around 5 miles an hour. Saturday night, partly cloudy. Lows around 50. East winds around 5 miles an hour. Sunday, mostly sunny. Highs in the mid-70s. Northeast winds around 5 miles an hour. Sunday night, mostly clear. Lows around 50. Northeast winds around 5 miles an hour. Monday and Monday night, mostly clear. Highs in the mid-70s. Lows in the lower 50s. Tuesday, mostly sunny. Highs in the upper 70s. Tuesday night, mostly cloudy. A chance of showers after midnight. Lows in the lower 60s. Chance of rain 40%. Wednesday, mostly cloudy in the morning, then becoming partly sunny. A chance of showers. Highs in the mid-70s. Chance of rain 50%. Wednesday night and Thursday, mostly cloudy with a 50% chance of showers. Lows in the lower 60s. Highs in the mid-70s. Thursday night and Friday, mostly cloudy. A chance of showers. Lows in the lower 60s. Highs in the mid-70s. Chance of rain 40%. Again, the forecast for Champaign, Urbana and surrounding areas of East Central Illinois for the rest of tonight, mostly cloudy with a chance of sprinkles until midnight, then partly cloudy after midnight. Lows in the lower 50s. Northeast winds around 5 miles an hour. At 7 p.m. at the Champaign Airport, skies were cloudy. The temperature was 65 degrees, the dew point was 49, and the relative humidity was 56%. The wind was northeast at 7 miles an hour. The pressure was 30.22 inches and rising. Elsewhere around the area, it was partly cloudy, with a temperature of 64 at Terre Haute and 67 at Mattoon. It was mostly cloudy, with a temperature of 63 at Peoria, 65 at Decatur, and 67 at Springfield. It was cloudy, with a temperature of 65 at Bloomington, and 65 at Rantoul. And once again at 7 p.m. at the Champaign Airport, under cloudy skies, the temperature was 65. The time is currently 7:05 p.m. Central Daylight Time. 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Now for the official National Weather Service forecast for Champaign, Urbana and surrounding areas of East Central Illinois. Rest of tonight, mostly cloudy with a chance of sprinkles until midnight, then partly cloudy after midnight. Lows in the lower 50s. Northeast winds around 5 miles an hour. Saturday, mostly sunny. Highs in the lower 70s. East winds around 5 miles an hour. Saturday night, partly cloudy. Lows around 50. East winds around 5 miles an hour. Sunday, mostly sunny. Highs in the mid-70s. Northeast winds around 5 miles an hour. Sunday night, mostly clear. Lows around 50. Northeast winds around 5 miles an hour. Monday and Monday night, mostly clear. Highs in the mid-70s. Lows in the lower 50s. Tuesday, mostly sunny. Highs in the upper 70s. Tuesday night, mostly cloudy. A chance of showers after midnight. Lows in the lower 60s. Chance of rain 40%. Wednesday, mostly cloudy in the morning, then becoming partly sunny. A chance of showers. Highs in the mid-70s. Chance of rain 50%. Wednesday night and Thursday, mostly cloudy with a 50% chance of showers. Lows in the lower 60s. Highs in the mid-70s. Thursday night and Friday, mostly cloudy. A chance of showers. Lows in the lower 60s. Highs in the mid-70s. Chance of rain 40%. Again, the forecast for Champaign, Urbana and surrounding areas of East Central Illinois for the rest of tonight, mostly cloudy with a chance of sprinkles until midnight, then partly cloudy after midnight. Lows in the lower 50s. Northeast winds around 5 miles an hour. 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Programming originates from NOAA's National Weather Service office in Lincoln and transmits from the WCIA television tower near Seymour. 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

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At 7 p.m. at the Champaign Airport, skies were cloudy. The temperature was 65 degrees, the dew point was 49, and the relative humidity was 56%. The wind was northeast at 7 miles an hour. The pressure was 30.22 inches and rising. Elsewhere around the area, it was partly cloudy, with a temperature of 64 at Terre Haute and 67 at Mattoon. It was mostly cloudy, with a temperature of 63 at Peoria, 65 at Decatur, and 67 at Springfield. It was cloudy, with a temperature of 65 at Bloomington and 65 at Rantoul. And once again at 7 p.m. at the Champaign Airport, under cloudy skies, the temperature was 65. Looking elsewhere around the Midwest at 7 p.m., Chicago was mostly cloudy, and 61. Indianapolis was mostly cloudy, and 67. St. Louis was cloudy, and 71. Kansas City was cloudy, and 64. Des Moines was cloudy, and 63. Milwaukee was partly cloudy, and 58. The time is currently 7:09 p.m. Central Daylight Time. 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Now for the official National Weather Service forecast for Champaign, Urbana, and surrounding areas of East Central Illinois. Rest of tonight, mostly cloudy with a chance of sprinkles until midnight, then partly cloudy after midnight. Lows in the lower 50s. Northeast winds around 5 miles an hour. Saturday, mostly sunny. Highs in the lower 70s. East winds around 5 miles an hour. Saturday night, partly cloudy. Lows around 50. East winds around 5 miles an hour. Sunday, mostly sunny. Highs in the mid-70s. Northeast winds around 5 miles an hour. Sunday night, mostly clear. Lows around 50. Northeast winds around 5 miles an hour. Monday and Monday night, mostly clear. Highs in the mid-70s. Lows in the lower 50s. Tuesday, mostly sunny. Highs in the upper 70s. Tuesday night, mostly cloudy. A chance of showers after midnight. Lows in the lower 60s. Chance of rain 40%. Wednesday, mostly cloudy in the morning, then becoming partly sunny. A chance of showers. Highs in the mid-70s. Chance of rain 50%. Wednesday night and Thursday, mostly cloudy with a 50% chance of showers. Lows in the lower 60s. Highs in the mid-70s. Thursday night and Friday, mostly cloudy. A chance of showers. Lows in the lower 60s. Highs in the mid-70s. Chance of rain 40%. Again, the forecast for Champaign, Urbana, and surrounding areas of East Central Illinois for the rest of tonight, mostly cloudy with a chance of sprinkles until midnight, then partly cloudy after midnight. Lows in the lower 50s. Northeast winds around 5 miles an hour. At 7 p.m. at the Champaign Airport, skies were cloudy. The temperature was 65 degrees, the dew point was 49, and the relative humidity was 56%. The wind was northeast at 7 miles an hour. The pressure was 30.22 inches and rising. Elsewhere around the area, temperatures were in the lower to upper 60s. It was partly cloudy at Paris, Terre Haute, and Mattoon. It was mostly cloudy at Peoria, Decatur, and Springfield. It was cloudy at Bloomington and Rantoul. And once again at 7 p.m. at the Champaign Airport, under cloudy skies, the temperature was 65. Looking elsewhere around the Midwest at 7 p.m., Chicago was mostly cloudy, and 61. Indianapolis was mostly cloudy, and 67. St. Louis was cloudy, and 71. Kansas City was cloudy, and 64. Des Moines was cloudy, and 63. Milwaukee was partly cloudy, and 58. The time is currently 7:12 p.m. Central Daylight Time. 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Now for the official National Weather Service forecast for Champaign, Urbana, and surrounding areas of East Central Illinois. Rest of tonight, mostly cloudy with a chance of sprinkles until midnight, then partly cloudy after midnight.

in the lower 50s. Northeast winds around 5 miles an hour. Saturday, mostly sunny. Highs in the lower 70s. East winds around 5 miles an hour. Saturday night, partly cloudy. Lows around 50. East winds around 5 miles an hour. Sunday, mostly sunny. Highs in the mid-70s. Northeast winds around 5 miles an hour. Sunday night, mostly clear. Lows around 50. Northeast winds around 5 miles an hour. Monday and Monday night, mostly clear. Highs in the mid-70s. Lows in the lower 50s. Tuesday, mostly sunny. Highs in the upper 70s. Tuesday night, mostly cloudy. A chance of showers after midnight. Lows in the lower 60s. Chance of rain 40%. Wednesday, mostly cloudy in the morning, then becoming partly sunny. A chance of showers. Highs in the mid-70s. Chance of rain 50%. Wednesday night and Thursday, mostly cloudy with a 50% chance of showers. Lows in the lower 60s. Highs in the mid-70s. Thursday night and Friday, mostly cloudy. A chance of showers. Lows in the lower 60s. Highs in the mid-70s. Chance of rain 40%. Again, the forecast for Champaign, Urbana and surrounding areas of East Central Illinois for the rest of tonight, mostly cloudy with a chance of sprinkles until midnight, then partly cloudy after midnight. Lows in the lower 50s. Northeast winds around 5 miles an hour. At 7 p.m. at the Champaign Airport, skies were cloudy. The temperature was 65 degrees, the dew point was 49, and the relative humidity was 56%. The wind was northeast at 7 miles an hour. The pressure was 30.22 inches and rising. Elsewhere around the area, temperatures were in the lower to upper 60s. It was partly cloudy at Paris, Terre Haute, and Mattoon. It was mostly cloudy at Peoria, Decatur, and Springfield. It was cloudy at Bloomington and Rantoul. And once again at 7 p.m. at the Champaign Airport, under cloudy skies, the temperature was 65. The Champaign, Illinois Airport climate summary for this evening, as of 4 p.m., September 25, 2026. Today's high temperature was 74 degrees. The normal high is 77. Today's low temperature was 56 degrees. The normal low is 51. No precipitation fell today. Sunset tonight is at 6:45 p.m. Sunrise tomorrow is at 6:45 a.m. The Mattoon, Illinois Airport climate summary for this evening, as of 4 p.m., September 25, 2026. Today's high temperature was 76 degrees. The normal high is 76. Today's low temperature was 55 degrees. The normal low is 53. No precipitation fell today. Sunset tonight is at 6:45 p.m. Sunrise tomorrow is at 6:45 a.m. The time is currently 7:16 p.m. Central Daylight Time. 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Now for the official National Weather Service forecast for Champaign, Urbana and surrounding areas of East Central Illinois. Rest of tonight, mostly cloudy with a chance of sprinkles until midnight, then partly cloudy after midnight. Lows in the lower 50s. Northeast winds around 5 miles an hour. Saturday, mostly sunny. Highs in the lower 70s. East winds around 5 miles an hour. Saturday night, partly cloudy. Lows around 50. East winds around 5 miles an hour. Sunday, mostly sunny. Highs in the mid-70s. Northeast winds around 5 miles an hour. Sunday night, mostly clear. Lows around 50. Northeast winds around 5 miles an hour. Monday and Monday night, mostly clear. Highs in the mid-70s. Lows in the lower 50s. Tuesday, mostly sunny. Highs in the upper 70s. Tuesday night, mostly cloudy. A chance of showers after midnight. Lows in the lower 60s. Chance of rain 40%. Wednesday, mostly cloudy in the morning, then becoming partly sunny. A chance of showers. Highs in the mid-70s. Chance of rain 50%.
Wednesday night and Thursday, mostly cloudy with a 50% chance of showers. Lows in the lower 60s. Highs in the mid-70s. Thursday night and Friday, mostly cloudy. A chance of showers. Lows in the lower 60s. Highs in the mid-70s. Chance of rain 40%. Again, the forecast for Champaign, Urbana and surrounding areas of East Central Illinois for the rest of tonight, mostly cloudy with a chance of sprinkles until midnight, then partly cloudy after midnight. Lows in the lower 50s. Northeast winds around 5 miles an hour. At 7 p.m. at the Champaign Airport, skies were cloudy. The temperature was 65 degrees, the dew point was 49, and the relative humidity was 56%. The wind was northeast at 7 miles an hour. The pressure was 30.22 inches and rising. Elsewhere around the area, temperatures were in the lower to upper 60s. It was partly cloudy at Paris, Terre Haute, and Mattoon. It was mostly cloudy at Peoria, Decatur, and Springfield. It was cloudy at Bloomington and Rantoul. And once again at 7 p.m. at the Champaign Airport, under cloudy skies, the temperature was 65. Looking elsewhere around the Midwest at 7 p.m., Chicago was mostly cloudy and 61. Indianapolis was mostly cloudy and 67. St. Louis was cloudy and 71. Kansas City was cloudy and 64. Des Moines was cloudy and 63. Milwaukee was partly cloudy and 58. The time is currently 7:19 p.m. Central Daylight Time. 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Now for the official National Weather Service forecast for Champaign, Urbana and surrounding areas of East Central Illinois. Rest of tonight, mostly cloudy with a chance of sprinkles until midnight, then partly cloudy after midnight. Lows in the lower 50s. Northeast winds around 5 miles an hour. Saturday, mostly sunny. Highs in the lower 70s. East winds around 5 miles an hour. Saturday night, partly cloudy. Lows around 50. East winds around 5 miles an hour. Sunday, mostly sunny. Highs in the mid-70s. Northeast winds around 5 miles an hour. Sunday night, mostly clear. Lows around 50. Northeast winds around 5 miles an hour. Monday and Monday night, mostly clear. Highs in the mid-70s. Lows in the lower 50s. Tuesday, mostly sunny. Highs in the upper 70s. Tuesday night, mostly cloudy. A chance of showers after midnight. Lows in the lower 60s. Chance of rain 40%. Wednesday, mostly cloudy in the morning, then becoming partly sunny. A chance of showers. Highs in the mid-70s. Chance of rain 50%. Wednesday night and Thursday, mostly cloudy with a 50% chance of showers. Lows in the lower 60s. Highs in the mid-70s. Thursday night and Friday, mostly cloudy. A chance of showers. Lows in the lower 60s. Highs in the mid-70s. Chance of rain 40%. Again, the forecast for Champaign, Urbana and surrounding areas of East Central Illinois for the rest of tonight, mostly cloudy with a chance of sprinkles until midnight, then partly cloudy after midnight. Lows in the lower 50s. Northeast winds around 5 miles an hour. At 7 p.m. at the Champaign Airport, skies were cloudy. The temperature was 65 degrees, the dew point was 49, and the relative humidity was 56%. The wind was northeast at 7 miles an hour. The pressure was 30.22 inches and rising. Elsewhere around the area, skies ranged from mostly cloudy to cloudy, and temperatures were in the lower to upper 60s. And once again at 7 p.m. at the Champaign Airport, under cloudy skies, the temperature was 65. Looking elsewhere around the Midwest at 7 p.m., Chicago was mostly cloudy and 61. Indianapolis was mostly cloudy and 67. St. Louis was cloudy and 71. Kansas City was cloudy and 64. Des Moines was cloudy and 63. Milwaukee was partly cloudy and 58. The time is currently 7:22 p.m. Central Daylight Time.
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Des Moines was cloudy and 63. Milwaukee was partly cloudy and 58. The time is currently 7:33 p.m. Central Daylight Time. 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Station Del Blocky was partly cloudy and 58. The time is currently 7:33 p.m. Central Daylight Time. 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Now for the official National Weather Service forecast for Champaign, Urbana and surrounding areas of East Central Illinois. Rest of tonight, mostly cloudy with a chance of sprinkles until midnight, then partly cloudy after midnight. Lows in the lower 50s. Northeast winds around 5 miles an hour. Saturday, mostly sunny. Highs in the lower 70s. East winds around 5 miles an hour. Saturday night, partly cloudy. Lows around 50. East winds around 5 miles an hour. Sunday, mostly sunny. Highs in the mid-70s. Northeast winds around 5 miles an hour. Sunday night, mostly clear. Lows around 50. Northeast winds around 5 miles an hour. Monday and Monday night, mostly clear. Highs in the mid-70s. Lows in the lower 50s. Tuesday, mostly sunny. Highs in the upper 70s. Tuesday night, mostly cloudy. A chance of showers after midnight. Lows in the lower 60s. Chance of rain 40%. Wednesday, mostly cloudy in the morning, then becoming partly sunny. A chance of showers. Highs in the mid-70s. Chance of rain 50%. Wednesday night and Thursday, mostly cloudy with a 50% chance of showers. Lows in the lower 60s. Highs in the mid-70s. Thursday night and Friday, mostly cloudy. A chance of showers. Lows in the lower 60s. Highs in the mid-70s. Chance of rain 40%. Again, the forecast for Champaign, Urbana and surrounding areas of East Central Illinois for the rest of tonight, mostly cloudy with a chance of sprinkles until midnight, then partly cloudy after midnight. Lows in the lower 50s. Northeast winds around 5 miles an hour. At 7 p.m. at the Champaign Airport, skies were cloudy. The temperature was 65 degrees, the dew point was 49, and the relative humidity was 56%. The wind was northeast at 7 miles an hour. The pressure was 30.22 inches and rising. Elsewhere around the area, skies ranged from mostly cloudy to cloudy, and temperatures were in the lower to upper 60s. And once again at 7 p.m. at the Champaign Airport, under cloudy skies, the temperature was 65. Looking elsewhere around the Midwest at 7 p.m., Chicago was mostly cloudy, and 61. Indianapolis was mostly cloudy, and 67. St. Louis was cloudy, and 71. Kansas City was cloudy, and 64. Des Moines was cloudy, and 63. Milwaukee was partly cloudy, and 58. The time is currently 7:36 p.m. Central Daylight Time. 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Now for the official National Weather Service forecast for Champaign, Urbana and surrounding areas of East Central Illinois. Rest of tonight, mostly cloudy with a chance of sprinkles until midnight, then partly cloudy after midnight. Lows in the lower 50s. Northeast winds around 5 miles an hour. Saturday, mostly sunny. Highs in the lower 70s. East winds around 5 miles an hour. Saturday night, partly cloudy. Lows around 50. East winds around 5 miles an hour. Sunday, mostly sunny. Highs in the mid-70s. Northeast winds around 5 miles an hour. Sunday night, mostly clear. Lows around 50. Northeast winds around 5 miles an hour. Monday and Monday night, mostly clear. Highs in the mid-70s. Lows in the lower 50s. Tuesday, mostly sunny. Highs in the upper 70s. Tuesday night, mostly cloudy. A chance of showers after midnight. Lows in the lower 60s. Chance of rain 40%. Wednesday, mostly cloudy in the morning, then becoming partly sunny. A chance of showers. Highs in the mid-70s. Chance of rain 50%.

Wednesday night and Thursday, mostly cloudy with a 50% chance of showers. Lows in the lower 60s. Highs in the mid-70s. Thursday night and Friday, mostly cloudy. A chance of showers. Lows in the lower 60s. Highs in the mid-70s. Chance of rain 40%. Again, the forecast for Champaign, Urbana and surrounding areas of East Central Illinois for the rest of tonight, mostly cloudy with a chance of sprinkles until midnight, then partly cloudy after midnight. Lows in the lower 50s. Northeast winds around 5 miles an hour. At 7 p.m. at the Champaign Airport, skies were cloudy. The temperature was 65 degrees, the dew point was 49, and the relative humidity was 56%. The wind was northeast at 7 miles an hour. The pressure was 30.22 inches and rising. Elsewhere around the area, skies ranged from mostly cloudy to cloudy, and temperatures were in the lower to upper 60s. And once again at 7 p.m. at the Champaign Airport, under cloudy skies, the temperature was 65. Looking elsewhere around the Midwest at 7 p.m., Chicago was mostly cloudy, and 61. Indianapolis was mostly cloudy, and 67. St. Louis was cloudy, and 71. Kansas City was cloudy, and 64. Des Moines was cloudy, and 63. Milwaukee was partly cloudy, and 58. The time is currently 7:39 p.m. Central Daylight Time. 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Now for the official National Weather Service forecast for Champaign, Urbana and surrounding areas of East Central Illinois. Rest of tonight, mostly cloudy until midnight, then becoming partly cloudy. Lows in the lower 50s. Northeast winds around 5 miles an hour. Saturday, mostly sunny. Highs in the lower 70s. East winds around 5 miles an hour. Saturday night, partly cloudy. Lows around 50. East winds around 5 miles an hour. Sunday, mostly sunny. Highs in the mid-70s. Northeast winds around 5 miles an hour. Sunday night, mostly clear. Lows around 50. Northeast winds around 5 miles an hour. Monday and Monday night, mostly clear. Highs in the mid-70s. Lows in the lower 50s. Tuesday, mostly sunny. Highs in the upper 70s. Tuesday night, mostly cloudy. A chance of showers after midnight. Lows in the lower 60s. Chance of rain 40%. Wednesday, mostly cloudy in the morning, then becoming partly sunny. A chance of showers. Highs in the mid-70s. Chance of rain 50%. Wednesday night and Thursday, mostly cloudy with a 50% chance of showers. Lows in the lower 60s. Highs in the mid-70s. Thursday night and Friday, mostly cloudy. A chance of showers. Lows in the lower 60s. Highs in the mid-70s. Chance of rain 40%. Again, the forecast for Champaign, Urbana and surrounding areas of East Central Illinois for the rest of tonight, mostly cloudy until midnight, then becoming partly cloudy. Lows in the lower 50s. Northeast winds around 5 miles an hour. At 7 p.m. at the Champaign Airport, skies were cloudy. The temperature was 65 degrees, the dew point was 49, and the relative humidity was 56%. The wind was northeast at 7 miles an hour. The pressure was 30.22 inches and rising. Elsewhere around the area, skies ranged from mostly cloudy to cloudy, and temperatures were in the lower to upper 60s. And once again at 7 p.m. at the Champaign Airport, under cloudy skies, the temperature was 65. Looking elsewhere around the Midwest at 7 p.m., Chicago was mostly cloudy, and 61. Indianapolis was mostly cloudy, and 67. St. Louis was cloudy, and 71. Kansas City was cloudy, and 64. Des Moines was cloudy, and 63. Milwaukee was partly cloudy, and 58. The time is currently 7:42 p.m. Central Daylight Time. 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Now for the official National Weather Service forecast for Champaign, Urbana and surrounding areas of East Central Illinois. Rest of tonight.

mostly cloudy until midnight, then becoming partly cloudy. Lows in the lower 50s. Northeast winds around 5 miles an hour. Saturday, mostly sunny. Highs in the lower 70s. East winds around 5 miles an hour. Saturday night, partly cloudy. Lows around 50. East winds around 5 miles an hour. Sunday, mostly sunny. Highs in the mid-70s. Northeast winds around 5 miles an hour. Sunday night, mostly clear. Lows around 50. Northeast winds around 5 miles an hour. Monday and Monday night, mostly clear. Highs in the mid-70s. Lows in the lower 50s. Tuesday, mostly sunny. Highs in the upper 70s. Tuesday night, mostly cloudy. A chance of showers after midnight. Lows in the lower 60s. Chance of rain 40%. Wednesday, mostly cloudy in the morning, then becoming partly sunny. A chance of showers. Highs in the mid-70s. Chance of rain 50%. Wednesday night and Thursday, mostly cloudy with a 50% chance of showers. Lows in the lower 60s. Highs in the mid-70s. Thursday night and Friday, mostly cloudy. A chance of showers. Lows in the lower 60s. Highs in the mid-70s. Chance of rain 40%. Again, the forecast for Champaign, Urbana and surrounding areas of East Central Illinois for the rest of tonight, mostly cloudy until midnight, then becoming partly cloudy. Lows in the lower 50s. Northeast winds around 5 miles an hour. At 7 p.m. at the Champaign Airport, skies were cloudy. The temperature was 65 degrees, the dew point was 49, and the relative humidity was 56%. The wind was northeast at 7 miles an hour. The pressure was 30.22 inches and rising. Elsewhere around the area, skies ranged from mostly cloudy to cloudy, and temperatures were in the lower to upper 60s. And once again at 7 p.m. at the Champaign Airport, under cloudy skies, the temperature was 65. The Champaign, Illinois Airport Climate Summary for this evening, as of 4 p.m., September 25, 2026. Today's high temperature was 74 degrees. The normal high is 77. Today's low temperature was 56 degrees. The normal low is 51. No precipitation fell today. Sunset tonight is at 6:45 p.m. Sunrise tomorrow is at 6:45 a.m. The Mattoon, Illinois Airport Climate Summary for this evening, as of 4 p.m., September 25, 2026. Today's high temperature was 76 degrees. The normal high is 76. Today's low temperature was 55 degrees. The normal low is 53. No precipitation fell today. Sunset tonight is at 6:45 p.m. Sunrise tomorrow is at 6:45 a.m. Looking elsewhere around the Midwest at 7 p.m., Chicago was mostly cloudy, and 61. Indianapolis was mostly cloudy, and 67. St. Louis was cloudy, and 71. Kansas City was cloudy, and 64. Des Moines was cloudy, and 63. Milwaukee was partly cloudy, and 58. The time is currently 7:46 p.m. Central Daylight Time. 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Now for the official National Weather Service forecast for Champaign, Urbana and surrounding areas of East Central Illinois. Rest of tonight, mostly cloudy until midnight, then becoming partly cloudy. Lows in the lower 50s. Northeast winds around 5 miles an hour. Saturday, mostly sunny. Highs in the lower 70s. East winds around 5 miles an hour. Saturday night, partly cloudy. Lows around 50. East winds around 5 miles an hour. Sunday, mostly sunny. Highs in the mid-70s. Northeast winds around 5 miles an hour. Sunday night, mostly clear. Lows around 50. Northeast winds around 5 miles an hour. Monday and Monday night, mostly clear. Highs in the mid-70s. Lows in the lower 50s. Tuesday, mostly sunny. Highs in the upper 70s. Tuesday night, mostly cloudy. A chance of showers after midnight. Lows in the lower 60s.

chance of rain 40%. Wednesday, mostly cloudy in the morning, then becoming partly sunny. A chance of showers. Highs in the mid-70s. Chance of rain 50%. Wednesday night and Thursday, mostly cloudy with a 50% chance of showers. Lows in the lower 60s. Highs in the mid-70s. Thursday night and Friday, mostly cloudy. A chance of showers. Lows in the lower 60s. Highs in the mid-70s. Chance of rain 40%. Again, the forecast for Champaign, Urbana and surrounding areas of East Central Illinois for the rest of tonight, mostly cloudy until midnight, then becoming partly cloudy. Lows in the lower 50s. Northeast winds around 5 miles an hour. At 7 p.m. at the Champaign Airport, skies were cloudy. The temperature was 65 degrees, the dew point was 49, and the relative humidity was 56%. The wind was northeast at 7 miles an hour. The pressure was 30.22 inches and rising. Elsewhere around the area, skies ranged from mostly cloudy to cloudy, and temperatures were in the lower to upper 60s. And once again at 7 p.m. at the Champaign Airport, under cloudy skies, the temperature was 65. Looking elsewhere around the Midwest at 7 p.m., Chicago was mostly cloudy, and 61. Indianapolis was mostly cloudy, and 67. St. Louis was cloudy, and 71. Kansas City was cloudy, and 64. Des Moines was cloudy, and 63. Milwaukee was partly cloudy, and 58. The time is currently 7:49 p.m. Central Daylight Time. 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Now for the official National Weather Service forecast for Champaign, Urbana and surrounding areas of East Central Illinois. Rest of tonight, mostly cloudy until midnight, then becoming partly cloudy. Lows in the lower 50s. Northeast winds around 5 miles an hour. Saturday, mostly sunny. Highs in the lower 70s. East winds around 5 miles an hour. Saturday night, partly cloudy. Lows around 50. East winds around 5 miles an hour. Sunday, mostly sunny. Highs in the mid-70s. Northeast winds around 5 miles an hour. Sunday night, mostly clear. Lows around 50. Northeast winds around 5 miles an hour. Monday and Monday night, mostly clear. Highs in the mid-70s. Lows in the lower 50s. Tuesday, mostly sunny. Highs in the upper 70s. Tuesday night, mostly cloudy. A chance of showers after midnight. Lows in the lower 60s. Chance of rain 40%. Wednesday, mostly cloudy in the morning, then becoming partly sunny. A chance of showers. Highs in the mid-70s. Chance of rain 50%. Wednesday night and Thursday, mostly cloudy with a 50% chance of showers. Lows in the lower 60s. Highs in the mid-70s. Thursday night and Friday, mostly cloudy. A chance of showers. Lows in the lower 60s. Highs in the mid-70s. Chance of rain 40%. Again, the forecast for Champaign, Urbana and surrounding areas of East Central Illinois for the rest of tonight, mostly cloudy until midnight, then becoming partly cloudy. Lows in the lower 50s. Northeast winds around 5 miles an hour. At 7 p.m. at the Champaign Airport, skies were cloudy. The temperature was 65 degrees, the dew point was 49, and the relative humidity was 56%. The wind was northeast at 7 miles an hour. The pressure was 30.22 inches and rising. Elsewhere around the area, skies ranged from mostly cloudy to cloudy, and temperatures were in the lower to upper 60s. And once again at 7 p.m. at the Champaign Airport, under cloudy skies, the temperature was 65. Looking elsewhere around the Midwest at 7 p.m., Chicago was mostly cloudy, and 61. Indianapolis was mostly cloudy, and 67. St. Louis was cloudy, and 71. Kansas City was cloudy, and 64. Des Moines was cloudy, and 63. Milwaukee was partly cloudy, and 58. The time is currently 7:52 p.m. Central Daylight Time. 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

WXJ76 in Champaign. Now for the official National Weather Service forecast for Champaign, Urbana, and surrounding areas of East Central Illinois. Rest of tonight, mostly cloudy until midnight, then becoming partly cloudy. Lows in the lower 50s. Northeast winds around 5 miles an hour. Saturday, mostly sunny. Highs in the lower 70s. East winds around 5 miles an hour. Saturday night, partly cloudy. Lows around 50. East winds around 5 miles an hour. Sunday, mostly sunny. Highs in the mid-70s. Northeast winds around 5 miles an hour. Sunday night, mostly clear. Lows around 50. Northeast winds around 5 miles an hour. Monday and Monday night, mostly clear. Highs in the mid-70s. Lows in the lower 50s. Tuesday, mostly sunny. Highs in the upper 70s. Tuesday night, mostly cloudy. A chance of showers after midnight. Lows in the lower 60s. Chance of rain 40%. Wednesday, mostly cloudy in the morning, then becoming partly sunny. A chance of showers. Highs in the mid-70s. Chance of rain 50%. Wednesday night and Thursday, mostly cloudy with a 50% chance of showers. Lows in the lower 60s. Highs in the mid-70s. Thursday night and Friday, mostly cloudy. A chance of showers. Lows in the lower 60s. Highs in the mid-70s. Chance of rain 40%. Again, the forecast for Champaign, Urbana, and surrounding areas of East Central Illinois for the rest of tonight, mostly cloudy until midnight, then becoming partly cloudy. Lows in the lower 50s. Northeast winds around 5 miles an hour. At 7 p.m. at the Champaign Airport, skies were cloudy. The temperature was 65 degrees, the dew point was 49, and the relative humidity was 56%. The wind was northeast at 7 miles an hour. The pressure was 30.22 inches and rising. Elsewhere around the area, skies ranged from mostly cloudy to cloudy, and temperatures were in the lower to upper 60s. And once again at 7 p.m. at the Champaign Airport, under cloudy skies, the temperature was 65. Looking elsewhere around the Midwest at 7 p.m., Chicago was mostly cloudy, and 61. Indianapolis was mostly cloudy, and 67. St. Louis was cloudy, and 71. Kansas City was cloudy, and 64. Des Moines was cloudy, and 63. Milwaukee was partly cloudy, and 58. The time is currently 7:55 p.m. Central Daylight Time. 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Now for the official National Weather Service forecast for Champaign, Urbana, and surrounding areas of East Central Illinois. Rest of tonight, mostly cloudy until midnight, then becoming partly cloudy. Lows in the lower 50s. Northeast winds around 5 miles an hour. Saturday, mostly sunny. Highs in the lower 70s. East winds around 5 miles an hour. Saturday night, partly cloudy. Lows around 50. East winds around 5 miles an hour. Sunday, mostly sunny. Highs in the mid-70s. Northeast winds around 5 miles an hour. Sunday night, mostly clear. Lows around 50. Northeast winds around 5 miles an hour. Monday and Monday night, mostly clear. Highs in the mid-70s. Lows in the lower 50s. Tuesday, mostly sunny. Highs in the upper 70s. Tuesday night, mostly cloudy. A chance of showers after midnight. Lows in the lower 60s. Chance of rain 40%. Wednesday, mostly cloudy in the morning, then becoming partly sunny. A chance of showers. Highs in the mid-70s. Chance of rain 50%. Wednesday night and Thursday, mostly cloudy with a 50% chance of showers. Lows in the lower 60s. Highs in the mid-70s. Thursday night and Friday, mostly cloudy. A chance of showers. Lows in the lower 60s. Highs in the mid-70s. Chance of rain 40%. Again, the forecast for Champaign, Urbana, and surrounding areas of East Central Illinois for the rest of tonight, mostly cloudy until midnight, then becoming partly cloudy. Lows in the lower

2 inches and rising. Elsewhere around the area, skies ranged from mostly cloudy to cloudy, and temperatures were in the lower to upper 60s. And once again at 7 p.m. at the Champaign Airport, under cloudy skies, the temperature was 65. Looking elsewhere around the Midwest at 7 p.m., Chicago was mostly cloudy, and 61. Indianapolis was mostly cloudy, and 67. St. Louis was cloudy, and 71. Kansas City was cloudy, and 64. Des Moines was cloudy, and 63. Milwaukee was partly cloudy, and 58. The time is currently 7:59 p.m. Central Daylight Time. 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Now for the official National Weather Service forecast for Champaign, Urbana, and surrounding areas of East Central Illinois. Rest of tonight, mostly cloudy until midnight, then becoming partly cloudy. Lows in the lower 50s. Northeast winds around 5 miles an hour. Saturday, mostly sunny. Highs in the lower 70s. East winds around 5 miles an hour. Saturday night, partly cloudy. Lows around 50. East winds around 5 miles an hour. Sunday, mostly sunny. Highs in the mid-70s. Northeast winds around 5 miles an hour. Sunday night, mostly clear. Lows around 50. Northeast winds around 5 miles an hour. Monday and Monday night, mostly clear. Highs in the mid-70s. Lows in the lower 50s. Tuesday, mostly sunny. Highs in the upper 70s. Tuesday night, mostly cloudy. A chance of showers after midnight. Lows in the lower 60s. Chance of rain 40%. Wednesday, mostly cloudy in the morning, then becoming partly sunny. A chance of showers. Highs in the mid-70s. Chance of rain 50%. Wednesday night and Thursday, mostly cloudy with a 50% chance of showers. Lows in the lower 60s. Highs in the mid-70s. Thursday night and Friday, mostly cloudy. A chance of showers. Lows in the lower 60s. Highs in the mid-70s. Chance of rain 40%. Again, the forecast for Champaign, Urbana, and surrounding areas of East Central Illinois for the rest of tonight, mostly cloudy until midnight, then becoming partly cloudy. Lows in the lower 50s. Northeast winds around 5 miles an hour. The time is currently 8:01 p.m. Central Daylight Time. 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Now for the official National Weather Service forecast for Champaign, Urbana, and surrounding areas of East Central Illinois. Rest of tonight, mostly cloudy until midnight, then becoming partly cloudy. Lows in the lower 50s. Northeast winds around 5 miles an hour. Saturday, mostly sunny. Highs in the lower 70s. East winds around 5 miles an hour. Saturday night, partly cloudy. Lows around 50. East winds around 5 miles an hour. Sunday, mostly sunny. Highs in the mid-70s. Northeast winds around 5 miles an hour. Sunday night, mostly clear. Lows around 50. Northeast winds around 5 miles an hour. Monday and Monday night, mostly clear. Highs in the mid-70s. Lows in the lower 50s. Tuesday, mostly sunny. Highs in the upper 70s. Tuesday night, mostly cloudy. A chance of showers after midnight. Lows in the lower 60s. Chance of rain 40%. Wednesday, mostly cloudy in the morning, then becoming partly sunny. A chance of showers. Highs in the mid-70s. Chance of rain 50%. Wednesday night and Thursday, mostly cloudy with a 50% chance of showers. Lows in the lower 60s. Highs in the mid-70s. Thursday night and Friday, mostly cloudy. A chance of showers. Lows in the lower 60s. Highs in the mid-70s. Chance of rain 40%. Again, the forecast for Champaign, Urbana, and surrounding areas of East Central Illinois for the rest of tonight, mostly cloudy until midnight, then becoming partly cloudy. Lows in the lower 50s. Northeast winds around 5 miles an hour. At 8 p.m. at the Champaign Airport,

Skies were mostly cloudy. The temperature was 63 degrees, the dew point was 47, and the relative humidity was 55%. The wind was northeast at 7 miles an hour. The pressure was 30.22 inches and steady. Elsewhere around the area, it was mostly cloudy, with a temperature of 63 at Peoria, and 64 at Terre Haute. It was cloudy, with a temperature of 62 at Bloomington, 63 at Rantoul, 65 at Mattoon, 62 at Decatur, and 64 at Springfield. And once again at 8 p.m. at the Champaign Airport, under mostly cloudy skies, the temperature was 63. The time is currently 8:04 p.m. Central Daylight Time. 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Now for the official National Weather Service forecast for Champaign, Urbana, and surrounding areas of East Central Illinois. Rest of tonight, mostly cloudy until midnight, then becoming partly cloudy. Lows in the lower 50s. Northeast winds around 5 miles an hour. Saturday, mostly sunny. Highs in the lower 70s. East winds around 5 miles an hour. Saturday night, partly cloudy. Lows around 50. East winds around 5 miles an hour. Sunday, mostly sunny. Highs in the mid-70s. Northeast winds around 5 miles an hour. Sunday night, mostly clear. Lows around 50. Northeast winds around 5 miles an hour. Monday and Monday night, mostly clear. Highs in the mid-70s. Lows in the lower 50s. Tuesday, mostly sunny. Highs in the upper 70s. Tuesday night, mostly cloudy. A chance of showers after midnight. Lows in the lower 60s. Chance of rain 40%. Wednesday, mostly cloudy in the morning, then becoming partly sunny. A chance of showers. Highs in the mid-70s. Chance of rain 50%. Wednesday night and Thursday, mostly cloudy with a 50% chance of showers. Lows in the lower 60s. Highs in the mid-70s. Thursday night and Friday, mostly cloudy. A chance of showers. Lows in the lower 60s. Highs in the mid-70s. Chance of rain 40%. Again, the forecast for Champaign, Urbana, and surrounding areas of East Central Illinois for the rest of tonight, mostly cloudy until midnight, then becoming partly cloudy. Lows in the lower 50s. Northeast winds around 5 miles an hour. 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Programming originates from NOAA's National Weather Service office in Lincoln and transmits from the WCIA television tower near Seymour. The station serves the following counties: Champaign, DeWitt, Coles, Douglas, Edgar, Ford, Moultrie, Piatt, and Vermilion. WXJ76 is part of the All Hazards Network of NOAA Weather Radio. At 8 p.m. at the Champaign Airport, skies were mostly cloudy. The temperature was 63 degrees, the dew point was 47, and the relative humidity was 55%. The wind was northeast at 7 miles an hour. The pressure was 30.22 inches and steady. Elsewhere around the area, it was mostly cloudy, with a temperature of 63 at Peoria and 64 at Terre Haute. It was cloudy, with a temperature of 62 at Bloomington, 63 at Rantoul, 65 at Mattoon, 62 at Decatur, and 64 at Springfield. And once again at 8 p.m. at the Champaign Airport, under mostly cloudy skies, the temperature was 63. Looking elsewhere around the Midwest at 8 p.m., Chicago was mostly cloudy, and 59. Indianapolis was mostly cloudy, and 66. St. Louis was cloudy, and 70. Kansas City was mostly cloudy, and 64. Des Moines was cloudy, and 63. Milwaukee was partly cloudy, and 57. The time is currently 8:07 p.m. Central Daylight Time. 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Now for the official National Weather Service forecast for Champaign, Urbana, and surrounding areas of East Central Illinois. Rest of tonight, mostly cloudy until midnight, then becoming partly cloudy. Lows in the lower 50s.
Northeast winds around 5 miles an hour. Saturday, mostly sunny. Highs in the lower 70s. East winds around 5 miles an hour. Saturday night, partly cloudy. Lows around 50. East winds around 5 miles an hour. Sunday, mostly sunny. Highs in the mid-70s. Northeast winds around 5 miles an hour. Sunday night, mostly clear. Lows around 50. Northeast winds around 5 miles an hour. Monday and Monday night, mostly clear. Highs in the mid-70s. Lows in the lower 50s. Tuesday, mostly sunny. Highs in the upper 70s. Tuesday night, mostly cloudy. A chance of showers after midnight. Lows in the lower 60s. Chance of rain 40%. Wednesday, mostly cloudy in the morning, then becoming partly sunny. A chance of showers. Highs in the mid-70s. Chance of rain 50%. Wednesday night and Thursday, mostly cloudy with a 50% chance of showers. Lows in the lower 60s. Highs in the mid-70s. Thursday night and Friday, mostly cloudy. A chance of showers. Lows in the lower 60s. Highs in the mid-70s. Chance of rain 40%. Again, the forecast for Champaign, Urbana and surrounding areas of East Central Illinois for the rest of tonight, mostly cloudy until midnight, then becoming partly cloudy. Lows in the lower 50s. Northeast winds around 5 miles an hour. At 8 p.m. at the Champaign Airport, skies were mostly cloudy. The temperature was 63 degrees, the dew point was 47, and the relative humidity was 55%. The wind was northeast at 7 miles an hour. The pressure was 30.22 inches and steady. Elsewhere around the area, it was mostly cloudy, with a temperature of 63 at Peoria and 64 at Terre Haute. It was cloudy, with a temperature of 62 at Bloomington, 63 at Rantoul, 65 at Mattoon, 62 at Decatur, and 64 at Springfield. And once again at 8 p.m. at the Champaign Airport, under mostly cloudy skies, the temperature was 63. Looking elsewhere around the Midwest at 8 p.m., Chicago was mostly cloudy, and 59. Indianapolis was mostly cloudy, and 66. St. Louis was cloudy, and 70. Kansas City was mostly cloudy, and 64. Des Moines was cloudy, and 63. Milwaukee was partly cloudy, and 57. The time is currently 8:11 p.m. Central Daylight Time. 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Now for the official National Weather Service forecast for Champaign, Urbana and surrounding areas of East Central Illinois. Rest of tonight, mostly cloudy until midnight, then becoming partly cloudy. Lows in the lower 50s. Northeast winds around 5 miles an hour. Saturday, mostly sunny. Highs in the lower 70s. East winds around 5 miles an hour. Saturday night, partly cloudy. Lows around 50. East winds around 5 miles an hour. Sunday, mostly sunny. Highs in the mid-70s. Northeast winds around 5 miles an hour. Sunday night, mostly clear. Lows around 50. Northeast winds around 5 miles an hour. Monday and Monday night, mostly clear. Highs in the mid-70s. Lows in the lower 50s. Tuesday, mostly sunny. Highs in the upper 70s. Tuesday night, mostly cloudy. A chance of showers after midnight. Lows in the lower 60s. Chance of rain 40%. Wednesday, mostly cloudy in the morning, then becoming partly sunny. A chance of showers. Highs in the mid-70s. Chance of rain 50%. Wednesday night and Thursday, mostly cloudy with a 50% chance of showers. Lows in the lower 60s. Highs in the mid-70s. Thursday night and Friday, mostly cloudy. A chance of showers. Lows in the lower 60s. Highs in the mid-70s. Chance of rain 40%. Again, the forecast for Champaign, Urbana and surrounding areas of East Central Illinois for the rest of tonight, mostly cloudy until midnight, then becoming partly cloudy. Lows in the lower 50s. Northeast winds around 5 miles an hour.
at 8 p.m. at the Champagne Airport, skies were mostly cloudy. The temperature was 63 degrees, the dew point was 47, and the relative humidity was 55%. The wind was northeast at 7 miles an hour. The pressure was 30.22 inches and steady. Elsewhere around the area, skies ranged from mostly cloudy to cloudy, and temperatures were in the lower to mid-60s. And once again at 8 p.m. at the Champaign Airport, under mostly cloudy skies, the temperature was 63. Looking elsewhere around the Midwest at 8 p.m., Chicago was mostly cloudy, and 59. Indianapolis was mostly cloudy, and 66. St. Louis was cloudy, and 70. Kansas City was mostly cloudy, and 64. Des Moines was cloudy, and 63. Milwaukee was partly cloudy, and 57. The time is currently 8:14 p.m. Central Daylight Time. 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Now for the official National Weather Service forecast for Champaign, Urbana, and surrounding areas of East Central Illinois. Rest of tonight, mostly cloudy until midnight, then becoming partly cloudy. Lows in the lower 50s. Northeast winds around 5 miles an hour. Saturday, mostly sunny. Highs in the lower 70s. East winds around 5 miles an hour. Saturday night, partly cloudy. Lows around 50. East winds around 5 miles an hour. Sunday, mostly sunny. Highs in the mid-70s. Northeast winds around 5 miles an hour. Sunday night, mostly clear. Lows around 50. Northeast winds around 5 miles an hour. Monday and Monday night, mostly clear. Highs in the mid-70s. Lows in the lower 50s. Tuesday, mostly sunny. Highs in the upper 70s. Tuesday night, mostly cloudy. A chance of showers after midnight. Lows in the lower 60s. Chance of rain 40%. Wednesday, mostly cloudy in the morning, then becoming partly sunny. A chance of showers. Highs in the mid-70s. Chance of rain 50%. Wednesday night and Thursday, mostly cloudy with a 50% chance of showers. Lows in the lower 60s. Highs in the mid-70s. Thursday night and Friday, mostly cloudy. A chance of showers. Lows in the lower 60s. Highs in the mid-70s. Chance of rain 40%. Again, the forecast for Champaign, Urbana, and surrounding areas of East Central Illinois for the rest of tonight, mostly cloudy until midnight, then becoming partly cloudy. Lows in the lower 50s. Northeast winds around 5 miles an hour. At 8 p.m. at the Champaign Airport, skies were mostly cloudy. The temperature was 63 degrees, the dew point was 47, and the relative humidity was 55%. The wind was northeast at 7 miles an hour. The pressure was 30.22 inches and steady. Elsewhere around the area, skies ranged from mostly cloudy to cloudy, and temperatures were in the lower to mid-60s. And once again at 8 p.m. at the Champaign Airport, under mostly cloudy skies, the temperature was 63. Looking elsewhere around the Midwest at 8 p.m., Chicago was mostly cloudy, and 59. Indianapolis was mostly cloudy, and 66. St. Louis was cloudy, and 70. Kansas City was mostly cloudy, and 64. Des Moines was cloudy, and 63. Milwaukee was partly cloudy, and 57. The time is currently 8:17 p.m. Central Daylight Time. 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Now for the official National Weather Service forecast for Champaign, Urbana, and surrounding areas of East Central Illinois. Rest of tonight, mostly cloudy until midnight, then becoming partly cloudy. Lows in the lower 50s. Northeast winds around 5 miles an hour. Saturday, mostly sunny. Highs in the lower 70s. East winds around 5 miles an hour. Saturday night, partly cloudy. Lows around 50. East winds around 5 miles an hour. Sunday, mostly sunny. Highs in the mid-70s. Northeast winds around 5 miles an hour. Sunday night, mostly clear. Lows around 50.
Northeast winds around 5 miles an hour. Monday and Monday night, mostly clear.

highs in the mid-70s, lows in the lower 50s. Tuesday, mostly sunny. Highs in the upper 70s. Tuesday night, mostly cloudy. A chance of showers after midnight. Lows in the lower 60s. Chance of rain 40%. Wednesday, mostly cloudy in the morning, then becoming partly sunny. A chance of showers. Highs in the mid-70s. Chance of rain 50%. Wednesday night and Thursday, mostly cloudy with a 50% chance of showers. Lows in the lower 60s. Highs in the mid-70s. Thursday night and Friday, mostly cloudy. A chance of showers. Lows in the lower 60s. Highs in the mid-70s. Chance of rain 40%. Again, the forecast for Champaign, Urbana and surrounding areas of East Central Illinois for the rest of tonight, mostly cloudy until midnight, then becoming partly cloudy. Lows in the lower 50s. Northeast winds around 5 miles an hour. At 8 p.m. at the Champaign Airport, skies were mostly cloudy. The temperature was 63 degrees, the dew point was 47, and the relative humidity was 55%. The wind was northeast at 7 miles an hour. The pressure was 30.22 inches and steady. Elsewhere around the area, skies ranged from mostly cloudy to cloudy, and temperatures were in the lower to mid-60s. And once again at 8 p.m. at the Champaign Airport, under mostly cloudy skies, the temperature was 63. Looking elsewhere around the Midwest at 8 p.m., Chicago was mostly cloudy, and 59. Indianapolis was mostly cloudy, and 66. St. Louis was cloudy, and 70. Kansas City was mostly cloudy, and 64. Des Moines was cloudy, and 63. Milwaukee was partly cloudy, and 57. The time is currently 8:20 p.m. Central Daylight Time. 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Now for the official National Weather Service forecast for Champaign, Urbana and surrounding areas of East Central Illinois. Rest of tonight, mostly cloudy until midnight, then becoming partly cloudy. Lows in the lower 50s. Northeast winds around 5 miles an hour. Saturday, mostly sunny. Highs in the lower 70s. East winds around 5 miles an hour. Saturday night, partly cloudy. Lows around 50. East winds around 5 miles an hour. Sunday, mostly sunny. Highs in the mid-70s. Northeast winds around 5 miles an hour. Sunday night, mostly clear. Lows around 50. Northeast winds around 5 miles an hour. Monday and Monday night, mostly clear. Highs in the mid-70s. Lows in the lower 50s. Tuesday, mostly sunny. Highs in the upper 70s. Tuesday night, mostly cloudy. A chance of showers after midnight. Lows in the lower 60s. Chance of rain 40%. Wednesday, mostly cloudy in the morning, then becoming partly sunny. A chance of showers. Highs in the mid-70s. Chance of rain 50%. Wednesday night and Thursday, mostly cloudy with a 50% chance of showers. Lows in the lower 60s. Highs in the mid-70s. Thursday night and Friday, mostly cloudy. A chance of showers. Lows in the lower 60s. Highs in the mid-70s. Chance of rain 40%. Again, the forecast for Champaign, Urbana and surrounding areas of East Central Illinois for the rest of tonight, mostly cloudy until midnight, then becoming partly cloudy. Lows in the lower 50s. Northeast winds around 5 miles an hour. At 8 p.m. at the Champaign Airport, skies were mostly cloudy. The temperature was 63 degrees, the dew point was 47, and the relative humidity was 55%. The wind was northeast at 7 miles an hour. The pressure was 30.22 inches and steady. Elsewhere around the area, temperatures were in the lower to mid-60s. At Terre Haute, it was partly cloudy. It was mostly cloudy at Peoria, Paris, and Springfield. It was cloudy at Bloomington, Rantoul, Mattoon, and Decatur. And once again at 8 p.m. at the Champaign Airport, under mostly cloudy skies, the temperature was 63. Looking elsewhere around the Midwest at 8 p.m., Chicago was mostly cloudy, and 59.

Indianapolis was mostly cloudy and 66. St. Louis was cloudy and 70. Kansas City was mostly cloudy and 64. Des Moines was cloudy and 63. Milwaukee was partly cloudy and 57. The time is currently 8:23 p.m. Central Daylight Time. 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Now for the official National Weather Service forecast for Champaign, Urbana, and surrounding areas of East Central Illinois. Rest of tonight, mostly cloudy until midnight, then becoming partly cloudy. Lows in the lower 50s. Northeast winds around 5 miles an hour. Saturday, mostly sunny. Highs in the lower 70s. East winds around 5 miles an hour. Saturday night, partly cloudy. Lows around 50. East winds around 5 miles an hour. Sunday, mostly sunny. Highs in the mid-70s. Northeast winds around 5 miles an hour. Sunday night, mostly clear. Lows around 50. Northeast winds around 5 miles an hour. Monday and Monday night, mostly clear. Highs in the mid-70s. Lows in the lower 50s. Tuesday, mostly sunny. Highs in the upper 70s. Tuesday night, mostly cloudy. A chance of showers after midnight. Lows in the lower 60s. Chance of rain 40%. Wednesday, mostly cloudy in the morning, then becoming partly sunny. A chance of showers. Highs in the mid-70s. Chance of rain 50%. Wednesday night and Thursday, mostly cloudy with a 50% chance of showers. Lows in the lower 60s. Highs in the mid-70s. Thursday night and Friday, mostly cloudy. A chance of showers. Lows in the lower 60s. Highs in the mid-70s. Chance of rain 40%. Again, the forecast for Champaign, Urbana, and surrounding areas of East Central Illinois for the rest of tonight, mostly cloudy until midnight, then becoming partly cloudy. Lows in the lower 50s. Northeast winds around 5 miles an hour. At 8 p.m. at the Champaign Airport, skies were mostly cloudy. The temperature was 63 degrees, the dew point was 47, and the relative humidity was 55%. The wind was northeast at 7 miles an hour. The pressure was 30.22 inches and steady. Elsewhere around the area, temperatures were in the lower to mid-60s. At Terre Haute, it was partly cloudy. It was mostly cloudy at Peoria, Paris, and Springfield. It was cloudy at Bloomington, Rantoul, Mattoon, and Decatur. And once again at 8 p.m. at the Champaign Airport, under mostly cloudy skies, the temperature was 63. Looking elsewhere around the Midwest at 8 p.m., Chicago was mostly cloudy, and 59. Indianapolis was mostly cloudy, and 66. St. Louis was cloudy, and 70. Kansas City was mostly cloudy, and 64. Des Moines was cloudy, and 63. Milwaukee was partly cloudy, and 57. The time is currently 8:27 p.m. Central Daylight Time. 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Now for the official National Weather Service forecast for Champaign, Urbana, and surrounding areas of East Central Illinois. Rest of tonight, mostly cloudy until midnight, then becoming partly cloudy. Lows in the lower 50s. Northeast winds around 5 miles an hour. Saturday, mostly sunny. Highs in the lower 70s. East winds around 5 miles an hour. Saturday night, partly cloudy. Lows around 50. East winds around 5 miles an hour. Sunday, mostly sunny. Highs in the mid-70s. Northeast winds around 5 miles an hour. Sunday night, mostly clear. Lows around 50. Northeast winds around 5 miles an hour. Monday and Monday night, mostly clear. Highs in the mid-70s. Lows in the lower 50s. Tuesday, mostly sunny. Highs in the upper 70s. Tuesday night, mostly cloudy. A chance of showers after midnight. Lows in the lower 60s. Chance of rain 40%. Wednesday, mostly cloudy in the morning, then becoming partly sunny. A chance of showers. Highs in the mid-70s.

chance of rain 50%. Wednesday night and Thursday, mostly cloudy with a 50% chance of showers. Lows in the lower 60s. Highs in the mid-70s. Thursday night and Friday, mostly cloudy. A chance of showers. Lows in the lower 60s. Highs in the mid-70s. Chance of rain 40%. Again, the forecast for Champaign, Urbana and surrounding areas of East Central Illinois for the rest of tonight, mostly cloudy until midnight, then becoming partly cloudy. Lows in the lower 50s. Northeast winds around 5 miles an hour. At 8 p.m. at the Champaign Airport, skies were mostly cloudy. The temperature was 63 degrees, the dew point was 47, and the relative humidity was 55%. The wind was northeast at 7 miles an hour. The pressure was 30.22 inches and steady. Elsewhere around the area, temperatures were in the lower to mid-60s. At Terre Haute, it was partly cloudy. It was mostly cloudy at Peoria, Paris, and Springfield. It was cloudy at Bloomington, Rantoul, Mattoon, and Decatur. And once again at 8 p.m. at the Champaign Airport, under mostly cloudy skies, the temperature was 63. Looking elsewhere around the Midwest at 8 p.m., Chicago was mostly cloudy, and 59. Indianapolis was mostly cloudy, and 66. St. Louis was cloudy, and 70. Kansas City was mostly cloudy, and 64. Des Moines was cloudy, and 63. Milwaukee was partly cloudy, and 57. The time is currently 8:30 p.m. Central Daylight Time. 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Now for the official National Weather Service forecast for Champaign, Urbana and surrounding areas of East Central Illinois. Rest of tonight, mostly cloudy until midnight, then becoming partly cloudy. Lows in the lower 50s. Northeast winds around 5 miles an hour. Saturday, mostly sunny. Highs in the lower 70s. East winds around 5 miles an hour. Saturday night, partly cloudy. Lows around 50. East winds around 5 miles an hour. Sunday, mostly sunny. Highs in the mid-70s. Northeast winds around 5 miles an hour. Sunday night, mostly clear. Lows around 50. Northeast winds around 5 miles an hour. Monday and Monday night, mostly clear. Highs in the mid-70s. Lows in the lower 50s. Tuesday, mostly sunny. Highs in the upper 70s. Tuesday night, mostly cloudy. A chance of showers after midnight. Lows in the lower 60s. Chance of rain 40%. Wednesday, mostly cloudy in the morning, then becoming partly sunny. A chance of showers. Highs in the mid-70s. Chance of rain 50%. Wednesday night and Thursday, mostly cloudy with a 50% chance of showers. Lows in the lower 60s. Highs in the mid-70s. Thursday night and Friday, mostly cloudy. A chance of showers. Lows in the lower 60s. Highs in the mid-70s. Chance of rain 40%. Again, the forecast for Champaign, Urbana and surrounding areas of East Central Illinois for the rest of tonight, mostly cloudy until midnight, then becoming partly cloudy. Lows in the lower 50s. Northeast winds around 5 miles an hour. At 8 p.m. at the Champaign Airport, skies were mostly cloudy. The temperature was 63 degrees, the dew point was 47, and the relative humidity was 55%. The wind was northeast at 7 miles an hour. The pressure was 30.22 inches and steady. Elsewhere around the area, temperatures were in the lower to mid-60s. At Terre Haute, it was partly cloudy. It was mostly cloudy at Peoria, Paris, and Springfield. It was cloudy at Bloomington, Rantoul, Mattoon, and Decatur. And once again at 8 p.m. at the Champaign Airport, under mostly cloudy skies, the temperature was 63. Looking elsewhere around the Midwest at 8 p.m., Chicago was mostly cloudy, and 59. Rantoul, Mattoon, and Decatur. And once again at 8 p.m. at the Champaign Airport, under mostly cloudy skies, the temperature was 63. Looking elsewhere around the Midwest at 8 p.m., Chicago was mostly cloudy, and 59. Indiana.

Louis was mostly cloudy and 66. St. Louis was cloudy and 70. Kansas City was mostly cloudy and 64. Des Moines was cloudy and 63. Milwaukee was partly cloudy and 57. The time is currently 8:33 p.m. Central Daylight Time. 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Now for the official National Weather Service forecast for Champaign, Urbana, and surrounding areas of East Central Illinois. Rest of tonight, mostly cloudy until midnight, then becoming partly cloudy. Lows in the lower 50s. Northeast winds around 5 miles an hour. Saturday, mostly sunny. Highs in the lower 70s. East winds around 5 miles an hour. Saturday night, partly cloudy. Lows around 50. East winds around 5 miles an hour. Sunday, mostly sunny. Highs in the mid-70s. Northeast winds around 5 miles an hour. Sunday night, mostly clear. Lows around 50. Northeast winds around 5 miles an hour. Monday and Monday night, mostly clear. Highs in the mid-70s. Lows in the lower 50s. Tuesday, mostly sunny. Highs in the upper 70s. Tuesday night, mostly cloudy. A chance of showers after midnight. Lows in the lower 60s. Chance of rain 40%. Wednesday, mostly cloudy in the morning, then becoming partly sunny. A chance of showers. Highs in the mid-70s. Chance of rain 50%. Wednesday night and Thursday, mostly cloudy with a 50% chance of showers. Lows in the lower 60s. Highs in the mid-70s. Thursday night and Friday, mostly cloudy. A chance of showers. Lows in the lower 60s. Highs in the mid-70s. Chance of rain 40%. Again, the forecast for Champaign, Urbana, and surrounding areas of East Central Illinois for the rest of tonight, mostly cloudy until midnight, then becoming partly cloudy. Lows in the lower 50s. Northeast winds around 5 miles an hour. At 8 p.m. at the Champaign Airport, skies were mostly cloudy. The temperature was 63 degrees, the dew point was 47, and the relative humidity was 55%. The wind was northeast at 7 miles an hour. The pressure was 30.22 inches and steady. Elsewhere around the area, temperatures were in the lower to mid-60s. At Terre Haute, it was partly cloudy. It was mostly cloudy at Peoria, Paris, and Springfield. It was cloudy at Bloomington, Rantoul, Mattoon, and Decatur. And once again at 8 p.m. at the Champaign Airport, under mostly cloudy skies, the temperature was 63. Looking elsewhere around the Midwest at 8 p.m., Chicago was mostly cloudy, and 59. Indianapolis was mostly cloudy, and 66. St. Louis was cloudy, and 70. Kansas City was mostly cloudy, and 64. Des Moines was cloudy, and 63. Milwaukee was partly cloudy, and 57. The time is currently 8:36 p.m. Central Daylight Time. 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Now for the official National Weather Service forecast for Champaign, Urbana, and surrounding areas of East Central Illinois. Rest of tonight, mostly cloudy until midnight, then becoming partly cloudy. Lows in the lower 50s. Northeast winds around 5 miles an hour. Saturday, mostly sunny. Highs in the lower 70s. East winds around 5 miles an hour. Saturday night, partly cloudy. Lows around 50. East winds around 5 miles an hour. Sunday, mostly sunny. Highs in the mid-70s. Northeast winds around 5 miles an hour. Sunday night, mostly clear. Lows around 50. Northeast winds around 5 miles an hour. Monday and Monday night, mostly clear. Highs in the mid-70s. Lows in the lower 50s. Tuesday, mostly sunny. Highs in the upper 70s. Tuesday night, mostly cloudy. A chance of showers after midnight. Lows in the lower 60s. Chance of rain 40%. Wednesday, mostly cloudy in the morning, then becoming partly sunny. A chance of showers. Highs in the mid-70s.
chance of rain 50%. Wednesday night and Thursday, mostly cloudy with a 50% chance of showers. Lows in the lower 60s. Highs in the mid-70s. Thursday night and Friday, mostly cloudy. A chance of showers. Lows in the lower 60s. Highs in the mid-70s. Chance of rain 40%. Again, the forecast for Champaign, Urbana and surrounding areas of East Central Illinois for the rest of tonight, mostly cloudy until midnight, then becoming partly cloudy. Lows in the lower 50s. Northeast winds around 5 miles an hour. At 8 p.m. at the Champaign Airport, skies were mostly cloudy. The temperature was 63 degrees, the dew point was 47, and the relative humidity was 55%. The wind was northeast at 7 miles an hour. The pressure was 30.22 inches and steady. Elsewhere around the area, temperatures were in the lower to mid-60s. At Terre Haute, it was partly cloudy. It was mostly cloudy at Peoria, Paris, and Springfield. It was cloudy at Bloomington, Rantoul, Mattoon, and Decatur. And once again at 8 p.m. at the Champaign Airport, under mostly cloudy skies, the temperature was 63. Looking elsewhere around the Midwest at 8 p.m., Chicago was mostly cloudy, and 59. Indianapolis was mostly cloudy, and 66. St. Louis was cloudy, and 70. Kansas City was mostly cloudy, and 64. Des Moines was cloudy, and 63. Milwaukee was partly cloudy, and 57. The time is currently 8:40 p.m. Central Daylight Time. 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Now for the official National Weather Service forecast for Champaign, Urbana and surrounding areas of East Central Illinois. Rest of tonight, mostly cloudy until midnight, then becoming partly cloudy. Lows in the lower 50s. Northeast winds around 5 miles an hour. Saturday, mostly sunny. Highs in the lower 70s. East winds around 5 miles an hour. Saturday night, partly cloudy. Lows around 50. East winds around 5 miles an hour. Sunday, mostly sunny. Highs in the mid-70s. Northeast winds around 5 miles an hour. Sunday night, mostly clear. Lows around 50. Northeast winds around 5 miles an hour. Monday and Monday night, mostly clear. Highs in the mid-70s. Lows in the lower 50s. Tuesday, mostly sunny. Highs in the upper 70s. Tuesday night, mostly cloudy. A chance of showers after midnight. Lows in the lower 60s. Chance of rain 40%. Wednesday, mostly cloudy in the morning, then becoming partly sunny. A chance of showers. Highs in the mid-70s. Chance of rain 50%. Wednesday night and Thursday, mostly cloudy with a 50% chance of showers. Lows in the lower 60s. Highs in the mid-70s. Thursday night and Friday, mostly cloudy. A chance of showers. Lows in the lower 60s. Highs in the mid-70s. Chance of rain 40%. Again, the forecast for Champaign, Urbana and surrounding areas of East Central Illinois for the rest of tonight, mostly cloudy until midnight, then becoming partly cloudy. Lows in the lower 50s. Northeast winds around 5 miles an hour. At 8 p.m. at the Champaign Airport, skies were mostly cloudy. The temperature was 63 degrees, the dew point was 47, and the relative humidity was 55%. The wind was northeast at 7 miles an hour. The pressure was 30.22 inches and steady. Elsewhere around the area, temperatures were in the lower to mid-60s. At Terre Haute, it was partly cloudy. It was mostly cloudy at Peoria, Paris, and Springfield. It was cloudy at Bloomington, Rantoul, Mattoon, and Decatur. And once again at 8 p.m. at the Champaign Airport, under mostly cloudy skies, the temperature was 63. Looking elsewhere around the Midwest at 8 p.m., Chicago was mostly cloudy, and 59. Indianapolis was mostly cloudy, and 66. St. Louis was cloudy, and 70. Kansas City was mostly cloudy, and 64. Des Moines was cloudy, and 63. Milwaukee was partly cloudy, and 57. The time is currently

Rest of tonight, mostly cloudy until midnight, then becoming partly cloudy. Lows in the lower 50s. Northeast winds around 5 miles an hour. Saturday, mostly sunny. Highs in the lower 70s. East winds around 5 miles an hour. Saturday night, partly cloudy. Lows around 50. East winds around 5 miles an hour. Sunday, mostly sunny. Highs in the mid-70s. Northeast winds around 5 miles an hour. Sunday night, mostly clear. Lows around 50. Northeast winds around 5 miles an hour. Monday and Monday night, mostly clear. Highs in the mid-70s. Lows in the lower 50s. Tuesday, mostly sunny. Highs in the upper 70s. Tuesday night, mostly cloudy. A chance of showers after midnight. Lows in the lower 60s. Chance of rain 40%. Wednesday, mostly cloudy in the morning, then becoming partly sunny. A chance of showers. Highs in the mid-70s. Chance of rain 50%. Wednesday night and Thursday, mostly cloudy with a 50% chance of showers. Lows in the lower 60s. Highs in the mid-70s. Thursday night and Friday, mostly cloudy. A chance of showers. Lows in the lower 60s. Highs in the mid-70s. Chance of rain 40%. Again, the forecast for Champaign, Urbana and surrounding areas of East Central Illinois for the rest of tonight, mostly cloudy until midnight, then becoming partly cloudy. Lows in the lower 50s. Northeast winds around 5 miles an hour. Now for the official National Weather Service forecast for Champaign, Urbana and surrounding areas of East Central Illinois. Rest of tonight, mostly cloudy. Lows in the lower 50s. Northeast winds around 5 miles an hour. Saturday, mostly sunny. Highs in the lower 70s. East winds 5 to 10 miles an hour. Saturday night, partly cloudy. Lows around 50. East winds around 5 miles an hour. Sunday, mostly sunny. Highs in the mid-70s. Northeast winds around 5 miles an hour. Sunday night, mostly clear. Lows around 50. Northeast winds around 5 miles an hour. Monday and Monday night, mostly clear. Highs in the mid-70s. Lows in the lower 50s. Tuesday, mostly sunny. Highs in the upper 70s. Tuesday night, mostly cloudy. A chance of showers after midnight. Lows in the lower 60s. Chance of rain 40%. Wednesday, mostly cloudy in the morning, then becoming partly sunny. A chance of showers. Highs in the mid-70s. Chance of rain 50%. Wednesday night and Thursday, mostly cloudy with a 50% chance of showers. Lows in the lower 60s. Highs in the mid-70s. Thursday night and Friday, mostly cloudy. A chance of showers. Lows in the lower 60s. Highs in the mid-70s. Chance of rain 40%. Again, the forecast for Champaign, Urbana and surrounding areas of East Central Illinois for the rest of tonight, mostly cloudy. Lows in the lower 50s. Northeast winds around 5 miles an hour. At 8 p.m. at the Champaign Airport, skies were mostly cloudy. The temperature was 63 degrees, the dew point was 47, and the relative humidity was 55%. The wind was northeast at 7 miles an hour. The pressure was 30.22 inches and steady. Elsewhere around the area, temperatures were in the lower to mid-60s. At Terre Haute, it was partly cloudy. It was mostly cloudy at Peoria, Paris, and Springfield. It was cloudy at Bloomington, Rantoul, Mattoon, and Decatur. And once again at 8 p.m. at the Champaign Airport, under mostly cloudy skies, the temperature was 63. Looking elsewhere around the Midwest at 8 p.m., Chicago was mostly cloudy, and 59. Indianapolis was mostly cloudy, and 66. St. Louis was cloudy, and 70. Kansas City was mostly cloudy, and 64. Des Moines was cloudy, and 63. Milwaukee was partly cloudy, and 57. The time is currently 8:58 p.m. Central Daylight Time. 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

Winds around 5 miles an hour. Sunday, mostly sunny. Highs in the mid-70s. Northeast winds around 5 miles an hour. Sunday night, mostly clear. Lows around 50. Northeast winds around 5 miles an hour. Monday and Monday night, mostly clear. Highs in the mid-70s. Lows in the lower 50s. Tuesday, mostly sunny. Highs in the upper 70s. Tuesday night, mostly cloudy. A chance of showers after midnight. Lows in the lower 60s. Chance of rain 40%. Wednesday, mostly cloudy in the morning, then becoming partly sunny. A chance of showers. Highs in the mid-70s. Chance of rain 50%. Wednesday night and Thursday, mostly cloudy with a 50% chance of showers. Lows in the lower 60s. Highs in the mid-70s. Thursday night and Friday, mostly cloudy. A chance of showers. Lows in the lower 60s. Highs in the mid-70s. Chance of rain 40%. Again, the forecast for Champaign, Urbana and surrounding areas of East Central Illinois for the rest of tonight, mostly cloudy. Lows in the lower 50s. Northeast winds around 5 miles an hour. The time is currently 9 p.m. Central Daylight Time. 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Now for the official National Weather Service forecast for Champaign, Urbana and surrounding areas of East Central Illinois. Rest of tonight, mostly cloudy. Lows in the lower 50s. Northeast winds around 5 miles an hour. Saturday, mostly sunny. Highs in the lower 70s. East winds 5 to 10 miles an hour. Saturday night, partly cloudy. Lows around 50. East winds around 5 miles an hour. Sunday, mostly sunny. Highs in the mid-70s. Northeast winds around 5 miles an hour. Sunday night, mostly clear. Lows around 50. Northeast winds around 5 miles an hour. Monday and Monday night, mostly clear. Highs in the mid-70s. Lows in the lower 50s. Tuesday, mostly sunny. Highs in the upper 70s. Tuesday night, mostly cloudy. A chance of showers after midnight. Lows in the lower 60s. Chance of rain 40%. Wednesday, mostly cloudy in the morning, then becoming partly sunny. A chance of showers. Highs in the mid-70s. Chance of rain 50%. Wednesday night and Thursday, mostly cloudy with a 50% chance of showers. Lows in the lower 60s. Highs in the mid-70s. Thursday night and Friday, mostly cloudy. A chance of showers. Lows in the lower 60s. Highs in the mid-70s. Chance of rain 40%. Again, the forecast for Champaign, Urbana and surrounding areas of East Central Illinois for the rest of tonight, mostly cloudy. Lows in the lower 50s. Northeast winds around 5 miles an hour. The time is currently 9:02 p.m. Central Daylight Time. 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Now for the official National Weather Service forecast for Champaign, Urbana and surrounding areas of East Central Illinois. Rest of tonight, mostly cloudy. Lows in the lower 50s. Northeast winds around 5 miles an hour. Saturday, mostly sunny. Highs in the lower 70s. East winds 5 to 10 miles an hour. Saturday night, partly cloudy. Lows around 50. East winds around 5 miles an hour. Sunday, mostly sunny. Highs in the mid-70s. Northeast winds around 5 miles an hour. Sunday night, mostly clear. Lows around 50. Northeast winds around 5 miles an hour. Monday and Monday night, mostly clear. Highs in the mid-70s. Lows in the lower 50s. Tuesday, mostly sunny. Highs in the upper 70s. Tuesday night, mostly cloudy. A chance of showers after midnight. Lows in the lower 60s. Chance of rain 40%. Wednesday, mostly cloudy in the morning, then becoming partly sunny. A chance of showers. Highs in the mid-70s. Chance of rain 50%. Wednesday night and Thursday, mostly cloudy with a 50%.

percent chance of showers. Lows in the lower 60s. Highs in the mid 70s. Thursday night and Friday, mostly cloudy. A chance of showers. Lows in the lower 60s. Highs in the mid 70s. Chance of rain 40%. Again, the forecast for Champaign, Urbana, and surrounding areas of east central Illinois for the rest of tonight, mostly cloudy. Lows in the lower 50s. Northeast winds around 5 miles an hour. At 9 p.m. at the Champaign Airport, skies were partly cloudy. The temperature was 63 degrees, the dew point was 45, and the relative humidity was 51%. The wind was northeast at 8 miles an hour. The pressure was 30.22 inches and steady. Elsewhere around the area, it was mostly cloudy, with a temperature of 62 at Peoria, 62 at Red Tool, and 62 at Mattoon. It was cloudy, with a temperature of 61 at Bloomington, 63 at Terre Haute, 64 at Decatur, and 65 at Springfield. And once again at 9 p.m. at the Champaign Airport, under partly cloudy skies, the temperature was 63. The time is currently 9:05 p.m. Central Daylight Time. 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Now for the official National Weather Service forecast for Champaign, Urbana, and surrounding areas of east central Illinois. Rest of tonight, mostly cloudy. Lows in the lower 50s. Northeast winds around 5 miles an hour. Saturday, mostly sunny. Highs in the lower 70s. East winds 5 to 10 miles an hour. Saturday night, partly cloudy. Lows around 50. East winds around 5 miles an hour. Sunday, mostly sunny. Highs in the mid-70s. Northeast winds around 5 miles an hour. Sunday night, mostly clear. Lows around 50. Northeast winds around 5 miles an hour. Monday and Monday night, mostly clear. Highs in the mid-70s. Lows in the lower 50s. Tuesday, mostly sunny. Highs in the upper 70s. Tuesday night, mostly cloudy. A chance of showers after midnight. Lows in the lower 60s. Chance of rain 40%. Wednesday, mostly cloudy in the morning, then becoming partly sunny. A chance of showers. Highs in the mid-70s. Chance of rain 50%. Wednesday night and Thursday, mostly cloudy with a 50% chance of showers. Lows in the lower 60s. Highs in the mid-70s. Thursday night and Friday, mostly cloudy. A chance of showers. Lows in the lower 60s. Highs in the mid-70s. Chance of rain 40%. Again, the forecast for Champaign, Urbana, and surrounding areas of east central Illinois for the rest of tonight, mostly cloudy. Lows in the lower 50s. Northeast winds around 5 miles an hour. 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Programming originates from NOAA's National Weather Service office in Lincoln and transmits from the WCIA television tower near Seymour. The station serves the following counties: Champaign, DeWitt, Coles, Douglas, Edgar, Ford, Moultrie, Piatt, and Vermilion. 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At 9 p.m. at the Champaign Airport, skies were partly cloudy. The temperature was 63 degrees, the dew point was 45, and the relative humidity was 51%. The wind was northeast at 8 miles an hour. The pressure was 30.22 inches and steady. Elsewhere around the area, it was mostly cloudy, with a temperature of 62 at Peoria, 62 at Red Tool, and 62 at Mattoon. It was cloudy, with a temperature of 61 at Bloomington, 63 at Terre Haute, 64 at Decatur, and 65 at Springfield. And once again at 9 p.m. at the Champaign Airport, under partly cloudy skies, the temperature was 63. Looking elsewhere around the Midwest at 9 p.m., Chicago was partly cloudy, and 59. Indianapolis was mostly cloudy, and 64. St. Louis was cloudy, and 69. Kansas City was cloudy, and 64. Des Moines was cloudy, and 63. Milwaukee was partly cloudy, and 56.

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Now for the official National Weather Service forecast for Champaign, Urbana, and surrounding areas of East Central Illinois. Rest of tonight, mostly cloudy. Lows in the lower 50s. Northeast winds around 5 miles an hour. Saturday, mostly sunny. Highs in the lower 70s. East winds 5 to 10 miles an hour. Saturday night, partly cloudy. Lows around 50. East winds around 5 miles an hour. Sunday, mostly sunny. Highs in the mid-70s. Northeast winds around 5 miles an hour. Sunday night, mostly clear. Lows around 50. Northeast winds around 5 miles an hour. Monday and Monday night, mostly clear. Highs in the mid-70s. Lows in the lower 50s. Tuesday, mostly sunny. Highs in the upper 70s. Tuesday night, mostly cloudy. A chance of showers after midnight. Lows in the lower 60s. Chance of rain 40%. Wednesday, mostly cloudy in the morning, then becoming partly sunny. A chance of showers. Highs in the mid-70s. Chance of rain 50%. Wednesday night and Thursday, mostly cloudy with a 50% chance of showers. Lows in the lower 60s. Highs in the mid-70s. Thursday night and Friday, mostly cloudy. A chance of showers. Lows in the lower 60s. Highs in the mid-70s. Chance of rain 40%. Again, the forecast for Champaign, Urbana, and surrounding areas of East Central Illinois for the rest of tonight, mostly cloudy. Lows in the lower 50s. Northeast winds around 5 miles an hour. At 9 p.m. at the Champaign Airport, skies were partly cloudy. The temperature was 63 degrees, the dew point was 45, and the relative humidity was 51%. The wind was northeast at 8 miles an hour. The pressure was 30.22 inches and steady. Elsewhere around the area, it was mostly cloudy, with a temperature of 62 at Peoria, 62 at Rantoul, and 62 at Mattoon. It was cloudy, with a temperature of 61 at Bloomington, 63 at Terre Haute, 64 at Decatur, and 65 at Springfield. And once again at 9 p.m. at the Champaign Airport, under partly cloudy skies, the temperature was 63. At 9 p.m. at the Champaign Airport, skies were partly cloudy. The temperature was 63 degrees, the dew point was 45, and the relative humidity was 51%. The wind was northeast at 8 miles an hour. The pressure was 30.22 inches and steady. Elsewhere around the area, temperatures were in the lower to mid-60s. At Paris, it was partly cloudy. It was mostly cloudy at Peoria, Rantoul, and Mattoon. It was cloudy at Bloomington, Terre Haute, Decatur, and Springfield. And once again at 9 p.m. at the Champaign Airport, under partly cloudy skies, the temperature was 63. Looking elsewhere around the Midwest at 9 p.m., Chicago was partly cloudy, and 59. Indianapolis was mostly cloudy, and 64. St. Louis was cloudy, and 69. Kansas City was cloudy, and 64. Des Moines was cloudy, and 63. Milwaukee was partly cloudy, and 56. The time is currently 9:13 p.m. Central Daylight Time. 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Now for the official National Weather Service forecast for Champaign, Urbana, and surrounding areas of East Central Illinois. Rest of tonight, mostly cloudy. Lows in the lower 50s. Northeast winds around 5 miles an hour. Saturday, mostly sunny. Highs in the lower 70s. East winds 5 to 10 miles an hour. Saturday night, partly cloudy. Lows around 50. East winds around 5 miles an hour. Sunday, mostly sunny. Highs in the mid-70s. Northeast winds around 5 miles an hour. Sunday night, mostly clear. Lows around 50. Northeast winds around 5 miles an hour. Monday and Monday night, mostly clear. Highs in the mid-70s. Lows in the lower 50s. Tuesday, mostly sunny,

highs in the upper 70s. Tuesday night, mostly cloudy. A chance of showers after midnight. Lows in the lower 60s. Chance of rain 40%. Wednesday, mostly cloudy in the morning, then becoming partly sunny. A chance of showers. Highs in the mid-70s. Chance of rain 50%. Wednesday night and Thursday, mostly cloudy with a 50% chance of showers. Lows in the lower 60s. Highs in the mid-70s. Thursday night and Friday, mostly cloudy. A chance of showers. Lows in the lower 60s. Highs in the mid-70s. Chance of rain 40%. Again, the forecast for Champaign, Urbana, and surrounding areas of East Central Illinois for the rest of tonight, mostly cloudy. Lows in the lower 50s. Northeast winds around 5 miles an hour. At 9 p.m. at the Champaign Airport, skies were partly cloudy. The temperature was 63 degrees, the dew point was 45, and the relative humidity was 51%. The wind was northeast at 8 miles an hour. The pressure was 30.22 inches and steady. Elsewhere around the area, temperatures were in the lower to mid-60s. At Paris, it was partly cloudy. It was mostly cloudy at Peoria, Rantoul, and Mattoon. It was cloudy at Bloomington, Terre Haute, Decatur, and Springfield. And once again at 9 p.m. at the Champaign Airport, under partly cloudy skies, the temperature was 63. Looking elsewhere around the Midwest at 9 p.m., Chicago was partly cloudy, and 59. Indianapolis was mostly cloudy, and 64. St. Louis was mostly cloudy, and 69. Kansas City was cloudy, and 64. Des Moines was cloudy, and 63. Milwaukee was partly cloudy, and 56. The time is currently 9:16 p.m. Central Daylight Time. 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Now for the official National Weather Service forecast for Champaign, Urbana, and surrounding areas of East Central Illinois. Rest of tonight, mostly cloudy. Lows in the lower 50s. Northeast winds around 5 miles an hour. Saturday, mostly sunny. Highs in the lower 70s. East winds 5 to 10 miles an hour. Saturday night, partly cloudy. Lows around 50. East winds around 5 miles an hour. Sunday, mostly sunny. Highs in the mid-70s. Northeast winds around 5 miles an hour. Sunday night, mostly clear. Lows around 50. Northeast winds around 5 miles an hour. Monday and Monday night, mostly clear. Highs in the mid-70s. Lows in the lower 50s. Tuesday, mostly sunny. Highs in the upper 70s. Tuesday night, mostly cloudy. A chance of showers after midnight. Lows in the lower 60s. Chance of rain 40%. Wednesday, mostly cloudy in the morning, then becoming partly sunny. A chance of showers. Highs in the mid-70s. Chance of rain 50%. Wednesday night and Thursday, mostly cloudy with a 50% chance of showers. Lows in the lower 60s. Highs in the mid-70s. Thursday night and Friday, mostly cloudy. A chance of showers. Lows in the lower 60s. Highs in the mid-70s. Chance of rain 40%. Again, the forecast for Champaign, Urbana, and surrounding areas of East Central Illinois for the rest of tonight, mostly cloudy. Lows in the lower 50s. Northeast winds around 5 miles an hour. At 9 p.m. at the Champaign Airport, skies were partly cloudy. The temperature was 63 degrees, the dew point was 45, and the relative humidity was 51%. The wind was northeast at 8 miles an hour. The pressure was 30.22 inches and steady. Elsewhere around the area, temperatures were in the lower to mid-60s. At Paris, it was partly cloudy. It was mostly cloudy at Peoria, Rantoul, and Mattoon. It was cloudy at Bloomington, Terre Haute, Decatur, and Springfield. And once again at 9 p.m. at the Champaign Airport, under partly cloudy skies, the temperature was 63. Looking elsewhere around the Midwest at 9 p.m., Chicago was partly cloudy, and 59. Indianapolis was mostly cloudy, and 64. St.

Louis was mostly cloudy and 69. Kansas City was cloudy and 64. Des Moines was cloudy and 63. Milwaukee was partly cloudy and 56. The time is currently 9:19 p.m. Central Daylight Time. 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Now for the official National Weather Service forecast for Champaign, Urbana, and surrounding areas of East Central Illinois. Rest of tonight, mostly cloudy. Lows in the lower 50s. Northeast winds around 5 miles an hour. Saturday, mostly sunny. Highs in the lower 70s. East winds 5 to 10 miles an hour. Saturday night, partly cloudy. Lows around 50. East winds around 5 miles an hour. Sunday, mostly sunny. Highs in the mid-70s. Northeast winds around 5 miles an hour. Sunday night, mostly clear. Lows around 50. Northeast winds around 5 miles an hour. Monday and Monday night, mostly clear. Highs in the mid-70s. Lows in the lower 50s. Tuesday, mostly sunny. Highs in the upper 70s. Tuesday night, mostly cloudy. A chance of showers after midnight. Lows in the lower 60s. Chance of rain 40%. Wednesday, mostly cloudy in the morning, then becoming partly sunny. A chance of showers. Highs in the mid-70s. Chance of rain 50%. Wednesday night and Thursday, mostly cloudy with a 50% chance of showers. Lows in the lower 60s. Highs in the mid-70s. Thursday night and Friday, mostly cloudy. A chance of showers. Lows in the lower 60s. Highs in the mid-70s. Chance of rain 40%. Again, the forecast for Champaign, Urbana, and surrounding areas of East Central Illinois for the rest of tonight, mostly cloudy. Lows in the lower 50s. Northeast winds around 5 miles an hour. At 9 p.m. at the Champaign Airport, skies were cloudy. The temperature was 63 degrees, the dew point was 45, and the relative humidity was 51%. The wind was northeast at 8 miles an hour. The pressure was 30.22 inches and steady. Elsewhere around the area, skies ranged from mostly cloudy to cloudy, and temperatures were in the lower to mid-60s. And once again at 9 p.m. at the Champaign Airport, under cloudy skies, the temperature was 63. Looking elsewhere around the Midwest at 9 p.m., Chicago was partly cloudy, and 59. Indianapolis was mostly cloudy, and 64. St. Louis was mostly cloudy, and 69. Kansas City was cloudy, and 64. Des Moines was cloudy, and 63. Milwaukee was partly cloudy, and 56. The time is currently 9:22 p.m. Central Daylight Time. 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Now for the official National Weather Service forecast for Champaign, Urbana, and surrounding areas of East Central Illinois. Rest of tonight, mostly cloudy. Lows in the lower 50s. Northeast winds around 5 miles an hour. Saturday, mostly sunny. Highs in the lower 70s. East winds 5 to 10 miles an hour. Saturday night, partly cloudy. Lows around 50. East winds around 5 miles an hour. Sunday, mostly sunny. Highs in the mid-70s. Northeast winds around 5 miles an hour. Sunday night, mostly clear. Lows around 50. Northeast winds around 5 miles an hour. Monday and Monday night, mostly clear. Highs in the mid-70s. Lows in the lower 50s. Tuesday, mostly sunny. Highs in the upper 70s. Tuesday night, mostly cloudy. A chance of showers after midnight. Lows in the lower 60s. Chance of rain 40%. Wednesday, mostly cloudy in the morning, then becoming partly sunny. A chance of showers. Highs in the mid-70s. Chance of rain 50%. Wednesday night and Thursday, mostly cloudy with a 50% chance of showers. Lows in the lower 60s. Highs in the mid-70s. Thursday night and Friday, mostly cloudy. A chance of showers. Lows in the lower 60s. Highs in the mid-70s.

70s. Chance of rain 40%. Again, the forecast for Champaign, Urbana, and surrounding areas of East Central Illinois for the rest of tonight, mostly cloudy. Lows in the lower 50s. Northeast winds around 5 miles an hour. At 9 p.m. at the Champaign Airport, skies were cloudy. The temperature was 63 degrees, the dew point was 45, and the relative humidity was 51%. The wind was northeast at 8 miles an hour. The pressure was 30.22 inches and steady. Elsewhere around the area, skies ranged from mostly cloudy to cloudy, and temperatures were in the lower to mid-60s. And once again at 9 p.m. at the Champaign Airport, under cloudy skies, the temperature was 63. Looking elsewhere around the Midwest at 9 p.m., Chicago was partly cloudy, and 59. Indianapolis was mostly cloudy, and 64. St. Louis was mostly cloudy, and 69. Kansas City was cloudy, and 64. Des Moines was cloudy, and 63. Milwaukee was partly cloudy, and 56. The time is currently 9:25 p.m. Central Daylight Time. 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Now for the official National Weather Service forecast for Champaign, Urbana, and surrounding areas of East Central Illinois. Rest of tonight, mostly cloudy. Lows in the lower 50s. Northeast winds around 5 miles an hour. Saturday, mostly sunny. Highs in the lower 70s. East winds 5 to 10 miles an hour. Saturday night, partly cloudy. Lows around 50. East winds around 5 miles an hour. Sunday, mostly sunny. Highs in the mid-70s. Northeast winds around 5 miles an hour. Sunday night, mostly clear. Lows around 50. Northeast winds around 5 miles an hour. Monday and Monday night, mostly clear. Highs in the mid-70s. Lows in the lower 50s. Tuesday, mostly sunny. Highs in the upper 70s. Tuesday night, mostly cloudy. A chance of showers after midnight. Lows in the lower 60s. Chance of rain 40%. Wednesday, mostly cloudy in the morning, then becoming partly sunny. A chance of showers. Highs in the mid-70s. Chance of rain 50%. Wednesday night and Thursday, mostly cloudy with a 50% chance of showers. Lows in the lower 60s. Highs in the mid-70s. Thursday night and Friday, mostly cloudy. A chance of showers. Lows in the lower 60s. Highs in the mid-70s. Chance of rain 40%. Again, the forecast for Champaign, Urbana, and surrounding areas of East Central Illinois for the rest of tonight, mostly cloudy. Lows in the lower 50s. Northeast winds around 5 miles an hour. At 9 p.m. at the Champaign Airport, skies were cloudy. The temperature was 63 degrees, the dew point was 45, and the relative humidity was 51%. The wind was northeast at 8 miles an hour. The pressure was 30.22 inches and steady. Elsewhere around the area, skies ranged from mostly cloudy to cloudy, and temperatures were in the lower to mid-60s. And once again at 9 p.m. at the Champaign Airport, under cloudy skies, the temperature was 63. Looking elsewhere around the Midwest at 9 p.m., Chicago was partly cloudy, and 59. Indianapolis was mostly cloudy, and 64. St. Louis was mostly cloudy, and 69. Kansas City was cloudy, and 64. Des Moines was cloudy, and 63. Milwaukee was partly cloudy, and 56. The time is currently 9:28 p.m. Central Daylight Time. 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Now for the official National Weather Service forecast for Champaign, Urbana, and surrounding areas of East Central Illinois. Rest of tonight, mostly cloudy. Lows in the lower 50s. Northeast winds around 5 miles an hour. Saturday, mostly sunny. Highs in the lower 70s. East winds 5 to 10 miles an hour. Saturday night, partly cloudy. Lows around 50. East winds around 5 miles an hour. Sunday, mostly sunny. Highs in the mid-70s.

east winds around 5 miles an hour. Sunday night, mostly clear. Lows around 50. Northeast winds around 5 miles an hour. Monday and Monday night, mostly clear. Highs in the mid-70s. Lows in the lower 50s. Tuesday, mostly sunny. Highs in the upper 70s. Tuesday night, mostly cloudy. A chance of showers after midnight. Lows in the lower 60s. Chance of rain 40%. Wednesday, mostly cloudy in the morning, then becoming partly sunny. A chance of showers. Highs in the mid-70s. Chance of rain 50%. Wednesday night and Thursday, mostly cloudy with a 50% chance of showers. Lows in the lower 60s. Highs in the mid-70s. Thursday night and Friday, mostly cloudy. A chance of showers. Lows in the lower 60s. Highs in the mid-70s. Chance of rain 40%. Again, the forecast for Champaign, Urbana and surrounding areas of East Central Illinois for the rest of tonight, mostly cloudy. Lows in the lower 50s. Northeast winds around 5 miles an hour. At 9 p.m. at the Champaign Airport, skies were cloudy. The temperature was 63 degrees, the dew point was 45, and the relative humidity was 51%. The wind was northeast at 8 miles an hour. The pressure was 30.22 inches and steady. Elsewhere around the area, skies ranged from mostly cloudy to cloudy, and temperatures were in the lower to mid-60s. And once again at 9 p.m. at the Champaign Airport, under cloudy skies, the temperature was 63. Looking elsewhere around the Midwest at 9 p.m., Chicago was partly cloudy, and 59. Indianapolis was mostly cloudy, and 64. St. Louis was mostly cloudy, and 69. Kansas City was cloudy, and 64. Des Moines was cloudy, and 63. Milwaukee was partly cloudy, and 56. The time is currently 9:31 p.m. Central Daylight Time. 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Now for the official National Weather Service forecast for Champaign, Urbana and surrounding areas of East Central Illinois. Rest of tonight, mostly cloudy. Lows in the lower 50s. Northeast winds around 5 miles an hour. Saturday, mostly sunny. Highs in the lower 70s. East winds 5 to 10 miles an hour. Saturday night, partly cloudy. Lows around 50. East winds around 5 miles an hour. Sunday, mostly sunny. Highs in the mid-70s. Northeast winds around 5 miles an hour. Sunday night, mostly clear. Lows around 50. Northeast winds around 5 miles an hour. Monday and Monday night, mostly clear. Highs in the mid-70s. Lows in the lower 50s. Tuesday, mostly sunny. Highs in the upper 70s. Tuesday night, mostly cloudy. A chance of showers after midnight. Lows in the lower 60s. Chance of rain 40%. Wednesday, mostly cloudy in the morning, then becoming partly sunny. A chance of showers. Highs in the mid-70s. Chance of rain 50%. Wednesday night and Thursday, mostly cloudy with a 50% chance of showers. Lows in the lower 60s. Highs in the mid-70s. Thursday night and Friday, mostly cloudy. A chance of showers. Lows in the lower 60s. Highs in the mid-70s. Chance of rain 40%. Again, the forecast for Champaign with a 50% chance of showers. Lows in the lower 60s. Highs in the mid-70s. Thursday night and Friday, mostly cloudy. A chance of showers. Lows in the lower 60s. Highs in the mid-70s. Chance of rain 40%. Again, the forecast for Champaign, Urbana and surrounding areas of East Central Illinois for the rest of tonight, mostly cloudy. Lows in the lower 50s. Northeast winds around 5 miles an hour. At 9 p.m. at the Champaign Airport, skies were cloudy. The temperature was 63 degrees, the dew point was 45, and the relative humidity was 51%. The wind was northeast at 8 miles an hour. The pressure was 30.22 inches and steady. Elsewhere around the area, skies ranged from mostly cloudy to cloudy, and temperature

temperatures were in the lower to mid-60s. And once again at 9 p.m. at the Champaign Airport, under cloudy skies, the temperature was 63. Looking elsewhere around the Midwest at 9 p.m., Chicago was partly cloudy, and 59. Indianapolis was mostly cloudy, and 64. St. Louis was mostly cloudy, and 69. Kansas City was cloudy, and 64. Des Moines was cloudy, and 63. Milwaukee was partly cloudy, and 56. The time is currently 9:34 p.m. Central Daylight Time. 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Now for the official National Weather Service forecast for Champaign, Urbana, and surrounding areas of East Central Illinois. Rest of tonight, mostly cloudy. Lows in the lower 50s. Northeast winds around 5 miles an hour. Saturday, mostly sunny. Highs in the lower 70s. East winds 5 to 10 miles an hour. Saturday night, partly cloudy. Lows around 50. East winds around 5 miles an hour. Sunday, mostly sunny. Highs in the mid-70s. Northeast winds around 5 miles an hour. Sunday night, mostly clear. Lows around 50. Northeast winds around 5 miles an hour. Monday and Monday night, mostly clear. Highs in the mid-70s. Lows in the lower 50s. Tuesday, mostly sunny. Highs in the upper 70s. Tuesday night, mostly cloudy. A chance of showers after midnight. Lows in the lower 60s. Chance of rain 40%. Wednesday, mostly cloudy in the morning, then becoming partly sunny. A chance of showers. Highs in the mid-70s. Chance of rain 50%. Wednesday night and Thursday, mostly cloudy with a 50% chance of showers. Lows in the lower 60s. Highs in the mid-70s. Thursday night and Friday, mostly cloudy. A chance of showers. Lows in the lower 60s. Highs in the mid-70s. Chance of rain 40%. Again, the forecast for Champaign, Urbana, and surrounding areas of East Central Illinois for the rest of tonight, mostly cloudy. Lows in the lower 50s. Northeast winds around 5 miles an hour. At 9 p.m. at the Champaign Airport, skies were cloudy. The temperature was 63 degrees, the dew point was 45, and the relative humidity was 51%. The wind was northeast at 8 miles an hour. The pressure was 30.22 inches and steady. Elsewhere around the area, skies ranged from mostly cloudy to cloudy, and temperatures were in the lower to mid-60s. And once again at 9 p.m. at the Champaign Airport, under cloudy skies, the temperature was 63. Looking elsewhere around the Midwest at 9 p.m., Chicago was partly cloudy, and 59. Indianapolis was mostly cloudy, and 64. St. Louis was mostly cloudy, and 69. Kansas City was cloudy, and 64. Des Moines was cloudy, and 63. Milwaukee was partly cloudy, and 56. The time is currently 9:37 p.m. Central Daylight Time. 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Now for the official National Weather Service forecast for Champaign, Urbana, and surrounding areas of East Central Illinois. Rest of tonight, mostly cloudy. Lows in the lower 50s. Northeast winds around 5 miles an hour. Saturday, mostly sunny. Highs in the lower 70s. East winds 5 to 10 miles an hour. Saturday night, partly cloudy. Lows around 50. East winds around 5 miles an hour. Sunday, mostly sunny. Highs in the mid-70s. Northeast winds around 5 miles an hour. Sunday night, mostly clear. Lows around 50. Northeast winds around 5 miles an hour. Monday and Monday night, mostly clear. Highs in the mid-70s. Lows in the lower 50s. Tuesday, mostly sunny. Highs in the upper 70s. Tuesday night, mostly cloudy. A chance of showers after midnight. Lows in the lower 60s. Chance of rain 40%. Wednesday, mostly cloudy in the morning, then becoming partly sunny. A chance of showers. Highs in the mid-70s.

chance of rain 50%. Wednesday night and Thursday, mostly cloudy with a 50% chance of showers. Lows in the lower 60s. Highs in the mid-70s. Thursday night and Friday, mostly cloudy. A chance of showers. Lows in the lower 60s. Highs in the mid-70s. Chance of rain 40%. Again, the forecast for Champaign, Urbana, and surrounding areas of East Central Illinois for the rest of tonight, mostly cloudy. Lows in the lower 50s. Northeast winds around 5 miles an hour. Now for the official National Weather Service forecast for Champaign, Urbana, and surrounding areas of East Central Illinois. Rest of tonight, mostly cloudy. Lows in the lower 50s. Northeast winds around 5 miles an hour. Saturday, mostly sunny. Highs in the lower 70s. East winds 5 to 10 miles an hour. Saturday night, partly cloudy. Lows around 50. East winds around 5 miles an hour. Sunday, mostly sunny. Highs in the mid-70s. Northeast winds around 5 miles an hour. Sunday night, mostly clear. Lows around 50. Northeast winds around 5 miles an hour. Monday and Monday night, mostly clear. Highs in the mid-70s. Lows in the lower 50s. Tuesday, mostly sunny. Highs in the upper 70s. Tuesday night, mostly cloudy. A chance of showers after midnight. Lows in the lower 60s. Chance of rain 40%. Wednesday, mostly cloudy in the morning, then becoming partly sunny. A chance of showers. Highs in the mid-70s. Chance of rain 50%. Wednesday night and Thursday, mostly cloudy with a 50% chance of showers. Lows in the lower 60s. Highs in the mid-70s. Thursday night and Friday, mostly cloudy. A chance of showers. Lows in the lower 60s. Highs in the mid-70s. Chance of rain 40%. Again, the forecast for Champaign, Urbana, and surrounding areas of East Central Illinois for the rest of tonight, mostly cloudy. Lows in the lower 50s. Northeast winds around 5 miles an hour. At 9 p.m. at the Champaign Airport, skies were cloudy. The temperature was 63 degrees, the dew point was 45, and the relative humidity was 51%. The wind was northeast at 8 miles an hour. The pressure was 30.22 inches and steady. Elsewhere around the area, skies ranged from mostly cloudy to cloudy, and temperatures were in the lower to mid-60s. And once again at 9 p.m. at the Champaign Airport, under cloudy skies, the temperature was 63. Looking elsewhere around the Midwest at 9 p.m., Chicago was partly cloudy, and 59. Indianapolis was mostly cloudy, and 64. St. Louis was mostly cloudy, and 69. Kansas City was cloudy, and 64. Des Moines was cloudy, and 63. Milwaukee was partly cloudy, and 56. The time is currently 9:42 p.m. Central Daylight Time. 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Now for the official National Weather Service forecast for Champaign, Urbana, and surrounding areas of East Central Illinois. Rest of tonight, mostly cloudy. Lows in the lower 50s. Northeast winds around 5 miles an hour. Saturday, mostly sunny. Highs in the lower 70s. East winds 5 to 10 miles an hour. Saturday night, partly cloudy. Lows around 50. East winds around 5 miles an hour. Sunday, mostly sunny. Highs in the mid-70s. Northeast winds around 5 miles an hour. Sunday night, mostly clear. Lows around 50. Northeast winds around 5 miles an hour. Monday and Monday night, mostly clear. Highs in the mid-70s. Lows in the lower 50s. Tuesday, mostly sunny. Highs in the upper 70s. Tuesday night, mostly cloudy. A chance of showers after midnight. Lows in the lower 60s. Chance of rain 40%. Wednesday, mostly cloudy in the morning, then becoming partly sunny. A chance of showers. Highs in the mid-70s. Chance of rain 50%. Wednesday night and Thursday, mostly cloudy with a 50% chance of showers.

lows in the lower 60s, highs in the mid-70s. Thursday night and Friday, mostly cloudy. A chance of showers. Lows in the lower 60s. Highs in the mid-70s. Chance of rain 40%. Again, the forecast for Champaign, Urbana, and surrounding areas of east central Illinois for the rest of tonight, mostly cloudy. Lows in the lower 50s. Northeast winds around 5 miles an hour. At 9 p.m. at the Champaign Airport, skies were cloudy. The temperature was 63 degrees, the dew point was 45, and the relative humidity was 51%. The wind was northeast at 8 miles an hour. The pressure was 30.22 inches and steady. Elsewhere around the area, skies ranged from mostly cloudy to cloudy, and temperatures were in the lower to mid-60s. And once again at 9 p.m. at the Champaign Airport, under cloudy skies, the temperature was 63. Looking elsewhere around the Midwest at 9 p.m., Chicago was partly cloudy, and 59. Indianapolis was mostly cloudy, and 64. St. Louis was mostly cloudy, and 69. Kansas City was cloudy, and 64. Des Moines was cloudy, and 63. Milwaukee was partly cloudy, and 56. The time is currently 9:45 p.m. Central Daylight Time. 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Now for the official National Weather Service forecast for Champaign, Urbana, and surrounding areas of east central Illinois. Rest of tonight, mostly cloudy. Lows in the lower 50s. Northeast winds around 5 miles an hour. Saturday, mostly sunny. Highs in the lower 70s. East winds 5 to 10 miles an hour. Saturday night, partly cloudy. Lows around 50. East winds around 5 miles an hour. Sunday, mostly sunny. Highs in the mid-70s. Northeast winds around 5 miles an hour. Sunday night, mostly clear. Lows around 50. Northeast winds around 5 miles an hour. Monday and Monday night, mostly clear. Highs in the mid-70s. Lows in the lower 50s. Tuesday, mostly sunny. Highs in the upper 70s. Tuesday night, mostly cloudy. A chance of showers after midnight. Lows in the lower 60s. Chance of rain 40%. Wednesday, mostly cloudy in the morning, then becoming partly sunny. A chance of showers. Highs in the mid-70s. Chance of rain 50%. Wednesday night and Thursday, mostly cloudy with a 50% chance of showers. Lows in the lower 60s. Highs in the mid-70s. Thursday night and Friday, mostly cloudy. A chance of showers. Lows in the lower 60s. Highs in the mid-70s. Chance of rain 40%. Again, the forecast for Champaign, Urbana, and surrounding areas of east central Illinois for the rest of tonight, mostly cloudy. Lows in the lower 50s. Northeast winds around 5 miles an hour. At 9 p.m. at the Champaign Airport, skies were cloudy. The temperature was 63 degrees, the dew point was 45, and the relative humidity was 51%. The wind was northeast at 8 miles an hour. The pressure was 30.22 inches and steady. Elsewhere around the area, skies ranged from mostly cloudy to cloudy, and temperatures were in the lower to mid-60s. And once again at 9 p.m. at the Champaign Airport, under cloudy skies, the temperature was 63. Looking elsewhere around the Midwest at 9 p.m., Chicago was partly cloudy, and 59. Indianapolis was mostly cloudy, and 64. St. Louis was mostly cloudy, and 69. Kansas City was cloudy, and 64. Des Moines was cloudy, and 63. Milwaukee was partly cloudy, and 56. The time is currently 9:48 p.m. Central Daylight Time. 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Now for the official National Weather Service forecast for Champaign, Urbana, and surrounding areas of east central Illinois. Rest of tonight, mostly cloudy. Lows in the lower 50s. Northeast winds around 5 miles an hour. Saturday, mostly sunny. Highs in the lower 70s. East winds 5 to 10 miles an hour.

degrees, the dew point was 45, and the relative humidity was 51%. The wind was northeast at 8 miles an hour. The pressure was 30.22 inches and steady. Elsewhere around the area, skies ranged from mostly cloudy to cloudy, and temperatures were in the lower to mid-60s. And once again at 9 p.m. at the Champaign Airport, under cloudy skies, the temperature was 63. The time is currently 10 p.m. Central Daylight Time. 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Now for the official National Weather Service forecast for Champaign, Urbana, and surrounding areas of East Central Illinois. Rest of tonight, mostly cloudy. Lows in the lower 50s. Northeast winds around 5 miles an hour. Saturday, mostly sunny. Highs in the lower 70s. East winds 5 to 10 miles an hour. Saturday night, partly cloudy. Lows around 50. East winds around 5 miles an hour. Sunday, mostly sunny. Highs in the mid-70s. Northeast winds around 5 miles an hour. Sunday night, mostly clear. Lows around 50. Northeast winds around 5 miles an hour. Monday and Monday night, mostly clear. Highs in the mid-70s. Lows in the lower 50s. Tuesday, mostly sunny. Highs in the upper 70s. Tuesday night, mostly cloudy. A chance of showers after midnight. Lows in the lower 60s. Chance of rain 40%. Wednesday, mostly cloudy in the morning, then becoming partly sunny. A chance of showers. Highs in the mid-70s. Chance of rain 50%. Wednesday night and Thursday, mostly cloudy with a 50% chance of showers. Lows in the lower 60s. Highs in the mid-70s. Thursday night and Friday, mostly cloudy. A chance of showers. Lows in the lower 60s. Highs in the mid-70s. Chance of rain 40%. Again, the forecast for Champaign, Urbana, and surrounding areas of East Central Illinois for the rest of tonight, mostly cloudy. Lows in the lower 50s. Northeast winds around 5 miles an hour. The time is currently 10:02 p.m. Central Daylight Time. 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Now for the official National Weather Service forecast for Champaign, Urbana, and surrounding areas of East Central Illinois. Rest of tonight, mostly cloudy. Lows in the lower 50s. Northeast winds around 5 miles an hour. Saturday, mostly sunny. Highs in the lower 70s. East winds 5 to 10 miles an hour. Saturday night, partly cloudy. Lows around 50. East winds around 5 miles an hour. Sunday, mostly sunny. Highs in the mid-70s. Northeast winds around 5 miles an hour. Sunday night, mostly clear. Lows around 50. Northeast winds around 5 miles an hour. Monday and Monday night, mostly clear. Highs in the mid-70s. Lows in the lower 50s. Tuesday, mostly sunny. Highs in the upper 70s. Tuesday night, mostly cloudy. A chance of showers after midnight. Lows in the lower 60s. Chance of rain 40%. Wednesday, mostly cloudy in the morning, then becoming partly sunny. A chance of showers. Highs in the mid-70s. Chance of rain 50%. Wednesday night and Thursday, mostly cloudy with a 50% chance of showers. Lows in the lower 60s. Highs in the mid-70s. Thursday night and Friday, mostly cloudy. A chance of showers. Lows in the lower 60s. Highs in the mid-70s. Chance of rain 40%. Again, the forecast for Champaign, Urbana, and surrounding areas of East Central Illinois for the rest of tonight, mostly cloudy. Lows in the lower 50s. Northeast winds around 5 miles an hour. At 10 p.m. at the Champaign Airport, skies were cloudy. The temperature was 63 degrees, the dew point was 46, and the relative humidity was 54%. The wind was northeast at 8 miles an hour. The pressure was 30.23 inches and rising. Elsewhere around the area, it was mostly cloudy, with a temperature of 61 at Peoria, 60 at Bloomington, 63 at Terre Haute, and 61

Mattoon. It was cloudy, with a temperature of 61 at Rantoul, 62 at Decatur, and 63 at Springfield. And once again at 10 p.m. at the Champaign Airport, under cloudy skies, the temperature was 63. The time is currently 10:05 p.m. Central Daylight Time. 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Now for the official National Weather Service forecast for Champaign, Urbana, and surrounding areas of East Central Illinois. Rest of tonight, mostly cloudy. Lows in the lower 50s. Northeast winds around 5 miles an hour. Saturday, mostly sunny. Highs in the lower 70s. East winds 5 to 10 miles an hour. Saturday night, partly cloudy. Lows around 50. East winds around 5 miles an hour. Sunday, mostly sunny. Highs in the mid-70s. Northeast winds around 5 miles an hour. Sunday night, mostly clear. Lows around 50. Northeast winds around 5 miles an hour. Monday and Monday night, mostly clear. Highs in the mid-70s. Lows in the lower 50s. Tuesday, mostly sunny. Highs in the upper 70s. Tuesday night, mostly cloudy. A chance of showers after midnight. Lows in the lower 60s. Chance of rain 40%. Wednesday, mostly cloudy in the morning, then becoming partly sunny. A chance of showers. Highs in the mid-70s. Chance of rain 50%. Wednesday night and Thursday, mostly cloudy with a 50% chance of showers. Lows in the lower 60s. Highs in the mid-70s. Thursday night and Friday, mostly cloudy. A chance of showers. Lows in the lower 60s. Highs in the mid-70s. Chance of rain 40%. Again, the forecast for Champaign, Urbana, and surrounding areas of East Central Illinois for the rest of tonight, mostly cloudy. Lows in the lower 50s. Northeast winds around 5 miles an hour. 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Programming originates from NOAA's National Weather Service office in Lincoln and transmits from the WCIA television tower near Seymour. 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At 10 p.m. at the Champaign Airport, skies were cloudy. The temperature was 63 degrees, the dew point was 46, and the relative humidity was 54%. The wind was northeast at 8 miles an hour. The pressure was 30.23 inches and rising. Elsewhere around the area, it was mostly cloudy, with a temperature of 61 at Peoria, 60 at Bloomington, 63 at Terre Haute, and 61 at Mattoon. It was cloudy, with a temperature of 61 at Rantoul, 62 at Decatur, and 63 at Springfield. And once again at 10 p.m. at the Champaign Airport, under cloudy skies, the temperature was 63. Looking elsewhere around the Midwest at 10 p.m., Chicago was partly cloudy, and 59. Indianapolis was mostly cloudy, and 63. St. Louis was mostly cloudy, and 69. Kansas City was cloudy, and 64. Des Moines had drizzle and fog, and 63. Milwaukee was clear, and 56. The time is currently 10:08 p.m. Central Daylight Time. 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Now for the official National Weather Service forecast for Champaign, Urbana, and surrounding areas of East Central Illinois. Rest of tonight, mostly cloudy. Lows in the lower 50s. Northeast winds around 5 miles an hour. Saturday, mostly sunny. Highs in the lower 70s. East winds 5 to 10 miles an hour. Saturday night, partly cloudy. Lows around 50. East winds around 5 miles an hour. Sunday, mostly sunny. Highs in the mid-70s. Northeast winds around 5 miles an hour. Sunday night, mostly clear. Lows around 50. Northeast winds around 5 miles an hour. Monday and Monday night, mostly clear,

highs in the mid-70s, lows in the lower 50s. Tuesday, mostly sunny. Highs in the upper 70s. Tuesday night, mostly cloudy. A chance of showers after midnight. Lows in the lower 60s. Chance of rain 40%. Wednesday, mostly cloudy in the morning, then becoming partly sunny. A chance of showers. Highs in the mid-70s. Chance of rain 50%. Wednesday night and Thursday, mostly cloudy with a 50% chance of showers. Lows in the lower 60s. Highs in the mid-70s. Thursday night and Friday, mostly cloudy. A chance of showers. Lows in the lower 60s. Highs in the mid-70s. Chance of rain 40%. Again, the forecast for Champaign, Urbana and surrounding areas of East Central Illinois for the rest of tonight, mostly cloudy. Lows in the lower 50s. Northeast winds around 5 miles an hour. At 10 p.m. at the Champaign Airport, skies were cloudy. The temperature was 63 degrees, the dew point was 46, and the relative humidity was 54%. The wind was northeast at 8 miles an hour. The pressure was 30.23 inches and rising. Elsewhere around the area, it was mostly cloudy, with a temperature of 61 at Peoria, 60 at Bloomington, 63 at Terre Haute, and 61 at Mattoon. It was cloudy, with a temperature of 61 at Rantoul, 62 at Decatur, and 63 at Springfield. And once again at 10 p.m. at the Champaign Airport, under cloudy skies, the temperature was 63. At 10 p.m. at the Champaign Airport, skies were cloudy. The temperature was 63 degrees, the dew point was 46, and the relative humidity was 54%. The wind was northeast at 8 miles an hour. The pressure was 30.23 inches and rising. Elsewhere around the area, skies ranged from mostly cloudy to cloudy, and the temperatures were in the lower 60s. And once again at 10 p.m. at the Champaign Airport, under cloudy skies, the temperature was 63. Looking elsewhere around the Midwest at 10 p.m., Chicago was partly cloudy, and 59. Indianapolis was mostly cloudy, and 63. St. Louis was mostly cloudy, and 69. Kansas City was cloudy, and 64. Des Moines had drizzle and fog, and 63. Milwaukee was clear, and 56. The time is currently 10:12 p.m. Central Daylight Time. 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Now for the official National Weather Service forecast for Champaign, Urbana and surrounding areas of East Central Illinois. Rest of tonight, mostly cloudy. Lows in the lower 50s. Northeast winds around 5 miles an hour. Saturday, mostly sunny. Highs in the lower 70s. East winds 5 to 10 miles an hour. Saturday night, partly cloudy. Lows around 50. East winds around 5 miles an hour. Sunday, mostly sunny. Highs in the mid-70s. Northeast winds around 5 miles an hour. Sunday night, mostly clear. Lows around 50. Northeast winds around 5 miles an hour. Monday and Monday night, mostly clear. Highs in the mid-70s. Lows in the lower 50s. Tuesday, mostly sunny. Highs in the upper 70s. Tuesday night, mostly cloudy. A chance of showers after midnight. Lows in the lower 60s. Chance of rain 40%. Wednesday, mostly cloudy in the morning, then becoming partly sunny. A chance of showers. Highs in the mid-70s. Chance of rain 50%. Wednesday night and Thursday, mostly cloudy with a 50% chance of showers. Lows in the lower 60s. Highs in the mid-70s. Thursday night and Friday, mostly cloudy. A chance of showers. Lows in the lower 60s. Highs in the mid-70s. Chance of rain 40%. Again, the forecast for Champaign, Urbana and surrounding areas of East Central Illinois for the rest of tonight, mostly cloudy. Lows in the lower 50s. Northeast winds around 5 miles an hour. At 10 p.m. at the Champaign Airport, skies were cloudy. The temperature was 63 degrees, the dew point was 46, and the relative humidity was 54%. The wind was northeast at 8 miles an hour.
temperature was 30.23 inches and rising. Elsewhere around the area, skies ranged from mostly cloudy to cloudy, and the temperatures were in the lower 60s. And once again at 10 p.m. at the Champaign Airport, under cloudy skies, the temperature was 63. Looking elsewhere around the Midwest at 10 p.m., Chicago was partly cloudy, and 59. Indianapolis was mostly cloudy, and 63. St. Louis was mostly cloudy, and 69. Kansas City was cloudy, and 64. Des Moines had drizzle and fog, and 63. Milwaukee was clear, and 56. Looking elsewhere around the Midwest at 10 p.m., Chicago was partly cloudy, and 59. Indianapolis was mostly cloudy, and 63. St. Louis was mostly cloudy, and 69. Kansas City was cloudy, and 64. Des Moines had drizzle and fog, and 63. Milwaukee was clear, and 56. The time is currently 10:15 p.m. Central Daylight Time. 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Now for the official National Weather Service forecast for Champaign, Urbana, and surrounding areas of East Central Illinois. Rest of tonight, mostly cloudy. Lows in the lower 50s. Northeast winds around 5 miles an hour. Saturday, mostly sunny. Highs in the lower 70s. East winds 5 to 10 miles an hour. Saturday night, partly cloudy. Lows around 50. East winds around 5 miles an hour. Sunday, mostly sunny. Highs in the mid-70s. Northeast winds around 5 miles an hour. Sunday night, mostly clear. Lows around 50. Northeast winds around 5 miles an hour. Monday and Monday night, mostly clear. Highs in the mid-70s. Lows in the lower 50s. Tuesday, mostly sunny. Highs in the upper 70s. Tuesday night, mostly cloudy. A chance of showers after midnight. Lows in the lower 60s. Chance of rain 40%. Wednesday, mostly cloudy in the morning, then becoming partly sunny. A chance of showers. Highs in the mid-70s. Chance of rain 50%. Wednesday night and Thursday, mostly cloudy with a 50% chance of showers. Lows in the lower 60s. Highs in the mid-70s. Thursday night and Friday, mostly cloudy. A chance of showers. Lows in the lower 60s. Highs in the mid-70s. Chance of rain 40%. Again, the forecast for Champaign, Urbana, and surrounding areas of East Central Illinois for the rest of tonight, mostly cloudy. Lows in the lower 50s. Northeast winds around 5 miles an hour. At 10 p.m. at the Champaign Airport, skies were cloudy. The temperature was 63 degrees, the dew point was 46, and the relative humidity was 54%. The wind was northeast at 8 miles an hour. The pressure was 30.23 inches and rising. Elsewhere around the area, skies ranged from mostly cloudy to cloudy, and the temperatures were in the lower 60s. And once again at 10 p.m. at the Champaign Airport, under cloudy skies, the temperature was 63. Looking elsewhere around the Midwest at 10 p.m., Chicago was partly cloudy, and 59. Indianapolis was mostly cloudy, and 63. St. Louis was mostly cloudy, and 69. Kansas City was cloudy, and 64. Des Moines had drizzle and fog, and 63. Milwaukee was clear, and 56. The time is currently 10:18 p.m. Central Daylight Time. 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Now for the official National Weather Service forecast for Champaign, Urbana, and surrounding areas of East Central Illinois. Rest of tonight, mostly cloudy. Lows in the lower 50s. Northeast winds around 5 miles an hour. Saturday, mostly sunny. Highs in the lower 70s. East winds 5 to 10 miles an hour. Saturday night, partly cloudy. Lows around 50. East winds around 5 miles an hour. Sunday, mostly sunny. Highs in the mid-70s. Northeast winds around 5 miles an hour. Sunday night, mostly clear. Lows around 50. Northeast winds around 5 miles an hour.
Monday and Monday night, mostly clear. Highs in the mid-70s. Lows in the lower 50s. Tuesday, mostly sunny. Highs in the upper 70s. Tuesday night, mostly cloudy. A chance of showers after midnight. Lows in the lower 60s. Chance of rain 40%. Wednesday, mostly cloudy in the morning, then becoming partly sunny. A chance of showers. Highs in the mid-70s. Chance of rain 50%. Wednesday night and Thursday, mostly cloudy with a 50% chance of showers. Lows in the lower 60s. Highs in the mid-70s. Thursday night and Friday, mostly cloudy. A chance of showers. Lows in the lower 60s. Highs in the mid-70s. Chance of rain 40%. Again, the forecast for Champaign, Urbana and surrounding areas of East Central Illinois for the rest of tonight, mostly cloudy. Lows in the lower 50s. Northeast winds around 5 miles an hour. At 10 p.m. at the Champaign Airport, skies were mostly cloudy. The temperature was 63 degrees, the dew point was 46, and the relative humidity was 54%. The wind was northeast at 8 miles an hour. The pressure was 30.23 inches and rising. Elsewhere around the area, the temperatures were in the lower 60s. It was partly cloudy at Peoria, Paris, and Mattoon. It was mostly cloudy at Bloomington, Rantoul, and Terre Haute. It was cloudy at Decatur and Springfield. And once again at 10 p.m. at the Champaign Airport, under mostly cloudy skies, the temperature was 63. Looking elsewhere around the Midwest at 10 p.m., Chicago was partly cloudy and 59. Indianapolis was mostly cloudy and 63. St. Louis was mostly cloudy and 69. Kansas City was cloudy and 64. Des Moines had drizzle and fog and 63. Milwaukee was clear and 56. The time is currently 10:22 p.m. Central Daylight Time. 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Now for the official National Weather Service forecast for Champaign, Urbana and surrounding areas of East Central Illinois. Rest of tonight, mostly cloudy. Lows in the lower 50s. Northeast winds around 5 miles an hour. Saturday, mostly sunny. Highs in the lower 70s. East winds 5 to 10 miles an hour. Saturday night, partly cloudy. Lows around 50. East winds around 5 miles an hour. Sunday, mostly sunny. Highs in the mid-70s. Northeast winds around 5 miles an hour. Sunday night, mostly clear. Lows around 50. Northeast winds around 5 miles an hour. Monday and Monday night, mostly clear. Highs in the mid-70s. Lows in the lower 50s. Tuesday, mostly sunny. Highs in the upper 70s. Tuesday night, mostly cloudy. A chance of showers after midnight. Lows in the lower 60s. Chance of rain 40%. Wednesday, mostly cloudy in the morning, then becoming partly sunny. A chance of showers. Highs in the mid-70s. Chance of rain 50%. Wednesday night and Thursday, mostly cloudy with a 50% chance of showers. Lows in the lower 60s. Highs in the mid-70s. Thursday night and Friday, mostly cloudy. A chance of showers. Lows in the lower 60s. Highs in the mid-70s. Chance of rain 40%. Again, the forecast for Champaign, Urbana and surrounding areas of East Central Illinois for the rest of tonight, mostly cloudy. Lows in the lower 50s. Northeast winds around 5 miles an hour. At 10 p.m. at the Champaign Airport, skies were mostly cloudy. The temperature was 63 degrees, the dew point was 46, and the relative humidity was 54%. The wind was northeast at 8 miles an hour. The pressure was 30.23 inches and rising. Elsewhere around the area, the temperatures were in the lower 60s. It was partly cloudy at Peoria, Paris, and Mattoon. It was mostly cloudy at Bloomington, Rantoul, and Terre Haute. It was cloudy at Decatur and Springfield. And once again at 10 p.m. at the Champaign Airport, under mostly cloudy skies, the temperature was 63. Looking elsewhere around the Midwest,

at 10 p.m., Chicago was partly cloudy and 59. Indianapolis was mostly cloudy and 63. St. Louis was mostly cloudy and 69. Kansas City was cloudy and 64. Des Moines had drizzle and fog and 63. Milwaukee was clear and 56. The time is currently 10:25 p.m. Central Daylight Time. 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Now for the official National Weather Service forecast for Champaign, Urbana, and surrounding areas of East Central Illinois. Rest of tonight, mostly cloudy. Lows in the lower 50s. Northeast winds around 5 miles an hour. Saturday, mostly sunny. Highs in the lower 70s. East winds 5 to 10 miles an hour. Saturday night, partly cloudy. Lows around 50. East winds around 5 miles an hour. Sunday, mostly sunny. Highs in the mid-70s. Northeast winds around 5 miles an hour. Sunday night, mostly clear. Lows around 50. Northeast winds around 5 miles an hour. Monday and Monday night, mostly clear. Highs in the mid-70s. Lows in the lower 50s. Tuesday, mostly sunny. Highs in the upper 70s. Tuesday night, mostly cloudy. A chance of showers after midnight. Lows in the lower 60s. Chance of rain 40%. Wednesday, mostly cloudy in the morning, then becoming partly sunny. A chance of showers. Highs in the mid-70s. Chance of rain 50%. Wednesday night and Thursday, mostly cloudy with a 50% chance of showers. Lows in the lower 60s. Highs in the mid-70s. Thursday night and Friday, mostly cloudy. A chance of showers. Lows in the lower 60s. Highs in the mid-70s. Chance of rain 40%. Again, the forecast for Champaign, Urbana, and surrounding areas of East Central Illinois for the rest of tonight, mostly cloudy. Lows in the lower 50s. Northeast winds around 5 miles an hour. At 10 p.m. at the Champaign Airport, skies were mostly cloudy. The temperature was 63 degrees, the dew point was 46, and the relative humidity was 54%. The wind was northeast at 8 miles an hour. The pressure was 30.23 inches and rising. Elsewhere around the area, the temperatures were in the lower 60s. It was partly cloudy at Peoria, Paris, and Mattoon. It was mostly cloudy at Bloomington, Rantoul, and Terre Haute. It was cloudy at Decatur and Springfield. And once again at 10 p.m. at the Champaign Airport, under mostly cloudy skies, the temperature was 63. Looking elsewhere around the Midwest at 10 p.m., Chicago was partly cloudy and 59. Indianapolis was mostly cloudy and 63. St. Louis was mostly cloudy and 69. Kansas City was cloudy and 64. Des Moines had drizzle and fog and 63. Milwaukee was clear and 56. The time is currently 10:28 p.m. Central Daylight Time. 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Now for the official National Weather Service forecast for Champaign, Urbana, and surrounding areas of East Central Illinois. Rest of tonight, mostly cloudy. Lows in the lower 50s. Northeast winds around 5 miles an hour. Saturday, mostly sunny. Highs in the lower 70s. East winds 5 to 10 miles an hour. Saturday night, partly cloudy. Lows around 50. East winds around 5 miles an hour. Sunday, mostly sunny. Highs in the mid-70s. Northeast winds around 5 miles an hour. Sunday night, mostly clear. Lows around 50. Northeast winds around 5 miles an hour. Monday and Monday night, mostly clear. Highs in the mid-70s. Lows in the lower 50s. Tuesday, mostly sunny. Highs in the upper 70s. Tuesday night, mostly cloudy. A chance of showers after midnight. Lows in the lower 60s. Chance of rain 40%. Wednesday, mostly cloudy in the morning, then becoming partly sunny. A chance of showers. Highs in the mid-70s. Chance of rain 50%.
Wednesday night and Thursday, mostly cloudy with a 50% chance of showers. Lows in the lower 60s. Highs in the mid-70s. Thursday night and Friday, mostly cloudy. A chance of showers. Lows in the lower 60s. Highs in the mid-70s. Chance of rain 40%. Again, the forecast for Champaign, Urbana and surrounding areas of East Central Illinois for the rest of tonight, mostly cloudy. Lows in the lower 50s. Northeast winds around 5 miles an hour. At 10 p.m. at the Champaign Airport, skies were mostly cloudy. The temperature was 63 degrees, the dew point was 46, and the relative humidity was 54%. The wind was northeast at 8 miles an hour. The pressure was 30.23 inches and rising. Elsewhere around the area, the temperatures were in the lower 60s. It was partly cloudy at Peoria, Paris, and Mattoon. It was mostly cloudy at Bloomington, Rantoul, and Terre Haute. It was cloudy at Decatur and Springfield. And once again at 10 p.m. at the Champaign Airport, under mostly cloudy skies, the temperature was 63. Looking elsewhere around the Midwest at 10 p.m., Chicago was partly cloudy and 59. Indianapolis was mostly cloudy and 63. St. Louis was mostly cloudy and 69. Kansas City was cloudy and 64. Des Moines had drizzle and fog and 63. Milwaukee was clear and 56. The time is currently 10:31 p.m. Central Daylight Time. 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Now for the official National Weather Service forecast for Champaign, Urbana and surrounding areas of East Central Illinois. Rest of tonight, mostly cloudy. Lows in the lower 50s. Northeast winds around 5 miles an hour. Saturday, mostly sunny. Highs in the lower 70s. East winds 5 to 10 miles an hour. Saturday night, partly cloudy. Lows around 50. East winds around 5 miles an hour. Sunday, mostly sunny. Highs in the mid-70s. Northeast winds around 5 miles an hour. Sunday night, mostly clear. Lows around 50. Northeast winds around 5 miles an hour. Monday and Monday night, mostly clear. Highs in the mid-70s. Lows in the lower 50s. Tuesday, mostly sunny. Highs in the upper 70s. Tuesday night, mostly cloudy. A chance of showers after midnight. Lows in the lower 60s. Chance of rain 40%. Wednesday, mostly cloudy in the morning, then becoming partly sunny. A chance of showers. Highs in the mid-70s. Chance of rain 50%. Wednesday night and Thursday, mostly cloudy with a 50% chance of showers. Lows in the lower 60s. Highs in the mid-70s. Cloudy in the morning, then becoming partly sunny. A chance of showers. Highs in the mid-70s. Chance of rain 50%. Wednesday night and Thursday, mostly cloudy with a 50% chance of showers. Lows in the lower 60s. Highs in the mid-70s. Thursday night and Friday, mostly cloudy. A chance of showers. Lows in the lower 60s. Highs in the mid-70s. Chance of rain 40%. Again, the forecast for Champaign, Urbana and surrounding areas of East Central Illinois for the rest of tonight, mostly cloudy. Lows in the lower 50s. Northeast winds around 5 miles an hour. At 10 p.m. at the Champaign Airport, skies were mostly cloudy. The temperature was 63 degrees, the dew point was 46, and the relative humidity was 54%. The wind was northeast at 8 miles an hour. The pressure was 30.23 inches and rising. Elsewhere around the area, the temperatures were in the lower 60s. It was partly cloudy at Peoria, Paris, and Mattoon. It was mostly cloudy at Bloomington, Rantoul, and Terre Haute. It was cloudy at Decatur and Springfield. And once again at 10 p.m. at the Champaign Airport, under mostly cloudy skies, the temperature was 63. Looking elsewhere around the Midwest at 10 p.m., Chicago was partly cloudy and 59. Indianapolis was mostly cloudy and 63. St. Louis was mostly cloudy and 69. Kansas City was cloudy and 64.

Des Moines had drizzle and fog and 63. Milwaukee was clear and 56. The time is currently 10:34 p.m. Central Daylight Time. 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Now for the official National Weather Service forecast for Champaign, Urbana, and surrounding areas of East Central Illinois. Rest of tonight, mostly cloudy. Lows in the lower 50s. Northeast winds around 5 miles an hour. Saturday, mostly sunny. Highs in the lower 70s. East winds 5 to 10 miles an hour. Saturday night, partly cloudy. Lows around 50. East winds around 5 miles an hour. Sunday, mostly sunny. Highs in the mid-70s. Northeast winds around 5 miles an hour. Sunday night, mostly clear. Lows around 50. Northeast winds around 5 miles an hour. Monday and Monday night, mostly clear. Highs in the mid-70s. Lows in the lower 50s. Tuesday, mostly sunny. Highs in the upper 70s. Tuesday night, mostly cloudy. A chance of showers after midnight. Lows in the lower 60s. Chance of rain 40%. Wednesday, mostly cloudy in the morning, then becoming partly sunny. A chance of showers. Highs in the mid-70s. Chance of rain 50%. Wednesday night and Thursday, mostly cloudy with a 50% chance of showers. Lows in the lower 60s. Highs in the mid-70s. Thursday night and Friday, mostly cloudy. A chance of showers. Lows in the lower 60s. Highs in the mid-70s. Chance of rain 40%. Again, the forecast for Champaign, Urbana, and surrounding areas of East Central Illinois for the rest of tonight, mostly cloudy. Lows in the lower 50s. Northeast winds around 5 miles an hour. At 10 p.m. at the Champaign Airport, skies were mostly cloudy. The temperature was 63 degrees, the dew point was 46, and the relative humidity was 54%. The wind was northeast at 8 miles an hour. The pressure was 30.23 inches and rising. Elsewhere around the area, the temperatures were in the lower 60s. It was partly cloudy at Peoria, Paris, and Mattoon. It was mostly cloudy at Bloomington, Rantoul, and Terre Haute. It was cloudy at Decatur and Springfield. And once again at 10 p.m. at the Champaign Airport, under mostly cloudy skies, the temperature was 63. Looking elsewhere around the Midwest at 10 p.m., Chicago was partly cloudy and 59. Indianapolis was mostly cloudy and 63. St. Louis was mostly cloudy and 69. Kansas City was cloudy and 64. Des Moines had drizzle and fog and 63. Milwaukee was clear and 56. The time is currently 10:38 p.m. Central Daylight Time. 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Now for the official National Weather Service forecast for Champaign, Urbana, and surrounding areas of East Central Illinois. Rest of tonight, mostly cloudy. Lows in the lower 50s. Northeast winds around 5 miles an hour. Saturday, mostly sunny. Highs in the lower 70s. East winds 5 to 10 miles an hour. Saturday night, partly cloudy. Lows around 50. East winds around 5 miles an hour. Sunday, mostly sunny. Highs in the mid-70s. Northeast winds around 5 miles an hour. Sunday night, mostly clear. Lows around 50. Northeast winds around 5 miles an hour. Monday and Monday night, mostly clear. Highs in the mid-70s. Lows in the lower 50s. Tuesday, mostly sunny. Highs in the upper 70s. Tuesday night, mostly cloudy. A chance of showers after midnight. Lows in the lower 60s. Chance of rain 40%. Wednesday, mostly cloudy in the morning, then becoming partly sunny. A chance of showers. Highs in the mid-70s. Chance of rain 50%. Wednesday night and Thursday, mostly cloudy with a 50% chance of showers. Lows in the lower 60s. Highs in the mid-70s. Thursday night and Friday, mostly cloudy. A chance of showers.

Lows in the lower 60s. Highs in the mid 70s. Chance of rain 40%. Again, the forecast for Champaign, Urbana, and surrounding areas of east central Illinois for the rest of tonight, mostly cloudy. Lows in the lower 50s. Northeast winds around 5 miles an hour. Now for the official National Weather Service forecast for Champaign, Urbana, and surrounding areas of east central Illinois. Rest of tonight, mostly cloudy. Lows in the lower 50s. Northeast winds around 5 miles an hour. Saturday, mostly sunny. Highs in the lower 70s. East winds 5 to 10 miles an hour. Saturday night, partly cloudy. Lows around 50. East winds around 5 miles an hour. Sunday, mostly sunny. Highs in the mid-70s. Northeast winds around 5 miles an hour. Sunday night, mostly clear. Lows around 50. Northeast winds around 5 miles an hour. Monday and Monday night, mostly clear. Highs in the mid-70s. Lows in the lower 50s. Tuesday, mostly sunny. Highs in the upper 70s. Tuesday night, mostly cloudy. A chance of showers after midnight. Lows in the lower 60s. Chance of rain 40%. Wednesday, mostly cloudy in the morning, then becoming partly sunny. A chance of showers. Highs in the mid-70s. Chance of rain 50%. Wednesday night and Thursday, mostly cloudy with a 50% chance of showers. Lows in the lower 60s. Highs in the mid-70s. Thursday night and Friday, mostly cloudy. A chance of showers. Lows in the lower 60s. Highs in the mid-70s. Chance of rain 40%. Again, the forecast for Champaign, Urbana, and surrounding areas of east central Illinois for the rest of tonight, mostly cloudy. Lows in the lower 50s. Northeast winds around 5 miles an hour. At 10 p.m. at the Champaign Airport, skies were mostly cloudy. The temperature was 63 degrees, the dew point was 46, and the relative humidity was 54%. The wind was northeast at 8 miles an hour. The pressure was 30.23 inches and rising. Elsewhere around the area, the temperatures were in the lower 60s. It was partly cloudy at Peoria, Paris, and Mattoon. It was mostly cloudy at Bloomington, Rantoul, and Terre Haute. It was cloudy at Decatur and Springfield. And once again at 10 p.m. at the Champaign Airport, under mostly cloudy skies, the temperature was 63. Looking elsewhere around the Midwest at 10 p.m., Chicago was partly cloudy and 59. Indianapolis was mostly cloudy and 63. St. Louis was mostly cloudy and 69. Kansas City was cloudy and 64. Des Moines had drizzle and fog and 63. Milwaukee was clear and 56. The time is currently 10:43 p.m. Central Daylight Time. 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Now for the official National Weather Service forecast for Champaign, Urbana, and surrounding areas of east central Illinois. Rest of tonight, mostly cloudy. Lows in the lower 50s. Northeast winds around 5 miles an hour. Saturday, mostly sunny. Highs in the lower 70s. East winds 5 to 10 miles an hour. Saturday night, partly cloudy. Lows around 50. East winds around 5 miles an hour. Sunday, mostly sunny. Highs in the mid-70s. Northeast winds around 5 miles an hour. Sunday night, mostly clear. Lows around 50. Northeast winds around 5 miles an hour. Monday and Monday night, mostly clear. Highs in the mid-70s. Lows in the lower 50s. Tuesday, mostly sunny. Highs in the upper 70s. Tuesday night, mostly cloudy. A chance of showers after midnight. Lows in the lower 60s. Chance of rain 40%. Wednesday, mostly cloudy in the morning, then becoming partly sunny. A chance of showers. Highs in the mid-70s. Chance of rain 50%. Wednesday night and Thursday, mostly cloudy with a 50% chance of showers. Lows in the lower 60s. Highs in the mid-70s. Thursday night and Friday, mostly cloudy. A chance of

hours. Lows in the lower 60s. Highs in the mid 70s. Chance of rain 40%. Again, the forecast for Champaign, Urbana, and surrounding areas of east central Illinois for the rest of tonight, mostly cloudy. Lows in the lower 50s. Northeast winds around 5 miles an hour. At 10 p.m. at the Champaign Airport, skies were mostly cloudy. The temperature was 63 degrees, the dew point was 46, and the relative humidity was 54%. The wind was northeast at 8 miles an hour. The pressure was 30.23 inches and rising. Elsewhere around the area, the temperatures were in the lower 60s. It was partly cloudy at Peoria, Paris, and Mattoon. It was mostly cloudy at Bloomington, Rantoul, and Terre Haute. It was cloudy at Decatur and Springfield. And once again at 10 p.m. at the Champaign Airport, under mostly cloudy skies, the temperature was 63. Looking elsewhere around the Midwest at 10 p.m., Chicago was partly cloudy and 59. Indianapolis was mostly cloudy and 63. St. Louis was mostly cloudy and 69. Kansas City was cloudy and 64. Des Moines had drizzle and fog and 63. Milwaukee was clear and 56. The time is currently 10:46 p.m. Central Daylight Time. 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Now for the official National Weather Service forecast for Champaign, Urbana, and surrounding areas of east central Illinois. Rest of tonight, mostly cloudy. Lows in the lower 50s. Northeast winds around 5 miles an hour. Saturday, mostly sunny. Highs in the lower 70s. East winds 5 to 10 miles an hour. Saturday night, partly cloudy. Lows around 50. East winds around 5 miles an hour. Sunday, mostly sunny. Highs in the mid-70s. Northeast winds around 5 miles an hour. Sunday night, mostly clear. Lows around 50. Northeast winds around 5 miles an hour. Monday and Monday night, mostly clear. Highs in the mid-70s. Lows in the lower 50s. Tuesday, mostly sunny. Highs in the upper 70s. Tuesday night, mostly cloudy. A chance of showers after midnight. Lows in the lower 60s. Chance of rain 40%. Wednesday, mostly cloudy in the morning, then becoming partly sunny. A chance of showers. Highs in the mid-70s. Chance of rain 50%. Wednesday night and Thursday, mostly cloudy with a 50% chance of showers. Lows in the lower 60s. Highs in the mid-70s. Thursday night and Friday, mostly cloudy. A chance of showers. Lows in the lower 60s. Highs in the mid-70s. Chance of rain 40%. Again, the forecast for Champaign, Urbana, and surrounding areas of east central Illinois for the rest of tonight, mostly cloudy. Lows in the lower 50s. Northeast winds around 5 miles an hour. At 10 p.m. at the Champaign Airport, skies were mostly cloudy. The temperature was 63 degrees, the dew point was 46, and the relative humidity was 54%. The wind was northeast at 8 miles an hour. The pressure was 30.23 inches and rising. Elsewhere around the area, the temperatures were in the lower 60s. It was partly cloudy at Peoria, Paris, and Mattoon. It was mostly cloudy at Bloomington, Rantoul, and Terre Haute. It was cloudy at Decatur and Springfield. And once again at 10 p.m. at the Champaign Airport, under mostly cloudy skies, the temperature was 63. Looking elsewhere around the Midwest at 10 p.m., Chicago was partly cloudy and 59. Indianapolis was mostly cloudy and 63. St. Louis was mostly cloudy and 69. Kansas City was cloudy and 64. Des Moines had drizzle and fog and 63. Milwaukee was clear and 56. The time is currently 10:49 p.m. Central Daylight Time. 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Now for the official National Weather Service forecast for Champaign, Urbana, and surrounding areas of east central Illinois. Rest of tonight, mostly cloudy. Lows in the lower 50s.

Northeast winds around 5 miles an hour. Saturday, mostly sunny. Highs in the lower 70s. East winds 5 to 10 miles an hour. Saturday night, partly cloudy. Lows around 50. East winds around 5 miles an hour. Sunday, mostly sunny. Highs in the mid-70s. Northeast winds around 5 miles an hour. Sunday night, mostly clear. Lows around 50. Northeast winds around 5 miles an hour. Monday and Monday night, mostly clear. Highs in the mid-70s. Lows in the lower 50s. Tuesday, mostly sunny. Highs in the upper 70s. Tuesday night, mostly cloudy. A chance of showers after midnight. Lows in the lower 60s. Chance of rain 40%. Wednesday, mostly cloudy in the morning, then becoming partly sunny. A chance of showers. Highs in the mid-70s. Chance of rain 50%. Wednesday night and Thursday, mostly cloudy with a 50% chance of showers. Lows in the lower 60s. Highs in the mid-70s. Thursday night and Friday, mostly cloudy. A chance of showers. Lows in the lower 60s. Highs in the mid-70s. Chance of rain 40%. Again, the forecast for Champaign, Urbana and surrounding areas of East Central Illinois for the rest of tonight, mostly cloudy. Lows in the lower 50s. Northeast winds around 5 miles an hour. At 10 p.m. at the Champaign Airport, skies were mostly cloudy. The temperature was 63 degrees, the dew point was 46, and the relative humidity was 54%. The wind was northeast at 8 miles an hour. The pressure was 30.23 inches and rising. Elsewhere around the area, the temperatures were in the lower 60s. It was partly cloudy at Peoria, Paris, and Mattoon. It was mostly cloudy at Bloomington, Rantoul, and Terre Haute. It was cloudy at Decatur and Springfield. And once again at 10 p.m. at the Champaign Airport, under mostly cloudy skies, the temperature was 63. Looking elsewhere around the Midwest at 10 p.m., Chicago was partly cloudy and 59. Indianapolis was mostly cloudy and 63. St. Louis was mostly cloudy and 69. Kansas City was cloudy and 64. Des Moines had drizzle and fog and 63. Milwaukee was clear and 56. The time is currently 10:52 p.m. Central Daylight Time. 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Now for the official National Weather Service forecast for Champaign, Urbana and surrounding areas of East Central Illinois. Rest of tonight, mostly cloudy. Lows in the lower 50s. Northeast winds around 5 miles an hour. Saturday, mostly sunny. Highs in the lower 70s. East winds 5 to 10 miles an hour. Saturday night, partly cloudy. Lows around 50. East winds around 5 miles an hour. Sunday, mostly sunny. Highs in the mid-70s. Northeast winds around 5 miles an hour. Sunday night, mostly clear. Lows around 50. Northeast winds around 5 miles an hour. Monday and Monday night, mostly clear. Highs in the mid-70s. Lows in the lower 50s. Tuesday, mostly sunny. Highs in the upper 70s. Tuesday night, mostly cloudy. A chance of showers after midnight. Lows in the lower 60s. Chance of rain 40%. Wednesday, mostly cloudy in the morning, then becoming partly sunny. A chance of showers. Highs in the mid-70s. Chance of rain 50%. Wednesday night and Thursday, mostly cloudy with a 50% chance of showers. Lows in the lower 60s. Highs in the mid-70s. Thursday night and Friday, mostly cloudy. A chance of showers. Lows in the lower 60s. Highs in the mid-70s. Chance of rain 40%. Again, the forecast for Champaign, Urbana and surrounding areas of East Central Illinois for the rest of tonight, mostly cloudy. Lows in the lower 50s. Northeast winds around 5 miles an hour. At 10 p.m. at the Champaign Airport, skies were mostly cloudy. The temperature was 63 degrees, the dew point was 46, and the relative humidity was 54%.

The wind was northeast at 8 miles an hour. The pressure was 30.23 inches and rising. Elsewhere around the area, the temperatures were in the lower 60s. It was partly cloudy at Peoria, Paris, and Mattoon. It was mostly cloudy at Bloomington, Rantoul, and Terre Haute. It was cloudy at Decatur and Springfield. And once again at 10 p.m. at the Champaign Airport, under mostly cloudy skies, the temperature was 63. Looking elsewhere around the Midwest at 10 p.m., Chicago was partly cloudy and 59. Indianapolis was mostly cloudy and 63. St. Louis was mostly cloudy and 69. Kansas City was cloudy and 64. Des Moines had drizzle and fog and 63. Milwaukee was clear and 56. The time is currently 10:55 p.m. Central Daylight Time. 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Now for the official National Weather Service forecast for Champaign, Urbana, and surrounding areas of East Central Illinois. Rest of tonight, mostly cloudy. Lows in the lower 50s. Northeast winds around 5 miles an hour. Saturday, mostly sunny. Highs in the lower 70s. East winds 5 to 10 miles an hour. Saturday night, partly cloudy. Lows around 50. East winds around 5 miles an hour. Sunday, mostly sunny. Highs in the mid-70s. Northeast winds around 5 miles an hour. Sunday night, mostly clear. Lows around 50. Northeast winds around 5 miles an hour. Monday and Monday night, mostly clear. Highs in the mid-70s. Lows in the lower 50s. Tuesday, mostly sunny. Highs in the upper 70s. Tuesday night, mostly cloudy. A chance of showers after midnight. Lows in the lower 60s. Chance of rain 40%. Wednesday, mostly cloudy in the morning, then becoming partly sunny. A chance of showers. Highs in the mid-70s. Chance of rain 50%. Wednesday night and Thursday, mostly cloudy with a 50% chance of showers. Lows in the lower 60s. Highs in the mid-70s. Thursday night and Friday, mostly cloudy. A chance of showers. Lows in the lower 60s. Highs in the mid-70s. Chance of rain 40%. Again, the forecast for Champaign, Urbana, and surrounding areas of East Central Illinois for the rest of tonight, mostly cloudy. Lows in the lower 50s. Northeast winds around 5 miles an hour. At 10 p.m. at the Champaign Airport, skies were mostly cloudy. The temperature was 63 degrees, the dew point was 46, and the relative humidity was 54%. The wind was northeast at 8 miles an hour. The pressure was 30.23 inches and rising. Elsewhere around the area, the temperatures were in the lower 60s. It was partly cloudy at Peoria, Paris, and Mattoon. It was mostly cloudy at Bloomington, Rantoul, and Terre Haute. It was cloudy at Decatur and Springfield. And once again at 10 p.m. at the Champaign Airport, under mostly cloudy skies, the temperature was 63. Looking elsewhere around the Midwest at 10 p.m., Chicago was partly cloudy and 59. Indianapolis was mostly cloudy and 63. St. Louis was mostly cloudy and 69. Kansas City was cloudy and 64. Des Moines had drizzle and fog and 63. Milwaukee was clear and 56. The time is currently 10:58 p.m. Central Daylight Time. 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Now for the official National Weather Service forecast for Champaign, Urbana, and surrounding areas of East Central Illinois. Rest of tonight, mostly cloudy. Lows in the lower 50s. Northeast winds around 5 miles an hour. Saturday, mostly sunny. Highs in the lower 70s. East winds 5 to 10 miles an hour. Saturday night, partly cloudy. Lows around 50. East winds around 5 miles an hour. Sunday, mostly sunny. Highs in the mid-70s. Northeast winds around 5 miles an hour. Sunday night, mostly clear. Lows around 50. Northeast winds around 5 miles an hour.

80%. Wednesday, mostly cloudy in the morning, then becoming partly sunny. A chance of showers. Highs in the mid-70s. Chance of rain 50%. Wednesday night and Thursday, mostly cloudy with a 50% chance of showers. Lows in the lower 60s. Highs in the mid-70s. Thursday night and Friday, mostly cloudy. A chance of showers. Lows in the lower 60s. Highs in the mid-70s. Chance of rain 40%. Again, the forecast for Champaign, Urbana and surrounding areas of East Central Illinois for the rest of tonight, mostly cloudy. Lows in the lower 50s. Northeast winds around 5 miles an hour. The time is currently 11:01 p.m. Central Daylight Time. 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Now for the official National Weather Service forecast for Champaign, Urbana and surrounding areas of East Central Illinois. Rest of tonight, mostly cloudy. Lows in the lower 50s. Northeast winds around 5 miles an hour. Saturday, mostly sunny. Highs in the lower 70s. East winds 5 to 10 miles an hour. Saturday night, partly cloudy. Lows around 50. East winds around 5 miles an hour. Sunday, mostly sunny. Highs in the mid-70s. Northeast winds around 5 miles an hour. Sunday night, mostly clear. Lows around 50. Northeast winds around 5 miles an hour. Monday and Monday night, mostly clear. Highs in the mid-70s. Lows in the lower 50s. Tuesday, mostly sunny. Highs in the upper 70s. Tuesday night, mostly cloudy. A chance of showers after midnight. Lows in the lower 60s. Chance of rain 40%. Wednesday, mostly cloudy in the morning, then becoming partly sunny. A chance of showers. Highs in the mid-70s. Chance of rain 50%. Wednesday night and Thursday, mostly cloudy with a 50% chance of showers. Lows in the lower 60s. Highs in the mid-70s. Thursday night and Friday, mostly cloudy. A chance of showers. Lows in the lower 60s. Highs in the mid-70s. Chance of rain 40%. Again, the forecast for Champaign, Urbana and surrounding areas of East Central Illinois for the rest of tonight, mostly cloudy. Lows in the lower 50s. Northeast winds around 5 miles an hour. At 11 p.m. at the Champaign Airport, skies were mostly cloudy. The temperature was 61 degrees, the dew point was 46, and the relative humidity was 57%. The wind was northeast at 8 miles an hour. The pressure was 30.22 inches and falling. Elsewhere around the area, it was partly cloudy, with a temperature of 60 at Rantoul, 62 at Terre Haute, and 61 at Mattoon. At Bloomington, it was mostly cloudy, with a temperature of 59. It was cloudy, with a temperature of 59 at Peoria, 59 at Decatur, and 64 at Springfield. And once again at 11 p.m. at the Champaign Airport, under mostly cloudy skies, the temperature was 61. The time is currently 11:03 p.m. Central Daylight Time. 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Now for the official National Weather Service forecast for Champaign, Urbana and surrounding areas of East Central Illinois. Rest of tonight, mostly cloudy. Lows in the lower 50s. Northeast winds around 5 miles an hour. Saturday, mostly sunny. Highs in the lower 70s. East winds 5 to 10 miles an hour. Saturday night, partly cloudy. Lows around 50. East winds around 5 miles an hour. Sunday, mostly sunny. Highs in the mid-70s. Northeast winds around 5 miles an hour. Sunday night, mostly clear. Lows around 50. Northeast winds around 5 miles an hour. Monday and Monday night, mostly clear. Highs in the mid-70s. Lows in the lower 50s. Tuesday, mostly sunny. Highs in the upper 70s. Tuesday night, mostly cloudy. A chance of showers after midnight. Lows in the lower 60s. Chance of rain 40%. Wednesday, mostly cloudy in the morning, then becoming partly sunny.

a chance of showers. Highs in the mid-70s. Chance of rain 50%. Wednesday night and Thursday, mostly cloudy with a 50% chance of showers. Lows in the lower 60s. Highs in the mid-70s. Thursday night and Friday, mostly cloudy. A chance of showers. Lows in the lower 60s. Highs in the mid-70s. Chance of rain 40%. Again, the forecast for Champaign, Urbana and surrounding areas of East Central Illinois for the rest of tonight, mostly cloudy. Lows in the lower 50s. Northeast winds around 5 miles an hour. At 11 p.m. at the Champaign Airport, skies were mostly cloudy. The temperature was 61 degrees, the dew point was 46, and the relative humidity was 57%. The wind was northeast at 8 miles an hour. The pressure was 30.22 inches and falling. Elsewhere around the area, it was partly cloudy, with a temperature of 60 at Rantoul, 62 at Terre Haute, and 61 at Mattoon. At Bloomington, it was mostly cloudy, with a temperature of 59. It was cloudy, with a temperature of 59 at Peoria, 59 at Decatur, and 64 at Springfield. And once again at 11 p.m. at the Champaign Airport, under mostly cloudy skies, the temperature was 61. 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Now for the official National Weather Service forecast for Champaign, Urbana and surrounding areas of East Central Illinois. Rest of tonight, mostly cloudy. Lows in the lower 50s. Northeast winds around 5 miles an hour. Saturday, mostly sunny. Highs in the lower 70s. East winds 5 to 10 miles an hour. Saturday night, partly cloudy. Lows around 50. East winds around 5 miles an hour. Sunday, mostly sunny. Highs in the mid-70s. Northeast winds around 5 miles an hour. Sunday night, mostly clear. Lows around 50. Northeast winds around 5 miles an hour. Monday and Monday night, mostly clear. Highs in the mid-70s. Lows in the lower 50s. Tuesday, mostly sunny. Highs in the upper 70s. Tuesday night, mostly cloudy. A chance of showers after midnight. Lows in the lower 60s. Chance of rain 40%. Wednesday, mostly cloudy in the morning, then becoming partly sunny. A chance of showers. Highs in the mid-70s. Chance of rain 50%. Wednesday night and Thursday, mostly cloudy with a 50% chance of showers. Lows in the lower 60s. Highs in the mid-70s. Thursday night and Friday, mostly cloudy. A chance of showers. Lows in the lower 60s. Highs in the mid-70s. Chance of rain 40%. Again, the forecast for Champaign, Urbana and surrounding areas of East Central Illinois for the rest of tonight, mostly cloudy. Lows in the lower 50s. Northeast winds around 5 miles an hour. At 11 p.m. at the Champaign Airport, skies were mostly cloudy. The temperature was 61 degrees, the dew point was 46, and the relative humidity was 57%. The wind was northeast at 8 miles an hour. The pressure was 30.22 inches and falling. Elsewhere around the area, it was partly cloudy, with a temperature of 60 at Rantoul, 62 at Terre Haute, and 61 at Mattoon. At Bloomington, it was mostly cloudy, with a temperature of 59. It was cloudy, with a temperature of 59 at Peoria, 59 at Decatur, and 64 at Springfield. And once again at 11 p.m. at the Champaign Airport, under mostly cloudy skies, the temperature was 61. Looking elsewhere around the Midwest at 11 p.m., Chicago was partly cloudy, and 58,

for the official National Weather Service forecast for Champaign, Urbana, and surrounding areas of East Central Illinois. Rest of tonight, mostly cloudy. Lows in the lower 50s. Northeast winds around 5 miles an hour. Saturday, mostly sunny. Highs in the lower 70s. East winds 5 to 10 miles an hour. Saturday night, partly cloudy. Lows around 50. East winds around 5 miles an hour. Sunday, mostly sunny. Highs in the mid-70s. Northeast winds around 5 miles an hour. Sunday night, mostly clear. Lows around 50. Northeast winds around 5 miles an hour. Monday and Monday night, mostly clear. Highs in the mid-70s. Lows in the lower 50s. Tuesday, mostly sunny. Highs in the upper 70s. Tuesday night, mostly cloudy. A chance of showers after midnight. Lows in the lower 60s. Chance of rain 40%. Wednesday, mostly cloudy in the morning, then becoming partly sunny. A chance of showers. Highs in the mid-70s. Chance of rain 50%. Wednesday night and Thursday, mostly cloudy with a 50% chance of showers. Lows in the lower 60s. Highs in the mid-70s. Thursday night and Friday, mostly cloudy. A chance of showers. Lows in the lower 60s. Highs in the mid-70s. Chance of rain 40%. Again, the forecast for Champaign, Urbana, and surrounding areas of East Central Illinois for the rest of tonight, mostly cloudy. Lows in the lower 50s. Northeast winds around 5 miles an hour. At 11 p.m. at the Champaign Airport, skies were mostly cloudy. The temperature was 61 degrees, the dew point was 46, and the relative humidity was 57%. The wind was northeast at 8 miles an hour. The pressure was 30.22 inches and falling. Elsewhere around the area, skies ranged from mostly cloudy to cloudy, and temperatures were around 60 degrees. And once again at 11 p.m. at the Champaign Airport, under mostly cloudy skies, the temperature was 61. Looking elsewhere around the Midwest at 11 p.m., Chicago was partly cloudy, and 58. Indianapolis was mostly cloudy, and 62. St. Louis was mostly cloudy, and 68. Kansas City was cloudy, and 65. Des Moines was cloudy, and 63. Milwaukee was clear, and 55. The time is currently 11:23 p.m. Central Daylight Time. 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Now for the official National Weather Service forecast for Champaign, Urbana, and surrounding areas of East Central Illinois. Rest of tonight, mostly cloudy. Lows in the lower 50s. Northeast winds around 5 miles an hour. Saturday, mostly sunny. Highs in the lower 70s. East winds 5 to 10 miles an hour. Saturday night, partly cloudy. Lows around 50. East winds around 5 miles an hour. Sunday, mostly sunny. Highs in the mid-70s. Northeast winds around 5 miles an hour. Sunday night, mostly clear. Lows around 50. Northeast winds around 5 miles an hour. Monday and Monday night, mostly clear. Highs in the mid-70s. Lows in the lower 50s. Tuesday, mostly sunny. Highs in the upper 70s. Tuesday night, mostly cloudy. A chance of showers after midnight. Lows in the lower 60s. Chance of rain 40%. Wednesday, mostly cloudy in the morning, then becoming partly sunny. A chance of showers. Highs in the mid-70s. Chance of rain 50%. Wednesday night and Thursday, mostly cloudy with a 50% chance of showers. Lows in the lower 60s. Highs in the mid-70s. Thursday night and Friday, mostly cloudy. A chance of showers. Lows in the lower 60s. Highs in the mid-70s. Chance of rain 40%. Again, the forecast for Champaign, Urbana, and surrounding areas of East Central Illinois for the rest of tonight, mostly cloudy. Lows in the lower 50s. Northeast winds around 5 miles an hour. At 11 p.m. at the Champaign Airport, skies were mostly cloudy. The temperature was 61 degrees, the dew point

was 46 and the relative humidity was 57%. The wind was northeast at 8 miles an hour. The pressure was 30.22 inches and falling. Elsewhere around the area, skies ranged from mostly cloudy to cloudy, and temperatures were around 60 degrees. And once again at 11 p.m. at the Champaign Airport, under mostly cloudy skies, the temperature was 61. Looking elsewhere around the Midwest at 11 p.m., Chicago was partly cloudy, and 58. Indianapolis was mostly cloudy, and 62. St. Louis was mostly cloudy, and 68. Kansas City was cloudy, and 65. Des Moines was cloudy, and 63. Milwaukee was clear, and 55. The time is currently 11:26 p.m. Central Daylight Time. 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Now for the official National Weather Service forecast for Champaign, Urbana, and surrounding areas of East Central Illinois. Rest of tonight, mostly cloudy. Lows in the lower 50s. Northeast winds around 5 miles an hour. Saturday, mostly sunny. Highs in the lower 70s. East winds 5 to 10 miles an hour. Saturday night, partly cloudy. Lows around 50. East winds around 5 miles an hour. Sunday, mostly sunny. Highs in the mid-70s. Northeast winds around 5 miles an hour. Sunday night, mostly clear. Lows around 50. Northeast winds around 5 miles an hour. Monday and Monday night, mostly clear. Highs in the mid-70s. Lows in the lower 50s. Tuesday, mostly sunny. Highs in the upper 70s. Tuesday night, mostly cloudy. A chance of showers after midnight. Lows in the lower 60s. Chance of rain 40%. Wednesday, mostly cloudy in the morning, then becoming partly sunny. A chance of showers. Highs in the mid-70s. Chance of rain 50%. Wednesday night and Thursday, mostly cloudy with a 50% chance of showers. Lows in the lower 60s. Highs in the mid-70s. Thursday night and Friday, mostly cloudy. A chance of showers. Lows in the lower 60s. Highs in the mid-70s. Chance of rain 40%. Again, the forecast for Champaign, Urbana, and surrounding areas of East Central Illinois for the rest of tonight, mostly cloudy. Lows in the lower 50s. Northeast winds around 5 miles an hour. At 11 p.m. at the Champaign Airport, skies were mostly cloudy. The temperature was 61 degrees, the dew point was 46, and the relative humidity was 57%. The wind was northeast at 8 miles an hour. The pressure was 30.22 inches and falling. Elsewhere around the area, skies ranged from mostly cloudy to cloudy, and temperatures were around 60 degrees. And once again at 11 p.m. at the Champaign Airport, under mostly cloudy skies, the temperature was 61. Looking elsewhere around the Midwest at 11 p.m., Chicago was partly cloudy, and 58. Indianapolis was mostly cloudy, and 62. St. Louis was mostly cloudy, and 68. Kansas City was cloudy, and 65. Des Moines was cloudy, and 63. Milwaukee was clear, and 55. The time is currently 11:29 p.m. Central Daylight Time. 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Now for the official National Weather Service forecast for Champaign, Urbana, and surrounding areas of East Central Illinois. Rest of tonight, mostly cloudy. Lows in the lower 50s. Northeast winds around 5 miles an hour. Saturday, mostly sunny. Highs in the lower 70s. East winds 5 to 10 miles an hour. Saturday night, partly cloudy. Lows around 50. East winds around 5 miles an hour. Sunday, mostly sunny. Highs in the mid-70s. Northeast winds around 5 miles an hour. Sunday night, mostly clear. Lows around 50. Northeast winds around 5 miles an hour. Monday and Monday night, mostly clear. Highs in the mid-70s. Lows in the lower 50s. Tuesday, mostly sunny. Highs in the upper 70s. Tuesday.
mostly cloudy. A chance of showers after midnight. Lows in the lower 60s. Chance of rain 40%. Wednesday, mostly cloudy in the morning, then becoming partly sunny. A chance of showers. Highs in the mid-70s. Chance of rain 50%. Wednesday night and Thursday, mostly cloudy with a 50% chance of showers. Lows in the lower 60s. Highs in the mid-70s. Thursday night and Friday, mostly cloudy. A chance of showers. Lows in the lower 60s. Highs in the mid-70s. Chance of rain 40%. Again, the forecast for Champaign, Urbana and surrounding areas of East Central Illinois for the rest of tonight, mostly cloudy. Lows in the lower 50s. Northeast winds around 5 miles an hour. At 11 p.m. at the Champaign Airport, skies were mostly cloudy. The temperature was 61 degrees, the dew point was 46, and the relative humidity was 57%. The wind was northeast at 8 miles an hour. The pressure was 30.22 inches and falling. Elsewhere around the area, skies ranged from mostly cloudy to cloudy, and temperatures were around 60 degrees. And once again at 11 p.m. at the Champaign Airport, under mostly cloudy skies, the temperature was 61. Looking elsewhere around the Midwest at 11 p.m., Chicago was partly cloudy, and 58. Indianapolis was mostly cloudy, and 62. St. Louis was mostly cloudy, and 68. Kansas City was cloudy, and 65. Des Moines was cloudy, and 63. Milwaukee was clear, and 55. The time is currently 11:32 p.m. Central Daylight Time. 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Now for the official National Weather Service forecast for Champaign, Urbana and surrounding areas of East Central Illinois. Rest of tonight, mostly cloudy. Lows in the lower 50s. Northeast winds around 5 miles an hour. Saturday, mostly sunny. Highs in the lower 70s. East winds 5 to 10 miles an hour. Saturday night, partly cloudy. Lows around 50. East winds around 5 miles an hour. Sunday, mostly sunny. Highs in the mid-70s. Northeast winds around 5 miles an hour. Sunday night, mostly clear. Lows around 50. Northeast winds around 5 miles an hour. Monday and Monday night, mostly clear. Mostly sunny. Highs in the mid-70s. Northeast winds around 5 miles an hour. Sunday night, mostly clear. Lows around 50. Northeast winds around 5 miles an hour. Monday and Monday night, mostly clear. Highs in the mid-70s. Lows in the lower 50s. Tuesday, mostly sunny. Highs in the upper 70s. Tuesday night, mostly cloudy. A chance of showers after midnight. Lows in the lower 60s. Chance of rain 40%. Wednesday, mostly cloudy in the morning, then becoming partly sunny. A chance of showers. Highs in the mid-70s. Chance of rain 50%. Wednesday night and Thursday, mostly cloudy with a 50% chance of showers. Lows in the lower 60s. Highs in the mid-70s. Thursday night and Friday, mostly cloudy. A chance of showers. Lows in the lower 60s. Highs in the mid-70s. Chance of rain 40%. Again, the forecast for Champaign, Urbana and surrounding areas of East Central Illinois for the rest of tonight, mostly cloudy. Lows in the lower 50s. Northeast winds around 5 miles an hour. At 11 p.m. at the Champaign Airport, skies were mostly cloudy. The temperature was 61 degrees, the dew point was 46, and the relative humidity was 57%. The wind was northeast at 8 miles an hour. The pressure was 30.22 inches and falling. Elsewhere around the area, skies ranged from mostly cloudy to cloudy, and temperatures were around 60 degrees. And once again at 11 p.m. at the Champaign Airport, under mostly cloudy skies, the temperature was 61. Looking elsewhere around the Midwest at 11 p.m., Chicago was partly cloudy, and 58. Indianapolis was mostly cloudy, and 62. St. Louis was mostly cloudy, and 68.

City was cloudy and 65. Des Moines was cloudy and 63. Milwaukee was clear and 55. The time is currently 11:35 p.m. Central Daylight Time. 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Now for the official National Weather Service forecast for Champaign, Urbana, and surrounding areas of East Central Illinois. Rest of tonight, mostly cloudy. Lows in the lower 50s. Northeast winds around 5 miles an hour. Saturday, mostly sunny. Highs in the lower 70s. East winds 5 to 10 miles an hour. Saturday night, partly cloudy. Lows around 50. East winds around 5 miles an hour. Sunday, mostly sunny. Highs in the mid-70s. Northeast winds around 5 miles an hour. Sunday night, mostly clear. Lows around 50. Northeast winds around 5 miles an hour. Monday and Monday night, mostly clear. Highs in the mid-70s. Lows in the lower 50s. Tuesday, mostly sunny. Highs in the upper 70s. Tuesday night, mostly cloudy. A chance of showers after midnight. Lows in the lower 60s. Chance of rain 40%. Wednesday, mostly cloudy in the morning, then becoming partly sunny. A chance of showers. Highs in the mid-70s. Chance of rain 50%. Wednesday night and Thursday, mostly cloudy with a 50% chance of showers. Lows in the lower 60s. Highs in the mid-70s. Thursday night and Friday, mostly cloudy. A chance of showers. Lows in the lower 60s. Highs in the mid-70s. Chance of rain 40%. Again, the forecast for Champaign, Urbana, and surrounding areas of East Central Illinois for the rest of tonight, mostly cloudy. Lows in the lower 50s. Northeast winds around 5 miles an hour. At 11 p.m. at the Champaign Airport, skies were mostly cloudy. The temperature was 61 degrees, the dew point was 46, and the relative humidity was 57%. The wind was northeast at 8 miles an hour. The pressure was 30.22 inches and falling. Elsewhere around the area, skies ranged from mostly cloudy to cloudy, and temperatures were around 60 degrees. And once again at 11 p.m. at the Champaign Airport, under mostly cloudy skies, the temperature was 61. Looking elsewhere around the Midwest at 11 p.m., Chicago was partly cloudy, and 58. Indianapolis was mostly cloudy, and 62. St. Louis was mostly cloudy, and 68. Kansas City was cloudy, and 65. Des Moines was cloudy, and 63. Milwaukee was clear, and 55. The time is currently 11:38 p.m. Central Daylight Time. 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Now for the official National Weather Service forecast for Champaign, Urbana, and surrounding areas of East Central Illinois. Rest of tonight, mostly cloudy. Lows in the lower 50s. Northeast winds around 5 miles an hour. Saturday, mostly sunny. Highs in the lower 70s. East winds 5 to 10 miles an hour. Saturday night, partly cloudy. Lows around 50. East winds around 5 miles an hour. Sunday, mostly sunny. Highs in the mid-70s. Northeast winds around 5 miles an hour. Sunday night, mostly clear. Lows around 50. Northeast winds around 5 miles an hour. Monday and Monday night, mostly clear. Highs in the mid-70s. Lows in the lower 50s. Tuesday, mostly sunny. Highs in the upper 70s. Tuesday night, mostly cloudy. A chance of showers after midnight. Lows in the lower 60s. Chance of rain 40%. Wednesday, mostly cloudy in the morning, then becoming partly sunny. A chance of showers. Highs in the mid-70s. Chance of rain 50%. Wednesday night and Thursday, mostly cloudy with a 50% chance of showers. Lows in the lower 60s. Highs in the mid-70s. Thursday night and Friday, mostly cloudy. A chance of showers. Lows in the lower 60s. Highs in the mid-70s. Chance of rain 40%.

Again, the forecast for Champaign, Urbana, and surrounding areas of East Central Illinois for the rest of tonight, mostly cloudy. Lows in the lower 50s. Northeast winds around 5 miles an hour. At 11 p.m. at the Champaign Airport, skies were mostly cloudy. The temperature was 61 degrees, the dew point was 46, and the relative humidity was 57%. The wind was northeast at 8 miles an hour. The pressure was 30.22 inches and falling. Elsewhere around the area, skies ranged from mostly cloudy to cloudy, and temperatures were around 60 degrees. And once again at 11 p.m. at the Champaign Airport, under mostly cloudy skies, the temperature was 61. Looking elsewhere around the Midwest at 11 p.m., Chicago was partly cloudy, and 58. Indianapolis was mostly cloudy, and 62. St. Louis was mostly cloudy, and 68. Kansas City was cloudy, and 65. Des Moines was cloudy, and 63. Milwaukee was clear, and 55. The time is currently 11:41 p.m. Central Daylight Time. 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Now for the official National Weather Service forecast for Champaign, Urbana, and surrounding areas of East Central Illinois. Rest of tonight, mostly cloudy. Lows in the lower 50s. Northeast winds around 5 miles an hour. Saturday, mostly sunny. Highs in the lower 70s. East winds 5 to 10 miles an hour. Saturday night, partly cloudy. Lows around 50. East winds around 5 miles an hour. Sunday, mostly sunny. Highs in the mid-70s. Northeast winds around 5 miles an hour. Sunday night, mostly clear. Lows around 50. Northeast winds around 5 miles an hour. Monday and Monday night, mostly clear. Highs in the mid-70s. Lows in the lower 50s. Tuesday, mostly sunny. Highs in the upper 70s. Tuesday night, mostly cloudy. A chance of showers after midnight. Lows in the lower 60s. Chance of rain 40%. Wednesday, mostly cloudy in the morning, then becoming partly sunny. A chance of showers. Highs in the mid-70s. Chance of rain 50%. Wednesday night and Thursday, mostly cloudy with a 50% chance of showers. Lows in the lower 60s. Highs in the mid-70s. Thursday night and Friday, mostly cloudy. A chance of showers. Lows in the lower 60s. Highs in the mid-70s. Chance of rain 40%. Again, the forecast for Champaign, Urbana, and surrounding areas of East Central Illinois for the rest of tonight, mostly cloudy. Lows in the lower 50s. Northeast winds around 5 miles an hour. At 11 p.m. at the Champaign Airport, skies were mostly cloudy. The temperature was 61 degrees, the dew point was 46, and the relative humidity was 57%. The wind was northeast at 8 miles an hour. The pressure was 30.22 inches and falling. Elsewhere around the area, skies ranged from mostly cloudy to cloudy, and temperatures were around 60 degrees. And once again at 11 p.m. at the Champaign Airport, under mostly cloudy skies, the temperature was 61. Looking elsewhere around the Midwest at 11 p.m., Chicago was partly cloudy, and 58. Indianapolis was mostly cloudy, and 62. St. Louis was mostly cloudy, and 68. Kansas City was cloudy, and 65. Des Moines was cloudy, and 63. Milwaukee was clear, and 55. The time is currently 11:44 p.m. Central Daylight Time. 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Now for the official National Weather Service forecast for Champaign, Urbana, and surrounding areas of East Central Illinois. Rest of tonight, mostly cloudy. Lows in the lower 50s. Northeast winds around 5 miles an hour. Saturday, mostly sunny. Highs in the lower 70s. East winds 5 to 10 miles an hour. Saturday night, partly cloudy. Lows around 50. East winds around 5 miles an hour. Sunday, mostly sunny. Highs in the mid-70s. Northeast winds around 5.

miles an hour. Sunday night, mostly clear. Lows around 50. Northeast winds around 5 miles an hour. Monday and Monday night, mostly clear. Highs in the mid-70s. Lows in the lower 50s. Tuesday, mostly sunny. Highs in the upper 70s. Tuesday night, mostly cloudy. A chance of showers after midnight. Lows in the lower 60s. Chance of rain 40%. Wednesday, mostly cloudy in the morning, then becoming partly sunny. A chance of showers. Highs in the mid-70s. Chance of rain 50%. Wednesday night and Thursday, mostly cloudy with a 50% chance of showers. Lows in the lower 60s. Highs in the mid-70s. Thursday night and Friday, mostly cloudy. A chance of showers. Lows in the lower 60s. Highs in the mid-70s. Chance of rain 40%. Again, the forecast for Champaign, Urbana and surrounding areas of East Central Illinois for the rest of tonight, mostly cloudy. Lows in the lower 50s. Northeast winds around 5 miles an hour. At 11 p.m. at the Champaign Airport, skies were mostly cloudy. The temperature was 61 degrees, the dew point was 46, and the relative humidity was 57%. The wind was northeast at 8 miles an hour. The pressure was 30.22 inches and falling. Elsewhere around the area, skies ranged from mostly cloudy to cloudy, and temperatures were around 60 degrees. And once again at 11 p.m. at the Champaign Airport, under mostly cloudy skies, the temperature was 61. Looking elsewhere around the Midwest at 11 p.m., Chicago was partly cloudy, and 58. Indianapolis was mostly cloudy, and 62. St. Louis was mostly cloudy, and 68. Kansas City was cloudy, and 65. Des Moines was cloudy, and 63. Milwaukee was clear, and 55. The time is currently 11:47 p.m. Central Daylight Time. 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Now for the official National Weather Service forecast for Champaign, Urbana and surrounding areas of East Central Illinois. Rest of tonight, mostly cloudy. Lows in the lower 50s. Northeast winds around 5 miles an hour. Saturday, mostly sunny. Highs in the lower 70s. East winds 5 to 10 miles an hour. Saturday night, partly cloudy. Lows around 50. East winds around 5 miles an hour. Sunday, mostly sunny. Highs in the mid-70s. Northeast winds around 5 miles an hour. Sunday night, mostly clear. Lows around 50. Northeast winds around 5 miles an hour. Monday and Monday night, mostly clear. Highs in the mid-70s. Lows in the lower 50s. Tuesday, mostly sunny. Highs in the upper 70s. Tuesday night, mostly cloudy. A chance of showers after midnight. Lows in the lower 60s. Chance of rain 40%. Wednesday, mostly cloudy in the morning, then becoming partly sunny. A chance of showers. Highs in the mid-70s. Chance of rain 50%. Wednesday night and Thursday, mostly cloudy with a 50% chance of showers. Lows in the lower 60s. Highs in the mid-70s. Thursday night and Friday, mostly cloudy. A chance of showers. Lows in the lower 60s. Highs in the mid-70s. Chance of rain 40%. Again, the forecast for Champaign, Urbana and surrounding areas of East Central Illinois for the rest of tonight, mostly cloudy. Lows in the lower 50s. Northeast winds around 5 miles an hour. Now for the official National Weather Service forecast for Champaign, Urbana and surrounding areas of East Central Illinois. Rest of tonight, mostly cloudy. Lows in the lower 50s. Northeast winds around 5 miles an hour. Saturday, mostly sunny. Highs in the lower 70s. East winds 5 to 10 miles an hour. Saturday night, partly cloudy. Lows around 50. East winds around 5 miles an hour. Sunday, mostly sunny. Highs in the mid-70s. Northeast winds around 5 miles an hour. Sunday night, mostly clear. Lows around 50. Northeast winds around

5 miles an hour. Monday and Monday night, mostly clear. Highs in the mid-70s. Lows in the lower 50s. Tuesday, mostly sunny. Highs in the upper 70s. Tuesday night, mostly cloudy. A chance of showers after midnight. Lows in the lower 60s. Chance of rain 40%. Wednesday, mostly cloudy in the morning, then becoming partly sunny. A chance of showers. Highs in the mid-70s. Chance of rain 50%. Wednesday night and Thursday, mostly cloudy with a 50% chance of showers. Lows in the lower 60s. Highs in the mid-70s. Thursday night and Friday, mostly cloudy. A chance of showers. Lows in the lower 60s. Highs in the mid-70s. Chance of rain 40%. Again, the forecast for Champaign, Urbana and surrounding areas of east central Illinois for the rest of tonight, mostly cloudy. Lows in the lower 50s. Northeast winds around 5 miles an hour. At 11 p.m. at the Champaign Airport, skies were mostly cloudy. The temperature was 61 degrees, the dew point was 46, and the relative humidity was 57%. The wind was northeast at 8 miles an hour. The pressure was 30.22 inches and falling. Elsewhere around the area, skies ranged from mostly cloudy to cloudy, and temperatures were around 60 degrees. And once again at 11 p.m. at the Champaign Airport, under mostly cloudy skies, the temperature was 61. Looking elsewhere around the Midwest at 11 p.m., Chicago was partly cloudy, and 58. Indianapolis was mostly cloudy, and 62. St. Louis was mostly cloudy, and 68. Kansas City was cloudy, and 65. Des Moines was cloudy, and 63. Milwaukee was clear, and 55. The time is currently 11:52 p.m. Central Daylight Time. 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Now for the official National Weather Service forecast for Champaign, Urbana and surrounding areas of east central Illinois. Rest of tonight, mostly cloudy. Lows in the lower 50s. Northeast winds around 5 miles an hour. Saturday, mostly sunny. Highs in the lower 70s. East winds 5 to 10 miles an hour. Saturday night, partly cloudy. Lows around 50. East winds around 5 miles an hour. Sunday, mostly sunny. Highs in the mid-70s. Northeast winds around 5 miles an hour. Sunday night, mostly clear. Lows around 50. Northeast winds around 5 miles an hour. Monday and Monday night, mostly clear. Highs in the mid-70s. Lows in the lower 50s. Tuesday, mostly sunny. Highs in the upper 70s. Tuesday night, mostly cloudy. A chance of showers after midnight. Lows in the lower 60s. Chance of rain 40%. Wednesday, mostly cloudy in the morning, then becoming partly sunny. A chance of showers. Highs in the mid-70s. Chance of rain 50%. Wednesday night and Thursday, mostly cloudy with a 50% chance of showers. Lows in the lower 60s. Highs in the mid-70s. Thursday night and Friday, mostly cloudy. A chance of showers. Lows in the lower 60s. Highs in the mid-70s. Chance of rain 40%. Again, the forecast for Champaign, Urbana and surrounding areas of east central Illinois for the rest of tonight, mostly cloudy. Lows in the lower 50s. Northeast winds around 5 miles an hour. At 11 p.m. at the Champaign Airport, skies were mostly cloudy. The temperature was 61 degrees, the dew point was 46, and the relative humidity was 57%. The wind was northeast at 8 miles an hour. The pressure was 30.22 inches and falling. Elsewhere around the area, skies ranged from mostly cloudy to cloudy, and temperatures were around 60 degrees. And once again at 11 p.m. at the Champaign Airport, under mostly cloudy skies, the temperature was 61. Looking elsewhere around the Midwest at 11 p.m., Chicago was partly cloudy, and 58. Indianapolis was mostly cloudy, and 62. St. Louis was mostly cloudy, and 68. Kansas City was cloudy, and 65.

was cloudy and 63. Milwaukee was clear and 55. The time is currently 11:55 p.m. Central Daylight Time. 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Now for the official National Weather Service forecast for Champaign, Urbana, and surrounding areas of East Central Illinois. Rest of tonight, mostly cloudy. Lows in the lower 50s. Northeast winds around 5 miles an hour. Saturday, mostly sunny. Highs in the lower 70s. East winds 5 to 10 miles an hour. Saturday night, partly cloudy. Lows around 50. East winds around 5 miles an hour. Sunday, mostly sunny. Highs in the mid-70s. Northeast winds around 5 miles an hour. Sunday night, mostly clear. Lows around 50. Northeast winds around 5 miles an hour. Monday and Monday night, mostly clear. Highs in the mid-70s. Lows in the lower 50s. Tuesday, mostly sunny. Highs in the upper 70s. Tuesday night, mostly cloudy. A chance of showers after midnight. Lows in the lower 60s. Chance of rain 40%. Wednesday, mostly cloudy in the morning, then becoming partly sunny. A chance of showers. Highs in the mid-70s. Chance of rain 50%. Wednesday night and Thursday, mostly cloudy with a 50% chance of showers. Lows in the lower 60s. Highs in the mid-70s. Thursday night and Friday, mostly cloudy. A chance of showers. Lows in the lower 60s. Highs in the mid-70s. Chance of rain 40%. Again, the forecast for Champaign, Urbana, and surrounding areas of East Central Illinois for the rest of tonight, mostly cloudy. Lows in the lower 50s. Northeast winds around 5 miles an hour. At 11 p.m. at the Champaign Airport, skies were mostly cloudy. The temperature was 61 degrees, the dew point was 46, and the relative humidity was 57%. The wind was northeast at 8 miles an hour. The pressure was 30.22 inches and falling. Elsewhere around the area, skies ranged from mostly cloudy to cloudy, and temperatures were around 60 degrees. And once again at 11 p.m. at the Champaign Airport, under mostly cloudy skies, the temperature was 61. Looking elsewhere around the Midwest at 11 p.m., Chicago was partly cloudy, and 58. Indianapolis was mostly cloudy, and 62. St. Louis was mostly cloudy, and 68. Kansas City was cloudy, and 65. Des Moines was cloudy, and 63. Milwaukee was clear, and 55. The time is currently 11:58 p.m. Central Daylight Time. 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Now for the official National Weather Service forecast for Champaign, Urbana, and surrounding areas of East Central Illinois. Rest of tonight, mostly cloudy. Lows in the lower 50s. Northeast winds around 5 miles an hour. Saturday, mostly sunny. Highs in the lower 70s. East winds 5 to 10 miles an hour. Saturday night, partly cloudy. Lows around 50. East winds around 5 miles an hour. Sunday, mostly sunny. Highs in the mid-70s. Northeast winds around 5 miles an hour. Sunday night, mostly clear. Lows around 50. Northeast winds around 5 miles an hour. Monday and Monday night, mostly clear. Highs in the mid-70s. Lows in the lower 50s. Tuesday, mostly sunny. Highs in the upper 70s. Tuesday night, mostly cloudy. A chance of showers after midnight. Lows in the lower 60s. Chance of rain 40%. Wednesday, mostly cloudy in the morning, then becoming partly sunny. A chance of showers. Highs in the mid-70s. Chance of rain 50%. Wednesday night and Thursday, mostly cloudy with a 50% chance of showers. Lows in the lower 60s. Highs in the mid-70s. Thursday night and Friday, mostly cloudy. A chance of showers. Lows in the lower 60s. Highs in the mid-70s. Chance of rain 40%. Again, the forecast for Champaign, Urbana.

But weather service forecast for Champaign, Urbana, and surrounding areas of east central Illinois. Rest of tonight, mostly cloudy. Lows in the lower 50s. Northeast winds around 5 miles an hour. Saturday, mostly sunny. Highs in the lower 70s. East winds 5 to 10 miles an hour. Saturday night, partly cloudy. Lows around 50. East winds around 5 miles an hour. Sunday, mostly sunny. Highs in the mid-70s. Northeast winds around 5 miles an hour. Sunday night, mostly clear. Lows around 50. Northeast winds around 5 miles an hour. Monday and Monday night, mostly clear. Highs in the mid-70s. Lows in the lower 50s. Tuesday, mostly sunny. Highs in the upper 70s. Tuesday night, mostly cloudy. A chance of showers after midnight. Lows in the lower 60s. Chance of rain 40%. Wednesday, mostly cloudy in the morning, then becoming partly sunny. A chance of showers. Highs in the mid-70s. Chance of rain 50%. Wednesday night and Thursday, mostly cloudy with a 50% chance of showers. Lows in the lower 60s. Highs in the mid-70s. Thursday night and Friday, mostly cloudy. A chance of showers. Lows in the lower 60s. Highs in the mid-70s. Chance of rain 40%. Again, the forecast for Champaign, Urbana, and surrounding areas of east central Illinois for the rest of tonight, mostly cloudy. Lows in the lower 50s. Northeast winds around 5 miles an hour. The time is currently 12:02 a.m. Central Daylight Time. 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Now for the official National Weather Service forecast for Champaign, Urbana, and surrounding areas of east central Illinois. Rest of tonight, mostly cloudy. Lows in the lower 50s. Northeast winds around 5 miles an hour. Saturday, mostly sunny. Highs in the lower 70s. East winds 5 to 10 miles an hour. Saturday night, partly cloudy. Lows around 50. East winds around 5 miles an hour. Sunday, mostly sunny. Highs in the mid-70s. Northeast winds around 5 miles an hour. Sunday night, mostly clear. Lows around 50. Northeast winds around 5 miles an hour. Monday and Monday night, mostly clear. Highs in the mid-70s. Lows in the lower 50s. Tuesday, mostly sunny. Highs in the upper 70s. Tuesday night, mostly cloudy. A chance of showers after midnight. Lows in the lower 60s. Chance of rain 40%. Wednesday, mostly cloudy in the morning, then becoming partly sunny. A chance of showers. Highs in the mid-70s. Chance of rain 50%. Wednesday night and Thursday, mostly cloudy with a 50% chance of showers. Lows in the lower 60s. Highs in the mid-70s. Thursday night and Friday, mostly cloudy. A chance of showers. Lows in the lower 60s. Highs in the mid-70s. Chance of rain 40%. Again, the forecast for Champaign, Urbana, and surrounding areas of east central Illinois for the rest of tonight, mostly cloudy. Lows in the lower 50s. Northeast winds around 5 miles an hour. At midnight at the Champaign Airport, skies were mostly cloudy. The temperature was 61 degrees, the dew point was 47, and the relative humidity was 59%. The wind was northeast at 9 miles an hour. The pressure was 30.21 inches and falling. Elsewhere around the area, it was partly cloudy, with a temperature of 56 at Decatur and 62 at Springfield. At Mattoon, it was mostly cloudy, with a temperature of 59. It was cloudy, with a temperature of 60 at Peoria, 59 at Bloomington, 59 at Rantoul, and 61 at Terre Haute. And once again at midnight at the Champaign Airport, under mostly cloudy skies, the temperature was 61. The time is currently 12:05 a.m. Central Daylight Time. 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Now for the official National Weather Service forecast for Champaign, Urbana, and surrounding areas of east central Illinois. Rest of tonight.

mostly cloudy. Lows in the lower 50s. Northeast winds around 5 miles an hour. Saturday, mostly sunny. Highs in the lower 70s. East winds 5 to 10 miles an hour. Saturday night, partly cloudy. Lows around 50. East winds around 5 miles an hour. Sunday, mostly sunny. Highs in the mid-70s. Northeast winds around 5 miles an hour. Sunday night, mostly clear. Lows around 50. Northeast winds around 5 miles an hour. Monday and Monday night, mostly clear. Highs in the mid-70s. Lows in the lower 50s. Tuesday, mostly sunny. Highs in the upper 70s. Tuesday night, mostly cloudy. A chance of showers after midnight. Lows in the lower 60s. Chance of rain 40%. Wednesday, mostly cloudy in the morning, then becoming partly sunny. A chance of showers. Highs in the mid-70s. Chance of rain 50%. Wednesday night and Thursday, mostly cloudy with a 50% chance of showers. Lows in the lower 60s. Highs in the mid-70s. Thursday night and Friday, mostly cloudy. A chance of showers. Lows in the lower 60s. Highs in the mid-70s. Chance of rain 40%. Again, the forecast for Champaign, Urbana and surrounding areas of East Central Illinois for the rest of tonight, mostly cloudy. Lows in the lower 50s. Northeast winds around 5 miles an hour. 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Programming originates from NOAA's National Weather Service office in Lincoln and transmits from the WCIA television tower near Seymour. 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At midnight at the Champaign Airport, skies were mostly cloudy. The temperature was 61 degrees, the dew point was 47, and the relative humidity was 59%. The wind was northeast at 9 miles an hour. The pressure was 30.21 inches and falling. Elsewhere around the area, it was partly cloudy, with a temperature of 56 at Decatur and 62 at Springfield. At Mattoon, it was mostly cloudy, with a temperature of 59. It was cloudy, with a temperature of 60 at Peoria, 59 at Bloomington, 59 at Rantoul, and 61 at Terre Haute. And once again at midnight at the Champaign Airport, under mostly cloudy skies, the temperature was 61. Looking elsewhere around the Midwest at midnight, Chicago was partly cloudy, and 57. Indianapolis was mostly cloudy, and 61. St. Louis was mostly cloudy, and 67. Kansas City was cloudy, and 64. Des Moines was cloudy, and 63. Milwaukee was clear, and 53. The time is currently 12:09 a.m. Central Daylight Time. 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Now for the official National Weather Service forecast for Champaign, Urbana and surrounding areas of East Central Illinois. Rest of tonight, mostly cloudy. Lows in the lower 50s. Northeast winds around 5 miles an hour. Saturday, mostly sunny. Highs in the lower 70s. East winds 5 to 10 miles an hour. Saturday night, partly cloudy. Lows around 50. East winds around 5 miles an hour. Sunday, mostly sunny. Highs in the mid-70s. Northeast winds around 5 miles an hour. Sunday night, mostly clear. Lows around 50. Northeast winds around 5 miles an hour. Monday and Monday night, mostly clear. Highs in the mid-70s. Lows in the lower 50s. Tuesday, mostly sunny. Highs in the upper 70s. Tuesday night, mostly cloudy. A chance of showers after midnight. Lows in the lower 60s. Chance of rain 40%. Wednesday, mostly cloudy in the morning, then becoming partly sunny. A chance of showers. Highs in the mid-70s. Chance of rain 50%. Wednesday night and Thursday, mostly cloudy.
a 50% chance of showers. Lows in the lower 60s. Highs in the mid-70s. Thursday night and Friday, mostly cloudy. A chance of showers. Lows in the lower 60s. Highs in the mid-70s. Chance of rain 40%. Again, the forecast for Champaign, Urbana and surrounding areas of East Central Illinois for the rest of tonight, mostly cloudy. Lows in the lower 50s. Northeast winds around 5 miles an hour. At midnight at the Champaign Airport, skies were mostly cloudy. The temperature was 61 degrees, the dew point was 47, and the relative humidity was 59%. The wind was northeast at 9 miles an hour. The pressure was 30.21 inches and falling. Elsewhere around the area, it was partly cloudy, with a temperature of 56 at Decatur and 62 at Springfield. At Mattoon, it was mostly cloudy, with a temperature of 59. It was cloudy, with a temperature of 60 at Peoria, 59 at Bloomington, 59 at Rantoul, 59 at Paris, and 61 at Terre Haute. And once again at midnight at the Champaign Airport, under mostly cloudy skies, the temperature was 61. Looking elsewhere around the Midwest at midnight, Chicago was partly cloudy, and 57. Indianapolis was mostly cloudy, and 61. St. Louis was mostly cloudy, and 67. Kansas City was cloudy, and 64. Des Moines was cloudy, and 63. Milwaukee was clear, and 53. The time is currently 12:12 a.m. Central Daylight Time. 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Now for the official National Weather Service forecast for Champaign, Urbana and surrounding areas of East Central Illinois. Rest of tonight, mostly cloudy. Lows in the lower 50s. Northeast winds around 5 miles an hour. Saturday, mostly sunny. Highs in the lower 70s. East winds 5 to 10 miles an hour. Saturday night, partly cloudy. Lows around 50. East winds around 5 miles an hour. Sunday, mostly sunny. Highs in the mid-70s. Northeast winds around 5 miles an hour. Sunday night, mostly clear. Lows around 50. Northeast winds around 5 miles an hour. Monday and Monday night, mostly clear. Highs in the mid-70s. Lows in the lower 50s. Tuesday, mostly sunny. Highs in the upper 70s. Tuesday night, mostly cloudy. A chance of showers after midnight. Lows in the lower 60s. Chance of rain 40%. Wednesday, mostly cloudy in the morning, then becoming partly sunny. A chance of showers. Highs in the mid-70s. Chance of rain 50%. Wednesday night and Thursday, mostly cloudy with a 50% chance of showers. Lows in the lower 60s. Highs in the mid-70s. Thursday night and Friday, mostly cloudy. A chance of showers. Lows in the lower 60s. Highs in the mid-70s. Chance of rain 40%. Again, the forecast for Champaign, Urbana and surrounding areas of East Central Illinois for the rest of tonight, mostly cloudy. Lows in the lower 50s. Northeast winds around 5 miles an hour. At midnight at the Champaign Airport, skies were mostly cloudy. The temperature was 61 degrees, the dew point was 47, and the relative humidity was 59%. The wind was northeast at 9 miles an hour. The pressure was 30.21 inches and falling. Elsewhere around the area, it was partly cloudy, with a temperature of 56 at Decatur and 62 at Springfield. At Mattoon, it was mostly cloudy, with a temperature of 59. It was cloudy, with a temperature of 60 at Peoria, 59 at Bloomington, 59 at Rantoul, 59 at Paris, and 61 at Terre Haute. And once again at midnight at the Champaign Airport, under mostly cloudy skies, the temperature was 61. Looking elsewhere around the Midwest at midnight, Chicago was partly cloudy, and 57. Indianapolis was mostly cloudy, and 61. St. Louis was mostly cloudy, and 67. Kansas City was cloudy, and 64. Des Moines was cloudy, and 63. Milwaukee was clear, and 53. The time is currently 12:15 a.m. Central.

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Now for the official National Weather Service forecast for Champaign, Urbana, and surrounding areas of East Central Illinois. Rest of tonight, mostly cloudy. Lows in the lower 50s. Northeast winds around 5 miles an hour. Saturday, mostly sunny. Highs in the lower 70s. East winds 5 to 10 miles an hour. Saturday night, partly cloudy. Lows around 50. East winds around 5 miles an hour. Sunday, mostly sunny. Highs in the mid-70s. Northeast winds around 5 miles an hour. Sunday night, mostly clear. Lows around 50. Northeast winds around 5 miles an hour. Monday and Monday night, mostly clear. Highs in the mid-70s. Lows in the lower 50s. Tuesday, mostly sunny. Highs in the upper 70s. Tuesday night, mostly cloudy. A chance of showers after midnight. Lows in the lower 60s. Chance of rain 40%. Wednesday, mostly cloudy in the morning, then becoming partly sunny. A chance of showers. Highs in the mid-70s. Chance of rain 50%. Wednesday night and Thursday, mostly cloudy with a 50% chance of showers. Lows in the lower 60s. Highs in the mid-70s. Thursday night and Friday, mostly cloudy. A chance of showers. Lows in the lower 60s. Highs in the mid-70s. Chance of rain 40%. Again, the forecast for Champaign, Urbana, and surrounding areas of East Central Illinois for the rest of tonight, mostly cloudy. Lows in the lower 50s. Northeast winds around 5 miles an hour. At midnight at the Champaign Airport, skies were mostly cloudy. The temperature was 61 degrees, the dew point was 47, and the relative humidity was 59%. The wind was northeast at 9 miles an hour. The pressure was 30.21 inches and falling. Elsewhere around the area, it was partly cloudy, with a temperature of 56 at Decatur and 62 at Springfield. At Mattoon, it was mostly cloudy, with a temperature of 59. It was cloudy, with a temperature of 60 at Peoria, 59 at Bloomington, 59 at Rantoul, 59 at Paris, and 61 at Terre Haute. And once again at midnight at the Champaign Airport, under mostly cloudy skies, the temperature was 61. Looking elsewhere around the Midwest at midnight, Chicago was partly cloudy, and 57. Indianapolis was mostly cloudy, and 61. St. Louis was mostly cloudy, and 67. Kansas City was cloudy, and 64. Des Moines was cloudy, and 63. Milwaukee was clear, and 53. The time is currently 12:19 a.m. Central Daylight Time. 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Now for the official National Weather Service forecast for Champaign, Urbana, and surrounding areas of East Central Illinois. Rest of tonight, mostly cloudy. Lows in the lower 50s. Northeast winds around 5 miles an hour. Saturday, mostly sunny. Highs in the lower 70s. East winds 5 to 10 miles an hour. Saturday night, partly cloudy. Lows around 50. East winds around 5 miles an hour. Sunday, mostly sunny. Highs in the mid-70s. Northeast winds around 5 miles an hour. Sunday night, mostly clear. Lows around 50. Northeast winds around 5 miles an hour. Monday and Monday night, mostly clear. Highs in the mid-70s. Lows in the lower 50s. Tuesday, mostly sunny. Highs in the upper 70s. Tuesday night, mostly cloudy. A chance of showers after midnight. Lows in the lower 60s. Chance of rain 40%. Wednesday, mostly cloudy in the morning, then becoming partly sunny. A chance of showers. Highs in the mid-70s. Chance of rain 50%. Wednesday night and Thursday, mostly cloudy with a 50% chance of showers. Lows in the lower 60s. Highs in the mid-70s. Thursday night and Friday, mostly cloudy. A chance of showers. Lows in the lower 60s. Highs in the mid-70s. Chance of rain

80%. Again, the forecast for Champaign, Urbana, and surrounding areas of East Central Illinois for the rest of tonight, mostly cloudy. Lows in the lower 50s. Northeast winds around 5 miles an hour. At midnight at the Champaign Airport, skies were mostly cloudy. The temperature was 61 degrees, the dew point was 47, and the relative humidity was 59%. The wind was northeast at 9 miles an hour. The pressure was 30.21 inches and falling. Elsewhere around the area, it was partly cloudy, with a temperature of 59 at Mattoon, 56 at Decatur, and 62 at Springfield. It was mostly cloudy, with a temperature of 59 at Rantoul, 59 at Paris, and 61 at Terre Haute. It was cloudy, with a temperature of 60 at Peoria, and 59 at Bloomington. And once again at midnight at the Champaign Airport, under mostly cloudy skies, the temperature was 61. Looking elsewhere around the Midwest at midnight, Chicago was partly cloudy, and 57. Indianapolis was mostly cloudy, and 61. St. Louis was mostly cloudy, and 67. Kansas City was cloudy, and 64. Des Moines was cloudy, and 63. Milwaukee was clear, and 53. The time is currently 12:22 a.m. Central Daylight Time. 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Now for the official National Weather Service forecast for Champaign, Urbana, and surrounding areas of East Central Illinois. Rest of tonight, mostly cloudy. Lows in the lower 50s. Northeast winds around 5 miles an hour. Saturday, mostly sunny. Highs in the lower 70s. East winds 5 to 10 miles an hour. Saturday night, partly cloudy. Lows around 50. East winds around 5 miles an hour. Sunday, mostly sunny. Highs in the mid-70s. Northeast winds around 5 miles an hour. Sunday night, mostly clear. Lows around 50. Northeast winds around 5 miles an hour. Monday and Monday night, mostly clear. Highs in the mid-70s. Lows in the lower 50s. Tuesday, mostly sunny. Highs in the upper 70s. Tuesday night, mostly cloudy. A chance of showers after midnight. Lows in the lower 60s. Chance of rain 40%. Wednesday, mostly cloudy in the morning, then becoming partly sunny. A chance of showers. Highs in the mid-70s. Chance of rain 50%. Wednesday night and Thursday, mostly cloudy with a 50% chance of showers. Lows in the lower 60s. Highs in the mid-70s. Thursday night and Friday, mostly cloudy. A chance of showers. Lows in the lower 60s. Highs in the mid-70s. Chance of rain 40%. Again, the forecast for Champaign, Urbana, and surrounding areas of East Central Illinois for the rest of tonight, mostly cloudy. Lows in the lower 50s. Northeast winds around 5 miles an hour. At midnight at the Champaign Airport, skies were mostly cloudy. The temperature was 61 degrees, the dew point was 47, and the relative humidity was 59%. The wind was northeast at 9 miles an hour. The pressure was 30.21 inches and falling. Elsewhere around the area, it was partly cloudy, with a temperature of 59 at Mattoon, 56 at Decatur, and 62 at Springfield. It was mostly cloudy, with a temperature of 59 at Rantoul, 59 at Paris, and 61 at Terre Haute. It was cloudy, with a temperature of 60 at Peoria, and 59 at Bloomington. And once again at midnight at the Champaign Airport, under mostly cloudy skies, the temperature was 61. Looking elsewhere around the Midwest at midnight, Chicago was partly cloudy, and 57. Indianapolis was mostly cloudy, and 61. St. Louis was mostly cloudy, and 67. Kansas City was cloudy, and 64. Des Moines was cloudy, and 63. Milwaukee was clear, and 53. The time is currently 12:25 a.m. Central Daylight Time. 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Now for the official National Weather Service forecast for Champaign, Urbana, and surrounding areas of East Central Illinois. Rest of tonight, mostly clear.

Lows in the lower 50s. Northeast winds around 5 miles an hour. Saturday, mostly sunny. Highs in the lower 70s. East winds 5 to 10 miles an hour. Saturday night, partly cloudy. Lows around 50. East winds around 5 miles an hour. Sunday, mostly sunny. Highs in the mid-70s. Northeast winds around 5 miles an hour. Sunday night, mostly clear. Lows around 50. Northeast winds around 5 miles an hour. Monday and Monday night, mostly clear. Highs in the mid-70s. Lows in the lower 50s. Tuesday, mostly sunny. Highs in the upper 70s. Tuesday night, mostly cloudy. A chance of showers after midnight. Lows in the lower 60s. Chance of rain 40%. Wednesday, mostly cloudy in the morning, then becoming partly sunny. A chance of showers. Highs in the mid-70s. Chance of rain 50%. Wednesday night and Thursday, mostly cloudy with a 50% chance of showers. Lows in the lower 60s. Highs in the mid-70s. Thursday night and Friday, mostly cloudy. A chance of showers. Lows in the lower 60s. Highs in the mid-70s. Chance of rain 40%. Again, the forecast for Champaign, Urbana, and surrounding areas of East Central Illinois for the rest of tonight, mostly cloudy. Lows in the lower 50s. Northeast winds around 5 miles an hour. At midnight at the Champaign Airport, skies were mostly cloudy. The temperature was 61 degrees, the dew point was 47, and the relative humidity was 59%. The wind was northeast at 9 miles an hour. The pressure was 30.21 inches and falling. Elsewhere around the area, it was partly cloudy, with a temperature of 59 at Mattoon, 56 at Decatur, and 62 at Springfield. It was mostly cloudy, with a temperature of 59 at Rantoul, 59 at Paris, and 61 at Terre Haute. It was cloudy, with a temperature of 60 at Peoria, and 59 at Bloomington. And once again at midnight at the Champaign Airport, under mostly cloudy skies, the temperature was 61. Looking elsewhere around the Midwest at midnight, Chicago was partly cloudy, and 57. Indianapolis was mostly cloudy, and 61. St. Louis was mostly cloudy, and 67. Kansas City was cloudy, and 64. Des Moines was cloudy, and 63. Milwaukee was clear, and 53. The time is currently 12:28 a.m. Central Daylight Time. 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Now for the official National Weather Service forecast for Champaign, Urbana, and surrounding areas of East Central Illinois. Rest of tonight, mostly cloudy. Lows in the lower 50s. Northeast winds around 5 miles an hour. Saturday, mostly sunny. Highs in the lower 70s. East winds 5 to 10 miles an hour. Saturday night, partly cloudy. Lows around 50. East winds around 5 miles an hour. Sunday, mostly sunny. Highs in the mid-70s. Northeast winds around 5 miles an hour. Sunday night, mostly clear. Lows around 50. Northeast winds around 5 miles an hour. Monday and Monday night, mostly clear. Highs in the mid-70s. Lows in the lower 50s. Tuesday, mostly sunny. Highs in the upper 70s. Tuesday night, mostly cloudy. A chance of showers after midnight. Lows in the lower 60s. Chance of rain 40%. Wednesday, mostly cloudy in the morning, then becoming partly sunny. A chance of showers. Highs in the mid-70s. Chance of rain 50%. Wednesday night and Thursday, mostly cloudy with a 50% chance of showers. Lows in the lower 60s. Highs in the mid-70s. Thursday night and Friday, mostly cloudy. A chance of showers. Lows in the lower 60s. Highs in the mid-70s. Chance of rain 40%. Again, the forecast for Champaign, Urbana, and surrounding areas of East Central Illinois for the rest of tonight, mostly cloudy. Lows in the lower 50s. Northeast winds around 5 miles an hour. At midnight at the Champaign Airport, skies were mostly cloudy.
The temperature was 61 degrees, the dew point was 47, and the relative humidity was 59%. The wind was northeast at 9 miles an hour. The pressure was 30.21 inches and falling. Elsewhere around the area, it was partly cloudy, with a temperature of 59 at Mattoon, 56 at Decatur, and 62 at Springfield. It was mostly cloudy, with a temperature of 59 at Rantoul, 59 at Paris, and 61 at Terre Haute. It was cloudy, with a temperature of 60 at Peoria, and 59 at Bloomington. And once again at midnight at the Champaign Airport, under mostly cloudy skies, the temperature was 61. Looking elsewhere around the Midwest at midnight, Chicago was partly cloudy, and 57. Indianapolis was mostly cloudy, and 61. St. Louis was mostly cloudy, and 67. Kansas City was cloudy, and 64. Des Moines was cloudy, and 63. Milwaukee was clear, and 53. The time is currently 12:32 a.m. Central Daylight Time. 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Now for the official National Weather Service forecast for Champaign, Urbana, and surrounding areas of East Central Illinois. Rest of tonight, mostly cloudy. Lows in the lower 50s. Northeast winds around 5 miles an hour. Saturday, mostly sunny. Highs in the lower 70s. East winds 5 to 10 miles an hour. Saturday night, partly cloudy. Lows around 50. East winds around 5 miles an hour. Sunday, mostly sunny. Highs in the mid-70s. Northeast winds around 5 miles an hour. Sunday night, mostly clear. Lows around 50. Northeast winds around 5 miles an hour. Monday and Monday night, mostly clear. Highs in the mid-70s. Lows in the lower 50s an hour. Sunday night, mostly clear. Lows around 50. Northeast winds around 5 miles an hour. Monday and Monday night, mostly clear. Highs in the mid-70s. Lows in the lower 50s. Tuesday, mostly sunny. Highs in the upper 70s. Tuesday night, mostly cloudy. A chance of showers after midnight. Lows in the lower 60s. Chance of rain 40%. Wednesday, mostly cloudy in the morning, then becoming partly sunny. A chance of showers. Highs in the mid-70s. Chance of rain 50%. Wednesday night and Thursday, mostly cloudy with a 50% chance of showers. Lows in the lower 60s. Highs in the mid-70s. Thursday night and Friday, mostly cloudy. A chance of showers. Lows in the lower 60s. Highs in the mid-70s. Chance of rain 40%. Again, the forecast for Champaign, Urbana, and surrounding areas of East Central Illinois for the rest of tonight, mostly cloudy. Lows in the lower 50s. Northeast winds around 5 miles an hour. At midnight at the Champaign Airport, skies were mostly cloudy. The temperature was 61 degrees, the dew point was 47, and the relative humidity was 59%. The wind was northeast at 9 miles an hour. The pressure was 30.21 inches and falling. Elsewhere around the area, it was partly cloudy, with a temperature of 59 at Mattoon, 56 at Decatur, and 62 at Springfield. It was mostly cloudy, with a temperature of 59 at Rantoul, 59 at Paris, and 61 at Terre Haute. It was cloudy, with a temperature of 60 at Peoria, and 59 at Bloomington. And once again at midnight at the Champaign Airport, under mostly cloudy skies, the temperature was 61. Looking elsewhere around the Midwest at midnight, Chicago was partly cloudy, and 57. Indianapolis was mostly cloudy, and 61. St. Louis was mostly cloudy, and 67. Kansas City was cloudy, and 64. Des Moines was cloudy, and 63. Milwaukee was clear, and 53. The time is currently 12:35 a.m. Central Daylight Time. 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Now for the official National Weather Service forecast for Champaign, Urbana, and surrounding areas of East Central Illinois. Rest of tonight, mostly cloudy. Lows in the lower 50s.

Northeast winds around 5 miles an hour. Saturday, mostly sunny. Highs in the lower 70s. East winds 5 to 10 miles an hour. Saturday night, partly cloudy. Lows around 50. East winds around 5 miles an hour. Sunday, mostly sunny. Highs in the mid-70s. Northeast winds around 5 miles an hour. Sunday night, mostly clear. Lows around 50. Northeast winds around 5 miles an hour. Monday and Monday night, mostly clear. Highs in the mid-70s. Lows in the lower 50s. Tuesday, mostly sunny. Highs in the upper 70s. Tuesday night, mostly cloudy. A chance of showers after midnight. Lows in the lower 60s. Chance of rain 40%. Wednesday, mostly cloudy in the morning, then becoming partly sunny. A chance of showers. Highs in the mid-70s. Chance of rain 50%. Wednesday night and Thursday, mostly cloudy with a 50% chance of showers. Lows in the lower 60s. Highs in the mid-70s. Thursday night and Friday, mostly cloudy. A chance of showers. Lows in the lower 60s. Highs in the mid-70s. Chance of rain 40%. Again, the forecast for Champaign, Urbana and surrounding areas of East Central Illinois for the rest of tonight, mostly cloudy. Lows in the lower 50s. Northeast winds around 5 miles an hour. At midnight at the Champaign Airport, skies were mostly cloudy. The temperature was 61 degrees, the dew point was 47, and the relative humidity was 59%. The wind was northeast at 9 miles an hour. The pressure was 30.21 inches and falling. Elsewhere around the area, it was partly cloudy, with a temperature of 59 at Mattoon, 56 at Decatur, and 62 at Springfield. It was mostly cloudy, with a temperature of 59 at Rantoul, 59 at Paris, and 61 at Terre Haute. It was cloudy, with a temperature of 60 at Peoria, and 59 at Bloomington. And once again at midnight at the Champaign Airport, under mostly cloudy skies, the temperature was 61. Looking elsewhere around the Midwest at midnight, Chicago was partly cloudy, and 57. Indianapolis was mostly cloudy, and 61. St. Louis was mostly cloudy, and 67. Kansas City was cloudy, and 64. Des Moines was cloudy, and 63. Milwaukee was clear, and 53. The time is currently 12:38 a.m. Central Daylight Time. 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Now for the official National Weather Service forecast for Champaign, Urbana and surrounding areas of East Central Illinois. Rest of tonight, mostly cloudy. Lows in the lower 50s. Northeast winds around 5 miles an hour. Saturday, mostly sunny. Highs in the lower 70s. East winds 5 to 10 miles an hour. Saturday night, partly cloudy. Lows around 50. East winds around 5 miles an hour. Sunday, mostly sunny. Highs in the mid-70s. Northeast winds around 5 miles an hour. Sunday night, mostly clear. Lows around 50. Northeast winds around 5 miles an hour. Monday and Monday night, mostly clear. Highs in the mid-70s. Lows in the lower 50s. Tuesday, mostly sunny. Highs in the upper 70s. Tuesday night, mostly cloudy. A chance of showers after midnight. Lows in the lower 60s. Chance of rain 40%. Wednesday, mostly cloudy in the morning, then becoming partly sunny. A chance of showers. Highs in the mid-70s. Chance of rain 50%. Wednesday night and Thursday, mostly cloudy with a 50% chance of showers. Lows in the lower 60s. Highs in the mid-70s. Thursday night and Friday, mostly cloudy. A chance of showers. Lows in the lower 60s. Highs in the mid-70s. Chance of rain 40%. Again, the forecast for Champaign, Urbana and surrounding areas of East Central Illinois for the rest of tonight, mostly cloudy. Lows in the lower 50s. Northeast winds around 5 miles an hour. Now for the official National Weather Service forecast for Champaign, Urbana and surrounding areas of East Central Illinois.
Rest of tonight, mostly cloudy. Lows in the lower 50s. Northeast winds around 5 miles an hour. Saturday, mostly sunny. Highs in the lower 70s. East winds 5 to 10 miles an hour. Saturday night, partly cloudy. Lows around 50. East winds around 5 miles an hour. Sunday, mostly sunny. Highs in the mid-70s. Northeast winds around 5 miles an hour. Sunday night, mostly clear. Lows around 50. Northeast winds around 5 miles an hour. Monday and Monday night, mostly clear. Highs in the mid-70s. Lows in the lower 50s. Tuesday, mostly sunny. Highs in the upper 70s. Tuesday night, mostly cloudy. A chance of showers after midnight. Lows in the lower 60s. Chance of rain 40%. Wednesday, mostly cloudy in the morning, then becoming partly sunny. A chance of showers. Highs in the mid-70s. Chance of rain 50%. Wednesday night and Thursday, mostly cloudy with a 50% chance of showers. Lows in the lower 60s. Highs in the mid-70s. Thursday night and Friday, mostly cloudy. A chance of showers. Lows in the lower 60s. Highs in the mid-70s. Chance of rain 40%. Again, the forecast for Champaign, Urbana and surrounding areas of East Central Illinois for the rest of tonight, mostly cloudy. Lows in the lower 50s. Northeast winds around 5 miles an hour. At midnight at the Champaign Airport, skies were mostly cloudy. The temperature was 61 degrees, the dew point was 47, and the relative humidity was 59%. The wind was northeast at 9 miles an hour. The pressure was 30.21 inches and falling. Elsewhere around the area, it was partly cloudy, with a temperature of 59 at Mattoon, 56 at Decatur, and 62 at Springfield. It was mostly cloudy, with a temperature of 59 at Rantoul, 59 at Paris, and 61 at Terre Haute. It was cloudy, with a temperature of 60 at Peoria, and 59 at Bloomington. And once again at midnight at the Champaign Airport, under mostly cloudy skies, the temperature was 61. Looking elsewhere around the Midwest at midnight, Chicago was partly cloudy, and 57. Indianapolis was mostly cloudy, and 61. St. Louis was mostly cloudy, and 67. Kansas City was cloudy, and 64. Des Moines was cloudy, and 63. Milwaukee was clear, and 53. The time is currently 12:43 a.m. Central Daylight Time. 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Now for the official National Weather Service forecast for Champaign, Urbana, and surrounding areas of East Central Illinois. Rest of tonight, mostly cloudy. Lows in the lower 50s. Northeast winds around 5 miles an hour. Saturday, mostly sunny. Highs in the lower 70s. East winds 5 to 10 miles an hour. Saturday night, partly cloudy. Lows around 50. East winds around 5 miles an hour. Sunday, mostly sunny. Highs in the mid-70s. Northeast winds around 5 miles an hour. Sunday night, mostly clear. Lows around 50. Northeast winds around 5 miles an hour. Monday and Monday night, mostly clear. Highs in the mid-70s. Lows in the lower 50s. Tuesday, mostly sunny. Highs in the upper 70s. Tuesday night, mostly cloudy. A chance of showers after midnight. Lows in the lower 60s. Chance of rain 40%. Wednesday, mostly cloudy in the morning, then becoming partly sunny. A chance of showers. Highs in the mid-70s. Chance of rain 50%. Wednesday night and Thursday, mostly cloudy with a 50% chance of showers. Lows in the lower 60s. Highs in the mid-70s. Thursday night and Friday, mostly cloudy. A chance of showers. Lows in the lower 60s. Highs in the mid-70s. Chance of rain 40%. Again, the forecast for Champaign, Urbana and surrounding areas of East Central Illinois for the rest of tonight, mostly cloudy. Lows in the lower 50s. Northeast winds around 5 miles an hour.

At midnight at the Champagne Airport, skies were mostly cloudy. The temperature was 61 degrees, the dew point was 47, and the relative humidity was 59%. The wind was northeast at 9 miles an hour. The pressure was 30.21 inches and falling. Elsewhere around the area, it was partly cloudy, with a temperature of 59 at Mattoon, 56 at Decatur, and 62 at Springfield. It was mostly cloudy, with a temperature of 59 at Rantoul, 59 at Paris, and 61 at Terre Haute. It was cloudy, with a temperature of 60 at Peoria, and 59 at Bloomington. And once again at midnight at the Champagne Airport, under mostly cloudy skies, the temperature was 61. Looking elsewhere around the Midwest at midnight, Chicago was partly cloudy, and 57. Indianapolis was mostly cloudy, and 61. St. Louis was mostly cloudy, and 67. Kansas City was cloudy, and 64. Des Moines was cloudy, and 63. Milwaukee was clear, and 53. The time is currently 12:47 a.m. Central Daylight Time. 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Now for the official National Weather Service forecast for Champaign, Urbana, and surrounding areas of East Central Illinois. Rest of tonight, mostly cloudy. Lows in the lower 50s. Northeast winds around 5 miles an hour. Saturday, mostly sunny. Highs in the lower 70s. East winds 5 to 10 miles an hour. Saturday night, partly cloudy. Lows around 50. East winds around 5 miles an hour. Sunday, mostly sunny. Highs in the mid-70s. Northeast winds around 5 miles an hour. Sunday night, mostly clear. Lows around 50. Northeast winds around 5 miles an hour. Monday and Monday night, mostly clear. Highs in the mid-70s. Lows in the lower 50s. Tuesday, mostly sunny. Highs in the upper 70s. Tuesday night, mostly cloudy. A chance of showers after midnight. Lows in the lower 60s. Chance of rain 40%. Wednesday, mostly cloudy in the morning, then becoming partly sunny. A chance of showers. Highs in the mid-70s. Chance of rain 50%. Wednesday night and Thursday, mostly cloudy with a 50% chance of showers. Lows in the lower 60s. Highs in the mid-70s. Thursday night and Friday, mostly cloudy. A chance of showers. Lows in the lower 60s. Highs in the mid-70s. Chance of rain 40%. Again, the forecast for Champaign, Urbana, and surrounding areas of East Central Illinois for the rest of tonight, mostly cloudy. Lows in the lower 50s. Northeast winds around 5 miles an hour. At midnight at the Champaign Airport, skies were mostly cloudy. The temperature was 61 degrees, the dew point was 47, and the relative humidity was 59%. The wind was northeast at 9 miles an hour. The pressure was 30.21 inches and falling. Elsewhere around the area, it was partly cloudy, with a temperature of 59 at Mattoon, 56 at Decatur, and 62 at Springfield. It was mostly cloudy, with a temperature of 59 at Rantoul, 59 at Paris, and 61 at Terre Haute. It was cloudy, with a temperature of 60 at Peoria, and 59 at Bloomington. And once again at midnight at the Champaign Airport, under mostly cloudy skies, the temperature was 61. Looking elsewhere around the Midwest at midnight, Chicago was partly cloudy, and 57. Indianapolis was mostly cloudy, and 61. St. Louis was mostly cloudy, and 67. Kansas City was cloudy, and 64. Des Moines was cloudy, and 63. Milwaukee was clear, and 53. The time is currently 12:50 a.m. Central Daylight Time. 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Now for the official National Weather Service forecast for Champaign, Urbana, and surrounding areas of East Central Illinois. Rest of tonight, mostly cloudy. Lows in the lower 50s. Northeast winds around 5 miles an hour. Saturday, mostly sunny. Highs in the lower 70s. East winds 5 to 10 miles an hour. Saturday

mostly cloudy in the morning, then becoming partly sunny. A chance of showers. Highs in the mid-70s. Chance of rain 50%. Wednesday night and Thursday, mostly cloudy with a 50% chance of showers. Lows in the lower 60s. Highs in the mid-70s. Thursday night and Friday, mostly cloudy. A chance of showers. Lows in the lower 60s. Highs in the mid-70s. Chance of rain 40%. Again, the forecast for Champaign, Urbana and surrounding areas of East Central Illinois for the rest of tonight, mostly cloudy. Lows in the lower 50s. Northeast winds around 5 miles an hour. The time is currently 1:02 a.m. Central Daylight Time. 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Now for the official National Weather Service forecast for Champaign, Urbana and surrounding areas of East Central Illinois. Rest of tonight, mostly cloudy. Lows in the lower 50s. Northeast winds around 5 miles an hour. Saturday, mostly sunny. Highs in the lower 70s. East winds 5 to 10 miles an hour. Saturday night, partly cloudy. Lows around 50. East winds around 5 miles an hour. Sunday, mostly sunny. Highs in the mid-70s. Northeast winds around 5 miles an hour. Sunday night, mostly clear. Lows around 50. Northeast winds around 5 miles an hour. Monday and Monday night, mostly clear. Highs in the mid-70s. Lows in the lower 50s. Tuesday, mostly sunny. Highs in the upper 70s. Tuesday night, mostly cloudy. A chance of showers after midnight. Lows in the lower 60s. Chance of rain 40%. Wednesday, mostly cloudy in the morning, then becoming partly sunny. A chance of showers. Highs in the mid-70s. Chance of rain 50%. Wednesday night and Thursday, mostly cloudy with a 50% chance of showers. Lows in the lower 60s. Highs in the mid-70s. Thursday night and Friday, mostly cloudy. A chance of showers. Lows in the lower 60s. Highs in the mid-70s. Chance of rain 40%. Again, the forecast for Champaign, Urbana and surrounding areas of East Central Illinois for the rest of tonight, mostly cloudy. Lows in the lower 50s. Northeast winds around 5 miles an hour. At 1 a.m. at the Champaign Airport, skies were mostly cloudy. The temperature was 60 degrees, the dew point was 48, and the relative humidity was 64%. The wind was northeast at 8 miles an hour. The pressure was 30.20 inches and falling. Elsewhere around the area, at Peoria, it was clear, with a temperature of 56. It was partly cloudy, with a temperature of 55 at Mattoon, 55 at Decatur, and 61 at Springfield. It was mostly cloudy, with a temperature of 58 at Rantoul, and 59 at Paris. It was cloudy, with a temperature of 58 at Bloomington, and 60 at Terre Haute. And once again at 1 a.m. at the Champaign Airport, under mostly cloudy skies, the temperature was 60. The time is currently 1:05 a.m. Central Daylight Time. 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Now for the official National Weather Service forecast for Champaign, Urbana and surrounding areas of East Central Illinois. Rest of tonight, mostly cloudy. Lows in the lower 50s. Northeast winds around 5 miles an hour. Saturday, mostly sunny. Highs in the lower 70s. East winds 5 to 10 miles an hour. Saturday night, partly cloudy. Lows around 50. East winds around 5 miles an hour. Sunday, mostly sunny. Highs in the mid-70s. Northeast winds around 5 miles an hour. Sunday night, mostly clear. Lows around 50. Northeast winds around 5 miles an hour. Monday and Monday night, mostly clear. Highs in the mid-70s. Lows in the lower 50s. Tuesday, mostly sunny. Highs in the upper 70s. Tuesday night, mostly cloudy. A chance of showers after midnight. Lows in the lower 60s. Chance of rain 40%. Wednesday, mostly cloudy in the morning, then becoming partly

a chance of showers. Highs in the mid-70s. Chance of rain 50%. Wednesday night and Thursday, mostly cloudy with a 50% chance of showers. Lows in the lower 60s. Highs in the mid-70s. Thursday night and Friday, mostly cloudy. A chance of showers. Lows in the lower 60s. Highs in the mid-70s. Chance of rain 40%. Again, the forecast for Champaign, Urbana, and surrounding areas of East Central Illinois for the rest of tonight, mostly cloudy. Lows in the lower 50s. Northeast winds around 5 miles an hour. 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Programming originates from NOAA's National Weather Service office in Lincoln and transmits from the WCIA television tower near Seymour. The station serves the following counties: Champaign, DeWitt, Coles, Douglas, Edgar, Ford, Moultrie, Piatt, and Vermilion. WXJ76 is part of the All Hazards Network of NOAA Weather Radio. At 1 a.m. at the Champaign Airport, skies were mostly cloudy. The temperature was 60 degrees, the dew point was 48, and the relative humidity was 64%. The wind was northeast at 8 miles an hour. The pressure was 30.20 inches and falling. Elsewhere around the area, at Peoria, it was clear, with a temperature of 56. It was partly cloudy, with a temperature of 55 at Mattoon, 55 at Decatur, and 61 at Springfield. It was mostly cloudy, with a temperature of 58 at Rantoul, and 59 at Paris. It was cloudy, with a temperature of 58 at Bloomington, and 60 at Terre Haute. And once again at 1 a.m. at the Champaign Airport, under mostly cloudy skies, the temperature was 60. Looking elsewhere around the Midwest at 1 a.m., Chicago was partly cloudy, and 57. Indianapolis was mostly cloudy, and 59. St. Louis was mostly cloudy, and 66. Kansas City was mostly cloudy, and 65. Des Moines was cloudy, and 63. Milwaukee was clear, and 53. The time is currently 1:09 a.m. Central Daylight Time. 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Now for the official National Weather Service forecast for Champaign, Urbana, and surrounding areas of East Central Illinois. Rest of tonight, mostly cloudy. Lows in the lower 50s. Northeast winds around 5 miles an hour. Saturday, mostly sunny. Highs in the lower 70s. East winds 5 to 10 miles an hour. Saturday night, partly cloudy. Lows around 50. East winds around 5 miles an hour. Sunday, mostly sunny. Highs in the mid-70s. Northeast winds around 5 miles an hour. Sunday night, mostly clear. Lows around 50. Northeast winds around 5 miles an hour. Monday and Monday night, mostly clear. Highs in the mid-70s. Lows in the lower 50s. Tuesday, mostly sunny. Highs in the upper 70s. Tuesday night, mostly cloudy. A chance of showers after midnight. Lows in the lower 60s. Chance of rain 40%. Wednesday, mostly cloudy in the morning, then becoming partly sunny. A chance of showers. Highs in the mid-70s. Chance of rain 50%. Wednesday night and Thursday, mostly cloudy with a 50% chance of showers. Lows in the lower 60s. Highs in the mid-70s. Thursday night and Friday, mostly cloudy. A chance of showers. Lows in the lower 60s. Highs in the mid-70s. Chance of rain 40%. Again, the forecast for Champaign, Urbana, and surrounding areas of East Central Illinois for the rest of tonight, mostly cloudy. Lows in the lower 50s. Northeast winds around 5 miles an hour. At 1 a.m. at the Champaign Airport, skies were mostly cloudy. The temperature was 60 degrees, the dew point was 48, and the relative humidity was 64%. The wind was northeast at 8 miles an hour. The pressure was 30.20 inches and falling. Elsewhere around the area, at Peoria, it was clear, with a temperature of 56. It was partly cloudy, with a temperature of 55 at

Noon, 55 at Decatur, and 61 at Springfield. It was mostly cloudy, with a temperature of 58 at Rantoul, and 59 at Paris. It was cloudy, with a temperature of 58 at Bloomington, and 60 at Terre Haute. And once again at 1 a.m. at the Champaign Airport, under mostly cloudy skies, the temperature was 60. Looking elsewhere around the Midwest at 1 a.m., Chicago was partly cloudy, and 57. Indianapolis was mostly cloudy, and 59. St. Louis was mostly cloudy, and 66. Kansas City was mostly cloudy, and 65. Des Moines was cloudy, and 63. Milwaukee was clear, and 53. The time is currently 1:12 a.m. Central Daylight Time. 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Now for the official National Weather Service forecast for Champaign, Urbana, and surrounding areas of East Central Illinois. Rest of tonight, mostly cloudy. Lows in the lower 50s. Northeast winds around 5 miles an hour. Saturday, mostly sunny. Highs in the lower 70s. East winds 5 to 10 miles an hour. Saturday night, partly cloudy. Lows around 50. East winds around 5 miles an hour. Sunday, mostly sunny. Highs in the mid-70s. Northeast winds around 5 miles an hour. Sunday night, mostly clear. Lows around 50. Northeast winds around 5 miles an hour. Monday and Monday night, mostly clear. Highs in the mid-70s. Lows in the lower 50s. Tuesday, mostly sunny. Highs in the upper 70s. Tuesday night, mostly cloudy. A chance of showers after midnight. Lows in the lower 60s. Chance of rain 40%. Wednesday, mostly cloudy in the morning, then becoming partly sunny. A chance of showers. Highs in the mid-70s. Chance of rain 50%. Wednesday night and Thursday, mostly cloudy with a 50% chance of showers. Lows in the lower 60s. Highs in the mid-70s. Thursday night and Friday, mostly cloudy. A chance of showers. Lows in the lower 60s. Highs in the mid-70s. Chance of rain 40%. Again, the forecast for Champaign, Urbana, and surrounding areas of East Central Illinois for the rest of tonight, mostly cloudy. Lows in the lower 50s. Northeast winds around 5 miles an hour. At 1 a.m. at the Champaign Airport, skies were mostly cloudy. The temperature was 60 degrees, the dew point was 48, and the relative humidity was 64%. The wind was northeast at 8 miles an hour. The pressure was 30.20 inches and falling. Elsewhere around the area, at Peoria, it was clear, with a temperature of 56. It was partly cloudy, with a temperature of 55 at Mattoon, 55 at Decatur, and 61 at Springfield. It was mostly cloudy, with a temperature of 58 at Rantoul, and 59 at Paris. It was cloudy, with a temperature of 58 at Bloomington, and 60 at Terre Haute. And once again at 1 a.m. at the Champaign Airport, under mostly cloudy skies, the temperature was 60. Looking elsewhere around the Midwest at 1 a.m., Chicago was partly cloudy, and 57. Indianapolis was mostly cloudy, and 59. St. Louis was mostly cloudy, and 66. Kansas City was mostly cloudy, and 65. Des Moines was cloudy, and 63. Milwaukee was clear, and 53. The time is currently 1:15 a.m. Central Daylight Time. 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Now for the official National Weather Service forecast for Champaign, Urbana, and surrounding areas of East Central Illinois. Rest of tonight, mostly cloudy. Lows in the lower 50s. Northeast winds around 5 miles an hour. Saturday, mostly sunny. Highs in the lower 70s. East winds 5 to 10 miles an hour. Saturday night, partly cloudy. Lows around 50. East winds around 5 miles an hour. Sunday, mostly sunny. Highs in the mid-70s. Northeast winds around 5 miles an hour. Sunday night, mostly clear. Lows around 50. Northeast winds around 5 miles an hour.

Sunday and Monday night, mostly clear. Highs in the mid-70s. Lows in the lower 50s. Tuesday, mostly sunny. Highs in the upper 70s. Tuesday night, mostly cloudy. A chance of showers after midnight. Lows in the lower 60s. Chance of rain 40%. Wednesday, mostly cloudy in the morning, then becoming partly sunny. A chance of showers. Highs in the mid-70s. Chance of rain 50%. Wednesday night and Thursday, mostly cloudy with a 50% chance of showers. Lows in the lower 60s. Highs in the mid-70s. Thursday night and Friday, mostly cloudy. A chance of showers. Lows in the lower 60s. Highs in the mid-70s. Chance of rain 40%. Again, the forecast for Champaign, Urbana and surrounding areas of East Central Illinois for the rest of tonight, mostly cloudy. Lows in the lower 50s. Northeast winds around 5 miles an hour. At 1 a.m. at the Champaign Airport, skies were mostly cloudy. The temperature was 60 degrees, the dew point was 48, and the relative humidity was 64%. The wind was northeast at 8 miles an hour. The pressure was 30.20 inches and falling. Elsewhere around the area, at Peoria, it was clear, with a temperature of 56. It was partly cloudy, with a temperature of 55 at Mattoon, 55 at Decatur, and 61 at Springfield. It was mostly cloudy, with a temperature of 58 at Rantoul, and 59 at Paris. It was cloudy, with a temperature of 58 at Bloomington, and 60 at Terre Haute. And once again at 1 a.m. at the Champaign Airport, under mostly cloudy skies, the temperature was 60. Looking elsewhere around the Midwest at 1 a.m., Chicago was partly cloudy, and 57. Indianapolis was mostly cloudy, and 59. St. Louis was mostly cloudy, and 66. Kansas City was mostly cloudy, and 65. Des Moines was cloudy, and 63. Milwaukee was clear, and 53. The time is currently 1:18 a.m. Central Daylight Time. 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Now for the official National Weather Service forecast for Champaign, Urbana and surrounding areas of East Central Illinois. Rest of tonight, mostly cloudy. Lows in the lower 50s. Northeast winds around 5 miles an hour. Saturday, mostly sunny. Highs in the lower 70s. East winds 5 to 10 miles an hour. Saturday night, partly cloudy. Lows around 50. East winds around 5 miles an hour. Sunday, mostly sunny. Highs in the mid-70s. Northeast winds around 5 miles an hour. Sunday night, mostly clear. Lows around 50. Northeast winds around 5 miles an hour. Monday and Monday night, mostly clear. Highs in the mid-70s. Lows in the lower 50s. Tuesday, mostly sunny. Highs in the upper 70s. Tuesday night, mostly cloudy. A chance of showers after midnight. Lows in the lower 60s. Chance of rain 40%. Wednesday, mostly cloudy in the morning, then becoming partly sunny. A chance of showers. Highs in the mid-70s. Chance of rain 50%. Wednesday night and Thursday, mostly cloudy with a 50% chance of showers. Lows in the lower 60s. Highs in the mid-70s. Thursday night and Friday, mostly cloudy. A chance of showers. Lows in the lower 60s. Highs in the mid-70s. Chance of rain 40%. Again, the forecast for Champaign, Urbana and surrounding areas of East Central Illinois for the rest of tonight, mostly cloudy. Lows in the lower 50s. Northeast winds around 5 miles an hour. At 1 a.m. at the Champaign Airport, skies were mostly cloudy. The temperature was 60 degrees, the dew point was 48, and the relative humidity was 64%. The wind was northeast at 8 miles an hour. The pressure was 30.20 inches and falling. Elsewhere around the area, it was partly cloudy, with a temperature of 56 at Peoria, 58 at Rantoul, 55 at Mattoon, 55 at Decatur, and 61 at Springfield. At Paris, it was mostly cloudy, with a temperature of 59. It was cloudy, with a temperature of 58.

at Bloomington, and 60 at Terre Haute. And once again at 1 a.m. at the Champaign Airport, under mostly cloudy skies, the temperature was 60. Looking elsewhere around the Midwest at 1 a.m., Chicago was partly cloudy, and 57. Indianapolis was mostly cloudy, and 59. St. Louis was mostly cloudy, and 66. Kansas City was mostly cloudy, and 65. Des Moines was cloudy, and 63. Milwaukee was clear, and 53. The time is currently 1:22 a.m. Central Daylight Time. 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Now for the official National Weather Service forecast for Champaign, Urbana, and surrounding areas of East Central Illinois. Rest of tonight, mostly cloudy. Lows in the lower 50s. Northeast winds around 5 miles an hour. Saturday, mostly sunny. Highs in the lower 70s. East winds 5 to 10 miles an hour. Saturday night, partly cloudy. Lows around 50. East winds around 5 miles an hour. Sunday, mostly sunny. Highs in the mid-70s. Northeast winds around 5 miles an hour. Sunday night, mostly clear. Lows around 50. Northeast winds around 5 miles an hour. Monday and Monday night, mostly clear. Highs in the mid-70s. Lows in the lower 50s. Tuesday, mostly sunny. Highs in the upper 70s. Tuesday night, mostly cloudy. A chance of showers after midnight. Lows in the lower 60s. Chance of rain 40%. Wednesday, mostly cloudy in the morning, then becoming partly sunny. A chance of showers. Highs in the mid-70s. Chance of rain 50%. Wednesday night and Thursday, mostly cloudy with a 50% chance of showers. Lows in the lower 60s. Highs in the mid-70s. Thursday night and Friday, mostly cloudy. A chance of showers. Lows in the lower 60s. Highs in the mid-70s. Chance of rain 40%. Again, the forecast for Champaign, Urbana, and surrounding areas of East Central Illinois for the rest of tonight, mostly cloudy. Lows in the lower 50s. Northeast winds around 5 miles an hour. At 1 a.m. at the Champaign Airport, skies were mostly cloudy. The temperature was 60 degrees, the dew point was 48, and the relative humidity was 64%. The wind was northeast at 8 miles an hour. The pressure was 30.20 inches and falling. Elsewhere around the area, it was partly cloudy, with a temperature of 56 at Peoria, 58 at Rantoul, 55 at Mattoon, 55 at Decatur, and 61 at Springfield. At Paris, it was mostly cloudy, with a temperature of 59. It was cloudy, with a temperature of 58 at Bloomington, and 60 at Terre Haute. And once again at 1 a.m. at the Champaign Airport, under mostly cloudy skies, the temperature was 60. Looking elsewhere around the Midwest at 1 a.m., Chicago was partly cloudy, and 57. Indianapolis was mostly cloudy, and 59. St. Louis was mostly cloudy, and 66. Kansas City was mostly cloudy, and 65. Des Moines was cloudy, and 63. Milwaukee was clear, and 53. The time is currently 1:25 a.m. Central Daylight Time. 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Now for the official National Weather Service forecast for Champaign, Urbana, and surrounding areas of East Central Illinois. Rest of tonight, mostly cloudy. Lows in the lower 50s. Northeast winds around 5 miles an hour. Saturday, mostly sunny. Highs in the lower 70s. East winds 5 to 10 miles an hour. Saturday night, partly cloudy. Lows around 50. East winds around 5 miles an hour. Sunday, mostly sunny. Highs in the mid-70s. Northeast winds around 5 miles an hour. Sunday night, mostly clear. Lows around 50. Northeast winds around 5 miles an hour. Monday and Monday night, mostly clear. Highs in the mid-70s. Lows in the lower 50s. Tuesday, mostly sunny. Highs in the upper 70s. Tuesday night, mostly cloudy.

Chance of showers after midnight. Lows in the lower 60s. Chance of rain 40%. Wednesday, mostly cloudy in the morning, then becoming partly sunny. A chance of showers. Highs in the mid-70s. Chance of rain 50%. Wednesday night and Thursday, mostly cloudy with a 50% chance of showers. Lows in the lower 60s. Highs in the mid-70s. Thursday night and Friday, mostly cloudy. A chance of showers. Lows in the lower 60s. Highs in the mid-70s. Chance of rain 40%. Again, the forecast for Champaign, Urbana and surrounding areas of East Central Illinois for the rest of tonight, mostly cloudy. Lows in the lower 50s. Northeast winds around 5 miles an hour. At 1 a.m. at the Champaign Airport, skies were mostly cloudy. The temperature was 60 degrees, the dew point was 48, and the relative humidity was 64%. The wind was northeast at 8 miles an hour. The pressure was 30.20 inches and falling. Elsewhere around the area, it was partly cloudy, with a temperature of 56 at Peoria, 58 at Rantoul, 55 at Mattoon, 55 at Decatur, and 61 at Springfield. At Paris, it was mostly cloudy, with a temperature of 59. It was cloudy, with a temperature of 58 at Bloomington, and 60 at Terre Haute. And once again at 1 a.m. at the Champaign Airport, under mostly cloudy skies, the temperature was 60. Looking elsewhere around the Midwest at 1 a.m., Chicago was partly cloudy, and 57. Indianapolis was mostly cloudy, and 59. St. Louis was mostly cloudy, and 66. Kansas City was mostly cloudy, and 65. Des Moines was cloudy, and 63. Milwaukee was clear, and 53. The time is currently 1:28 a.m. Central Daylight Time. 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Now for the official National Weather Service forecast for Champaign, Urbana and surrounding areas of East Central Illinois. Rest of tonight, partly cloudy. Lows in the lower 50s. Northeast winds around 5 miles an hour. Saturday, mostly sunny. Highs in the mid-70s. East winds 5 to 10 miles an hour. Saturday night, partly cloudy. Lows around 50. East winds around 5 miles an hour. Sunday, mostly sunny. Highs in the mid-70s. Northeast winds around 5 miles an hour. Sunday night, mostly clear. Lows in the upper 40s. Northeast winds around 5 miles an hour. Monday and Monday night, mostly clear. Highs in the mid-70s. Lows in the lower 50s. Tuesday, mostly sunny. Highs in the upper 70s. Tuesday night and Wednesday, mostly cloudy with a chance of showers. Lows in the lower 60s. Highs in the mid-70s. Chance of rain 50%. Wednesday night, mostly cloudy. A chance of showers until midnight, then showers likely after midnight. Lows in the mid-60s. Chance of rain 60%. Thursday, mostly cloudy with a chance of showers. Highs in the mid-70s. Chance of rain 50%. Thursday night and Friday, mostly cloudy. A 50% chance of showers. Lows around 60. Highs in the mid-70s. Again, the forecast for Champaign, Urbana and surrounding areas of East Central Illinois for the rest of tonight, partly cloudy. Lows in the lower 50s. Northeast winds around 5 miles an hour. At 1 a.m. at the Champaign Airport, skies were mostly cloudy. The temperature was 60 degrees, the dew point was 48, and the relative humidity was 64%. The wind was northeast at 8 miles an hour. The pressure was 30.20 inches and falling. Elsewhere around the area, it was partly cloudy, with a temperature of 56 at Peoria, 58 at Rantoul, 55 at Mattoon, 55 at Decatur, and 61 at Springfield. At Paris, it was mostly cloudy, with a temperature of 59. It was cloudy, with a temperature of 58 at Bloomington, and 60 at Terre Haute. And once again at 1 a.m. at the Champaign Airport, under mostly cloudy skies, the temperature was 60. Looking elsewhere around the Midwest at 1 a.m., Chicago was partly cloudy, and 57. Indianapolis was
mostly cloudy, and 59. St. Louis was mostly cloudy, and 66. Kansas City was mostly cloudy, and 65. Des Moines was cloudy, and 63. Milwaukee was clear, and 53. The time is currently 1:32 a.m. Central Daylight Time. 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Now for the official National Weather Service forecast for Champaign, Urbana, and surrounding areas of East Central Illinois. Rest of tonight, partly cloudy. Lows in the lower 50s. Northeast winds around 5 miles an hour. Saturday, mostly sunny. Highs in the mid-70s. East winds 5 to 10 miles an hour. Saturday night, partly cloudy. Lows around 50. East winds around 5 miles an hour. Sunday, mostly sunny. Highs in the mid-70s. Northeast winds around 5 miles an hour. Sunday night, mostly clear. Lows in the upper 40s. Northeast winds around 5 miles an hour. Monday and Monday night, mostly clear. Highs in the mid-70s. Lows in the lower 50s. Tuesday, mostly sunny. Highs in the upper 70s. Tuesday night and Wednesday, mostly cloudy with a chance of showers. Lows in the lower 60s. Highs in the mid-70s. Chance of rain 50%. Clear. Highs in the mid-70s. Lows in the lower 50s. Tuesday, mostly sunny. Highs in the upper 70s. Tuesday night and Wednesday, mostly cloudy with a chance of showers. Lows in the lower 60s. Highs in the mid-70s. Chance of rain 50%. Wednesday night, mostly cloudy. A chance of showers until midnight, then showers likely after midnight. Lows in the mid-60s. Chance of rain 60%. Thursday, mostly cloudy with a chance of showers. Highs in the mid-70s. Chance of rain 50%. Thursday night and Friday, mostly cloudy. A 50% chance of showers. Lows around 60. Highs in the mid-70s. Again, the forecast for Champaign, Urbana, and surrounding areas of East Central Illinois for the rest of tonight, partly cloudy. Lows in the lower 50s. Northeast winds around 5 miles an hour. At 1 a.m. at the Champaign Airport, skies were mostly cloudy. The temperature was 60 degrees, the dew point was 48, and the relative humidity was 64%. The wind was northeast at 8 miles an hour. The pressure was 30.20 inches and falling. Elsewhere around the area, it was partly cloudy, with a temperature of 56 at Peoria, 58 at Rantoul, 55 at Mattoon, 55 at Decatur, and 61 at Springfield. At Paris, it was mostly cloudy, with a temperature of 59. It was cloudy, with a temperature of 58 at Bloomington, and 60 at Terre Haute. And once again at 1 a.m. at the Champaign Airport, under mostly cloudy skies, the temperature was 60. Looking elsewhere around the Midwest at 1 a.m., Chicago was partly cloudy, and 57. Indianapolis was mostly cloudy, and 59. St. Louis was mostly cloudy, and 66. Kansas City was mostly cloudy, and 65. Des Moines was cloudy, and 63. Milwaukee was clear, and 53. The time is currently 1:35 a.m. Central Daylight Time. 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Now for the official National Weather Service forecast for Champaign, Urbana, and surrounding areas of East Central Illinois. Rest of tonight, partly cloudy. Lows in the lower 50s. Northeast winds around 5 miles an hour. Saturday, mostly sunny. Highs in the mid-70s. East winds 5 to 10 miles an hour. Saturday night, partly cloudy. Lows around 50. East winds around 5 miles an hour. Sunday, mostly sunny. Highs in the mid-70s. Northeast winds around 5 miles an hour. Sunday night, mostly clear. Lows in the upper 40s. Northeast winds around 5 miles an hour. Monday and Monday night, mostly clear. Highs in the mid-70s. Lows in the lower 50s. Tuesday, mostly sunny. Highs in the upper 70s. Tuesday.

Night and Wednesday, mostly cloudy with a chance of showers. Lows in the lower 60s. Highs in the mid 70s. Chance of rain 50%. Wednesday night, mostly cloudy. A chance of showers until midnight, then showers likely after midnight. Lows in the mid 60s. Chance of rain 60%. Thursday, mostly cloudy with a chance of showers. Highs in the mid 70s. Chance of rain 50%. Thursday night and Friday, mostly cloudy. A 50% chance of showers. Lows around 60. Highs in the mid-70s. Again, the forecast for Champaign, Urbana and surrounding areas of East Central Illinois for the rest of tonight, partly cloudy. Lows in the lower 50s. Northeast winds around 5 miles an hour. At 1 a.m. at the Champaign Airport, skies were mostly cloudy. The temperature was 60 degrees, the dew point was 48, and the relative humidity was 64%. The wind was northeast at 8 miles an hour. The pressure was 30.20 inches and falling. Elsewhere around the area, it was partly cloudy, with a temperature of 56 at Peoria, 58 at Rantoul, 55 at Mattoon, 55 at Decatur, and 61 at Springfield. At Paris, it was mostly cloudy, with a temperature of 59. It was cloudy, with a temperature of 58 at Bloomington, and 60 at Terre Haute. And once again at 1 a.m. at the Champaign Airport, under mostly cloudy skies, the temperature was 60. Looking elsewhere around the Midwest at 1 a.m., Chicago was partly cloudy, and 57. Indianapolis was mostly cloudy, and 59. St. Louis was mostly cloudy, and 66. Kansas City was mostly cloudy, and 65. Des Moines was cloudy, and 63. Milwaukee was clear, and 53. The time is currently 1:38 a.m. Central Daylight Time. 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Now for the official National Weather Service forecast for Champaign, Urbana and surrounding areas of East Central Illinois. Rest of tonight, partly cloudy. Lows in the lower 50s. Northeast winds around 5 miles an hour. Saturday, mostly sunny. Highs in the mid-70s. East winds 5 to 10 miles an hour. Saturday night, partly cloudy. Lows around 50. East winds around 5 miles an hour. Sunday, mostly sunny. Highs in the mid-70s. Northeast winds around 5 miles an hour. Sunday night, mostly clear. Lows in the upper 40s. Northeast winds around 5 miles an hour. Monday and Monday night, mostly clear. Highs in the mid-70s. Lows in the lower 50s. Tuesday, mostly sunny. Highs in the upper 70s. Tuesday night and Wednesday, mostly cloudy with a chance of showers. Lows in the lower 60s. Highs in the mid-70s. Chance of rain 50%. Wednesday night, mostly cloudy. A chance of showers until midnight, then showers likely after midnight. Lows in the mid-60s. Chance of rain 60%. Thursday, mostly cloudy with a chance of showers. Highs in the mid-70s. Chance of rain 50%. Thursday night and Friday, mostly cloudy. A 50% chance of showers. Lows around 60. Highs in the mid-70s. Again, the forecast for Champaign, Urbana and surrounding areas of East Central Illinois for the rest of tonight, partly cloudy. Lows in the lower 50s. Northeast winds around 5 miles an hour. At 1 a.m. at the Champaign Airport, skies were mostly cloudy. The temperature was 60 degrees, the dew point was 48, and the relative humidity was 64%. The wind was northeast at 8 miles an hour. The pressure was 30.20 inches and falling. Elsewhere around the area, it was partly cloudy, with a temperature of 56 at Peoria, 58 at Rantoul, 55 at Mattoon, 55 at Decatur, and 61 at Springfield. At Paris, it was mostly cloudy, with a temperature of 59. It was cloudy, with a temperature of 58 at Bloomington, and 60 at Terre Haute. And once again at 1 a.m. at the Champaign Airport, under mostly cloudy skies, the temperature was 60. Looking elsewhere around the Midwest at 1 a.m., Chicago was partly cloudy, and 57. Indianapolis.

was mostly cloudy and 59. St. Louis was mostly cloudy and 66. Kansas City was mostly cloudy and 65. Des Moines was cloudy and 63. Milwaukee was clear and 53. The time is currently 1:41 a.m. Central Daylight Time. 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Now for the official National Weather Service forecast for Champaign, Urbana, and surrounding areas of East Central Illinois. Rest of tonight, partly cloudy. Lows in the lower 50s. Northeast winds around 5 miles an hour. Saturday, mostly sunny. Highs in the mid-70s. East winds 5 to 10 miles an hour. Saturday night, partly cloudy. Lows around 50. East winds around 5 miles an hour. Sunday, mostly sunny. Highs in the mid-70s. Northeast winds around 5 miles an hour. Sunday night, mostly clear. Lows in the upper 40s. Northeast winds around 5 miles an hour. Monday and Monday night, mostly clear. Highs in the mid-70s. Lows in the lower 50s. Tuesday, mostly sunny. Highs in the upper 70s. Tuesday night and Wednesday, mostly cloudy with a chance of showers. Lows in the lower 60s. Highs in the mid-70s. Chance of rain 50%. Wednesday night, mostly cloudy. A chance of showers until midnight, then showers likely after midnight. Lows in the mid-60s. Chance of rain 60%. Thursday, mostly cloudy with a chance of showers. Highs in the mid-70s. Chance of rain 50%. Thursday night and Friday, mostly cloudy. A 50% chance of showers. Lows around 60. Highs in the mid-70s. Again, the forecast for Champaign, Urbana, and surrounding areas of East Central Illinois for the rest of tonight, partly cloudy. Lows in the lower 50s. Northeast winds around 5 miles an hour. At 1 a.m. at the Champaign Airport, skies were mostly cloudy. The temperature was 60 degrees, the dew point was 48, and the relative humidity was 64%. The wind was northeast at 8 miles an hour. The pressure was 30.20 inches and falling. Elsewhere around the area, it was partly cloudy, with a temperature of 56 at Peoria, 58 at Rantoul, 55 at Mattoon, 55 at Decatur, and 61 at Springfield. At Paris, it was mostly cloudy, with a temperature of 59. It was cloudy, with a temperature of 58 at Bloomington, and 60 at Terre Haute. And once again at 1 a.m. at the Champaign Airport, under mostly cloudy skies, the temperature was 60. Looking elsewhere around the Midwest at 1 a.m., Chicago was partly cloudy, and 57. Indianapolis was mostly cloudy, and 59. St. Louis was mostly cloudy, and 66. Kansas City was mostly cloudy, and 65. Des Moines was cloudy, and 63. Milwaukee was clear, and 53. The time is currently 1:44 a.m. Central Daylight Time. 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Now for the official National Weather Service forecast for Champaign, Urbana, and surrounding areas of East Central Illinois. Rest of tonight, partly cloudy. Lows in the lower 50s. Northeast winds around 5 miles an hour. Saturday, mostly sunny. Highs in the mid-70s. East winds 5 to 10 miles an hour. Saturday night, partly cloudy. Lows around 50. East winds around 5 miles an hour. Sunday, mostly sunny. Highs in the mid-70s. Northeast winds around 5 miles an hour. Sunday night, mostly clear. Lows in the upper 40s. Northeast winds around 5 miles an hour. Monday and Monday night, mostly clear. Highs in the mid-70s. Lows in the lower 50s. Tuesday, mostly sunny. Highs in the upper 70s. Tuesday night and Wednesday, mostly cloudy with a chance of showers. Lows in the lower 60s. Highs in the mid-70s. Chance of rain 50%. Wednesday night, mostly cloudy. A chance of showers until midnight, then showers likely after midnight. Lows in the mid-60s. Chance of rain.

Champaign, Urbana, and surrounding areas of East Central Illinois for the rest of tonight, partly cloudy. Lows in the lower 50s. Northeast winds around 5 miles an hour. At 1 a.m. at the Champaign Airport, skies were mostly cloudy. The temperature was 60 degrees, the dew point was 48, and the relative humidity was 64%. The wind was northeast at 8 miles an hour. The pressure was 30.20 inches and falling. Elsewhere around the area, it was partly cloudy, with a temperature of 56 at Peoria, 58 at Rantoul, 55 at Mattoon, 55 at Decatur, and 61 at Springfield. At Paris, it was mostly cloudy, with a temperature of 59. It was cloudy, with a temperature of 58 at Bloomington, and 60 at Terre Haute. And once again at 1 a.m. at the Champaign Airport, under mostly cloudy skies, the temperature was 60. Looking elsewhere around the Midwest at 1 a.m., Chicago was partly cloudy, and 57. Indianapolis was mostly cloudy, and 59. St. Louis was mostly cloudy, and 66. Kansas City was mostly cloudy, and 65. Des Moines was cloudy, and 63. Milwaukee was clear, and 53. The time is currently 1:57 a.m. Central Daylight Time. 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Now for the official National Weather Service forecast for Champaign, Urbana, and surrounding areas of East Central Illinois. Rest of tonight, partly cloudy. Lows in the lower 50s. Northeast winds around 5 miles an hour. Saturday, mostly sunny. Highs in the mid-70s. East winds 5 to 10 miles an hour. Saturday night, partly cloudy. Lows around 50. East winds around 5 miles an hour. Sunday, mostly sunny. Highs in the mid-70s. Northeast winds around 5 miles an hour. Sunday night, mostly clear. Lows in the upper 40s. Northeast winds around 5 miles an hour. Monday and Monday night, mostly clear. Highs in the mid-70s. Lows in the lower 50s. Tuesday, mostly sunny. Highs in the upper 70s. Tuesday night and Wednesday, mostly cloudy with a chance of showers. Lows in the lower 60s. Highs in the mid-70s. Chance of rain 50%. Wednesday night, mostly cloudy. A chance of showers until midnight, then showers likely after midnight. Lows in the mid-60s. Chance of rain 60%. Thursday, mostly cloudy with a chance of showers. Highs in the mid-70s. Chance of rain 50%. Thursday night and Friday, mostly cloudy. A 50% chance of showers. Lows around 60. Highs in the mid-70s. Again, the forecast for Champaign, Urbana, and surrounding areas of East Central Illinois for the rest of tonight, partly cloudy. Lows in the lower 50s. Northeast winds around 5 miles an hour. The time is currently 2 a.m. Central Daylight Time. 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Now for the official National Weather Service forecast for Champaign, Urbana, and surrounding areas of East Central Illinois. Rest of tonight, partly cloudy. Lows in the lower 50s. Northeast winds around 5 miles an hour. Saturday, mostly sunny. Highs in the mid-70s. East winds 5 to 10 miles an hour. Saturday night, partly cloudy. Lows around 50. East winds around 5 miles an hour. Sunday, mostly sunny. Highs in the mid-70s. Northeast winds around 5 miles an hour. Sunday night, mostly clear. Lows in the upper 40s. Northeast winds around 5 miles an hour. Monday and Monday night, mostly clear. Highs in the mid-70s. Lows in the lower 50s. Tuesday, mostly sunny. Highs in the upper 70s. Tuesday night and Wednesday, mostly cloudy with a chance of showers. Lows in the lower 60s. Highs in the mid-70s. Chance of rain 50%. Wednesday night, mostly cloudy. A chance of showers until midnight, then showers likely after midnight. Lows in the mid-60s. Chance of rain 60%. Thursday, mostly cloudy with a chance of showers. Highs

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Now for the official National Weather Service forecast for Champaign, Urbana and surrounding areas of East Central Illinois. Rest of tonight, partly cloudy. Lows in the lower 50s. Northeast winds around 5 miles an hour. Saturday, mostly sunny. Highs in the mid-70s. East winds 5 to 10 miles an hour. Saturday night, partly cloudy. Lows around 50. East winds around 5 miles an hour. Sunday, mostly sunny. Highs in the mid-70s. Northeast winds around 5 miles an hour. Sunday night, mostly clear. Lows in the upper 40s. Northeast winds around 5 miles an hour. Monday and Monday night, mostly clear. Highs in the mid-70s. Lows in the lower 50s. Tuesday, mostly sunny. Highs in the upper 70s. Tuesday night and Wednesday, mostly cloudy with a chance of showers. Lows in the lower 60s. Highs in the mid-70s. Chance of rain 50%. Wednesday night, mostly cloudy. A chance of showers until midnight, then showers likely after midnight. Lows in the mid-60s. Chance of rain 60%. Thursday, mostly cloudy with a chance of showers. Highs in the mid-70s. Chance of rain 50%. Thursday night and Friday, mostly cloudy. A 50% chance of showers. Lows around 60. Highs in the mid-70s. Again, the forecast for Champaign, Urbana and surrounding areas of East Central Illinois for the rest of tonight, partly cloudy. Lows in the lower 50s. Northeast winds around 5 miles an hour. At 2 a.m. at the Champaign Airport, skies were mostly cloudy. The temperature was 59 degrees, the dew point was 49, and the relative humidity was 69%. The wind was east at 8 miles an hour. The pressure was 30.19 inches and falling. Elsewhere around the area, it was partly cloudy, with a temperature of 55 at Peoria, 56 at Bloomington, 56 at Rantoul, and 57 at Terre Haute. Under partly cloudy skies, Mattoon reported 56, Decatur reported 53, and Springfield reported 60. And once again at 2 a.m. at the Champaign Airport, under mostly cloudy skies, the temperature was 59. The time is currently 2:04 a.m. Central Daylight Time. 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Now for the official National Weather Service forecast for Champaign, Urbana and surrounding areas of East Central Illinois. Rest of tonight, partly cloudy. Lows in the lower 50s. Northeast winds around 5 miles an hour. Saturday, mostly sunny. Highs in the mid-70s. East winds 5 to 10 miles an hour. Saturday night, partly cloudy. Lows around 50. East winds around 5 miles an hour. Sunday, mostly sunny. Highs in the mid-70s. Northeast winds around 5 miles an hour. Sunday night, mostly clear. Lows in the upper 40s. Northeast winds around 5 miles an hour. Monday and Monday night, mostly clear. Highs in the mid-70s. Lows in the lower 50s. Tuesday, mostly sunny. Highs in the upper 70s. Tuesday night and Wednesday, mostly cloudy with a chance of showers. Lows in the lower 60s. Highs in the mid-70s. Chance of rain 50%. Wednesday night, mostly cloudy. A chance of showers until midnight, then showers likely after midnight. Lows in the mid-60s. Chance of rain 60%. Thursday, mostly cloudy with a chance of showers. Highs in the mid-70s. Chance of rain 50%. Thursday night and Friday, mostly cloudy. A 50% chance of showers. Lows around 60. Highs in the mid-70s. Again, the forecast for Champaign, Urbana and surrounding areas of East Central Illinois for the rest of tonight, partly cloudy. Lows in the lower 50s. Northeast winds around 5 miles an hour. 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

service office in Lincoln and transmits from the WCIA television tower near Seymour. The station serves the following counties: Champaign, DeWitt, Coles, Douglas, Edgar, Ford, Moultrie, Piatt, and Vermilion. 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At 2 a.m. at the Champaign Airport, skies were mostly cloudy. The temperature was 59 degrees, the dew point was 49, and the relative humidity was 69%. The wind was east at 8 miles an hour. The pressure was 30.19 inches and falling. Elsewhere around the area, it was partly cloudy, with a temperature of 55 at Peoria, 56 at Bloomington, 56 at Rantoul, and 57 at Terre Haute. Under partly cloudy skies, Mattoon reported 56, Decatur reported 53, and Springfield reported 60. And once again at 2 a.m. at the Champaign Airport, under mostly cloudy skies, the temperature was 59. Looking elsewhere around the Midwest at 2 a.m., Chicago was partly cloudy, and 53. Indianapolis was mostly cloudy, and 59. St. Louis was mostly cloudy, and 66. Kansas City reported thunder, and 65. Des Moines was cloudy, and 63. Milwaukee was clear, and 54. The time is currently 2:08 a.m. Central Daylight Time. 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Now for the official National Weather Service forecast for Champaign, Urbana, and surrounding areas of East Central Illinois. Rest of tonight, partly cloudy. Lows in the lower 50s. Northeast winds around 5 miles an hour. Saturday, mostly sunny. Highs in the mid-70s. East winds 5 to 10 miles an hour. Saturday night, partly cloudy. Lows around 50. East winds around 5 miles an hour. Sunday, mostly sunny. Highs in the mid-70s. Northeast winds around 5 miles an hour. Sunday night, mostly clear. Lows in the upper 40s. Northeast winds around 5 miles an hour. Monday and Monday night, mostly clear. Highs in the mid-70s. Lows in the lower 50s. Tuesday, mostly sunny. Highs in the upper 70s. Tuesday night and Wednesday, mostly cloudy with a chance of showers. Lows in the lower 60s. Highs in the mid-70s. Chance of rain 50%. Wednesday night, mostly cloudy. A chance of showers until midnight, then showers likely after midnight. Lows in the mid-60s. Chance of rain 60%. Thursday, mostly cloudy with a chance of showers. Highs in the mid-70s. Chance of rain 50%. Thursday night and Friday, mostly cloudy. A 50% chance of showers. Lows around 60. Highs in the mid-70s. Again, the forecast for Champaign, Urbana, and surrounding areas of East Central Illinois for the rest of tonight, partly cloudy. Lows in the lower 50s. Northeast winds around 5 miles an hour. At 2 a.m. at the Champaign Airport, skies were mostly cloudy. The temperature was 59 degrees, the dew point was 49, and the relative humidity was 69%. The wind was east at 8 miles an hour. The pressure was 30.19 inches and falling. Elsewhere around the area, it was partly cloudy, with a temperature of 55 at Peoria, 56 at Bloomington, 56 at Rantoul, and 57 at Terre Haute. Under partly cloudy skies, Mattoon reported 56, Decatur reported 53, and Springfield reported 60. And once again at 2 a.m. at the Champaign Airport, under mostly cloudy skies, the temperature was 59. At 2 a.m. at the Champaign Airport, skies were mostly cloudy. The temperature was 59 degrees, the dew point was 49, and the relative humidity was 69%. The wind was east at 8 miles an hour. The pressure was 30.19 inches and falling. Elsewhere around the area, it was partly cloudy. It was 55 at Peoria, 56 at Bloomington, 56 at Rantoul, and 58 at Paris. Terre Haute reported 57, Mattoon reported 56, Decatur reported 53, and Springfield reported 60. And once again at 2 a.m. at the Champaign Airport, under mostly cloudy skies, the temperature was 59. Looking elsewhere around the Midwest at 2 a.m.

Chicago was partly cloudy and 53. Indianapolis was mostly cloudy and 59. St. Louis was mostly cloudy and 66. Kansas City reported thunder and 65. Des Moines was cloudy and 63. Milwaukee was clear and 54. The time is currently 2:12 a.m. Central Daylight Time. 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Now for the official National Weather Service forecast for Champaign, Urbana, and surrounding areas of East Central Illinois. Rest of tonight, partly cloudy. Lows in the lower 50s. Northeast winds around 5 miles an hour. Saturday, mostly sunny. Highs in the mid-70s. East winds 5 to 10 miles an hour. Saturday night, partly cloudy. Lows around 50. East winds around 5 miles an hour. Sunday, mostly sunny. Highs in the mid-70s. Northeast winds around 5 miles an hour. Sunday night, mostly clear. Lows in the upper 40s. Northeast winds around 5 miles an hour. Monday and Monday night, mostly clear. Highs in the mid-70s. Lows in the lower 50s. Tuesday, mostly sunny. Highs in the upper 70s. Tuesday night and Wednesday, mostly cloudy with a chance of showers. Lows in the lower 60s. Highs in the mid-70s. Chance of rain 50%. Wednesday night, mostly cloudy. A chance of showers until midnight, then showers likely after midnight. Lows in the mid-60s. Chance of rain 60%. Thursday, mostly cloudy with a chance of showers. Highs in the mid-70s. Chance of rain 50%. Thursday night and Friday, mostly cloudy. A 50% chance of showers. Lows around 60. Highs in the mid-70s. Again, the forecast for Champaign, Urbana, and surrounding areas of East Central Illinois for the rest of tonight, partly cloudy. Lows in the lower 50s. Northeast winds around 5 miles an hour. At 2 a.m. at the Champaign Airport, skies were mostly cloudy. The temperature was 59 degrees, the dew point was 49, and the relative humidity was 69%. The wind was east at 8 miles an hour. The pressure was 30.19 inches and falling. Elsewhere around the area, it was partly cloudy. It was 55 at Peoria, 56 at Bloomington, 56 at Rantoul, and 58 at Paris. Terre Haute reported 57, Mattoon reported 56, Decatur reported 53, and Springfield reported 60. And once again at 2 a.m. at the Champaign Airport, under mostly cloudy skies, the temperature was 59. Looking elsewhere around the Midwest at 2 a.m., Chicago was partly cloudy, and 53. Indianapolis was mostly cloudy, and 59. St. Louis was mostly cloudy, and 66. Kansas City reported thunder, and 65. Des Moines was cloudy, and 63. Milwaukee was clear, and 54. The time is currently 2:15 a.m. Central Daylight Time. 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Now for the official National Weather Service forecast for Champaign, Urbana, and surrounding areas of East Central Illinois. Rest of tonight, partly cloudy. Lows in the lower 50s. Northeast winds around 5 miles an hour. Saturday, mostly sunny. Highs in the mid-70s. East winds 5 to 10 miles an hour. Saturday night, partly cloudy. Lows around 50. East winds around 5 miles an hour. Sunday, mostly sunny. Highs in the mid-70s. Northeast winds around 5 miles an hour. Sunday night, mostly clear. Lows in the upper 40s. Northeast winds around 5 miles an hour. Monday and Monday night, mostly clear. Highs in the mid-70s. Lows in the lower 50s. Tuesday, mostly sunny. Highs in the upper 70s. Tuesday night and Wednesday, mostly cloudy with a chance of showers. Lows in the lower 60s. Highs in the mid-70s. Chance of rain 50%. Wednesday night, mostly cloudy. A chance of showers until midnight, then showers likely after midnight. Lows in the mid-60s.

of rain 60%. Thursday, mostly cloudy with a chance of showers. Highs in the mid-70s. Chance of rain 50%. Thursday night and Friday, mostly cloudy. A 50% chance of showers. Lows around 60. Highs in the mid-70s. Again, the forecast for Champaign, Urbana, and surrounding areas of East Central Illinois for the rest of tonight, partly cloudy. Lows in the lower 50s. Northeast winds around 5 miles an hour. At 2 a.m. at the Champaign Airport, skies were mostly cloudy. The temperature was 59 degrees, the dew point was 49, and the relative humidity was 69%. The wind was east at 8 miles an hour. The pressure was 30.19 inches and falling. Elsewhere around the area, it was partly cloudy. It was 55 at Peoria, 56 at Bloomington, 56 at Rantoul, and 58 at Paris. Terre Haute reported 57, Mattoon reported 56, Decatur reported 53, and Springfield reported 60. And once again at 2 a.m. at the Champaign Airport, under mostly cloudy skies, the temperature was 59. Looking elsewhere around the Midwest at 2 a.m., Chicago was partly cloudy, and 53. Indianapolis was mostly cloudy, and 59. St. Louis was mostly cloudy, and 66. Kansas City reported thunder, and 65. Des Moines was cloudy, and 63. Milwaukee was clear, and 54. The time is currently 2:18 a.m. Central Daylight Time. 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Now for the official National Weather Service forecast for Champaign, Urbana, and surrounding areas of East Central Illinois. Rest of tonight, partly cloudy. Lows in the lower 50s. Northeast winds around 5 miles an hour. Saturday, mostly sunny. Highs in the mid-70s. East winds 5 to 10 miles an hour. Saturday night, partly cloudy. Lows around 50. East winds around 5 miles an hour. Sunday, mostly sunny. Highs in the mid-70s. Northeast winds around 5 miles an hour. Sunday night, mostly clear. Lows in the upper 40s. Northeast winds around 5 miles an hour. Monday and Monday night, mostly clear. Highs in the mid-70s. Lows in the lower 50s. Tuesday, mostly sunny. Highs in the upper 70s. Tuesday night and Wednesday, mostly cloudy with a chance of showers. Lows in the lower 60s. Highs in the mid-70s. Chance of rain 50%. Wednesday night, mostly cloudy. A chance of showers until midnight, then showers likely after midnight. Lows in the mid-60s. Chance of rain 60%. Thursday, mostly cloudy with a chance of showers. Highs in the mid-70s. Chance of rain 50%. Thursday night and Friday, mostly cloudy. A 50% chance of showers. Lows around 60. Highs in the mid-70s. Again, the forecast for Champaign, Urbana, and surrounding areas of East Central Illinois for the rest of tonight, partly cloudy. Lows in the lower 50s. Northeast winds around 5 miles an hour. At 2 a.m. at the Champaign Airport, skies were partly cloudy. The temperature was 59 degrees, the dew point was 49, and the relative humidity was 69%. The wind was east at 8 miles an hour. The pressure was 30.19 inches and falling. Elsewhere around the area, at Decatur, it was clear, with a temperature of 53. It was partly cloudy, with a temperature of 55 at Peoria, 56 at Bloomington, and 56 at Rantoul. Under partly cloudy skies, Paris reported 58, Terre Haute reported 57, and Mattoon reported 56. At Springfield, it was mostly cloudy, with a temperature of 60. And once again at 2 a.m. at the Champaign Airport, under partly cloudy skies, the temperature was 59. Looking elsewhere around the Midwest at 2 a.m., Chicago was partly cloudy, and 53. Indianapolis was mostly cloudy, and 59. St. Louis was mostly cloudy, and 66. Kansas City reported thunder, and 65. Des Moines was cloudy, and 63. Milwaukee was clear, and 54. The time is currently 2:22 a.m. Central Daylight Time.

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Now for the official National Weather Service forecast for Champaign, Urbana, and surrounding areas of East Central Illinois. Rest of tonight, partly cloudy. Lows in the lower 50s. Northeast winds around 5 miles an hour. Saturday, mostly sunny. Highs in the mid-70s. East winds 5 to 10 miles an hour. Saturday night, partly cloudy. Lows around 50. East winds around 5 miles an hour. Sunday, mostly sunny. Highs in the mid-70s. Northeast winds around 5 miles an hour. Sunday night, mostly clear. Lows in the upper 40s. Northeast winds around 5 miles an hour. Monday and Monday night, mostly clear. Highs in the mid-70s. Lows in the lower 50s. Tuesday, mostly sunny. Highs in the upper 70s. Tuesday night and Wednesday, mostly cloudy with a chance of showers. Lows in the lower 60s. Highs in the mid-70s. Chance of rain 50%. Wednesday night, mostly cloudy. A chance of showers until midnight, then showers likely after midnight. Lows in the mid-60s. Chance of rain 60%. Thursday, mostly cloudy with a chance of showers. Highs in the mid-70s. Chance of rain 50%. Thursday night and Friday, mostly cloudy. A 50% chance of showers. Lows around 60. Highs in the mid-70s. Again, the forecast for Champaign, Urbana, and surrounding areas of East Central Illinois for the rest of tonight, partly cloudy. Lows in the lower 50s. Northeast winds around 5 miles an hour. At 2 a.m. at the Champaign Airport, skies were partly cloudy. The temperature was 59 degrees, the dew point was 49, and the relative humidity was 69%. The wind was east at 8 miles an hour. The pressure was 30.19 inches and falling. Elsewhere around the area, at Decatur, it was clear, with a temperature of 53. It was partly cloudy, with a temperature of 55 at Peoria, 56 at Bloomington, and 56 at Red Hill. Under partly cloudy skies, Paris reported 58, Terre Haute reported 57, and Mattoon reported 56. At Springfield, it was mostly cloudy, with a temperature of 60. And once again at 2 a.m. at the Champaign Airport, under partly cloudy skies, the temperature was 59. Looking elsewhere around the Midwest at 2 a.m., Chicago was partly cloudy, and 53. Indianapolis was mostly cloudy, and 59. St. Louis was mostly cloudy, and 66. Kansas City reported thunder, and 65. Des Moines was cloudy, and 63. Milwaukee was clear, and 54. The time is currently 2:25 a.m. Central Daylight Time. 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Now for the official National Weather Service forecast for Champaign, Urbana, and surrounding areas of East Central Illinois. Rest of tonight, partly cloudy. Lows in the lower 50s. Northeast winds around 5 miles an hour. Saturday, mostly sunny. Highs in the mid-70s. East winds 5 to 10 miles an hour. Saturday night, partly cloudy. Lows around 50. East winds around 5 miles an hour. Sunday, mostly sunny. Highs in the mid-70s. Northeast winds around 5 miles an hour. Sunday night, mostly clear. Lows in the upper 40s. Northeast winds around 5 miles an hour. Monday and Monday night, mostly clear. Highs in the mid-70s. Lows in the lower 50s. Tuesday, mostly sunny. Highs in the upper 70s. Tuesday night and Wednesday, mostly cloudy with a chance of showers. Lows in the lower 60s. Highs in the mid-70s. Chance of rain 50%. Wednesday night, mostly cloudy. A chance of showers until midnight, then showers likely after midnight. Lows in the mid-60s. Chance of rain 60%. Thursday, mostly cloudy with a chance of showers. Highs in the mid-70s. Chance of rain 50%. Thursday night and Friday, mostly cloudy. A 50% chance of showers. Lows around 60. Highs in the mid-70s.
Again, the forecast for Champaign, Urbana, and surrounding areas of East Central Illinois for the rest of tonight, partly cloudy. Lows in the lower 50s. Northeast winds around 5 miles an hour. At 2 a.m. at the Champaign Airport, skies were partly cloudy. The temperature was 59 degrees, the dew point was 49, and the relative humidity was 69%. The wind was east at 8 miles an hour. The pressure was 30.19 inches and falling. Elsewhere around the area, at Decatur, it was clear, with a temperature of 53. It was partly cloudy, with a temperature of 55 at Peoria, 56 at Bloomington, and 56 at Rantoul. Under partly cloudy skies, Paris reported 58, Terre Haute reported 57, and Mattoon reported 56. At Springfield, it was mostly cloudy, with a temperature of 60. And once again at 2 a.m. at the Champaign Airport, under partly cloudy skies, the temperature was 59. Looking elsewhere around the Midwest at 2 a.m., Chicago was partly cloudy, and 53. Indianapolis was mostly cloudy, and 59. St. Louis was mostly cloudy, and 66. Kansas City reported thunder, and 65. Des Moines was cloudy, and 63. Milwaukee was clear, and 54. The time is currently 2:28 a.m. Central Daylight Time. 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Now for the official National Weather Service forecast for Champaign, Urbana, and surrounding areas of East Central Illinois. Rest of tonight, partly cloudy. Lows in the lower 50s. Northeast winds around 5 miles an hour. Saturday, mostly sunny. Highs in the mid-70s. East winds 5 to 10 miles an hour. Saturday night, partly cloudy. Lows around 50. East winds around 5 miles an hour. Sunday, mostly sunny. Highs in the mid-70s. Northeast winds around 5 miles an hour. Sunday night, mostly clear. Lows in the upper 40s. Northeast winds around 5 miles an hour. Monday and Monday night, mostly clear. Highs in the mid-70s. Lows in the lower 50s. Tuesday, mostly sunny. Highs in the upper 70s. Tuesday night and Wednesday, mostly cloudy with a chance of showers. Lows in the lower 60s. Highs in the mid-70s. Chance of rain 50%. Wednesday night, mostly cloudy. A chance of showers until midnight, then showers likely after midnight. Lows in the mid-60s. Chance of rain 60%. Thursday, mostly cloudy with a chance of showers. Highs in the mid-70s. Chance of rain 50%. Thursday night and Friday, mostly cloudy. A 50% chance of showers. Lows around 60. Highs in the mid-70s. Again, the forecast for Champaign, Urbana, and surrounding areas of East Central Illinois for the rest of tonight, partly cloudy. Lows in the lower 50s. Northeast winds around 5 miles an hour. At 2 a.m. at the Champaign Airport, skies were partly cloudy. The temperature was 59 degrees, the dew point was 49, and the relative humidity was 69%. The wind was east at 8 miles an hour. The pressure was 30.19 inches and falling. Elsewhere around the area, at Decatur, it was clear, with a temperature of 53. It was partly cloudy, with a temperature of 55 at Peoria, 56 at Bloomington, and 56 at Rantoul. Under partly cloudy skies, Paris reported 58, Terre Haute reported 57, and Mattoon reported 56. At Springfield, it was mostly cloudy, with a temperature of 60. And once again at 2 a.m. at the Champaign Airport, under partly cloudy skies, the temperature was 59. Looking elsewhere around the Midwest at 2 a.m., Chicago was partly cloudy, and 53. Indianapolis was mostly cloudy, and 59. St. Louis was mostly cloudy, and 66. Kansas City reported thunder, and 65. Des Moines was cloudy, and 63. Milwaukee was clear, and 54. The time is currently 2:32 a.m. Central Daylight Time. 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
forecast for Champaign, Urbana, and surrounding areas of East Central Illinois. Rest of tonight, partly cloudy. Lows in the lower 50s. Northeast winds around 5 miles an hour. Saturday, mostly sunny. Highs in the mid-70s. East winds 5 to 10 miles an hour. Saturday night, partly cloudy. Lows around 50. East winds around 5 miles an hour. Sunday, mostly sunny. Highs in the mid-70s. Northeast winds around 5 miles an hour. Sunday night, mostly clear. Lows in the upper 40s. Northeast winds around 5 miles an hour. Monday and Monday night, mostly clear. Highs in the mid-70s. Lows in the lower 50s. Tuesday, mostly sunny. Highs in the upper 70s. Tuesday night and Wednesday, mostly cloudy with a chance of showers. Lows. Northeast winds around 5 miles an hour. Monday and Monday night, mostly clear. Highs in the mid-70s. Lows in the lower 50s. Tuesday, mostly sunny. Highs in the upper 70s. Tuesday night and Wednesday, mostly cloudy with a chance of showers. Lows in the lower 60s. Highs in the mid-70s. Chance of rain 50%. Wednesday night, mostly cloudy. A chance of showers until midnight, then showers likely after midnight. Lows in the mid-60s. Chance of rain 60%. Thursday, mostly cloudy with a chance of showers. Highs in the mid-70s. Chance of rain 50%. Thursday night and Friday, mostly cloudy. A 50% chance of showers. Lows around 60. Highs in the mid-70s. Again, the forecast for Champaign, Urbana, and surrounding areas of East Central Illinois for the rest of tonight, partly cloudy. Lows in the lower 50s. Northeast winds around 5 miles an hour. At 2 a.m. at the Champaign Airport, skies were partly cloudy. The temperature was 59 degrees, the dew point was 49, and the relative humidity was 69%. The wind was east at 8 miles an hour. The pressure was 30.19 inches and falling. Elsewhere around the area, at Decatur, it was clear, with a temperature of 53. It was partly cloudy, with a temperature of 55 at Peoria, 56 at Bloomington, and 56 at Rantoul. Under partly cloudy skies, Paris reported 58, Terre Haute reported 57, and Mattoon reported 56. At Springfield, it was mostly cloudy, with a temperature of 60. And once again at 2 a.m. at the Champaign Airport, under partly cloudy skies, the temperature was 59. Looking elsewhere around the Midwest at 2 a.m., Chicago was partly cloudy, and 53. Indianapolis was mostly cloudy, and 59. St. Louis was mostly cloudy, and 66. Kansas City reported thunder, and 65. Des Moines was cloudy, and 63. Milwaukee was clear, and 54. The time is currently 2:35 a.m. Central Daylight Time. 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Now for the official National Weather Service forecast for Champaign, Urbana, and surrounding areas of East Central Illinois. Rest of tonight, partly cloudy. Lows in the lower 50s. Northeast winds around 5 miles an hour. Saturday, mostly sunny. Highs in the mid-70s. East winds 5 to 10 miles an hour. Saturday night, partly cloudy. Lows around 50. East winds around 5 miles an hour. Sunday, mostly sunny. Highs in the mid-70s. Northeast winds around 5 miles an hour. Sunday night, mostly clear. Lows in the upper 40s. Northeast winds around 5 miles an hour. Monday and Monday night, mostly clear. Highs in the mid-70s. Lows in the lower 50s. Tuesday, mostly sunny. Highs in the upper 70s. Tuesday night and Wednesday, mostly cloudy with a chance of showers. Lows in the lower 60s. Highs in the mid-70s. Chance of rain 50%. Wednesday night, mostly cloudy. A chance of showers until midnight, then showers likely after midnight. Lows in the mid-60s. Chance of rain 60%. Thursday, mostly cloudy with a chance of showers. Highs in the mid-70s.

Again, the forecast for Champaign, Urbana, and surrounding areas of East Central Illinois for the rest of tonight, partly cloudy. Lows in the lower 50s. Northeast winds around 5 miles an hour. At 2 a.m. at the Champaign Airport, skies were partly cloudy. The temperature was 59 degrees, the dew point was 49, and the relative humidity was 69%. The wind was east at 8 miles an hour. The pressure was 30.19 inches and falling. Elsewhere around the area, at Decatur, it was clear, with a temperature of 53. It was partly cloudy, with a temperature of 55 at Peoria, 56 at Bloomington, and 56 at Red Hill. Under partly cloudy skies, Paris reported 58, Terre Haute reported 57, and Mattoon reported 56. At Springfield, it was mostly cloudy, with a temperature of 60. And once again at 2 a.m. at the Champaign Airport, under partly cloudy skies, the temperature was 59. Looking elsewhere around the Midwest at 2 a.m., Chicago was partly cloudy, and 53. Indianapolis was mostly cloudy, and 59. St. Louis was mostly cloudy, and 66. Kansas City reported thunder, and 65. Des Moines was cloudy, and 63. Milwaukee was clear, and 54. The time is currently 2:48 a.m. Central Daylight Time. 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Now for the official National Weather Service forecast for Champaign, Urbana, and surrounding areas of East Central Illinois. Rest of tonight, partly cloudy. Lows in the lower 50s. Northeast winds around 5 miles an hour. Saturday, mostly sunny. Highs in the mid-70s. East winds 5 to 10 miles an hour. Saturday night, partly cloudy. Lows around 50. East winds around 5 miles an hour. Sunday, mostly sunny. Highs in the mid-70s. Northeast winds around 5 miles an hour. Sunday night, mostly clear. Lows in the upper 40s. Northeast winds around 5 miles an hour. Monday and Monday night, mostly clear. Highs in the mid-70s. Lows in the lower 50s. Tuesday, mostly sunny. Highs in the upper 70s. Tuesday night and Wednesday, mostly cloudy with a chance of showers. Lows in the lower 60s. Highs in the mid-70s. Chance of rain 50%. Wednesday night, mostly cloudy. A chance of showers until midnight, then showers likely after midnight. Lows in the mid-60s. Chance of rain 60%. Thursday, mostly cloudy with a chance of showers. Highs in the mid-70s. Chance of rain 50%. Thursday night and Friday, mostly cloudy. A 50% chance of showers. Lows around 60. Highs in the mid-70s. Again, the forecast for Champaign, Urbana, and surrounding areas of East Central Illinois for the rest of tonight, partly cloudy. Lows in the lower 50s. Northeast winds around 5 miles an hour. At 2 a.m. at the Champaign Airport, skies were partly cloudy. The temperature was 59 degrees, the dew point was 49, and the relative humidity was 69%. The wind was east at 8 miles an hour. The pressure was 30.19 inches and falling. Elsewhere around the area, at Decatur, it was clear, with a temperature of 53. It was partly cloudy, with a temperature of 55 at Peoria, 56 at Bloomington, and 56 at Red Hill. Under partly cloudy skies, Paris reported 58, Terre Haute reported 57, and Mattoon reported 56. At Springfield, it was mostly cloudy, with a temperature of 60. And once again at 2 a.m. at the Champaign Airport, under partly cloudy skies, the temperature was 59. Looking elsewhere around the Midwest at 2 a.m., Chicago was partly cloudy, and 53. Indianapolis was mostly cloudy, and 59. St. Louis was mostly cloudy, and 66. Kansas City reported thunder, and 65. Des Moines was cloudy, and 63. Milwaukee was clear, and 54. The time is currently 2:51 a.m. Central Daylight Time. 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

Urbana and surrounding areas of east central Illinois. Rest of tonight, partly cloudy. Lows in the lower 50s. Northeast winds around 5 miles an hour. Saturday, mostly sunny. Highs in the mid-70s. East winds 5 to 10 miles an hour. Saturday night, partly cloudy. Lows around 50. East winds around 5 miles an hour. Sunday, mostly sunny. Highs in the mid-70s. Northeast winds around 5 miles an hour. Sunday night, mostly clear. Lows in the upper 40s. Northeast winds around 5 miles an hour. Monday and Monday night, mostly clear. Highs in the mid-70s. Lows in the lower 50s. Tuesday, mostly sunny. Highs in the upper 70s. Tuesday night and Wednesday, mostly cloudy with a chance of showers. Lows in the lower 60s. Highs in the mid-70s. Chance of rain 50%. Wednesday night, mostly cloudy. A chance of showers until midnight, then showers likely after midnight. Lows in the mid-60s. Chance of rain 60%. Thursday, mostly cloudy with a chance of showers. Highs in the mid-70s. Chance of rain 50%. Thursday night and Friday, mostly cloudy. A 50% chance of showers. Lows around 60. Highs in the mid-70s. Again, the forecast for Champaign, Urbana, and surrounding areas of east central Illinois for the rest of tonight, partly cloudy. Lows in the lower 50s. Northeast winds around 5 miles an hour. At 2 a.m. at the Champaign Airport, skies were partly cloudy. The temperature was 59 degrees, the dew point was 49, and the relative humidity was 69%. The wind was east at 8 miles an hour. The pressure was 30.19 inches and falling. Elsewhere around the area, at Decatur, it was clear, with a temperature of 53. It was partly cloudy, with a temperature of 55 at Peoria, 56 at Bloomington, and 56 at Red Hill. Under partly cloudy skies, Paris reported 58, Terre Haute reported 57, and Mattoon reported 56. At Springfield, it was mostly cloudy, with a temperature of 60. And once again at 2 a.m. at the Champaign Airport, under partly cloudy skies, the temperature was 59. Looking elsewhere around the Midwest at 2 a.m., Chicago was partly cloudy, and 53. Indianapolis was mostly cloudy, and 59. St. Louis was mostly cloudy, and 66. Kansas City reported thunder, and 65. Des Moines was cloudy, and 63. Milwaukee was clear, and 54. The time is currently 2:55 a.m. Central Daylight Time. 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Now for the official National Weather Service forecast for Champaign, Urbana, and surrounding areas of east central Illinois. Rest of tonight, partly cloudy. Lows in the lower 50s. Northeast winds around 5 miles an hour. Saturday, mostly sunny. Highs in the mid-70s. East winds 5 to 10 miles an hour. Saturday night, partly cloudy. Lows around 50. East winds around 5 miles an hour. Sunday, mostly sunny. Highs in the mid-70s. Northeast winds around 5 miles an hour. Sunday night, mostly clear. Lows in the upper 40s. Northeast winds around 5 miles an hour. Monday and Monday night, mostly clear. Highs in the mid-70s. Lows in the lower 50s. Tuesday, mostly sunny. Highs in the upper 70s. Tuesday night and Wednesday, mostly cloudy with a chance of showers. Lows in the lower 60s. Highs in the mid-70s. Chance of rain 50%. Wednesday night, mostly cloudy. A chance of showers until midnight, then showers likely after midnight. Lows in the mid-60s. Chance of rain 60%. Thursday, mostly cloudy with a chance of showers. Highs in the mid-70s. Chance of rain 50%. Thursday night and Friday, mostly cloudy. A 50% chance of showers. Lows around 60. Highs in the mid-70s. Again, the forecast for Champaign, Urbana, and surrounding areas of east central Illinois for the rest of tonight, partly cloudy. Lows in the lower 50s.
winds around 5 miles an hour. At 2 a.m. at the Champaign Airport, skies were partly cloudy. The temperature was 59 degrees, the dew point was 49, and the relative humidity was 69%. The wind was east at 8 miles an hour. The pressure was 30.19 inches and falling. Elsewhere around the area, at Decatur, it was clear, with a temperature of 53. It was partly cloudy, with a temperature of 55 at Peoria, 56 at Bloomington, and 56 at Rantoul. Under partly cloudy skies, Paris reported 58, Terre Haute reported 57, and Mattoon reported 56. At Springfield, it was mostly cloudy, with a temperature of 60. And once again at 2 a.m. at the Champaign Airport, under partly cloudy skies, the temperature was 59. Looking elsewhere around the Midwest at 2 a.m., Chicago was partly cloudy, and 53. Indianapolis was mostly cloudy, and 59. St. Louis was mostly cloudy, and 66. Kansas City reported thunder, and 65. Des Moines was cloudy, and 63. Milwaukee was clear, and 54. The time is currently 2:58 a.m. Central Daylight Time. 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Now for the official National Weather Service forecast for Champaign, Urbana, and surrounding areas of East Central Illinois. Rest of tonight, partly cloudy. Lows in the lower 50s. Northeast winds around 5 miles an hour. Saturday, mostly sunny. Highs in the mid-70s. East winds 5 to 10 miles an hour. Saturday night, partly cloudy. Lows around 50. East winds around 5 miles an hour. Sunday, mostly sunny. Highs in the mid-70s. Northeast winds around 5 miles an hour. Sunday night, mostly clear. Lows in the upper 40s. Northeast winds around 5 miles an hour. Monday and Monday night, mostly clear. Highs in the mid-70s. Lows in the lower 50s. Tuesday, mostly sunny. Highs in the upper 70s. Tuesday night and Wednesday, mostly cloudy with a chance of showers. Lows in the lower 60s. Highs in the mid-70s. Chance of rain 50%. Wednesday night, mostly cloudy. A chance of showers until midnight, then showers likely after midnight. Lows in the mid-60s. Chance of rain 60%. Thursday, mostly cloudy with a chance of showers. Highs in the mid-70s. Chance of rain 50%. Thursday night and Friday, mostly cloudy. A 50% chance of showers. Lows around 60. Highs in the mid-70s. Again, the forecast for Champaign, Urbana, and surrounding areas of East Central Illinois for the rest of tonight, partly cloudy. Lows in the lower 50s. Northeast winds around 5 miles an hour. The time is currently 3 a.m. Central Daylight Time. 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Now for the official National Weather Service forecast for Champaign, Urbana, and surrounding areas of East Central Illinois. Rest of tonight, partly cloudy. Lows in the lower 50s. Northeast winds around 5 miles an hour. Saturday, mostly sunny. Highs in the mid-70s. East winds 5 to 10 miles an hour. Saturday night, partly cloudy. Lows around 50. East winds around 5 miles an hour. Sunday, mostly sunny. Highs in the mid-70s. Northeast winds around 5 miles an hour. Sunday night, mostly clear. Lows in the upper 40s. Northeast winds around 5 miles an hour. Monday and Monday night, mostly clear. Highs in the mid-70s. Lows in the lower 50s. Tuesday, mostly sunny. Highs in the upper 70s. Tuesday night and Wednesday, mostly cloudy with a chance of showers. Lows in the lower 60s. Highs in the mid-70s. Chance of rain 50%. Wednesday night, mostly cloudy. A chance of showers until midnight, then showers likely after midnight. Lows in the mid-60s. Chance of rain 60%. Thursday, mostly cloudy with a chance of showers. Highs in the mid-70s. Chance of rain 50%. Thursday night and Friday,

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Now for the official National Weather Service forecast for Champaign, Urbana, and surrounding areas of East Central Illinois. Rest of tonight, partly cloudy. Lows in the lower 50s. Northeast winds around 5 miles an hour. Saturday, mostly sunny. Highs in the mid-70s. East winds 5 to 10 miles an hour. Saturday night, partly cloudy. Lows around 50. East winds around 5 miles an hour. Sunday, mostly sunny. Highs in the mid-70s. Northeast winds around 5 miles an hour. Sunday night, mostly clear. Lows in the upper 40s. Northeast winds around 5 miles an hour. Monday and Monday night, mostly clear. Highs in the mid-70s. Lows in the lower 50s. Tuesday, mostly sunny. Highs in the upper 70s. Tuesday night and Wednesday, mostly cloudy with a chance of showers. Lows in the lower 60s. Highs in the mid-70s. Chance of rain 50%. Wednesday night, mostly cloudy. A chance of showers until midnight, then showers likely after midnight. Lows in the mid-60s. Chance of rain 60%. Thursday, mostly cloudy with a chance of showers. Highs in the mid-70s. Chance of rain 50%. Thursday night and Friday, mostly cloudy. A 50% chance of showers. Lows around 60. Highs in the mid-70s. Again, the forecast for Champaign, Urbana, and surrounding areas of East Central Illinois for the rest of tonight, partly cloudy. Lows in the lower 50s. Northeast winds around 5 miles an hour. Now for the official National Weather Service forecast for Champaign, Urbana, and surrounding areas of East Central Illinois. Today, mostly sunny. Highs in the mid-70s. East winds 5 to 10 miles an hour. Tonight, partly cloudy. Lows around 50. East winds around 5 miles an hour. Sunday, mostly sunny. Highs in the mid-70s. Northeast winds around 5 miles an hour. Sunday night, mostly clear. Lows in the upper 40s. Northeast winds around 5 miles an hour. Monday, sunny. Highs in the mid-70s. Northeast winds around 5 miles an hour. Monday night, mostly clear. Lows in the lower 50s. Tuesday, mostly sunny. Highs in the upper 70s. Tuesday night and Wednesday, mostly cloudy with a chance of showers. Lows in the lower 60s. Highs in the mid-70s. Chance of rain 50%. Wednesday night, mostly cloudy. A chance of showers until midnight, then showers likely after midnight. Lows in the mid-60s. Chance of rain 60%. Thursday, mostly cloudy with a chance of showers. Highs in the mid-70s. Chance of rain 50%. Thursday night and Friday, mostly cloudy. A 50% chance of showers. Lows around 60. Highs in the mid-70s. Again, the forecast for Champaign, Urbana, and surrounding areas of East Central Illinois for today, mostly sunny. Highs in the mid-70s. East winds 5 to 10 miles an hour. 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Programming originates from NOAA's National Weather Service office in Lincoln and transmits from the WCIA television tower near Seymour. The station serves the following counties: Champaign, DeWitt, Coles, Douglas, Edgar, Ford, Moultrie, Piatt, and Vermilion. 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At 3 a.m. at the Champaign Airport, skies were partly cloudy. The temperature was 58 degrees, the dew point was 50, and the relative humidity was 75%. The wind was northeast at 7 miles an hour. The pressure was 30.19 inches and steady. Elsewhere around the area, at Decatur, it was clear, with a temperature of 54. At Mattoon, it was partly cloudy, with a temperature of 54. It was mostly cloudy, with a temperature of 55 at Rantoul, and 60 at Springfield. It was cloudy, with a temperature of 56 at Peoria, 55 at Bloomington, and 58 at Terre Haute. And once again at 3.

a.m. at the Champaign Airport, under partly cloudy skies, the temperature was 58. Looking elsewhere around the Midwest at 3 a.m., Chicago was clear, and 54. Indianapolis was mostly cloudy, and 58. St. Louis was mostly cloudy, and 64. Kansas City had rain, and 65. Des Moines was cloudy, and 63. Milwaukee was clear, and 52. The time is currently 3:08 a.m. Central Daylight Time. 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Now for the official National Weather Service forecast for Champaign, Urbana, and surrounding areas of East Central Illinois. Today, mostly sunny. Highs in the mid-70s. East winds 5 to 10 miles an hour. Tonight, partly cloudy. Lows around 50. East winds around 5 miles an hour. Sunday, mostly sunny. Highs in the mid-70s. Northeast winds around 5 miles an hour. Sunday night, mostly clear. Lows in the upper 40s. Northeast winds around 5 miles an hour. Monday, sunny. Highs in the mid-70s. Northeast winds around 5 miles an hour. Monday night, mostly clear. Lows in the lower 50s. Tuesday, mostly sunny. Highs in the upper 70s. Tuesday night and Wednesday, mostly cloudy with a chance of showers. Lows in the lower 60s. Highs in the mid-70s. Chance of rain 50%. Wednesday night, mostly cloudy. A chance of showers until midnight, then showers likely after midnight. Lows in the mid-60s. Chance of rain 60%. Thursday, mostly cloudy with a chance of showers. Highs in the mid-70s. Chance of rain 50%. Thursday night and Friday, mostly cloudy. A 50% chance of showers. Lows around 60. Highs in the mid-70s. Again, the forecast for Champaign, Urbana, and surrounding areas of East Central Illinois for today, mostly sunny. Highs in the mid-70s. East winds 5 to 10 miles an hour. At 3 a.m. at the Champaign Airport, skies were partly cloudy. The temperature was 58 degrees, the dew point was 50, and the relative humidity was 75%. The wind was northeast at 7 miles an hour. The pressure was 30.19 inches and steady. Elsewhere around the area, at Decatur, it was clear, with a temperature of 54. At Mattoon, it was partly cloudy, with a temperature of 54. It was mostly cloudy, with a temperature of 55 at Rantoul, and 60 at Springfield. It was cloudy, with a temperature of 56 at Peoria, 55 at Bloomington, and 58 at Terre Haute. And once again at 3 a.m. at the Champaign Airport, under partly cloudy skies, the temperature was 58. At 3 a.m. at the Champaign Airport, skies were partly cloudy. The temperature was 58 degrees, the dew point was 50, and the relative humidity was 75%. The wind was northeast at 7 miles an hour. The pressure was 30.19 inches and steady. Elsewhere around the area, at Decatur, it was clear, with a temperature of 54. It was partly cloudy, with a temperature of 56 at Paris, and 54 at Mattoon. It was mostly cloudy, with a temperature of 55 at Rantoul, and 60 at Springfield. It was cloudy, with a temperature of 56 at Peoria, 55 at Bloomington, and 58 at Terre Haute. And once again at 3 a.m. at the Champaign Airport, under partly cloudy skies, the temperature was 58. Looking elsewhere around the Midwest at 3 a.m., Chicago was clear, and 54. Indianapolis was mostly cloudy, and 58. St. Louis was mostly cloudy, and 64. Kansas City had rain, and 65. Des Moines was cloudy, and 63. Milwaukee was clear, and 52. The time is currently 3:12 a.m. Central Daylight Time. 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Now for the official National Weather Service forecast for Champaign, Urbana, and surrounding areas of East Central Illinois. Today, mostly sunny. Highs in the mid-70s. East winds 5 to 10 miles an hour. Tonight, partly cloudy. Lows around 50. East winds around 5 miles an hour.

mostly sunny. Highs in the mid-70s. Northeast winds around 5 miles an hour. Sunday night, mostly clear. Lows in the upper 40s. Northeast winds around 5 miles an hour. Monday, sunny. Highs in the mid-70s. Northeast winds around 5 miles an hour. Monday night, mostly clear. Lows in the lower 50s. Tuesday, mostly sunny. Highs in the upper 70s. Tuesday night and Wednesday, mostly cloudy with a chance of showers. Lows in the lower 60s. Highs in the mid-70s. Chance of rain 50%. Wednesday night, mostly cloudy. A chance of showers until midnight, then showers likely after midnight. Lows in the mid-60s. Chance of rain 60%. Thursday, mostly cloudy with a chance of showers. Highs in the mid-70s. Chance of rain 50%. Thursday night and Friday, mostly cloudy. A 50% chance of showers. Lows around 60. Highs in the mid-70s. Again, the forecast for Champaign, Urbana, and surrounding areas of East Central Illinois for today, mostly sunny. Highs in the mid-70s. East winds 5 to 10 miles an hour. At 3 a.m. at the Champaign Airport, skies were partly cloudy. The temperature was 58 degrees, the dew point was 50, and the relative humidity was 75%. The wind was northeast at 7 miles an hour. The pressure was 30.19 inches and steady. Elsewhere around the area, at Decatur, it was clear, with a temperature of 54. It was partly cloudy, with a temperature of 56 at Paris, and 54 at Mattoon. It was mostly cloudy, with a temperature of 55 at Rantoul, and 60 at Springfield. It was cloudy, with a temperature of 56 at Peoria, 55 at Bloomington, and 58 at Terre Haute. And once again at 3 a.m. at the Champaign Airport, under partly cloudy skies, the temperature was 58. Looking elsewhere around the Midwest at 3 a.m., Chicago was clear, and 54. Indianapolis was mostly cloudy, and 58. St. Louis was mostly cloudy, and 64. Kansas City had rain, and 65. Des Moines was cloudy, and 63. Milwaukee was clear, and 52. The time is currently 3:15 a.m. Central Daylight Time. 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Now for the official National Weather Service forecast for Champaign, Urbana, and surrounding areas of East Central Illinois. Today, mostly sunny. Highs in the mid-70s. East winds 5 to 10 miles an hour. Tonight, partly cloudy. Lows around 50. East winds around 5 miles an hour. Sunday, mostly sunny. Highs in the mid-70s. Northeast winds around 5 miles an hour. Sunday night, mostly clear. Lows in the upper 40s. Northeast winds around 5 miles an hour. Monday, sunny. Highs in the mid-70s. Northeast winds around 5 miles an hour. Monday night, mostly clear. Lows in the lower 50s. Tuesday, mostly sunny. Highs in the upper 70s. Tuesday night and Wednesday, mostly cloudy with a chance of showers. Lows in the lower 60s. Highs in the mid-70s. Chance of rain 50%. Wednesday night, mostly cloudy. A chance of showers until midnight, then showers likely after midnight. Lows in the mid-60s. Chance of rain 60%. Thursday, mostly cloudy with a chance of showers. Highs in the mid-70s. Chance of rain 50%. Thursday night and Friday, mostly cloudy. A 50% chance of showers. Lows around 60. Highs in the mid-70s. Again, the forecast for Champaign, Urbana, and surrounding areas of East Central Illinois for today, mostly sunny. Highs in the mid-70s. East winds 5 to 10 miles an hour. At 3 a.m. at the Champaign Airport, skies were partly cloudy. The temperature was 58 degrees, the dew point was 50, and the relative humidity was 75%. The wind was northeast at 7 miles an hour. The pressure was 30.19 inches and steady. Elsewhere around the area, at Decatur, it was clear, with a temperature of 54. It was partly cloudy, with a temperature of 56

at Paris, and 54 at Matoun. It was mostly cloudy, with a temperature of 55 at Rantoul, and 60 at Springfield. It was cloudy, with a temperature of 56 at Peoria, 55 at Bloomington, and 58 at Terre Haute. And once again at 3 a.m. at the Champagne Airport, under partly cloudy skies, the temperature was 58. Looking elsewhere around the Midwest at 3 a.m., Chicago was clear, and 54. Indianapolis was mostly cloudy, and 58. St. Louis was mostly cloudy, and 64. Kansas City had rain, and 65. Des Moines was cloudy, and 63. Milwaukee was clear, and 52. The time is currently 3:18 a.m. Central Daylight Time. 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Now for the official National Weather Service forecast for Champaign, Urbana, and surrounding areas of East Central Illinois. Today, mostly sunny. Highs in the mid-70s. East winds 5 to 10 miles an hour. Tonight, partly cloudy. Lows around 50. East winds around 5 miles an hour. Sunday, mostly sunny. Highs in the mid-70s. Northeast winds around 5 miles an hour. Sunday night, mostly clear. Lows in the upper 40s. Northeast winds around 5 miles an hour. Monday, sunny. Highs in the mid-70s. Northeast winds around 5 miles an hour. Monday night, mostly clear. Lows in the lower 50s. Tuesday, mostly sunny. Highs in the upper 70s. Tuesday night and Wednesday, mostly cloudy with a chance of showers. Lows in the lower 60s. Highs in the mid-70s. Chance of rain 50%. Wednesday night, mostly cloudy. A chance of showers until midnight, then showers likely after midnight. Lows in the mid-60s. Chance of rain 60%. Thursday, mostly cloudy with a chance of showers. Highs in the mid-70s. Chance of rain 50%. Thursday night and Friday, mostly cloudy. A 50% chance of showers. Lows around 60. Highs in the mid-70s. Again, the forecast for Champaign, Urbana, and surrounding areas of East Central Illinois for today, mostly sunny. Highs in the mid-70s. East winds 5 to 10 miles an hour. At 3 a.m. at the Champaign Airport, skies were partly cloudy. The temperature was 58 degrees, the dew point was 50, and the relative humidity was 75%. The wind was northeast at 7 miles an hour. The pressure was 30.19 inches and steady. Elsewhere around the area, at Decatur, it was clear, with a temperature of 54. It was partly cloudy, with a temperature of 56 at Paris, and 54 at Matoun. It was mostly cloudy, with a temperature of 55 at Rantoul, and 60 at Springfield. It was cloudy, with a temperature of 56 at Peoria, 55 at Bloomington, and 58 at Terre Haute. And once again at 3 a.m. at the Champaign Airport, under partly cloudy skies, the temperature was 58. At 3 a.m. at the Champaign Airport, skies were partly cloudy. The temperature was 58 degrees, the dew point was 50, and the relative humidity was 75%. The wind was northeast at 7 miles an hour. The pressure was 30.19 inches and steady. Elsewhere around the area, it was partly cloudy, with a temperature of 56 at Paris, and 54 at Matoun. It was mostly cloudy, with a temperature of 55 at Rantoul, 54 at Decatur, and 60 at Springfield. It was cloudy, with a temperature of 56 at Peoria, 55 at Bloomington, and 58 at Terre Haute. And once again at 3 a.m. at the Champaign Airport, under partly cloudy skies, the temperature was 58. Looking elsewhere around the Midwest at 3 a.m., Chicago was clear, and 54. Indianapolis was mostly cloudy, and 58. St. Louis was mostly cloudy, and 64. Kansas City had rain, and 65. Des Moines was cloudy, and 63. Milwaukee was clear, and 52. The time is currently 3:22 a.m. Central Daylight Time. 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Now for the official National Weather Service forecast for Champaign, Urbana, and surrounding areas of East Central.
Chicago, Illinois. Today, mostly sunny. Highs in the mid-70s. East winds 5 to 10 miles an hour. Tonight, partly cloudy. Lows around 50. East winds around 5 miles an hour. Sunday, mostly sunny. Highs in the mid-70s. Northeast winds around 5 miles an hour. Sunday night, mostly clear. Lows in the upper 40s. Northeast winds around 5 miles an hour. Monday, sunny. Highs in the mid-70s. Northeast winds around 5 miles an hour. Monday night, mostly clear. Lows in the lower 50s. Tuesday, mostly sunny. Highs in the upper 70s. Tuesday night and Wednesday, mostly cloudy with a chance of showers. Lows in the lower 60s. Highs in the mid-70s. Chance of rain 50%. Wednesday night, mostly cloudy. A chance of showers until midnight, then showers likely after midnight. Lows in the mid-60s. Chance of rain 60%. Thursday, mostly cloudy with a chance of showers. Highs in the mid-70s. Chance of rain 50%. Thursday night and Friday, mostly cloudy. A 50% chance of showers. Lows around 60. Highs in the mid-70s. Again, the forecast for Champaign, Urbana and surrounding areas of East Central Illinois for today, mostly sunny. Highs in the mid-70s. East winds 5 to 10 miles an hour. At 3 a.m. at the Champaign Airport, skies were partly cloudy. The temperature was 58 degrees, the dew point was 50, and the relative humidity was 75%. The wind was northeast at 7 miles an hour. The pressure was 30.19 inches and steady. Elsewhere around the area, it was partly cloudy, with a temperature of 56 at Paris, and 54 at Mattoon. It was mostly cloudy, with a temperature of 55 at Rantoul, 54 at Decatur, and 60 at Springfield. It was cloudy, with a temperature of 56 at Peoria, 55 at Bloomington, and 58 at Terre Haute. And once again at 3 a.m. at the Champaign Airport, under partly cloudy skies, the temperature was 58. Looking elsewhere around the Midwest at 3 a.m., Chicago was clear, and 54. Indianapolis was mostly cloudy, and 58. St. Louis was mostly cloudy, and 64. Kansas City had rain, and 65. Des Moines was cloudy, and 63. Milwaukee was clear, and 52. The time is currently 3:25 a.m. Central Daylight Time. 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Now for the official National Weather Service forecast for Champaign, Urbana and surrounding areas of East Central Illinois. Today, mostly sunny. Highs in the mid-70s. East winds 5 to 10 miles an hour. Tonight, partly cloudy. Lows around 50. East winds around 5 miles an hour. Sunday, mostly sunny. Highs in the mid-70s. Northeast winds around 5 miles an hour. Sunday night, mostly clear. Lows in the upper 40s. Northeast winds around 5 miles an hour. Monday, sunny. Highs in the mid-70s. Northeast winds around 5 miles an hour. Monday night, mostly clear. Lows in the lower 50s. Tuesday, mostly sunny. Highs in the upper 70s. Tuesday night and Wednesday, mostly cloudy with a chance of showers. Lows in the lower 60s. Highs in the mid-70s. Chance of rain 50%. Wednesday night, mostly cloudy. A chance of showers until midnight, then showers likely after midnight. Lows in the mid-60s. Chance of rain 60%. Thursday, mostly cloudy with a chance of showers. Highs in the mid-70s. Chance of rain 50%. Thursday night and Friday, mostly cloudy. A 50% chance of showers. Lows around 60. Highs in the mid-70s. Again, the forecast for Champaign, Urbana and surrounding areas of East Central Illinois for today, mostly sunny. Highs in the mid-70s. East winds 5 to 10 miles an hour. At 3 a.m. at the Champaign Airport, skies were partly cloudy. The temperature was 58 degrees, the dew point was 50, and the relative humidity was 75%. The wind was northeast at 7.
miles an hour. The pressure was 30.19 inches and steady. Elsewhere around the area, it was partly cloudy, with a temperature of 56 at Paris, and 54 at Matoun. It was mostly cloudy, with a temperature of 55 at Rantoul, 54 at Decatur, and 60 at Springfield. It was cloudy, with a temperature of 56 at Peoria, 55 at Bloomington, and 58 at Terre Haute. And once again at 3 a.m. at the Champagne Airport, under partly cloudy skies, the temperature was 58. Looking elsewhere around the Midwest at 3 a.m., Chicago was clear, and 54. Indianapolis was mostly cloudy, and 58. St. Louis was mostly cloudy, and 64. Kansas City had rain, and 65. Des Moines was cloudy, and 63. Milwaukee was clear, and 52. The time is currently 3:28 a.m. Central Daylight Time. 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Now for the official National Weather Service forecast for Champaign, Urbana, and surrounding areas of East Central Illinois. Today, mostly sunny. Highs in the mid-70s. East winds 5 to 10 miles an hour. Tonight, partly cloudy. Lows around 50. East winds around 5 miles an hour. Sunday, mostly sunny. Highs in the mid-70s. Northeast winds around 5 miles an hour. Sunday night, mostly clear. Lows in the upper 40s. Northeast winds around 5 miles an hour. Monday, sunny. Highs in the mid-70s. Northeast winds around 5 miles an hour. Monday night, mostly clear. Lows in the lower 50s. Tuesday, mostly sunny. Highs in the upper 70s. Tuesday night and Wednesday, mostly cloudy with a chance of showers. Lows in the lower 60s. Highs in the mid-70s. Chance of rain 50%. Wednesday night, mostly cloudy. A chance of showers until midnight, then showers likely after midnight. Lows in the mid-60s. Chance of rain 60%. Thursday, mostly cloudy with a chance of showers. Highs in the mid-70s. Chance of rain 50%. Thursday night and Friday, mostly cloudy. A 50% chance of showers. Lows around 60. Highs in the mid-70s. Again, the forecast for Champaign, Urbana, and surrounding areas of East Central Illinois for today, mostly sunny. Highs in the mid-70s. East winds 5 to 10 miles an hour. At 3 a.m. at the Champaign Airport, skies were partly cloudy. The temperature was 58 degrees, the dew point was 50, and the relative humidity was 75%. The wind was northeast at 7 miles an hour. The pressure was 30.19 inches and steady. Elsewhere around the area, it was partly cloudy, with a temperature of 56 at Paris, and 54 at Matoun. It was mostly cloudy, with a temperature of 55 at Rantoul, 54 at Decatur, and 60 at Springfield. It was cloudy, with a temperature of 56 at Peoria, 55 at Bloomington, and 58 at Terre Haute. And once again at 3 a.m. at the Champaign Airport, under partly cloudy skies, the temperature was 58. Looking elsewhere around the Midwest at 3 a.m., Chicago was clear, and 54. Indianapolis was mostly cloudy, and 58. St. Louis was mostly cloudy, and 64. Kansas City had rain, and 65. Des Moines was cloudy, and 63. Milwaukee was clear, and 52. The time is currently 3:32 a.m. Central Daylight Time. 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Now for the official National Weather Service forecast for Champaign, Urbana, and surrounding areas of East Central Illinois. Today, mostly sunny. Highs in the mid-70s. East winds 5 to 10 miles an hour. Tonight, partly cloudy. Lows around 50. East winds around 5 miles an hour. Sunday, mostly sunny. Highs in the mid-70s. Northeast winds around 5 miles an hour. Sunday night, mostly clear. Lows in the upper 40s. Northeast winds around 5 miles an hour. Monday, sunny. Highs in the mid-70s. Northeast winds around 5 miles an hour.

Night, mostly clear. Lows in the lower 50s. Tuesday, mostly sunny. Highs in the upper 70s. Tuesday night and Wednesday, mostly cloudy with a chance of showers. Lows in the lower 60s. Highs in the mid 70s. Chance of rain 50%. Wednesday night, mostly cloudy. A chance of showers until midnight, mostly sunny. Highs in the upper 70s. Tuesday night and Wednesday, mostly cloudy with a chance of showers. Lows in the lower 60s. Highs in the mid 70s. Chance of rain 50%. Wednesday night, mostly cloudy. A chance of showers until midnight, then showers likely after midnight. Lows in the mid 60s. Chance of rain 60%. Thursday, mostly cloudy with a chance of showers. Highs in the mid 70s. Chance of rain 50%. Thursday night and Friday, mostly cloudy. A 50% chance of showers. Lows around 60. Highs in the mid 70s. Again, the forecast for Champaign, Urbana and surrounding areas of East Central Illinois for today, mostly sunny. Highs in the mid 70s. East winds 5 to 10 miles an hour. At 3 a.m. at the Champaign Airport, skies were partly cloudy. The temperature was 58 degrees, the dew point was 50, and the relative humidity was 75%. The wind was northeast at 7 miles an hour. The pressure was 30.19 inches and steady. Elsewhere around the area, it was partly cloudy, with a temperature of 56 at Paris, and 54 at Mattoon. It was mostly cloudy, with a temperature of 55 at Rantoul, 54 at Decatur, and 60 at Springfield. It was cloudy, with a temperature of 56 at Peoria, 55 at Bloomington, and 58 at Terre Haute. And once again at 3 a.m. at the Champaign Airport, under partly cloudy skies, the temperature was 58. Looking elsewhere around the Midwest at 3 a.m., Chicago was clear, and 54. Indianapolis was mostly cloudy, and 58. St. Louis was mostly cloudy, and 64. Kansas City had rain, and 65. Des Moines was cloudy, and 63. Milwaukee was clear, and 52. The time is currently 3:35 a.m. Central Daylight Time. 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Now for the official National Weather Service forecast for Champaign, Urbana and surrounding areas of East Central Illinois. Today, mostly sunny. Highs in the mid-70s. East winds 5 to 10 miles an hour. Tonight, partly cloudy. Lows around 50. East winds around 5 miles an hour. Sunday, mostly sunny. Highs in the mid-70s. Northeast winds around 5 miles an hour. Sunday night, mostly clear. Lows in the upper 40s. Northeast winds around 5 miles an hour. Monday, sunny. Highs in the mid-70s. Northeast winds around 5 miles an hour. Monday night, mostly clear. Lows in the lower 50s. Tuesday, mostly sunny. Highs in the upper 70s. Tuesday night and Wednesday, mostly cloudy with a chance of showers. Lows in the lower 60s. Highs in the mid-70s. Chance of rain 50%. Wednesday night, mostly cloudy. A chance of showers until midnight, then showers likely after midnight. Lows in the mid-60s. Chance of rain 60%. Thursday, mostly cloudy with a chance of showers. Highs in the mid-70s. Chance of rain 50%. Thursday night and Friday, mostly cloudy. A 50% chance of showers. Lows around 60. Highs in the mid-70s. Again, the forecast for Champaign, Urbana and surrounding areas of East Central Illinois for today, mostly sunny. Highs in the mid-70s. East winds 5 to 10 miles an hour. At 3 a.m. at the Champaign Airport, skies were partly cloudy. The temperature was 58 degrees. The dew point was 50, and the relative humidity was 75%. The wind was northeast at 7 miles an hour. The pressure was 30.19 inches and steady. Elsewhere around the area, it was partly cloudy, with a temperature of 56 at Paris, and 54 at Mattoon. It was mostly cloudy, with a temperature of 55 at Rantoul, 54 at Decatur, and 60 at Springfield.

It was cloudy, with a temperature of 56 at Peoria, 55 at Bloomington, and 58 at Terre Haute. And once again at 3 a.m. at the Champaign Airport, under partly cloudy skies, the temperature was 58. Looking elsewhere around the Midwest at 3 a.m., Chicago was clear, and 54. Indianapolis was mostly cloudy, and 58. St. Louis was mostly cloudy, and 64. Kansas City had rain, and 65. Des Moines was cloudy, and 63. Milwaukee was clear, and 52. The time is currently 3:38 a.m. Central Daylight Time. 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Now for the official National Weather Service forecast for Champaign, Urbana, and surrounding areas of East Central Illinois. Today, mostly sunny. Highs in the mid-70s. East winds 5 to 10 miles an hour. Tonight, partly cloudy. Lows around 50. East winds around 5 miles an hour. Sunday, mostly sunny. Highs in the mid-70s. Northeast winds around 5 miles an hour. Sunday night, mostly clear. Lows in the upper 40s. Northeast winds around 5 miles an hour. Monday, sunny. Highs in the mid-70s. Northeast winds around 5 miles an hour. Monday night, mostly clear. Lows in the lower 50s. Tuesday, mostly sunny. Highs in the upper 70s. Tuesday night and Wednesday, mostly cloudy with a chance of showers. Lows in the lower 60s. Highs in the mid-70s. Chance of rain 50%. Wednesday night, mostly cloudy. A chance of showers until midnight, then showers likely after midnight. Lows in the mid-60s. Chance of rain 60%. Thursday, mostly cloudy with a chance of showers. Highs in the mid-70s. Chance of rain 50%. Thursday night and Friday, mostly cloudy. A 50% chance of showers. Lows around 60. Highs in the mid-70s. Again, the forecast for Champaign, Urbana, and surrounding areas of East Central Illinois for today, mostly sunny. Highs in the mid-70s. East winds 5 to 10 miles an hour. Now for the official National Weather Service forecast for Champaign, Urbana, and surrounding areas of East Central Illinois. Today, mostly sunny. Highs in the mid-70s. East winds 5 to 10 miles an hour. Tonight, partly cloudy. Lows around 50. East winds around 5 miles an hour. Sunday, mostly sunny. Highs in the mid-70s. Northeast winds around 5 miles an hour. Sunday night, mostly clear. Lows in the upper 40s. Northeast winds around 5 miles an hour. Monday, sunny. Highs in the mid-70s. Northeast winds around 5 miles an hour. Monday night, mostly clear. Lows in the lower 50s. Tuesday, mostly sunny. Highs in the upper 70s. Tuesday night and Wednesday, mostly cloudy with a chance of showers. Lows in the lower 60s. Highs in the mid-70s. Chance of rain 50%. Wednesday night, mostly cloudy. A chance of showers until midnight, then showers likely after midnight. Lows in the mid-60s. Chance of rain 60%. Thursday, mostly cloudy with a chance of showers. Highs in the mid-70s. Chance of rain 50%. Thursday night and Friday, mostly cloudy. A 50% chance of showers. Lows around 60. Highs in the mid-70s. Again, the forecast for Champaign, Urbana, and surrounding areas of East Central Illinois for today, mostly sunny. Highs in the mid-70s. East winds 5 to 10 miles an hour. At 3 a.m. at the Champaign Airport, skies were partly cloudy. The temperature was 58 degrees, the dew point was 50, and the relative humidity was 75%. The wind was northeast at 7 miles an hour. The pressure was 30.19 inches and steady. Elsewhere around the area, it was partly cloudy, with a temperature of 56 at Paris, and 54 at Mattoon. It was mostly cloudy, with a temperature of 55 at Rantoul, 54 at Decatur, and 60 at Springfield. It was cloudy, with a temperature of 56 at Peoria, 55 at Bloomington, and 58 at Terre Haute. And
once again at 3 a.m. at the Champaign Airport, under partly cloudy skies. The temperature was 58. Looking elsewhere around the Midwest at 3 a.m., Chicago was clear, and 54. Indianapolis was mostly cloudy, and 58. St. Louis was mostly cloudy, and 64. Kansas City had rain, and 65. Des Moines was cloudy, and 63. Milwaukee was clear, and 52. The time is currently 3:43 a.m. Central Daylight Time. 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Now for the official National Weather Service forecast for Champaign, Urbana, and surrounding areas of East Central Illinois. Today, mostly sunny. Highs in the mid-70s. East winds 5 to 10 miles an hour. Tonight, partly cloudy. Lows around 50. East winds around 5 miles an hour. Sunday, mostly sunny. Highs in the mid-70s. Northeast winds around 5 miles an hour. Sunday night, mostly clear. Lows in the upper 40s. Northeast winds around 5 miles an hour. Monday, sunny. Highs in the mid-70s. Northeast winds around 5 miles an hour. Monday night, mostly clear. Lows in the lower 50s. Tuesday, mostly sunny. Highs in the upper 70s. Tuesday night and Wednesday, mostly cloudy with a chance of showers. Lows in the lower 60s. Highs in the mid-70s. Chance of rain 50%. Wednesday night, mostly cloudy. A chance of showers until midnight, then showers likely after midnight. Lows in the mid-60s. Chance of rain 60%. Thursday, mostly cloudy with a chance of showers. Highs in the mid-70s. Chance of rain 50%. Thursday night and Friday, mostly cloudy. A 50% chance of showers. Lows around 60. Highs in the mid-70s. Again, the forecast for Champaign, Urbana, and surrounding areas of East Central Illinois for today, mostly sunny. Highs in the mid-70s. East winds 5 to 10 miles an hour. At 3 a.m. at the Champaign Airport, skies were partly cloudy. The temperature was 58 degrees, the dew point was 50, and the relative humidity was 75%. The wind was northeast at 7 miles an hour. The pressure was 30.19 inches and steady. Elsewhere around the area, it was partly cloudy, with a temperature of 56 at Paris, and 54 at Mattoon. It was mostly cloudy, with a temperature of 55 at Rantoul, 54 at Decatur, and 60 at Springfield. It was cloudy, with a temperature of 56 at Peoria, 55 at Bloomington, and 58 at Terre Haute. And once again at 3 a.m. at the Champaign Airport, under partly cloudy skies, the temperature was 58. Looking elsewhere around the Midwest at 3 a.m., Chicago was clear, and 54. Indianapolis was mostly cloudy, and 58. St. Louis was mostly cloudy, and 64. Kansas City had rain, and 65. Des Moines was cloudy, and 63. Milwaukee was clear, and 52. The time is currently 3:46 a.m. Central Daylight Time. 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Now for the official National Weather Service forecast for Champaign, Urbana, and surrounding areas of East Central Illinois. Today, mostly sunny. Highs in the mid-70s. East winds 5 to 10 miles an hour. Tonight, partly cloudy. Lows around 50. East winds around 5 miles an hour. Sunday, mostly sunny. Highs in the mid-70s. Northeast winds around 5 miles an hour. Sunday night, mostly clear. Lows in the upper 40s. Northeast winds around 5 miles an hour. Monday, sunny. Highs in the mid-70s. Northeast winds around 5 miles an hour. Monday night, mostly clear. Lows in the lower 50s. Tuesday, mostly sunny. Highs in the upper 70s. Tuesday night and Wednesday, mostly cloudy with a chance of showers. Lows in the lower 60s. Highs in the mid-70s. Chance of rain 50%. Wednesday night, mostly cloudy. A chance of showers until midnight, then showers likely after midnight.
lows in the mid-60s. Chance of rain 60%. Thursday, mostly cloudy with a chance of showers. Highs in the mid-70s. Chance of rain 50%. Thursday night and Friday, mostly cloudy. A 50% chance of showers. Lows around 60. Highs in the mid-70s. Again, the forecast for Champaign, Urbana, and surrounding areas of East Central Illinois for today, mostly sunny. Highs in the mid-70s. East winds 5 to 10 miles an hour. At 3 a.m. at the Champaign Airport, skies were partly cloudy. The temperature was 58 degrees, the dew point was 50, and the relative humidity was 75%. The wind was northeast at 7 miles an hour. The pressure was 30.19 inches and steady. Elsewhere around the area, it was partly cloudy, with a temperature of 56 at Paris, and 54 at Mattoon. It was mostly cloudy, with a temperature of 55 at Rantoul, 54 at Decatur, and 60 at Springfield. It was cloudy, with a temperature of 56 at Peoria, 55 at Bloomington, and 58 at Terre Haute. And once again at 3 a.m. at the Champaign Airport, under partly cloudy skies, the temperature was 58. Looking elsewhere around the Midwest at 3 a.m., Chicago was clear, and 54. Indianapolis was mostly cloudy, and 58. St. Louis was mostly cloudy, and 64. Kansas City had rain, and 65. Des Moines was cloudy, and 63. Milwaukee was clear, and 52. The time is currently 3:49 a.m. Central Daylight Time. 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Now for the official National Weather Service forecast for Champaign, Urbana, and surrounding areas of East Central Illinois. Today, mostly sunny. Highs in the mid-70s. East winds 5 to 10 miles an hour. Tonight, partly cloudy. Lows around 50. East winds around 5 miles an hour. Sunday, mostly sunny. Highs in the mid-70s. Northeast winds around 5 miles an hour. Sunday night, mostly clear. Lows in the upper 40s. Northeast winds around 5 miles an hour. Monday, sunny. Highs in the mid-70s. Northeast winds around 5 miles an hour. Monday night, mostly clear. Lows in the lower 50s. Tuesday, mostly sunny. Highs in the upper 70s. Tuesday night and Wednesday, mostly cloudy with a chance of showers. Lows in the lower 60s. Highs in the mid-70s. Chance of rain 50%. Wednesday night, mostly cloudy. A chance of showers until midnight, then showers likely after midnight. Lows in the mid-60s. Chance of rain 60%. Thursday, mostly cloudy with a chance of showers. Highs in the mid-70s. Chance of rain 50%. Thursday night and Friday, mostly cloudy. A 50% chance of showers. Lows around 60. Highs in the mid-70s. Again, the forecast for Champaign, Urbana, and surrounding areas of East Central Illinois for today, mostly sunny. Highs in the mid-70s. East winds 5 to 10 miles an hour. At 3 a.m. at the Champaign Airport, skies were partly cloudy. The temperature was 58 degrees. The dew point was 50, and the relative humidity was 75%. The wind was northeast at 7 miles an hour. The pressure was 30.19 inches and steady. Elsewhere around the area, it was partly cloudy, with a temperature of 56 at Paris, and 54 at Mattoon. It was mostly cloudy, with a temperature of 55 at Rantoul, 54 at Decatur, and 60 at Springfield. It was cloudy, with a temperature of 56 at Peoria, 55 at Bloomington, and 58 at Terre Haute. And once again at 3 a.m. at the Champaign Airport, under partly cloudy skies, the temperature was 58. Looking elsewhere around the Midwest at 3 a.m., Chicago was clear, and 54. Indianapolis was mostly cloudy, and 58. St. Louis was mostly cloudy, and 64. Kansas City had rain, and 65. Des Moines was cloudy, and 63. Milwaukee was clear, and 52. The time is currently 3:52 a.m. Central Daylight Time. 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

WXJ76 in Champaign. Now for the official National Weather Service forecast for Champaign, Urbana, and surrounding areas of East Central Illinois. Today, mostly sunny. Highs in the mid-70s. East winds 5 to 10 miles an hour. Tonight, partly cloudy. Lows around 50. East winds around 5 miles an hour. Sunday, mostly sunny. Highs in the mid-70s. Northeast winds around 5 miles an hour. Sunday night, mostly clear. Lows in the upper 40s. Northeast winds around 5 miles an hour. Monday, sunny. Highs in the mid-70s. Northeast winds around 5 miles an hour. Monday night, mostly clear. Lows in the lower 50s. Tuesday, mostly sunny. Highs in the upper 70s. Tuesday night and Wednesday, mostly cloudy with a chance of showers. Lows in the lower 60s. Highs in the mid-70s. Chance of rain 50%. Wednesday night, mostly cloudy. A chance of showers until midnight, then showers likely after midnight. Lows in the mid-60s. Chance of rain 60%. Thursday, mostly cloudy with a chance of showers. Highs in the mid-70s. Chance of rain 50%. Thursday night and Friday, mostly cloudy. A 50% chance of showers. Lows around 60. Highs in the mid-70s. Again, the forecast for Champaign, Urbana, and surrounding areas of East Central Illinois for today, mostly sunny. Highs in the mid-70s. East winds 5 to 10 miles an hour. At 3 a.m. at the Champaign Airport, skies were partly cloudy. The temperature was 58 degrees, the dew point was 50, and the relative humidity was 75%. The wind was northeast at 7 miles an hour. The pressure was 30.19 inches and steady. Elsewhere around the area, it was partly cloudy, with a temperature of 56 at Paris, and 54 at Mattoon. It was mostly cloudy, with a temperature of 55 at Rantoul, 54 at Decatur, and 60 at Springfield. It was cloudy, with a temperature of 56 at Peoria, 55 at Bloomington, and 58 at Terre Haute. And once again at 3 a.m. at the Champaign Airport, under partly cloudy skies, the temperature was 58. Looking elsewhere around the Midwest at 3 a.m., Chicago was clear, and 54. Indianapolis was mostly cloudy, and 58. St. Louis was mostly cloudy, and 64. Kansas City had rain, and 65. Des Moines was cloudy, and 63. Milwaukee was clear, and 52. The time is currently 3:55 a.m. Central Daylight Time. 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Now for the official National Weather Service forecast for Champaign, Urbana, and surrounding areas of East Central Illinois. Today, mostly sunny. Highs in the mid-70s. East winds 5 to 10 miles an hour. Tonight, partly cloudy. Lows around 50. East winds around 5 miles an hour. Sunday, mostly sunny. Highs in the mid-70s. Northeast winds around 5 miles an hour. Sunday night, mostly clear. Lows in the upper 40s. Northeast winds around 5 miles an hour. Monday, sunny. Highs in the mid-70s. Northeast winds around 5 miles an hour. Monday night, mostly clear. Lows in the lower 50s. Tuesday, mostly sunny. Highs in the upper 70s. Tuesday night and Wednesday, mostly cloudy with a chance of showers. Lows in the lower 60s. Highs in the mid-70s. Chance of rain 50%. Wednesday night, mostly cloudy. A chance of showers until midnight, then showers likely after midnight. Lows in the mid-60s. Chance of rain 60%. Thursday, mostly cloudy with a chance of showers. Highs in the mid-70s. Chance of rain 50%. Thursday night and Friday, mostly cloudy. A 50% chance of showers. Lows around 60. Highs in the mid-70s. Again, the forecast for Champaign, Urbana, and surrounding areas of East Central Illinois for today, mostly sunny. Highs in the mid-70s. East winds 5 to 10 miles an hour. At 3 a.m. at the Champaign Airport, skies were partly cloudy.
The temperature was 58 degrees, the dew point was 50, and the relative humidity was 75%. The wind was northeast at 7 miles an hour. The pressure was 30.19 inches and steady. Elsewhere around the area, it was partly cloudy, with a temperature of 56 at Paris, and 54 at Matoun. It was mostly cloudy, with a temperature of 55 at Rantoul, 54 at Decatur, and 60 at Springfield. It was cloudy, with a temperature of 56 at Peoria, 55 at Bloomington, and 58 at Terre Haute. And once again at 3 a.m. at the Champaign Airport, under partly cloudy skies, the temperature was 58. Looking elsewhere around the Midwest at 3 a.m., Chicago was clear, and 54. Indianapolis was mostly cloudy, and 58. St. Louis was mostly cloudy, and 64. Kansas City had rain, and 65. Des Moines was cloudy, and 63. Milwaukee was clear, and 52. The time is currently 3:58 a.m. Central Daylight Time. 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Now for the official National Weather Service forecast for Champaign, Urbana, and surrounding areas of East Central Illinois. Today, mostly sunny. Highs in the mid-70s. East winds 5 to 10 miles an hour. Tonight, partly cloudy. Lows around 50. East winds around 5 miles an hour. Sunday, mostly sunny. Highs in the mid-70s. Northeast winds around 5 miles an hour. Sunday night, mostly clear. Lows in the upper 40s. Northeast winds around 5 miles an hour. Monday, sunny. Highs in the mid-70s. Northeast winds around 5 miles an hour. Monday night, mostly clear. Lows in the lower 50s. Tuesday, mostly sunny. Highs in the upper 70s. Tuesday night and Wednesday, mostly cloudy with a chance of showers. Lows in the lower 60s. Highs in the mid-70s. Chance of rain 50%. Wednesday night, mostly cloudy. A chance of showers until midnight, then showers likely after midnight. Lows in the mid-60s. Chance of rain 60%. Thursday, mostly cloudy with a chance of showers. Highs in the mid-70s. Chance of rain 50%. Thursday night and Friday, mostly cloudy. A 50% chance of showers. Lows around 60. Highs in the mid-70s. Again, the forecast for Champaign, Urbana, and surrounding areas of East Central Illinois for today, mostly sunny. Highs in the mid-70s. East winds 5 to 10 miles an hour. The time is currently 4 a.m. Central Daylight Time. 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Now for the official National Weather Service forecast for Champaign, Urbana, and surrounding areas of East Central Illinois. Today, mostly sunny. Highs in the mid-70s. East winds 5 to 10 miles an hour. Tonight, partly cloudy. Lows around 50. East winds around 5 miles an hour. Sunday, mostly sunny. Highs in the mid-70s. Northeast winds around 5 miles an hour. Sunday night, mostly clear. Lows in the upper 40s. Northeast winds around 5 miles an hour. Monday, sunny. Highs in the mid-70s. Northeast winds around 5 miles an hour. Monday night, mostly clear. Lows in the lower 50s. Tuesday, mostly sunny. Highs in the upper 70s. Tuesday night and Wednesday, mostly cloudy with a chance of showers. Lows in the lower 60s. Highs in the mid-70s. Chance of rain 50%. Wednesday night, mostly cloudy. A chance of showers until midnight, then showers likely after midnight. Lows in the mid-60s. Chance of rain 60%. Thursday, mostly cloudy with a chance of showers. Highs in the mid-70s. Chance of rain 50%. Thursday night and Friday, mostly cloudy. A 50% chance of showers. Lows around 60. Highs in the mid-70s. Again, the forecast for Champaign, Urbana, and surrounding areas of East Central Illinois for today, mostly sunny. Highs in the mid-70s. East winds 5 to 10 miles an hour.

Temperature of 57 at Terre Haute and 57 at Decatur. It was cloudy, with a temperature of 57 at Peoria, 55 at Bloomington, and 59 at Springfield. And once again at 4 a.m. at the Champaign Airport, under partly cloudy skies, the temperature was 56. The time is currently 4:03 a.m. Central Daylight Time. 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Now for the official National Weather Service forecast for Champaign, Urbana, and surrounding areas of East Central Illinois. Today, mostly sunny. Highs in the mid-70s. East winds 5 to 10 miles an hour. Tonight, partly cloudy. Lows around 50. East winds around 5 miles an hour. Sunday, mostly sunny. Highs in the mid-70s. Northeast winds around 5 miles an hour. Sunday night, mostly clear. Lows in the upper 40s. Northeast winds around 5 miles an hour. Monday, sunny. Highs in the mid-70s. Northeast winds around 5 miles an hour. Monday night, mostly clear. Lows in the lower 50s. Tuesday, mostly sunny. Highs in the upper 70s. Tuesday night and Wednesday, mostly cloudy with a chance of showers. Lows in the lower 60s. Highs in the mid-70s. Chance of rain 50%. Wednesday night, mostly cloudy. A chance of showers until midnight, then showers likely after midnight. Lows in the mid-60s. Chance of rain 60%. Thursday, mostly cloudy with a chance of showers. Highs in the mid-70s. Chance of rain 50%. Thursday night and Friday, mostly cloudy. A 50% chance of showers. Lows around 60. Highs in the mid-70s. Again, the forecast for Champaign, Urbana, and surrounding areas of East Central Illinois for today, mostly sunny. Highs in the mid-70s. East winds 5 to 10 miles an hour. At 4 a.m. at the Champaign Airport, skies were partly cloudy. The temperature was 56 degrees, the dew point was 50, and the relative humidity was 80%. The wind was northeast at 8 miles an hour. The pressure was 30.18 inches and falling. Elsewhere around the area, it was partly cloudy, with a temperature of 54 at Red Hill and 55 at Mattoon. It was mostly cloudy, with a temperature of 57 at Terre Haute and 57 at Decatur. It was cloudy, with a temperature of 57 at Peoria, 55 at Bloomington, and 59 at Springfield. And once again at 4 a.m. at the Champaign Airport, under partly cloudy skies, the temperature was 56. 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Programming originates from NOAA's National Weather Service office in Lincoln and transmits from the WCIA television tower near Seymour. The station serves the following counties: Champaign, DeWitt, Coles, Douglas, Edgar, Ford, Moultrie, Piatt, and Vermilion. 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Looking elsewhere around the Midwest at 4 a.m., Chicago was partly cloudy and 53. Indianapolis was mostly cloudy and 56. St. Louis was cloudy and 64. Kansas City had rain and 64. Des Moines was cloudy and 63. Milwaukee was partly cloudy and 50. The time is currently 4:07 a.m. Central Daylight Time. 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Now for the official National Weather Service forecast for Champaign, Urbana, and surrounding areas of East Central Illinois. Today, mostly sunny. Highs in the mid-70s. East winds 5 to 10 miles an hour. Tonight, partly cloudy. Lows around 50. East winds around 5 miles an hour. Sunday, mostly sunny. Highs in the mid-70s. Northeast winds around 5 miles an hour. Sunday night, mostly clear. Lows in the upper 40s. Northeast winds around 5 miles an hour. Monday, sunny. Highs in the mid-70s. Northeast winds around 5 miles an hour. Monday night, mostly clear. Lows in the lower 50s.

East. Tuesday, mostly sunny. Highs in the upper 70s. Tuesday night and Wednesday, mostly cloudy with a chance of showers. Lows in the lower 60s. Highs in the mid 70s. Chance of rain 50%. Wednesday night, mostly cloudy. A chance of showers until midnight, then showers likely after midnight. Lows in the mid 60s. Chance of rain 60%. Thursday, mostly cloudy with a chance of showers. Highs in the mid 70s. Chance of rain 50%. Thursday night and Friday, mostly cloudy. A 50% chance of showers. Lows around 60. Highs in the mid 70s. Again, the forecast for Champaign, Urbana and surrounding areas of East Central Illinois for today, mostly sunny. Highs in the mid 70s. East winds 5 to 10 miles an hour. At 4 a.m. at the Champaign Airport, skies were partly cloudy. The temperature was 56 degrees, the dew point was 50, and the relative humidity was 80%. The wind was northeast at 8 miles an hour. The pressure was 30.18 inches and falling. Elsewhere around the area, it was partly cloudy, with a temperature of 54 at Rantoul and 55 at Mattoon. It was mostly cloudy, with a temperature of 57 at Terre Haute and 57 at Decatur. It was cloudy, with a temperature of 57 at Peoria, 55 at Bloomington, and 59 at Springfield. And once again at 4 a.m. at the Champaign Airport, under partly cloudy skies, the temperature was 56. Looking elsewhere around the Midwest at 4 a.m., Chicago was partly cloudy, and 53. Indianapolis was mostly cloudy, and 56. St. Louis was cloudy, and 64. Kansas City had rain, and 64. Des Moines was cloudy, and 63. Milwaukee was partly cloudy, and 50. The time is currently 4:10 a.m. Central Daylight Time. 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Now for the official National Weather Service forecast for Champaign, Urbana and surrounding areas of East Central Illinois. Today, mostly sunny. Highs in the mid-70s. East winds 5 to 10 miles an hour. Tonight, partly cloudy. Lows around 50. East winds around 5 miles an hour. Sunday, mostly sunny. Highs in the mid-70s. Northeast winds around 5 miles an hour. Sunday night, mostly clear. Lows in the upper 40s. Northeast winds around 5 miles an hour. Monday, sunny. Highs in the mid-70s. Northeast winds around 5 miles an hour. Monday night, mostly clear. Lows in the lower 50s. Tuesday, mostly sunny. Highs in the upper 70s. Tuesday night and Wednesday, mostly cloudy with a chance of showers. Lows in the lower 60s. Highs in the mid-70s. Chance of rain 50%. Wednesday night, mostly cloudy. A chance of showers until midnight, then showers likely after midnight. Lows in the mid-60s. Chance of rain 60%. Thursday, mostly cloudy with a chance of showers. Highs in the mid-70s. Chance of rain 50%. Thursday night and Friday, mostly cloudy. A 50% chance of showers. Lows around 60. Highs in the mid-70s. Again, the forecast for Champaign, Urbana and surrounding areas of East Central Illinois for today, mostly sunny. Highs in the mid-70s. East winds 5 to 10 miles an hour. At 4 a.m. at the Champaign Airport, skies were partly cloudy. The temperature was 56 degrees, the dew point was 50, and the relative humidity was 80%. The wind was northeast at 8 miles an hour. The pressure was 30.18 inches and falling. Elsewhere around the area, temperatures were in the mid to upper 50s. It was partly cloudy at Rantoul, Paris, and Mattoon. It was mostly cloudy at Terre Haute and Decatur. It was cloudy at Peoria, Bloomington, and Springfield. And once again at 4 a.m. at the Champaign Airport, under partly cloudy skies, the temperature was 56. Looking elsewhere around the Midwest at 4 a.m., Chicago was partly cloudy, and 53. Indianapolis was mostly cloudy, and 56. St. Louis was cloudy, and 64.

Kansas City had rain, and 64. Des Moines was cloudy, and 63. Milwaukee was partly cloudy, and 50. The time is currently 4:13 a.m. Central Daylight Time. 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Now for the official National Weather Service forecast for Champaign, Urbana, and surrounding areas of East Central Illinois. Today, mostly sunny. Highs in the mid-70s. East winds 5 to 10 miles an hour. Tonight, partly cloudy. Lows around 50. East winds around 5 miles an hour. Sunday, mostly sunny. Highs in the mid-70s. Northeast winds around 5 miles an hour. Sunday night, mostly clear. Lows in the upper 40s. Northeast winds around 5 miles an hour. Monday, sunny. Highs in the mid-70s. Northeast winds around 5 miles an hour. Monday night, mostly clear. Lows in the lower 50s. Tuesday, mostly sunny. Highs in the upper 70s. Tuesday night and Wednesday, mostly cloudy with a chance of showers. Lows in the lower 60s. Highs in the mid-70s. Chance of rain 50%. Wednesday night, mostly cloudy. A chance of showers until midnight, then showers likely after midnight. Lows in the mid-60s. Chance of rain 60%. Thursday, mostly cloudy with a chance of showers. Highs in the mid-70s. Chance of rain 50%. Thursday night and Friday, mostly cloudy. A 50% chance of showers. Lows around 60. Highs in the mid-70s. Again, the forecast for Champaign, Urbana, and surrounding areas of East Central Illinois for today, mostly sunny. Highs in the mid-70s. East winds 5 to 10 miles an hour. At 4 a.m. at the Champaign Airport, skies were partly cloudy. The temperature was 56 degrees, the dew point was 50, and the relative humidity was 80%. The wind was northeast at 8 miles an hour. The pressure was 30.18 inches and falling. Elsewhere around the area, temperatures were in the mid to upper 50s. It was partly cloudy at Rantoul, Paris, and Mattoon. It was mostly cloudy at Terre Haute and Decatur. It was cloudy at Peoria, Bloomington, and Springfield. And once again at 4 a.m. at the Champaign Airport, under partly cloudy skies, the temperature was 56. Looking elsewhere around the Midwest at 4 a.m., Chicago was partly cloudy, and 53. Indianapolis was mostly cloudy, and 56. St. Louis was cloudy, and 64. Kansas City had rain, and 64. Des Moines was cloudy, and 63. Milwaukee was partly cloudy, and 50. The time is currently 4:16 a.m. Central Daylight Time. 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Now for the official National Weather Service forecast for Champaign, Urbana, and surrounding areas of East Central Illinois. Today, mostly sunny. Highs in the mid-70s. East winds 5 to 10 miles an hour. Tonight, partly cloudy. Lows around 50. East winds around 5 miles an hour. Sunday, mostly sunny. Highs in the mid-70s. Northeast winds around 5 miles an hour. Sunday night, mostly clear. Lows in the upper 40s. Northeast winds around 5 miles an hour. Monday, sunny. Highs in the mid-70s. Northeast winds around 5 miles an hour. Monday night, mostly clear. Lows in the lower 50s. Tuesday, mostly sunny. Highs in the upper 70s. Tuesday night and Wednesday, mostly cloudy with a chance of showers. Lows in the lower 60s. Highs in the mid-70s. Chance of rain 50%. Wednesday night, mostly cloudy. A chance of showers until midnight, then showers likely after midnight. Lows in the mid-60s. Chance of rain 60%. Thursday, mostly cloudy with a chance of showers. Highs in the mid-70s. Chance of rain 50%. Thursday night and Friday, mostly cloudy. A 50% chance of showers. Lows around 60. Highs in the mid-70s. Again, the forecast for Champaign.

Midnight, then showers likely after midnight. Lows in the mid-60s. Chance of rain 60%. Thursday, mostly cloudy with a chance of showers. Highs in the mid-70s. Chance of rain 50%. Thursday night and Friday, mostly cloudy. A 50% chance of showers. Lows around 60. Highs in the mid-70s. Again, the forecast for Champaign, Urbana and surrounding areas of East Central Illinois for today, mostly sunny. Highs in the mid-70s. East winds 5 to 10 miles an hour. At 4 a.m. at the Champaign Airport, skies were partly cloudy. The temperature was 56 degrees, the dew point was 50, and the relative humidity was 80%. The wind was northeast at 8 miles an hour. The pressure was 30.18 inches and falling. Elsewhere around the area, temperatures were in the mid to upper 50s. It was partly cloudy at Rantoul, Paris, and Mattoon. It was mostly cloudy at Terre Haute and Decatur. It was cloudy at Peoria, Bloomington, and Springfield. And once again at 4 a.m. at the Champaign Airport, under partly cloudy skies, the temperature was 56. Looking elsewhere around the Midwest at 4 a.m., Chicago was partly cloudy and 53. Indianapolis was mostly cloudy and 56. St. Louis was cloudy and 64. Kansas City had rain and 64. Des Moines was cloudy and 63. Milwaukee was partly cloudy and 50. The time is currently 4:35 a.m. Central Daylight Time. 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Now for the official National Weather Service forecast for Champaign, Urbana and surrounding areas of East. Mostly sunny. Highs in the mid-70s. East winds 5 to 10 miles an hour. Tonight, partly cloudy. Lows around 50. East winds around 5 miles an hour. Sunday, mostly sunny. Highs in the mid-70s. Northeast winds around 5 miles an hour. Sunday night, mostly clear. Lows in the upper 40s. Northeast winds around 5 miles an hour. Monday, sunny. Highs in the mid-70s. Northeast winds around 5 miles an hour. Monday night, mostly clear. Lows in the lower 50s. Tuesday, mostly sunny. Highs in the upper 70s. Tuesday night and Wednesday, mostly cloudy with a chance of showers. Lows in the lower 60s. Highs in the mid-70s. Chance of rain 50%. Wednesday night, mostly cloudy. A chance of showers until midnight, then showers likely after midnight. Lows in the mid-60s. Chance of rain 60%. Thursday, mostly cloudy with a chance of showers. Highs in the mid-70s. Chance of rain 50%. Thursday night and Friday, mostly cloudy. A 50% chance of showers. Lows around 60. Highs in the mid-70s. Again, the forecast for Champaign, Urbana and surrounding areas of East Central Illinois for today, mostly sunny. Highs in the mid-70s. East winds 5 to 10 miles an hour. At 4 a.m. at the Champaign Airport, skies were partly cloudy. The temperature was 56 degrees, the dew point was 50, and the relative humidity was 80%. The wind was northeast at 8 miles an hour. The pressure was 30.18 inches and falling. Elsewhere around the area, temperatures were in the mid to upper 50s. It was partly cloudy at Rantoul, Paris, and Mattoon. It was mostly cloudy at Terre Haute and Decatur. It was cloudy at Peoria, Bloomington, and Springfield. And once again at 4 a.m. at the Champaign Airport, under partly cloudy skies, the temperature was 56. Looking elsewhere around the Midwest at 4 a.m., Chicago was partly cloudy and 53. Indianapolis was mostly cloudy and 56. St. Louis was cloudy and 64. Kansas City had rain and 64. Des Moines was cloudy and 63. Milwaukee was partly cloudy and 50. The time is currently 4:38 a.m. Central Daylight Time. 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
Weather Service forecast for Champaign, Urbana, and surrounding areas of East Central Illinois. Today, mostly sunny. Highs in the mid-70s. East winds 5 to 10 miles an hour. Tonight, partly cloudy. Lows around 50. East winds around 5 miles an hour. Sunday, mostly sunny. Highs in the mid-70s. Northeast winds around 5 miles an hour. Sunday night, mostly clear. Lows in the upper 40s. Northeast winds around 5 miles an hour. Monday, sunny. Highs in the mid-70s. Northeast winds around 5 miles an hour. Monday night, mostly clear. Lows in the lower 50s. Tuesday, mostly sunny. Highs in the upper 70s. Tuesday night and Wednesday, mostly cloudy with a chance of showers. Lows in the lower 60s. Highs in the mid-70s. Chance of rain 50%. Wednesday night, mostly cloudy. A chance of showers until midnight, then showers likely after midnight. Lows in the mid-60s. Chance of rain 60%. Thursday, mostly cloudy with a chance of showers. Highs in the mid-70s. Chance of rain 50%. Thursday night and Friday, mostly cloudy. A 50% chance of showers. Lows around 60. Highs in the mid-70s. Again, the forecast for Champaign, Urbana, and surrounding areas of East Central Illinois for today, mostly sunny. Highs in the mid-70s. East winds 5 to 10 miles an hour. Now for the official National Weather Service forecast for Champaign, Urbana, and surrounding areas of East Central Illinois. Today, mostly sunny. Highs in the mid-70s. East winds 5 to 10 miles an hour. Tonight, partly cloudy. Lows around 50. East winds around 5 miles an hour. Sunday, mostly sunny. Highs in the mid-70s. Northeast winds around 5 miles an hour. Sunday night, mostly clear. Lows in the upper 40s. Northeast winds around 5 miles an hour. Monday, sunny. Highs in the mid-70s. Northeast winds around 5 miles an hour. Monday night, mostly clear. Lows in the lower 50s. Tuesday, mostly sunny. Highs in the upper 70s. Tuesday night and Wednesday, mostly cloudy with a chance of showers. Lows in the lower 60s. Highs in the mid-70s. Chance of rain 50%. Wednesday night, mostly cloudy. A chance of showers until midnight, then showers likely after midnight. Lows in the mid-60s. Chance of rain 60%. Thursday, mostly cloudy with a chance of showers. Highs in the mid-70s. Chance of rain 50%. Thursday night and Friday, mostly cloudy. A 50% chance of showers. Lows around 60. Highs in the mid-70s. Again, the forecast for Champaign, Urbana, and surrounding areas of East Central Illinois for today, mostly sunny. Highs in the mid-70s. East winds 5 to 10 miles an hour. At 4 a.m. at the Champaign Airport, skies were partly cloudy. The temperature was 56 degrees, the dew point was 50, and the relative humidity was 80%. The wind was northeast at 8 miles an hour. The pressure was 30.18 inches and falling. Elsewhere around the area, temperatures were in the mid to upper 50s. It was partly cloudy at Rantoul, Paris, and Mattoon. It was mostly cloudy at Terre Haute and Decatur. It was cloudy at Peoria, Bloomington, and Springfield. And once again at 4 a.m. at the Champaign Airport, under partly cloudy skies, the temperature was 56. Looking elsewhere around the Midwest at 4 a.m., Chicago was partly cloudy and 53. Indianapolis was mostly cloudy and 56. St. Louis was cloudy and 64. Kansas City had rain and 64. Des Moines was cloudy and 63. Milwaukee was partly cloudy and 50. The time is currently 4:43 a.m. Central Daylight Time. 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Now for the official National Weather Service forecast for Champaign, Urbana, and surrounding areas of East Central Illinois. Today, mostly sunny. Highs in the mid-70s. East winds 5 to 10 miles.

Night, mostly cloudy. A chance of showers until midnight, then showers likely after midnight. Lows in the mid-60s. Chance of rain 60%. Thursday, mostly cloudy with a chance of showers. Highs in the mid-70s. Chance of rain 50%. Thursday night and Friday, mostly cloudy. A 50% chance of showers. Lows around 60. Highs in the mid-70s. Again, the forecast for Champaign, Urbana and surrounding areas of East Central Illinois for today, mostly sunny. Highs in the mid-70s. East winds 5 to 10 miles an hour. At 4 a.m. at the Champaign Airport, skies were partly cloudy. The temperature was 56 degrees, the dew point was 50, and the relative humidity was 80%. The wind was northeast at 8 miles an hour. The pressure was 30.18 inches and falling. Elsewhere around the area, temperatures were in the mid to upper 50s. It was partly cloudy at Rantoul, Paris, and Mattoon. It was mostly cloudy at Terre Haute and Decatur. It was cloudy at Peoria, Bloomington, and Springfield. And once again at 4 a.m. at the Champaign Airport, under partly cloudy skies, the temperature was 56. Looking elsewhere around the Midwest at 4 a.m., Chicago was partly cloudy and 53. Indianapolis was mostly cloudy and 56. St. Louis was cloudy and 64. Kansas City had rain and 64. Des Moines was cloudy and 63. Milwaukee was partly cloudy and 50. The time is currently 4:55 a.m. Central Daylight Time. 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Now for the official National Weather Service forecast for Champaign, Urbana and surrounding areas of East Central Illinois. Today, mostly sunny. Highs in the mid-70s. East winds 5 to 10 miles an hour. Tonight, partly cloudy. Lows around 50. East winds around 5 miles an hour. Sunday, mostly sunny. Highs in the mid-70s. Northeast winds around 5 miles an hour. Sunday night, mostly clear. Lows in the upper 40s. Northeast winds around 5 miles an hour. Monday, sunny. Highs in the mid-70s. Northeast winds around 5 miles an hour. Monday night, mostly clear. Lows in the lower 50s. Tuesday, mostly sunny. Highs in the upper 70s. Tuesday night and Wednesday, mostly cloudy with a chance of showers. Lows in the lower 60s. Highs in the mid-70s. Chance of rain 50%. Wednesday night, mostly cloudy. A chance of showers until midnight, then showers likely after midnight. Lows in the mid-60s. Chance of rain 60%. Thursday, mostly cloudy with a chance of showers. Highs in the mid-70s. Chance of rain 50%. Thursday night and Friday, mostly cloudy. A 50% chance of showers. Lows around 60. Highs in the mid-70s. Again, the forecast for Champaign, Urbana and surrounding areas of East Central Illinois for today, mostly sunny. Highs in the mid-70s. East winds 5 to 10 miles an hour. At 4 a.m. at the Champaign Airport, skies were partly cloudy. The temperature was 56 degrees, the dew point was 50, and the relative humidity was 80%. The wind was northeast at 8 miles an hour. The pressure was 30.18 inches and falling. Elsewhere around the area, temperatures were in the mid to upper 50s. It was partly cloudy at Rantoul, Paris, and Mattoon. It was mostly cloudy at Terre Haute and Decatur. It was cloudy at Peoria, Bloomington, and Springfield. And once again at 4 a.m. at the Champaign Airport, under partly cloudy skies, the temperature was 56. Looking elsewhere around the Midwest at 4 a.m., Chicago was partly cloudy and 53. Indianapolis was mostly cloudy and 56. St. Louis was cloudy and 64. Kansas City had rain and 64. Des Moines was cloudy and 63. Milwaukee was partly cloudy and 50. The time is currently 4:58 a.m. Central Daylight Time. 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

Now for the official National Weather Service forecast for Champaign, Urbana, and surrounding areas of East Central Illinois. Today, mostly sunny. Highs in the mid-70s. East winds 5 to 10 miles an hour. Tonight, partly cloudy. Lows around 50. East winds around 5 miles an hour. Sunday, mostly sunny. Highs in the mid-70s. Northeast winds around 5 miles an hour. Sunday night, mostly clear. Lows in the upper 40s. Northeast winds around 5 miles an hour. Monday, sunny. Highs in the mid-70s. Northeast winds around 5 miles an hour. Monday night, mostly clear. Lows in the lower 50s. Tuesday, mostly sunny. Highs in the upper 70s. Tuesday night and Wednesday, mostly cloudy with a chance of showers. Lows in the lower 60s. Highs in the mid-70s. Chance of rain 50%. Wednesday night, mostly cloudy. A chance of showers until midnight, then showers likely after midnight. Lows in the mid-60s. Chance of rain 60%. Thursday, mostly cloudy with a chance of showers. Highs in the mid-70s. Chance of rain 50%. Thursday night and Friday, mostly cloudy. A 50% chance of showers. Lows around 60. Highs in the mid-70s. Again, the forecast for Champaign, Urbana, and surrounding areas of East Central Illinois for today, mostly sunny. Highs in the mid-70s. East winds 5 to 10 miles an hour. The Champaign, Illinois Airport Climate Summary for yesterday, September 25, 2026. Yesterday's high temperature of 74 degrees occurred at 1:08 p.m. The normal high is 77. Yesterday's low temperature of 56 degrees occurred at 12:45 a.m. The normal low is 51. No precipitation fell yesterday. Yesterday the maximum wind observed was 12 miles an hour from the northeast. The highest wind gust observed was 16 miles per hour from the northeast, which occurred at 1:54 p.m. Yesterday the average wind speed was 6 miles per hour. Sunrise today is at 6:45 a.m. and sunset is at 6:43 p.m. The Mattoon, Illinois Airport Climate Summary for yesterday, September 25, 2026. Yesterday's high temperature of 76 degrees occurred at 2:23 p.m. The normal high is 76. Yesterday's low temperature of 55 degrees occurred at 11:53 p.m. The normal low is 53. No precipitation fell yesterday. Yesterday the maximum wind observed was 15 miles an hour from the northeast. The highest wind gust observed was 19 miles per hour from the northeast, which occurred at 1:16 p.m. Yesterday the average wind speed was 5 miles per hour. Sunrise today is at 6:45 a.m. and sunset is at 6:44 p.m. And now a discussion of hazardous weather conditions for the following counties in Illinois: Champaign, Coles, DeWitt, Douglas, Edgar, Moultrie, Piatt, and Vermilion. This hazardous weather outlook is for Central Illinois, East Central Illinois, Southeast Illinois, and West Central Illinois. For today and tonight, no hazardous weather is expected at this time. For Sunday through Friday, scattered thunderstorms return to the area Tuesday night through Friday. Locally heavy rain will be a risk during this period. Spotter information statement: spotter activation is not anticipated through tonight. The time is currently 5:02 a.m. Central Daylight Time. 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Now for the official National Weather Service forecast for Champaign, Urbana, and surrounding areas of East Central Illinois. Today, mostly sunny. Highs in the mid-70s. East winds 5 to 10 miles an hour. Tonight, partly cloudy. Lows around 50. East winds around 5 miles an hour. Sunday, mostly sunny. Highs in the mid-70s. Northeast winds around 5 miles an hour. Sunday night, mostly clear. Lows in the upper 40s. Northeast winds around 5 miles an hour. Monday, sunny. Highs in the mid-70s. Northeast winds around 5 miles an hour. Monday night, mostly clear. Lows in the lower 50s. Tuesday, mostly sunny. Highs in the upper 70s.

Thursday, mostly cloudy with a chance of showers. Highs in the mid-70s. Chance of rain 50%. Thursday night and Friday, mostly cloudy. A 50% chance of showers. Lows around 60. Highs in the mid-70s. Again, the forecast for Champaign, Urbana and surrounding areas of East Central Illinois for today, mostly sunny. Highs in the mid-70s. East winds 5 to 10 miles an hour. At 5 a.m. at the Champaign Airport, skies were partly cloudy. The temperature was 55 degrees, the dew point was 50, and the relative humidity was 83%. The wind was east at 8 miles an hour. The pressure was 30.18 inches and steady. Elsewhere around the area, it was partly cloudy, with a temperature of 53 at Terre Haute and 55 at Mattoon. At Decatur, it was mostly cloudy, with a temperature of 57. It was cloudy, with a temperature of 57 at Peoria, 54 at Bloomington, and 59 at Springfield. And once again at 5 a.m. at the Champaign Airport, under partly cloudy skies, the temperature was 55. And now a discussion of hazardous weather conditions for the following counties in Illinois: Champaign, Coles, DeWitt, Douglas, Edgar, Moultrie, Piatt, and Vermilion. This hazardous weather outlook is for Central Illinois, East Central Illinois, Southeast Illinois, and West Central Illinois. For today and tonight, no hazardous weather is expected at this time. For Sunday through Friday, scattered thunderstorms return to the area Tuesday night through Friday. Locally heavy rain will be a risk during this period. Spotter information statement, spotter activation is not anticipated through tonight. The time is currently 5:05 a.m. Central Daylight Time. 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Now for the official National Weather Service forecast for Champaign, Urbana, and surrounding areas of East Central Illinois. Today, mostly sunny. Highs in the mid-70s. East winds 5 to 10 miles an hour. Tonight, partly cloudy. Lows around 50. East winds around 5 miles an hour. Sunday, mostly sunny. Highs in the mid-70s. Northeast winds around 5 miles an hour. Sunday night, mostly clear. Lows in the upper 40s. Northeast winds around 5 miles an hour. Monday, sunny. Highs in the mid-70s. Northeast winds around 5 miles an hour. Monday night, mostly clear. Lows in the lower 50s. Tuesday, mostly sunny. Highs in the upper 70s. Tuesday night and Wednesday, mostly cloudy with a chance of showers. Lows in the lower 60s. Highs in the mid-70s. Chance of rain 50%. Wednesday night, mostly cloudy. A chance of showers until midnight, then showers likely after midnight. Lows in the mid-60s. Chance of rain 60%. Thursday, mostly cloudy with a chance of showers. Highs in the mid-70s. Chance of rain 50%. Thursday night and Friday, mostly cloudy. A 50% chance of showers. Lows around 60. Highs in the mid-70s. Again, the forecast for Champaign, Urbana, and surrounding areas of East Central Illinois for today, mostly sunny. Highs in the mid-70s. East winds 5 to 10 miles an hour. At 5 a.m. at the Champaign Airport, skies were partly cloudy. The temperature was 55 degrees, the dew point was 50, and the relative humidity was 83%. The wind was east at 8 miles an hour. The pressure was 30.18 inches and steady. Elsewhere around the area, it was partly cloudy, with a temperature of 53 at Terre Haute and 55 at Mattoon. At Decatur, it was mostly cloudy, with a temperature of 57. It was cloudy, with a temperature of 57 at Peoria, 54 at Bloomington,

and 59 at Springfield. And once again at 5 a.m. at the Champaign Airport, under partly cloudy skies, the temperature was 55. Looking elsewhere around the Midwest at 5 a.m., Chicago was partly cloudy, and 53. Indianapolis was mostly cloudy, and 54. The report from St. Louis was not available. Kansas City was mostly cloudy, and 63. Des Moines had light rain, and 62. Milwaukee was partly cloudy, and 50. And now a discussion of hazardous weather conditions for the following counties in Illinois: Champaign, Coles, DeWitt, Douglas, Edgar, Moultrie, Piatt, and Vermilion. This hazardous weather outlook is for Central Illinois, East Central Illinois, Southeast Illinois, and West Central Illinois. For today and tonight, no hazardous weather is expected at this time. For Sunday through Friday, scattered thunderstorms return to the area Tuesday night through Friday. Locally heavy rain will be a risk during this period. Spotter information statement: spotter activation is not anticipated through tonight. The time is currently 5:10 a.m. Central Daylight Time. 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Now for the official National Weather Service forecast for Champaign, Urbana, and surrounding areas of East Central Illinois. Today, mostly sunny. Highs in the mid-70s. East winds 5 to 10 miles an hour. Tonight, partly cloudy. Lows around 50. East winds around 5 miles an hour. Sunday, mostly sunny. Highs in the mid-70s. Northeast winds around 5 miles an hour. Sunday night, mostly clear. Lows in the upper 40s. Northeast winds around 5 miles an hour. Monday, sunny. Highs in the mid-70s. Northeast winds around 5 miles an hour. Monday night, mostly clear. Lows in the lower 50s. Tuesday, mostly sunny. Highs in the upper 70s. Tuesday night and Wednesday, mostly cloudy with a chance of showers. Lows in the lower 60s. Highs in the mid-70s. Chance of rain 50%. Wednesday night, mostly cloudy. A chance of showers until midnight, then showers likely after midnight. Lows in the mid-60s. Chance of rain 60%. Thursday, mostly cloudy with a chance of showers. Highs in the mid-70s. Chance of rain 50%. Thursday night and Friday, mostly cloudy. A 50% chance of showers. Lows around 60. Highs in the mid-70s. Again, the forecast for Champaign, Urbana, and surrounding areas of East Central Illinois for today, mostly sunny. Highs in the mid-70s. East winds 5 to 10 miles an hour. At 5 a.m. at the Champaign Airport, skies were partly cloudy. The temperature was 55 degrees, the dew point was 50, and the relative humidity was 83%. The wind was east at 8 miles an hour. The pressure was 30.18 inches and steady. Elsewhere around the area, it was partly cloudy, with a temperature of 52 at Paris, 53 at Terre Haute, and 55 at Mattoon. It was mostly cloudy, with a temperature of 53 at Rantoul, and 57 at Decatur. It was cloudy, with a temperature of 57 at Peoria, 54 at Bloomington, and 59 at Springfield. And once again at 5 a.m. at the Champaign Airport, under partly cloudy skies, the temperature was 55. Looking elsewhere around the Midwest at 5 a.m., Chicago was partly cloudy, and 53. Indianapolis was mostly cloudy, and 54. The report from St. Louis was not available. Kansas City was mostly cloudy, and 63. Des Moines had light rain, and 62. Milwaukee was partly cloudy, and 50. And now a discussion of hazardous weather conditions for the following counties in Illinois: Champaign, Coles, DeWitt, Douglas, Edgar, Moultrie, Piatt, and Vermilion. This hazardous weather outlook is for Central Illinois, East Central Illinois, Southeast Illinois, and West Central Illinois. For today and tonight, no hazardous weather is expected at this time. For Sunday through Friday, scattered thunderstorms return to the area Tuesday night through Friday. Locally heavy rain will be a risk during this period. Spotter information statement: spotter activation is not anticipated through tonight.
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Now for the official National Weather Service forecast for Champaign, Urbana, and surrounding areas of East Central Illinois. Today, mostly sunny. Highs in the mid-70s. East winds 5 to 10 miles an hour. Tonight, partly cloudy. Lows around 50. East winds around 5 miles an hour. Sunday, mostly sunny. Highs in the mid-70s. Northeast winds around 5 miles an hour. Sunday night, mostly clear. Lows in the upper 40s. Northeast winds around 5 miles an hour. Monday, sunny. Highs in the mid-70s. Northeast winds around 5 miles an hour. Monday night, mostly clear. Lows in the lower 50s. Tuesday, mostly sunny. Highs in the upper 70s. Tuesday night and Wednesday, mostly cloudy with a chance of showers. Lows in the lower 60s. Highs in the mid-70s. Chance of rain 50%. Wednesday night, mostly cloudy. A chance of showers until midnight, then showers likely after midnight. Lows in the mid-60s. Chance of rain 60%. Thursday, mostly cloudy with a chance of showers. Highs in the mid-70s. Chance of rain 50%. Thursday night and Friday, mostly cloudy. A 50% chance of showers. Lows around 60. Highs in the mid-70s. Again, the forecast for Champaign, Urbana, and surrounding areas of East Central Illinois for today, mostly sunny. Highs in the mid-70s. East winds 5 to 10 miles an hour. The Champaign, Illinois Airport Climate Summary for yesterday, September 25, 2026. Yesterday's high temperature of 74 degrees occurred at 1:08 p.m. The normal high is 77. Yesterday's low temperature of 56 degrees occurred at 12:45 a.m. The normal low is 51. No precipitation fell yesterday. Yesterday the maximum wind observed was 12 miles an hour from the northeast. The highest wind gust observed was 16 miles per hour from the northeast, which occurred at 1:54 p.m. Yesterday the average wind speed was 6 miles per hour. Sunrise today is at 6:45 a.m. and sunset is at 6:43 p.m. The Mattoon, Illinois Airport Climate Summary for yesterday, September 25, 2026. Yesterday's high temperature of 76 degrees occurred at 2:23 p.m. The normal high is 76. Yesterday's low temperature of 55 degrees occurred at 11:53 p.m. The normal low is 53. No precipitation fell yesterday. Yesterday the maximum wind observed was 15 miles an hour from the northeast. The highest wind gust observed was 19 miles per hour from the northeast, which occurred at 1:16 p.m. Yesterday the average wind speed was 5 miles per hour. Sunrise today is at 6:45 a.m. and sunset is at 6:44 p.m. At 5 a.m. at the Champaign Airport, skies were partly cloudy. The temperature was 55 degrees, the dew point was 50, and the relative humidity was 83%. The wind was east at 8 miles an hour. The pressure was 30.18 inches and steady. Elsewhere around the area, it was partly cloudy, with a temperature of 52 at Paris, 53 at Terre Haute, and 55 at Mattoon. It was mostly cloudy, with a temperature of 53 at Rantoul, and 57 at Decatur. It was cloudy, with a temperature of 57 at Peoria, 54 at Bloomington, and 59 at Springfield. And once again at 5 a.m. at the Champaign Airport, under partly cloudy skies, the temperature was 55. Looking elsewhere around the Midwest at 5 a.m., Chicago was partly cloudy, and 53. Indianapolis was mostly cloudy, and 54. St. Louis was mostly cloudy, and 64. Kansas City was mostly cloudy, and 63. Des Moines had light rain, and 62. Milwaukee was partly cloudy, and 50. And now a discussion of hazardous weather conditions for the following counties in Illinois: Champaign, Coles, DeWitt, Douglas, Edgar, Moultrie, Piatt, and Vermilion. This hazardous weather outlook is for Central Illinois, East Central Illinois, Southeast Illinois, and West Central Illinois.
for today and tonight, no hazardous weather is expected at this time. For Sunday through Friday, scattered thunderstorms return to the area Tuesday night through Friday. Locally heavy rain will be a risk during this period. Spotter information statement, spotter activation is not anticipated through tonight. The time is currently 5:19 a.m. Central Daylight Time. 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Now for the official National Weather Service forecast for Champaign, Urbana and surrounding areas of East Central Illinois. Today, mostly sunny. Highs in the mid-70s. East winds 5 to 10 miles an hour. Tonight, partly cloudy. Lows around 50. East winds around 5 miles an hour. Sunday, mostly sunny. Highs in the mid-70s. Northeast winds around 5 miles an hour. Sunday night, mostly clear. Lows in the upper 40s. Northeast winds around 5 miles an hour. Monday, sunny. Highs in the mid-70s. Northeast winds around 5 miles an hour. Monday night, mostly clear. Lows in the lower 50s. Tuesday, mostly sunny. Highs in the upper 70s. Tuesday night and Wednesday, mostly cloudy with a chance of showers. Lows in the lower 60s. Highs in the mid-70s. Chance of rain 50%. Wednesday night, mostly cloudy. A chance of showers until midnight, then showers likely after midnight. Lows in the mid-60s. Chance of rain 60%. Thursday, mostly cloudy with a chance of showers. Highs in the mid-70s. Chance of rain 50%. Thursday night and Friday, mostly cloudy. A 50% chance of showers. Lows around 60. Highs in the mid-70s. Again, the forecast for Champaign, Urbana and surrounding areas of East Central Illinois for today, mostly sunny. Highs in the mid-70s. East winds 5 to 10 miles an hour. At 5 a.m. at the Champaign Airport, skies were partly cloudy. The temperature was 55 degrees, the dew point was 50, and the relative humidity was 83%. The wind was east at 8 miles an hour. The pressure was 30.18 inches and steady. Elsewhere around the area, it was clear, with a temperature of 52 at Paris, and 53 at Terre Haute. At Mattoon, it was partly cloudy, with a temperature of 55. It was mostly cloudy, with a temperature of 53 at Rantoul, and 57 at Decatur. It was cloudy, with a temperature of 57 at Peoria, 54 at Bloomington, and 59 at Springfield. And once again at 5 a.m. at the Champaign Airport, under partly cloudy skies, the temperature was 55. Looking elsewhere around the Midwest at 5 a.m., Chicago was partly cloudy, and 53. Indianapolis was mostly cloudy, and 54. St. Louis was mostly cloudy, and 64. Kansas City was mostly cloudy, and 63. Des Moines had light rain, and 62. Milwaukee was partly cloudy, and 50. And now a discussion of hazardous weather conditions for the following counties in Illinois: Champaign, Coles, DeWitt, Douglas, Edgar, Moultrie, Piatt, and Vermilion. This hazardous weather outlook is for Central Illinois, East Central Illinois, Southeast Illinois, and West Central Illinois. For today and tonight, no hazardous weather is expected at this time. For Sunday through Friday, scattered thunderstorms return to the area Tuesday night through Friday. Locally heavy rain will be a risk during this period. Spotter information statement, spotter activation is not anticipated through tonight. The time is currently 5:23 a.m. Central Daylight Time. 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Now for the official National Weather Service forecast for Champaign, Urbana and surrounding areas of East Central Illinois. Today, mostly sunny. Highs in the mid-70s. East winds 5 to 10 miles an hour. Tonight, partly cloudy. Lows around 50. East winds around 5 miles an hour. Sunday, mostly sunny. Highs in the mid-70s. Northeast winds around 5 miles an hour. Sunday night, mostly clear. Lows in the upper 40s. Northeast winds around 5 miles an hour. Monday, sunny.
Highs in the mid-70s. Northeast winds around 5 miles an hour.

night, mostly clear. Lows in the lower 50s. Tuesday, mostly sunny. Highs in the upper 70s. Tuesday night and Wednesday, mostly cloudy with a chance of showers. Lows in the lower 60s. Highs in the mid 70s. Chance of rain 50%. Wednesday night, mostly cloudy. A chance of showers until midnight, then showers likely after midnight. Lows in the mid 60s. Chance of rain 60%. Thursday, mostly cloudy with a chance of showers. Highs in the mid 70s. Chance of rain 50%. Thursday night and Friday, mostly cloudy. A 50% chance of showers. Lows around 60. Highs in the mid 70s. Again, the forecast for Champaign, Urbana and surrounding areas of East Central Illinois for today, mostly sunny. Highs in the mid 70s. East winds 5 to 10 miles an hour. At 5 a.m. at the Champaign Airport, skies were partly cloudy. The temperature was 55 degrees, the dew point was 50, and the relative humidity was 83%. The wind was east at 8 miles an hour. The pressure was 30.18 inches and steady. Elsewhere around the area, it was clear, with a temperature of 52 at Paris, and 53 at Terre Haute. At Mattoon, it was partly cloudy, with a temperature of 55. It was mostly cloudy, with a temperature of 53 at Rantoul, and 57 at Decatur. It was cloudy, with a temperature of 57 at Peoria, 54 at Bloomington, and 59 at Springfield. And once again at 5 a.m. at the Champaign Airport, under partly cloudy skies, the temperature was 55. Looking elsewhere around the Midwest at 5 a.m., Chicago was partly cloudy, and 53. Indianapolis was mostly cloudy, and 54. St. Louis was mostly cloudy, and 64. Kansas City was mostly cloudy, and 63. Des Moines had light rain, and 62. Milwaukee was partly cloudy, and 50. And now a discussion of hazardous weather conditions for the following counties in Illinois: Champaign, Coles, DeWitt, Douglas, Edgar, Moultrie, Piatt, and Vermilion. This hazardous weather outlook is for Central Illinois, East Central Illinois, Southeast Illinois, and West Central Illinois. For today and tonight, no hazardous weather is expected at this time. For Sunday through Friday, scattered thunderstorms return to the area Tuesday night through Friday. Locally heavy rain will be a risk during this period. Spotter information statement, spotter activation is not anticipated through tonight. The time is currently 5:27 a.m. Central Daylight Time. 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Now for the official National Weather Service forecast for Champaign, Urbana and surrounding areas of East Central Illinois. Today, mostly sunny. Highs in the mid-70s. East winds 5 to 10 miles an hour. Tonight, partly cloudy. Lows around 50. East winds around 5 miles an hour. Sunday, mostly sunny. Highs in the mid-70s. Northeast winds around 5 miles an hour. Sunday night, mostly clear. Lows in the upper 40s. Northeast winds around 5 miles an hour. Monday, sunny. Highs in the mid-70s. Northeast winds around 5 miles an hour. Monday night, mostly clear. Lows in the lower 50s. Tuesday, mostly sunny. Highs in the upper 70s. Tuesday night and Wednesday, mostly cloudy with a chance of showers. Lows in the lower 60s. Highs in the mid-70s. Chance of rain 50%. Wednesday night, mostly cloudy. A chance of showers until midnight, then showers likely after midnight. Lows in the mid-60s. Chance of rain 60%. Thursday, mostly cloudy with a chance of showers. Highs in the mid-70s. Chance of rain 50%. Thursday night and Friday, mostly cloudy. A 50% chance of showers. Lows around 60. Highs in the mid-70s. Again, the forecast for Champaign, Urbana and surrounding areas of East Central Illinois for today, mostly sunny. Highs in the mid-70s. East winds 5 to 10 miles an hour. At 5 a.m. at the Champaign Airport, skies were partly cloudy. The temperature was 55 degrees, the dew point was 50,

Relative humidity was 83%. The wind was east at 8 miles an hour. The pressure was 30.18 inches and steady. Elsewhere around the area, it was clear, with a temperature of 52 at Paris, and 53 at Terre Haute. At Mattoon, it was partly cloudy, with a temperature of 55. It was mostly cloudy, with a temperature of 53 at Rantoul, and 57 at Decatur. It was cloudy, with a temperature of 57 at Peoria, 54 at Bloomington, and 59 at Springfield. And once again at 5 a.m. at the Champagne Airport, under partly cloudy skies, the temperature was 55. Looking elsewhere around the Midwest at 5 a.m., Chicago was partly cloudy, and 53. Indianapolis was mostly cloudy, and 54. St. Louis was mostly cloudy, and 64. Kansas City was mostly cloudy, and 63. Des Moines had light rain, and 62. Milwaukee was partly cloudy, and 50. The Champaign, Illinois Airport Climate Summary for yesterday, September 25, 2026. Yesterday's high temperature of 74 degrees occurred at 1:08 p.m. The normal high is 77. Yesterday's low temperature of 56 degrees occurred at 12:45 a.m. The normal low is 51. No precipitation fell yesterday. Yesterday the maximum wind observed was 12 miles an hour from the northeast. The highest wind gust observed was 16 miles per hour from the northeast, which occurred at 1:54 p.m. Yesterday the average wind speed was 6 miles per hour. Sunrise today is at 6:45 a.m. and sunset is at 6:43 p.m. The Mattoon, Illinois Airport Climate Summary for yesterday, September 25, 2026. Yesterday's high temperature of 76 degrees occurred at 2:23 p.m. The normal high is 76. Yesterday's low temperature of 55 degrees occurred at 11:53 p.m. The normal low is 53. No precipitation fell yesterday. Yesterday the maximum wind observed was 15 miles an hour from the northeast. The highest wind gust observed was 19 miles per hour from the northeast, which occurred at 1:16 p.m. Yesterday the average wind speed was 5 miles per hour. Sunrise today is at 6:45 a.m. and sunset is at 6:44 p.m. And now a discussion of hazardous weather conditions for the following counties in Illinois: Champaign, Coles, DeWitt, Douglas, Edgar, Moultrie, Piatt, and Vermilion. This hazardous weather outlook is for Central Illinois, East Central Illinois, Southeast Illinois, and West Central Illinois. For today and tonight, no hazardous weather is expected at this time. For Sunday through Friday, scattered thunderstorms return to the area Tuesday night through Friday. Locally heavy rain will be a risk during this period. Spotter information statement: spotter activation is not anticipated through tonight. The time is currently 5:32 a.m. Central Daylight Time. 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Now for the official National Weather Service forecast for Champaign, Urbana, and surrounding areas of East Central Illinois. Today, mostly sunny. Highs in the mid-70s. East winds 5 to 10 miles an hour. Tonight, partly cloudy. Lows around 50. East winds around 5 miles an hour. Sunday, mostly sunny. Highs in the mid-70s. Northeast winds around 5 miles an hour. Sunday night, mostly clear. Lows in the upper 40s. Northeast winds around 5 miles an hour. Monday, sunny. Highs in the mid-70s. Northeast winds around 5 miles an hour. Monday night, 70s. Northeast winds around 5 miles an hour. Sunday night, mostly clear. Lows in the upper 40s. Northeast winds around 5 miles an hour. Monday, sunny. Highs in the mid-70s. Northeast winds around 5 miles an hour. Monday night, mostly clear. Lows in the lower 50s. Tuesday, mostly sunny. Highs in the upper 70s. Tuesday night and Wednesday, mostly cloudy with a chance of showers. Lows in the lower 60s. Highs in the mid-70s. Chance of rain 50%. Wednesday night, mostly cloudy. A chance of showers until midnight, then showers likely after midnight. Lows in the mid-60s. Chance of rain

percent. Thursday, mostly cloudy with a chance of showers. Highs in the mid-70s. Chance of rain 50%. Thursday night and Friday, mostly cloudy. A 50% chance of showers. Lows around 60. Highs in the mid-70s. Again, the forecast for Champaign, Urbana and surrounding areas of East Central Illinois for today, mostly sunny. Highs in the mid-70s. East winds 5 to 10 miles an hour. At 5 a.m. at the Champaign Airport, skies were partly cloudy. The temperature was 55 degrees, the dew point was 50, and the relative humidity was 83%. The wind was east at 8 miles an hour. The pressure was 30.18 inches and steady. Elsewhere around the area, it was clear, with a temperature of 52 at Paris, and 53 at Terre Haute. At Mattoon, it was partly cloudy, with a temperature of 55. It was mostly cloudy, with a temperature of 53 at Rantoul, and 57 at Decatur. It was cloudy, with a temperature of 57 at Peoria, 54 at Bloomington, and 59 at Springfield. And once again at 5 a.m. at the Champaign Airport, under partly cloudy skies, the temperature was 55. Looking elsewhere around the Midwest at 5 a.m., Chicago was partly cloudy, and 53. Indianapolis was mostly cloudy, and 54. St. Louis was mostly cloudy, and 64. Kansas City was mostly cloudy, and 63. Des Moines had light rain, and 62. Milwaukee was partly cloudy, and 50. And now a discussion of hazardous weather conditions for the following counties in Illinois: Champaign, Coles, DeWitt, Douglas, Edgar, Moultrie, Piatt, and Vermilion. This hazardous weather outlook is for Central Illinois, East Central Illinois, Southeast Illinois, and West Central Illinois. For today and tonight, no hazardous weather is expected at this time. For Sunday through Friday, scattered thunderstorms return to the area Tuesday night through Friday. Locally heavy rain will be a risk during this period. Spotter information statement: spotter activation is not anticipated through tonight. The time is currently 5:36 a.m. Central Daylight Time. 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Now for the official National Weather Service forecast for Champaign, Urbana and surrounding areas of East Central Illinois. Today, mostly sunny. Highs in the mid-70s. East winds 5 to 10 miles an hour. Tonight, partly cloudy. Lows around 50. East winds around 5 miles an hour. Sunday, mostly sunny. Highs in the mid-70s. Northeast winds around 5 miles an hour. Sunday night, mostly clear. Lows in the upper 40s. Northeast winds around 5 miles an hour. Monday, sunny. Highs in the mid-70s. Northeast winds around 5 miles an hour. Monday night, mostly clear. Lows in the lower 50s. Tuesday, mostly sunny. Highs in the upper 70s. Tuesday night and Wednesday, mostly cloudy with a chance of showers. Lows in the lower 60s. Highs in the mid-70s. Chance of rain 50%. Wednesday night, mostly cloudy. A chance of showers until midnight, then showers likely after midnight. Lows in the mid-60s. Chance of rain 60%. Thursday, mostly cloudy with a chance of showers. Highs in the mid-70s. Chance of rain 50%. Thursday night and Friday, mostly cloudy. A 50% chance of showers. Lows around 60. Highs in the mid-70s. Again, the forecast for Champaign, Urbana and surrounding areas of East Central Illinois for today, mostly sunny. Highs in the mid-70s. East winds 5 to 10 miles an hour. At 5 a.m. at the Champaign Airport, skies were partly cloudy. The temperature was 55 degrees, the dew point was 50, and the relative humidity was 83%. The wind was east at 8 miles an hour. The pressure was 30.18 inches and steady. Elsewhere around the area, it was clear, with a temperature of 52 at Paris, and 53 at Terre Haute. At Mattoon, it was partly cloudy, with a temperature of 55. It was mostly cloudy, with a temperature of 53 at Rantoul, and 57 at Decatur. It was cloudy, with a temperature of 57 at Peoria,

54 at Bloomington, and 59 at Springfield. And once again at 5 a.m. at the Champaign Airport, under partly cloudy skies, the temperature was 55. Looking elsewhere around the Midwest at 5 a.m., Chicago was partly cloudy, and 53. Indianapolis was mostly cloudy, and 54. St. Louis was mostly cloudy, and 64. Kansas City was mostly cloudy, and 63. Des Moines had light rain, and 62. Milwaukee was partly cloudy, and 50. And now a discussion of hazardous weather conditions for the following counties in Illinois: Champaign, Coles, DeWitt, Douglas, Edgar, Moultrie, Piatt, and Vermilion. This hazardous weather outlook is for Central Illinois, East Central Illinois, Southeast Illinois, and West Central Illinois. For today and tonight, no hazardous weather is expected at this time. For Sunday through Friday, scattered thunderstorms return to the area Tuesday night through Friday. Locally heavy rain will be a risk during this period. Spotter information statement: spotter activation is not anticipated through tonight. The time is currently 5:40 a.m. Central Daylight Time. 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Now for the official National Weather Service forecast for Champaign, Urbana, and surrounding areas of East Central Illinois. Today, mostly sunny. Highs in the mid-70s. East winds 5 to 10 miles an hour. Tonight, partly cloudy. Lows around 50. East winds around 5 miles an hour. Sunday, mostly sunny. Highs in the mid-70s. Northeast winds around 5 miles an hour. Sunday night, mostly clear. Lows in the upper 40s. Northeast winds around 5 miles an hour. Monday, sunny. Highs in the mid-70s. Northeast winds around 5 miles an hour. Monday night, mostly clear. Lows in the lower 50s. Tuesday, mostly sunny. Highs in the upper 70s. Tuesday night and Wednesday, mostly cloudy with a chance of showers. Lows in the lower 60s. Highs in the mid-70s. Chance of rain 50%. Wednesday night, mostly cloudy. A chance of showers until midnight, then showers likely after midnight. Lows in the mid-60s. Chance of rain 60%. Thursday, mostly cloudy with a chance of showers. Highs in the mid-70s. Chance of rain 50%. Thursday night and Friday, mostly cloudy. A 50% chance of showers. Lows around 60. Highs in the mid-70s. Again, the forecast for Champaign, Urbana, and surrounding areas of East Central Illinois for today, mostly sunny. Highs in the mid-70s. East winds 5 to 10 miles an hour. At 5 a.m. at the Champaign Airport, skies were partly cloudy. The temperature was 55 degrees, the dew point was 50, and the relative humidity was 83%. The wind was east at 8 miles an hour. The pressure was 30.18 inches and steady. Elsewhere around the area, it was clear, with a temperature of 52 at Paris, and 53 at Terre Haute. At Mattoon, it was partly cloudy, with a temperature of 55. It was mostly cloudy, with a temperature of 53 at Rantoul, and 57 at Decatur. It was cloudy, with a temperature of 57 at Peoria, 54 at Bloomington, and 59 at Springfield. And once again at 5 a.m. at the Champaign Airport, under partly cloudy skies, the temperature was 55. Looking elsewhere around the Midwest at 5 a.m., Chicago was partly cloudy, and 53. Indianapolis was mostly cloudy, and 54. St. Louis was mostly cloudy, and 64. Kansas City was mostly cloudy, and 63. Des Moines had light rain, and 62. Milwaukee was partly cloudy, and 50. And now a discussion of hazardous weather conditions for the following counties in Illinois: Champaign, Coles, DeWitt, Douglas, Edgar, Moultrie, Piatt, and Vermilion. This hazardous weather outlook is for Central Illinois, East Central Illinois, Southeast Illinois, and West Central Illinois. For today and tonight, no hazardous weather is expected at this time. For Sunday through Friday, scattered thunderstorms return to the area Tuesday night through Friday. Locally heavy rain will be a risk during this period. Spotter information statement: spotter activation is

anticipated through tonight. 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Now for the official National Weather Service forecast for Champaign, Urbana, and surrounding areas of East Central Illinois. Today, mostly sunny. Highs in the mid-70s. East winds 5 to 10 miles an hour. Tonight, partly cloudy. Lows around 50. East winds around 5 miles an hour. Sunday, mostly sunny. Highs in the mid-70s. Northeast winds around 5 miles an hour. Sunday night, mostly clear. Lows in the upper 40s. Northeast winds around 5 miles an hour. Monday, sunny. Highs in the mid-70s. Northeast winds around 5 miles an hour. Monday night, mostly clear. Lows in the lower 50s. Tuesday, mostly sunny. Highs in the upper 70s. Tuesday night and Wednesday, mostly cloudy with a chance of showers. Lows in the lower 60s. Highs in the mid-70s. Chance of rain 50%. Wednesday night, mostly cloudy. A chance of showers until midnight, then showers likely after midnight. Lows in the mid-60s. Chance of rain 60%. Thursday, mostly cloudy with a chance of showers. Highs in the mid-70s. Chance of rain 50%. Thursday night and Friday, mostly cloudy. A 50% chance of showers. Lows around 60. Highs in the mid-70s. Again, the forecast for Champaign, Urbana, and surrounding areas of East Central Illinois for today, mostly sunny. Highs in the mid-70s. East winds 5 to 10 miles an hour. The Champaign, Illinois Airport Climate Summary for yesterday, September 25, 2026. Yesterday's high temperature of 74 degrees occurred at 1:08 p.m. The normal high is 77. Yesterday's low temperature of 56 degrees occurred at 12:45 a.m. The normal low is 51. No precipitation fell yesterday. Yesterday the maximum wind observed was 12 miles an hour from the northeast. The highest wind gust observed was 16 miles per hour from the northeast, which occurred at 1:54 p.m. Yesterday the average wind speed was 6 miles per hour. Sunrise today is at 6:45 a.m. and sunset is at 6:43 p.m. The Mattoon, Illinois Airport Climate Summary for yesterday, September 25, 2026. Yesterday's high temperature of 76 degrees occurred at 2:23 p.m. The normal high is 76. Yesterday's low temperature of 55 degrees occurred at 11:53 p.m. The normal low is 53. No precipitation fell yesterday. Yesterday the maximum wind observed was 15 miles an hour from the northeast. The highest wind gust observed was 19 miles per hour from the northeast, which occurred at 1:16 p.m. Yesterday the average wind speed was 5 miles per hour. Sunrise today is at 6:45 a.m. and sunset is at 6:44 p.m. At 5 a.m. at the Champaign Airport, skies were partly cloudy. The temperature was 55 degrees, the dew point was 50, and the relative humidity was 83%. The wind was east at 8 miles an hour. The pressure was 30.18 inches and steady. Elsewhere around the area, it was clear, with a temperature of 52 at Paris, and 53 at Terre Haute. At Mattoon, it was partly cloudy, with a temperature of 55. It was mostly cloudy, with a temperature of 53 at Rantoul, and 57 at Decatur. It was cloudy, with a temperature of 57 at Peoria, 54 at Bloomington, and 59 at Springfield. And once again at 5 a.m. at the Champaign Airport, under partly cloudy skies, the temperature was 55. Looking elsewhere around the Midwest at 5 a.m., Chicago was partly cloudy, and 53. Indianapolis was mostly cloudy, and 54. St. Louis was mostly cloudy, and 64. Kansas City was mostly cloudy, and 63. Des Moines had light rain, and 62. Milwaukee was partly cloudy, and 50. And now a discussion of hazardous weather conditions for the following counties in Illinois: Champaign, Coles, DeWitt, Douglas, Edgar, Moultrie, Piatt, and Vermilion. This hazardous weather outlook is for Central Illinois, East Central Illinois,
southeast Illinois and west central Illinois. For today and tonight, no hazardous weather is expected at this time. For Sunday through Friday, scattered thunderstorms return to the area Tuesday night through Friday. Locally heavy rain will be a risk during this period. Spotter information statement, spotter activation is not anticipated through tonight. The time is currently 5:49 a.m. Central Daylight Time. 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Now for the official National Weather Service forecast for Champaign, Urbana and surrounding areas of East Central Illinois. Today, mostly sunny. Highs in the mid-70s. East winds 5 to 10 miles an hour. Tonight, partly cloudy. Lows around 50. East winds around 5 miles an hour. Sunday, mostly sunny. Highs in the mid-70s. Northeast winds around 5 miles an hour. Sunday night, mostly clear. Lows in the upper 40s. Northeast winds around 5 miles an hour. Monday, sunny. Highs in the mid-70s. Northeast winds around 5 miles an hour. Monday night, mostly clear. Lows in the lower 50s. Tuesday, mostly sunny. Highs in the upper 70s. Tuesday night and Wednesday, mostly cloudy with a chance of showers. Lows in the lower 60s. Highs in the mid-70s. Chance of rain 50%. Wednesday night, mostly cloudy. A chance of showers until midnight, then showers likely after midnight. Lows in the mid-60s. Chance of rain 60%. Thursday, mostly cloudy with a chance of showers. Highs in the mid-70s. Chance of rain 50%. Thursday night and Friday, mostly cloudy. A 50% chance of showers. Lows around 60. Highs in the mid-70s. Again, the forecast for Champaign, Urbana and surrounding areas of East Central Illinois for today, mostly sunny. Highs in the mid-70s. East winds 5 to 10 miles an hour. At 5 a.m. at the Champaign Airport, skies were partly cloudy. The temperature was 55 degrees, the dew point was 50, and the relative humidity was 83%. The wind was east at 8 miles an hour. The pressure was 30.18 inches and steady. Elsewhere around the area, it was clear, with a temperature of 52 at Paris, and 53 at Terre Haute. At Mattoon, it was partly cloudy, with a temperature of 55. It was mostly cloudy, with a temperature of 53 at Rantoul, and 57 at Decatur. It was cloudy, with a temperature of 57 at Peoria, 54 at Bloomington, and 59 at Springfield. And once again at 5 a.m. at the Champaign Airport, under partly cloudy skies, the temperature was 55. Looking elsewhere around the Midwest at 5 a.m., Chicago was partly cloudy, and 53. Indianapolis was mostly cloudy, and 54. St. Louis was mostly cloudy, and 64. Kansas City was mostly cloudy, and 63. Des Moines had light rain, and 62. Milwaukee was partly cloudy, and 50. And now a discussion of hazardous weather conditions for the following counties in Illinois, Champaign, Coles, DeWitt, Douglas, Edgar, Moultrie, Piatt, and Vermilion. This hazardous weather outlook is for central Illinois, east central Illinois, southeast Illinois, and west central Illinois. For today and tonight, no hazardous weather is expected at this time. For Sunday through Friday, scattered thunderstorms return to the area Tuesday night through Friday. Locally heavy rain will be a risk during this period. Spotter information statement, spotter activation is not anticipated through tonight. The time is currently 5:53 a.m. Central Daylight Time. 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Now for the official National Weather Service forecast for Champaign, Urbana and surrounding areas of East Central Illinois. Today, mostly sunny. Highs in the mid-70s. East winds 5 to 10 miles an hour. Tonight, partly cloudy. Lows around 50. East winds around 5 miles an hour. Sunday, mostly sunny. Highs in the mid-70s. Northeast winds around 5 miles an hour. Sunday night, mostly clear. Lows in the upper 40s. Northeast winds around 5 miles an hour.

an hour. Monday, sunny. Highs in the mid-70s. Northeast winds around 5 miles an hour. Monday night, mostly clear. Lows in the lower 50s. Tuesday, mostly sunny. Highs in the upper 70s. Tuesday night and Wednesday, mostly cloudy with a chance of showers. Lows in the lower 60s. Highs in the mid-70s. Chance of rain 50%. Wednesday night, mostly cloudy. A chance of showers until midnight, then showers likely after midnight. Lows in the mid-60s. Chance of rain 60%. Thursday, mostly cloudy with a chance of showers. Highs in the mid-70s. Chance of rain 50%. Thursday night and Friday, mostly cloudy. A 50% chance of showers. Lows around 60. Highs in the mid-70s. Again, the forecast for Champaign, Urbana and surrounding areas of East Central Illinois for today, mostly sunny. Highs in the mid-70s. East winds 5 to 10 miles an hour. At 5 a.m. at the Champaign Airport, skies were partly cloudy. The temperature was 55 degrees, the dew point was 50, and the relative humidity was 83%. The wind was east at 8 miles an hour. The pressure was 30.18 inches and steady. Elsewhere around the area, it was clear, with a temperature of 52 at Paris, and 53 at Terre Haute. At Mattoon, it was partly cloudy, with a temperature of 55. It was mostly cloudy, with a temperature of 53 at Rantoul, and 57 at Decatur. It was cloudy, with a temperature of 57 at Peoria, 54 at Bloomington, and 59 at Springfield. And once again at 5 a.m. at the Champaign Airport, under partly cloudy skies, the temperature was 55. Looking elsewhere around the Midwest at 5 a.m., Chicago was partly cloudy, and 53. Indianapolis was mostly cloudy, and 54. St. Louis was mostly cloudy, and 64. Kansas City was mostly cloudy, and 63. Des Moines had light rain, and 62. Milwaukee was partly cloudy, and 50. And now a discussion of hazardous weather conditions for the following counties in Illinois: Champaign, Coles, DeWitt, Douglas, Edgar, Moultrie, Piatt, and Vermilion. This hazardous weather outlook is for Central Illinois, East Central Illinois, Southeast Illinois, and West Central Illinois. For today and tonight, no hazardous weather is expected at this time. For Sunday through Friday, scattered thunderstorms return to the area Tuesday night through Friday. Locally heavy rain will be a risk during this period. Spotter information statement: spotter activation is not anticipated through tonight. The time is currently 5:57 a.m. Central Daylight Time. 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Now for the official National Weather Service forecast for Champaign, Urbana and surrounding areas of East Central Illinois. Today, mostly sunny. Highs in the mid-70s. East winds 5 to 10 miles an hour. Tonight, partly cloudy. Lows around 50. East winds around 5 miles an hour. Sunday, mostly sunny. Highs in the mid-70s. Northeast winds around 5 miles an hour. Sunday night, mostly clear. Lows in the upper 40s. Northeast winds around 5 miles an hour. Monday, sunny. Highs in the mid-70s. Northeast winds around 5 miles an hour. Monday night, mostly clear. Lows in the lower 50s. Tuesday, mostly sunny. Highs in the upper 70s. Tuesday night and Wednesday, mostly cloudy with a chance of showers. Lows in the lower 60s. Highs in the mid-70s. Chance of rain 50%. Wednesday night, mostly cloudy. A chance of showers until midnight, then showers likely after midnight. Lows in the mid-60s. Chance of rain 60%. Thursday, mostly cloudy with a chance of showers. Highs in the mid-70s. Chance of rain 50%. Thursday night and Friday, mostly cloudy. A 50% chance of showers. Lows around 60. Highs in the mid-70s. Again, the forecast for Champaign, Urbana and surrounding areas of East Central Illinois for today, mostly sunny. Highs in the mid-70s. East winds 5 to 10 miles an hour.

at 5 a.m. at the Champaign Airport, skies were partly cloudy. The temperature was 55 degrees, the dew point was 50, and the relative humidity was 83%. The wind was east at 8 miles an hour. The pressure was 30.18 inches and steady. Elsewhere around the area, it was clear, with a temperature of 52 at Paris, and 53 at Terre Haute. At Mattoon, it was partly cloudy, with a temperature of 55. It was mostly cloudy, with a temperature of 53 at Rantoul, and 57 at Decatur. It was cloudy, with a temperature of 57 at Peoria, 54 at Bloomington, and 59 at Springfield. And once again at 5 a.m. at the Champaign Airport, under partly cloudy skies, the temperature was 55. Looking elsewhere around the Midwest at 5 a.m., Chicago was partly cloudy, and 53. Indianapolis was mostly cloudy, and 54. St. Louis was mostly cloudy, and 64. Kansas City was mostly cloudy, and 63. Des Moines had light rain, and 62. Milwaukee was partly cloudy, and 50. The Champaign, Illinois Airport Climate Summary for yesterday, September 25, 2026. Yesterday's high temperature of 74 degrees occurred at 1:08 p.m. The normal high is 77. Yesterday's low temperature of 56 degrees occurred at 12:45 a.m. The normal low is 51. No precipitation fell yesterday. Yesterday the maximum wind observed was 12 miles an hour from the northeast. The highest wind gust observed was 16 miles per hour from the northeast, which occurred at 1:54 p.m. Yesterday the average wind speed was 6 miles per hour. Sunrise today is at 6:45 a.m. and sunset is at 6:43 p.m. The Mattoon, Illinois Airport Climate Summary for yesterday, September 25, 2026. Yesterday's high temperature of 76 degrees occurred at 2:23 p.m. The normal high is 76. Yesterday's low temperature of 55 degrees occurred at 11:53 p.m. The normal low is 53. No precipitation fell yesterday. Yesterday the maximum wind observed was 15 miles an hour from the northeast. The highest wind gust observed was 19 miles per hour from the northeast, which occurred at 1:16 p.m. Yesterday the average wind speed was 5 miles per hour. Sunrise today is at 6:45 a.m. and sunset is at 6:44 p.m. And now a discussion of hazardous weather conditions for the following counties in Illinois: Champaign, Coles, DeWitt, Douglas, Edgar, Moultrie, Piatt, and Vermilion. This hazardous weather outlook is for Central Illinois, East Central Illinois, Southeast Illinois, and West Central Illinois. For today and tonight, no hazardous weather is expected at this time. For Sunday through Friday, scattered thunderstorms return to the area Tuesday night through Friday. Locally heavy rain will be a risk during this period. Spotter information statement: spotter activation is not anticipated through tonight. The time is currently 6:02 a.m. Central Daylight Time. 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Now for the official National Weather Service forecast for Champaign, Urbana, and surrounding areas of East Central Illinois. Today, mostly sunny. Highs in the mid-70s. East winds 5 to 10 miles an hour. Tonight, partly cloudy. Lows around 50. East winds around 5 miles an hour. Sunday, mostly sunny. Highs in the mid-70s. Northeast winds around 5 miles an hour. Sunday night, mostly clear. Lows in the upper 40s. Northeast winds around 5 miles an hour. Monday, sunny. Highs in the mid-70s. Northeast winds around 5 miles an hour. Monday night, mostly clear. Lows in the lower 50s. Tuesday, mostly sunny. Highs in the upper 70s. Tuesday night and Wednesday, mostly cloudy with a chance of showers. Lows in the lower 60s. Highs in the mid-70s. Chance of rain 50%. Wednesday night, mostly cloudy. A chance of showers until midnight, then showers likely after midnight. Lows in the mid-60s. Chance of rain 60%. Thursday, mostly cloudy with a chance of showers. Highs in the mid-70s. Chance of rain 50%. Thursday night and Friday, mostly cloudy,

The wind was east at 8 miles an hour. The pressure was 30.19 inches and rising. Elsewhere around the area, it was clear, with a temperature of 51 at Rantoul and 53 at Terre Haute. At Mattoon, it was partly cloudy, with a temperature of 56. It was mostly cloudy, with a temperature of 53 at Bloomington and 57 at Decatur. It was cloudy, with a temperature of 58 at Peoria and 58 at Springfield. And once again at 6 a.m. at the Champaign Airport, under partly cloudy skies, the temperature was 53. And now a discussion of hazardous weather conditions for the following counties in Illinois: Champaign, Coles, DeWitt, Douglas, Edgar, Moultrie, Piatt, and Vermilion. This hazardous weather outlook is for Central Illinois, East Central Illinois, Southeast Illinois, and West Central Illinois. For today and tonight, no hazardous weather is expected at this time. For Sunday through Friday, scattered thunderstorms return to the area Tuesday night through Friday. Locally heavy rain will be a risk during this period. Spotter information statement: spotter activation is not anticipated through tonight. The time is currently 6:05 a.m. Central Daylight Time. 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Now for the official National Weather Service forecast for Champaign, Urbana, and surrounding areas of East Central Illinois. Today, mostly sunny. Highs in the mid-70s. East winds 5 to 10 miles an hour. Tonight, partly cloudy. Lows around 50. East winds around 5 miles an hour. Sunday, mostly sunny. Highs in the mid-70s. Northeast winds around 5 miles an hour. Sunday night, mostly clear. Lows in the upper 40s. Northeast winds around 5 miles an hour. Monday, sunny. Highs in the mid-70s. Northeast winds around 5 miles an hour. Monday night, mostly clear. Lows in the lower 50s. Tuesday, mostly sunny. Highs in the upper 70s. Tuesday night and Wednesday, mostly cloudy with a chance of showers. Lows in the lower 60s. Highs in the mid-70s. Chance of rain 50%. Wednesday night, mostly cloudy. A chance of showers until midnight, then showers likely after midnight. Lows in the mid-60s. Chance of rain 60%. Thursday, mostly cloudy with a chance of showers. Highs in the mid-70s. Chance of rain 50%. Thursday night and Friday, mostly cloudy. A 50% chance of showers. Lows around 60. Highs in the mid-70s. Again, the forecast for Champaign, Urbana, and surrounding areas of East Central Illinois for today, mostly sunny. Highs in the mid-70s. East winds 5 to 10 miles an hour. At 6 a.m. at the Champaign Airport, skies were partly cloudy. The temperature was 53 degrees, the dew point was 50, and the relative humidity was 89%. The wind was east at 8 miles an hour. The pressure was 30.19 inches and rising. Elsewhere around the area, it was clear, with a temperature of 51 at Rantoul and 53 at Terre Haute. At Mattoon, it was partly cloudy, with a temperature of 56. It was mostly cloudy, with a temperature of 53 at Bloomington and 57 at Decatur. It was cloudy, with a temperature of 58 at Peoria and 58 at Springfield. And once again at 6 a.m. at the Champaign Airport, under partly cloudy skies, the temperature was 53. Looking elsewhere around the Midwest at 6 a.m., Chicago was partly cloudy and 52. Indianapolis was mostly cloudy and 52. St. Louis was mostly cloudy and 63. Kansas City was mostly cloudy and 63. Des Moines had light rain and 62. Milwaukee was clear and 50.

And now a discussion of hazardous weather conditions for the following counties in Illinois: Champaign, Coles, DeWitt, Douglas, Edgar, Moultrie, Piatt, and Vermilion. This hazardous weather outlook is for Central Illinois, East Central Illinois, Southeast Illinois, and West Central Illinois. For today and tonight, no hazardous weather is expected at this time. For Sunday through Friday, scattered thunderstorms return to the area Tuesday night through Friday. Locally heavy rain will be a risk during this period. Spotter information statement: spotter activation is not anticipated through tonight. The time is currently 6:10 a.m. Central Daylight Time. 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Now for the official National Weather Service forecast for Champaign, Urbana, and surrounding areas of East Central Illinois. Today, mostly sunny. Highs in the mid-70s. East winds 5 to 10 miles an hour. Tonight, partly cloudy. Lows around 50. East winds around 5 miles an hour. Sunday, mostly sunny. Highs in the mid-70s. Northeast winds around 5 miles an hour. Sunday night, mostly clear. Lows in the upper 40s. Northeast winds around 5 miles an hour. Monday, sunny. Highs in the mid-70s. Northeast winds around 5 miles an hour. Monday night, mostly clear. Lows in the lower 50s. Tuesday, mostly sunny. Highs in the upper 70s. Tuesday night and Wednesday, mostly cloudy with a chance of showers. Lows in the lower 60s. Highs in the mid-70s. Chance of rain 50%. Wednesday night, mostly cloudy. A chance of showers until midnight, then showers likely after midnight. Lows in the mid-60s. Chance of rain 60%. Thursday, mostly cloudy with a chance of showers. Highs in the mid-70s. Chance of rain 50%. Thursday night and Friday, mostly cloudy. A 50% chance of showers. Lows around 60. Highs in the mid-70s. Again, the forecast for Champaign, Urbana, and surrounding areas of East Central Illinois for today, mostly sunny. Highs in the mid-70s. East winds 5 to 10 miles an hour. At 6 a.m. at the Champaign Airport, skies were partly cloudy. The temperature was 53 degrees, the dew point was 50, and the relative humidity was 89%. The wind was east at 8 miles an hour. The pressure was 30.19 inches and rising. Elsewhere around the area, it was clear, with a temperature of 51 at Rantoul, 51 at Paris, and 53 at Terre Haute. At Mattoon, it was partly cloudy, with a temperature of 56. It was mostly cloudy, with a temperature of 53 at Bloomington, and 57 at Decatur. It was cloudy, with a temperature of 58 at Peoria, and 58 at Springfield. And once again at 6 a.m. at the Champaign Airport, under partly cloudy skies, the temperature was 53. Looking elsewhere around the Midwest at 6 a.m., Chicago was partly cloudy, and 52. Indianapolis was mostly cloudy, and 52. St. Louis was mostly cloudy, and 63. Kansas City was mostly cloudy, and 63. Des Moines had light rain, and 62. Milwaukee was clear, and 50. And now a discussion of hazardous weather conditions for the following counties in Illinois: Champaign, Coles, DeWitt, Douglas, Edgar, Moultrie, Piatt, and Vermilion. This hazardous weather outlook is for Central Illinois, East Central Illinois, Southeast Illinois, and West Central Illinois. For today and tonight, no hazardous weather is expected at this time. For Sunday through Friday, scattered thunderstorms return to the area Tuesday night through Friday. Locally heavy rain will be a risk during this period. Spotter information statement: spotter activation is not anticipated through tonight. The time is currently 6:14 a.m. Central Daylight Time. 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Now for the official National Weather Service forecast for Champaign, Urbana, and surrounding areas of East Central Illinois. Today, mostly sunny. Highs in the mid-70s. East winds 5 to 10 miles an hour. Tonight, partly cloudy. Lows around 50. East winds around 5 miles an hour.

Sunday, mostly sunny. Highs in the mid-70s. Northeast winds around 5 miles an hour. Sunday night, mostly clear. Lows in the upper 40s. Northeast winds around 5 miles an hour. Monday, sunny. Highs in the mid-70s. Northeast winds around 5 miles an hour. Monday night, mostly clear. Lows in the lower 50s. Tuesday, mostly sunny. Highs in the upper 70s. Tuesday night and Wednesday, mostly cloudy with a chance of showers. Lows in the lower 60s. Highs in the mid-70s. Chance of rain 50%. Wednesday night, mostly cloudy. A chance of showers until midnight, then showers likely after midnight. Lows in the mid-60s. Chance of rain 60%. Thursday, mostly cloudy with a chance of showers. Highs in the mid-70s. Chance of rain 50%. Thursday night and Friday, mostly cloudy. A 50% chance of showers. Lows around 60. Highs in the mid-70s. Again, the forecast for Champaign, Urbana and surrounding areas of East Central Illinois for today, mostly sunny. Highs in the mid-70s. East winds 5 to 10 miles an hour. The Champaign, Illinois Airport Climate Summary for yesterday, September 25, 2026. Yesterday's high temperature of 74 degrees occurred at 1:08 p.m. The normal high is 77. Yesterday's low temperature of 56 degrees occurred at 12:45 a.m. The normal low is 51. No precipitation fell yesterday. Yesterday the maximum wind observed was 12 miles an hour from the northeast. The highest wind gust observed was 16 miles per hour from the northeast, which occurred at 1:54 p.m. Yesterday the average wind speed was 6 miles per hour. Sunrise today is at 6:45 a.m. and sunset is at 6:43 p.m. The Mattoon, Illinois Airport Climate Summary for yesterday, September 25, 2026. Yesterday's high temperature of 76 degrees occurred at 2:23 p.m. The normal high is 76. Yesterday's low temperature of 55 degrees occurred at 11:53 p.m. The normal low is 53. No precipitation fell yesterday. Yesterday the maximum wind observed was 15 miles an hour from the northeast. The highest wind gust observed was 19 miles per hour from the northeast, which occurred at 1:16 p.m. Yesterday the average wind speed was 5 miles per hour. Sunrise today is at 6:45 a.m. and sunset is at 6:44 p.m. At 6 a.m. at the Champaign Airport, skies were partly cloudy. The temperature was 53 degrees, the dew point was 50, and the relative humidity was 89%. The wind was east at 8 miles an hour. The pressure was 30.19 inches and rising. Elsewhere around the area, it was clear, with a temperature of 51 at Rantoul, 51 at Paris, and 53 at Terre Haute. At Mattoon, it was partly cloudy, with a temperature of 56. It was mostly cloudy, with a temperature of 53 at Bloomington, and 57 at Decatur. It was cloudy, with a temperature of 58 at Peoria, and 58 at Springfield. And once again at 6 a.m. at the Champaign Airport, under partly cloudy skies, the temperature was 53. Looking elsewhere around the Midwest at 6 a.m., Chicago was partly cloudy, and 52. Indianapolis was mostly cloudy, and 52. St. Louis was mostly cloudy, and 63. Kansas City was mostly cloudy, and 63. Des Moines had light rain, and 62. Milwaukee was clear, and 50. And now a discussion of hazardous weather conditions for the following counties in Illinois: Champaign, Coles, DeWitt, Douglas, Edgar, Moultrie, Piatt, and Vermilion. This hazardous weather outlook is for Central Illinois, East Central Illinois, Southeast Illinois, and West Central Illinois. For today and tonight, no hazardous weather is expected at this time. For Sunday through Friday, scattered thunderstorms return to the area Tuesday night through Friday. Locally heavy rain will be a risk during this period. Spotter information statement: spotter activation is not anticipated through tonight. The time is currently 6:19 a.m. Central Daylight Time. 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Now for the official national
A service forecast for Champaign, Urbana, and surrounding areas of East Central Illinois. Today, mostly sunny. Highs in the mid-70s. East winds 5 to 10 miles an hour. Tonight, partly cloudy. Lows around 50. East winds around 5 miles an hour. Sunday, mostly sunny. Highs in the mid-70s. Northeast winds around 5 miles an hour. Sunday night, mostly clear. Lows in the upper 40s. Northeast winds around 5 miles an hour. Monday, sunny. Highs in the mid-70s. Northeast winds around 5 miles an hour. Monday night, mostly clear. Lows in the lower 50s. Tuesday, mostly sunny. Highs in the upper 70s. Tuesday night and Wednesday, mostly cloudy with a chance of showers. Lows in the lower 60s. Highs in the mid-70s. Chance of rain 50%. Wednesday night, mostly cloudy. A chance of showers until midnight, then showers likely after midnight. Lows in the mid-60s. Chance of rain 60%. Thursday, mostly cloudy with a chance of showers. Highs in the mid-70s. Chance of rain 50%. Thursday night and Friday, mostly cloudy. A 50% chance of showers. Lows around 60. Highs in the mid-70s. Again, the forecast for Champaign, Urbana, and surrounding areas of East Central Illinois for today, mostly sunny. Highs in the mid-70s. East winds 5 to 10 miles an hour. At 6 a.m. at the Champaign Airport, skies were clear. The temperature was 53 degrees, the dew point was 50, and the relative humidity was 89%. The wind was east at 8 miles an hour. The pressure was 30.19 inches and rising. Elsewhere around the area, it was clear, with a temperature of 51 at Rantoul, 51 at Paris, and 53 at Terre Haute. It was mostly cloudy, with a temperature of 53 at Bloomington, 56 at Mattoon, and 57 at Decatur. It was cloudy, with a temperature of 58 at Peoria, and 58 at Springfield. And once again at 6 a.m. at the Champaign Airport, under clear skies, the temperature was 53. Looking elsewhere around the Midwest at 6 a.m., Chicago was partly cloudy, and 52. Indianapolis was mostly cloudy, and 52. St. Louis was mostly cloudy, and 63. Kansas City was mostly cloudy, and 63. Des Moines had light rain, and 62. Milwaukee was clear, and 50. And now a discussion of hazardous weather conditions for the following counties in Illinois: Champaign, Coles, DeWitt, Douglas, Edgar, Moultrie, Piatt, and Vermilion. This hazardous weather outlook is for Central Illinois, East Central Illinois, Southeast Illinois, and West Central Illinois. For today and tonight, no hazardous weather is expected at this time. For Sunday through Friday, scattered thunderstorms return to the area Tuesday night through Friday. Locally heavy rain will be a risk during this period. Spotter information statement: spotter activation is not anticipated through tonight. The time is currently 6:23 a.m. Central Daylight Time. 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Now for the official National Weather Service forecast for Champaign, Urbana, and surrounding areas of East Central Illinois. Today, mostly sunny. Highs in the mid-70s. East winds 5 to 10 miles an hour. Tonight, partly cloudy. Lows around 50. East winds around 5 miles an hour. Sunday, mostly sunny. Highs in the mid-70s. Northeast winds around 5 miles an hour. Sunday night, mostly clear. Lows in the upper 40s. Northeast winds around 5 miles an hour. Monday, sunny. Highs in the mid-70s. Northeast winds around 5 miles an hour. Monday night, mostly clear. Lows in the lower 50s. Tuesday, mostly sunny. Highs in the upper 70s. Tuesday night and Wednesday, mostly cloudy with a chance of showers. Lows in the lower 60s. Highs in the mid-70s. Chance of rain 50%. Wednesday night, mostly cloudy. A chance of showers until midnight, then showers likely after midnight. Lows in the mid-60s. Chance of rain 60%. Thursday,

Mostly cloudy with a chance of showers. Highs in the mid-70s. Chance of rain 50%. Thursday night and Friday, mostly cloudy. A 50% chance of showers. Lows around 60. Highs in the mid-70s. Again, the forecast for Champaign, Urbana, and surrounding areas of East Central Illinois for today, mostly sunny. Highs in the mid-70s. East winds 5 to 10 miles an hour. At 6 a.m. at the Champaign Airport, skies were clear. The temperature was 53 degrees, the dew point was 50, and the relative humidity was 89%. The wind was east at 8 miles an hour. The pressure was 30.19 inches and rising. Elsewhere around the area, it was clear, with a temperature of 51 at Rantoul, 51 at Paris, and 53 at Terre Haute. It was mostly cloudy, with a temperature of 53 at Bloomington, 56 at Mattoon, and 57 at Decatur. It was cloudy, with a temperature of 58 at Peoria, and 58 at Springfield. And once again at 6 a.m. at the Champaign Airport, under clear skies, the temperature was 53. Looking elsewhere around the Midwest at 6 a.m., Chicago was partly cloudy, and 52. Indianapolis was mostly cloudy, and 52. St. Louis was cloudy, and 63. Kansas City was mostly cloudy, and 63. Des Moines had light rain, and 62. Milwaukee was clear, and 50. And now a discussion of hazardous weather conditions for the following counties in Illinois: Champaign, Coles, DeWitt, Douglas, Edgar, Moultrie, Piatt, and Vermilion. This hazardous weather outlook is for Central Illinois, East Central Illinois, Southeast Illinois, and West Central Illinois. For today and tonight, no hazardous weather is expected at this time. For Sunday through Friday, scattered thunderstorms return to the area Tuesday night through Friday. Locally heavy rain will be a risk during this period. Spotter information statement: spotter activation is not anticipated through tonight. The time is currently 6:27 a.m. Central Daylight Time. 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Now for the official National Weather Service forecast for Champaign, Urbana, and surrounding areas of East Central Illinois. Today, mostly sunny. Highs in the mid-70s. East winds 5 to 10 miles an hour. Tonight, partly cloudy. Lows around 50. East winds around 5 miles an hour. Sunday, mostly sunny. Highs in the mid-70s. Northeast winds around 5 miles an hour. Sunday night, mostly clear. Lows in the upper 40s. Northeast winds around 5 miles an hour. Monday, sunny. Highs in the mid-70s. Northeast winds around 5 miles an hour. Monday night, mostly clear. Lows in the lower 50s. Tuesday, mostly sunny. Highs in the upper 70s. Tuesday night and Wednesday, mostly cloudy with a chance of showers. Lows in the lower 60s. Highs in the mid-70s. Chance of rain 50%. Wednesday night, mostly cloudy. A chance of showers until midnight, then showers likely after midnight. Lows in the mid-60s. Chance of rain 60%. Thursday, mostly cloudy with a chance of showers. Highs in the mid-70s. Chance of rain 50%. Thursday night and Friday, mostly cloudy. A 50% chance of showers. Lows around 60. Highs in the mid-70s. Again, the forecast for Champaign, Urbana, and surrounding areas of East Central Illinois for today, mostly sunny. Highs in the mid-70s. East winds 5 to 10 miles an hour. At 6 a.m. at the Champaign Airport, skies were clear. The temperature was 53 degrees, the dew point was 50, and the relative humidity was 89%. The wind was east at 8 miles an hour. The pressure was 30.19 inches and rising. Elsewhere around the area, it was clear, with a temperature of 51 at Rantoul, 51 at Paris, and 53 at Terre Haute. It was mostly cloudy, with a temperature of 53 at Bloomington, 56 at Mattoon, and 57 at Decatur. It was cloudy, with a temperature of 58 at Peoria, and 58 at Springfield. And once again at 6 a.m. at the Champaign Airport, under clear skies, the temperature was 53.
Looking elsewhere around the Midwest at 6 a.m., Chicago was partly cloudy, and 52. Indianapolis was mostly cloudy, and 52. St. Louis was cloudy, and 63. Kansas City was mostly cloudy, and 63. Des Moines had light rain, and 62. Milwaukee was clear, and 50. The Champaign, Illinois Airport Climate Summary for yesterday, September 25, 2026. Yesterday's high temperature of 74 degrees occurred at 1:08 p.m. The normal high is 77. Yesterday's low temperature of 56 degrees occurred at 12:45 a.m. The normal low is 51. No precipitation fell yesterday. Yesterday the maximum wind observed was 12 miles an hour from the northeast. The highest wind gust observed was 16 miles per hour from the northeast, which occurred at 1:54 p.m. Yesterday the average wind speed was 6 miles per hour. Sunrise today is at 6:45 a.m. and sunset is at 6:43 p.m. The Mattoon, Illinois Airport Climate Summary for yesterday, September 25, 2026. Yesterday's high temperature of 76 degrees occurred at 2:23 p.m. The normal high is 76. Yesterday's low temperature of 55 degrees occurred at 11:53 p.m. The normal low is 53. No precipitation fell yesterday. Yesterday the maximum wind observed was 15 miles an hour from the northeast. The highest wind gust observed was 19 miles per hour from the northeast, which occurred at 1:16 p.m. Yesterday the average wind speed was 5 miles per hour. Sunrise today is at 6:45 a.m. and sunset is at 6:44 p.m. And now a discussion of hazardous weather conditions for the following counties in Illinois: Champaign, Coles, DeWitt, Douglas, Edgar, Moultrie, Piatt, and Vermilion. This hazardous weather outlook is for Central Illinois, East Central Illinois, Southeast Illinois, and West Central Illinois. For today and tonight, no hazardous weather is expected at this time. For Sunday through Friday, scattered thunderstorms return to the area Tuesday night through Friday. Locally heavy rain will be a risk during this period. Spotter information statement: spotter activation is not anticipated through tonight. The time is currently 6:32 a.m. Central Daylight Time. 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Now for the official National Weather Service forecast for Champaign, Urbana, and surrounding areas of East Central Illinois. Today, mostly sunny. Highs in the mid-70s. East winds 5 to 10 miles an hour. Tonight, partly cloudy. Lows around 50. East winds around 5 miles an hour. Sunday, mostly sunny. Highs in the mid-70s. Northeast winds around 5 miles an hour. Sunday night, mostly clear. Lows in the upper 40s. Northeast winds around 5 miles an hour. Monday, sunny. Highs in the mid-70s. Northeast highs in the mid-70s. Northeast winds around 5 miles an hour. Sunday night, mostly clear. Lows in the upper 40s. Northeast winds around 5 miles an hour. Monday, sunny. Highs in the mid-70s. Northeast winds around 5 miles an hour. Monday night, mostly clear. Lows in the lower 50s. Tuesday, mostly sunny. Highs in the upper 70s. Tuesday night and Wednesday, mostly cloudy with a chance of showers. Lows in the lower 60s. Highs in the mid-70s. Chance of rain 50%. Wednesday night, mostly cloudy. A chance of showers until midnight, then showers likely after midnight. Lows in the mid-60s. Chance of rain 60%. Thursday, mostly cloudy with a chance of showers. Highs in the mid-70s. Chance of rain 50%. Thursday night and Friday, mostly cloudy. A 50% chance of showers. Lows around 60. Highs in the mid-70s. Again, the forecast for Champaign, Urbana, and surrounding areas of East Central Illinois for today: mostly sunny. Highs in the mid-70s. East winds 5 to 10 miles an hour. At 6 a.m. at the Champaign Airport, skies were clear. The temperature was 53 degrees, the dew point was 50, and the relative humidity was 89%. The wind was east at 8 miles an hour.

the pressure was 30.19 inches and rising. Elsewhere around the area, it was clear, with a temperature of 51 at Rantoul, 51 at Paris, and 53 at Terre Haute. It was mostly cloudy, with a temperature of 53 at Bloomington, 56 at Mattoon, and 57 at Decatur. It was cloudy, with a temperature of 58 at Peoria, and 58 at Springfield. And once again at 6 a.m. at the Champaign Airport, under clear skies, the temperature was 53. Looking elsewhere around the Midwest at 6 a.m., Chicago was partly cloudy, and 52. Indianapolis was mostly cloudy, and 52. St. Louis was cloudy, and 63. Kansas City was mostly cloudy, and 63. Des Moines had light rain, and 62. Milwaukee was clear, and 50. And now a discussion of hazardous weather conditions for the following counties in Illinois: Champaign, Coles, DeWitt, Douglas, Edgar, Moultrie, Piatt, and Vermilion. This hazardous weather outlook is for Central Illinois, East Central Illinois, Southeast Illinois, and West Central Illinois. For today and tonight, no hazardous weather is expected at this time. For Sunday through Friday, scattered thunderstorms return to the area Tuesday night through Friday. Locally heavy rain will be a risk during this period. Spotter information statement: spotter activation is not anticipated through tonight. The time is currently 6:36 a.m. Central Daylight Time. 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Now for the official National Weather Service forecast for Champaign, Urbana, and surrounding areas of East Central Illinois. Today, mostly sunny. Highs in the mid-70s. East winds 5 to 10 miles an hour. Tonight, partly cloudy. Lows around 50. East winds around 5 miles an hour. Sunday, mostly sunny. Highs in the mid-70s. Northeast winds around 5 miles an hour. Sunday night, mostly clear. Lows in the upper 40s. Northeast winds around 5 miles an hour. Monday, sunny. Highs in the mid-70s. Northeast winds around 5 miles an hour. Monday night, mostly clear. Lows in the lower 50s. Tuesday, mostly sunny. Highs in the upper 70s. Tuesday night and Wednesday, mostly cloudy with a chance of showers. Lows in the lower 60s. Highs in the mid-70s. Chance of rain 50%. Wednesday night, mostly cloudy. A chance of showers until midnight, then showers likely after midnight. Lows in the mid-60s. Chance of rain 60%. Thursday, mostly cloudy with a chance of showers. Highs in the mid-70s. Chance of rain 50%. Thursday night and Friday, mostly cloudy. A 50% chance of showers. Lows around 60. Highs in the mid-70s. Again, the forecast for Champaign, Urbana, and surrounding areas of East Central Illinois for today, mostly sunny. Highs in the mid-70s. East winds 5 to 10 miles an hour. At 6 a.m. at the Champaign Airport, skies were clear. The temperature was 53 degrees, the dew point was 50, and the relative humidity was 89%. The wind was east at 8 miles an hour. The pressure was 30.19 inches and rising. Elsewhere around the area, it was clear, with a temperature of 51 at Rantoul, 51 at Paris, and 53 at Terre Haute. It was mostly cloudy, with a temperature of 53 at Bloomington, 56 at Mattoon, and 57 at Decatur. It was cloudy, with a temperature of 58 at Peoria, and 58 at Springfield. And once again at 6 a.m. at the Champaign Airport, under clear skies, the temperature was 53. Looking elsewhere around the Midwest at 6 a.m., Chicago was partly cloudy, and 52. Indianapolis was mostly cloudy, and 52. St. Louis was cloudy, and 63. Kansas City was mostly cloudy, and 63. Des Moines had light rain, and 62. Milwaukee was clear, and 50. And now a discussion of hazardous weather conditions for the following counties in Illinois: Champaign, Coles, DeWitt, Douglas, Edgar, Moultrie, Piatt, and Vermilion. This hazardous weather outlook is for Central Illinois, East Central Illinois, Southeast Illinois, and West Central Illinois. For today and tonight.

No hazardous weather is expected at this time. For Sunday through Friday, scattered thunderstorms return to the area Tuesday night through Friday. Locally heavy rain will be a risk during this period. Spotter information statement, spotter activation is not anticipated through tonight. The time is currently 6:39 a.m. Central Daylight Time. 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Now for the official National Weather Service forecast for Champaign, Urbana and surrounding areas of East Central Illinois. Today, mostly sunny. Highs in the mid-70s. East winds 5 to 10 miles an hour. Tonight, partly cloudy. Lows around 50. East winds around 5 miles an hour. Sunday, mostly sunny. Highs in the mid-70s. Northeast winds around 5 miles an hour. Sunday night, mostly clear. Lows in the upper 40s. Northeast winds around 5 miles an hour. Monday, sunny. Highs in the mid-70s. Northeast winds around 5 miles an hour. Monday night, mostly clear. Lows in the lower 50s. Tuesday, mostly sunny. Highs in the upper 70s. Tuesday night and Wednesday, mostly cloudy with a chance of showers. Lows in the lower 60s. Highs in the mid-70s. Chance of rain 50%. Wednesday night, mostly cloudy. A chance of showers until midnight, then showers likely after midnight. Lows in the mid-60s. Chance of rain 60%. Thursday, mostly cloudy with a chance of showers. Highs in the mid-70s. Chance of rain 50%. Thursday night and Friday, mostly cloudy. A 50% chance of showers. Lows around 60. Highs in the mid-70s. Again, the forecast for Champaign, Urbana and surrounding areas of East Central Illinois for today, mostly sunny. Highs in the mid-70s. East winds 5 to 10 miles an hour. At 6 a.m. at the Champaign Airport, skies were clear. The temperature was 53 degrees, the dew point was 50, and the relative humidity was 89%. The wind was east at 8 miles an hour. The pressure was 30.19 inches and rising. Elsewhere around the area, it was clear, with a temperature of 51 at Rantoul, 51 at Paris, and 53 at Terre Haute. It was mostly cloudy, with a temperature of 53 at Bloomington, 56 at Mattoon, and 57 at Decatur. It was cloudy, with a temperature of 58 at Peoria, and 58 at Springfield. And once again at 6 a.m. at the Champaign Airport, under clear skies, the temperature was 53. Looking elsewhere around the Midwest at 6 a.m., Chicago was partly cloudy, and 52. Indianapolis was mostly cloudy, and 52. St. Louis was cloudy, and 63. Kansas City was mostly cloudy, and 63. Des Moines had light rain, and 62. Milwaukee was clear, and 50. And now a discussion of hazardous weather conditions for the following counties in Illinois: Champaign, Coles, DeWitt, Douglas, Edgar, Moultrie, Piatt, and Vermilion. This hazardous weather outlook is for Central Illinois, East Central Illinois, Southeast Illinois, and West Central Illinois. For today and tonight, no hazardous weather is expected at this time. For Sunday through Friday, scattered thunderstorms return to the area Tuesday night through Friday. Locally heavy rain will be a risk during this period. Spotter information statement, spotter activation is not anticipated through tonight. The time is currently 6:43 a.m. Central Daylight Time. 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Now for the official National Weather Service forecast for Champaign, Urbana and surrounding areas of East Central Illinois. Today, mostly sunny. Highs in the mid-70s. East winds 5 to 10 miles an hour. Tonight, partly cloudy. Lows around 50. East winds around 5 miles an hour. Sunday, mostly sunny. Highs in the mid-70s. Northeast winds around 5 miles an hour. Sunday night, mostly clear. Lows in the upper 40s. Northeast winds around 5 miles an hour. Monday, sunny. Highs in the mid-70s. Northeast winds around 5 miles an hour.
Monday night, mostly clear. Lows in the lower 50s. Tuesday, mostly sunny. Highs in the upper 70s. Tuesday night and Wednesday, mostly cloudy with a chance of showers. Lows in the lower 60s. Highs in the mid 70s. Chance of rain 50%. Wednesday night, mostly cloudy. A chance of showers until midnight, then showers likely after midnight. Lows in the mid 60s. Chance of rain 60%. Thursday, mostly cloudy with a chance of showers. Highs in the mid 70s. Chance of rain 50%. Thursday night and Friday, mostly cloudy. A 50% chance of showers. Lows around 60. Highs in the mid 70s. Again, the forecast for Champaign, Urbana and surrounding areas of East Central Illinois for today, mostly sunny. Highs in the mid 70s. East winds 5 to 10 miles an hour. The Champaign, Illinois Airport Climate Summary for yesterday, September 25, 2026. Yesterday's high temperature of 74 degrees occurred at 1:08 p.m. The normal high is 77. Yesterday's low temperature of 56 degrees occurred at 12:45 a.m. The normal low is 51. No precipitation fell yesterday. Yesterday the maximum wind observed was 12 miles an hour from the northeast. The highest wind gust observed was 16 miles per hour from the northeast, which occurred at 1:54 p.m. Yesterday the average wind speed was 6 miles per hour. Sunrise today is at 6:45 a.m. and sunset is at 6:43 p.m. The Mattoon, Illinois Airport Climate Summary for yesterday, September 25, 2026. Yesterday's high temperature of 76 degrees occurred at 2:23 p.m. The normal high is 76. Yesterday's low temperature of 55 degrees occurred at 11:53 p.m. The normal low is 53. No precipitation fell yesterday. Yesterday the maximum wind observed was 15 miles an hour from the northeast. The highest wind gust observed was 19 miles per hour from the northeast, which occurred at 1:16 p.m. Yesterday the average wind speed was 5 miles per hour. Sunrise today is at 6:45 a.m. and sunset is at 6:44 p.m. At 6 a.m. at the Champaign Airport, skies were clear. The temperature was 53 degrees, the dew point was 50, and the relative humidity was 89%. The wind was east at 8 miles an hour. The pressure was 30.19 inches and rising. Elsewhere around the area, it was clear, with a temperature of 51 at Rantoul, 51 at Paris, and 53 at Terre Haute. It was mostly cloudy, with a temperature of 53 at Bloomington, 56 at Mattoon, and 57 at Decatur. It was cloudy, with a temperature of 58 at Peoria, and 58 at Springfield. And once again at 6 a.m. at the Champaign Airport, under clear skies, the temperature was 53. Looking elsewhere around the Midwest at 6 a.m., Chicago was partly cloudy, and 52. Indianapolis was mostly cloudy, and 52. St. Louis was cloudy, and 63. Kansas City was mostly cloudy, and 63. Des Moines had light rain, and 62. Milwaukee was clear, and 50. And now a discussion of hazardous weather conditions for the following counties in Illinois: Champaign, Coles, DeWitt, Douglas, Edgar, Moultrie, Piatt, and Vermilion. This hazardous weather outlook is for Central Illinois, East Central Illinois, Southeast Illinois, and West Central Illinois. For today and tonight, no hazardous weather is expected at this time. For Sunday through Friday, scattered thunderstorms return to the area Tuesday night through Friday. Locally heavy rain will be a risk during this period. Spotter information statement: spotter activation is not anticipated through tonight. The time is currently 6:48 a.m. Central Daylight Time. 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Now for the official National Weather Service forecast for Champaign, Urbana and surrounding areas of East Central Illinois. Today, mostly sunny. Highs in the mid-70s. East winds 5 to 10 miles an hour. Tonight, partly cloudy. Lows around 50. East winds around 5 miles an hour. Sunday, mostly sunny. Highs in the mid-70s. Northeast winds around 5 miles an hour.
Sunday night, most

Clear. Lows in the upper 40s. Northeast winds around 5 miles an hour. Monday, sunny. Highs in the mid-70s. Northeast winds around 5 miles an hour. Monday night, mostly clear. Lows in the lower 50s. Tuesday, mostly sunny. Highs in the upper 70s. Tuesday night and Wednesday, mostly cloudy with a chance of showers. Lows in the lower 60s. Highs in the mid-70s. Chance of rain 50%. Wednesday night, mostly cloudy. A chance of showers until midnight, then showers likely after midnight. Lows in the mid-60s. Chance of rain 60%. Thursday, mostly cloudy with a chance of showers. Highs in the mid-70s. Chance of rain 50%. Thursday night and Friday, mostly cloudy. A 50% chance of showers. Lows around 60. Highs in the mid-70s. Again, the forecast for Champaign, Urbana and surrounding areas of East Central Illinois for today, mostly sunny. Highs in the mid-70s. East winds 5 to 10 miles an hour. At 6 a.m. at the Champaign Airport, skies were clear. The temperature was 53 degrees, the dew point was 50, and the relative humidity was 89%. The wind was east at 8 miles an hour. The pressure was 30.19 inches and rising. Elsewhere around the area, it was clear, with a temperature of 51 at Rantoul, 51 at Paris, and 53 at Terre Haute. It was mostly cloudy, with a temperature of 53 at Bloomington, 56 at Mattoon, and 57 at Decatur. It was cloudy, with a temperature of 58 at Peoria, and 58 at Springfield. And once again at 6 a.m. at the Champaign Airport, under clear skies, the temperature was 53. Looking elsewhere around the Midwest at 6 a.m., Chicago was partly cloudy, and 52. Indianapolis was mostly cloudy, and 52. St. Louis was cloudy, and 63. Kansas City was mostly cloudy, and 63. Des Moines had light rain, and 62. Milwaukee was clear, and 50. And now a discussion of hazardous weather conditions for the following counties in Illinois: Champaign, Coles, DeWitt, Douglas, Edgar, Moultrie, Piatt, and Vermilion. This hazardous weather outlook is for Central Illinois, East Central Illinois, Southeast Illinois, and West Central Illinois. For today and tonight, no hazardous weather is expected at this time. For Sunday through Friday, scattered thunderstorms return to the area Tuesday night through Friday. Locally heavy rain will be a risk during this period. Spotter information statement, spotter activation is not anticipated through tonight. The time is currently 6:52 a.m. Central Daylight Time. 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Now for the official National Weather Service forecast for Champaign, Urbana and surrounding areas of East Central Illinois. Today, mostly sunny. Highs in the mid-70s. East winds 5 to 10 miles an hour. Tonight, partly cloudy. Lows around 50. East winds around 5 miles an hour. Sunday, mostly sunny. Highs in the mid-70s. Northeast winds around 5 miles an hour. Sunday night, mostly clear. Lows in the upper 40s. Northeast winds around 5 miles an hour. Monday, sunny. Highs in the mid-70s. Northeast winds around 5 miles an hour. Monday night, mostly clear. Lows in the lower 50s. Tuesday, mostly sunny. Highs in the upper 70s. Tuesday night and Wednesday, mostly cloudy with a chance of showers. Lows in the lower 60s. Highs in the mid-70s. Chance of rain 50%. Wednesday night, mostly cloudy. A chance of showers until midnight, then showers likely after midnight. Lows in the mid-60s. Chance of rain 60%. Thursday, mostly cloudy with a chance of showers. Highs in the mid-70s. Chance of rain 50%. Thursday night and Friday, mostly cloudy. A 50% chance of showers. Lows around 60. Highs in the mid-70s. Again, the forecast for Champaign, Urbana and surrounding areas of East Central Illinois for today, mostly sunny. Highs in the mid-70s. East winds 5 to 10 miles an hour.

now for the official National Weather Service forecast for Champaign, Urbana, and surrounding areas of East Central Illinois. Today, mostly sunny. Highs in the mid-70s. East winds 5 to 10 miles an hour. Tonight, partly cloudy. Lows around 50. East winds around 5 miles an hour. Sunday, mostly sunny. Highs in the mid-70s. Northeast winds around 5 miles an hour. Sunday night, mostly clear. Lows in the upper 40s. Northeast winds around 5 miles an hour. Monday, sunny. Highs in the mid-70s. Northeast winds around 5 miles an hour. Monday night, mostly clear. Lows in the lower 50s. Tuesday, mostly sunny. Highs in the upper 70s. Tuesday night and Wednesday, mostly cloudy with a chance of showers. Lows in the lower 60s. Highs in the mid-70s. Chance of rain 50%. Wednesday night, mostly cloudy. A chance of showers until midnight, then showers likely after midnight. Lows in the mid-60s. Chance of rain 60%. Thursday, mostly cloudy with a chance of showers. Highs in the mid-70s. Chance of rain 50%. Thursday night and Friday, mostly cloudy. A 50% chance of showers. Lows around 60. Highs in the mid-70s. Again, the forecast for Champaign, Urbana, and surrounding areas of East Central Illinois for today, mostly sunny. Highs in the mid-70s. East winds 5 to 10 miles an hour. At 6 a.m. at the Champaign Airport, skies were clear. The temperature was 53 degrees, the dew point was 50, and the relative humidity was 89%. The wind was east at 8 miles an hour. The pressure was 30.19 inches and rising. Elsewhere around the area, it was clear, with a temperature of 51 at Rantoul, 51 at Paris, and 53 at Terre Haute. It was mostly cloudy, with a temperature of 53 at Bloomington, 56 at Mattoon, and 57 at Decatur. It was cloudy, with a temperature of 58 at Peoria, and 58 at Springfield. And once again at 6 a.m. at the Champaign Airport, under clear skies, the temperature was 53. Looking elsewhere around the Midwest at 6 a.m., Chicago was partly cloudy, and 52. Indianapolis was mostly cloudy, and 52. St. Louis was cloudy, and 63. Kansas City was mostly cloudy, and 63. Des Moines had light rain, and 62. Milwaukee was clear, and 50. And now a discussion of hazardous weather conditions for the following counties in Illinois: Champaign, Coles, DeWitt, Douglas, Edgar, Moultrie, Piatt, and Vermilion. This hazardous weather outlook is for Central Illinois, East Central Illinois, Southeast Illinois, and West Central Illinois. For today and tonight, no hazardous weather is expected at this time. For Sunday through Friday, scattered thunderstorms return to the area Tuesday night through Friday. Locally heavy rain will be a risk during this period. Spotter information statement: spotter activation is not anticipated through tonight. The time is currently 6:58 a.m. Central Daylight Time. 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Now for the official National Weather Service forecast for Champaign, Urbana, and surrounding areas of East Central Illinois. Today, mostly sunny. Highs in the mid-70s. East winds 5 to 10 miles an hour. Tonight, partly cloudy. Lows around 50. East winds around 5 miles an hour. Sunday, mostly sunny. Highs in the mid-70s. Northeast winds around 5 miles an hour. Sunday night, mostly clear. Lows in the upper 40s. Northeast winds around 5 miles an hour. Monday, sunny. Highs in the mid-70s. Northeast winds around 5 miles an hour. Monday night, mostly clear. Lows in the lower 50s. Tuesday, mostly sunny. Highs in the upper 70s. Tuesday night and Wednesday, mostly cloudy with a chance of showers. Lows in the lower 60s. Highs in the mid-70s. Chance of rain 50%. Wednesday night, mostly cloudy. A chance of showers until midnight, then showers likely after midnight. Lows in the mid-60s. Chance of rain 60%.

Net. Thursday, mostly cloudy with a chance of showers. Highs in the mid-70s. Chance of rain 50%. Thursday night and Friday, mostly cloudy. A 50% chance of showers. Lows around 60. Highs in the mid-70s. Again, the forecast for Champaign, Urbana and surrounding areas of East Central Illinois for today, mostly sunny. Highs in the mid-70s. East winds 5 to 10 miles an hour. The Champaign, Illinois Airport Climate Summary for yesterday, September 25, 2026. Yesterday's high temperature of 74 degrees occurred at 1:08 p.m. The normal high is 77. Yesterday's low temperature of 56 degrees occurred at 12:45 a.m. The normal low is 51. No precipitation fell yesterday. Yesterday the maximum wind observed was 12 miles an hour from the northeast. The highest wind gust observed was 16 miles per hour from the northeast, which occurred at 1:54 p.m. Yesterday the average wind speed was 6 miles per hour. Sunrise today is at 6:45 a.m. and sunset is at 6:43 p.m. The Mattoon, Illinois Airport Climate Summary for yesterday, September 25, 2026. Yesterday's high temperature of 76 degrees occurred at 2:23 p.m. The normal high is 76. Yesterday's low temperature of 55 degrees occurred at 11:53 p.m. The normal low is 53. No precipitation fell yesterday. Yesterday the maximum wind observed was 15 miles an hour from the northeast. The highest wind gust observed was 19 miles per hour from the northeast, which occurred at 1:16 p.m. Yesterday the average wind speed was 5 miles per hour. Sunrise today is at 6:45 a.m. and sunset is at 6:44 p.m. And now a discussion of hazardous weather conditions for the following counties in Illinois: Champaign, Coles, DeWitt, Douglas, Edgar, Moultrie, Piatt, and Vermilion. This hazardous weather outlook is for Central Illinois, East Central Illinois, Southeast Illinois, and West Central Illinois. For today and tonight, no hazardous weather is expected at this time. For Sunday through Friday, scattered thunderstorms return to the area Tuesday night through Friday. Locally heavy rain will be a risk during this period. Spotter information statement, spotter activation is not anticipated through tonight. The time is currently 7:02 a.m. Central Daylight Time. 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Now for the official National Weather Service forecast for Champaign, Urbana and surrounding areas of East Central Illinois. Today, mostly sunny. Highs in the mid-70s. East winds 5 to 10 miles an hour. Tonight, partly cloudy. Lows around 50. East winds around 5 miles an hour. Sunday, mostly sunny. Highs in the mid-70s. Northeast winds around 5 miles an hour. Sunday night, mostly clear. Lows in the upper 40s. Northeast winds around 5 miles an hour. Monday, sunny. Highs in the mid-70s. Northeast winds around 5 miles an hour. Monday night, mostly clear. Lows in the lower 50s. Tuesday, mostly sunny. Highs in the upper 70s. Tuesday night and Wednesday, mostly cloudy with a chance of showers. Lows in the lower 60s. Highs in the mid-70s. Chance of rain 50%. Wednesday night, mostly cloudy. A chance of showers until midnight, then showers likely after midnight. Lows in the mid-60s. Chance of rain 60%. Thursday, mostly cloudy with a chance of showers. Highs in the mid-70s. Chance of rain 50%. Thursday night and Friday, mostly cloudy. A 50% chance of showers. Lows around 60. Highs in the mid-70s. Again, the forecast for Champaign, Urbana and surrounding areas of East Central Illinois for today, mostly sunny. Highs in the mid-70s. East winds 5 to 10 miles an hour. At 7 a.m. at the Champaign Airport, skies were clear. The temperature was 53 degrees, the dew point was 49, and the relative humidity was 86%. The wind was east at 9 miles an hour. The pressure was 30.20 inches and rising. Elsewhere around the area, it was clear, with a temperature of 50 at Rantoul, 50 at Paris, and

Now a discussion of hazardous weather conditions for the following counties in Illinois: Champaign, Coles, DeWitt, Douglas, Edgar, Moultrie, Piatt, and Vermilion. This hazardous weather outlook is for Central Illinois, East Central Illinois, Southeast Illinois, and West Central Illinois. For today and tonight, no hazardous weather is expected at this time. For Sunday through Friday, scattered thunderstorms return to the area Tuesday night through Friday. Locally heavy rain will be a risk during this period. Spotter information statement: spotter activation is not anticipated through tonight. The time is currently 7:05 a.m. Central Daylight Time. 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Now for the official National Weather Service forecast for Champaign, Urbana, and surrounding areas of East Central Illinois. Today, mostly sunny. Highs in the mid-70s. East winds 5 to 10 miles an hour. Tonight, partly cloudy. Lows around 50. East winds around 5 miles an hour. Sunday, mostly sunny. Highs in the mid-70s. Northeast winds around 5 miles an hour. Sunday night, mostly clear. Lows in the upper 40s. Northeast winds around 5 miles an hour. Monday, sunny. Highs in the mid-70s. Northeast winds around 5 miles an hour. Monday night, mostly clear. Lows in the lower 50s. Tuesday, mostly sunny. Highs in the upper 70s. Tuesday night and Wednesday, mostly cloudy with a chance of showers. Lows in the lower 60s. Highs in the mid-70s. Chance of rain 50%. Wednesday night, mostly cloudy. A chance of showers until midnight, then showers likely after midnight. Lows in the mid-60s. Chance of rain 60%. Thursday, mostly cloudy with a chance of showers. Highs in the mid-70s. Chance of rain 50%. Thursday night and Friday, mostly cloudy. A 50% chance of showers. Lows around 60. Highs in the mid-70s. Again, the forecast for Champaign, Urbana, and surrounding areas of East Central Illinois for today, mostly sunny. Highs in the mid-70s. East winds 5 to 10 miles an hour. At 7 a.m. at the Champaign Airport, skies were clear. The temperature was 53 degrees, the dew point was 49, and the relative humidity was 86%. The wind was east at 9 miles an hour. The pressure was 30.20 inches and rising. Elsewhere around the area, it was clear, with a temperature of 50 at Red Hill, 50 at Paris, and 51 at Terre Haute. At Bloomington, it was partly cloudy, with a temperature of 51. It was mostly cloudy, with a temperature of 55 at Mattoon, 57 at Decatur, and 58 at Springfield. At Peoria, it was cloudy, with a temperature of 58. And once again at 7 a.m. at the Champaign Airport, under clear skies, the temperature was 53. Looking elsewhere around the Midwest at 7 a.m., Chicago was partly cloudy, and 53. Indianapolis was mostly cloudy, and 52. St. Louis was cloudy, and 61. Kansas City was cloudy, and 63. Des Moines had light rain, and 62. Milwaukee was partly cloudy, and 50. And now a discussion of hazardous weather conditions for the following counties in Illinois: Champaign, Coles, DeWitt, Douglas, Edgar, Moultrie, Piatt, and Vermilion. This hazardous weather outlook is for Central Illinois, East Central Illinois, Southeast Illinois, and West Central Illinois. For today and tonight, no hazardous weather is expected at this time. For Sunday through Friday, scattered thunderstorms return to the area Tuesday night through Friday. Locally heavy rain will be a risk during this period. Spotter information statement: spotter activation is not anticipated through tonight.

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Now for the official National Weather Service forecast for Champaign, Urbana, and surrounding areas of East Central Illinois. Today, mostly sunny. Highs in the mid-70s. East winds 5 to 10 miles an hour. Tonight, partly cloudy. Lows around 50. East winds around 5 miles an hour. Sunday, mostly sunny. Highs in the mid-70s. Northeast winds around 5 miles an hour. Sunday night, mostly clear. Lows in the upper 40s. Northeast winds around 5 miles an hour. Monday, sunny. Highs in the mid-70s. Northeast winds around 5 miles an hour. Monday night, mostly clear. Lows in the lower 50s. Tuesday, mostly sunny. Highs in the upper 70s. Tuesday night and Wednesday, mostly cloudy with a chance of showers. Lows in the lower 60s. Highs in the mid-70s. Chance of rain 50%. Wednesday night, mostly cloudy. A chance of showers until midnight, then showers likely after midnight. Lows in the mid-60s. Chance of rain 60%. Thursday, mostly cloudy with a chance of showers. Highs in the mid-70s. Chance of rain 50%. Thursday night and Friday, mostly cloudy. A 50% chance of showers. Lows around 60. Highs in the mid-70s. Again, the forecast for Champaign, Urbana, and surrounding areas of East Central Illinois for today, mostly sunny. Highs in the mid-70s. East winds 5 to 10 miles an hour. At 7 a.m. at the Champaign Airport, skies were clear. The temperature was 53 degrees, the dew point was 49, and the relative humidity was 86%. The wind was east at 9 miles an hour. The pressure was 30.20 inches and rising. Elsewhere around the area, it was clear, with a temperature of 50 at Rantoul, 50 at Paris, and 51 at Terre Haute. At Bloomington, it was partly cloudy, with a temperature of 51. It was mostly cloudy, with a temperature of 55 at Mattoon, 57 at Decatur, and 58 at Springfield. At Peoria, it was cloudy, with a temperature of 58. And once again at 7 a.m. at the Champaign Airport, under clear skies, the temperature was 53. Looking elsewhere around the Midwest at 7 a.m., Chicago was partly cloudy, and 53. Indianapolis was mostly cloudy, and 52. St. Louis was cloudy, and 61. Kansas City was cloudy, and 63. Des Moines had light rain, and 62. Milwaukee was partly cloudy, and 50. And now a discussion of hazardous weather conditions for the following counties in Illinois: Champaign, Coles, DeWitt, Douglas, Edgar, Moultrie, Piatt, and Vermilion. This hazardous weather outlook is for Central Illinois, East Central Illinois, Southeast Illinois, and West Central Illinois. For today and tonight, no hazardous weather is expected at this time. For Sunday through Friday, scattered thunderstorms return to the area Tuesday night through Friday. Locally heavy rain will be a risk during this period. Spotter information statement: spotter activation is not anticipated through tonight. The time is currently 7:14 a.m. Central Daylight Time. 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Now for the official National Weather Service forecast for Champaign, Urbana, and surrounding areas of East Central Illinois. Today, mostly sunny. Highs in the mid-70s. East winds 5 to 10 miles an hour. Tonight, partly cloudy. Lows around 50. East winds around 5 miles an hour. Sunday, mostly sunny. Highs in the mid-70s. Northeast winds around 5 miles an hour. Sunday night, mostly clear. Lows in the upper 40s. Northeast winds around 5 miles an hour. Monday, sunny. Highs in the mid-70s. Northeast winds around 5 miles an hour. Monday night, mostly clear. Lows in the lower 50s. Tuesday, mostly sunny. Highs in the upper 70s. Tuesday night and Wednesday, mostly cloudy with a chance of showers. Lows in the lower 60s. Highs in the mid

70s. Chance of rain 50%. Wednesday night, mostly cloudy. A chance of showers until midnight, then showers likely after midnight. Lows in the mid-60s. Chance of rain 60%. Thursday, mostly cloudy with a chance of showers. Highs in the mid-70s. Chance of rain 50%. Thursday night and Friday, mostly cloudy. A 50% chance of showers. Lows around 60. Highs in the mid-70s. Again, the forecast for Champaign, Urbana and surrounding areas of East Central Illinois for today, mostly sunny. Highs in the mid-70s. East winds 5 to 10 miles an hour. The Champaign, Illinois Airport Climate Summary for yesterday, September 25, 2026. Yesterday's high temperature of 74 degrees occurred at 1:08 p.m. The normal high is 77. Yesterday's low temperature of 56 degrees occurred at 12:45 a.m. The normal low is 51. No precipitation fell yesterday. Yesterday the maximum wind observed was 12 miles an hour from the northeast. The highest wind gust observed was 16 miles per hour from the northeast, which occurred at 1:54 p.m. Yesterday the average wind speed was 6 miles per hour. Sunrise today is at 6:45 a.m. and sunset is at 6:43 p.m. The Mattoon, Illinois Airport Climate Summary for yesterday, September 25, 2026. Yesterday's high temperature of 76 degrees occurred at 2:23 p.m. The normal high is 76. Yesterday's low temperature of 55 degrees occurred at 11:53 p.m. The normal low is 53. No precipitation fell yesterday. Yesterday the maximum wind observed was 15 miles an hour from the northeast. The highest wind gust observed was 19 miles per hour from the northeast, which occurred at 1:16 p.m. Yesterday the average wind speed was 5 miles per hour. Sunrise today is at 6:45 a.m. and sunset is at 6:44 p.m. At 7 a.m. at the Champaign Airport, skies were clear. The temperature was 53 degrees, the dew point was 49, and the relative humidity was 86%. The wind was east at 9 miles an hour. The pressure was 30.20 inches and rising. Elsewhere around the area, it was clear, with a temperature of 50 at Rantoul, 50 at Paris, and 51 at Terre Haute. At Bloomington, it was partly cloudy, with a temperature of 51. It was mostly cloudy, with a temperature of 55 at Mattoon, 57 at Decatur, and 58 at Springfield. At Peoria, it was cloudy, with a temperature of 58. And once again at 7 a.m. at the Champaign Airport, under clear skies, the temperature was 53. Looking elsewhere around the Midwest at 7 a.m., Chicago was partly cloudy, and 53. Indianapolis was mostly cloudy, and 52. St. Louis was cloudy, and 61. Kansas City was cloudy, and 63. Des Moines had light rain, and 62. Milwaukee was partly cloudy, and 50. And now a discussion of hazardous weather conditions for the following counties in Illinois: Champaign, Coles, DeWitt, Douglas, Edgar, Moultrie, Piatt, and Vermilion. This hazardous weather outlook is for Central Illinois, East Central Illinois, Southeast Illinois, and West Central Illinois. For today and tonight, no hazardous weather is expected at this time. For Sunday through Friday, scattered thunderstorms return to the area Tuesday night through Friday. Locally heavy rain will be a risk during this period. Spotter information statement: spotter activation is not anticipated through tonight. The time is currently 7:19 a.m. Central Daylight Time. 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Now for the official National Weather Service forecast for Champaign, Urbana and surrounding areas of East Central Illinois. Today, mostly sunny. Highs in the mid-70s. East winds 5 to 10 miles an hour. Tonight, partly cloudy. Lows around 50. East winds around 5 miles an hour. Sunday, mostly sunny. Highs in the mid-70s. Northeast winds around 5 miles an hour. Sunday night, mostly clear. Lows in the upper 40s. Northeast winds around 5 miles an hour. Monday, sunny. Highs in the mid-70s. Northeast winds around 5 miles an hour.
Monday night, mostly clear. Lows in the lower 50s. Tuesday, mostly sunny. Highs in the upper 70s. Tuesday night and Wednesday, mostly cloudy with a chance of showers. Lows in the lower 60s. Highs in the mid 70s. Chance of rain 50%. Wednesday night, mostly cloudy. A chance of showers until midnight, then showers likely after midnight. Lows in the mid 60s. Chance of rain 60%. Thursday, mostly cloudy with a chance of showers. Highs in the mid 70s. Chance of rain 50%. Thursday night and Friday, mostly cloudy. A 50% chance of showers. Lows around 60. Highs in the mid 70s. Again, the forecast for Champaign, Urbana and surrounding areas of East Central Illinois for today, mostly sunny. Highs in the mid 70s. East winds 5 to 10 miles an hour. At 7 a.m. at the Champaign Airport, skies were clear. The temperature was 53 degrees, the dew point was 49, and the relative humidity was 86%. The wind was east at 9 miles an hour. The pressure was 30.20 inches and rising. Elsewhere around the area, it was clear, with a temperature of 50 at Rantoul, 50 at Paris, and 51 at Terre Haute. It was partly cloudy, with a temperature of 51 at Bloomington, and 55 at Mattoon. At Decatur, it was mostly cloudy, with a temperature of 57. It was cloudy, with a temperature of 58 at Peoria, and 58 at Springfield. And once again at 7 a.m. at the Champaign Airport, under clear skies, the temperature was 53. Looking elsewhere around the Midwest at 7 a.m., Chicago was partly cloudy, and 53. Indianapolis was mostly cloudy, and 52. St. Louis was cloudy, and 61. Kansas City was cloudy, and 63. Des Moines had light rain, and 62. Milwaukee was partly cloudy, and 50. And now a discussion of hazardous weather conditions for the following counties in Illinois: Champaign, Coles, DeWitt, Douglas, Edgar, Moultrie, Piatt, and Vermilion. This hazardous weather outlook is for Central Illinois, East Central Illinois, Southeast Illinois, and West Central Illinois. For today and tonight, no hazardous weather is expected at this time. For Sunday through Friday, scattered thunderstorms return to the area Tuesday night through Friday. Locally heavy rain will be a risk during this period. Spotter information statement, spotter activation is not anticipated through tonight. The time is currently 7:23 a.m. Central Daylight Time. 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Now for the official National Weather Service forecast for Champaign, Urbana and surrounding areas of East Central Illinois. Today, mostly sunny. Highs in the mid-70s. East winds 5 to 10 miles an hour. Tonight, partly cloudy. Lows around 50. East winds around 5 miles an hour. Sunday, mostly sunny. Highs in the mid-70s. Northeast winds around 5 miles an hour. Sunday night, mostly clear. Lows in the upper 40s. Northeast winds around 5 miles an hour. Monday, sunny. Highs in the mid-70s. Northeast winds around 5 miles an hour. Monday night, mostly clear. Lows in the lower 50s. Tuesday, mostly sunny. Highs in the upper 70s. Tuesday night and Wednesday, mostly cloudy with a chance of showers. Lows in the lower 60s. Highs in the mid-70s. Chance of rain 50%. Wednesday night, mostly cloudy. A chance of showers until midnight, then showers likely after midnight. Lows in the mid-60s. Chance of rain 60%. Thursday, mostly cloudy with a chance of showers. Highs in the mid-70s. Chance of rain 50%. Thursday night and Friday, mostly cloudy. A 50% chance of showers. Lows around 60. Highs in the mid-70s. Again, the forecast for Champaign, Urbana and surrounding areas of East Central Illinois for today, mostly sunny. Highs in the mid-70s. East winds 5 to 10 miles an hour. At 7 a.m. at the Champaign Airport, skies were clear. The temperature was 53 degrees, the dew point was 49, and the relative humidity was 86%.

percent. The wind was east at 9 miles an hour. The pressure was 30.20 inches and rising. Elsewhere around the area, it was clear, with a temperature of 50 at Rantoul, 50 at Paris, and 51 at Terre Haute. It was partly cloudy, with a temperature of 51 at Bloomington, and 55 at Mattoon. At Decatur, it was mostly cloudy, with a temperature of 57. It was cloudy, with a temperature of 58 at Peoria, and 58 at Springfield. And once again at 7 a.m. at the Champaign Airport, under clear skies, the temperature was 53. Looking elsewhere around the Midwest at 7 a.m., Chicago was partly cloudy, and 53. Indianapolis was mostly cloudy, and 52. St. Louis was cloudy, and 61. Kansas City was cloudy, and 63. Des Moines had light rain, and 62. Milwaukee was partly cloudy, and 50. And now a discussion of hazardous weather conditions for the following counties in Illinois: Champaign, Coles, DeWitt, Douglas, Edgar, Moultrie, Piatt, and Vermilion. This hazardous weather outlook is for Central Illinois, East Central Illinois, Southeast Illinois, and West Central Illinois. For today and tonight, no hazardous weather is expected at this time. For Sunday through Friday, scattered thunderstorms return to the area Tuesday night through Friday. Locally heavy rain will be a risk during this period. Spotter information statement: spotter activation is not anticipated through tonight. The time is currently 7:27 a.m. Central Daylight Time. 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Now for the official National Weather Service forecast for Champaign, Urbana, and surrounding areas of East Central Illinois. Today, mostly sunny. Highs in the mid-70s. East winds 5 to 10 miles an hour. Tonight, partly cloudy. Lows around 50. East winds around 5 miles an hour. Sunday, mostly sunny. Highs in the mid-70s. Northeast winds around 5 miles an hour. Sunday night, mostly clear. Lows in the upper 40s. Northeast winds around 5 miles an hour. Monday, sunny. Highs in the mid-70s. Northeast winds around 5 miles an hour. Monday night, mostly clear. Lows in the lower 50s. Tuesday, mostly sunny. Highs in the upper 70s. Tuesday night and Wednesday, mostly cloudy with a chance of showers. Lows in the lower 60s. Highs in the mid-70s. Chance of rain 50%. Wednesday night, mostly cloudy. A chance of showers until midnight, then showers likely after midnight. Lows in the mid-60s. Chance of rain 60%. Thursday, mostly cloudy with a chance of showers. Highs in the mid-70s. Chance of rain 50%. Thursday night and Friday, mostly cloudy. A 50% chance of showers. Lows around 60. Highs in the mid-70s. Again, the forecast for Champaign, Urbana, and surrounding areas of East Central Illinois for today, mostly sunny. Highs in the mid-70s. East winds 5 to 10 miles an hour. At 7 a.m. at the Champaign Airport, skies were clear. The temperature was 53 degrees, the dew point was 49, and the relative humidity was 86%. The wind was east at 9 miles an hour. The pressure was 30.20 inches and rising. Elsewhere around the area, it was clear, with a temperature of 50 at Rantoul, 50 at Paris, and 51 at Terre Haute. It was partly cloudy, with a temperature of 51 at Bloomington, and 55 at Mattoon. At Decatur, it was mostly cloudy, with a temperature of 57. It was cloudy, with a temperature of 58 at Peoria, and 58 at Springfield. And once again at 7 a.m. at the Champaign Airport, under clear skies, the temperature was 53. Looking elsewhere around the Midwest at 7 a.m., Chicago was partly cloudy, and 53. Indianapolis was mostly cloudy, and 52. St. Louis was cloudy, and 61. Kansas City was cloudy, and 63. Des Moines had light rain, and 62. Milwaukee was partly cloudy, and 50. The Champaign, Illinois Airport Climate Summary for yesterday, September 25, 2026. Yesterday's high temperature of 74 degrees occurred at 1:08 p.m.

The normal high is 77. Yesterday's low temperature of 56 degrees occurred at 12:45 a.m. The normal low is 51. No precipitation fell yesterday. Yesterday the maximum wind observed was 12 miles an hour from the northeast. The highest wind gust observed was 16 miles per hour from the northeast, which occurred at 1:54 p.m. Yesterday the average wind speed was 6 miles per hour. Sunrise today is at 6:45 a.m. and sunset is at 6:43 p.m. The Mattoon, Illinois Airport Climate Summary for yesterday, September 25, 2026. Yesterday's high temperature of 76 degrees occurred at 2:23 p.m. The normal high is 76. Yesterday's low temperature of 55 degrees occurred at 11:53 p.m. The normal low is 53. No precipitation fell yesterday. Yesterday the maximum wind observed was 15 miles an hour from the northeast. The highest wind gust observed was 19 miles per hour from the northeast, which occurred at 1:16 p.m. Yesterday the average wind speed was 5 miles per hour. Sunrise today is at 6:45 a.m. and sunset is at 6:44 p.m. And now a discussion of hazardous weather conditions for the following counties in Illinois: Champaign, Coles, DeWitt, Douglas, Edgar, Moultrie, Piatt, and Vermilion. This hazardous weather outlook is for Central Illinois, East Central Illinois, Southeast Illinois, and West Central Illinois. For today and tonight, no hazardous weather is expected at this time. For Sunday through Friday, scattered thunderstorms return to the area Tuesday night through Friday. Locally heavy rain will be a risk during this period. Spotter information statement: spotter activation is not anticipated through tonight. The time is currently 7:32 a.m. Central Daylight Time. 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Now for the official National Weather Service forecast for Champaign, Urbana, and surrounding areas of East Central Illinois. Today, mostly sunny. Highs in the mid-70s. East winds 5 to 10 miles an hour. Tonight, partly cloudy. Lows around 50. East winds around 5 miles an hour. Sunday, mostly sunny. Highs in the mid-70s. Northeast winds around 5 miles an hour. Sunday night, mostly clear. Lows in the upper 40s. Northeast winds around 5 miles an hour. Monday, sunny. Highs in the mid-70s. Northeast winds around 5 miles. East winds around 5 miles an hour. Sunday night, mostly clear. Lows in the upper 40s. Northeast winds around 5 miles an hour. Monday, sunny. Highs in the mid-70s. Northeast winds around 5 miles an hour. Monday night, mostly clear. Lows in the lower 50s. Tuesday, mostly sunny. Highs in the upper 70s. Tuesday night and Wednesday, mostly cloudy with a chance of showers. Lows in the lower 60s. Highs in the mid-70s. Chance of rain 50%. Wednesday night, mostly cloudy. A chance of showers until midnight, then showers likely after midnight. Lows in the mid-60s. Chance of rain 60%. Thursday, mostly cloudy with a chance of showers. Highs in the mid-70s. Chance of rain 50%. Thursday night and Friday, mostly cloudy. A 50% chance of showers. Lows around 60. Highs in the mid-70s. Again, the forecast for Champaign, Urbana, and surrounding areas of East Central Illinois for today: mostly sunny. Highs in the mid-70s. East winds 5 to 10 miles an hour. At 7 a.m. at the Champaign Airport, skies were clear. The temperature was 53 degrees, the dew point was 49, and the relative humidity was 86%. The wind was east at 9 miles an hour. The pressure was 30.20 inches and rising. Elsewhere around the area, it was clear, with a temperature of 50 at Rantoul, 50 at Paris, and 51 at Terre Haute. It was partly cloudy, with a temperature of 51 at Bloomington, and 55 at Mattoon. At Decatur, it was mostly cloudy, with a temperature of 57. It was cloudy, with a temperature of 58 at Peoria, and 58 at Springfield. And once again at 7 a.m. at the Champaign Airport, under clear skies, the temperature was 53.

elsewhere around the Midwest at 7 a.m. Chicago was partly cloudy and 53. Indianapolis was mostly cloudy and 52. St. Louis was cloudy and 61. Kansas City was cloudy and 63. Des Moines had light rain and 62. Milwaukee was partly cloudy and 50. And now a discussion of hazardous weather conditions for the following counties in Illinois: Champaign, Coles, DeWitt, Douglas, Edgar, Moultrie, Piatt, and Vermilion. This hazardous weather outlook is for Central Illinois, East Central Illinois, Southeast Illinois, and West Central Illinois. For today and tonight, no hazardous weather is expected at this time. For Sunday through Friday, scattered thunderstorms return to the area Tuesday night through Friday. Locally heavy rain will be a risk during this period. Spotter information statement: spotter activation is not anticipated through tonight. The time is currently 7:36 a.m. Central Daylight Time. 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Now for the official National Weather Service forecast for Champaign, Urbana, and surrounding areas of East Central Illinois. Today, mostly sunny. Highs in the mid-70s. East winds 5 to 10 miles an hour. Tonight, partly cloudy. Lows around 50. East winds around 5 miles an hour. Sunday, mostly sunny. Highs in the mid-70s. Northeast winds around 5 miles an hour. Sunday night, mostly clear. Lows in the upper 40s. Northeast winds around 5 miles an hour. Monday, sunny. Highs in the mid-70s. Northeast winds around 5 miles an hour. Monday night, mostly clear. Lows in the lower 50s. Tuesday, mostly sunny. Highs in the upper 70s. Tuesday night and Wednesday, mostly cloudy with a chance of showers. Lows in the lower 60s. Highs in the mid-70s. Chance of rain 50%. Wednesday night, mostly cloudy. A chance of showers until midnight, then showers likely after midnight. Lows in the mid-60s. Chance of rain 60%. Thursday, mostly cloudy with a chance of showers. Highs in the mid-70s. Chance of rain 50%. Thursday night and Friday, mostly cloudy. A 50% chance of showers. Lows around 60. Highs in the mid-70s. Again, the forecast for Champaign, Urbana, and surrounding areas of East Central Illinois for today, mostly sunny. Highs in the mid-70s. East winds 5 to 10 miles an hour. At 7 a.m. at the Champaign Airport, skies were clear. The temperature was 53 degrees, the dew point was 49, and the relative humidity was 86%. The wind was east at 9 miles an hour. The pressure was 30.20 inches and rising. Elsewhere around the area, it was clear, with a temperature of 50 at Red Tool, 50 at Paris, and 51 at Terre Haute. It was partly cloudy, with a temperature of 51 at Bloomington, and 55 at Mattoon. At Decatur, it was mostly cloudy, with a temperature of 57. It was cloudy, with a temperature of 58 at Peoria, and 58 at Springfield. And once again at 7 a.m. at the Champaign Airport, under clear skies, the temperature was 53. Looking elsewhere around the Midwest at 7 a.m., Chicago was partly cloudy, and 53. Indianapolis was mostly cloudy, and 52. St. Louis was cloudy, and 61. Kansas City was cloudy, and 63. Des Moines had light rain, and 62. Milwaukee was partly cloudy, and 50. And now a discussion of hazardous weather conditions for the following counties in Illinois: Champaign, Coles, DeWitt, Douglas, Edgar, Moultrie, Piatt, and Vermilion. This hazardous weather outlook is for Central Illinois, East Central Illinois, Southeast Illinois, and West Central Illinois. For today and tonight, no hazardous weather is expected at this time. For Sunday through Friday, scattered thunderstorms return to the area Tuesday night through Friday. Locally heavy rain will be a risk during this period. Spotter information statement: spotter activation is not anticipated through tonight. The time is currently 7:40 a.m. Central Daylight Time. 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
now for the official National Weather Service forecast for Champaign, Urbana, and surrounding areas of East Central Illinois. Rest of today, mostly sunny. Highs in the mid-70s. East winds 5 to 10 miles an hour. Tonight, partly cloudy. Lows around 50. East winds around 5 miles an hour. Sunday, mostly sunny. Highs in the mid-70s. Northeast winds around 5 miles an hour. Sunday night, mostly clear. Lows in the upper 40s. Northeast winds around 5 miles an hour. Monday, sunny. Highs in the mid-70s. Northeast winds around 5 miles an hour. Monday night, mostly clear. Lows in the lower 50s. Tuesday, mostly sunny. Highs in the upper 70s. Tuesday night and Wednesday, mostly cloudy with a chance of showers. Lows in the lower 60s. Highs in the mid-70s. Chance of rain 50%. Wednesday night, mostly cloudy. A chance of showers until midnight, then showers likely after midnight. Lows in the mid-60s. Chance of rain 60%. Thursday, mostly cloudy with a chance of showers. Highs in the mid-70s. Chance of rain 50%. Thursday night and Friday, mostly cloudy. A 50% chance of showers. Lows around 60. Highs in the mid-70s. Again, the forecast for Champaign, Urbana, and surrounding areas of East Central Illinois for the rest of today, mostly sunny. Highs in the mid-70s. East winds 5 to 10 miles an hour. At 7 a.m. at the Champaign Airport, skies were clear. The temperature was 53 degrees, the dew point was 49, and the relative humidity was 86%. The wind was east at 9 miles an hour. The pressure was 30.20 inches and rising. Elsewhere around the area, it was clear, with a temperature of 50 at Red Hill, 50 at Paris, and 51 at Terre Haute. It was partly cloudy, with a temperature of 51 at Bloomington, and 55 at Mattoon. At Decatur, it was mostly cloudy, with a temperature of 57. It was cloudy, with a temperature of 58 at Peoria, and 58 at Springfield. And once again at 7 a.m. at the Champaign Airport, under clear skies, the temperature was 53. Looking elsewhere around the Midwest at 7 a.m., Chicago was partly cloudy, and 53. Indianapolis was mostly cloudy, and 52. St. Louis was cloudy, and 61. Kansas City was cloudy, and 63. Des Moines had light rain, and 62. Milwaukee was partly cloudy, and 50. And now a discussion of hazardous weather conditions for the following counties in Illinois: Champaign, Coles, DeWitt, Douglas, Edgar, Moultrie, Piatt, and Vermilion. This hazardous weather outlook is for Central Illinois, East Central Illinois, Southeast Illinois, and West Central Illinois. For today and tonight, no hazardous weather is expected at this time. For Sunday through Friday, scattered thunderstorms return to the area Tuesday night through Friday. Locally heavy rain will be a risk during this period. Spotter information statement, spotter activation is not anticipated through tonight. The time is currently 7:43 a.m. Central Daylight Time. 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Now for the official National Weather Service forecast for Champaign, Urbana, and surrounding areas of East Central Illinois. Rest of today, mostly sunny. Highs in the mid-70s. East winds 5 to 10 miles an hour. Tonight, partly cloudy. Lows around 50. East winds around 5 miles an hour. Sunday, mostly sunny. Highs in the mid-70s. Northeast winds around 5 miles an hour. Sunday night, mostly clear. Lows in the upper 40s. Northeast winds around 5 miles an hour. Monday, sunny. Highs in the mid-70s. Northeast winds around 5 miles an hour. Monday night, mostly clear. Lows in the lower 50s. Tuesday, mostly sunny. Highs in the upper 70s. Tuesday night and Wednesday, mostly cloudy with a chance of showers. Lows in the lower 60s. Highs in the mid-70s. Chance of rain 50%. Wednesday night, mostly cloudy. A chance of showers until midnight, then showers likely after midnight.

Lows in the mid-60s. Chance of rain 60%. Thursday, mostly cloudy with a chance of showers. Highs in the mid-70s. Chance of rain 50%. Thursday night and Friday, mostly cloudy. A 50% chance of showers. Lows around 60. Highs in the mid-70s. Again, the forecast for Champaign, Urbana and surrounding areas of East Central Illinois for the rest of today, mostly sunny. Highs in the mid-70s. East winds 5 to 10 miles an hour. The Champaign, Illinois Airport Climate Summary for yesterday, September 25, 2026. Yesterday's high temperature of 74 degrees occurred at 1:08 p.m. The normal high is 77. Yesterday's low temperature of 56 degrees occurred at 12:45 a.m. The normal low is 51. No precipitation fell yesterday. Yesterday the maximum wind observed was 12 miles an hour from the northeast. The highest wind gust observed was 16 miles per hour from the northeast, which occurred at 1:54 p.m. Yesterday the average wind speed was 6 miles per hour. Sunrise today is at 6:45 a.m. and sunset is at 6:43 p.m. The Mattoon, Illinois Airport Climate Summary for yesterday, September 25, 2026. Yesterday's high temperature of 76 degrees occurred at 2:23 p.m. The normal high is 76. Yesterday's low temperature of 55 degrees occurred at 11:53 p.m. The normal low is 53. No precipitation fell yesterday. Yesterday the maximum wind observed was 15 miles an hour from the northeast. The highest wind gust observed was 19 miles per hour from the northeast, which occurred at 1:16 p.m. Yesterday the average wind speed was 5 miles per hour. Sunrise today is at 6:45 a.m. and sunset is at 6:44 p.m. At 7 a.m. at the Champaign Airport, skies were clear. The temperature was 53 degrees, the dew point was 49, and the relative humidity was 86%. The wind was east at 9 miles an hour. The pressure was 30.20 inches and rising. Elsewhere around the area, it was clear, with a temperature of 50 at Rantoul, 50 at Paris, and 51 at Terre Haute. It was partly cloudy, with a temperature of 51 at Bloomington, and 55 at Mattoon. At Decatur, it was mostly cloudy, with a temperature of 57. It was cloudy, with a temperature of 58 at Peoria, and 58 at Springfield. And once again at 7 a.m. at the Champaign Airport, under clear skies, the temperature was 53. Looking elsewhere around the Midwest at 7 a.m., Chicago was partly cloudy, and 53. Indianapolis was mostly cloudy, and 52. St. Louis was cloudy, and 61. Kansas City was cloudy, and 63. Des Moines had light rain, and 62. Milwaukee was partly cloudy, and 50. And now a discussion of hazardous weather conditions for the following counties in Illinois: Champaign, Coles, DeWitt, Douglas, Edgar, Moultrie, Piatt, and Vermilion. This hazardous weather outlook is for Central Illinois, East Central Illinois, Southeast Illinois, and West Central Illinois. For today and tonight, no hazardous weather is expected at this time. For Sunday through Friday, scattered thunderstorms return to the area Tuesday night through Friday. Locally heavy rain will be a risk during this period. Spotter information statement: spotter activation is not anticipated through tonight. The time is currently 7:49 a.m. Central Daylight Time. 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Now for the official National Weather Service forecast for Champaign, Urbana and surrounding areas of East Central Illinois. Rest of today, mostly sunny. Highs in the mid-70s. East winds 5 to 10 miles an hour. Tonight, partly cloudy. Lows around 50. East winds around 5 miles an hour. Sunday, mostly sunny. Highs in the mid-70s. Northeast winds around 5 miles an hour. Sunday night, mostly clear. Lows in the upper 40s. Northeast winds around 5 miles an hour. Monday, sunny. Highs in the mid-70s. Northeast winds around 5 miles an hour. Monday night, mostly clear. Lows in the lower 50s. Tuesday, mostly sunny. Highs in the upper 70s.
Tuesday night and Wednesday, mostly cloudy with a chance of showers. Lows in the lower 60s. Highs in the mid-70s. Chance of rain 50%. Wednesday night, mostly cloudy. A chance of showers until midnight, then showers likely after midnight. Lows in the mid-60s. Chance of rain 60%. Thursday, mostly cloudy with a chance of showers. Highs in the mid-70s. Chance of rain 50%. Thursday night and Friday, mostly cloudy. A 50% chance of showers. Lows around 60. Highs in the mid-70s. Again, the forecast for Champaign, Urbana and surrounding areas of East Central Illinois for the rest of today, mostly sunny. Highs in the mid-70s. East winds 5 to 10 miles an hour. At 7 a.m. at the Champaign Airport, skies were clear. The temperature was 53 degrees, the dew point was 49, and the relative humidity was 86%. The wind was east at 9 miles an hour. The pressure was 30.20 inches and rising. Elsewhere around the area, it was clear, with a temperature of 50 at Rantoul, 50 at Paris, and 51 at Terre Haute. It was partly cloudy, with a temperature of 51 at Bloomington, and 55 at Mattoon. At Decatur, it was mostly cloudy, with a temperature of 57. It was cloudy, with a temperature of 58 at Peoria, and 58 at Springfield. And once again at 7 a.m. at the Champaign Airport, under clear skies, the temperature was 53. Looking elsewhere around the Midwest at 7 a.m., Chicago was partly cloudy, and 53. Indianapolis was mostly cloudy, and 52. St. Louis was cloudy, and 61. Kansas City was cloudy, and 63. Des Moines had light rain, and 62. Milwaukee was partly cloudy, and 50. And now a discussion of hazardous weather conditions for the following counties in Illinois: Champaign, Coles, DeWitt, Douglas, Edgar, Moultrie, Piatt, and Vermilion. This hazardous weather outlook is for Central Illinois, East Central Illinois, Southeast Illinois, and West Central Illinois. For today and tonight, no hazardous weather is expected at this time. For Sunday through Friday, scattered thunderstorms return to the area Tuesday night through Friday. Locally heavy rain will be a risk during this period. Spotter information statement, spotter activation is not anticipated through tonight. The time is currently 7:53 a.m. Central Daylight Time. 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Now for the official National Weather Service forecast for Champaign, Urbana and surrounding areas of East Central Illinois. Rest of today, mostly sunny. Highs in the mid-70s. East winds 5 to 10 miles an hour. Tonight, partly cloudy. Lows around 50. East winds around 5 miles an hour. Sunday, mostly sunny. Highs in the mid-70s. Northeast winds around 5 miles an hour. Sunday night, mostly clear. Lows in the upper 40s. Northeast winds around 5 miles an hour. Monday, sunny. Highs in the mid-70s. Northeast winds around 5 miles an hour. Monday night, mostly clear. Lows in the lower 50s. Tuesday, mostly sunny. Highs in the upper 70s. Tuesday night and Wednesday, mostly cloudy with a chance of showers. Lows in the lower 60s. Highs in the mid-70s. Chance of rain 50%. Wednesday night, mostly cloudy. A chance of showers until midnight, then showers likely after midnight. Lows in the mid-60s. Chance of rain 60%. Thursday, mostly cloudy with a chance of showers. Highs in the mid-70s. Chance of rain 50%. Thursday night and Friday, mostly cloudy. A 50% chance of showers. Lows around 60. Highs in the mid-70s. Again, the forecast for Champaign, Urbana and surrounding areas of East Central Illinois for the rest of today, mostly sunny. Highs in the mid-70s. East winds 5 to 10 miles an hour. At 7 a.m. at the Champaign Airport, skies were clear. The temperature was 53 degrees, the dew point was 49, and the relative humidity was 86%. The wind was east at 9 miles an hour. The pressure was 30.20 inches and rising. Elsewhere around

The area, it was clear, with a temperature of 50 at Rantoul, 50 at Paris, and 51 at Terre Haute. It was partly cloudy, with a temperature of 51 at Bloomington, and 55 at Mattoon. Decatur, it was mostly cloudy, with a temperature of 57. It was cloudy, with a temperature of 58 at Peoria, and 58 at Springfield. And once again at 7 a.m. at the Champaign Airport, under clear skies, the temperature was 53. Looking elsewhere around the Midwest at 7 a.m., Chicago was partly cloudy, and 53. Indianapolis was mostly cloudy, and 52. St. Louis was cloudy, and 61. Kansas City was cloudy, and 63. Des Moines had light rain, and 62. Milwaukee was partly cloudy, and 50. And now a discussion of hazardous weather conditions for the following counties in Illinois: Champaign, Coles, DeWitt, Douglas, Edgar, Moultrie, Piatt, and Vermilion. This hazardous weather outlook is for Central Illinois, East Central Illinois, Southeast Illinois, and West Central Illinois. For today and tonight, no hazardous weather is expected at this time. For Sunday through Friday, scattered thunderstorms return to the area Tuesday night through Friday. Locally heavy rain will be a risk during this period. Spotter information statement, spotter activation is not anticipated through tonight. The time is currently 7:56 a.m. Central Daylight Time. 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Now for the official National Weather Service forecast for Champaign, Urbana, and surrounding areas of East Central Illinois. Rest of today, mostly sunny. Highs in the mid-70s. East winds 5 to 10 miles an hour. Tonight, partly cloudy. Lows around 50. East winds around 5 miles an hour. Sunday, mostly sunny. Highs in the mid-70s. Northeast winds around 5 miles an hour. Sunday night, mostly clear. Lows in the upper 40s. Northeast winds around 5 miles an hour. Monday, sunny. Highs in the mid-70s. Northeast winds around 5 miles an hour. Monday night, mostly clear. Lows in the lower 50s. Tuesday, mostly sunny. Highs in the upper 70s. Tuesday night and Wednesday, mostly cloudy with a chance of showers. Lows in the lower 60s. Highs in the mid-70s. Chance of rain 50%. Wednesday night, mostly cloudy. A chance of showers until midnight, then showers likely after midnight. Lows in the mid-60s. Chance of rain 60%. Thursday, mostly cloudy with a chance of showers. Highs in the mid-70s. Chance of rain 50%. Thursday night and Friday, mostly cloudy. A 50% chance of showers. Lows around 60. Highs in the mid-70s. Again, the forecast for Champaign, Urbana, and surrounding areas of East Central Illinois for the rest of today, mostly sunny. Highs in the mid-70s. East winds 5 to 10 miles an hour. At 7 a.m. at the Champaign Airport, skies were clear. The temperature was 53 degrees, the dew point was 49, and the relative humidity was 86%. The wind was east at 9 miles an hour. The pressure was 30.20 inches and rising. Elsewhere around the area, it was clear, with a temperature of 50 at Rantoul, 50 at Paris, and 51 at Terre Haute. It was partly cloudy, with a temperature of 51 at Bloomington, and 55 at Mattoon. Decatur, it was mostly cloudy, with a temperature of 57. It was cloudy, with a temperature of 58 at Peoria, and 58 at Springfield. And once again at 7 a.m. at the Champaign Airport, under clear skies, the temperature was 53. Looking elsewhere around the Midwest at 7 a.m., Chicago was partly cloudy, and 53. Indianapolis was mostly cloudy, and 52. St. Louis was cloudy, and 61. Kansas City was cloudy, and 63. Des Moines had light rain, and 62. Milwaukee was partly cloudy, and 50. The Champaign, Illinois Airport Climate Summary for yesterday, September 25, 2026. Yesterday's high temperature of 74 degrees occurred at 1:08 p.m. The normal high is 77. Yesterday's low temperature of 56 degrees occurred at 12:45 a.m.

Normal low is 51. No precipitation fell yesterday. Yesterday the maximum wind observed was 12 miles an hour from the northeast. The highest wind gust observed was 16 miles per hour from the northeast, which occurred at 1:54 p.m. Yesterday the average wind speed was 6 miles per hour. Sunrise today is at 6:45 a.m. and sunset is at 6:43 p.m. The Mattoon, Illinois Airport Climate Summary for yesterday, September 25, 2026. Yesterday's high temperature of 76 degrees occurred at 2:23 p.m. The normal high is 76. Yesterday's low temperature of 55 degrees occurred at 11:53 p.m. The normal low is 53. No precipitation fell yesterday. Yesterday the maximum wind observed was 15 miles an hour from the northeast. The highest wind gust observed was 19 miles per hour from the northeast, which occurred at 1:16 p.m. Yesterday the average wind speed was 5 miles per hour. Sunrise today is at 6:45 a.m. and sunset is at 6:44 p.m. And now a discussion of hazardous weather conditions for the following counties in Illinois: Champaign, Coles, DeWitt, Douglas, Edgar, Moultrie, Piatt, and Vermilion. This hazardous weather outlook is for Central Illinois, East Central Illinois, Southeast Illinois, and West Central Illinois. For today and tonight, no hazardous weather is expected at this time. For Sunday through Friday, scattered thunderstorms return to the area Tuesday night through Friday. Locally heavy rain will be a risk during this period. Spotter information statement: spotter activation is not anticipated through tonight. The time is currently 8:02 a.m. Central Daylight Time. 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Now for the official National Weather Service forecast for Champaign, Urbana, and surrounding areas of East Central Illinois. Rest of today, mostly sunny. Highs in the mid-70s. East winds 5 to 10 miles an hour. Tonight, partly cloudy. Lows around 50. East winds around 5 miles an hour. Sunday, mostly sunny. Highs in the mid-70s. Northeast winds around 5 miles an hour. Sunday night, mostly clear. Lows in the upper 40s. Northeast winds around 5 miles an hour. Monday, sunny. Highs in the mid-70s. Northeast winds around 5 miles an hour. Monday night, mostly clear. Lows in the lower 50s. Tuesday, mostly sunny. Highs in the upper 70s. Tuesday night and Wednesday, mostly cloudy with a chance of showers. Lows in the lower 60s. Highs in the mid-70s. Chance of rain 50%. Wednesday night, mostly cloudy. A chance of showers until midnight, then showers likely after midnight. Lows in the mid-60s. Chance of rain 60%. Thursday, mostly cloudy with a chance of showers. Highs in the mid-70s. Chance of rain 50%. Thursday night and Friday, mostly cloudy. A 50% chance of showers. Lows around 60. Highs in the mid-70s. Again, the forecast for Champaign, Urbana, and surrounding areas of East Central Illinois for the rest of today, mostly sunny. Highs in the mid-70s. East winds 5 to 10 miles an hour. At 8 a.m. at the Champaign Airport, skies were partly sunny. The temperature was 55 degrees, the dew point was 51, and the relative humidity was 86%. The wind was east at 9 miles an hour. The pressure was 30.21 inches and rising. Elsewhere around the area, it was sunny, with a temperature of 53 at Bloomington, 53 at Rantoul, 54 at Paris, and 56 at Terre Haute. At Mattoon, it was mostly sunny, with a temperature of 57. At Peoria, it was partly sunny, with a temperature of 58. It was cloudy, with a temperature of 58 at Decatur, and 59 at Springfield. And once again at 8 a.m. at the Champaign Airport, under partly sunny skies, the temperature was 55. And now a discussion of hazardous weather conditions for the following counties in Illinois: Champaign, Coles, DeWitt, Douglas, Edgar, Moultrie, Piatt, and Vermilion. This hazardous weather outlook is for Central Illinois, East Central Illinois, Southeast Illinois, and West Central Illinois. For today and tonight, no hazardous weather is expected at this time. For some

SJ76 in Champaign. Now for the official National Weather Service forecast for Champaign, Urbana, and surrounding areas of East Central Illinois. Rest of today, mostly sunny. Highs in the mid-70s. East winds 5 to 10 miles an hour. Tonight, partly cloudy. Lows around 50. East winds around 5 miles an hour. Sunday, mostly sunny. Highs in the mid-70s. Northeast winds around 5 miles an hour. Sunday night, mostly clear. Lows in the upper 40s. Northeast winds around 5 miles an hour. Monday, sunny. Highs in the mid-70s. Northeast winds around 5 miles an hour. Monday night, mostly clear. Lows in the lower 50s. Tuesday, mostly sunny. Highs in the upper 70s. Tuesday night and Wednesday, mostly cloudy with a chance of showers. Lows in the lower 60s. Highs in the mid-70s. Chance of rain 50%. Wednesday night, mostly cloudy. A chance of showers until midnight, then showers likely after midnight. Lows in the mid-60s. Chance of rain 60%. Thursday, mostly cloudy with a chance of showers. Highs in the mid-70s. Chance of rain 50%. Thursday night and Friday, mostly cloudy. A 50% chance of showers. Lows around 60. Highs in the mid-70s. Again, the forecast for Champaign, Urbana, and surrounding areas of East Central Illinois for the rest of today, mostly sunny. Highs in the mid-70s. East winds 5 to 10 miles an hour. 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Programming originates from NOAA's National Weather Service office in Lincoln and transmits from the WCIA television tower near Seymour. 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At 8 a.m. at the Champaign Airport, skies were partly sunny. The temperature was 55 degrees, the dew point was 51, and the relative humidity was 86%. The wind was east at 9 miles an hour. The pressure was 30.21 inches and rising. Elsewhere around the area, it was sunny, with a temperature of 53 at Bloomington, 53 at Rantoul, 54 at Paris, and 56 at Terre Haute. At Mattoon, it was mostly sunny, with a temperature of 57. At Peoria, it was partly sunny, with a temperature of 58. It was cloudy, with a temperature of 58 at Decatur, and 59 at Springfield. And once again at 8 a.m. at the Champaign Airport, under partly sunny skies, the temperature was 55. Looking elsewhere around the Midwest at 8 a.m., Chicago was mostly sunny, and 56. Indianapolis was mostly sunny, and 55. St. Louis was cloudy, and 62. Kansas City was cloudy, and 63. Des Moines had light rain, and 62. Milwaukee was mostly sunny, and 53. And now a discussion of hazardous weather conditions for the following counties in Illinois: Champaign, Coles, DeWitt, Douglas, Edgar, Moultrie, Piatt, and Vermilion. This hazardous weather outlook is for Central Illinois, East Central Illinois, Southeast Illinois, and West Central Illinois. For today and tonight, no hazardous weather is expected at this time. For Sunday through Friday, scattered thunderstorms return to the area Tuesday night through Friday. Locally heavy rain will be a risk during this period. Spotter information statement: spotter activation is not anticipated through tonight. The time is currently 8:10 a.m. Central Daylight Time. 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Now for the official National Weather Service forecast for Champaign, Urbana, and surrounding areas of East Central Illinois. Rest of today, mostly sunny. Highs in the mid-70s. East winds 5 to 10 miles an hour. Tonight, partly cloudy. Lows around 50. East winds around 5 miles an hour. Sunday, mostly sunny. Highs in the mid-70s. Northeast winds around 5 miles an hour. Sunday night, mostly clear. Lows in the upper 40s.

Northeast winds around 5 miles an hour. Monday, sunny. Highs in the mid-70s. Northeast winds around 5 miles an hour. Monday night, mostly clear. Lows in the lower 50s. Tuesday, mostly sunny. Highs in the upper 70s. Tuesday night and Wednesday, mostly cloudy with a chance of showers. Lows in the lower 60s. Highs in the mid-70s. Chance of rain 50%. Wednesday night, mostly cloudy. A chance of showers until midnight, then showers likely after midnight. Lows in the mid-60s. Chance of rain 60%. Thursday, mostly cloudy with a chance of showers. Highs in the mid-70s. Chance of rain 50%. Thursday night and Friday, mostly cloudy. A 50% chance of showers. Lows around 60. Highs in the mid-70s. Again, the forecast for Champaign, Urbana and surrounding areas of East Central Illinois for the rest of today, mostly sunny. Highs in the mid-70s. East winds 5 to 10 miles an hour. At 8 a.m. at the Champaign Airport, skies were partly sunny. The temperature was 55 degrees, the dew point was 51, and the relative humidity was 86%. The wind was east at 9 miles an hour. The pressure was 30.21 inches and rising. Elsewhere around the area, it was sunny, with a temperature of 53 at Bloomington, 53 at Rantoul, 54 at Paris, and 56 at Terre Haute. At Mattoon, it was mostly sunny, with a temperature of 57. At Peoria, it was partly sunny, with a temperature of 58. It was cloudy, with a temperature of 58 at Decatur, and 59 at Springfield. And once again at 8 a.m. at the Champaign Airport, under partly sunny skies, the temperature was 55. Looking elsewhere around the Midwest at 8 a.m., Chicago was mostly sunny, and 56. Indianapolis was mostly sunny, and 55. St. Louis was cloudy, and 62. Kansas City was cloudy, and 63. Des Moines had light rain, and 62. Milwaukee was mostly sunny, and 53. And now a discussion of hazardous weather conditions for the following counties in Illinois: Champaign, Coles, DeWitt, Douglas, Edgar, Moultrie, Piatt, and Vermilion. This hazardous weather outlook is for Central Illinois, East Central Illinois, Southeast Illinois, and West Central Illinois. For today and tonight, no hazardous weather is expected at this time. For Sunday through Friday, scattered thunderstorms return to the area Tuesday night through Friday. Locally heavy rain will be a risk during this period. Spotter information statement, spotter activation is not anticipated through tonight. The time is currently 8:13 a.m. Central Daylight Time. 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Now for the official National Weather Service forecast for Champaign, Urbana and surrounding areas of East Central Illinois. Rest of today, mostly sunny. Highs in the mid-70s. East winds 5 to 10 miles an hour. Tonight, partly cloudy. Lows around 50. East winds around 5 miles an hour. Sunday, mostly sunny. Highs in the mid-70s. Northeast winds around 5 miles an hour. Sunday night, mostly clear. Lows in the upper 40s. Northeast winds around 5 miles an hour. Monday, sunny. Highs in the mid-70s. Northeast winds around 5 miles an hour. Monday night, mostly clear. Lows in the lower 50s. Tuesday, mostly sunny. Highs in the upper 70s. Tuesday night and Wednesday, mostly cloudy with a chance of showers. Lows in the lower 60s. Highs in the mid-70s. Chance of rain 50%. Wednesday night, mostly cloudy. A chance of showers until midnight, then showers likely after midnight. Lows in the mid-60s. Chance of rain 60%. Thursday, mostly cloudy with a chance of showers. Highs in the mid-70s. Chance of rain 50%. Thursday night and Friday, mostly cloudy. A 50% chance of showers. Lows around 60. Highs in the mid-70s. Again, the forecast for Champaign, Urbana and surrounding areas of East Central Illinois for the rest of today, mostly sunny. Highs in the mid-70s. East winds 5 to

the Champaign, Illinois Airport Climate Summary for yesterday, September 25, 2026. Yesterday's high temperature of 74 degrees occurred at 1:08 p.m. The normal high is 77. Yesterday's low temperature of 56 degrees occurred at 12:45 a.m. The normal low is 51. No precipitation fell yesterday. Yesterday the maximum wind observed was 12 miles an hour from the northeast. The highest wind gust observed was 16 miles per hour from the northeast, which occurred at 1:54 p.m. Yesterday the average wind speed was 6 miles per hour. Sunrise today is at 6:45 a.m. and sunset is at 6:43 p.m. The Mattoon, Illinois Airport Climate Summary for yesterday, September 25, 2026. Yesterday's high temperature of 76 degrees occurred at 2:23 p.m. The normal high is 76. Yesterday's low temperature of 55 degrees occurred at 11:53 p.m. The normal low is 53. No precipitation fell yesterday. Yesterday the maximum wind observed was 15 miles an hour from the northeast. The highest wind gust observed was 19 miles per hour from the northeast, which occurred at 1:16 p.m. Yesterday the average wind speed was 5 miles per hour. Sunrise today is at 6:45 a.m. and sunset is at 6:44 p.m. At 8 a.m. at the Champaign Airport, skies were partly sunny. The temperature was 55 degrees, the dew point was 51, and the relative humidity was 86%. The wind was east at 9 miles an hour. The pressure was 30.21 inches and rising. Elsewhere around the area, it was sunny, with a temperature of 53 at Bloomington, 53 at Rantoul, 54 at Paris, and 56 at Terre Haute. At Mattoon, it was mostly sunny, with a temperature of 57. At Peoria, it was partly sunny, with a temperature of 58. It was cloudy, with a temperature of 58 at Decatur, and 59 at Springfield. And once again at 8 a.m. at the Champaign Airport, under partly sunny skies, the temperature was 55. Looking elsewhere around the Midwest at 8 a.m., Chicago was mostly sunny, and 56. Indianapolis was mostly sunny, and 55. St. Louis was cloudy, and 62. Kansas City was cloudy, and 63. Des Moines had light rain, and 62. Milwaukee was mostly sunny, and 53. And now a discussion of hazardous weather conditions for the following counties in Illinois: Champaign, Coles, DeWitt, Douglas, Edgar, Moultrie, Piatt, and Vermilion. This hazardous weather outlook is for Central Illinois, East Central Illinois, Southeast Illinois, and West Central Illinois. For today and tonight, no hazardous weather is expected at this time. For Sunday through Friday, scattered thunderstorms return to the area Tuesday night through Friday. Locally heavy rain will be a risk during this period. Spotter information statement, spotter activation is not anticipated through tonight. The time is currently 8:19 a.m. Central Daylight Time. 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Now for the official National Weather Service forecast for Champaign, Urbana, and surrounding areas of East Central Illinois. Rest of today, mostly sunny. Highs in the mid-70s. East winds 5 to 10 miles an hour. Tonight, partly cloudy. Lows around 50. East winds around 5 miles an hour. Sunday, mostly sunny. Highs in the mid-70s. Northeast winds around 5 miles an hour. Sunday night, mostly clear. Lows in the upper 40s. Northeast winds around 5 miles an hour. Monday, sunny. Highs in the mid-70s. Northeast winds around 5 miles an hour. Monday night, mostly clear. Lows in the lower 50s. Tuesday, mostly sunny. Highs in the upper 70s. Tuesday night and Wednesday, mostly cloudy with a chance of showers. Lows in the lower 60s. Highs in the mid-70s. Chance of rain 50%. Wednesday night, mostly cloudy. A chance of showers until midnight, then showers likely after midnight. Lows in the mid-60s. Chance of rain 60%. Thursday, mostly cloudy with a chance of showers. Highs in the mid-70s. Chance of rain 50%. Thursday night and Friday, mostly cloudy.

A 50% chance of showers. Lows around 60. Highs in the mid-70s. Again, the forecast for Champaign, Urbana, and surrounding areas of East Central Illinois for the rest of today, mostly sunny. Highs in the mid-70s. East winds 5 to 10 miles an hour. At 8 a.m. at the Champaign Airport, skies were partly sunny. The temperature was 55 degrees, the dew point was 51, and the relative humidity was 86%. The wind was east at 9 miles an hour. The pressure was 30.21 inches and rising. Elsewhere around the area, it was sunny, with a temperature of 53 at Bloomington, 53 at Rantoul, and 56 at Terre Haute. It was mostly sunny, with a temperature of 54 at Paris, and 57 at Mattoon. It was partly sunny, with a temperature of 58 at Peoria, and 59 at Springfield. At Decatur, it was cloudy, with a temperature of 58. And once again at 8 a.m. at the Champaign Airport, under partly sunny skies, the temperature was 55. Looking elsewhere around the Midwest at 8 a.m., Chicago was mostly sunny, and 56. Indianapolis was mostly sunny, and 55. St. Louis was cloudy, and 62. Kansas City was cloudy, and 63. Des Moines had light rain, and 62. Milwaukee was mostly sunny, and 53. And now a discussion of hazardous weather conditions for the following counties in Illinois: Champaign, Coles, DeWitt, Douglas, Edgar, Moultrie, Piatt, and Vermilion. This hazardous weather outlook is for Central Illinois, East Central Illinois, Southeast Illinois, and West Central Illinois. For today and tonight, no hazardous weather is expected at this time. For Sunday through Friday, scattered thunderstorms return to the area Tuesday night through Friday. Locally heavy rain will be a risk during this period. Spotter information statement: spotter activation is not anticipated through tonight. The time is currently 8:23 a.m. Central Daylight Time. 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Now for the official National Weather Service forecast for Champaign, Urbana, and surrounding areas of East Central Illinois. Rest of today, mostly sunny. Highs in the mid-70s. East winds 5 to 10 miles an hour. Tonight, partly cloudy. Lows around 50. East winds around 5 miles an hour. Sunday, mostly sunny. Highs in the mid-70s. Northeast winds around 5 miles an hour. Sunday night, mostly clear. Lows in the upper 40s. Northeast winds around 5 miles an hour. Monday, sunny. Highs in the mid-70s. Northeast winds around 5 miles an hour. Monday night, mostly clear. Lows in the lower 50s. Tuesday, mostly sunny. Highs in the upper 70s. Tuesday night and Wednesday, mostly cloudy with a chance of showers. Lows in the lower 60s. Highs in the mid-70s. Chance of rain 50%. Wednesday night, mostly cloudy. A chance of showers until midnight, then showers likely after midnight. Lows in the mid-60s. Chance of rain 60%. Thursday, mostly cloudy with a chance of showers. Highs in the mid-70s. Chance of rain 50%. Thursday night and Friday, mostly cloudy. A 50% chance of showers. Lows around 60. Highs in the mid-70s. Again, the forecast for Champaign, Urbana, and surrounding areas of East Central Illinois for the rest of today, mostly sunny. Highs in the mid-70s. East winds 5 to 10 miles an hour. At 8 a.m. at the Champaign Airport, skies were partly sunny. The temperature was 55 degrees, the dew point was 51, and the relative humidity was 86%. The wind was east at 9 miles an hour. The pressure was 30.21 inches and rising. Elsewhere around the area, it was sunny, with a temperature of 53 at Bloomington, 53 at Rantoul, and 56 at Terre Haute. It was mostly sunny, with a temperature of 54 at Paris, and 57 at Mattoon. It was partly sunny, with a temperature of 58 at Peoria, and 59 at Springfield. At Decatur, it was cloudy, with a temperature of 58. And once again at 8 a.m. at the Champaign Airport, under partly sunny skies, the temperature was 55. Looking elsewhere around the Midwest.

at 8 a.m., Chicago was mostly sunny, and 56. Indianapolis was mostly sunny, and 55. St. Louis was cloudy, and 62. Kansas City was cloudy, and 63. Des Moines had light rain, and 62. Milwaukee was mostly sunny, and 53. And now a discussion of hazardous weather conditions for the following counties in Illinois: Champaign, Coles, DeWitt, Douglas, Edgar, Moultrie, Piatt, and Vermilion. This hazardous weather outlook is for Central Illinois, East Central Illinois, Southeast Illinois, and West Central Illinois. For today and tonight, no hazardous weather is expected at this time. For Sunday through Friday, scattered thunderstorms return to the area Tuesday night through Friday. Locally heavy rain will be a risk during this period. Spotter information statement: spotter activation is not anticipated through tonight. The time is currently 8:26 a.m. Central Daylight Time. 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Now for the official National Weather Service forecast for Champaign, Urbana, and surrounding areas of East Central Illinois. Rest of today, mostly sunny. Highs in the mid-70s. East winds 5 to 10 miles an hour. Tonight, partly cloudy. Lows around 50. East winds around 5 miles an hour. Sunday, mostly sunny. Highs in the mid-70s. Northeast winds around 5 miles an hour. Sunday night, mostly clear. Lows in the upper 40s. Northeast winds around 5 miles an hour. Monday, sunny. Highs in the mid-70s. Northeast winds around 5 miles an hour. Monday night, mostly clear. Lows in the lower 50s. Tuesday, mostly sunny. Highs in the upper 70s. Tuesday night and Wednesday, mostly cloudy with a chance of showers. Lows in the lower 60s. Highs in the mid-70s. Chance of rain 50%. Wednesday night, mostly cloudy. A chance of showers until midnight, then showers likely after midnight. Lows in the mid-60s. Chance of rain 60%. Thursday, mostly cloudy with a chance of showers. Highs in the mid-70s. Chance of rain 50%. Thursday night and Friday, mostly cloudy. A 50% chance of showers. Lows around 60. Highs in the mid-70s. Again, the forecast for Champaign, Urbana, and surrounding areas of East Central Illinois for the rest of today, mostly sunny. Highs in the mid-70s. East winds 5 to 10 miles an hour. At 8 a.m. at the Champaign Airport, skies were partly sunny. The temperature was 55 degrees, the dew point was 51, and the relative humidity was 86%. The wind was east at 9 miles an hour. The pressure was 30.21 inches and rising. Elsewhere around the area, it was sunny, with a temperature of 53 at Bloomington, 53 at Rantoul, and 56 at Terre Haute. It was mostly sunny, with a temperature of 54 at Paris, and 57 at Mattoon. It was partly sunny, with a temperature of 58 at Peoria, and 59 at Springfield. At Decatur, it was cloudy, with a temperature of 58. And once again at 8 a.m. at the Champaign Airport, under partly sunny skies, the temperature was 55. Looking elsewhere around the Midwest at 8 a.m., Chicago was mostly sunny, and 56. Indianapolis was mostly sunny, and 55. St. Louis was cloudy, and 62. Kansas City was cloudy, and 63. Des Moines had light rain, and 62. Milwaukee was mostly sunny, and 53. The Champaign, Illinois Airport Climate Summary for yesterday, September 25, 2026. Yesterday's high temperature of 74 degrees occurred at 1:08 p.m. The normal high is 77. Yesterday's low temperature of 56 degrees occurred at 12:45 a.m. The normal low is 51. No precipitation fell yesterday. Yesterday the maximum wind observed was 12 miles an hour from the northeast. The highest wind gust observed was 16 miles per hour from the northeast, which occurred at 1:54 p.m. Yesterday the average wind speed was 6 miles per hour. Sunrise today is at 6:45 a.m. and sunset is at 6:43 p.m. The Mattoon, Illinois Airport Climate Summary for yesterday, September 25, 2026.

Yesterday's high temperature of 76 degrees occurred at 2:23 p.m. The normal high is 76. Yesterday's low temperature of 55 degrees occurred at 11:53 p.m. The normal low is 53. No precipitation fell yesterday. Yesterday the maximum wind observed was 15 miles an hour from the northeast. The highest wind gust observed was 19 miles per hour from the northeast, which occurred at 1:16 p.m. Yesterday the average wind speed was 5 miles per hour. Sunrise today is at 6:45 a.m. and sunset is at 6:44 p.m. And now a discussion of hazardous weather conditions for the following counties in Illinois: Champaign, Coles, DeWitt, Douglas, Edgar, Moultrie, Piatt, and Vermilion. This hazardous weather outlook is for Central Illinois, East Central Illinois, Southeast Illinois, and West Central Illinois. For today and tonight, no hazardous weather is expected at this time. For Sunday through Friday, scattered thunderstorms return to the area Tuesday night through Friday. Locally heavy rain will be a risk during this period. Spotter information statement: spotter activation is not anticipated through tonight. The time is currently 8:32 a.m. Central Daylight Time. 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Now for the official National Weather Service forecast for Champaign, Urbana, and surrounding areas of East Central Illinois. Rest of today, mostly sunny. Highs in the mid-70s. East winds 5 to 10 miles an hour. Tonight, partly cloudy. Lows around 50. East winds around 5 miles an hour. Sunday, mostly sunny. Highs in the mid-70s. Northeast winds around 5 miles an hour. Sunday night, mostly clear. Lows in the upper 40s. Northeast winds around 5 miles an hour. Monday, sunny. Highs in the mid-70s. Northeast winds around 5 miles an hour. Monday night, mild. Sunday night, mostly clear. Lows in the upper 40s. Northeast winds around 5 miles an hour. Monday, sunny. Highs in the mid-70s. Northeast winds around 5 miles an hour. Monday night, mostly clear. Lows in the lower 50s. Tuesday, mostly sunny. Highs in the upper 70s. Tuesday night and Wednesday, mostly cloudy with a chance of showers. Lows in the lower 60s. Highs in the mid-70s. Chance of rain 50%. Wednesday night, mostly cloudy. A chance of showers until midnight, then showers likely after midnight. Lows in the mid-60s. Chance of rain 60%. Thursday, mostly cloudy with a chance of showers. Highs in the mid-70s. Chance of rain 50%. Thursday night and Friday, mostly cloudy. A 50% chance of showers. Lows around 60. Highs in the mid-70s. Again, the forecast for Champaign, Urbana, and surrounding areas of East Central Illinois for the rest of today: mostly sunny. Highs in the mid-70s. East winds 5 to 10 miles an hour. At 8 a.m. at the Champaign Airport, skies were partly sunny. The temperature was 55 degrees, the dew point was 51, and the relative humidity was 86%. The wind was east at 9 miles an hour. The pressure was 30.21 inches and rising. Elsewhere around the area, it was sunny, with a temperature of 53 at Bloomington, 53 at Red Hill, and 56 at Terre Haute. It was mostly sunny, with a temperature of 54 at Paris, and 57 at Mattoon. It was partly sunny, with a temperature of 58 at Peoria, and 59 at Springfield. At Decatur, it was cloudy, with a temperature of 58. And once again at 8 a.m. at the Champaign Airport, under partly sunny skies, the temperature was 55. Looking elsewhere around the Midwest at 8 a.m., Chicago was mostly sunny, and 56. Indianapolis was mostly sunny, and 55. St. Louis was cloudy, and 62. Kansas City was cloudy, and 63. Des Moines had light rain, and 62. Milwaukee was mostly sunny, and 53. And now a discussion of hazardous weather conditions for the following counties in Illinois: Champaign, Coles, DeWitt, Douglas, Edgar, Moultrie, Piatt, and Vermilion. This hazardous weather outlook is for Central Illinois,

Central Illinois, Southeast Illinois, and West Central Illinois. For today and tonight, no hazardous weather is expected at this time. For Sunday through Friday, scattered thunderstorms return to the area Tuesday night through Friday. Locally heavy rain will be a risk during this period. Spotter information statement, spotter activation is not anticipated through tonight. The time is currently 8:36 a.m. Central Daylight Time. 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Now for the official National Weather Service forecast for Champaign, Urbana, and surrounding areas of East Central Illinois. Rest of today, mostly sunny. Highs in the mid-70s. East winds 5 to 10 miles an hour. Tonight, partly cloudy. Lows around 50. East winds around 5 miles an hour. Sunday, mostly sunny. Highs in the mid-70s. Northeast winds around 5 miles an hour. Sunday night, mostly clear. Lows in the upper 40s. Northeast winds around 5 miles an hour. Monday, sunny. Highs in the mid-70s. Northeast winds around 5 miles an hour. Monday night, mostly clear. Lows in the lower 50s. Tuesday, mostly sunny. Highs in the upper 70s. Tuesday night and Wednesday, mostly cloudy with a chance of showers. Lows in the lower 60s. Highs in the mid-70s. Chance of rain 50%. Wednesday night, mostly cloudy. A chance of showers until midnight, then showers likely after midnight. Lows in the mid-60s. Chance of rain 60%. Thursday, mostly cloudy with a chance of showers. Highs in the mid-70s. Chance of rain 50%. Thursday night and Friday, mostly cloudy. A 50% chance of showers. Lows around 60. Highs in the mid-70s. Again, the forecast for Champaign, Urbana, and surrounding areas of East Central Illinois for the rest of today, mostly sunny. Highs in the mid-70s. East winds 5 to 10 miles an hour. At 8 a.m. at the Champaign Airport, skies were partly sunny. The temperature was 55 degrees, the dew point was 51, and the relative humidity was 86%. The wind was east at 9 miles an hour. The pressure was 30.21 inches and rising. Elsewhere around the area, it was sunny, with a temperature of 53 at Bloomington, 53 at Rantoul, and 56 at Terre Haute. It was mostly sunny, with a temperature of 54 at Paris, and 57 at Mattoon. It was partly sunny, with a temperature of 58 at Peoria, and 59 at Springfield. At Decatur, it was cloudy, with a temperature of 58. And once again at 8 a.m. at the Champaign Airport, under partly sunny skies, the temperature was 55. Looking elsewhere around the Midwest at 8 a.m., Chicago was mostly sunny, and 56. Indianapolis was mostly sunny, and 55. St. Louis was cloudy, and 62. Kansas City was cloudy, and 63. Des Moines had light rain, and 62. Milwaukee was mostly sunny, and 53. And now a discussion of hazardous weather conditions for the following counties in Illinois: Champaign, Coles, DeWitt, Douglas, Edgar, Moultrie, Piatt, and Vermilion. This hazardous weather outlook is for Central Illinois, East Central Illinois, Southeast Illinois, and West Central Illinois. For today and tonight, no hazardous weather is expected at this time. For Sunday through Friday, scattered thunderstorms return to the area Tuesday night through Friday. Locally heavy rain will be a risk during this period. Spotter information statement, spotter activation is not anticipated through tonight. The time is currently 8:39 a.m. Central Daylight Time. 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Now for the official National Weather Service forecast for Champaign, Urbana, and surrounding areas of East Central Illinois. Rest of today, mostly sunny. Highs in the mid-70s. East winds 5 to 10 miles an hour. Tonight, partly cloudy. Lows around 50. East winds around 5 miles an hour. Sunday, mostly sunny. Highs in the mid-70s. Northeast winds around 5 miles an hour. Sunday night, mostly clear. Lows in the upper 40s. Northeast winds around 5 miles an hour.

an hour. Monday, sunny. Highs in the mid-70s. Northeast winds around 5 miles an hour. Monday night, mostly clear. Lows in the lower 50s. Tuesday, mostly sunny. Highs in the upper 70s. Tuesday night and Wednesday, mostly cloudy with a chance of showers. Lows in the lower 60s. Highs in the mid-70s. Chance of rain 50%. Wednesday night, mostly cloudy. A chance of showers until midnight, then showers likely after midnight. Lows in the mid-60s. Chance of rain 60%. Thursday, mostly cloudy with a chance of showers. Highs in the mid-70s. Chance of rain 50%. Thursday night and Friday, mostly cloudy. A 50% chance of showers. Lows around 60. Highs in the mid-70s. Again, the forecast for Champaign, Urbana and surrounding areas of East Central Illinois for the rest of today, mostly sunny. Highs in the mid-70s. East winds 5 to 10 miles an hour. At 8 a.m. at the Champaign Airport, skies were partly sunny. The temperature was 55 degrees, the dew point was 51, and the relative humidity was 86%. The wind was east at 9 miles an hour. The pressure was 30.21 inches and rising. Elsewhere around the area, it was sunny, with a temperature of 53 at Bloomington, 53 at Rantoul, and 56 at Terre Haute. It was mostly sunny, with a temperature of 54 at Paris, and 57 at Mattoon. It was partly sunny, with a temperature of 58 at Peoria, and 59 at Springfield. At Decatur, it was cloudy, with a temperature of 58. And once again at 8 a.m. at the Champaign Airport, under partly sunny skies, the temperature was 55. Looking elsewhere around the Midwest at 8 a.m., Chicago was mostly sunny, and 56. Indianapolis was mostly sunny, and 55. St. Louis was cloudy, and 62. Kansas City was cloudy, and 63. Des Moines had light rain, and 62. Milwaukee was mostly sunny, and 53. And now a discussion of hazardous weather conditions for the following counties in Illinois: Champaign, Coles, DeWitt, Douglas, Edgar, Moultrie, Piatt, and Vermilion. This hazardous weather outlook is for Central Illinois, East Central Illinois, Southeast Illinois, and West Central Illinois. For today and tonight, no hazardous weather is expected at this time. For Sunday through Friday, scattered thunderstorms return to the area Tuesday night through Friday. Locally heavy rain will be a risk during this period. Spotter information statement, spotter activation is not anticipated through tonight. The time is currently 8:43 a.m. Central Daylight Time. 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Now for the official National Weather Service forecast for Champaign, Urbana and surrounding areas of East Central Illinois. Rest of today, mostly sunny. Highs in the mid-70s. East winds 5 to 10 miles an hour. Tonight, partly cloudy. Lows around 50. East winds around 5 miles an hour. Sunday, mostly sunny. Highs in the mid-70s. Northeast winds around 5 miles an hour. Sunday night, mostly clear. Lows in the upper 40s. Northeast winds around 5 miles an hour. Monday, sunny. Highs in the mid-70s. Northeast winds around 5 miles an hour. Monday night, mostly clear. Lows in the lower 50s. Tuesday, mostly sunny. Highs in the upper 70s. Tuesday night and Wednesday, mostly cloudy with a chance of showers. Lows in the lower 60s. Highs in the mid-70s. Chance of rain 50%. Wednesday night, mostly cloudy. A chance of showers until midnight, then showers likely after midnight. Lows in the mid-60s. Chance of rain 60%. Thursday, mostly cloudy with a chance of showers. Highs in the mid-70s. Chance of rain 50%. Thursday night and Friday, mostly cloudy. A 50% chance of showers. Lows around 60. Highs in the mid-70s. Again, the forecast for Champaign, Urbana and surrounding areas of East Central Illinois for the rest of today, mostly sunny. Highs in the mid-70s. East winds 5 to 10 miles an hour.
Plain, Illinois Airport climate summary for yesterday, September 25, 2026. Yesterday's high temperature of 74 degrees occurred at 1:08 p.m. The normal high is 77. Yesterday's low temperature of 56 degrees occurred at 12:45 a.m. The normal low is 51. No precipitation fell yesterday. Yesterday the maximum wind observed was 12 miles an hour from the northeast. The highest wind gust observed was 16 miles per hour from the northeast, which occurred at 1:54 p.m. Yesterday the average wind speed was 6 miles per hour. Sunrise today is at 6:45 a.m. and sunset is at 6:43 p.m. The Mattoon, Illinois Airport climate summary for yesterday, September 25, 2026. Yesterday's high temperature of 76 degrees occurred at 2:23 p.m. The normal high is 76. Yesterday's low temperature of 55 degrees occurred at 11:53 p.m. The normal low is 53. No precipitation fell yesterday. Yesterday the maximum wind observed was 15 miles an hour from the northeast. The highest wind gust observed was 19 miles per hour from the northeast, which occurred at 1:16 p.m. Yesterday the average wind speed was 5 miles per hour. Sunrise today is at 6:45 a.m. and sunset is at 6:44 p.m. At 8 a.m. at the Champaign Airport, skies were partly sunny. The temperature was 55 degrees, the dew point was 51, and the relative humidity was 86%. The wind was east at 9 miles an hour. The pressure was 30.21 inches and rising. Elsewhere around the area, it was sunny, with a temperature of 53 at Bloomington, 53 at Rantoul, and 56 at Terre Haute. It was mostly sunny, with a temperature of 54 at Paris, and 57 at Mattoon. It was partly sunny, with a temperature of 58 at Peoria, and 59 at Springfield. At Decatur, it was cloudy, with a temperature of 58. And once again at 8 a.m. at the Champaign Airport, under partly sunny skies, the temperature was 55. Looking elsewhere around the Midwest at 8 a.m., Chicago was mostly sunny, and 56. Indianapolis was mostly sunny, and 55. St. Louis was cloudy, and 62. Kansas City was cloudy, and 63. Des Moines had light rain, and 62. Milwaukee was mostly sunny, and 53. And now a discussion of hazardous weather conditions for the following counties in Illinois: Champaign, Coles, DeWitt, Douglas, Edgar, Moultrie, Piatt, and Vermilion. This hazardous weather outlook is for central Illinois, east central Illinois, southeast Illinois, and west central Illinois. For today and tonight, no hazardous weather is expected at this time. For Sunday through Friday, scattered thunderstorms return to the area Tuesday night through Friday. Locally heavy rain will be a risk during this period. Spotter information statement: spotter activation is not anticipated through tonight. The time is currently 8:49 a.m. Central Daylight Time. 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Now for the official National Weather Service forecast for Champaign, Urbana, and surrounding areas of east central Illinois. Rest of today, mostly sunny. Highs in the mid-70s. East winds 5 to 10 miles an hour. Tonight, partly cloudy. Lows around 50. East winds around 5 miles an hour. Sunday, mostly sunny. Highs in the mid-70s. Northeast winds around 5 miles an hour. Sunday night, mostly clear. Lows in the upper 40s. Northeast winds around 5 miles an hour. Monday, sunny. Highs in the mid-70s. Northeast winds around 5 miles an hour. Monday night, mostly clear. Lows in the lower 50s. Tuesday, mostly sunny. Highs in the upper 70s. Tuesday night and Wednesday, mostly cloudy with a chance of showers. Lows in the lower 60s. Highs in the mid-70s. Chance of rain 50%. Wednesday night, mostly cloudy. A chance of showers until midnight, then showers likely after midnight. Lows in the mid-60s. Chance of rain 60%. Thursday, mostly cloudy with a chance of showers. Highs in the mid-70s. Chance of rain 50%. Thursday night and Friday, mostly cloudy. A 50% chance of showers.

Northeast winds around 5 miles an hour. Monday night, mostly clear. Lows in the lower 50s. Tuesday, mostly sunny. Highs in the upper 70s. Tuesday night and Wednesday, mostly cloudy with a chance of showers. Lows in the lower 60s. Highs in the mid 70s. Chance of rain 50%. Wednesday night, mostly cloudy. A chance of showers until midnight, then showers likely after midnight. Lows in the mid 60s. Chance of rain 60%. Thursday, mostly cloudy with a chance of showers. Highs in the mid 70s. Chance of rain 50%. Thursday night and Friday, mostly cloudy. A 50% chance of showers. Lows around 60. Highs in the mid-70s. Again, the forecast for Champaign, Urbana and surrounding areas of East Central Illinois for the rest of today, mostly sunny. Highs in the mid-70s. East winds 5 to 10 miles an hour. The time is currently 9:02 a.m. Central Daylight Time. 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Now for the official National Weather Service forecast for Champaign, Urbana and surrounding areas of East Central Illinois. Rest of today, mostly sunny. Highs in the mid-70s. East winds 5 to 10 miles an hour. Tonight, partly cloudy. Lows around 50. East winds around 5 miles an hour. Sunday, mostly sunny. Highs in the mid-70s. Northeast winds around 5 miles an hour. Sunday night, mostly clear. Lows in the upper 40s. Northeast winds around 5 miles an hour. Monday, sunny. Highs in the mid-70s. Northeast winds around 5 miles an hour. Monday night, mostly clear. Lows in the lower 50s. Tuesday, mostly sunny. Highs in the upper 70s. Tuesday night and Wednesday, mostly cloudy with a chance of showers. Lows in the lower 60s. Highs in the mid-70s. Chance of rain 50%. Wednesday night, mostly cloudy. A chance of showers until midnight, then showers likely after midnight. Lows in the mid-60s. Chance of rain 60%. Thursday, mostly cloudy with a chance of showers. Highs in the mid-70s. Chance of rain 50%. Thursday night and Friday, mostly cloudy. A 50% chance of showers. Lows around 60. Highs in the mid-70s. Again, the forecast for Champaign, Urbana and surrounding areas of East Central Illinois for the rest of today, mostly sunny. Highs in the mid-70s. East winds 5 to 10 miles an hour. At 9 a.m. at the Champaign Airport, skies were sunny. The temperature was 60 degrees, the dew point was 52, and the relative humidity was 74%. The wind was east at 8 miles an hour. The pressure was 30.19 inches and falling. Elsewhere around the area, it was sunny, with a temperature of 59 at Rantoul and 61 at Terre Haute. At Mattoon, it was mostly sunny, with a temperature of 60. It was partly sunny, with a temperature of 61 at Peoria and 61 at Decatur. It was cloudy, with a temperature of 59 at Bloomington and 61 at Springfield. And once again at 9 a.m. at the Champaign Airport, under sunny skies, the temperature was 60. The time is currently 9:04 a.m. Central Daylight Time. 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Now for the official National Weather Service forecast for Champaign, Urbana and surrounding areas of East Central Illinois. Rest of today, mostly sunny. Highs in the mid-70s. East winds 5 to 10 miles an hour. Tonight, partly cloudy. Lows around 50. East winds around 5 miles an hour. Sunday, mostly sunny. Highs in the mid-70s. Northeast winds around 5 miles an hour. Sunday night, mostly clear. Lows in the upper 40s. Northeast winds around 5 miles an hour. Monday, sunny. Highs in the mid-70s. Northeast winds around 5 miles an hour. Monday night, mostly clear. Lows in the lower 50s. Tuesday, mostly sunny. Highs in the upper 70s. Tuesday night and Wednesday, mostly cloudy with a chance of showers.

chance of rain 50%. Thursday night and Friday, mostly cloudy. A 50% chance of showers. Lows around 60. Highs in the mid-70s. Again, the forecast for Champaign, Urbana and surrounding areas of east central Illinois for the rest of today, mostly sunny. Highs in the mid-70s. East winds 5 to 10 miles an hour. 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Programming originates from NOAA's National Weather Service office in Lincoln and transmits from the WCIA television tower near Seymour. 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At 9 a.m. at the Champaign Airport, skies were sunny. The temperature was 60 degrees, the dew point was 52, and the relative humidity was 74%. The wind was east at 8 miles an hour. The pressure was 30.19 inches and falling. Elsewhere around the area, it was sunny, with a temperature of 59 at Rantoul and 61 at Terre Haute. At Mattoon, it was mostly sunny, with a temperature of 60. It was partly sunny, with a temperature of 61 at Peoria and 61 at Decatur. It was cloudy, with a temperature of 59 at Bloomington and 61 at Springfield. And once again at 9 a.m. at the Champaign Airport, under sunny skies, the temperature was 60. Looking elsewhere around the Midwest at 9 a.m., Chicago was mostly sunny and 61. Indianapolis was mostly sunny and 59. St. Louis was cloudy and 63. Kansas City was cloudy and 65. Des Moines had light rain and fog and 62. Milwaukee was mostly sunny and 61. The time is currently 9:08 a.m. Central Daylight Time. 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Now for the official National Weather Service forecast for Champaign, Urbana and surrounding areas of east central Illinois. Rest of today, mostly sunny. Highs in the mid-70s. East winds 5 to 10 miles an hour. Tonight, partly cloudy. Lows around 50. East winds around 5 miles an hour. Sunday, mostly sunny. Highs in the mid-70s. Northeast winds around 5 miles an hour. Sunday night, mostly clear. Lows in the upper 40s. Northeast winds around 5 miles an hour. Monday, sunny. Highs in the mid-70s. Northeast winds around 5 miles an hour. Monday night, mostly clear. Lows in the lower 50s. Tuesday, mostly sunny. Highs in the upper 70s. Tuesday night and Wednesday, mostly cloudy with a chance of showers. Lows in the lower 60s. Highs in the mid-70s. Chance of rain 50%. Wednesday night, mostly cloudy. A chance of showers until midnight, then showers likely after midnight. Lows in the mid-60s. Chance of rain 60%. Thursday, mostly cloudy with a chance of showers. Highs in the mid-70s. Chance of rain 50%. Thursday night and Friday, mostly cloudy. A 50% chance of showers. Lows around 60. Highs in the mid-70s. Again, the forecast for Champaign, Urbana and surrounding areas of east central Illinois for the rest of today, mostly sunny. Highs in the mid-70s. East winds 5 to 10 miles an hour. At 9 a.m. at the Champaign Airport, skies were sunny. The temperature was 60 degrees, the dew point was 52, and the relative humidity was 74%. The wind was east at 8 miles an hour. The pressure was 30.19 inches and falling. Elsewhere around the area, it was sunny, with a temperature of 59 at Rantoul and 61 at Terre Haute. At Mattoon, it was mostly sunny, with a temperature of 60. It was partly sunny, with a temperature of 61 at Peoria and 61 at Decatur. It was cloudy, with a temperature of 59 at Bloomington and 61 at Springfield. And once again at 9 a.m. at the Champaign Airport, under sunny skies, the temperature was 60. At 9 a.m. at the Champaign Airport, skies were sunny.

The temperature was 60 degrees, the dew point was 52, and the relative humidity was 74%. The wind was east at 8 miles an hour. The pressure was 30.19 inches and falling. Elsewhere around the area, temperatures were around 60 degrees. It was sunny at Rantoul and Terre Haute. It was mostly sunny at Paris and Matoun. It was partly sunny at Peoria and Decatur. It was cloudy at Bloomington and Springfield. And once again at 9 a.m. at the Champaign Airport, under sunny skies, the temperature was 60. Looking elsewhere around the Midwest at 9 a.m., Chicago was mostly sunny and 61. Indianapolis was mostly sunny and 59. St. Louis was cloudy and 63. Kansas City was cloudy and 65. Des Moines had light rain and fog and 62. Milwaukee was mostly sunny and 61. The time is currently 9:12 a.m. Central Daylight Time. 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Now for the official National Weather Service forecast for Champaign, Urbana, and surrounding areas of East Central Illinois. Rest of today, mostly sunny. Highs in the mid-70s. East winds 5 to 10 miles an hour. Tonight, partly cloudy. Lows around 50. East winds around 5 miles an hour. Sunday, mostly sunny. Highs in the mid-70s. Northeast winds around 5 miles an hour. Sunday night, mostly clear. Lows in the upper 40s. Northeast winds around 5 miles an hour. Monday, sunny. Highs in the mid-70s. Northeast winds around 5 miles an hour. Monday night, mostly clear. Lows in the lower 50s. Tuesday, mostly sunny. Highs in the upper 70s. Tuesday night and Wednesday, mostly cloudy with a chance of showers. Lows in the lower 60s. Highs in the mid-70s. Chance of rain 50%. Wednesday night, mostly cloudy. A chance of showers until midnight, then showers likely after midnight. Lows in the mid-60s. Chance of rain 60%. Thursday, mostly cloudy with a chance of showers. Highs in the mid-70s. Chance of rain 50%. Thursday night and Friday, mostly cloudy. A 50% chance of showers. Lows around 60. Highs in the mid-70s. Again, the forecast for Champaign, Urbana, and surrounding areas of East Central Illinois for the rest of today, mostly sunny. Highs in the mid-70s. East winds 5 to 10 miles an hour. At 9 a.m. at the Champaign Airport, skies were sunny. The temperature was 60 degrees, the dew point was 52, and the relative humidity was 74%. The wind was east at 8 miles an hour. The pressure was 30.19 inches and falling. Elsewhere around the area, temperatures were around 60 degrees. It was sunny at Rantoul and Terre Haute. It was mostly sunny at Paris and Matoun. It was partly sunny at Peoria and Decatur. It was cloudy at Bloomington and Springfield. And once again at 9 a.m. at the Champaign Airport, under sunny skies, the temperature was 60. Looking elsewhere around the Midwest at 9 a.m., Chicago was mostly sunny and 61. Indianapolis was mostly sunny and 59. St. Louis was cloudy and 63. Kansas City was cloudy and 65. Des Moines had light rain and fog and 62. Milwaukee was mostly sunny and 61. The time is currently 9:15 a.m. Central Daylight Time. 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Now for the official National Weather Service forecast for Champaign, Urbana, and surrounding areas of East Central Illinois. Rest of today, mostly sunny. Highs in the mid-70s. East winds 5 to 10 miles an hour. Tonight, partly cloudy. Lows around 50. East winds around 5 miles an hour. Sunday, mostly sunny. Highs in the mid-70s. Northeast winds around 5 miles an hour. Sunday night, mostly clear. Lows in the upper 40s. Northeast winds around 5 miles an hour. Monday, sunny. Highs in the mid-70s.
Northeast winds around 5 miles an hour. Monday night, mostly clear. Lows in the lower 50s. Tuesday, mostly sunny. Highs in the upper 70s. Tuesday night and Wednesday, mostly cloudy with a chance of showers. Lows in the lower 60s. Highs in the mid 70s. Chance of rain 50%. Wednesday night, mostly cloudy. A chance of showers until midnight, then showers likely after midnight. Lows in the mid-60s. Chance of rain 60%. Thursday, mostly cloudy with a chance of showers. Highs in the mid-70s. Chance of rain 50%. Thursday night and Friday, mostly cloudy. A 50% chance of showers. Lows around 60. Highs in the mid-70s. Again, the forecast for Champaign, Urbana and surrounding areas of East Central Illinois for the rest of today, mostly sunny. Highs in the mid-70s. East winds 5 to 10 miles an hour. At 9 a.m. at the Champaign Airport, skies were sunny. The temperature was 60 degrees, the dew point was 52, and the relative humidity was 74%. The wind was east at 8 miles an hour. The pressure was 30.19 inches and falling. Elsewhere around the area, temperatures were around 60 degrees. It was sunny at Rantoul and Terre Haute. It was mostly sunny at Paris and Mattoon. It was partly sunny at Peoria and Decatur. It was cloudy at Bloomington and Springfield. And once again at 9 a.m. at the Champaign Airport, under sunny skies, the temperature was 60. Looking elsewhere around the Midwest at 9 a.m., Chicago was mostly sunny and 61. Indianapolis was mostly sunny and 59. St. Louis was cloudy and 63. Kansas City was cloudy and 65. Des Moines had light rain and fog and 62. Milwaukee was mostly sunny and 61. The time is currently 9:18 a.m. Central Daylight Time. 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Now for the official National Weather Service forecast for Champaign, Urbana and surrounding areas of East Central Illinois. Rest of today, mostly sunny. Highs in the mid-70s. East winds 5 to 10 miles an hour. Tonight, partly cloudy. Lows around 50. East winds around 5 miles an hour. Sunday, mostly sunny. Highs in the mid-70s. Northeast winds around 5 miles an hour. Sunday night, mostly clear. Lows in the upper 40s. Northeast winds around 5 miles an hour. Monday, sunny. Highs in the mid-70s. Northeast winds around 5 miles an hour. Monday night, mostly clear. Lows in the lower 50s. Tuesday, mostly sunny. Highs in the upper 70s. Tuesday night and Wednesday, mostly cloudy with a chance of showers. Lows in the lower 60s. Highs in the mid-70s. Chance of rain 50%. Wednesday night, mostly cloudy. A chance of showers until midnight, then showers likely after midnight. Lows in the mid-60s. Chance of rain 60%. Thursday, mostly cloudy with a chance of showers. Highs in the mid-70s. Chance of rain 50%. Thursday night and Friday, mostly cloudy. A 50% chance of showers. Lows around 60. Highs in the mid-70s. Again, the forecast for Champaign, Urbana and surrounding areas of East Central Illinois for the rest of today, mostly sunny. Highs in the mid-70s. East winds 5 to 10 miles an hour. At 9 a.m. at the Champaign Airport, skies were sunny. The temperature was 60 degrees, the dew point was 52, and the relative humidity was 74%. The wind was east at 8 miles an hour. The pressure was 30.19 inches and falling. Elsewhere around the area, temperatures were around 60 degrees. It was sunny at Rantoul and Terre Haute. It was mostly sunny at Paris and Mattoon. It was partly sunny at Peoria and Decatur. It was cloudy at Bloomington and Springfield. And once again at 9 a.m. at the Champaign Airport, under sunny skies, the temperature was 60. At 9 a.m. at the Champaign Airport, skies were mostly sunny. The temperature was 60 degrees,
The dew point was 52, and the relative humidity was 74%.

The wind was east at 8 miles an hour. The pressure was 30.19 inches and falling. Elsewhere around the area, temperatures were around 60 degrees. It was mostly sunny at Rantoul, Paris, and Terre Haute. It was partly sunny at Peoria, Mattoon, and Decatur. It was cloudy at Bloomington and Springfield. And once again at 9 a.m. at the Champaign Airport, under mostly sunny skies, the temperature was 60. Looking elsewhere around the Midwest at 9 a.m., Chicago was mostly sunny and 61. Indianapolis was mostly sunny and 59. St. Louis was cloudy and 63. Kansas City was cloudy and 65. Des Moines had light rain and fog and 62. Milwaukee was mostly sunny and 61. The time is currently 9:22 a.m. Central Daylight Time. 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Now for the official National Weather Service forecast for Champaign, Urbana, and surrounding areas of East Central Illinois. Rest of today, mostly sunny. Highs in the mid-70s. East winds 5 to 10 miles an hour. Tonight, partly cloudy. Lows around 50. East winds around 5 miles an hour. Sunday, mostly sunny. Highs in the mid-70s. Northeast winds around 5 miles an hour. Sunday night, mostly clear. Lows in the upper 40s. Northeast winds around 5 miles an hour. Monday, sunny. Highs in the mid-70s. Northeast winds around 5 miles an hour. Monday night, mostly clear. Lows in the lower 50s. Tuesday, mostly sunny. Highs in the upper 70s. Tuesday night and Wednesday, mostly cloudy with a chance of showers. Lows in the lower 60s. Highs in the mid-70s. Chance of rain 50%. Wednesday night, mostly cloudy. A chance of showers until midnight, then showers likely after midnight. Lows in the mid-60s. Chance of rain 60%. Thursday, mostly cloudy with a chance of showers. Highs in the mid-70s. Chance of rain 50%. Thursday night and Friday, mostly cloudy. A 50% chance of showers. Lows around 60. Highs in the mid-70s. Again, the forecast for Champaign, Urbana, and surrounding areas of East Central Illinois for the rest of today, mostly sunny. Highs in the mid-70s. East winds 5 to 10 miles an hour. At 9 a.m. at the Champaign Airport, skies were mostly sunny. The temperature was 60 degrees, the dew point was 52, and the relative humidity was 74%. The wind was east at 8 miles an hour. The pressure was 30.19 inches and falling. Elsewhere around the area, temperatures were around 60 degrees. It was mostly sunny at Rantoul, Paris, and Terre Haute. It was partly sunny at Peoria, Mattoon, and Decatur. It was cloudy at Bloomington and Springfield. And once again at 9 a.m. at the Champaign Airport, under mostly sunny skies, the temperature was 60. Looking elsewhere around the Midwest at 9 a.m., Chicago was mostly sunny and 61. Indianapolis was mostly sunny and 59. St. Louis was partly sunny and 63. Kansas City was cloudy and 65. Des Moines had light rain and fog and 62. Milwaukee was mostly sunny and 61. The time is currently 9:25 a.m. Central Daylight Time. 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Now for the official National Weather Service forecast for Champaign, Urbana, and surrounding areas of East Central Illinois. Rest of today, mostly sunny. Highs in the mid-70s. East winds 5 to 10 miles an hour. Tonight, partly cloudy. Lows around 50. East winds around 5 miles an hour. Sunday, mostly sunny. Highs in the mid-70s. Northeast winds around 5 miles an hour. Sunday night, mostly clear. Lows in the upper 40s. Northeast winds around 5 miles an hour. Monday, sunny. Highs in the mid-70s. Northeast winds around 5 miles an hour. Monday night, mostly clear. Lows in the lower 50s. Tuesday, mostly sunny.

highs in the upper 70s. Tuesday night and Wednesday, mostly cloudy with a chance of showers. Lows in the lower 60s. Highs in the mid 70s. Chance of rain 50%. Wednesday night, mostly cloudy. A chance of showers until midnight, then showers likely after midnight. Lows in the mid 60s. Chance of rain 60%. Thursday, mostly cloudy with a chance of showers. Highs in the mid 70s. Chance of rain 50%. Thursday night and Friday, mostly cloudy. A 50% chance of showers. Lows around 60. Highs in the mid 70s. Again, the forecast for Champaign, Urbana and surrounding areas of East Central Illinois for the rest of today, mostly sunny. Highs in the mid 70s. East winds 5 to 10 miles an hour. At 9 a.m. at the Champaign Airport, skies were mostly sunny. The temperature was 60 degrees, the dew point was 52, and the relative humidity was 74%. The wind was east at 8 miles an hour. The pressure was 30.19 inches and falling. Elsewhere around the area, temperatures were around 60 degrees. It was mostly sunny at Rantoul, Paris, and Terre Haute. It was partly sunny at Peoria, Mattoon, and Decatur. It was cloudy at Bloomington and Springfield. And once again at 9 a.m. at the Champaign Airport, under mostly sunny skies, the temperature was 60. Looking elsewhere around the Midwest at 9 a.m., Chicago was mostly sunny and 61. Indianapolis was mostly sunny and 59. St. Louis was partly sunny and 63. Kansas City was cloudy and 65. Des Moines had light rain and fog and 62. Milwaukee was mostly sunny and 61. The time is currently 9:28 a.m. Central Daylight Time. 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Now for the official National Weather Service forecast for Champaign, Urbana and surrounding areas of East Central Illinois. Rest of today, mostly sunny. Highs in the mid-70s. East winds 5 to 10 miles an hour. Tonight, partly cloudy. Lows around 50. East winds around 5 miles an hour. Sunday, mostly sunny. Highs in the mid-70s. Northeast winds around 5 miles an hour. Sunday night, mostly clear. Lows in the upper 40s. Northeast winds around 5 miles an hour. Monday, sunny. Highs in the mid-70s. Northeast winds around 5 miles an hour. Monday night, mostly clear. Lows in the lower 50s. Tuesday, mostly sunny. Highs in the upper 70s. Tuesday night and Wednesday, mostly cloudy with a chance of showers. Lows in the lower 60s. Highs in the mid-70s. Chance of rain 50%. Wednesday night, mostly cloudy. A chance of showers until midnight, then showers likely after midnight. Lows in the mid-60s. Chance of rain 60%. Thursday, mostly cloudy with a chance of showers. Highs in the mid-70s. Chance of rain 50%. Thursday night and Friday, mostly cloudy. A 50% chance of showers. Lows around 60. Highs in the mid-70s. Again, the forecast for Champaign, Urbana and surrounding areas of East Central Illinois for the rest of today, mostly sunny. Highs in the mid-70s. East winds 5 to 10 miles an hour. At 9 a.m. at the Champaign Airport, skies were mostly sunny. The temperature was 60 degrees, the dew point was 52, and the relative humidity was 74%. The wind was east at 8 miles an hour. The pressure was 30.19 inches and falling. Elsewhere around the area, temperatures were around 60 degrees. It was mostly sunny at Rantoul, Paris, and Terre Haute. It was partly sunny at Peoria, Mattoon, and Decatur. It was cloudy at Bloomington and Springfield. And once again at 9 a.m. at the Champaign Airport, under mostly sunny skies, the temperature was 60. Looking elsewhere around the Midwest at 9 a.m., Chicago was mostly sunny and 61. Indianapolis was mostly sunny and 59. St. Louis was partly sunny and 63. Kansas City was cloudy and 65. Des Moines had light rain and fog and 62.

Milwaukee was mostly sunny and 61. The time is currently 9:31 a.m. Central Daylight Time. 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Now for the official National Weather Service forecast for Champaign, Urbana, and surrounding areas of East Central Illinois. Rest of today, mostly sunny. Highs in the mid-70s. East winds 5 to 10 miles an hour. Tonight, partly cloudy. Lows around 50. East winds around 5 miles an hour. Sunday, mostly sunny. Highs in the mid-70s. Northeast winds around 5 miles an hour. Sunday night, mostly clear. Lows in the upper 40s. Northeast winds around 5 miles an hour. Monday, sunny. Highs in the mid-70s. Northeast winds around 5 miles an hour. Monday night, mostly clear. Lows in the lower 50s. Tuesday, mostly sunny. Highs in the upper 70s. Tuesday night and Wednesday, mostly cloudy with a chance of showers. Lows in the lower 60s. Highs in the mid-70s. Chance of rain 50%. Wednesday night, mostly cloudy. A chance of showers until midnight, then showers likely after midnight. Lows in the mid-60s. Chance of rain 60%. Thursday, mostly cloudy with a chance of showers. Highs in the mid-70s. Mostly cloudy. A chance of showers until midnight, then showers likely after midnight. Lows in the mid-60s. Chance of rain 60%. Thursday, mostly cloudy with a chance of showers. Highs in the mid-70s. Chance of rain 50%. Thursday night and Friday, mostly cloudy. A 50% chance of showers. Lows around 60. Highs in the mid-70s. Again, the forecast for Champaign, Urbana, and surrounding areas of East Central Illinois for the rest of today, mostly sunny. Highs in the mid-70s. East winds 5 to 10 miles an hour. At 9 a.m. at the Champaign Airport, skies were mostly sunny. The temperature was 60 degrees, the dew point was 52, and the relative humidity was 74%. The wind was east at 8 miles an hour. The pressure was 30.19 inches and falling. Elsewhere around the area, temperatures were around 60 degrees. It was mostly sunny at Rantoul, Paris, and Terre Haute. It was partly sunny at Peoria, Mattoon, and Decatur. It was cloudy at Bloomington and Springfield. And once again at 9 a.m. at the Champaign Airport, under mostly sunny skies, the temperature was 60. Looking elsewhere around the Midwest at 9 a.m., Chicago was mostly sunny and 61. Indianapolis was mostly sunny and 59. St. Louis was partly sunny and 63. Kansas City was cloudy and 65. Des Moines had light rain and fog and 62. Milwaukee was mostly sunny and 61. The time is currently 9:34 a.m. Central Daylight Time. 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Now for the official National Weather Service forecast for Champaign, Urbana, and surrounding areas of East Central Illinois. Rest of today, mostly sunny. Highs in the mid-70s. East winds 5 to 10 miles an hour. Tonight, partly cloudy. Lows around 50. East winds around 5 miles an hour. Sunday, mostly sunny. Highs in the mid-70s. Northeast winds around 5 miles an hour. Sunday night, mostly clear. Lows in the upper 40s. Northeast winds around 5 miles an hour. Monday, sunny. Highs in the mid-70s. Northeast winds around 5 miles an hour. Monday night, mostly clear. Lows in the lower 50s. Tuesday, mostly sunny. Highs in the upper 70s. Tuesday night and Wednesday, mostly cloudy with a chance of showers. Lows in the lower 60s. Highs in the mid-70s. Chance of rain 50%. Wednesday night, mostly cloudy. A chance of showers until midnight, then showers likely after midnight. Lows in the mid-60s. Chance of rain 60%. Thursday, mostly cloudy with a chance of showers. Highs in the mid-70s. Chance of rain 50%.

Thursday night and Friday, mostly cloudy. A 50% chance of showers. Lows around 60. Highs in the mid-70s. Again, the forecast for Champaign, Urbana, and surrounding areas of East Central Illinois for the rest of today, mostly sunny. Highs in the mid-70s. East winds 5 to 10 miles an hour. At 9 a.m. at the Champaign Airport, skies were mostly sunny. The temperature was 60 degrees, the dew point was 52, and the relative humidity was 74%. The wind was east at 8 miles an hour. The pressure was 30.19 inches and falling. Elsewhere around the area, temperatures were around 60 degrees. It was mostly sunny at Rantoul, Paris, and Terre Haute. It was partly sunny at Peoria, Mattoon, and Decatur. It was cloudy at Bloomington and Springfield. And once again at 9 a.m. at the Champaign Airport, under mostly sunny skies, the temperature was 60. Looking elsewhere around the Midwest at 9 a.m., Chicago was mostly sunny and 61. Indianapolis was mostly sunny and 59. St. Louis was partly sunny and 63. Kansas City was cloudy and 65. Des Moines had light rain and fog and 62. Milwaukee was mostly sunny and 61. The time is currently 9:37 a.m. Central Daylight Time. 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Now for the official National Weather Service forecast for Champaign, Urbana, and surrounding areas of East Central Illinois. Rest of today, mostly sunny. Highs in the mid-70s. East winds 5 to 10 miles an hour. Tonight, partly cloudy. Lows around 50. East winds around 5 miles an hour. Sunday, mostly sunny. Highs in the mid-70s. Northeast winds around 5 miles an hour. Sunday night, mostly clear. Lows in the upper 40s. Northeast winds around 5 miles an hour. Monday, sunny. Highs in the mid-70s. Northeast winds around 5 miles an hour. Monday night, mostly clear. Lows in the lower 50s. Tuesday, mostly sunny. Highs in the upper 70s. Tuesday night and Wednesday, mostly cloudy with a chance of showers. Lows in the lower 60s. Highs in the mid-70s. Chance of rain 50%. Wednesday night, mostly cloudy. A chance of showers until midnight, then showers likely after midnight. Lows in the mid-60s. Chance of rain 60%. Thursday, mostly cloudy with a chance of showers. Highs in the mid-70s. Chance of rain 50%. Thursday night and Friday, mostly cloudy. A 50% chance of showers. Lows around 60. Highs in the mid-70s. Again, the forecast for Champaign, Urbana, and surrounding areas of East Central Illinois for the rest of today, mostly sunny. Highs in the mid-70s. East winds 5 to 10 miles an hour. Now for the official National Weather Service forecast for Champaign, Urbana, and surrounding areas of East Central Illinois. Rest of today, mostly sunny. Highs in the mid-70s. East winds 5 to 10 miles an hour. Tonight, partly cloudy. Lows around 50. East winds around 5 miles an hour. Sunday, mostly sunny. Highs in the mid-70s. Northeast winds around 5 miles an hour. Sunday night, mostly clear. Lows in the upper 40s. Northeast winds around 5 miles an hour. Monday, sunny. Highs in the mid-70s. Northeast winds around 5 miles an hour. Monday night, mostly clear. Lows in the lower 50s. Tuesday, mostly sunny. Highs in the upper 70s. Tuesday night and Wednesday, mostly cloudy with a chance of showers. Lows in the lower 60s. Highs in the mid-70s. Chance of rain 50%. Wednesday night, mostly cloudy. A chance of showers until midnight, then showers likely after midnight. Lows in the mid-60s. Chance of rain 60%. Thursday, mostly cloudy with a chance of showers. Highs in the mid-70s. Chance of rain 50%. Thursday night and Friday, mostly cloudy. A 50% chance of showers. Lows around 60. Highs in the mid-70s.
Again, the forecast for Champaign, Urbana, and surrounding areas of East Central Illinois for the rest of today, mostly sunny. Highs in the mid-70s. East winds 5 to 10 miles an hour. At 9 a.m. at the Champaign Airport, skies were mostly sunny. The temperature was 60 degrees, the dew point was 52, and the relative humidity was 74%. The wind was east at 8 miles an hour. The pressure was 30.19 inches and falling. Elsewhere around the area, temperatures were around 60 degrees. It was mostly sunny at Rantoul, Paris, and Terre Haute. It was partly sunny at Peoria, Mattoon, and Decatur. It was cloudy at Bloomington and Springfield. And once again at 9 a.m. at the Champaign Airport, under mostly sunny skies, the temperature was 60. Looking elsewhere around the Midwest at 9 a.m., Chicago was mostly sunny, and 61. Indianapolis was mostly sunny, and 59. St. Louis was partly sunny, and 63. Kansas City was cloudy, and 65. Des Moines had light rain and fog, and 62. Milwaukee was mostly sunny, and 61. The time is currently 9:42 a.m. Central Daylight Time. 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Now for the official National Weather Service forecast for Champaign, Urbana, and surrounding areas of East Central Illinois. Rest of today, mostly sunny. Highs in the mid-70s. East winds 5 to 10 miles an hour. Tonight, partly cloudy. Lows around 50. East winds around 5 miles an hour. Sunday, mostly sunny. Highs in the mid-70s. Northeast winds around 5 miles an hour. Sunday night, mostly clear. Lows in the upper 40s. Northeast winds around 5 miles an hour. Monday, sunny. Highs in the mid-70s. Northeast winds around 5 miles an hour. Monday night, mostly clear. Lows in the lower 50s. Tuesday, mostly sunny. Highs in the upper 70s. Tuesday night and Wednesday, mostly cloudy with a chance of showers. Lows in the lower 60s. Highs in the mid-70s. Chance of rain 50%. Wednesday night, mostly cloudy. A chance of showers until midnight, then showers likely after midnight. Lows in the mid-60s. Chance of rain 60%. Thursday, mostly cloudy with a chance of showers. Highs in the mid-70s. Chance of rain 50%. Thursday night and Friday, mostly cloudy. A 50% chance of showers. Lows around 60. Highs in the mid-70s. Again, the forecast for Champaign, Urbana, and surrounding areas of East Central Illinois for the rest of today, mostly sunny. Highs in the mid-70s. East winds 5 to 10 miles an hour. At 9 a.m. at the Champaign Airport, skies were mostly sunny. The temperature was 60 degrees, the dew point was 52, and the relative humidity was 74%. The wind was east at 8 miles an hour. The pressure was 30.19 inches and falling. Elsewhere around the area, temperatures were around 60 degrees. It was mostly sunny at Rantoul, Paris, and Terre Haute. It was partly sunny at Peoria, Mattoon, and Decatur. It was cloudy at Bloomington and Springfield. And once again at 9 a.m. at the Champaign Airport, under mostly sunny skies, the temperature was 60. Looking elsewhere around the Midwest at 9 a.m., Chicago was mostly sunny, and 61. Indianapolis was mostly sunny, and 59. St. Louis was partly sunny, and 63. Kansas City was cloudy, and 65. Des Moines had light rain and fog, and 62. Milwaukee was mostly sunny, and 61. The time is currently 9:45 a.m. Central Daylight Time. 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Now for the official National Weather Service forecast for Champaign, Urbana, and surrounding areas of East Central Illinois. Rest of today, mostly sunny. Highs in the mid-70s. East winds 5 to 10 miles an hour. Tonight, partly cloudy. Lows around 50. East winds around 5 miles an hour. Sunday, mostly sunny. Highs in the mid-70s.

Northeast winds around 5 miles an hour. Sunday night, mostly clear. Lows in the upper 40s. Northeast winds around 5 miles an hour. Monday, sunny. Highs in the mid-70s. Northeast winds around 5 miles an hour. Monday night, mostly clear. Lows in the lower 50s. Tuesday, mostly sunny. Highs in the upper 70s. Tuesday night and Wednesday, mostly cloudy with a chance of showers. Lows in the lower 60s. Highs in the mid-70s. Chance of rain 50%. Wednesday night, mostly cloudy. A chance of showers until midnight, then showers likely after midnight. Lows in the mid-60s. Chance of rain 60%. Thursday, mostly cloudy with a chance of showers. Highs in the mid-70s. Chance of rain 50%. Thursday night and Friday, mostly cloudy. A 50% chance of showers. Lows around 60. Highs in the mid-70s. Again, the forecast for Champaign, Urbana and surrounding areas of East Central Illinois for the rest of today, mostly sunny. Highs in the mid-70s. East winds 5 to 10 miles an hour. At 9 a.m. at the Champaign Airport, skies were mostly sunny. The temperature was 60 degrees, the dew point was 52, and the relative humidity was 74%. The wind was east at 8 miles an hour. The pressure was 30.19 inches and falling. Elsewhere around the area, temperatures were around 60 degrees. It was mostly sunny at Rantoul, Paris, and Terre Haute. It was partly sunny at Peoria, Mattoon, and Decatur. It was cloudy at Bloomington and Springfield. And once again at 9 a.m. at the Champaign Airport, under mostly sunny skies, the temperature was 60. Looking elsewhere around the Midwest at 9 a.m., Chicago was mostly sunny, and 61. Indianapolis was mostly sunny, and 59. St. Louis was partly sunny, and 63. Kansas City was cloudy, and 65. Des Moines had light rain and fog, and 62. Milwaukee was mostly sunny, and 61. The time is currently 9:48 a.m. Central Daylight Time. 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Now for the official National Weather Service forecast for Champaign, Urbana and surrounding areas of East Central Illinois. Rest of today, mostly sunny. Highs in the mid-70s. East winds 5 to 10 miles an hour. Tonight, partly cloudy. Lows around 50. East winds around 5 miles an hour. Sunday, mostly sunny. Highs in the mid-70s. Northeast winds around 5 miles an hour. Sunday night, mostly clear. Lows in the upper 40s. Northeast winds around 5 miles an hour. Monday, sunny. Highs in the mid-70s. Northeast winds around 5 miles an hour. Monday night, mostly clear. Lows in the lower 50s. Tuesday, mostly sunny. Highs in the upper 70s. Tuesday night and Wednesday, mostly cloudy with a chance of showers. Lows in the lower 60s. Highs in the mid-70s. Chance of rain 50%. Wednesday night, mostly cloudy. A chance of showers until midnight, then showers likely after midnight. Lows in the mid-60s. Chance of rain 60%. Thursday, mostly cloudy with a chance of showers. Highs in the mid-70s. Chance of rain 50%. Thursday night and Friday, mostly cloudy. A 50% chance of showers. Lows around 60. Highs in the mid-70s. Again, the forecast for Champaign, Urbana and surrounding areas of East Central Illinois for the rest of today, mostly sunny. Highs in the mid-70s. East winds 5 to 10 miles an hour. At 9 a.m. at the Champaign Airport, skies were mostly sunny. The temperature was 60 degrees, the dew point was 52, and the relative humidity was 74%. The wind was east at 8 miles an hour. The pressure was 30.19 inches and falling. Elsewhere around the area, temperatures were around 60 degrees. It was mostly sunny at Rantoul, Paris, and Terre Haute. It was partly sunny at Peoria, Mattoon, and Decatur. It was cloudy at Bloomington and Springfield. And once again at 9 a.m. at the

Payne Airport, under mostly sunny skies, the temperature was 60. Looking elsewhere around the Midwest at 9 a.m., Chicago was mostly sunny, and 61. Indianapolis was mostly sunny, and 59. St. Louis was partly sunny, and 63. Kansas City was cloudy, and 65. Des Moines had light rain and fog, and 62. Milwaukee was mostly sunny, and 61. The time is currently 9:51 a.m. Central Daylight Time. 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Now for the official National Weather Service forecast for Champaign, Urbana, and surrounding areas of East Central Illinois. Rest of today, mostly sunny. Highs in the mid-70s. East winds 5 to 10 miles an hour. Tonight, partly cloudy. Lows around 50. East winds around 5 miles an hour. Sunday, mostly sunny. Highs in the mid-70s. Northeast winds around 5 miles an hour. Sunday night, mostly clear. Lows in the upper 40s. Northeast winds around 5 miles an hour. Monday, sunny. Highs in the mid-70s. Northeast winds around 5 miles an hour. Monday night, mostly clear. Lows in the lower 50s. Tuesday, mostly sunny. Highs in the upper 70s. Tuesday night and Wednesday, mostly cloudy with a chance of showers. Lows in the lower 60s. Highs in the mid-70s. Chance of rain 50%. Wednesday night, mostly cloudy. A chance of showers until midnight, then showers likely after midnight. Lows in the mid-60s. Chance of rain 60%. Thursday, mostly cloudy with a chance of showers. Highs in the mid-70s. Chance of rain 50%. Thursday night and Friday, mostly cloudy. A 50% chance of showers. Lows around 60. Highs in the mid-70s. Again, the forecast for Champaign, Urbana, and surrounding areas of East Central Illinois for the rest of today, mostly sunny. Highs in the mid-70s. East winds 5 to 10 miles an hour. At 9 a.m. at the Champaign Airport, skies were mostly sunny. The temperature was 60 degrees, the dew point was 52, and the relative humidity was 74%. The wind was east at 8 miles an hour. The pressure was 30.19 inches and falling. Elsewhere around the area, temperatures were around 60 degrees. It was mostly sunny at Rantoul, Paris, and Terre Haute. It was partly sunny at Peoria, Mattoon, and Decatur. It was cloudy at Bloomington and Springfield. And once again at 9 a.m. at the Champaign Airport, under mostly sunny skies, the temperature was 60. Looking elsewhere around the Midwest at 9 a.m., Chicago was mostly sunny, and 61. Indianapolis was mostly sunny, and 59. St. Louis was partly sunny, and 63. Kansas City was cloudy, and 65. Des Moines had light rain and fog, and 62. Milwaukee was mostly sunny, and 61. The time is currently 9:55 a.m. Central Daylight Time. 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Now for the official National Weather Service forecast for Champaign, Urbana, and surrounding areas of East Central Illinois. Rest of today, mostly sunny. Highs in the mid-70s. East winds 5 to 10 miles an hour. Tonight, partly cloudy. Lows around 50. East winds around 5 miles an hour. Sunday, mostly sunny. Highs in the mid-70s. Northeast winds around 5 miles an hour. Sunday night, partly cloudy until midnight, then becoming mostly clear. Lows in the upper 40s. Northeast winds around 5 miles an hour. Monday, sunny. Highs in the mid-70s. Northeast winds around 5 miles an hour. Monday night, mostly clear. Lows in the lower 50s. Tuesday, mostly sunny. Highs in the upper 70s. Tuesday night and Wednesday, mostly cloudy with a chance of showers. Lows in the lower 60s. Highs in the mid-70s. Chance of rain 50%. Wednesday night, mostly cloudy. A chance of showers until midnight, then showers likely after midnight. Lows in the mid-60s.
degrees. Chance of rain 60%. Thursday, mostly cloudy with a chance of showers. Highs in the mid-70s. Chance of rain 50%. Thursday night and Friday, mostly cloudy. A 50% chance of showers. Lows around 60. Highs in the mid-70s. Again, the forecast for Champaign, Urbana and surrounding areas of East Central Illinois for the rest of today, mostly sunny. Highs in the mid-70s. East winds 5 to 10 miles an hour. At 9 a.m. at the Champaign Airport, skies were mostly sunny. The temperature was 60 degrees, the dew point was 52, and the relative humidity was 74%. The wind was east at 8 miles an hour. The pressure was 30.19 inches and falling. Elsewhere around the area, temperatures were around 60 degrees. It was mostly sunny at Rantoul, Paris, and Terre Haute. It was partly sunny at Peoria, Mattoon, and Decatur. It was cloudy at Bloomington and Springfield. And once again at 9 a.m. at the Champaign Airport, under mostly sunny skies, the temperature was 60. Looking elsewhere around the Midwest at 9 a.m., Chicago was mostly sunny and 61. Indianapolis was mostly sunny and 59. St. Louis was partly sunny and 63. Kansas City was cloudy and 65. Des Moines had light rain and fog and 62. Milwaukee was mostly sunny and 61. The time is currently 9:58 a.m. Central Daylight Time. 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Now for the official National Weather Service forecast for Champaign, Urbana and surrounding areas of East Central Illinois. Rest of today, mostly sunny. Highs in the mid-70s. East winds 5 to 10 miles an hour. Tonight, partly cloudy. Lows around 50. East winds around 5 miles an hour. Sunday, mostly sunny. Highs in the mid-70s. Northeast winds around 5 miles an hour. Sunday night, partly cloudy until midnight, then becoming mostly clear. Lows in the upper 40s. Northeast winds around 5 miles an hour. Monday, sunny. Highs in the mid-70s. Northeast winds around 5 miles an hour. Monday night, mostly clear. Lows in the lower 50s. Tuesday, mostly sunny. Highs in the upper 70s. Tuesday night and Wednesday, mostly cloudy with a chance of showers. Lows in the lower 60s. Highs in the mid-70s. Chance of rain 50%. Wednesday night, mostly cloudy. A chance of showers until midnight, then showers likely after midnight. Lows in the mid-60s. Chance of rain 60%. Thursday, mostly cloudy with a chance of showers. Highs in the mid-70s. Chance of rain 50%. Thursday night and Friday, mostly cloudy. A 50% chance of showers. Lows around 60. Highs in the mid-70s. Again, the forecast for Champaign, Urbana and surrounding areas of East Central Illinois for the rest of today, mostly sunny. Highs in the mid-70s. East winds 5 to 10 miles an hour. The time is currently 10 a.m. Central Daylight Time. 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Now for the official National Weather Service forecast for Champaign, Urbana and surrounding areas of East Central Illinois. Rest of today, mostly sunny. Highs in the mid-70s. East winds 5 to 10 miles an hour. Tonight, partly cloudy. Lows around 50. East winds around 5 miles an hour. Sunday, mostly sunny. Highs in the mid-70s. Northeast winds around 5 miles an hour. Sunday night, partly cloudy until midnight, then becoming mostly clear. Lows in the upper 40s. Northeast winds around 5 miles an hour. Monday, sunny. Highs in the mid-70s. Northeast winds around 5 miles an hour. Monday night, mostly clear. Lows in the lower 50s. Tuesday, mostly sunny. Highs in the upper 70s. Tuesday night and Wednesday, mostly cloudy with a chance of showers. Lows in the lower 60s. Highs in the mid-70s. Chance of rain 50%. Wednesday night, mostly cloudy.

chance of showers until midnight, then showers likely after midnight. Lows in the mid-60s. Chance of rain 60%. Thursday, mostly cloudy with a chance of showers. Highs in the mid-70s. Chance of rain 50%. Thursday night and Friday, mostly cloudy. A 50% chance of showers. Lows around 60. Highs in the mid-70s. Again, the forecast for Champaign, Urbana and surrounding areas of East Central Illinois for the rest of today, mostly sunny. Highs in the mid-70s. East winds 5 to 10 miles an hour. The time is currently 10:02 a.m. Central Daylight Time. 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Now for the official National Weather Service forecast for Champaign, Urbana and surrounding areas of East Central Illinois. Rest of today, mostly sunny. Highs in the mid-70s. East winds 5 to 10 miles an hour. Tonight, partly cloudy. Lows around 50. East winds around 5 miles an hour. Sunday, mostly sunny. Highs in the mid-70s. Northeast winds around 5 miles an hour. Sunday night, partly cloudy until midnight, then becoming mostly clear. Lows in the upper 40s. Northeast winds around 5 miles an hour. Monday, sunny. Highs in the mid-70s. Northeast winds around 5 miles an hour. Monday night, mostly clear. Lows in the lower 50s. Tuesday, mostly sunny. Highs in the upper 70s. Tuesday night and Wednesday, mostly cloudy with a chance of showers. Lows in the lower 60s. Highs in the mid-70s. Chance of rain 50%. Wednesday night, mostly cloudy. A chance of showers until midnight, then showers likely after midnight. Lows in the mid-60s. Chance of rain 60%. Thursday, mostly cloudy with a chance of showers. Highs in the mid-70s. Chance of rain 50%. Thursday night and Friday, mostly cloudy. A 50% chance of showers. Lows around 60. Highs in the mid-70s. Again, the forecast for Champaign, Urbana and surrounding areas of East Central Illinois for the rest of today, mostly sunny. Highs in the mid-70s. East winds 5 to 10 miles an hour. At 10 a.m. at the Champaign Airport, skies were cloudy. The temperature was 64 degrees, the dew point was 52, and the relative humidity was 64%. The wind was variable at 6 miles an hour. The pressure was 30.22 inches and rising. Elsewhere around the area, it was mostly sunny, with a temperature of 63 at Red Tool and 65 at Terre Haute. It was partly sunny, with a temperature of 63 at Peoria, 64 at Bloomington, 64 at Mattoon, 63 at Decatur, and 63 at Springfield. And once again at 10 a.m. at the Champaign Airport, under cloudy skies, the temperature was 64. The time is currently 10:05 a.m. Central Daylight Time. 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Now for the official National Weather Service forecast for Champaign, Urbana and surrounding areas of East Central Illinois. Rest of today, mostly sunny. Highs in the mid-70s. East winds 5 to 10 miles an hour. Tonight, partly cloudy. Lows around 50. East winds around 5 miles an hour. Sunday, mostly sunny. Highs in the mid-70s. Northeast winds around 5 miles an hour. Sunday night, partly cloudy until midnight, then becoming mostly clear. Lows in the upper 40s. Northeast winds around 5 miles an hour. Monday, sunny. Highs in the mid-70s. Northeast winds around 5 miles an hour. Monday night, mostly clear. Lows in the lower 50s. Tuesday, mostly sunny. Highs in the upper 70s. Tuesday night and Wednesday, mostly cloudy with a chance of showers. Lows in the lower 60s. Highs in the mid-70s. Chance of rain 50%. Wednesday night, mostly cloudy. A chance of showers until midnight, then showers likely after midnight. Lows in the mid-60s. Chance of rain 60%. Thursday, mostly cloudy with a chance of showers. Highs in the mid-70s.

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Programming originates from NOAA's National Weather Service office in Lincoln and transmits from the WCIA television tower near Seymour. 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At 10 a.m. at the Champaign Airport, skies were cloudy. The temperature was 64 degrees, the dew point was 52, and the relative humidity was 64%. The wind was variable at 6 miles an hour. The pressure was 30.22 inches and rising. Elsewhere around the area, it was mostly sunny, with a temperature of 63 at Red Tool and 65 at Terre Haute. It was partly sunny, with a temperature of 63 at Peoria, 64 at Bloomington, 64 at Mattoon, 63 at Decatur, and 63 at Springfield. And once again at 10 a.m. at the Champaign Airport, under cloudy skies, the temperature was 64. Looking elsewhere around the Midwest at 10 a.m., Chicago was mostly sunny, and 63. Indianapolis was mostly sunny, and 63. St. Louis was partly sunny, and 64. Kansas City was cloudy, and 67. Des Moines was cloudy, and 62. Milwaukee was mostly sunny, and 63. The time is currently 10:08 a.m. Central Daylight Time. 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Now for the official National Weather Service forecast for Champaign, Urbana, and surrounding areas of East Central Illinois. Rest of today, mostly sunny. Highs in the mid-70s. East winds 5 to 10 miles an hour. Tonight, partly cloudy. Lows around 50. East winds around 5 miles an hour. Sunday, mostly sunny. Highs in the mid-70s. Northeast winds around 5 miles an hour. Sunday night, partly cloudy until midnight, then becoming mostly clear. Lows in the upper 40s. Northeast winds around 5 miles an hour. Monday, sunny. Highs in the mid-70s. Northeast winds around 5 miles an hour. Monday night, mostly clear. Lows in the lower 50s. Tuesday, mostly sunny. Highs in the upper 70s. Tuesday night and Wednesday, mostly cloudy with a chance of showers. Lows in the lower 60s. Highs in the mid-70s. Chance of rain 50%. Wednesday night, mostly cloudy. A chance of showers until midnight, then showers likely after midnight. Lows in the mid-60s. Chance of rain 60%. Thursday, mostly cloudy with a chance of showers. Highs in the mid-70s. Chance of rain 50%. Thursday night and Friday, mostly cloudy. A 50% chance of showers. Lows around 60. Highs in the mid-70s. Again, the forecast for Champaign, Urbana, and surrounding areas of East Central Illinois for the rest of today, mostly sunny. Highs in the mid-70s. East winds 5 to 10 miles an hour. At 10 a.m. at the Champaign Airport, skies were cloudy. The temperature was 64 degrees, the dew point was 52, and the relative humidity was 64%. The wind was variable at 6 miles an hour. The pressure was 30.22 inches and rising. Elsewhere around the area, it was mostly sunny, with a temperature of 63 at Red Tool and 65 at Terre Haute. It was partly sunny, with a temperature of 63 at Peoria, 64 at Bloomington, 64 at Mattoon, 63 at Decatur, and 63 at Springfield. And once again at 10 a.m. at the Champaign Airport, under cloudy skies, the temperature was 64. At 10 a.m. at the Champaign Airport, skies were cloudy. The temperature was 64 degrees, the dew point was 52, and the relative humidity was 64%. The wind was variable at 6 miles an hour. The pressure was 30.22 inches and rising. Elsewhere around the area, skies ranged from mostly sunny to partly sunny, and temperatures were in the lower to mid-60s. And once again at 10 a.m. at the Champaign Airport, under cloudy skies, the temperature was 64. Looking elsewhere around the Midwest at 10 a.m.,

Chicago was mostly sunny, and 63. Indianapolis was mostly sunny, and 63. St. Louis was partly sunny, and 64. Kansas City was cloudy, and 67. Des Moines was cloudy, and 62. Milwaukee was mostly sunny, and 63. The time is currently 10:12 a.m. Central Daylight Time. 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Now for the official National Weather Service forecast for Champaign, Urbana, and surrounding areas of East Central Illinois. Rest of today, mostly sunny. Highs in the mid-70s. East winds 5 to 10 miles an hour. Tonight, partly cloudy. Lows around 50. East winds around 5 miles an hour. Sunday, mostly sunny. Highs in the mid-70s. Northeast winds around 5 miles an hour. Sunday night, partly cloudy until midnight, then becoming mostly clear. Lows in the upper 40s. Northeast winds around 5 miles an hour. Monday, sunny. Highs in the mid-70s. Northeast winds around 5 miles an hour. Monday night, mostly clear. Lows in the lower 50s. Tuesday, mostly sunny. Highs in the upper 70s. Tuesday night and Wednesday, mostly cloudy with a chance of showers. Lows in the lower 60s. Highs in the mid-70s. Chance of rain 50%. Wednesday night, mostly cloudy. A chance of showers until midnight, then showers likely after midnight. Lows in the mid-60s. Chance of rain 60%. Thursday, mostly cloudy with a chance of showers. Highs in the mid-70s. Chance of rain 50%. Thursday night and Friday, mostly cloudy. A 50% chance of showers. Lows around 60. Highs in the mid-70s. Again, the forecast for Champaign, Urbana, and surrounding areas of East Central Illinois for the rest of today, mostly sunny. Highs in the mid-70s. East winds 5 to 10 miles an hour. At 10 a.m. at the Champaign Airport, skies were cloudy. The temperature was 64 degrees, the dew point was 52, and the relative humidity was 64%. The wind was variable at 6 miles an hour. The pressure was 30.22 inches and rising. Elsewhere around the area, skies ranged from mostly sunny to partly sunny, and temperatures were in the lower to mid-60s. And once again at 10 a.m. at the Champaign Airport, under cloudy skies, the temperature was 64. Looking elsewhere around the Midwest at 10 a.m., Chicago was mostly sunny, and 63. Indianapolis was mostly sunny, and 63. St. Louis was partly sunny, and 64. Kansas City was cloudy, and 67. Des Moines was cloudy, and 62. Milwaukee was mostly sunny, and 63. The time is currently 10:15 a.m. Central Daylight Time. 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Now for the official National Weather Service forecast for Champaign, Urbana, and surrounding areas of East Central Illinois. Rest of today, mostly sunny. Highs in the mid-70s. East winds 5 to 10 miles an hour. Tonight, partly cloudy. Lows around 50. East winds around 5 miles an hour. Sunday, mostly sunny. Highs in the mid-70s. Northeast winds around 5 miles an hour. Sunday night, partly cloudy until midnight, then becoming mostly clear. Lows in the upper 40s. Northeast winds around 5 miles an hour. Monday, sunny. Highs in the mid-70s. Northeast winds around 5 miles an hour. Monday night, mostly clear. Lows in the lower 50s. Tuesday, mostly sunny. Highs in the upper 70s. Tuesday night and Wednesday, mostly cloudy with a chance of showers. Lows in the lower 60s. Highs in the mid-70s. Chance of rain 50%. Wednesday night, mostly cloudy. A chance of showers until midnight, then showers likely after midnight. Lows in the mid-60s. Chance of rain 60%. Thursday, mostly cloudy with a chance of showers. Highs in the mid-70s. Chance of rain 50%. Thursday night and Friday, mostly cloudy. A 50% chance of showers.

Lows around 60. Highs in the mid-70s. Again, the forecast for Champaign, Urbana and surrounding areas of east central Illinois for the rest of today, mostly sunny. Highs in the mid-70s. East winds 5 to 10 miles an hour. At 10 a.m. at the Champaign Airport, skies were cloudy. The temperature was 64 degrees, the dew point was 52, and the relative humidity was 64%. The wind was variable at 6 miles an hour. The pressure was 30.22 inches and rising. Elsewhere around the area, skies ranged from mostly sunny to partly sunny, and temperatures were in the lower to mid-60s. And once again at 10 a.m. at the Champaign Airport, under cloudy skies, the temperature was 64. Looking elsewhere around the Midwest at 10 a.m., Chicago was mostly sunny, and 63. Indianapolis was mostly sunny, and 63. St. Louis was partly sunny, and 64. Kansas City was cloudy, and 67. Des Moines was cloudy, and 62. Milwaukee was mostly sunny, and 63. The time is currently 10:18 a.m. Central Daylight Time. 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Now for the official National Weather Service forecast for Champaign, Urbana and surrounding areas of east central Illinois. Rest of today, mostly sunny. Highs in the mid-70s. East winds 5 to 10 miles an hour. Tonight, partly cloudy. Lows around 50. East winds around 5 miles an hour. Sunday, mostly sunny. Highs in the mid-70s. Northeast winds around 5 miles an hour. Sunday night, partly cloudy until midnight, then becoming mostly clear. Lows in the upper 40s. Northeast winds around 5 miles an hour. Monday, sunny. Highs in the mid-70s. Northeast winds around 5 miles an hour. Monday night, mostly clear. Lows in the lower 50s. Tuesday, mostly sunny. Highs in the upper 70s. Tuesday night and Wednesday, mostly cloudy with a chance of showers. Lows in the lower 60s. Highs in the mid-70s. Chance of rain 50%. Wednesday night, mostly cloudy. A chance of showers until midnight, then showers likely after midnight. Lows in the mid-60s. Chance of rain 60%. Thursday, mostly cloudy with a chance of showers. Highs in the mid-70s. Chance of rain 50%. Thursday night and Friday, mostly cloudy. A 50% chance of showers. Lows around 60. Highs in the mid-70s. Again, the forecast for Champaign, Urbana and surrounding areas of east central Illinois for the rest of today, mostly sunny. Highs in the mid-70s. East winds 5 to 10 miles an hour. At 10 a.m. at the Champaign Airport, skies were cloudy. The temperature was 64 degrees, the dew point was 52, and the relative humidity was 64%. The wind was variable at 6 miles an hour. The pressure was 30.22 inches and rising. Elsewhere around the area, skies ranged from mostly sunny to partly sunny, and temperatures were in the lower to mid-60s. And once again at 10 a.m. at the Champaign Airport, under cloudy skies, the temperature was 64. At 10 a.m. at the Champaign Airport, skies were cloudy. The temperature was 64 degrees, the dew point was 52, and the relative humidity was 64%. The wind was variable at 6 miles an hour. The pressure was 30.22 inches and rising. Elsewhere around the area, skies ranged from mostly sunny to partly sunny, and temperatures were in the lower to mid-60s. And once again at 10 a.m. at the Champaign Airport, under cloudy skies, the temperature was 64. Looking elsewhere around the Midwest at 10 a.m., Chicago was mostly sunny, and 63. Indianapolis was mostly sunny, and 63. St. Louis was partly sunny, and 64. Kansas City was cloudy, and 67. Des Moines was cloudy, and 62. Milwaukee was mostly sunny, and 63. The time is currently 10:21 a.m. Central Daylight Time. 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Now for the official National Weather Service forecast for Champaign, Urbana and surrounding areas of east central Illinois. Rest of
A, mostly sunny. Highs in the mid-70s. East winds 5 to 10 miles an hour. Tonight, partly cloudy. Lows around 50. East winds around 5 miles an hour. Sunday, mostly sunny. Highs in the mid-70s. Northeast winds around 5 miles an hour. Sunday night, partly cloudy until midnight, then becoming mostly clear. Lows in the upper 40s. Northeast winds around 5 miles an hour. Monday, sunny. Highs in the mid-70s. Northeast winds around 5 miles an hour. Monday night, mostly clear. Lows in the lower 50s. Tuesday, mostly sunny. Highs in the upper 70s. Tuesday night and Wednesday, mostly cloudy with a chance of showers. Lows in the lower 60s. Highs in the mid-70s. Chance of rain 50%. Wednesday night, mostly cloudy. A chance of showers until midnight, then showers likely after midnight. Lows in the mid-60s. Chance of rain 60%. Thursday, mostly cloudy with a chance of showers. Highs in the mid-70s. Chance of rain 50%. Thursday night and Friday, mostly cloudy. A 50% chance of showers. Lows around 60. Highs in the mid-70s. Again, the forecast for Champaign, Urbana and surrounding areas of East Central Illinois for the rest of today, mostly sunny. Highs in the mid-70s. East winds 5 to 10 miles an hour. At 10 a.m. at the Champaign Airport, skies were cloudy. The temperature was 64 degrees, the dew point was 52, and the relative humidity was 64%. The wind was variable at 6 miles an hour. The pressure was 30.22 inches and rising. Elsewhere around the area, skies ranged from mostly sunny to partly sunny, and temperatures were in the lower to mid-60s. And once again at 10 a.m. at the Champaign Airport, under cloudy skies, the temperature was 64. Looking elsewhere around the Midwest at 10 a.m., Chicago was mostly sunny, and 63. Indianapolis was mostly sunny, and 63. St. Louis was partly sunny, and 64. Kansas City was cloudy, and 67. Des Moines was cloudy, and 62. Milwaukee was mostly sunny, and 63. The time is currently 10:24 a.m. Central Daylight Time. 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Now for the official National Weather Service forecast for Champaign, Urbana and surrounding areas of East Central Illinois. Rest of today, mostly sunny. Highs in the mid-70s. East winds 5 to 10 miles an hour. Tonight, partly cloudy. Lows around 50. East winds around 5 miles an hour. Sunday, mostly sunny. Highs in the mid-70s. Northeast winds around 5 miles an hour. Sunday night, partly cloudy until midnight, then becoming mostly clear. Lows in the upper 40s. Northeast winds around 5 miles an hour. Monday, sunny. Highs in the mid-70s. Northeast winds around 5 miles an hour. Monday night, mostly clear. Lows in the lower 50s. Tuesday, mostly sunny. Highs in the upper 70s. Tuesday night and Wednesday, mostly cloudy with a chance of showers. Lows in the lower 60s. Highs in the mid-70s. Chance of rain 50%. Wednesday night, mostly cloudy. A chance of showers until midnight, then showers likely after midnight. Lows in the mid-60s. Chance of rain 60%. Thursday, mostly cloudy with a chance of showers. Highs in the mid-70s. Chance of rain 50%. Thursday night and Friday, mostly cloudy. A 50% chance of showers. Lows around 60. Highs in the mid-70s. Again, the forecast for Champaign, Urbana and surrounding areas of East Central Illinois for the rest of today, mostly sunny. Highs in the mid-70s. East winds 5 to 10 miles an hour. At 10 a.m. at the Champaign Airport, skies were cloudy. The temperature was 64 degrees, the dew point was 52, and the relative humidity was 64%. The wind was variable at 6 miles an hour. The pressure was 30.22 inches and rising. Elsewhere around the area, skies ranged from mostly sunny to partly sunny, and
temperatures were in the lower to mid-60s. And once again at 10 a.m. at the Champaign Airport, under cloudy skies, the temperature was 64. Looking elsewhere around the Midwest at 10 a.m., Chicago was mostly sunny, and 63. Indianapolis was mostly sunny, and 63. St. Louis was partly sunny, and 64. Kansas City was cloudy, and 67. Des Moines was cloudy, and 62. Milwaukee was mostly sunny, and 63. The time is currently 10:27 a.m. Central Daylight Time. 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Now for the official National Weather Service forecast for Champaign, Urbana, and surrounding areas of East Central Illinois. Rest of today, mostly sunny. Highs in the mid-70s. East winds 5 to 10 miles an hour. Tonight, partly cloudy. Lows around 50. East winds around 5 miles an hour. Sunday, mostly sunny. Highs in the mid-70s. Northeast winds around 5 miles an hour. Sunday night, partly cloudy until midnight, then becoming mostly clear. Lows in the upper 40s. Northeast winds around 5 miles an hour. Monday, sunny. Highs in the mid-70s. Northeast winds around 5 miles an hour. Monday night, mostly clear. Lows in the lower 50s. Tuesday, mostly sunny. Highs in the upper 70s. Tuesday night and Wednesday, mostly cloudy with a chance of showers. Lows in the lower 60s. Highs in the mid-70s. Chance of rain 50%. Wednesday night, mostly cloudy. A chance of showers until midnight, then showers likely after midnight. Lows in the mid-60s. Chance of rain 60%. Thursday, mostly cloudy with a chance of showers. Highs in the mid-70s. Chance of rain 50%. Thursday night and Friday, mostly cloudy. A 50% chance of showers. Lows around 60. Highs in the mid-70s. Again, the forecast for Champaign, Urbana, and surrounding areas of East Central Illinois for the rest of today, mostly sunny. Highs in the mid-70s. East winds 5 to 10 miles an hour. At 10 a.m. at the Champaign Airport, skies were cloudy. The temperature was 64 degrees, the dew point was 52, and the relative humidity was 64%. The wind was variable at 6 miles an hour. The pressure was 30.22 inches and rising. Elsewhere around the area, skies ranged from mostly sunny to partly sunny, and temperatures were in the lower to mid-60s. And once again at 10 a.m. at the Champaign Airport, under cloudy skies, the temperature was 64. Looking elsewhere around the Midwest at 10 a.m., Chicago was mostly sunny, and 63. Indianapolis was mostly sunny, and 63. St. Louis was partly sunny, and 64. Kansas City was cloudy, and 67. Des Moines was cloudy, and 62. Milwaukee was mostly sunny, and 63. The time is currently 10:30 a.m. Central Daylight Time. 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Now for the official National Weather Service forecast for Champaign, Urbana, and surrounding areas of East Central Illinois. Rest of today, mostly sunny. Highs in the mid-70s. East winds 5 to 10 miles an hour. Tonight, partly cloudy. Lows around 50. East winds around 5 miles an hour. Sunday, mostly sunny. Highs in the mid-70s. Northeast winds around 5 miles an hour. Sunday night, partly cloudy until midnight, then becoming mostly clear. Lows in the upper 40s. Northeast winds around 5 miles an hour. Monday, sunny. Highs in the mid-70s. Northeast winds around 5 miles an hour. Monday night, mostly clear. Lows in the lower 50s. Tuesday, mostly sunny. Highs in the upper 70s. Tuesday night and Wednesday, mostly cloudy with a chance of showers. Lows in the lower 60s. Highs in the mid-70s. Chance of rain 50%. Wednesday night, mostly cloudy. A chance of showers until midnight, then showers likely after midnight. Lows in the mid-60s. Chance of rain 60%.
mostly cloudy with a chance of showers. Highs in the mid-70s. Chance of rain 50%. Thursday night and Friday, mostly cloudy. A 50% chance of showers. Lows around 60. Highs in the mid-70s. Again, the forecast for Champaign, Urbana and surrounding areas of East Central Illinois for the rest of today, mostly sunny. Highs in the mid-70s. East winds 5 to 10 miles an hour. At 10 a.m. at the Champaign Airport, skies were cloudy. The temperature was 64 degrees, the dew point was 52, and the relative humidity was 64%. The wind was variable at 6 miles an hour. The pressure was 30.22 inches and rising. Elsewhere around the area, skies ranged from mostly sunny to partly sunny, and temperatures were in the lower to mid-60s. And once again at 10 a.m. at the Champaign Airport, around the area, skies ranged from mostly sunny to partly sunny, and temperatures were in the lower to mid-60s. And once again at 10 a.m. at the Champaign Airport, under cloudy skies, the temperature was 64. Looking elsewhere around the Midwest at 10 a.m., Chicago was mostly sunny, and 63. Indianapolis was mostly sunny, and 63. St. Louis was partly sunny, and 64. Kansas City was cloudy, and 67. Des Moines was cloudy, and 62. Milwaukee was mostly sunny, and 63. The time is currently 10:33 a.m. Central Daylight Time. 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Now for the official National Weather Service forecast for Champaign, Urbana, and surrounding areas of East Central Illinois. Rest of today, mostly sunny. Highs in the mid-70s. East winds 5 to 10 miles an hour. Tonight, partly cloudy. Lows around 50. East winds around 5 miles an hour. Sunday, mostly sunny. Highs in the mid-70s. Northeast winds around 5 miles an hour. Sunday night, partly cloudy until midnight, then becoming mostly clear. Lows in the upper 40s. Northeast winds around 5 miles an hour. Monday, sunny. Highs in the mid-70s. Northeast winds around 5 miles an hour. Monday night, mostly clear. Lows in the lower 50s. Tuesday, mostly sunny. Highs in the upper 70s. Tuesday night and Wednesday, mostly cloudy with a chance of showers. Lows in the lower 60s. Highs in the mid-70s. Chance of rain 50%. Wednesday night, mostly cloudy. A chance of showers until midnight, then showers likely after midnight. Lows in the mid-60s. Chance of rain 60%. Thursday, mostly cloudy with a chance of showers. Highs in the mid-70s. Chance of rain 50%. Thursday night and Friday, mostly cloudy. A 50% chance of showers. Lows around 60. Highs in the mid-70s. Again, the forecast for Champaign, Urbana, and surrounding areas of East Central Illinois for the rest of today, mostly sunny. Highs in the mid-70s. East winds 5 to 10 miles an hour. At 10 a.m. at the Champaign Airport, skies were cloudy. The temperature was 64 degrees, the dew point was 52, and the relative humidity was 64%. The wind was variable at 6 miles an hour. The pressure was 30.22 inches and rising. Elsewhere around the area, skies ranged from mostly sunny to partly sunny, and temperatures were in the lower to mid-60s. And once again at 10 a.m. at the Champaign Airport, under cloudy skies, the temperature was 64. Looking elsewhere around the Midwest at 10 a.m., Chicago was mostly sunny, and 63. Indianapolis was mostly sunny, and 63. St. Louis was partly sunny, and 64. Kansas City was cloudy, and 67. Des Moines was cloudy, and 62. Milwaukee was mostly sunny, and 63. The time is currently 10:36 a.m. Central Daylight Time. 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Now for the official National Weather Service forecast for Champaign, Urbana, and surrounding areas of East Central Illinois. Rest of today, mostly sunny. Highs in the mid-70s. East winds 5 to 10 miles an hour. Tonight, partly cloudy.

Lows around 50. East winds around 5 miles an hour. Sunday, mostly sunny. Highs in the mid-70s. Northeast winds around 5 miles an hour. Sunday night, partly cloudy until midnight, then becoming mostly clear. Lows in the upper 40s. Northeast winds around 5 miles an hour. Monday, sunny. Highs in the mid-70s. Northeast winds around 5 miles an hour. Monday night, mostly clear. Lows in the lower 50s. Tuesday, mostly sunny. Highs in the upper 70s. Tuesday night and Wednesday, mostly cloudy with a chance of showers. Lows in the lower 60s. Highs in the mid-70s. Chance of rain 50%. Wednesday night, mostly cloudy. A chance of showers until midnight, then showers likely after midnight. Lows in the mid-60s. Chance of rain 60%. Thursday, mostly cloudy with a chance of showers. Highs in the mid-70s. Chance of rain 50%. Thursday night and Friday, mostly cloudy. A 50% chance of showers. Lows around 60. Highs in the mid-70s. Again, the forecast for Champaign, Urbana and surrounding areas of East Central Illinois for the rest of today, mostly sunny. Highs in the mid-70s. East winds 5 to 10 miles an hour. At 10 a.m. at the Champaign Airport, skies were cloudy. The temperature was 64 degrees, the dew point was 52, and the relative humidity was 64%. The wind was variable at 6 miles an hour. The pressure was 30.22 inches and rising. Elsewhere around the area, skies ranged from mostly sunny to partly sunny, and temperatures were in the lower to mid-60s. And once again at 10 a.m. at the Champaign Airport, under cloudy skies, the temperature was 64. Looking elsewhere around the Midwest at 10 a.m., Chicago was mostly sunny, and 63. Indianapolis was mostly sunny, and 63. St. Louis was partly sunny, and 64. Kansas City was cloudy, and 67. Des Moines was cloudy, and 62. Milwaukee was mostly sunny, and 63. The time is currently 10:39 a.m. Central Daylight Time. 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Now for the official National Weather Service forecast for Champaign, Urbana and surrounding areas of East Central Illinois. Rest of today, mostly sunny. Highs in the mid-70s. East winds 5 to 10 miles an hour. Tonight, partly cloudy. Lows around 50. East winds around 5 miles an hour. Sunday, mostly sunny. Highs in the mid-70s. Northeast winds around 5 miles an hour. Sunday night, partly cloudy until midnight, then becoming mostly clear. Lows in the upper 40s. Northeast winds around 5 miles an hour. Monday, sunny. Highs in the mid-70s. Northeast winds around 5 miles an hour. Monday night, mostly clear. Lows in the lower 50s. Tuesday, mostly sunny. Highs in the upper 70s. Tuesday night and Wednesday, mostly cloudy with a chance of showers. Lows in the lower 60s. Highs in the mid-70s. Chance of rain 50%. Wednesday night, mostly cloudy. A chance of showers until midnight, then showers likely after midnight. Lows in the mid-60s. Chance of rain 60%. Thursday, mostly cloudy with a chance of showers. Highs in the mid-70s. Chance of rain 50%. Thursday night and Friday, mostly cloudy. A 50% chance of showers. Lows around 60. Highs in the mid-70s. Again, the forecast for Champaign, Urbana and surrounding areas of East Central Illinois for the rest of today, mostly sunny. Highs in the mid-70s. East winds 5 to 10 miles an hour. At 10 a.m. at the Champaign Airport, skies were cloudy. The temperature was 64 degrees, the dew point was 52, and the relative humidity was 64%. The wind was variable at 6 miles an hour. The pressure was 30.22 inches and rising. Elsewhere around the area, skies ranged from mostly sunny to partly sunny, and temperatures were in the lower to mid-60s. And once again at 10 a.m. at the Champaign Airport, under cloudy skies, the temperature was 64.

the upper 40s. Northeast winds around 5 miles an hour. Monday, sunny. Highs in the mid-70s. Northeast winds around 5 miles an hour. Monday night, mostly clear. Lows in the lower 50s. Tuesday, mostly sunny. Highs in the upper 70s. Tuesday night and Wednesday, mostly cloudy with a chance of showers. Lows in the lower 60s. Highs in the mid-70s. Chance of rain 50%. Wednesday night, mostly cloudy. A chance of showers until midnight, then showers likely after midnight. Lows in the mid-60s. Chance of rain 60%. Thursday, mostly cloudy with a chance of showers. Highs in the mid-70s. Chance of rain 50%. Thursday night and Friday, mostly cloudy. A 50% chance of showers. Lows around 60. Highs in the mid-70s. Again, the forecast for Champaign, Urbana and surrounding areas of East Central Illinois for the rest of today, mostly sunny. Highs in the mid-70s. East winds 5 to 10 miles an hour. At 10 a.m. at the Champaign Airport, skies were cloudy. The temperature was 64 degrees, the dew point was 52, and the relative humidity was 64%. The wind was variable at 6 miles an hour. The pressure was 30.22 inches and rising. Elsewhere around the area, skies ranged from mostly sunny to partly sunny, and temperatures were in the lower to mid-60s. And once again at 10 a.m. at the Champaign Airport, under cloudy skies, the temperature was 64. Looking elsewhere around the Midwest at 10 a.m., Chicago was mostly sunny, and 63. Indianapolis was mostly sunny, and 63. St. Louis was partly sunny, and 64. Kansas City was cloudy, and 67. Des Moines was cloudy, and 62. Milwaukee was mostly sunny, and 63. The time is currently 10:54 a.m. Central Daylight Time. 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Now for the official National Weather Service forecast for Champaign, Urbana and surrounding areas of East Central Illinois. Rest of today, mostly sunny. Highs in the mid-70s. East winds 5 to 10 miles an hour. Tonight, partly cloudy. Lows around 50. East winds around 5 miles an hour. Sunday, mostly sunny. Highs in the mid-70s. Northeast winds around 5 miles an hour. Sunday night, partly cloudy until midnight, then becoming mostly clear. Lows in the upper 40s. Northeast winds around 5 miles an hour. Monday, sunny. Highs in the mid-70s. Northeast winds around 5 miles an hour. Monday night, mostly clear. Lows in the lower 50s. Tuesday, mostly sunny. Highs in the upper 70s. Tuesday night and Wednesday, mostly cloudy with a chance of showers. Lows in the lower 60s. Highs in the mid-70s. Chance of rain 50%. Wednesday night, mostly cloudy. A chance of showers until midnight, then showers likely after midnight. Lows in the mid-60s. Chance of rain 60%. Thursday, mostly cloudy with a chance of showers. Highs in the mid-70s. Chance of rain 50%. Thursday night and Friday, mostly cloudy. A 50% chance of showers. Lows around 60. Highs in the mid-70s. Again, the forecast for Champaign, Urbana and surrounding areas of East Central Illinois for the rest of today, mostly sunny. Highs in the mid-70s. East winds 5 to 10 miles an hour. At 10 a.m. at the Champaign Airport, skies were cloudy. The temperature was 64 degrees, the dew point was 52, and the relative humidity was 64%. The wind was variable at 6 miles an hour. The pressure was 30.22 inches and rising. Elsewhere around the area, skies ranged from mostly sunny to partly sunny, and temperatures were in the lower to mid-60s. And once again at 10 a.m. at the Champaign Airport, under cloudy skies, the temperature was 64. Looking elsewhere around the Midwest at 10 a.m., Chicago was mostly sunny, and 63. Indianapolis was mostly sunny, and 63. St. Louis was partly sunny, and 64. Kansas City was cloudy, and 67. Des Moines was cloudy.

and 62. Milwaukee was mostly sunny and 63. The time is currently 10:57 a.m. Central Daylight Time. 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Now for the official National Weather Service forecast for Champaign, Urbana and surrounding areas of East Central Illinois. Rest of today, mostly sunny. Highs in the mid-70s. East winds 5 to 10 miles an hour. Tonight, partly cloudy. Lows around 50. East winds around 5 miles an hour. Sunday, mostly sunny. Highs in the mid-70s. Northeast winds around 5 miles an hour. Sunday night, partly cloudy until midnight, then becoming mostly clear. Lows in the upper 40s. Northeast winds around 5 miles an hour. Monday, sunny. Highs in the mid-70s. Northeast winds around 5 miles an hour. Monday night, mostly clear. Lows in the lower 50s. Tuesday, mostly sunny. Highs in the upper 70s. Tuesday night and Wednesday, mostly cloudy with a chance of showers. Lows in the lower 60s. Highs in the mid-70s. Chance of rain 50%. Wednesday night, mostly cloudy. A chance of showers until midnight, then showers likely after midnight. Lows in the mid-60s. Chance of rain 60%. Thursday, mostly cloudy with a chance of showers. Highs in the mid-70s. Chance of rain 50%. Thursday night and Friday, mostly cloudy. A 50% chance of showers. Lows around 60. Highs in the mid-70s. Again, the forecast for Champaign, Urbana and surrounding areas of East Central Illinois for the rest of today, mostly sunny. Highs in the mid-70s. East winds 5 to 10 miles an hour. At 10 a.m. at the Champaign Airport, skies were cloudy. The temperature was 64 degrees, the dew point was 52, and the relative humidity was 64%. The wind was variable at 6 miles an hour. The pressure was 30.22 inches and rising. Elsewhere around the area, skies ranged from mostly sunny to partly sunny, and temperatures were in the lower to mid-60s. And once again at 10 a.m. at the Champaign Airport, under cloudy skies, the temperature was 64. Looking elsewhere around the Midwest at 10 a.m., Chicago was mostly sunny, and 63. Indianapolis was mostly sunny, and 63. St. Louis was partly sunny, and 64. Kansas City was cloudy, and 67. Des Moines was cloudy, and 62. Milwaukee was mostly sunny, and 63. The time is currently 11 a.m. Central Daylight Time. 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Now for the official National Weather Service forecast for Champaign, Urbana and surrounding areas of East Central Illinois. Rest of today, mostly sunny. Highs in the mid-70s. East winds 5 to 10 miles an hour. Tonight, partly cloudy. Lows around 50. East winds around 5 miles an hour. Sunday, mostly sunny. Highs in the mid-70s. Northeast winds around 5 miles an hour. Sunday night, partly cloudy until midnight, then becoming mostly clear. Lows in the upper 40s. Northeast winds around 5 miles an hour. Monday, sunny. Highs in the mid-70s. Northeast winds around 5 miles an hour. Monday night, mostly clear. Lows in the lower 50s. Tuesday, mostly sunny. Highs in the upper 70s. Tuesday night and Wednesday, mostly cloudy with a chance of showers. Lows in the lower 60s. Highs in the mid-70s. Chance of rain 50%. Wednesday night, mostly cloudy. A chance of showers until midnight, then showers likely after midnight. Lows in the mid-60s. Chance of rain 60%. Thursday, mostly cloudy with a chance of showers. Highs in the mid-70s. Chance of rain 50%. Thursday night and Friday, mostly cloudy. A 50% chance of showers. Lows around 60. Highs in the mid-70s. Again, the forecast for Champaign, Urbana and surrounding areas of East Central Illinois for the rest of today, mostly sunny. Highs in the mid-70s. East wind.
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The time is currently 11:02 a.m. Central Daylight Time. 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Now for the official National Weather Service forecast for Champaign, Urbana, and surrounding areas of East Central Illinois. Rest of today, mostly sunny. Highs in the mid-70s. East winds 5 to 10 miles an hour. Tonight, partly cloudy. Lows around 50. East winds around 5 miles an hour. Sunday, mostly sunny. Highs in the mid-70s. Northeast winds around 5 miles an hour. Sunday night, partly cloudy until midnight, then becoming mostly clear. Lows in the upper 40s. Northeast winds around 5 miles an hour. Monday, sunny. Highs in the mid-70s. Northeast winds around 5 miles an hour. Monday night, mostly clear. Lows in the lower 50s. Tuesday, mostly sunny. Highs in the upper 70s. Tuesday night and Wednesday, mostly cloudy with a chance of showers. Lows in the lower 60s. Highs in the mid-70s. Chance of rain 50%. Wednesday night, mostly cloudy. A chance of showers until midnight, then showers likely after midnight. Lows in the mid-60s. Chance of rain 60%. Thursday, mostly cloudy with a chance of showers. Highs in the mid-70s. Chance of rain 50%. Thursday night and Friday, mostly cloudy. A 50% chance of showers. Lows around 60. Highs in the mid-70s. Again, the forecast for Champaign, Urbana, and surrounding areas of East Central Illinois for the rest of today, mostly sunny. Highs in the mid-70s. East winds 5 to 10 miles an hour. At 11 a.m. at the Champaign Airport, skies were partly sunny. The temperature was 67 degrees, the dew point was 52, and the relative humidity was 58%. The wind was east at 8 miles an hour. The pressure was 30.21 inches and falling. Elsewhere around the area, it was mostly sunny, with a temperature of 65 at Rantoul and 69 at Terre Haute. It was partly sunny, with a temperature of 67 at Peoria, 67 at Bloomington, 69 at Mattoon, 68 at Decatur, and 67 at Springfield. And once again at 11 a.m. at the Champaign Airport, under partly sunny skies, the temperature was 67. The time is currently 11:05 a.m. Central Daylight Time. 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Now for the official National Weather Service forecast for Champaign, Urbana, and surrounding areas of East Central Illinois. Rest of today, mostly sunny. Highs in the mid-70s. East winds 5 to 10 miles an hour. Tonight, partly cloudy. Lows around 50. East winds around 5 miles an hour. Sunday, mostly sunny. Highs in the mid-70s. Northeast winds around 5 miles an hour. Sunday night, partly cloudy until midnight, then becoming mostly clear. Lows in the upper 40s. Northeast winds around 5 miles an hour. Monday, sunny. Highs in the mid-70s. Northeast winds around 5 miles an hour. Monday night, mostly clear. Lows in the lower 50s. Tuesday, mostly sunny. Highs in the upper 70s. Tuesday night and Wednesday, mostly cloudy with a chance of showers. Lows in the lower 60s. Highs in the mid-70s. Chance of rain 50%. Wednesday night, mostly cloudy. A chance of showers until midnight, then showers likely after midnight. Lows in the mid-60s. Chance of rain 60%. Thursday, mostly cloudy with a chance of showers. Highs in the mid-70s. Chance of rain 50%. Thursday night and Friday, mostly cloudy. A 50% chance of showers. Lows around 60. Highs in the mid-70s. Again, the forecast for Champaign, Urbana, and surrounding areas of East Central Illinois for the rest of today, mostly sunny. Highs in the mid-70s. East winds 5 to 10 miles an hour. 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

WXJ76 is part of the All Hazards Network of NOAA Radio. At 11 a.m. at the Champaign Airport, skies were partly sunny. The temperature was 67 degrees, the dew point was 52, and the relative humidity was 58%. The wind was east at 8 miles an hour. The pressure was 30.21 inches and falling. Elsewhere around the area, it was mostly sunny, with a temperature of 65 at Rantoul and 69 at Terre Haute. It was partly sunny, with a temperature of 67 at Peoria, 67 at Bloomington, 69 at Mattoon, 68 at Decatur, and 67 at Springfield. And once again at 11 a.m. at the Champaign Airport, under partly sunny skies, the temperature was 67. Looking elsewhere around the Midwest at 11 a.m., Chicago was mostly sunny, and 64. Indianapolis was mostly sunny, and 65. St. Louis was cloudy, and 67. Kansas City was cloudy, and 71. Des Moines was cloudy, and 62. Milwaukee was mostly sunny, and 63. The time is currently 11:08 a.m. Central Daylight Time. 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Now for the official National Weather Service forecast for Champaign, Urbana, and surrounding areas of East Central Illinois. Rest of today, mostly sunny. Highs in the mid-70s. East winds 5 to 10 miles an hour. Tonight, partly cloudy. Lows around 50. East winds around 5 miles an hour. Sunday, mostly sunny. Highs in the mid-70s. Northeast winds around 5 miles an hour. Sunday night, partly cloudy until midnight, then becoming mostly clear. Lows in the upper 40s. Northeast winds around 5 miles an hour. Monday, sunny. Highs in the mid-70s. Northeast winds around 5 miles an hour. Monday night, mostly clear. Lows in the lower 50s. Tuesday, mostly sunny. Highs in the upper 70s. Tuesday night and Wednesday, mostly cloudy with a chance of showers. Lows in the lower 60s. Highs in the mid-70s. Chance of rain 50%. Wednesday night, mostly cloudy. A chance of showers until midnight, then showers likely after midnight. Lows in the mid-60s. Chance of rain 60%. Thursday, mostly cloudy with a chance of showers. Highs in the mid-70s. Chance of rain 50%. Thursday night and Friday, mostly cloudy. A 50% chance of showers. Lows around 60. Highs in the mid-70s. Again, the forecast for Champaign, Urbana, and surrounding areas of East Central Illinois for the rest of today, mostly sunny. Highs in the mid-70s. East winds 5 to 10 miles an hour. At 11 a.m. at the Champaign Airport, skies were partly sunny. The temperature was 67 degrees, the dew point was 52, and the relative humidity was 58%. The wind was east at 8 miles an hour. The pressure was 30.21 inches and falling. Elsewhere around the area, skies ranged from mostly sunny to partly sunny, and temperatures were in the mid to upper 60s. And once again at 11 a.m. at the Champaign Airport, under partly sunny skies, the temperature was 67. Looking elsewhere around the Midwest at 11 a.m., Chicago was mostly sunny, and 64. Indianapolis was mostly sunny, and 65. St. Louis was cloudy, and 67. Kansas City was cloudy, and 71. Des Moines was cloudy, and 62. Milwaukee was mostly sunny, and 63. The time is currently 11:11 a.m. Central Daylight Time. 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Now for the official National Weather Service forecast for Champaign, Urbana, and surrounding areas of East Central Illinois. Rest of today, mostly sunny. Highs in the mid-70s. East winds 5 to 10 miles an hour. Tonight, partly cloudy. Lows around 50. East winds around 5 miles an hour. Sunday, mostly sunny. Highs in the mid-70s. Northeast winds around 5 miles an hour. Sunday night, partly cloudy until midnight, then becoming mostly clear. Lows in the upper 40s. Northeast winds

around 5 miles an hour. Monday, sunny. Highs in the mid-70s. Northeast winds around 5 miles an hour. Monday night, mostly clear. Lows in the lower 50s. Tuesday, mostly sunny. Highs in the upper 70s. Tuesday night and Wednesday, mostly cloudy with a chance of showers. Lows in the lower 60s. Highs in the mid-70s. Chance of rain 50%. Wednesday night, mostly cloudy. A chance of showers until midnight, then showers likely after midnight. Lows in the mid-60s. Chance of rain 60%. Thursday, mostly cloudy with a chance of showers. Highs in the mid-70s. Chance of rain 50%. Thursday night and Friday, mostly cloudy. A 50% chance of showers. Lows around 60. Highs in the mid-70s. Again, the forecast for Champaign, Urbana and surrounding areas of East Central Illinois for the rest of today, mostly sunny. Highs in the mid-70s. East winds 5 to 10 miles an hour. At 11 a.m. at the Champaign Airport, skies were partly sunny. The temperature was 67 degrees, the dew point was 52, and the relative humidity was 58%. The wind was east at 8 miles an hour. The pressure was 30.21 inches and falling. Elsewhere around the area, skies ranged from mostly sunny to partly sunny, and temperatures were in the mid to upper 60s. And once again at 11 a.m. at the Champaign Airport, under partly sunny skies, the temperature was 67. Looking elsewhere around the Midwest at 11 a.m., Chicago was mostly sunny, and 64. Indianapolis was mostly sunny, and 65. St. Louis was cloudy, and 67. Kansas City was cloudy, and 71. Des Moines was cloudy, and 62. Milwaukee was mostly sunny, and 63. The time is currently 11:14 a.m. Central Daylight Time. 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Now for the official National Weather Service forecast for Champaign, Urbana and surrounding areas of East Central Illinois. Rest of today, mostly sunny. Highs in the mid-70s. East winds around 5 miles an hour. Tonight, partly cloudy. Lows in the upper 40s. East winds around 5 miles an hour. Sunday, mostly sunny. Highs in the mid-70s. Northeast winds around 5 miles an hour. Sunday night, partly cloudy. Lows in the upper 40s. Northeast winds around 5 miles an hour. Monday, sunny. Highs in the mid-70s. Northeast winds around 5 miles an hour. Monday night and Tuesday, mostly clear. Lows in the lower 50s. Highs in the upper 70s. Tuesday night, mostly cloudy. A chance of showers after midnight. Not as cool with lows in the lower 60s. Chance of rain 40%. Wednesday and Wednesday night, mostly cloudy with a chance of showers. Highs in the upper 70s. Lows in the mid 60s. Chance of rain 50%. Thursday and Thursday night, showers likely. Highs in the mid-70s. Lows in the lower 60s. Chance of rain 70%. Friday, partly sunny with a 50% chance of showers. Highs in the lower 70s. Again, the forecast for Champaign, Urbana and surrounding areas of East Central Illinois for the rest of today, mostly sunny. Highs in the mid-70s. East winds around 5 miles an hour. At 11 a.m. at the Champaign Airport, skies were partly sunny. The temperature was 67 degrees, the dew point was 52, and the relative humidity was 58%. The wind was east at 8 miles an hour. The pressure was 30.21 inches and falling. Elsewhere around the area, skies ranged from mostly sunny to partly sunny, and temperatures were in the mid to upper 60s. And once again at 11 a.m. at the Champaign Airport, under partly sunny skies, the temperature was 67. Looking elsewhere around the Midwest at 11 a.m., Chicago was mostly sunny, and 64. Indianapolis was mostly sunny, and 65. St. Louis was cloudy, and 67. Kansas City was cloudy, and 71. Des Moines was cloudy, and 62. Milwaukee was mostly sunny, and 63. The time is currently

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Now for the official National Weather Service forecast for Champaign, Urbana, and surrounding areas of East Central Illinois. Rest of today, mostly sunny. Highs in the mid-70s. East winds around 5 miles an hour. Tonight, partly cloudy. Lows in the upper 40s. East winds around 5 miles an hour. Sunday, mostly sunny. Highs in the mid-70s. Northeast winds around 5 miles an hour. Sunday night, partly cloudy. Lows in the upper 40s. Northeast winds around 5 miles an hour. Monday, sunny. Highs in the mid-70s. Northeast winds around 5 miles an hour. Monday night and Tuesday, mostly clear. Lows in the lower 50s. Highs in the upper 70s. Tuesday night, mostly cloudy. A chance of showers after midnight. Not as cool with lows in the lower 60s. Chance of rain 40%. Wednesday and Wednesday night, mostly cloudy with a chance of showers. Highs in the upper 70s. Lows in the mid 60s. Chance of rain 50%. Thursday and Thursday night, showers likely. Highs in the mid 70s. Lows in the lower 60s. Chance of rain 70%. Friday, partly sunny with a 50% chance of showers. Highs in the lower 70s. Again, the forecast for Champaign, Urbana, and surrounding areas of East Central Illinois for the rest of today, mostly sunny. Highs in the mid-70s. East winds around 5 miles an hour. At 11 a.m. at the Champaign Airport, skies were partly sunny. The temperature was 67 degrees, the dew point was 52, and the relative humidity was 58%. The wind was east at 8 miles an hour. The pressure was 30.21 inches and falling. Elsewhere around the area, skies ranged from mostly sunny to partly sunny, and temperatures were in the mid to upper 60s. And once again at 11 a.m. at the Champaign Airport, under partly sunny skies, the temperature was 67. Looking elsewhere around the Midwest at 11 a.m., Chicago was mostly sunny, and 64. Indianapolis was mostly sunny, and 65. St. Louis was cloudy, and 67. Kansas City was cloudy, and 71. Des Moines was cloudy, and 62. Milwaukee was mostly sunny, and 63. The time is currently 11:20 a.m. Central Daylight Time. 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Now for the official National Weather Service forecast for Champaign, Urbana, and surrounding areas of East Central Illinois. Rest of today, mostly sunny. Highs in the mid-70s. East winds around 5 miles an hour. Tonight, partly cloudy. Lows in the upper 40s. East winds around 5 miles an hour. Sunday, mostly sunny. Highs in the mid-70s. Northeast winds around 5 miles an hour. Sunday night, partly cloudy. Lows in the upper 40s. Northeast winds around 5 miles an hour. Monday, sunny. Highs in the mid-70s. Northeast winds around 5 miles an hour. Monday night and Tuesday, mostly clear. Lows in the lower 50s. Highs in the upper 70s. Tuesday night, mostly cloudy. A chance of showers after midnight. Not as cool with lows in the lower 60s. Chance of rain 40%. Wednesday and Wednesday night, mostly cloudy with a chance of showers. Highs in the upper 70s. Lows in the mid-60s. Chance of rain 50%. Thursday and Thursday night, showers likely. Highs in the mid-70s. Lows in the lower 60s. Chance of rain 70%. Friday, partly sunny with a 50% chance of showers. Highs in the lower 70s. Again, the forecast for Champaign, Urbana, and surrounding areas of East Central Illinois for the rest of today, mostly sunny. Highs in the mid-70s. East winds around 5 miles an hour. At 11 a.m. at the Champaign Airport, skies were partly sunny. The temperature was 67 degrees, the dew point was 52, and the relative humidity was 58%. The wind was east at 8 miles an hour. The pressure was 30.21 inches.

and falling. Elsewhere around the area, skies ranged from mostly sunny to partly sunny, and temperatures were in the mid to upper 60s. And once again at 11 a.m. at the Champaign Airport, under partly sunny skies, the temperature was 67. Looking elsewhere around the Midwest at 11 a.m., Chicago was mostly sunny, and 64. Indianapolis was mostly sunny, and 65. St. Louis was cloudy, and 67. Kansas City was cloudy, and 71. Des Moines was cloudy, and 62. Milwaukee was mostly sunny, and 63. The time is currently 11:23 a.m. Central Daylight Time. 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Now for the official National Weather Service forecast for Champaign, Urbana, and surrounding areas of East Central Illinois. Rest of today, mostly sunny. Highs in the mid-70s. East winds around 5 miles an hour. Tonight, partly cloudy. Lows in the upper 40s. East winds around 5 miles an hour. Sunday, mostly sunny. Highs in the mid-70s. Northeast winds around 5 miles an hour. Sunday night, partly cloudy. Lows in the upper 40s. Northeast winds around 5 miles an hour. Monday, sunny. Highs in the mid-70s. Northeast winds around 5 miles an hour. Monday night and Tuesday, mostly clear. Lows in the lower 50s. Highs in the upper 70s. Tuesday night, mostly cloudy. A chance of showers after midnight. Not as cool with lows in the lower 60s. Chance of rain 40%. Wednesday and Wednesday night, mostly cloudy with a chance of showers. Highs in the upper 70s. Lows in the mid 60s. Chance of rain 50%. Thursday and Thursday night, showers likely. Highs in the mid 70s. Lows in the lower 60s. Chance of rain 70%. Friday, partly sunny with a 50% chance of showers. Highs in the lower 70s. Again, the forecast for Champaign, Urbana, and surrounding areas of East Central Illinois for the rest of today, mostly sunny. Highs in the mid-70s. East winds around 5 miles an hour. At 11 a.m. at the Champaign Airport, skies were partly sunny. The temperature was 67 degrees, the dew point was 52, and the relative humidity was 58%. The wind was east at 8 miles an hour. The pressure was 30.21 inches and falling. Elsewhere around the area, skies ranged from mostly sunny to partly sunny, and temperatures were in the mid to upper 60s. And once again at 11 a.m. at the Champaign Airport, under partly sunny skies, the temperature was 67. Looking elsewhere around the Midwest at 11 a.m., Chicago was mostly sunny, and 64. Indianapolis was mostly sunny, and 65. St. Louis was cloudy, and 67. Kansas City was cloudy, and 71. Des Moines was cloudy, and 62. Milwaukee was mostly sunny, and 63. The time is currently 11:26 a.m. Central Daylight Time. 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Now for the official National Weather Service forecast for Champaign, Urbana, and surrounding areas of East Central Illinois. Rest of today, mostly sunny. Highs in the mid-70s. East winds around 5 miles an hour. Tonight, partly cloudy. Lows in the upper 40s. East winds around 5 miles an hour. Sunday, mostly sunny. Highs in the mid-70s. Northeast winds around 5 miles an hour. Sunday night, partly cloudy. Lows in the upper 40s. Northeast winds around 5 miles an hour. Monday, sunny. Highs in the mid-70s. Northeast winds around 5 miles an hour. Monday night and Tuesday, mostly clear. Lows in the lower 50s. Highs in the upper 70s. Tuesday night, mostly cloudy. A chance of showers after midnight. Not as cool with lows in the lower 60s. Chance of rain 40%. Wednesday and Wednesday night, mostly cloudy with a chance of showers. Highs in the upper 70s. Lows in the mid-60s. Chance of rain 50%. Thursday and Thursday night, showers likely. Highs

mid-70s. Lows in the lower 60s. Chance of rain 70%. Friday, partly sunny with a 50% chance of showers. Highs in the lower 70s. Again, the forecast for Champaign, Urbana and surrounding areas of East Central Illinois for the rest of today, mostly sunny. Highs in the mid-70s. East winds around 5 miles an hour. At 11 a.m. at the Champaign Airport, skies were partly sunny. The temperature was 67 degrees, the dew point was 52, and the relative humidity was 58%. The wind was east at 8 miles an hour. The pressure was 30.21 inches and falling. Elsewhere around the area, skies ranged from mostly sunny to partly sunny, and temperatures were in the mid to upper 60s. And once again at 11 a.m. at the Champaign Airport, under partly sunny skies, the temperature was 67. Looking elsewhere around the Midwest at 11 a.m., Chicago was mostly sunny, and 64. Indianapolis was mostly sunny, and 65. St. Louis was cloudy, and 67. Kansas City was cloudy, and 71. Des Moines was cloudy, and 62. Milwaukee was mostly sunny, and 63. The time is currently 11:29 a.m. Central Daylight Time. 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Now for the official National Weather Service forecast for Champaign, Urbana and surrounding areas of East Central Illinois. Rest of today, mostly sunny. Highs in the mid-70s. East winds around 5 miles an hour. Tonight, partly cloudy. Lows in the upper 40s. East winds around 5 miles an hour. Sunday, mostly sunny. Highs in the mid-70s. Northeast winds around 5 miles an hour. Sunday night, partly cloudy. Lows in the upper 40s. Northeast winds around 5 miles an hour. Monday, sunny. Highs in the mid-70s. Northeast winds around 5 miles an hour. Monday night and Tuesday, mostly clear. Lows in the lower 50s. Highs in the upper 70s. Tuesday night, mostly cloudy. A chance of showers after midnight. Not as cool with lows in the lower 60s. Chance of rain 40%. Wednesday and Wednesday night, mostly cloudy with a chance of showers. Highs in the upper 70s. Lows in the mid 60s. Chance of rain 50%. Thursday and Thursday night, showers likely. Highs in the mid-70s. Lows in the lower 60s. Chance of rain 70%. Friday, partly sunny with a 50% chance of showers. Highs in the lower 70s. Again, the forecast for Champaign, Urbana and surrounding areas of East Central Illinois for the rest of today, mostly sunny. Highs in the mid-70s. East winds around 5 miles an hour. At 11 a.m. at the Champaign Airport, skies were partly sunny. The temperature was 67 degrees, the dew point was 52, and the relative humidity was 58%. The wind was east at 8 miles an hour. The pressure was 30.21 inches and falling. Elsewhere around the area, skies ranged from mostly sunny to partly sunny, and temperatures were in the mid to upper 60s. And once again at 11 a.m. at the Champaign Airport, under partly sunny skies, the temperature was 67. Looking elsewhere around the Midwest at 11 a.m., Chicago was mostly sunny, and 64. Indianapolis was mostly sunny, and 65. St. Louis was cloudy, and 67. Kansas City was cloudy, and 71. Des Moines was cloudy, and 62. Milwaukee was mostly sunny, and 63. The time is currently 11:32 a.m. Central Daylight Time. 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Now for the official National Weather Service forecast for Champaign, Urbana and surrounding areas of East Central Illinois. Rest of today, mostly sunny. Highs in the mid-70s. East winds around 5 miles an hour. Tonight, partly cloudy. Lows in the upper 40s. East winds around 5 miles an hour. Sunday, mostly sunny. Highs in the mid-70s. Northeast winds around 5 miles an hour. Sunday night, partly cloudy. Lows in the upper 40s. Northeast winds around

5 miles an hour. Monday, sunny. Highs in the mid-70s. Northeast winds around 5 miles an hour. Monday night and Tuesday, mostly clear. Lows in the lower 50s. Highs in the upper 70s. Tuesday night, mostly cloudy. A chance of showers after midnight. Not as cool with lows in the lower 60s. Chance of rain 40%. Wednesday, mostly clear. Lows in the lower 50s. Highs in the upper 70s. Tuesday night, mostly cloudy. A chance of showers after midnight. Not as cool with lows in the lower 60s. Chance of rain 40%. Wednesday and Wednesday night, mostly cloudy with a chance of showers. Highs in the upper 70s. Lows in the mid-60s. Chance of rain 50%. Thursday and Thursday night, showers likely. Highs in the mid-70s. Lows in the lower 60s. Chance of rain 70%. Friday, partly sunny with a 50% chance of showers. Highs in the lower 70s. Again, the forecast for Champaign, Urbana and surrounding areas of East Central Illinois for the rest of today, mostly sunny. Highs in the mid-70s. East winds around 5 miles an hour. At 11 a.m. at the Champaign Airport, skies were partly sunny. The temperature was 67 degrees, the dew point was 52, and the relative humidity was 58%. The wind was east at 8 miles an hour. The pressure was 30.21 inches and falling. Elsewhere around the area, skies ranged from mostly sunny to partly sunny, and temperatures were in the mid to upper 60s. And once again at 11 a.m. at the Champaign Airport, under partly sunny skies, the temperature was 67. Looking elsewhere around the Midwest at 11 a.m., Chicago was mostly sunny, and 64. Indianapolis was mostly sunny, and 65. St. Louis was cloudy, and 67. Kansas City was cloudy, and 71. Des Moines was cloudy, and 62. Milwaukee was mostly sunny, and 63. The time is currently 11:34 a.m. Central Daylight Time. 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Now for the official National Weather Service forecast for Champaign, Urbana and surrounding areas of East Central Illinois. Rest of today, mostly sunny. Highs in the mid-70s. East winds around 5 miles an hour. Tonight, partly cloudy. Lows in the upper 40s. East winds around 5 miles an hour. Sunday, mostly sunny. Highs in the mid-70s. Northeast winds around 5 miles an hour. Sunday night, partly cloudy. Lows in the upper 40s. Northeast winds around 5 miles an hour. Monday, sunny. Highs in the mid-70s. Northeast winds around 5 miles an hour. Monday night and Tuesday, mostly clear. Lows in the lower 50s. Highs in the upper 70s. Tuesday night, mostly cloudy. A chance of showers after midnight. Not as cool with lows in the lower 60s. Chance of rain 40%. Wednesday and Wednesday night, mostly cloudy with a chance of showers. Highs in the upper 70s. Lows in the mid 60s. Chance of rain 50%. Thursday and Thursday night, showers likely. Highs in the mid 70s. Lows in the lower 60s. Chance of rain 70%. Friday, partly sunny with a 50% chance of showers. Highs in the lower 70s. Again, the forecast for Champaign, Urbana and surrounding areas of East Central Illinois for the rest of today, mostly sunny. Highs in the mid-70s. East winds around 5 miles an hour. At 11 a.m. at the Champaign Airport, skies were partly sunny. The temperature was 67 degrees, the dew point was 52, and the relative humidity was 58%. The wind was east at 8 miles an hour. The pressure was 30.21 inches and falling. Elsewhere around the area, skies ranged from mostly sunny to partly sunny, and temperatures were in the mid to upper 60s. And once again at 11 a.m. at the Champaign Airport, under partly sunny skies, the temperature was 67. Looking elsewhere around the Midwest at 11 a.m., Chicago was mostly sunny, and 64. Indianapolis was mostly sunny, and 65. St. Louis was cloudy, and

67. Kansas City was cloudy and 71. Des Moines was cloudy and 62. Milwaukee was mostly sunny and 63. The time is currently 11:37 a.m. Central Daylight Time. 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Now for the official National Weather Service forecast for Champaign, Urbana, and surrounding areas of East Central Illinois. Rest of today, mostly sunny. Highs in the mid-70s. East winds around 5 miles an hour. Tonight, partly cloudy. Lows in the upper 40s. East winds around 5 miles an hour. Sunday, mostly sunny. Highs in the mid-70s. Northeast winds around 5 miles an hour. Sunday night, partly cloudy. Lows in the upper 40s. Northeast winds around 5 miles an hour. Monday, sunny. Highs in the mid-70s. Northeast winds around 5 miles an hour. Monday night and Tuesday, mostly clear. Lows in the lower 50s. Highs in the upper 70s. Tuesday night, mostly cloudy. A chance of showers after midnight. Not as cool with lows in the lower 60s. Chance of rain 40%. Wednesday and Wednesday night, mostly cloudy with a chance of showers. Highs in the upper 70s. Lows in the mid 60s. Chance of rain 50%. Thursday and Thursday night, showers likely. Highs in the mid 70s. Lows in the lower 60s. Chance of rain 70%. Friday, partly sunny with a 50% chance of showers. Highs in the lower 70s. Again, the forecast for Champaign, Urbana, and surrounding areas of East Central Illinois for the rest of today, mostly sunny. Highs in the mid-70s. East winds around 5 miles an hour. At 11 a.m. at the Champaign Airport, skies were partly sunny. The temperature was 67 degrees, the dew point was 52, and the relative humidity was 58%. The wind was east at 8 miles an hour. The pressure was 30.21 inches and falling. Elsewhere around the area, skies ranged from mostly sunny to partly sunny, and temperatures were in the mid to upper 60s. And once again at 11 a.m. at the Champaign Airport, under partly sunny skies, the temperature was 67. Looking elsewhere around the Midwest at 11 a.m., Chicago was mostly sunny, and 64. Indianapolis was mostly sunny, and 65. St. Louis was cloudy, and 67. Kansas City was cloudy, and 71. Des Moines was cloudy, and 62. Milwaukee was mostly sunny, and 63. The time is currently 11:40 a.m. Central Daylight Time. 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Now for the official National Weather Service forecast for Champaign, Urbana, and surrounding areas of East Central Illinois. Rest of today, mostly sunny. Highs in the mid-70s. East winds around 5 miles an hour. Tonight, partly cloudy. Lows in the upper 40s. East winds around 5 miles an hour. Sunday, mostly sunny. Highs in the mid-70s. Northeast winds around 5 miles an hour. Sunday night, partly cloudy. Lows in the upper 40s. Northeast winds around 5 miles an hour. Monday, sunny. Highs in the mid-70s. Northeast winds around 5 miles an hour. Monday night and Tuesday, mostly clear. Lows in the lower 50s. Highs in the upper 70s. Tuesday night, mostly cloudy. A chance of showers after midnight. Not as cool with lows in the lower 60s. Chance of rain 40%. Wednesday and Wednesday night, mostly cloudy with a chance of showers. Highs in the upper 70s. Lows in the mid 60s. Chance of rain 50%. Thursday and Thursday night, showers likely. Highs in the mid 70s. Lows in the lower 60s. Chance of rain 70%. Friday, partly sunny with a 50% chance of showers. Highs in the lower 70s. Again, the forecast for Champaign, Urbana, and surrounding areas of East Central Illinois for the rest of today, mostly sunny. Highs in the mid-70s. East winds around 5 miles an hour. At 11 a.m. at the Champaign Airport, skies were partly sunny.

The temperature was 67 degrees, the dew point was 52, and the relative humidity was 58%. The wind was east at 8 miles an hour. The pressure was 30.21 inches and falling. Elsewhere around the area, skies ranged from mostly sunny to partly sunny, and temperatures were in the mid to upper 60s. And once again at 11 a.m. at the Champaign Airport, under partly sunny skies, the temperature was 67. Looking elsewhere around the Midwest at 11 a.m., Chicago was mostly sunny, and 64. Indianapolis was mostly sunny, and 65. St. Louis was cloudy, and 67. Kansas City was cloudy, and 71. Des Moines was cloudy, and 62. Milwaukee was mostly sunny, and 63. The time is currently 11:43 a.m. Central Daylight Time. 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Now for the official National Weather Service forecast for Champaign, Urbana, and surrounding areas of East Central Illinois. Rest of today, mostly sunny. Highs in the mid-70s. East winds around 5 miles an hour. Tonight, partly cloudy. Lows in the upper 40s. East winds around 5 miles an hour. Sunday, mostly sunny. Highs in the mid-70s. Northeast winds around 5 miles an hour. Sunday night, partly cloudy. Lows in the upper 40s. Northeast winds around 5 miles an hour. Monday, sunny. Highs in the mid-70s. Northeast winds around 5 miles an hour. Monday night and Tuesday, mostly clear. Lows in the lower 50s. Highs in the upper 70s. Tuesday night, mostly cloudy. A chance of showers after midnight. Not as cool with lows in the lower 60s. Chance of rain 40%. Wednesday and Wednesday night, mostly cloudy with a chance of showers. Highs in the upper 70s. Lows in the mid 60s. Chance of rain 50%. Thursday and Thursday night, showers likely. Highs in the mid 70s. Lows in the lower 60s. Chance of rain 70%. Friday, partly sunny with a 50% chance of showers. Highs in the lower 70s. Again, the forecast for Champaign, Urbana, and surrounding areas of East Central Illinois for the rest of today, mostly sunny. Highs in the mid-70s. East winds around 5 miles an hour. At 11 a.m. at the Champaign Airport, skies were partly sunny. The temperature was 67 degrees, the dew point was 52, and the relative humidity was 58%. The wind was east at 8 miles an hour. The pressure was 30.21 inches and falling. Elsewhere around the area, skies ranged from mostly sunny to partly sunny, and temperatures were in the mid to upper 60s. And once again at 11 a.m. at the Champaign Airport, under partly sunny skies, the temperature was 67. Looking elsewhere around the Midwest at 11 a.m., Chicago was mostly sunny, and 64. Indianapolis was mostly sunny, and 65. St. Louis was cloudy, and 67. Kansas City was cloudy, and 71. Des Moines was cloudy, and 62. Milwaukee was mostly sunny, and 63. The time is currently 11:46 a.m. Central Daylight Time. 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Now for the official National Weather Service forecast for Champaign, Urbana, and surrounding areas of East Central Illinois. Rest of today, mostly sunny. Highs in the mid-70s. East winds around 5 miles an hour. Tonight, partly cloudy. Lows in the upper 40s. East winds around 5 miles an hour. Sunday, mostly sunny. Highs in the mid-70s. Northeast winds around 5 miles an hour. Sunday night, partly cloudy. Lows in the upper 40s. Northeast winds around 5 miles an hour. Monday, sunny. Highs in the mid-70s. Northeast winds around 5 miles an hour. Monday night and Tuesday, mostly clear. Lows in the lower 50s. Highs in the upper 70s. Tuesday night, mostly cloudy. A chance of showers after midnight. Not as cool with lows in the lower 60s. Chance of rain 40%. Wednesday and Wednesday night, mostly

be cloudy with a chance of showers. Highs in the upper 70s. Lows in the mid 60s. Chance of rain 50%. Thursday and Thursday night, showers likely. Highs in the mid 70s. Lows in the lower 60s. Chance of rain 70%. Friday, partly sunny with a 50% chance of showers. Highs in the lower 70s. Again, the forecast for Champaign, Urbana and surrounding areas of East Central Illinois for the rest of today, mostly sunny. Highs in the mid 70s. East winds around 5 miles an hour. At 11 a.m. at the Champaign Airport, skies were partly sunny. The temperature was 67 degrees, the dew point was 52, and the relative humidity was 58%. The wind was east at 8 miles an hour. The pressure was 30.21 inches and falling. Elsewhere around the area, skies ranged from mostly sunny to partly sunny, and temperatures were in the mid to upper 60s. And once again at 11 a.m. at the Champaign Airport, under partly sunny skies, the temperature was 67. Looking elsewhere around the Midwest at 11 a.m., Chicago was mostly sunny, and 64. Indianapolis was mostly sunny, and 65. St. Louis was cloudy, and 67. Kansas City was cloudy, and 71. Des Moines was cloudy, and 62. Milwaukee was mostly sunny, and 63. The time is currently 11:49 a.m. Central Daylight Time. 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Now for the official National Weather Service forecast for Champaign, Urbana and surrounding areas of East Central Illinois. Rest of today, mostly sunny. Highs in the mid-70s. East winds around 5 miles an hour. Tonight, partly cloudy. Lows in the upper 40s. East winds around 5 miles an hour. Sunday, mostly sunny. Highs in the mid-70s. Northeast winds around 5 miles an hour. Sunday night, partly cloudy. Lows in the upper 40s. Northeast winds around 5 miles an hour. Monday, sunny. Highs in the mid-70s. Northeast winds around 5 miles an hour. Monday night and Tuesday, mostly clear. Lows in the lower 50s. Highs in the upper 70s. Tuesday night, mostly cloudy. A chance of showers after midnight. Not as cool with lows in the lower 60s. Chance of rain 40%. Wednesday and Wednesday night, mostly cloudy with a chance of showers. Highs in the upper 70s. Lows in the mid 60s. Chance of rain 50%. Thursday and Thursday night, showers likely. Highs in the mid 70s. Lows in the lower 60s. Chance of rain 70%. Friday, partly sunny with a 50% chance of showers. Highs in the lower 70s. Again, the forecast for Champaign, Urbana and surrounding areas of East Central Illinois for the rest of today, mostly sunny. Highs in the mid-70s. East winds around 5 miles an hour. At 11 a.m. at the Champaign Airport, skies were partly sunny. The temperature was 67 degrees, the dew point was 52, and the relative humidity was 58%. The wind was east at 8 miles an hour. The pressure was 30.21 inches and falling. Elsewhere around the area, skies ranged from mostly sunny to partly sunny, and temperatures were in the mid to upper 60s. And once again at 11 a.m. at the Champaign Airport, under partly sunny skies, the temperature was 67. Looking elsewhere around the Midwest at 11 a.m., Chicago was mostly sunny, and 64. Indianapolis was mostly sunny, and 65. St. Louis was cloudy, and 67. Kansas City was cloudy, and 71. Des Moines was cloudy, and 62. Milwaukee was mostly sunny, and 63. The time is currently 11:52 a.m. Central Daylight Time. 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Now for the official National Weather Service forecast for Champaign, Urbana and surrounding areas of East Central Illinois. Rest of today, mostly sunny. Highs in the mid-70s. East winds around 5 miles an hour. Tonight, partly cloudy. Lows in the upper 40s. East winds around 5 miles an hour. Sunday,

mostly sunny. Highs in the mid-70s. Northeast winds around 5 miles an hour. Sunday night, partly cloudy. Lows in the upper 40s. Northeast winds around 5 miles an hour. Monday, sunny. Highs in the mid-70s. Northeast winds around 5 miles an hour. Monday night and Tuesday, mostly clear. Lows in the lower 50s. Highs in the upper 70s. Tuesday night, mostly cloudy. A chance of showers after midnight. Not as cool with lows in the lower 60s. Chance of rain 40%. Wednesday and Wednesday night, mostly cloudy with a chance of showers. Highs in the upper 70s. Lows in the mid 60s. Chance of rain 50%. Thursday and Thursday night, showers likely. Highs in the mid 70s. Lows in the lower 60s. Chance of rain 70%. Friday, partly sunny with a 50% chance of showers. Highs in the lower 70s. Again, the forecast for Champaign, Urbana and surrounding areas of East Central Illinois for the rest of today, mostly sunny. Highs in the mid 70s. East winds around 5 miles an hour. At 11 a.m. at the Champaign Airport, skies were partly sunny. The temperature was 67 degrees, the dew point was 52, and the relative humidity was 58%. The wind was east at 8 miles an hour. The pressure was 30.21 inches and falling. Elsewhere around the area, skies ranged from mostly sunny to partly sunny, and temperatures were in the mid to upper 60s. And once again at 11 a.m. at the Champaign Airport, under partly sunny skies, the temperature was 67. Looking elsewhere around the Midwest at 11 a.m., Chicago was mostly sunny, and 64. Indianapolis was mostly sunny, and 65. St. Louis was cloudy, and 67. Kansas City was cloudy, and 71. Des Moines was cloudy, and 62. Milwaukee was mostly sunny, and 63. The time is currently 11:54 a.m. Central Daylight Time. 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Now for the official National Weather Service forecast for Champaign, Urbana and surrounding areas of East Central Illinois. Rest of today, mostly sunny. Highs in the mid-70s. East winds around 5 miles an hour. Tonight, partly cloudy. Lows in the upper 40s. East winds around 5 miles an hour. Sunday, mostly sunny. Highs in the mid-70s. Northeast winds around 5 miles an hour. Sunday night, partly cloudy. Lows in the upper 40s. Northeast winds around 5 miles an hour. Monday, sunny. Highs in the mid-70s. Northeast winds around 5 miles an hour. Monday night and Tuesday, mostly clear. Lows in the lower 50s. Highs in the upper 70s. Tuesday night, mostly cloudy. A chance of showers after midnight. Not as cool with lows in the lower 60s. Chance of rain 40%. Wednesday and Wednesday night, mostly cloudy with a chance of showers. Highs in the upper 70s. Lows in the mid 60s. Chance of rain 50%. Thursday and Thursday night, showers likely. Highs in the mid-70s. Lows in the lower 60s. Chance of rain 70%. Friday, partly sunny with a 50% chance of showers. Highs in the lower 70s. Again, the forecast for Champaign, Urbana and surrounding areas of East Central Illinois for the rest of today, mostly sunny. Highs in the mid-70s. East winds around 5 miles an hour. At 11 a.m. at the Champaign Airport, skies were partly sunny. The temperature was 67 degrees, the dew point was 52, and the relative humidity was 58%. The wind was east at 8 miles an hour. The pressure was 30.21 inches and falling. Elsewhere around the area, skies ranged from mostly sunny to partly sunny, and temperatures were in the mid to upper 60s. And once again at 11 a.m. at the Champaign Airport, under partly sunny skies, the temperature was 67. Looking elsewhere around the Midwest at 11 a.m., Chicago was mostly sunny, and 64. Indianapolis was mostly sunny, and 65. St. Louis was cloudy, and 67. Kansas City was cloudy, and 71.

5 miles an hour. Sunday, mostly sunny. Highs in the mid-70s. Northeast winds around 5 miles an hour. Sunday night, partly cloudy. Lows in the upper 40s. Northeast winds around 5 miles an hour. Monday, sunny. Highs in the mid-70s. Northeast winds around 5 miles an hour. Monday night and Tuesday, mostly clear. Lows in the lower 50s. Highs in the upper 70s. Tuesday night, mostly cloudy. A chance of showers after midnight. Not as cool with lows in the lower 60s. Chance of rain 40%. Wednesday and Wednesday night, mostly cloudy with a chance of showers. Highs in the upper 70s. Lows in the mid 60s. Chance of rain 50%. Thursday and Thursday night, showers likely. Highs in the mid 70s. Lows in the lower 60s. Chance of rain 70%. Friday, partly sunny with a 50% chance of showers. Highs in the lower 70s. Again, the forecast for Champaign, Urbana and surrounding areas of East Central Illinois for the rest of today, mostly sunny. Highs in the mid 70s. East winds around 5 miles an hour. At noon at the Champaign Airport, skies were partly sunny. The temperature was 69 degrees, the dew point was 50, and the relative humidity was 50%. The wind was northeast at 5 miles an hour. The pressure was 30.20 inches and falling. Elsewhere around the area, it was mostly sunny, with a temperature of 68 at Peoria, 70 at Bloomington, 69 at Rantoul, and 70 at Terre Haute. It was partly sunny, with a temperature of 72 at Mattoon, 71 at Decatur, and 69 at Springfield. And once again at noon at the Champaign Airport, under partly sunny skies, the temperature was 69. The time is currently 12:04 p.m. Central Daylight Time. 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Now for the official National Weather Service forecast for Champaign, Urbana and surrounding areas of East Central Illinois. Rest of today, mostly sunny. Highs in the mid-70s. East winds around 5 miles an hour. Tonight, partly cloudy. Lows in the upper 40s. East winds around 5 miles an hour. Sunday, mostly sunny. Highs in the mid-70s. Northeast winds around 5 miles an hour. Sunday night, partly cloudy. Lows in the upper 40s. Northeast winds around 5 miles an hour. Monday, sunny. Highs in the mid-70s. Northeast winds around 5 miles an hour. Monday night and Tuesday, mostly clear. Lows in the lower 50s. Highs in the upper 70s. Tuesday night, mostly cloudy. A chance of showers after midnight. Not as cool with lows in the lower 60s. Chance of rain 40%. Wednesday and Wednesday night, mostly cloudy with a chance of showers. Highs in the upper 70s. Lows in the mid 60s. Chance of rain 50%. Thursday and Thursday night, showers likely. Highs in the mid 70s. Lows in the lower 60s. Chance of rain 70%. Friday, partly sunny with a 50% chance of showers. Highs in the lower 70s. Again, the forecast for Champaign, Urbana and surrounding areas of East Central Illinois for the rest of today, mostly sunny. Highs in the mid-70s. East winds around 5 miles an hour. 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Programming originates from NOAA's National Weather Service office in Lincoln and transmits from the WCIA television tower near Seymour. 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At noon at the Champaign Airport, skies were partly sunny. The temperature was 69 degrees, the dew point was 50, and the relative humidity was 50%. The wind was northeast at 5 miles an hour. The pressure was 30.20 inches and falling. Elsewhere around the area, it was mostly sunny, with a temperature of 68 at Peoria, 70 at Bloomington, 69 at Rantoul, and 70

Los was mostly sunny, and 69. St. Louis was cloudy, and 67. Kansas City was cloudy, and 70. Des Moines was cloudy, and 63. Milwaukee was partly sunny, and 63. The time is currently 12:08 p.m. Central Daylight Time. 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Now for the official National Weather Service forecast for Champaign, Urbana, and surrounding areas of East Central Illinois. Rest of today, mostly sunny. Highs in the mid-70s. East winds around 5 miles an hour. Tonight, partly cloudy. Lows in the upper 40s. East winds around 5 miles an hour. Sunday, mostly sunny. Highs in the mid-70s. Northeast winds around 5 miles an hour. Sunday night, partly cloudy. Lows in the upper 40s. Northeast winds around 5 miles an hour. Monday, sunny. Highs in the mid-70s. Northeast winds around 5 miles an hour. Monday night and Tuesday, mostly clear. Lows in the lower 50s. Highs in the upper 70s. Tuesday night, mostly cloudy. A chance of showers after midnight. Not as cool with lows in the lower 60s. Chance of rain 40%. Wednesday and Wednesday night, mostly cloudy with a chance of showers. Highs in the upper 70s. Lows in the mid 60s. Chance of rain 50%. Thursday and Thursday night, showers likely. Highs in the mid-70s. Lows in the lower 60s. Chance of rain 70%. Friday, partly sunny with a 50% chance of showers. Highs in the lower 70s. Again, the forecast for Champaign, Urbana, and surrounding areas of East Central Illinois for the rest of today, mostly sunny. Highs in the mid-70s. East winds around 5 miles an hour. Now for the official National Weather Service forecast for Champaign, Urbana, and surrounding areas of East Central Illinois. Rest of today, mostly sunny. Highs in the mid-70s. East winds around 5 miles an hour. Tonight, partly cloudy. Lows in the upper 40s. East winds around 5 miles an hour. Sunday, mostly sunny. Highs in the mid-70s. Northeast winds around 5 miles an hour. Sunday night, partly cloudy. Lows in the upper 40s. Northeast winds around 5 miles an hour. Monday, sunny. Highs in the mid-70s. Northeast winds around 5 miles an hour. Monday night and Tuesday, mostly clear. Lows in the lower 50s. Highs in the upper 70s. Tuesday night, mostly cloudy. A chance of showers after midnight. Not as cool with lows in the lower 60s. Chance of rain 40%. Wednesday and Wednesday night, mostly cloudy with a chance of showers. Highs in the upper 70s. Lows in the mid 60s. Chance of rain 50%. Thursday and Thursday night, showers likely. Highs in the mid 70s. Lows in the lower 60s. Chance of rain 70%. Friday, partly sunny with a 50% chance of showers. Highs in the lower 70s. Again, the forecast for Champaign, Urbana, and surrounding areas of East Central Illinois for the rest of today, mostly sunny. Highs in the mid-70s. East winds around 5 miles an hour. At noon at the Champaign Airport, skies were partly sunny. The temperature was 69 degrees, the dew point was 50, and the relative humidity was 50%. The wind was northeast at 5 miles an hour. The pressure was 30.20 inches and falling. Elsewhere around the area, skies ranged from mostly sunny to partly sunny, and temperatures were around 70 degrees. And once again at noon at the Champaign Airport, under partly sunny skies, the temperature was 69. Looking elsewhere around the Midwest at noon, Chicago was mostly sunny, and 66. Indianapolis was mostly sunny, and 69. St. Louis was cloudy, and 67. Kansas City was cloudy, and 70. Des Moines was cloudy, and 63. Milwaukee was partly sunny, and 63. The time is currently 12:13 p.m. Central Daylight Time. 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Now for

Official National Weather Service forecast for Champaign, Urbana, and surrounding areas of East Central Illinois. Rest of today, mostly sunny. Highs in the mid-70s. East winds around 5 miles an hour. Tonight, partly cloudy. Lows in the upper 40s. East winds around 5 miles an hour. Sunday, mostly sunny. Highs in the mid-70s. Northeast winds around 5 miles an hour. Sunday night, partly cloudy. Lows in the upper 40s. Northeast winds around 5 miles an hour. Monday, sunny. Highs in the mid-70s. Northeast winds around 5 miles an hour. Monday night and Tuesday, mostly clear. Lows in the lower 50s. Highs in the upper 70s. Tuesday night, mostly cloudy. A chance of showers after midnight. Not as cool with lows in the lower 60s. Chance of rain 40%. Wednesday and Wednesday night, mostly cloudy with a chance of showers. Highs in the upper 70s. Lows in the mid-60s. Chance of rain 50%. Thursday and Thursday night, showers likely. Highs in the mid-70s. Lows in the lower 60s. Chance of rain 70%. Friday, partly sunny with a 50% chance of showers. Highs in the lower 70s. Again, the forecast for Champaign, Urbana, and surrounding areas of East Central Illinois for the rest of today, mostly sunny. Highs in the mid-70s. East winds around 5 miles an hour. At noon at the Champaign Airport, skies were partly sunny. The temperature was 69 degrees, the dew point was 50, and the relative humidity was 50%. The wind was northeast at 5 miles an hour. The pressure was 30.20 inches and falling. Elsewhere around the area, skies ranged from mostly sunny to partly sunny, and temperatures were around 70 degrees. And once again at noon at the Champaign Airport, under partly sunny skies, the temperature was 69. Looking elsewhere around the Midwest at noon, Chicago was mostly sunny, and 66. Indianapolis was mostly sunny, and 69. St. Louis was cloudy, and 67. Kansas City was cloudy, and 70. Des Moines was cloudy, and 63. Milwaukee was partly sunny, and 63. The time is currently 12:15 p.m. Central Daylight Time. 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Now for the official National Weather Service forecast for Champaign, Urbana, and surrounding areas of East Central Illinois. Rest of today, mostly sunny. Highs in the mid-70s. East winds around 5 miles an hour. Tonight, partly cloudy. Lows in the upper 40s. East winds around 5 miles an hour. Sunday, mostly sunny. Highs in the mid-70s. Northeast winds around 5 miles an hour. Sunday night, partly cloudy. Lows in the upper 40s. Northeast winds around 5 miles an hour. Monday, sunny. Highs in the mid-70s. Northeast winds around 5 miles an hour. Monday night and Tuesday, mostly clear. Lows in the lower 50s. Highs in the upper 70s. Tuesday night, mostly cloudy. A chance of showers after midnight. Not as cool with lows in the lower 60s. Chance of rain 40%. Wednesday and Wednesday night, mostly cloudy with a chance of showers. Highs in the upper 70s. Lows in the mid-60s. Chance of rain 50%. Thursday and Thursday night, showers likely. Highs in the mid-70s. Lows in the lower 60s. Chance of rain 70%. Friday, partly sunny with a 50% chance of showers. Highs in the lower 70s. Again, the forecast for Champaign, Urbana, and surrounding areas of East Central Illinois for the rest of today, mostly sunny. Highs in the mid-70s. East winds around 5 miles an hour. At noon at the Champaign Airport, skies were partly sunny. The temperature was 69 degrees, the dew point was 50, and the relative humidity was 50%. The wind was northeast at 5 miles an hour. The pressure was 30.20 inches and falling. Elsewhere around the area, skies ranged from mostly sunny to partly sunny, and temperatures were around 70 degrees. And once again at noon at the Champaign Airport, under partly sunny skies, the
temperature was 69. Looking elsewhere around the Midwest at noon, Chicago was mostly sunny, and 66. Indianapolis was mostly sunny, and 69. St. Louis was cloudy, and 67. Kansas City was cloudy, and 70. Des Moines was cloudy, and 63. Milwaukee was partly sunny, and 63. The time is currently 12:18 p.m. Central Daylight Time. 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Now for the official National Weather Service forecast for Champaign, Urbana, and surrounding areas of East Central Illinois. Rest of today, mostly sunny. Highs in the mid-70s. East winds around 5 miles an hour. Tonight, partly cloudy. Lows in the upper 40s. East winds around 5 miles an hour. Sunday, mostly sunny. Highs in the mid-70s. Northeast winds around 5 miles an hour. Sunday night, partly cloudy. Lows in the upper 40s. Northeast winds around 5 miles an hour. Monday, sunny. Highs in the mid-70s. Northeast winds around 5 miles an hour. Monday night and Tuesday, mostly clear. Lows in the lower 50s. Highs in the upper 70s. Tuesday night, mostly cloudy. A chance of showers after midnight. Not as cool with lows in the lower 60s. Chance of rain 40%. Wednesday and Wednesday night, mostly cloudy with a chance of showers. Highs in the upper 70s. Lows in the mid 60s. Chance of rain 50%. Thursday and Thursday night, showers likely. Highs in the mid-70s. Lows in the lower 60s. Chance of rain 70%. Friday, partly sunny with a 50% chance of showers. Highs in the lower 70s. Again, the forecast for Champaign, Urbana, and surrounding areas of East Central Illinois for the rest of today, mostly sunny. Highs in the mid-70s. East winds around 5 miles an hour. At noon at the Champaign Airport, skies were partly sunny. The temperature was 69 degrees, the dew point was 50, and the relative humidity was 50%. The wind was northeast at 5 miles an hour. The pressure was 30.20 inches and falling. Elsewhere around the area, skies ranged from mostly sunny to partly sunny, and temperatures were around 70 degrees. And once again at noon at the Champaign Airport, under partly sunny skies, the temperature was 69. Looking elsewhere around the Midwest at noon, Chicago was mostly sunny, and 66. Indianapolis was mostly sunny, and 69. St. Louis was cloudy, and 67. Kansas City was cloudy, and 70. Des Moines was cloudy, and 63. Milwaukee was partly sunny, and 63. The time is currently 12:21 p.m. Central Daylight Time. 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Now for the official National Weather Service forecast for Champaign, Urbana, and surrounding areas of East Central Illinois. Rest of today, mostly sunny. Highs in the mid-70s. East winds around 5 miles an hour. Tonight, partly cloudy. Lows in the upper 40s. East winds around 5 miles an hour. Sunday, mostly sunny. Highs in the mid-70s. Northeast winds around 5 miles an hour. Sunday night, partly cloudy. Lows in the upper 40s. Northeast winds around 5 miles an hour. Monday, sunny. Highs in the mid-70s. Northeast winds around 5 miles an hour. Monday night and Tuesday, mostly clear. Lows in the lower 50s. Highs in the upper 70s. Tuesday night, mostly cloudy. A chance of showers after midnight. Not as cool with lows in the lower 60s. Chance of rain 40%. Wednesday and Wednesday night, mostly cloudy with a chance of showers. Highs in the upper 70s. Lows in the mid 60s. Chance of rain 50%. Thursday and Thursday night, showers likely. Highs in the mid-70s. Lows in the lower 60s. Chance of rain 70%. Friday, partly sunny with a 50% chance of showers. Highs in the lower 70s. Again, the forecast for Champaign, Urbana, and surrounding areas of East Central.
Illinois for the rest of today, mostly sunny. Highs in the mid-70s. East winds around 5 miles an hour. At noon at the Champaign Airport, skies were mostly sunny. The temperature was 69 degrees, the dew point was 50, and the relative humidity was 50%. The wind was northeast at 5 miles an hour. The pressure was 30.20 inches and falling. Elsewhere around the area, skies ranged from mostly sunny to partly sunny, and temperatures were around 70 degrees. And once again at noon at the Champaign Airport, under mostly sunny skies, the temperature was 69. Looking elsewhere around the Midwest at noon, Chicago was mostly sunny, and 66. Indianapolis was mostly sunny, and 69. St. Louis was cloudy, and 67. Kansas City was cloudy, and 70. Des Moines was cloudy, and 63. Milwaukee was partly sunny, and 63. The time is currently 12:24 p.m. Central Daylight Time. 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Now for the official National Weather Service forecast for Champaign, Urbana, and surrounding areas of East Central Illinois. Rest of today, mostly sunny. Highs in the mid-70s. East winds around 5 miles an hour. Tonight, partly cloudy. Lows in the upper 40s. East winds around 5 miles an hour. Sunday, mostly sunny. Highs in the mid-70s. Northeast winds around 5 miles an hour. Sunday night, partly cloudy. Lows in the upper 40s. Northeast winds around 5 miles an hour. Monday, sunny. Highs in the mid-70s. Northeast winds around 5 miles an hour. Monday night and Tuesday, mostly clear. Lows in the lower 50s. Highs in the upper 70s. Tuesday night, mostly cloudy. A chance of showers after midnight. Not as cool with lows in the lower 60s. Chance of rain 40%. Wednesday and Wednesday night, mostly cloudy with a chance of showers. Highs in the upper 70s. Lows in the mid-60s. Chance of rain 50%. Thursday and Thursday night, showers likely. Highs in the mid-70s. Lows in the lower 60s. Chance of rain 70%. Friday, partly sunny with a 50% chance of showers. Highs in the lower 70s. Again, the forecast for Champaign, Urbana, and surrounding areas of East Central Illinois for the rest of today, mostly sunny. Highs in the mid-70s. East winds around 5 miles an hour. At noon at the Champaign Airport, skies were mostly sunny. The temperature was 69 degrees, the dew point was 50, and the relative humidity was 50%. The wind was northeast at 5 miles an hour. The pressure was 30.20 inches and falling. Elsewhere around the area, skies ranged from mostly sunny to partly sunny, and temperatures were around 70 degrees. And once again at noon at the Champaign Airport, under mostly sunny skies, the temperature was 69. Looking elsewhere around the Midwest at noon, Chicago was mostly sunny, and 66. Indianapolis was mostly sunny, and 69. St. Louis was cloudy, and 67. Kansas City was cloudy, and 70. Des Moines was cloudy, and 63. Milwaukee was partly sunny, and 63. The time is currently 12:27 p.m. Central Daylight Time. 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Now for the official National Weather Service forecast for Champaign, Urbana, and surrounding areas of East Central Illinois. Rest of today, mostly sunny. Highs in the mid-70s. East winds around 5 miles an hour. Tonight, partly cloudy. Lows in the upper 40s. East winds around 5 miles an hour. Sunday, mostly sunny. Highs in the mid-70s. Northeast winds around 5 miles an hour. Sunday night, partly cloudy. Lows in the upper 40s. Northeast winds around 5 miles an hour. Monday, sunny. Highs in the mid-70s. Northeast winds around 5 miles an hour. Monday night and Tuesday, mostly clear. Lows in the lower 50s. Highs in the upper 70s. Tuesday night, mostly cloudy. A chance

showers after midnight. Not as cool with lows in the lower 60s. Chance of rain 40%. Wednesday and Wednesday night, mostly cloudy with a chance of showers. Highs in the upper 70s. Lows in the mid 60s. Chance of rain 50%. Thursday and Thursday night, showers likely. Highs in the mid 70s. Lows in the lower 60s. Chance of rain 70%. Friday, partly sunny with a 50% chance of showers. Highs in the lower 70s. Again, the forecast for Champaign, Urbana and surrounding areas of East Central Illinois for the rest of today, mostly sunny. Highs in the mid 70s. East winds around 5 miles an hour. At noon at the Champaign Airport, skies were mostly sunny. The temperature was 69 degrees, the dew point was 50, and the relative humidity was 50%. The wind was northeast at 5 miles an hour. The pressure was 30.20 inches and falling. Elsewhere around the area, skies ranged from mostly sunny to partly sunny, and temperatures were around 70 degrees. And once again at noon at the Champaign Airport, under mostly sunny skies, the temperature was 69. Looking elsewhere around the Midwest at noon, Chicago was mostly sunny, and 66. Indianapolis was mostly sunny, and 69. St. Louis was cloudy, and 67. Kansas City was cloudy, and 70. Des Moines was cloudy, and 63. Milwaukee was partly sunny, and 63. The time is currently 12:30 p.m. Central Daylight Time. 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Now for the official National Weather Service forecast for Champaign, Urbana and surrounding areas of East Central Illinois. Rest of today, mostly sunny. Highs in the mid-70s. East winds around 5 miles an hour. Tonight, partly cloudy. Lows in the upper 40s. East winds around 5 miles an hour. Sunday, mostly sunny. Highs in the mid-70s. Northeast winds around 5 miles an hour. Sunday night, partly cloudy. Lows in the upper 40s. Northeast winds around 5 miles an hour. Monday, sunny. Highs in the mid-70s. Northeast winds around 5 miles an hour. Monday night and Tuesday, mostly clear. Lows in the lower 50s. Highs in the upper 70s. Tuesday night, mostly cloudy. A chance of showers after midnight. Not as cool with lows in the lower 60s. Chance of rain 40%. Wednesday and Wednesday night, mostly cloudy with a chance of showers. Highs in the upper 70s. Lows in the mid 60s. Chance of rain 50%. Thursday and Thursday night, showers likely. Highs in the mid 70s. Lows in the lower 60s. Chance of rain 70%. Friday, partly sunny with a 50% chance of showers. Highs in the lower 70s. Again, the forecast for Champaign, Urbana and surrounding areas of East Central Illinois for the rest of today, mostly sunny. Highs in the mid-70s. East winds around 5 miles an hour. At noon at the Champaign Airport, skies were mostly sunny. The temperature was 69 degrees, the dew point was 50, and the relative humidity was 50%. The wind was northeast at 5 miles an hour. The pressure was 30.20 inches and falling. Elsewhere around the area, skies ranged from mostly sunny to partly sunny, and temperatures were around 70 degrees. And once again at noon at the Champaign Airport, under mostly sunny skies, the temperature was 69. Looking elsewhere around the Midwest at noon, Chicago was mostly sunny, and 66. Indianapolis was mostly sunny, and 69. St. Louis was cloudy, and 67. Kansas City was cloudy, and 70. Des Moines was cloudy, and 63. Milwaukee was partly sunny, and 63. The time is currently 12:32 p.m. Central Daylight Time. 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

National Weather Service forecast for Champaign, Urbana, and surrounding areas of East Central Illinois. Rest of today, mostly sunny. Highs in the mid-70s. East winds around 5 miles an hour. Tonight, partly cloudy. Lows in the upper 40s. East winds around 5 miles an hour. Sunday, mostly sunny. Highs in the mid-70s. Northeast winds around 5 miles an hour. Sunday night, partly cloudy. Lows in the upper 40s. Northeast winds around 5 miles an hour. Monday, sunny. Highs in the mid-70s. Northeast winds around 5 miles an hour. Monday night and Tuesday, mostly clear. Lows in the lower 50s. Highs in the upper 70s. Tuesday night, mostly cloudy. A chance of showers after midnight. Not as cool with lows in the lower 60s. Chance of rain 40%. Wednesday and Wednesday night, mostly cloudy with a chance of showers. Highs in the upper 70s. Lows in the mid 60s. Chance of rain 50%. Thursday and Thursday night, showers likely. Highs in the mid 70s. Lows in the lower 60s. Chance of rain 70%. Friday, partly sunny with a 50% chance of showers. Highs in the lower 70s. Again, the forecast for Champaign, Urbana, and surrounding areas of East Central Illinois for the rest of today, mostly sunny. Highs in the mid-70s. East winds around 5 miles an hour. At noon at the Champaign Airport, skies were mostly sunny. The temperature was 69 degrees, the dew point was 50, and the relative humidity was 50%. The wind was northeast at 5 miles an hour. The pressure was 30.20 inches and falling. Elsewhere around the area, skies ranged from mostly sunny to partly sunny, and temperatures were around 70 degrees. And once again at noon at the Champaign Airport, under mostly sunny skies, the temperature was 69. Looking elsewhere around the Midwest at noon, Chicago was mostly sunny, and 66. Indianapolis was mostly sunny, and 69. St. Louis was cloudy, and 67. Kansas City was cloudy, and 70. Des Moines was cloudy, and 63. Milwaukee was partly sunny, and 63. The time is currently 12:35 p.m. Central Daylight Time. 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Now for the official National Weather Service forecast for Champaign, Urbana, and surrounding areas of East Central Illinois. Rest of today, mostly sunny. Highs in the mid-70s. East winds around 5 miles an hour. Tonight, partly cloudy. Lows in the upper 40s. East winds around 5 miles an hour. Sunday, mostly sunny. Highs in the mid-70s. Northeast winds around 5 miles an hour. Sunday night, partly cloudy. Lows in the upper 40s. Northeast winds around 5 miles an hour. Monday, sunny. Highs in the mid-70s. Northeast winds around 5 miles an hour. Monday night and Tuesday, mostly clear. Lows in the lower 50s. Highs in the upper 70s. Tuesday night, mostly cloudy. A chance of showers after midnight. Not as cool with lows in the lower 60s. Chance of rain 40%. Wednesday and Wednesday night, mostly cloudy with a chance of showers. Highs in the upper 70s. Lows in the mid 60s. Chance of rain 50%. Thursday and Thursday night, showers likely. Highs in the mid-70s. Lows in the lower 60s. Chance of rain 70%. Friday, partly sunny with a 50% chance of showers. Highs in the lower 70s. Again, the forecast for Champaign, Urbana, and surrounding areas of East Central Illinois for the rest of today, mostly sunny. Highs in the mid-70s. East winds around 5 miles an hour. At noon at the Champaign Airport, skies were mostly sunny. The temperature was 69 degrees, the dew point was 50, and the relative humidity was 50%. The wind was northeast at 5 miles an hour. The pressure was 30.20 inches and falling. Elsewhere around the area, skies ranged from mostly sunny to partly sunny, and temperatures were around 70 degrees. And once again at noon at the Champaign Airport, under mostly sunny skies, the temperature

was 69. Looking elsewhere around the Midwest at noon, Chicago was mostly sunny, and 66. Indianapolis was mostly sunny, and 69. St. Louis was cloudy, and 67. Kansas City was cloudy, and 70. Des Moines was cloudy, and 63. Milwaukee was partly sunny, and 63. The time is currently 12:38 p.m. Central Daylight Time. 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Now for the official National Weather Service forecast for Champaign, Urbana, and surrounding areas of East Central Illinois. Rest of today, mostly sunny. Highs in the mid-70s. East winds around 5 miles an hour. Tonight, partly cloudy. Lows in the upper 40s. East winds around 5 miles an hour. Sunday, mostly sunny. Highs in the mid-70s. Northeast winds around 5 miles an hour. Sunday night, partly cloudy. Lows in the upper 40s. Northeast winds around 5 miles an hour. Monday, sunny. Highs in the mid-70s. Northeast winds around 5 miles an hour. Monday night and Tuesday, mostly clear. Lows in the lower 50s. Highs in the upper 70s. Tuesday night, mostly cloudy. A chance of showers after midnight. Not as cool with lows in the lower 60s. Chance of rain 40%. Wednesday and Wednesday night, mostly cloudy with a chance of showers. Highs in the upper 70s. Lows in the mid 60s. Chance of rain 50%. Thursday and Thursday night, showers likely. Highs in the mid 70s. Lows in the lower 60s. Chance of rain 70%. Friday, partly sunny with a 50% chance of showers. Highs in the lower 70s. Again, the forecast for Champaign, Urbana, and surrounding areas of East Central Illinois for the rest of today, mostly sunny. Highs in the mid-70s. East winds around 5 miles an hour. Now for the official National Weather Service forecast for Champaign, Urbana, and surrounding areas of East Central Illinois. Rest of today, mostly sunny. Highs in the mid-70s. East winds around 5 miles an hour. Tonight, partly cloudy. Lows in the upper 40s. East winds around 5 miles an hour. Sunday, mostly sunny. Highs in the mid-70s. Northeast winds around 5 miles an hour. Sunday night, partly cloudy. Lows in the upper 40s. Northeast winds around 5 miles an hour. Monday, sunny. Highs in the mid-70s. Northeast winds around 5 miles an hour. Monday night and Tuesday, mostly clear. Lows in the lower 50s. Highs in the upper 70s. Tuesday night, mostly cloudy. A chance of showers after midnight. Not as cool with lows in the lower 60s. Chance of rain 40%. Wednesday and Wednesday night, mostly cloudy with a chance of showers. Highs in the upper 70s. Lows in the mid 60s. Chance of rain 50%. Thursday and Thursday night, showers likely. Highs in the mid 70s. Lows in the lower 60s. Chance of rain 70%. Friday, partly sunny with a 50% chance of showers. Highs in the lower 70s. Again, the forecast for Champaign, Urbana, and surrounding areas of East Central Illinois for the rest of today, mostly sunny. Highs in the mid-70s. East winds around 5 miles an hour. At noon at the Champaign Airport, skies were mostly sunny. The temperature was 69 degrees, the dew point was 50, and the relative humidity was 50%. The wind was northeast at 5 miles an hour. The pressure was 30.20 inches and falling. Elsewhere around the area, skies ranged from mostly sunny to partly sunny, and temperatures were around 70 degrees. And once again at noon at the Champaign Airport, under mostly sunny skies, the temperature was 69. Looking elsewhere around the Midwest at noon, Chicago was mostly sunny, and 66. Indianapolis was mostly sunny, and 69. St. Louis was cloudy, and 67. Kansas City was cloudy, and 70. Des Moines was cloudy, and 63. Milwaukee was partly sunny, and 63. The time is currently 12:43 p.m. Central Daylight Time.

partly sunny with a 50% chance of showers. Highs in the lower 70s. Again, the forecast for Champaign, Urbana and surrounding areas of east central Illinois for the rest of today, mostly sunny. Highs in the mid-70s. East winds around 5 miles an hour. At noon at the Champaign Airport, skies were mostly sunny. The temperature was 69 degrees, the dew point was 50, and the relative humidity was 50%. The wind was northeast at 5 miles an hour. The pressure was 30.20 inches and falling. Elsewhere around the area, skies ranged from mostly sunny to partly sunny, and temperatures were around 70 degrees. And once again at noon at the Champaign Airport, under mostly sunny skies, the temperature was 69. Looking elsewhere around the Midwest at noon, Chicago was mostly sunny, and 66. Indianapolis was mostly sunny, and 69. St. Louis was cloudy, and 67. Kansas City was cloudy, and 70. Des Moines was cloudy, and 63. Milwaukee was partly sunny, and 63. The time is currently 12:54 p.m. Central Daylight Time. 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Now for the official National Weather Service forecast for Champaign, Urbana and surrounding areas of east central Illinois. Rest of today, mostly sunny. Highs in the mid-70s. East winds around 5 miles an hour. Tonight, partly cloudy. Lows in the upper 40s. East winds around 5 miles an hour. Sunday, mostly sunny. Highs in the mid-70s. Northeast winds around 5 miles an hour. Sunday night, partly cloudy. Lows in the upper 40s. Northeast winds around 5 miles an hour. Monday, sunny. Highs in the mid-70s. Northeast winds around 5 miles an hour. Monday night and Tuesday, mostly clear. Lows in the lower 50s. Highs in the upper 70s. Tuesday night, mostly cloudy. A chance of showers after midnight. Not as cool with lows in the lower 60s. Chance of rain 40%. Wednesday and Wednesday night, mostly cloudy with a chance of showers. Highs in the upper 70s. Lows in the mid 60s. Chance of rain 50%. Thursday and Thursday night, showers likely. Highs in the mid-70s. Lows in the lower 60s. Chance of rain 70%. Friday, partly sunny with a 50% chance of showers. Highs in the lower 70s. Again, the forecast for Champaign, Urbana and surrounding areas of east central Illinois for the rest of today, mostly sunny. Highs in the mid-70s. East winds around 5 miles an hour. At noon at the Champaign Airport, skies were mostly sunny. The temperature was 69 degrees, the dew point was 50, and the relative humidity was 50%. The wind was northeast at 5 miles an hour. The pressure was 30.20 inches and falling. Elsewhere around the area, skies ranged from mostly sunny to partly sunny, and temperatures were around 70 degrees. And once again at noon at the Champaign Airport, under mostly sunny skies, the temperature was 69. Looking elsewhere around the Midwest at noon, Chicago was mostly sunny, and 66. Indianapolis was mostly sunny, and 69. St. Louis was cloudy, and 67. Kansas City was cloudy, and 70. Des Moines was cloudy, and 63. Milwaukee was partly sunny, and 63. The time is currently 12:57 p.m. Central Daylight Time. 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Now for the official National Weather Service forecast for Champaign, Urbana and surrounding areas of east central Illinois. Rest of today, mostly sunny. Highs in the mid-70s. East winds around 5 miles an hour. Tonight, partly cloudy. Lows in the upper 40s. East winds around 5 miles an hour. Sunday, mostly sunny. Highs in the mid-70s. Northeast winds around 5 miles an hour. Sunday night, partly cloudy. Lows in the upper 40s. Northeast winds around 5 miles an hour. Monday, sunny. Highs in the mid-70s. Northeast winds around 5 miles an hour. Monday night and Tuesday.

mostly clear. Lows in the lower 50s. Highs in the upper 70s. Tuesday night, mostly cloudy. A chance of showers after midnight. Not as cool with lows in the lower 60s. Chance of rain 40%. Wednesday and Wednesday night, mostly cloudy with a chance of showers. Highs in the upper 70s. Lows in the mid 60s. Chance of rain 50%. Thursday and Thursday night, showers likely. Highs in the mid 70s. Lows in the lower 60s. Chance of rain 70%. Friday, partly sunny with a 50% chance of showers. Highs in the lower 70s. Again, the forecast for Champaign, Urbana and surrounding areas of East Central Illinois for the rest of today, mostly sunny. Highs in the mid 70s. East winds around 5 miles an hour. At noon at the Champaign Airport, skies were mostly sunny. The temperature was 69 degrees, the dew point was 50, and the relative humidity was 50%. The wind was northeast at 5 miles an hour. The pressure was 30.20 inches and falling. Elsewhere around the area, skies ranged from mostly sunny to partly sunny, and temperatures were around 70 degrees. And once again at noon at the Champaign Airport, under mostly sunny skies, the temperature was 69. Looking elsewhere around the Midwest at noon, Chicago was mostly sunny, and 66. Indianapolis was mostly sunny, and 69. St. Louis was cloudy, and 67. Kansas City was cloudy, and 70. Des Moines was cloudy, and 63. Milwaukee was partly sunny, and 63. The time is currently 1 p.m. Central Daylight Time. 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Now for the official National Weather Service forecast for Champaign, Urbana and surrounding areas of East Central Illinois. Rest of today, mostly sunny. Highs in the mid-70s. East winds around 5 miles an hour. Tonight, partly cloudy. Lows in the upper 40s. East winds around 5 miles an hour. Sunday, mostly sunny. Highs in the mid-70s. Northeast winds around 5 miles an hour. Sunday night, partly cloudy. Lows in the upper 40s. Northeast winds around 5 miles an hour. Monday, sunny. Highs in the mid-70s. Northeast winds around 5 miles an hour. Monday night and Tuesday, mostly clear. Lows in the lower 50s. Highs in the upper 70s. Tuesday night, mostly cloudy. A chance of showers after midnight. Not as cool with lows in the lower 60s. Chance of rain 40%. Wednesday and Wednesday night, mostly cloudy with a chance of showers. Highs in the upper 70s. Lows in the mid 60s. Chance of rain 50%. Thursday and Thursday night, showers likely. Highs in the mid 70s. Lows in the lower 60s. Chance of rain 70%. Friday, partly sunny with a 50% chance of showers. Highs in the lower 70s. Again, the forecast for Champaign, Urbana and surrounding areas of East Central Illinois for the rest of today, mostly sunny. Highs in the mid-70s. East winds around 5 miles an hour. The time is currently 1:02 p.m. Central Daylight Time. 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Now for the official National Weather Service forecast for Champaign, Urbana and surrounding areas of East Central Illinois. Rest of today, mostly sunny. Highs in the mid-70s. East winds around 5 miles an hour. Tonight, partly cloudy. Lows in the upper 40s. East winds around 5 miles an hour. Sunday, mostly sunny. Highs in the mid-70s. Northeast winds around 5 miles an hour. Sunday night, partly cloudy. Lows in the upper 40s. Northeast winds around 5 miles an hour. Monday, sunny. Highs in the mid-70s. Northeast winds around 5 miles an hour. Monday night and Tuesday, mostly clear. Lows in the lower 50s. Highs in the upper 70s. Tuesday night, mostly cloudy. A chance of showers after midnight. Not as cool with lows in the lower 60s. Chance of rain 40%.
Tuesday and Wednesday night, mostly cloudy with a chance of showers. Highs in the upper 70s. Lows in the mid 60s. Chance of rain 50%. Thursday and Thursday night, showers likely. Highs in the mid 70s. Lows in the lower 60s. Chance of rain 70%. Friday, partly sunny with a 50% chance of showers. Highs in the lower 70s. Again, the forecast for Champaign, Urbana and surrounding areas of East Central Illinois for the rest of today, mostly sunny. Highs in the mid 70s. East winds around 5 miles an hour. At 1 p.m. at the Champaign Airport, skies were mostly sunny. The temperature was 71 degrees, the dew point was 48, and the relative humidity was 43%. The wind was north at 5 miles an hour. The pressure was 30.18 inches and falling. Elsewhere around the area, it was mostly sunny, with a temperature of 71 at Bloomington, 71 at Rantoul, 74 at Mattoon, and 73 at Decatur. It was cloudy, with a temperature of 70 at Peoria, and 71 at Springfield. At Terre Haute, the weather conditions were not available. And once again at 1 p.m. at the Champaign Airport, under mostly sunny skies, the temperature was 71. The time is currently 1:04 p.m. Central Daylight Time. 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Now for the official National Weather Service forecast for Champaign, Urbana and surrounding areas of East Central Illinois. Rest of today, mostly sunny. Highs in the mid-70s. East winds around 5 miles an hour. Tonight, partly cloudy. Lows in the upper 40s. East winds around 5 miles an hour. Sunday, mostly sunny. Highs in the mid-70s. Northeast winds around 5 miles an hour. Sunday night, partly cloudy. Lows in the upper 40s. Northeast winds around 5 miles an hour. Monday, sunny. Highs in the mid-70s. Northeast winds around 5 miles an hour. Monday night and Tuesday, mostly clear. Lows in the lower 50s. Highs in the upper 70s. Tuesday night, mostly cloudy. A chance of showers after midnight. Not as cool with lows in the lower 60s. Chance of rain 40%. Wednesday and Wednesday night, mostly cloudy with a chance of showers. Highs in the upper 70s. Lows in the mid 60s. Chance of rain 50%. Thursday and Thursday night, showers likely. Highs in the mid 70s. Lows in the lower 60s. Chance of rain 70%. Friday, partly sunny with a 50% chance of showers. Highs in the lower 70s. Again, the forecast for Champaign, Urbana and surrounding areas of East Central Illinois for the rest of today, mostly sunny. Highs in the mid-70s. East winds around 5 miles an hour. 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Programming originates from NOAA's National Weather Service office in Lincoln and transmits from the WCIA television tower near Seymour. 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At 1 p.m. at the Champaign Airport, skies were mostly sunny. The temperature was 71 degrees, the dew point was 48, and the relative humidity was 43%. The wind was north at 5 miles an hour. The pressure was 30.18 inches and falling. Elsewhere around the area, it was mostly sunny, with a temperature of 71 at Bloomington, 71 at Rantoul, 74 at Mattoon, and 73 at Decatur. It was cloudy, with a temperature of 70 at Peoria, and 71 at Springfield. At Terre Haute, the weather conditions were not available. And once again at 1 p.m. at the Champaign Airport, under mostly sunny skies, the temperature was 71. Looking elsewhere around the Midwest at 1 p.m., Chicago was partly sunny, and 68. Indianapolis was mostly sunny, and 70. St. Louis was cloudy, and 68. Kansas City was cloudy, and 73. Des Moines was cloudy, and 64. Milwaukee was partly sunny, and 64.

in the mid-70s. East winds around 5 miles an hour. Tonight, partly cloudy. Lows in the upper 40s. East winds around 5 miles an hour. Sunday, mostly sunny. Highs in the mid-70s. Northeast winds around 5 miles an hour. Sunday night, partly cloudy. Lows in the upper 40s. Northeast winds around 5 miles an hour. Monday, sunny. Highs in the mid-70s. Northeast winds around 5 miles an hour. Monday night and Tuesday, mostly clear. Lows in the lower 50s. Highs in the upper 70s. Tuesday night, mostly cloudy. A chance of showers after midnight. Not as cool with lows in the lower 60s. Chance of rain 40%. Wednesday and Wednesday night, mostly cloudy with a chance of showers. Highs in the upper 70s. Lows in the mid 60s. Chance of rain 50%. Thursday and Thursday night, showers likely. Highs in the mid 70s. Lows in the lower 60s. Chance of rain 70%. Friday, partly sunny with a 50% chance of showers. Highs in the lower 70s. Again, the forecast for Champaign, Urbana and surrounding areas of East Central Illinois for the rest of today, mostly sunny. Highs in the mid 70s. East winds around 5 miles an hour. At 1 p.m. at the Champaign Airport, skies were mostly sunny. The temperature was 71 degrees, the dew point was 48, and the relative humidity was 43%. The wind was north at 5 miles an hour. The pressure was 30.18 inches and falling. Elsewhere around the area, it was mostly sunny, with a temperature of 71 at Bloomington, 71 at Rantoul, 74 at Mattoon, and 73 at Decatur. It was cloudy, with a temperature of 70 at Peoria, and 71 at Springfield. At Terre Haute, the weather conditions were not available. And once again at 1 p.m. at the Champaign Airport, under mostly sunny skies, the temperature was 71. Looking elsewhere around the Midwest at 1 p.m., Chicago was partly sunny, and 68. Indianapolis was mostly sunny, and 70. St. Louis was cloudy, and 68. Kansas City was cloudy, and 73. Des Moines was cloudy, and 64. Milwaukee was partly sunny, and 63. The time is currently 1:11 p.m. Central Daylight Time. 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Now for the official National Weather Service forecast for Champaign, Urbana and surrounding areas of East Central Illinois. Rest of today, mostly sunny. Highs in the mid-70s. East winds around 5 miles an hour. Tonight, partly cloudy. Lows in the upper 40s. East winds around 5 miles an hour. Sunday, mostly sunny. Highs in the mid-70s. Northeast winds around 5 miles an hour. Sunday night, partly cloudy. Lows in the upper 40s. Northeast winds around 5 miles an hour. Monday, sunny. Highs in the mid-70s. Northeast winds around 5 miles an hour. Monday night and Tuesday, mostly clear. Lows in the lower 50s. Highs in the upper 70s. Tuesday night, mostly cloudy. A chance of showers after midnight. Not as cool with lows in the lower 60s. Chance of rain 40%. Wednesday and Wednesday night, mostly cloudy with a chance of showers. Highs in the upper 70s. Lows in the mid 60s. Chance of rain 50%. Thursday and Thursday night, showers likely. Highs in the mid 70s. Lows in the lower 60s. Chance of rain 70%. Friday, partly sunny with a 50% chance of showers. Highs in the lower 70s. Again, the forecast for Champaign, Urbana and surrounding areas of East Central Illinois for the rest of today, mostly sunny. Highs in the mid-70s. East winds around 5 miles an hour. At 1 p.m. at the Champaign Airport, skies were mostly sunny. The temperature was 71 degrees, the dew point was 48, and the relative humidity was 43%. The wind was north at 5 miles an hour. The pressure was 30.18 inches and falling. Elsewhere around the area, it was mostly sunny, with a temperature of 71 at Bloomington, 71 at Rantoul, 72 at Paris,

74 at Mattoon, and 73 at Decatur. It was cloudy, with a temperature of 70 at Peoria, and 71 at Springfield. At Terre Haute, the weather conditions were not available. And once again at 1 p.m. at the Champaign Airport, under mostly sunny skies, the temperature was 71. Looking elsewhere around the Midwest at 1 p.m., Chicago was partly sunny, and 68. Indianapolis was mostly sunny, and 70. St. Louis was cloudy, and 68. Kansas City was cloudy, and 73. Des Moines was cloudy, and 64. Milwaukee was partly sunny, and 63. The time is currently 1:14 p.m. Central Daylight Time. 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Now for the official National Weather Service forecast for Champaign, Urbana, and surrounding areas of East Central Illinois. Rest of today, mostly sunny. Highs in the mid-70s. East winds around 5 miles an hour. Tonight, partly cloudy. Lows in the upper 40s. East winds around 5 miles an hour. Sunday, mostly sunny. Highs in the mid-70s. Northeast winds around 5 miles an hour. Sunday night, partly cloudy. Lows in the upper 40s. Northeast winds around 5 miles an hour. Monday, sunny. Highs in the mid-70s. Northeast winds around 5 miles an hour. Monday night and Tuesday, mostly clear. Lows in the lower 50s. Highs in the upper 70s. Tuesday night, mostly cloudy. A chance of showers after midnight. Not as cool with lows in the lower 60s. Chance of rain 40%. Wednesday and Wednesday night, mostly cloudy with a chance of showers. Highs in the upper 70s. Lows in the mid 60s. Chance of rain 50%. Thursday and Thursday night, showers likely. Highs in the mid-70s. Lows in the lower 60s. Chance of rain 70%. Friday, partly sunny with a 50% chance of showers. Highs in the lower 70s. Again, the forecast for Champaign, Urbana, and surrounding areas of East Central Illinois for the rest of today, mostly sunny. Highs in the mid-70s. East winds around 5 miles an hour. At 1 p.m. at the Champaign Airport, skies were mostly sunny. The temperature was 71 degrees, the dew point was 48, and the relative humidity was 43%. The wind was north at 5 miles an hour. The pressure was 30.18 inches and falling. Elsewhere around the area, it was mostly sunny, with a temperature of 71 at Bloomington, 71 at Rantoul, 72 at Paris, 74 at Mattoon, and 73 at Decatur. It was cloudy, with a temperature of 70 at Peoria, and 71 at Springfield. At Terre Haute, the weather conditions were not available. And once again at 1 p.m. at the Champaign Airport, under mostly sunny skies, the temperature was 71. Looking elsewhere around the Midwest at 1 p.m., Chicago was partly sunny, and 68. Indianapolis was mostly sunny, and 70. St. Louis was cloudy, and 68. Kansas City was cloudy, and 73. Des Moines was cloudy, and 64. Milwaukee was partly sunny, and 63. The time is currently 1:17 p.m. Central Daylight Time. 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Now for the official National Weather Service forecast for Champaign, Urbana, and surrounding areas of East Central Illinois. Rest of today, mostly sunny. Highs in the mid-70s. East winds around 5 miles an hour. Tonight, partly cloudy. Lows in the upper 40s. East winds around 5 miles an hour. Sunday, mostly sunny. Highs in the mid-70s. Northeast winds around 5 miles an hour. Sunday night, partly cloudy. Lows in the upper 40s. Northeast winds around 5 miles an hour. Monday, sunny. Highs in the mid-70s. Northeast winds around 5 miles an hour. Monday night and Tuesday, mostly clear. Lows in the lower 50s. Highs in the upper 70s. Tuesday night, mostly cloudy. A chance of showers after midnight. Not as cool with lows in the lower 60s. Chance of rain.
80%. Wednesday and Wednesday night, mostly cloudy with a chance of showers. Highs in the upper 70s. Lows in the mid 60s. Chance of rain 50%. Thursday and Thursday night, showers likely. Highs in the mid 70s. Lows in the lower 60s. Chance of rain 70%. Friday, partly sunny with a 50% chance of showers. Highs in the lower 70s. Again, the forecast for Champaign, Urbana and surrounding areas of East Central Illinois for the rest of today, mostly sunny. Highs in the mid 70s. East winds around 5 miles an hour. At 1 p.m. at the Champaign Airport, skies were mostly sunny. The temperature was 71 degrees, the dew point was 48, and the relative humidity was 43%. The wind was north at 5 miles an hour. The pressure was 30.18 inches and falling. Elsewhere around the area, it was mostly sunny, with a temperature of 71 at Bloomington, 71 at Rantoul, 72 at Paris, 74 at Mattoon, and 73 at Decatur. It was cloudy, with a temperature of 70 at Peoria, and 71 at Springfield. At Terre Haute, the weather conditions were not available. And once again at 1 p.m. at the Champaign Airport, under mostly sunny skies, the temperature was 71. Looking elsewhere around the Midwest at 1 p.m., Chicago was partly sunny, and 68. Indianapolis was mostly sunny, and 70. St. Louis was cloudy, and 68. Kansas City was cloudy, and 73. Des Moines was cloudy, and 64. Milwaukee was partly sunny, and 63. The time is currently 1:20 p.m. Central Daylight Time. 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Now for the official National Weather Service forecast for Champaign, Urbana and surrounding areas of East Central Illinois. Rest of today, mostly sunny. Highs in the mid-70s. East winds around 5 miles an hour. Tonight, partly cloudy. Lows in the upper 40s. East winds around 5 miles an hour. Sunday, mostly sunny. Highs in the mid-70s. Northeast winds around 5 miles an hour. Sunday night, partly cloudy. Lows in the upper 40s. Northeast winds around 5 miles an hour. Monday, sunny. Highs in the mid-70s. Northeast winds around 5 miles an hour. Monday night and Tuesday, mostly clear. Lows in the lower 50s. Highs in the upper 70s. Tuesday night, mostly cloudy. A chance of showers after midnight. Not as cool with lows in the lower 60s. Chance of rain 40%. Wednesday and Wednesday night, mostly cloudy with a chance of showers. Highs in the upper 70s. Lows in the mid 60s. Chance of rain 50%. Thursday and Thursday night, showers likely. Highs in the mid 70s. Lows in the lower 60s. Chance of rain 70%. Friday, partly sunny with a 50% chance of showers. Highs in the lower 70s. Again, the forecast for Champaign, Urbana and surrounding areas of East Central Illinois for the rest of today, mostly sunny. Highs in the mid-70s. East winds around 5 miles an hour. At 1 p.m. at the Champaign Airport, skies were mostly sunny. The temperature was 71 degrees, the dew point was 48, and the relative humidity was 43%. The wind was north at 5 miles an hour. The pressure was 30.18 inches and falling. Elsewhere around the area, it was mostly sunny, with a temperature of 71 at Bloomington, 71 at Rantoul, 72 at Paris, 74 at Mattoon, and 73 at Decatur. It was cloudy, with a temperature of 70 at Peoria, and 71 at Springfield. At Terre Haute, the weather conditions were not available. And once again at 1 p.m. at the Champaign Airport, under mostly sunny skies, the temperature was 71. Looking elsewhere around the Midwest at 1 p.m., Chicago was partly sunny, and 68. Indianapolis was mostly sunny, and 70. St. Louis was cloudy, and 68. Kansas City was cloudy, and 73. Des Moines was cloudy, and 64. Milwaukee was partly sunny, and 63. The time is currently 1:23 p.m. Central Daylight Time. 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

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Station WXJ76 in Champaign. Now for the official National Weather Service forecast for Champaign, Urbana, and surrounding areas of East Central Illinois. Rest of today, mostly sunny. Highs in the mid-70s. East winds around 5 miles an hour. Tonight, partly cloudy. Lows in the upper 40s. East winds around 5 miles an hour. Sunday, mostly sunny. Highs in the mid-70s. Northeast winds around 5 miles an hour. Sunday night, partly cloudy. Lows in the upper 40s. Northeast winds around 5 miles an hour. Monday, sunny. Highs in the mid-70s. Northeast winds around 5 miles an hour. Monday night and Tuesday, mostly clear. Lows in the lower 50s. Highs in the upper 70s. Tuesday night, mostly cloudy. A chance of showers after midnight. Not as cool with lows in the lower 60s. Chance of rain 40%. Wednesday and Wednesday night, mostly cloudy with a chance of showers. Highs in the upper 70s. Lows in the mid 60s. Chance of rain 50%. Thursday and Thursday night, showers likely. Highs in the mid 70s. Lows in the lower 60s. Chance of rain 70%. Friday, partly sunny with a 50% chance of showers. Highs in the lower 70s. Again, the forecast for Champaign, Urbana, and surrounding areas of East Central Illinois for the rest of today, mostly sunny. Highs in the mid-70s. East winds around 5 miles an hour. At 1 p.m. at the Champaign Airport, skies were mostly sunny. The temperature was 71 degrees, the dew point was 48, and the relative humidity was 43%. The wind was north at 5 miles an hour. The pressure was 30.18 inches and falling. Elsewhere around the area, it was mostly sunny, with a temperature of 71 at Bloomington, 71 at Rantoul, 72 at Paris, 74 at Mattoon, and 73 at Decatur. It was cloudy, with a temperature of 70 at Peoria, and 71 at Springfield. At Terre Haute, the weather conditions were not available. And once again at 1 p.m. at the Champaign Airport, under mostly sunny skies, the temperature was 71. Looking elsewhere around the Midwest at 1 p.m., Chicago was partly sunny, and 68. Indianapolis was mostly sunny, and 70. St. Louis was cloudy, and 68. Kansas City was cloudy, and 73. Des Moines was cloudy, and 64. Milwaukee was partly sunny, and 63. The time is currently 1:26 p.m. Central Daylight Time. 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Now for the official National Weather Service forecast for Champaign, Urbana, and surrounding areas of East Central Illinois. Rest of today, mostly sunny. Highs in the mid-70s. East winds around 5 miles an hour. Tonight, partly cloudy. Lows in the upper 40s. East winds around 5 miles an hour. Sunday, mostly sunny. Highs in the mid-70s. Northeast winds around 5 miles an hour. Sunday night, partly cloudy. Lows in the upper 40s. Northeast winds around 5 miles an hour. Monday, sunny. Highs in the mid-70s. Northeast winds around 5 miles an hour. Monday night and Tuesday, mostly clear. Lows in the lower 50s. Highs in the upper 70s. Tuesday night, mostly cloudy. A chance of showers after midnight. Not as cool with lows in the lower 60s. Chance of rain 40%. Wednesday and Wednesday night, mostly cloudy with a chance of showers. Highs in the upper 70s. Lows in the mid 60s. Chance of rain 50%. Thursday and Thursday night, showers likely. Highs in the mid-70s. Lows in the lower 60s. Chance of rain 70%. Friday, partly sunny with a 50% chance of showers. Highs in the lower 70s. Again, the forecast for Champaign, Urbana, and surrounding areas of East Central Illinois for the rest of today, mostly sunny. Highs in the mid-70s. East winds around 5 miles an hour. At 1 p.m. at the Champaign Airport, skies were mostly sunny. The temperature was 71 degrees, the dew point was 48.
and the relative humidity was 43%. The wind was north at 5 miles an hour. The pressure was 30.18 inches and falling. Elsewhere around the area, it was mostly sunny, with a temperature of 71 at Bloomington, 71 at Rantoul, 72 at Paris, 74 at Mattoon, and 73 at Decatur. It was cloudy, with a temperature of 70 at Peoria, and 71 at Springfield. At Terre Haute, the weather conditions were not available. And once again at 1 p.m. at the Champaign Airport, under mostly sunny skies, the temperature was 71. Looking elsewhere around the Midwest at 1 p.m., Chicago was partly sunny, and 68. Indianapolis was mostly sunny, and 70. St. Louis was cloudy, and 68. Kansas City was cloudy, and 73. Des Moines was cloudy, and 64. Milwaukee was partly sunny, and 63. The time is currently 1:30 p.m. Central Daylight Time. 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Now for the official National Weather Service forecast for Champaign, Urbana, and surrounding areas of East Central Illinois. Rest of today, mostly sunny. Near steady temperature in the lower 70s. East winds around 5 miles an hour. Tonight, partly cloudy. Lows in the upper 40s. East winds around 5 miles an hour. Sunday, mostly sunny. Highs in the mid-70s. Northeast winds around 5 miles an hour. Sunday night, partly cloudy. Lows in the upper 40s. Northeast winds around 5 miles an hour. Monday, sunny. Highs in the mid-70s. Northeast winds around 5 miles an hour. Monday night and Tuesday, mostly clear. Lows in the lower 50s. Highs in the upper 70s. Tuesday night, mostly cloudy. A chance of showers after midnight. Not as cool with lows in the lower 60s. Chance of rain 40%. Wednesday and Wednesday night, mostly cloudy with a chance of showers. Highs in the upper 70s. Lows in the mid 60s. Chance of rain 50%. Thursday and Thursday night, showers likely. Highs in the mid 70s. Lows in the lower 60s. Chance of rain 70%. Friday, mostly cloudy in the morning, then becoming partly sunny. A 50% chance of showers. Highs in the lower 70s. Again, the forecast for Champaign, Urbana, and surrounding areas of East Central Illinois for the rest of today, mostly sunny. Near steady temperature in the lower 70s. East winds around 5 miles an hour. At 1 p.m. at the Champaign Airport, skies were mostly sunny. The temperature was 71 degrees, the dew point was 48, and the relative humidity was 43%. The wind was north at 5 miles an hour. The pressure was 30.18 inches and falling. Elsewhere around the area, it was mostly sunny, with a temperature of 71 at Bloomington, 71 at Rantoul, 72 at Paris, 74 at Mattoon, and 73 at Decatur. It was cloudy, with a temperature of 70 at Peoria, and 71 at Springfield. At Terre Haute, the weather conditions were not available. And once again at 1 p.m. at the Champaign Airport, under mostly sunny skies, the temperature was 71. Looking elsewhere around the Midwest at 1 p.m., Chicago was partly sunny, and 68. Indianapolis was mostly sunny, and 70. St. Louis was cloudy, and 68. Kansas City was cloudy, and 73. Des Moines was cloudy, and 64. Milwaukee was partly sunny, and 63. And now a discussion of hazardous weather conditions for the following counties. In Kansas City was cloudy, and 73. Des Moines was cloudy, and 64. Milwaukee was partly sunny, and 63. And now a discussion of hazardous weather conditions for the following counties. In Illinois, Champaign, Coles, DeWitt, Douglas, Edgar, Moultrie, Piatt, and Vermilion. This hazardous weather outlook is for Central Illinois, East Central Illinois, Southeast Illinois, and West Central Illinois. For this afternoon and tonight, no hazardous weather is expected at this time. For Sunday through Friday, scattered showers and thunderstorms return to the area Tuesday night through Friday. Locally heavy rain will be a risk during this period. Spotter information statement, spotter

activation is not anticipated through tonight. The time is currently 1:33 p.m. Central Daylight Time. 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Now for the official National Weather Service forecast for Champaign, Urbana, and surrounding areas of East Central Illinois. Rest of today, mostly sunny. Near steady temperature in the lower 70s. East winds around 5 miles an hour. Tonight, partly cloudy. Lows in the upper 40s. East winds around 5 miles an hour. Sunday, mostly sunny. Highs in the mid-70s. Northeast winds around 5 miles an hour. Sunday night, partly cloudy. Lows in the upper 40s. Northeast winds around 5 miles an hour. Monday, sunny. Highs in the mid-70s. Northeast winds around 5 miles an hour. Monday night and Tuesday, mostly clear. Lows in the lower 50s. Highs in the upper 70s. Tuesday night, mostly cloudy. A chance of showers after midnight. Not as cool with lows in the lower 60s. Chance of rain 40%. Wednesday and Wednesday night, mostly cloudy with a chance of showers. Highs in the upper 70s. Lows in the mid 60s. Chance of rain 50%. Thursday and Thursday night, showers likely. Highs in the mid 70s. Lows in the lower 60s. Chance of rain 70%. Friday, mostly cloudy in the morning, then becoming partly sunny. A 50% chance of showers. Highs in the lower 70s. Again, the forecast for Champaign, Urbana, and surrounding areas of East Central Illinois for the rest of today, mostly sunny. Near steady temperature in the lower 70s. East winds around 5 miles an hour. At 1 p.m. at the Champaign Airport, skies were mostly sunny. The temperature was 71 degrees, the dew point was 48, and the relative humidity was 43%. The wind was north at 5 miles an hour. The pressure was 30.18 inches and falling. Elsewhere around the area, it was mostly sunny, with a temperature of 71 at Bloomington, 71 at Rantoul, 72 at Paris, 74 at Mattoon, and 73 at Decatur. It was cloudy, with a temperature of 70 at Peoria, and 71 at Springfield. At Terre Haute, the weather conditions were not available. And once again at 1 p.m. at the Champaign Airport, under mostly sunny skies, the temperature was 71. Looking elsewhere around the Midwest at 1 p.m., Chicago was partly sunny, and 68. Indianapolis was mostly sunny, and 70. St. Louis was cloudy, and 68. Kansas City was cloudy, and 73. Des Moines was cloudy, and 64. Milwaukee was partly sunny, and 63. And now a discussion of hazardous weather conditions for the following counties in Illinois: Champaign, Coles, DeWitt, Douglas, Edgar, Moultrie, Piatt, and Vermilion. This hazardous weather outlook is for Central Illinois, East Central Illinois, Southeast Illinois, and West Central Illinois. For this afternoon and tonight, no hazardous weather is expected at this time. For Sunday through Friday, scattered showers and thunderstorms return to the area Tuesday night through Friday. Locally heavy rain will be a risk during this period. Spotter information statement, spotter activation is not anticipated through tonight. The time is currently 1:37 p.m. Central Daylight Time. 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Now for the official National Weather Service forecast for Champaign, Urbana, and surrounding areas of East Central Illinois. Rest of today, mostly sunny. Near steady temperature in the lower 70s. East winds around 5 miles an hour. Tonight, partly cloudy. Lows in the upper 40s. East winds around 5 miles an hour. Sunday, mostly sunny. Highs in the mid-70s. Northeast winds around 5 miles an hour. Sunday night, partly cloudy. Lows in the upper 40s. Northeast winds around 5 miles an hour. Monday, sunny. Highs in the mid-70s. Northeast winds around 5 miles an hour. Monday night and Tuesday, mostly clear. Lows in the lower 50s. Highs in the upper 70s. Tuesday night, mostly cloudy. A chance of showers.

to midnight. Not as cool with lows in the lower 60s. Chance of rain 40%. Wednesday and Wednesday night, mostly cloudy with a chance of showers. Highs in the upper 70s. Lows in the mid 60s. Chance of rain 50%. Thursday and Thursday night, showers likely. Highs in the mid 70s. Lows in the lower 60s. Chance of rain 70%. Friday, mostly cloudy in the morning, then becoming partly sunny. A 50% chance of showers. Highs in the lower 70s. Again, the forecast for Champaign, Urbana and surrounding areas of East Central Illinois for the rest of today, mostly sunny. Near steady temperature in the lower 70s. East winds around 5 miles an hour. At 1 p.m. at the Champaign Airport, skies were mostly sunny. The temperature was 71 degrees, the dew point was 48, and the relative humidity was 43%. The wind was north at 5 miles an hour. The pressure was 30.18 inches and falling. Elsewhere around the area, it was mostly sunny, with a temperature of 71 at Bloomington, 71 at Rantoul, 72 at Paris, 74 at Mattoon, and 73 at Decatur. It was cloudy, with a temperature of 70 at Peoria, and 71 at Springfield. At Terre Haute, the weather conditions were not available. And once again at 1 p.m. at the Champaign Airport, under mostly sunny skies, the temperature was 71. Looking elsewhere around the Midwest at 1 p.m., Chicago was partly sunny, and 68. Indianapolis was mostly sunny, and 70. St. Louis was cloudy, and 68. Kansas City was cloudy, and 73. Des Moines was cloudy, and 64. Milwaukee was partly sunny, and 63. And now a discussion of hazardous weather conditions for the following counties in Illinois: Champaign, Coles, DeWitt, Douglas, Edgar, Moultrie, Piatt, and Vermilion. This hazardous weather outlook is for Central Illinois, East Central Illinois, Southeast Illinois, and West Central Illinois. For this afternoon and tonight, no hazardous weather is expected at this time. For Sunday through Friday, scattered showers and thunderstorms return to the area Tuesday night through Friday. Locally heavy rain will be a risk during this period. Spotter information statement, spotter activation is not anticipated through tonight. The time is currently 1:41 p.m. Central Daylight Time. 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Now for the official National Weather Service forecast for Champaign, Urbana and surrounding areas of East Central Illinois. Rest of today, mostly sunny. Near steady temperature in the lower 70s. East winds around 5 miles an hour. Tonight, partly cloudy. Lows in the upper 40s. East winds around 5 miles an hour. Sunday, mostly sunny. Highs in the mid-70s. Northeast winds around 5 miles an hour. Sunday night, partly cloudy. Lows in the upper 40s. Northeast winds around 5 miles an hour. Monday, sunny. Highs in the mid-70s. Northeast winds around 5 miles an hour. Monday night and Tuesday, mostly clear. Lows in the lower 50s. Highs in the upper 70s. Tuesday night, mostly cloudy. A chance of showers after midnight. Not as cool with lows in the lower 60s. Chance of rain 40%. Wednesday and Wednesday night, mostly cloudy with a chance of showers. Highs in the upper 70s. Lows in the mid 60s. Chance of rain 50%. Thursday and Thursday night, showers likely. Highs in the mid 70s. Lows in the lower 60s. Chance of rain 70%. Friday, mostly cloudy in the morning, then becoming partly sunny. A 50% chance of showers. Highs in the lower 70s. Again, the forecast for Champaign, Urbana and surrounding areas of East Central Illinois for the rest of today, mostly sunny. Near steady temperature in the lower 70s. East winds around 5 miles an hour. At 1 p.m. at the Champaign Airport, skies were mostly sunny. The temperature was 71 degrees, the dew point was 48, and the relative humidity was 43%. The wind was north at 5 miles an hour. The pressure was 30.18 inches and falling. Elsewhere around the area, it was mostly sunny, with a temperature of 70.

highs in the mid-70s. Northeast winds around 5 miles an hour. Monday night and Tuesday, mostly clear. Lows in the lower 50s. Highs in the upper 70s. Tuesday night, mostly cloudy. A chance of showers after midnight. Not as cool with lows in the lower 60s. Chance of rain 40%. Wednesday and Wednesday night, mostly cloudy with a chance of showers. Highs in the upper 70s. Lows in the mid 60s. Chance of rain 50%. Thursday and Thursday night, showers likely. Highs in the mid 70s. Lows in the lower 60s. Chance of rain 70%. Friday, mostly cloudy in the morning, then becoming partly sunny. A 50% chance of showers. Highs in the lower 70s. Again, the forecast for Champaign, Urbana and surrounding areas of east central Illinois for the rest of today, mostly sunny. Near steady temperature in the lower 70s. East winds around 5 miles an hour. At 1 p.m. at the Champaign Airport, skies were mostly sunny. The temperature was 71 degrees, the dew point was 48, and the relative humidity was 43%. The wind was north at 5 miles an hour. The pressure was 30.18 inches and falling. Elsewhere around the area, it was mostly sunny, with a temperature of 71 at Bloomington, 71 at Rantoul, 72 at Paris, 74 at Mattoon, and 73 at Decatur. It was cloudy, with a temperature of 70 at Peoria, and 71 at Springfield. At Terre Haute, the weather conditions were not available. And once again at 1 p.m. at the Champaign Airport, under mostly sunny skies, the temperature was 71. Looking elsewhere around the Midwest at 1 p.m., Chicago was partly sunny, and 68. Indianapolis was mostly sunny, and 70. St. Louis was cloudy, and 68. Kansas City was cloudy, and 73. Des Moines was cloudy, and 64. Milwaukee was partly sunny, and 63. And now a discussion of hazardous weather conditions for the following counties in Illinois: Champaign, Coles, DeWitt, Douglas, Edgar, Moultrie, Piatt, and Vermilion. This hazardous weather outlook is for central Illinois, east central Illinois, southeast Illinois, and west central Illinois. For this afternoon and tonight, no hazardous weather is expected at this time. For Sunday through Friday, scattered showers and thunderstorms return to the area Tuesday night through Friday. Locally heavy rain will be a risk during this period. Spotter information statement, spotter activation is not anticipated through tonight. The time is currently 1:56 p.m. Central Daylight Time. 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Now for the official National Weather Service forecast for Champaign, Urbana and surrounding areas of east central Illinois. Rest of today, mostly sunny. Near steady temperature in the lower 70s. East winds around 5 miles an hour. Tonight, partly cloudy. Lows in the upper 40s. East winds around 5 miles an hour. Sunday, mostly sunny. Highs in the mid-70s. Northeast winds around 5 miles an hour. Sunday night, mostly clear until midnight, then becoming partly cloudy. Lows in the upper 40s. Northeast winds around 5 miles an hour. Monday, sunny. Highs in the mid-70s. Northeast winds around 5 miles an hour. Monday night and Tuesday, mostly clear. Lows in the lower 50s. Highs in the upper 70s. Tuesday night, mostly cloudy. A chance of showers after midnight. Not as cool with lows in the lower 60s. Chance of rain 40%. Wednesday and Wednesday night, mostly cloudy with a chance of showers. Highs in the upper 70s. Lows in the mid-60s. Chance of rain 50%. Thursday and Thursday night, showers likely. Highs in the mid-70s. Lows in the lower 60s. Chance of rain 70%. Friday, mostly cloudy in the morning, then becoming partly sunny. A 50% chance of showers. Highs in the lower 70s. Again, the forecast for Champaign, Urbana and surrounding areas of east central Illinois for the rest of today, mostly sunny. Near steady temperature in the lower 70s. East winds around 5 miles an hour. At 1 p.m. at the Champaign Airport.

skies were mostly sunny. The temperature was 71 degrees, the dew point was 48, and the relative humidity was 43%. The wind was north at 5 miles an hour. The pressure was 30.18 inches and falling. Elsewhere around the area, it was mostly sunny, with a temperature of 71 at Bloomington, 71 at Rantoul, 72 at Paris, 74 at Mattoon, and 73 at Decatur. It was cloudy, with a temperature of 70 at Peoria, and 71 at Springfield. At Terre Haute, the weather conditions were not available. And once again at 1 p.m. at the Champaign Airport, under mostly sunny skies, the temperature was 71. Looking elsewhere around the Midwest at 1 p.m., Chicago was partly sunny, and 68. Indianapolis was mostly sunny, and 70. St. Louis was cloudy, and 68. Kansas City was cloudy, and 73. Des Moines was cloudy, and 64. Milwaukee was partly sunny, and 63. And now a discussion of hazardous weather conditions for the following counties in Illinois: Champaign, Coles, DeWitt, Douglas, Edgar, Moultrie, Piatt, and Vermilion. This hazardous weather outlook is for Central Illinois, East Central Illinois, Southeast Illinois, and West Central Illinois. For this afternoon and tonight, no hazardous weather is expected at this time. For Sunday through Friday, scattered showers and thunderstorms return to the area Tuesday night through Friday. Locally heavy rain will be a risk during this period. Spotter information statement: spotter activation is not anticipated through tonight. The time is currently 2 p.m. Central Daylight Time. 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Now for the official National Weather Service forecast for Champaign, Urbana, and surrounding areas of East Central Illinois. Rest of today, mostly sunny. Near steady temperature in the lower 70s. East winds around 5 miles an hour. Tonight, partly cloudy. Lows in the upper 40s. East winds around 5 miles an hour. Sunday, mostly sunny. Highs in the mid-70s. Northeast winds around 5 miles an hour. Sunday night, mostly clear until midnight, then becoming partly cloudy. Lows in the upper 40s. Northeast winds around 5 miles an hour. Monday, sunny. Highs in the mid-70s. Northeast winds around 5 miles an hour. Monday night and Tuesday, mostly clear. Lows in the lower 50s. Highs in the upper 70s. Tuesday night, mostly cloudy. A chance of showers after midnight. Not as cool with lows in the lower 60s. Chance of rain 40%. Wednesday and Wednesday night, mostly cloudy with a chance of showers. Highs in the upper 70s. Lows in the mid-60s. Chance of rain 50%. Thursday and Thursday night, showers likely. Highs in the mid-70s. Lows in the lower 60s. Chance of rain 70%. Friday, mostly cloudy in the morning, then becoming partly sunny. A 50% chance of showers. Highs in the lower 70s. Again, the forecast for Champaign, Urbana, and surrounding areas of East Central Illinois for the rest of today, mostly sunny. Near steady temperature in the lower 70s. East winds around 5 miles an hour. And now a discussion of hazardous weather conditions for the following counties in Illinois: Champaign, Coles, DeWitt, Douglas, Edgar, Moultrie, Piatt, and Vermilion. This hazardous weather outlook is for Central Illinois, East Central Illinois, Southeast Illinois, and West Central Illinois. For this afternoon and tonight, no hazardous weather is expected at this time. For Sunday through Friday, scattered showers and thunderstorms return to the area Tuesday night through Friday. Locally heavy rain will be a risk during this period. Spotter information statement: spotter activation is not anticipated through tonight. The time is currently 2:03 p.m. Central Daylight Time. 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Now for the official National Weather Service forecast for Champaign, Urbana, and surrounding areas of East Central Illinois. Rest of today, mostly sunny. Near steady temperature in the lower 70s. East winds around 5 miles an hour. Tonight, partly cloudy. Lows in the upper 40s. East winds around 5 miles an hour.
Sunday, mostly sunny. Highs in the mid-70s. Northeast winds around 5 miles an hour. Sunday night, mostly clear until midnight, then becoming partly cloudy. Lows in the upper 40s. Northeast winds around 5 miles an hour. Monday, sunny. Highs in the mid-70s. Northeast winds around 5 miles an hour. Monday night and Tuesday, mostly clear. Lows in the lower 50s. Highs in the upper 70s. Tuesday night, mostly cloudy. A chance of showers after midnight. Not as cool with lows in the lower 60s. Chance of rain 40%. Wednesday and Wednesday night, mostly cloudy with a chance of showers. Highs in the upper 70s. Lows in the mid 60s. Chance of rain 50%. Thursday and Thursday night, showers likely. Highs in the mid 70s. Lows in the lower 60s. Chance of rain 70%. Friday, mostly cloudy in the morning, then becoming partly sunny. A 50% chance of showers. Highs in the lower 70s. Again, the forecast for Champaign, Urbana and surrounding areas of East Central Illinois for the rest of today, mostly sunny. Near steady temperature in the lower 70s. East winds around 5 miles an hour. At 2 p.m. at the Champaign Airport, skies were mostly sunny. The temperature was 72 degrees, the dew point was 48, and the relative humidity was 42%. The wind was variable at 5 miles an hour. The pressure was 30.16 inches and falling. Elsewhere around the area, it was mostly sunny, with a temperature of 72 at Bloomington, 74 at Rantoul, 74 at Terre Haute, and 75 at Mattoon. At Springfield, it was partly sunny, with a temperature of 71. It was cloudy, with a temperature of 70 at Peoria, and 74 at Decatur. And once again at 2 p.m. at the Champaign Airport, under mostly sunny skies, the temperature was 72. 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Programming originates from NOAA's National Weather Service office in Lincoln and transmits from the WCIA television tower near Seymour. The station serves the following counties: Champaign, DeWitt, Coles, Douglas, Edgar, Ford, Moultrie, Piatt, and Vermilion. 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And now a discussion of hazardous weather conditions for the following counties in Illinois: Champaign, Coles, DeWitt, Douglas, Edgar, Moultrie, Piatt, and Vermilion. This hazardous weather outlook is for Central Illinois, East Central Illinois, Southeast Illinois, and West Central Illinois. For this afternoon and tonight, no hazardous weather is expected at this time. For Sunday through Friday, scattered showers and thunderstorms return to the area Tuesday night through Friday. Locally heavy rain will be a risk during this period. Spotter information statement: spotter activation is not anticipated through tonight. The time is currently 2:07 p.m. Central Daylight Time. 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Now for the official National Weather Service forecast for Champaign, Urbana and surrounding areas of East Central Illinois. Rest of today, mostly sunny. Near steady temperature in the lower 70s. East winds around 5 miles an hour. Tonight, partly cloudy. Lows in the upper 40s. East winds around 5 miles an hour. Sunday, mostly sunny. Highs in the mid-70s. Northeast winds around 5 miles an hour. Sunday night, mostly clear until midnight, then becoming partly cloudy. Lows in the upper 40s. Northeast winds around 5 miles an hour. Monday, sunny. Highs in the mid-70s. Northeast winds around 5 miles an hour. Monday night and Tuesday, mostly clear. Lows in the lower 50s. Highs in the upper 70s. Tuesday night, mostly cloudy. A chance of showers after midnight. Not as cool with lows in the lower 60s. Chance of rain 40%. Wednesday and Wednesday night, mostly cloudy with a chance of showers. Highs in the upper 70s. Lows in the mid 60s. Chance of rain 50%. Thursday and Thursday night, showers likely.

steady temperature in the lower 70s. East winds around 5 miles an hour. At 2 p.m. at the Champaign Airport, skies were mostly sunny. The temperature was 72 degrees, the dew point was 48, and the relative humidity was 42%. The wind was variable at 5 miles an hour. The pressure was 30.16 inches and falling. Elsewhere around the area, it was mostly sunny, with a temperature of 72 at Bloomington, 74 at Rantoul, 74 at Terre Haute, and 75 at Mattoon. At Springfield, it was partly sunny, with a temperature of 71. It was cloudy, with a temperature of 70 at Peoria, and 74 at Decatur. And once again at 2 p.m. at the Champaign Airport, under mostly sunny skies, the temperature was 72. Looking elsewhere around the Midwest at 2 p.m., Chicago was partly sunny, and 68. Indianapolis was mostly sunny, and 72. St. Louis was cloudy, and 68. Kansas City was cloudy, and 72. Des Moines was cloudy, and 64. Milwaukee was partly sunny, and 62. And now a discussion of hazardous weather conditions for the following counties in Illinois: Champaign, Coles, DeWitt, Douglas, Edgar, Moultrie, Piatt, and Vermilion. This hazardous weather outlook is for Central Illinois, East Central Illinois, Southeast Illinois, and West Central Illinois. For this afternoon and tonight, no hazardous weather is expected at this time. For Sunday through Friday, scattered showers and thunderstorms return to the area Tuesday night through Friday. Locally heavy rain will be a risk during this period. Spotter information statement: spotter activation is not anticipated through tonight. The time is currently 2:11 p.m. Central Daylight Time. 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Now for the official National Weather Service forecast for Champaign, Urbana, and surrounding areas of East Central Illinois. Rest of today, mostly sunny. Near steady temperature in the lower 70s. East winds around 5 miles an hour. Tonight, partly cloudy. Lows in the upper 40s. East winds around 5 miles an hour. Sunday, mostly sunny. Highs in the mid-70s. Northeast winds around 5 miles an hour. Sunday night, mostly clear until midnight, then becoming partly cloudy. Lows in the upper 40s. Northeast winds around 5 miles an hour. Monday, sunny. Highs in the mid-70s. Northeast winds around 5 miles an hour. Monday night and Tuesday, mostly clear. Lows in the lower 50s. Highs in the upper 70s. Tuesday night, mostly cloudy. A chance of showers after midnight. Not as cool with lows in the lower 60s. Chance of rain 40%. Wednesday and Wednesday night, mostly cloudy with a chance of showers. Highs in the upper 70s. Lows in the mid-60s. Chance of rain 50%. Thursday and Thursday night, showers likely. Highs in the mid-70s. Lows in the lower 60s. Chance of rain 70%. Friday, mostly cloudy in the morning, then becoming partly sunny. A 50% chance of showers. Highs in the lower 70s. Again, the forecast for Champaign, Urbana, and surrounding areas of East Central Illinois for the rest of today, mostly sunny. Near steady temperature in the lower 70s. East winds around 5 miles an hour. At 2 p.m. at the Champaign Airport, skies were mostly sunny. The temperature was 72 degrees, the dew point was 48, and the relative humidity was 42%. The wind was variable at 5 miles an hour. The pressure was 30.16 inches and falling. Elsewhere around the area, temperatures were in the lower to mid-70s. It was mostly sunny at Bloomington, Rantoul, Paris, Terre Haute, and Mattoon. At Springfield, it was partly sunny. It was cloudy at Peoria and Decatur. And once again at 2 p.m. at the Champaign Airport, under mostly sunny skies, the temperature was 72. Looking elsewhere around the Midwest at 2 p.m., Chicago was partly sunny, and 68. Indianapolis was mostly sunny, and 72. St. Louis was cloudy, and 68. Kansas City was cloudy, and 72. Des Moines was cloudy, and 64. Milwaukee was partly sunny, and 62.

And now a discussion of hazardous weather conditions for the following counties in Illinois: Champaign, Coles, DeWitt, Douglas, Edgar, Moultrie, Piatt, and Vermilion. This hazardous weather outlook is for Central Illinois, East Central Illinois, Southeast Illinois, and West Central Illinois. For this afternoon and tonight, no hazardous weather is expected at this time. For Sunday through Friday, scattered showers and thunderstorms return to the area Tuesday night through Friday. Locally heavy rain will be a risk during this period. Spotter information statement: spotter activation is not anticipated through tonight. The time is currently 2:15 p.m. Central Daylight Time. 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Now for the official National Weather Service forecast for Champaign, Urbana, and surrounding areas of East Central Illinois. Rest of today, mostly sunny. Near steady temperature in the lower 70s. East winds around 5 miles an hour. Tonight, partly cloudy. Lows in the upper 40s. East winds around 5 miles an hour. Sunday, mostly sunny. Highs in the mid-70s. Northeast winds around 5 miles an hour. Sunday night, mostly clear until midnight, then becoming partly cloudy. Lows in the upper 40s. Northeast winds around 5 miles an hour. Monday, sunny. Highs in the mid-70s. Northeast winds around 5 miles an hour. Monday night and Tuesday, mostly clear. Lows in the lower 50s. Highs in the upper 70s. Tuesday night, mostly cloudy. A chance of showers after midnight. Not as cool with lows in the lower 60s. Chance of rain 40%. Wednesday and Wednesday night, mostly cloudy with a chance of showers. Highs in the upper 70s. Lows in the mid 60s. Chance of rain 50%. Thursday and Thursday night, showers likely. Highs in the mid 70s. Lows in the lower 60s. Chance of rain 70%. Friday, mostly cloudy in the morning, then becoming partly sunny. A 50% chance of showers. Highs in the lower 70s. Again, the forecast for Champaign, Urbana, and surrounding areas of East Central Illinois for the rest of today, mostly sunny. Near steady temperature in the lower 70s. East winds around 5 miles an hour. At 2 p.m. at the Champaign Airport, skies were mostly sunny. The temperature was 72 degrees, the dew point was 48, and the relative humidity was 42%. The wind was variable at 5 miles an hour. The pressure was 30.16 inches and falling. Elsewhere around the area, temperatures were in the lower to mid-70s. It was mostly sunny at Bloomington, Rantoul, Paris, Terre Haute, and Mattoon. At Springfield, it was partly sunny. It was cloudy at Peoria and Decatur. And once again at 2 p.m. at the Champaign Airport, under mostly sunny skies, the temperature was 72. Looking elsewhere around the Midwest at 2 p.m., Chicago was partly sunny, and 68. Indianapolis was mostly sunny, and 72. St. Louis was cloudy, and 68. Kansas City was cloudy, and 72. Des Moines was cloudy, and 64. Milwaukee was partly sunny, and 62. And now a discussion of hazardous weather conditions for the following counties in Illinois: Champaign, Coles, DeWitt, Douglas, Edgar, Moultrie, Piatt, and Vermilion. This hazardous weather outlook is for Central Illinois, East Central Illinois, Southeast Illinois, and West Central Illinois. For this afternoon and tonight, no hazardous weather is expected at this time. For Sunday through Friday, scattered showers and thunderstorms return to the area Tuesday night through Friday. Locally heavy rain will be a risk during this period. Spotter information statement: spotter activation is not anticipated through tonight. The time is currently 2:18 p.m. Central Daylight Time. 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Now for the official National Weather Service forecast for Champaign, Urbana, and surrounding areas of East Central Illinois. Rest of today, mostly sunny. Near steady temperature in the lower 70s. East winds around 5 miles an hour. Tonight, partly cloudy. Lows in the upper 40s. East winds around 5 miles an hour. Sunday, mostly
Partly sunny. Highs in the mid-70s. Northeast winds around 5 miles an hour. Sunday night, mostly clear until midnight, then becoming partly cloudy. Lows in the upper 40s. Northeast winds around 5 miles an hour. Monday, sunny. Highs in the mid-70s. Northeast winds around 5 miles an hour. Monday night and Tuesday, mostly clear. Lows in the lower 50s. Highs in the upper 70s. Tuesday night, mostly cloudy. A chance of showers after midnight. Not as cool with lows in the lower 60s. Chance of rain 40%. Wednesday and Wednesday night, mostly cloudy with a chance of showers. Highs in the upper 70s. Lows in the mid 60s. Chance of rain 50%. Thursday and Thursday night, showers likely. Highs in the mid 70s. Lows in the lower 60s. Chance of rain 70%. Friday, mostly cloudy in the morning, then becoming partly sunny. A 50% chance of showers. Highs in the lower 70s. Again, the forecast for Champaign, Urbana and surrounding areas of East Central Illinois for the rest of today, mostly sunny. Near steady temperature in the lower 70s. East winds around 5 miles an hour. At 2 p.m. at the Champaign Airport, skies were mostly sunny. The temperature was 72 degrees, the dew point was 48, and the relative humidity was 42%. The wind was variable at 5 miles an hour. The pressure was 30.16 inches and falling. Elsewhere around the area, temperatures were in the lower to mid-70s. It was mostly sunny at Bloomington, Rantoul, Paris, Terre Haute, and Mattoon. At Springfield, it was partly sunny. It was cloudy at Peoria, and Decatur. And once again at 2 p.m. at the Champaign Airport, under mostly sunny skies, the temperature was 72. At 2 p.m. at the Champaign Airport, skies were mostly sunny. The temperature was 72 degrees, the dew point was 48, and the relative humidity was 42%. The wind was variable at 5 miles an hour. The pressure was 30.16 inches and falling. Elsewhere around the area, temperatures were in the lower to mid-70s. It was mostly sunny at Bloomington, Rantoul, Paris, Terre Haute, and Mattoon. At Springfield, it was partly sunny. It was cloudy at Peoria, and Decatur. And once again at 2 p.m. at the Champaign Airport, under mostly sunny skies, the temperature was 72. Looking elsewhere around the Midwest at 2 p.m., Chicago was partly sunny, and 68. Indianapolis was mostly sunny, and 72. St. Louis was cloudy, and 68. Kansas City was cloudy, and 72. Des Moines was cloudy, and 64. Milwaukee was partly sunny, and 62. And now a discussion of hazardous weather conditions for the following counties in Illinois: Champaign, Coles, DeWitt, Douglas, Edgar, Moultrie, Piatt, and Vermilion. This hazardous weather outlook is for Central Illinois, East Central Illinois, Southeast Illinois, and West Central Illinois. For this afternoon and tonight, no hazardous weather is expected at this time. For Sunday through Friday, scattered showers and thunderstorms return to the area Tuesday night through Friday. Locally heavy rain will be a risk during this period. Spotter information statement, spotter activation is not anticipated through tonight. The time is currently 2:23 p.m. Central Daylight Time. 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Now for the official National Weather Service forecast for Champaign, Urbana and surrounding areas of East Central Illinois. Rest of today, mostly sunny. Near steady temperature in the lower 70s. East winds around 5 miles an hour. Tonight, partly cloudy. Lows in the upper 40s. East winds around 5 miles an hour. Sunday, mostly sunny. Highs in the mid-70s. Northeast winds around 5 miles an hour. Sunday night, mostly clear until midnight, then becoming partly cloudy. Lows in the upper 40s. Northeast winds around 5 miles an hour. Monday, sunny. Highs in the mid-70s. Northeast winds around 5 miles an hour. Monday night and Tuesday, mostly clear. Lows in the lower 50s. Highs in the upper 70s. Tuesday night, mostly cloudy.

a chance of showers after midnight. Not as cool with lows in the lower 60s. Chance of rain 40%. Wednesday and Wednesday night, mostly cloudy with a chance of showers. Highs in the upper 70s. Lows in the mid 60s. Chance of rain 50%. Thursday and Thursday night, showers likely. Highs in the mid 70s. Lows in the lower 60s. Chance of rain 70%. Friday, mostly cloudy in the morning, then becoming partly sunny. A 50% chance of showers. Highs in the lower 70s. Again, the forecast for Champaign, Urbana and surrounding areas of East Central Illinois for the rest of today, mostly sunny. Near steady temperature in the lower 70s. East winds around 5 miles an hour. At 2 p.m. at the Champaign Airport, skies were mostly sunny. The temperature was 72 degrees, the dew point was 48, and the relative humidity was 42%. The wind was variable at 5 miles an hour. The pressure was 30.16 inches and falling. Elsewhere around the area, temperatures were in the lower to mid-70s. It was mostly sunny at Bloomington, Rantoul, Paris, Terre Haute, and Mattoon. At Springfield, it was partly sunny. It was cloudy at Peoria, and Decatur. And once again at 2 p.m. at the Champaign Airport, under mostly sunny skies, the temperature was 72. Looking elsewhere around the Midwest at 2 p.m., Chicago was partly sunny, and 68. Indianapolis was mostly sunny, and 72. St. Louis was cloudy, and 68. Kansas City was cloudy, and 72. Des Moines was cloudy, and 64. Milwaukee was partly sunny, and 62. And now a discussion of hazardous weather conditions for the following counties in Illinois: Champaign, Coles, DeWitt, Douglas, Edgar, Moultrie, Piatt, and Vermilion. This hazardous weather outlook is for Central Illinois, East Central Illinois, Southeast Illinois, and West Central Illinois. For this afternoon and tonight, no hazardous weather is expected at this time. For Sunday through Friday, scattered showers and thunderstorms return to the area Tuesday night through Friday. Locally heavy rain will be a risk during this period. Spotter information statement, spotter activation is not anticipated through tonight. The time is currently 2:27 p.m. Central Daylight Time. 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Now for the official National Weather Service forecast for Champaign, Urbana and surrounding areas of East Central Illinois. Rest of today, mostly sunny. Near steady temperature in the lower 70s. East winds around 5 miles an hour. Tonight, partly cloudy. Lows in the upper 40s. East winds around 5 miles an hour. Sunday, mostly sunny. Highs in the mid-70s. Northeast winds around 5 miles an hour. Sunday night, mostly clear until midnight, then becoming partly cloudy. Lows in the upper 40s. Northeast winds around 5 miles an hour. Monday, sunny. Highs in the mid-70s. Northeast winds around 5 miles an hour. Monday night and Tuesday, mostly clear. Lows in the lower 50s. Highs in the upper 70s. Tuesday night, mostly cloudy. A chance of showers after midnight. Not as cool with lows in the lower 60s. Chance of rain 40%. Wednesday and Wednesday night, mostly cloudy with a chance of showers. Highs in the upper 70s. Lows in the mid 60s. Chance of rain 50%. Thursday and Thursday night, showers likely. Highs in the mid 70s. Lows in the lower 60s. Chance of rain 70%. Friday, mostly cloudy in the morning, then becoming partly sunny. A 50% chance of showers. Highs in the lower 70s. Again, the forecast for Champaign, Urbana and surrounding areas of East Central Illinois for the rest of today, mostly sunny. Near steady temperature in the lower 70s. East winds around 5 miles an hour. At 2 p.m. at the Champaign Airport, skies were mostly sunny. The temperature was 72 degrees, the dew point was 48, and the relative humidity was 42%. The wind was variable at 5 miles an hour. The pressure was 30.16 inches and falling. Elsewhere around the area, temperatures were in the lower to mid-70s.
It was mostly sunny at Bloomington, Rantoul, Paris, Terre Haute, and Mattoon. At Springfield, it was partly sunny. It was cloudy at Peoria, and Decatur. And once again at 2 p.m. at the Champaign Airport, under mostly sunny skies, the temperature was 72. Looking elsewhere around the Midwest at 2 p.m., Chicago was partly sunny, and 68. Indianapolis was mostly sunny, and 72. St. Louis was cloudy, and 68. Kansas City was cloudy, and 72. Des Moines was cloudy, and 64. Milwaukee was partly sunny, and 62. And now a discussion of hazardous weather conditions for the following counties in Illinois: Champaign, Coles, DeWitt, Douglas, Edgar, Moultrie, Piatt, and Vermilion. This hazardous weather outlook is for Central Illinois, East Central Illinois, Southeast Illinois, and West Central Illinois. For this afternoon and tonight, no hazardous weather is expected at this time. For Sunday through Friday, scattered showers and thunderstorms return to the area Tuesday night through Friday. Locally heavy rain will be a risk during this period. Spotter information statement: spotter activation is not anticipated through tonight. The time is currently 2:30 p.m. Central Daylight Time. 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Now for the official National Weather Service forecast for Champaign, Urbana, and surrounding areas of East Central Illinois. Rest of today, mostly sunny. Near steady temperature in the lower 70s. East winds around 5 miles an hour. Tonight, partly cloudy. Lows in the upper 40s. East winds around 5 miles an hour. Sunday, mostly sunny. Highs in the mid-70s. Northeast winds around 5 miles an hour. Sunday night, mostly clear until midnight, then becoming partly cloudy. Lows in the upper 40s. Northeast winds around 5 miles an hour. Monday, sunny. Highs in the mid-70s. Northeast winds around 5 miles an hour. Monday night and Tuesday, mostly clear. Lows in the lower 50s. Highs in the upper 70s. Tuesday night, mostly cloudy. A chance of showers after midnight. Not as cool with lows in the lower 60s. Chance of rain 40%. Wednesday and Wednesday night, mostly cloudy with a chance of showers. Highs in the upper 70s. Lows in the mid-60s. Chance of rain 50%. Thursday and Thursday night, showers likely. Highs in the mid-70s. Lows in the lower 60s. Chance of rain 70%. Friday, mostly cloudy in the morning, then becoming partly sunny. A 50% chance of showers. Highs in the lower 70s. Again, the forecast for Champaign, Urbana, and surrounding areas of East Central Illinois for the rest of today, mostly sunny. Near steady temperature in the lower 70s. East winds around 5 miles an hour. At 2 p.m. at the Champaign Airport, skies were mostly sunny. The temperature was 72 degrees, the dew point was 48, and the relative humidity was 42%. The wind was variable at 5 miles an hour. The pressure was 30.16 degrees sunny. The temperature was 72 degrees, the dew point was 48, and the relative humidity was 42%. The wind was variable at 5 miles an hour. The pressure was 30.16 inches and falling. Elsewhere around the area, temperatures were in the lower to mid-70s. It was mostly sunny at Bloomington, Rantoul, Paris, Terre Haute, and Mattoon. At Springfield, it was partly sunny. It was cloudy at Peoria, and Decatur. And once again at 2 p.m. at the Champaign Airport, under mostly sunny skies, the temperature was 72. Looking elsewhere around the Midwest at 2 p.m., Chicago was partly sunny, and 68. Indianapolis was mostly sunny, and 72. St. Louis was cloudy, and 68. Kansas City was cloudy, and 72. Des Moines was cloudy, and 64. Milwaukee was partly sunny, and 62. And now a discussion of hazardous weather conditions for the following counties in Illinois: Champaign, Coles, DeWitt, Douglas, Edgar, Moultrie, Piatt, and Vermilion. This hazardous weather outlook is for Central Illinois, East Central Illinois, Southeast Illinois, and West Central Illinois. For this afternoon and tonight,

No hazardous weather is expected at this time. For Sunday through Friday, scattered showers and thunderstorms return to the area Tuesday night through Friday. Locally heavy rain will be a risk during this period. Spotter information statement, spotter activation is not anticipated through tonight. The time is currently 2:34 p.m. Central Daylight Time. 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Now for the official National Weather Service forecast for Champaign, Urbana and surrounding areas of East Central Illinois. Rest of today, mostly sunny. Near steady temperature in the lower 70s. East winds around 5 miles an hour. Tonight, partly cloudy. Lows in the upper 40s. East winds around 5 miles an hour. Sunday, mostly sunny. Highs in the mid-70s. Northeast winds around 5 miles an hour. Sunday night, mostly clear until midnight, then becoming partly cloudy. Lows in the upper 40s. Northeast winds around 5 miles an hour. Monday, sunny. Highs in the mid-70s. Northeast winds around 5 miles an hour. Monday night and Tuesday, mostly clear. Lows in the lower 50s. Highs in the upper 70s. Tuesday night, mostly cloudy. A chance of showers after midnight. Not as cool with lows in the lower 60s. Chance of rain 40%. Wednesday and Wednesday night, mostly cloudy with a chance of showers. Highs in the upper 70s. Lows in the mid 60s. Chance of rain 50%. Thursday and Thursday night, showers likely. Highs in the mid 70s. Lows in the lower 60s. Chance of rain 70%. Friday, mostly cloudy in the morning, then becoming partly sunny. A 50% chance of showers. Highs in the lower 70s. Again, the forecast for Champaign, Urbana and surrounding areas of East Central Illinois for the rest of today, mostly sunny. Near steady temperature in the lower 70s. East winds around 5 miles an hour. At 2 p.m. at the Champaign Airport, skies were mostly sunny. The temperature was 72 degrees, the dew point was 48, and the relative humidity was 42%. The wind was variable at 5 miles an hour. The pressure was 30.16 inches and falling. Elsewhere around the area, temperatures were in the lower to mid-70s. It was mostly sunny at Bloomington, Rantoul, Paris, Terre Haute, and Mattoon. At Springfield, it was partly sunny. It was cloudy at Peoria, Decatur. And once again at 2 p.m. at the Champaign Airport, under mostly sunny skies, the temperature was 72. Looking elsewhere around the Midwest at 2 p.m., Chicago was partly sunny, and 68. Indianapolis was mostly sunny, and 72. St. Louis was cloudy, and 68. Kansas City was cloudy, and 72. Des Moines was cloudy, and 64. Milwaukee was partly sunny, and 62. And now a discussion of hazardous weather conditions for the following counties in Illinois, Champaign, Coles, DeWitt, Douglas, Edgar, Moultrie, Piatt, and Vermilion. This hazardous weather outlook is for Central Illinois, East Central Illinois, Southeast Illinois, and West Central Illinois. For this afternoon and tonight, no hazardous weather is expected at this time. For Sunday through Friday, scattered showers and thunderstorms return to the area Tuesday night through Friday. Locally heavy rain will be a risk during this period. Spotter information statement, spotter activation is not anticipated through tonight. The time is currently 2:38 p.m. Central Daylight Time. 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Now for the official National Weather Service forecast for Champaign, Urbana and surrounding areas of East Central Illinois. Rest of today, mostly sunny. Near steady temperature in the lower 70s. East winds around 5 miles an hour. Tonight, partly cloudy. Lows in the upper 40s. East winds around 5 miles an hour. Sunday, mostly sunny. Highs in the mid-70s. Northeast winds around 5 miles an hour. Sunday night, mostly clear until midnight, then becoming partly cloudy. Lows in the upper 40s. Northeast winds around 5 miles an hour. Monday, sunny. Highs in the mid-70s.
northeast winds around 5 miles an hour. Monday night and Tuesday, mostly clear. Lows in the lower 50s. Highs in the upper 70s. Tuesday night, mostly cloudy. A chance of showers after midnight. Not as cool with lows in the lower 60s. Chance of rain 40%. Wednesday and Wednesday night, mostly cloudy with a chance of showers. Highs in the upper 70s. Lows in the mid 60s. Chance of rain 50%. Thursday and Thursday night, showers likely. Highs in the mid 70s. Lows in the lower 60s. Chance of rain 70%. Friday, mostly cloudy in the morning, then becoming partly sunny. A 50% chance of showers. Highs in the lower 70s. Again, the forecast for Champaign, Urbana and surrounding areas of east central Illinois for the rest of today, mostly sunny. Near steady temperature in the lower 70s. East winds around 5 miles an hour. At 2 p.m. at the Champaign Airport, skies were mostly sunny. The temperature was 72 degrees, the dew point was 48, and the relative humidity was 42%. The wind was variable at 5 miles an hour. The pressure was 30.16 inches and falling. Elsewhere around the area, temperatures were in the lower to mid-70s. It was mostly sunny at Bloomington, Rantoul, Paris, Terre Haute, and Mattoon. At Springfield, it was partly sunny. It was cloudy at Peoria, and Decatur. And once again at 2 p.m. at the Champaign Airport, under mostly sunny skies, the temperature was 72. Looking elsewhere around the Midwest at 2 p.m., Chicago was partly sunny, and 68. Indianapolis was mostly sunny, and 72. St. Louis was cloudy, and 68. Kansas City was cloudy, and 72. Des Moines was cloudy, and 64. Milwaukee was partly sunny, and 62. And now a discussion of hazardous weather conditions for the following counties in Illinois: Champaign, Coles, DeWitt, Douglas, Edgar, Moultrie, Piatt, and Vermilion. This hazardous weather outlook is for central Illinois, east central Illinois, southeast Illinois, and west central Illinois. For this afternoon and tonight, no hazardous weather is expected at this time. For Sunday through Friday, scattered showers and thunderstorms return to the area Tuesday night through Friday. Locally heavy rain will be a risk during this period. Spotter information statement: spotter activation is not anticipated through tonight. The time is currently 2:42 p.m. Central Daylight Time. 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Now for the official National Weather Service forecast for Champaign, Urbana and surrounding areas of east central Illinois. Rest of today, mostly sunny. Near steady temperature in the lower 70s. East winds around 5 miles an hour. Tonight, partly cloudy. Lows in the upper 40s. East winds around 5 miles an hour. Sunday, mostly sunny. Highs in the mid-70s. Northeast winds around 5 miles an hour. Sunday night, mostly clear until midnight, then becoming partly cloudy. Lows in the upper 40s. Northeast winds around 5 miles an hour. Monday, sunny. Highs in the mid-70s. Northeast winds around 5 miles an hour. Monday night and Tuesday, mostly clear. Lows in the lower 50s. Highs in the upper 70s. Tuesday night, mostly cloudy. A chance of showers after midnight. Not as cool with lows in the lower 60s. Chance of rain 40%. Wednesday and Wednesday night, mostly cloudy with a chance of showers. Highs in the upper 70s. Lows in the mid 60s. Chance of rain 50%. Thursday and Thursday night, showers likely. Highs in the mid 70s. Lows in the lower 60s. Chance of rain 70%. Friday, mostly cloudy in the morning, then becoming partly sunny. A 50% chance of showers. Highs in the lower 70s. Again, the forecast for Champaign, Urbana and surrounding areas of east central Illinois for the rest of today, mostly sunny. Near steady temperature in the lower 70s. East winds around 5 miles an hour. At 2 p.m. at the Champaign Airport, skies were mostly sunny.
the temperature was 72 degrees, the dew point was 48, and the relative humidity was 42%. The wind was variable at 5 miles an hour. The pressure was 30.16 inches and falling. Elsewhere around the area, temperatures were in the lower to mid-70s. It was mostly sunny at Bloomington, Rantoul, Paris, Terre Haute, and Mattoon. At Springfield, it was partly sunny. It was cloudy at Peoria and Decatur. And once again at 2 p.m. at the Champaign Airport, under mostly sunny skies, the temperature was 72. Looking elsewhere around the Midwest at 2 p.m., Chicago was partly sunny, and 68. Indianapolis was mostly sunny, and 72. St. Louis was cloudy, and 68. Kansas City was cloudy, and 72. Des Moines was cloudy, and 64. Milwaukee was partly sunny, and 62. And now a discussion of hazardous weather conditions for the following counties in Illinois: Champaign, Coles, DeWitt, Douglas, Edgar, Moultrie, Piatt, and Vermilion. This hazardous weather outlook is for Central Illinois, East Central Illinois, Southeast Illinois, and West Central Illinois. For this afternoon and tonight, no hazardous weather is expected at this time. For Sunday through Friday, scattered showers and thunderstorms return to the area Tuesday night through Friday. Locally heavy rain will be a risk during this period. Spotter information statement: spotter activation is not anticipated through tonight. The time is currently 2:46 p.m. Central Daylight Time. 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Now for the official National Weather Service forecast for Champaign, Urbana, and surrounding areas of East Central Illinois. Rest of today, mostly sunny. Near steady temperature in the lower 70s. East winds around 5 miles an hour. Tonight, partly cloudy. Lows in the upper 40s. East winds around 5 miles an hour. Sunday, mostly sunny. Highs in the mid-70s. Northeast winds around 5 miles an hour. Sunday night, mostly clear until midnight, then becoming partly cloudy. Lows in the upper 40s. Northeast winds around 5 miles an hour. Monday, sunny. Highs in the mid-70s. Northeast winds around 5 miles an hour. Monday night and Tuesday, mostly clear. Lows in the lower 50s. Highs in the upper 70s. Tuesday night, mostly cloudy. A chance of showers after midnight. Not as cool with lows in the lower 60s. Chance of rain 40%. Wednesday and Wednesday night, mostly cloudy with a chance of showers. Highs in the upper 70s. Lows in the mid-60s. Chance of rain 50%. Thursday and Thursday night, showers likely. Highs in the mid-70s. Lows in the lower 60s. Chance of rain 70%. Friday, mostly cloudy in the morning, then becoming partly sunny. A 50% chance of showers. Highs in the lower 70s. Again, the forecast for Champaign, Urbana, and surrounding areas of East Central Illinois for the rest of today, mostly sunny. Near steady temperature in the lower 70s. East winds around 5 miles an hour. At 2 p.m. at the Champaign Airport, skies were mostly sunny. The temperature was 72 degrees, the dew point was 48, and the relative humidity was 42%. The wind was variable at 5 miles an hour. The pressure was 30.16 inches and falling. Elsewhere around the area, temperatures were in the lower to mid-70s. It was mostly sunny at Bloomington, Rantoul, Paris, Terre Haute, and Mattoon. At Springfield, it was partly sunny. It was cloudy at Peoria and Decatur. And once again at 2 p.m. at the Champaign Airport, under mostly sunny skies, the temperature was 72. Looking elsewhere around the Midwest at 2 p.m., Chicago was partly sunny, and 68. Indianapolis was mostly sunny, and 72. St. Louis was cloudy, and 68. Kansas City was cloudy, and 72. Des Moines was cloudy, and 64. Milwaukee was partly sunny, and 62. And now a discussion of hazardous weather conditions for the following counties in Illinois: Champaign, Coles, DeWitt, Douglas, Edgar, Moultrie, Piatt, and Vermilion.
This hazardous weather outlook is for Central Illinois, East Central Illinois, Southeast Illinois, and West Central Illinois. For this afternoon,

Relative humidity was 42%. The wind was variable at 5 miles an hour. The pressure was 30.16 inches and falling. Elsewhere around the area, temperatures were in the lower to mid-70s. It was mostly sunny at Bloomington, Rantoul, Paris, Terre Haute, and Mattoon. At Springfield, it was partly sunny. It was cloudy at Peoria, Indicator. And once again at 2 p.m. at the Champaign Airport, under mostly sunny skies, the temperature was 72. And now a discussion of hazardous weather conditions for the following counties in Illinois: Champaign, Coles, DeWitt, Douglas, Edgar, Moultrie, Piatt, and Vermilion. This hazardous weather outlook is for Central Illinois, East Central Illinois, Southeast Illinois, and West Central Illinois. For this afternoon and tonight, no hazardous weather is expected at this time. For Sunday through Friday, scattered showers and thunderstorms return to the area Tuesday night through Friday. Locally heavy rain will be a risk during this period. Spotter information statement: spotter activation is not anticipated through tonight. The time is currently 3 p.m. Central Daylight Time. 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Now for the official National Weather Service forecast for Champaign, Urbana, and surrounding areas of East Central Illinois. Rest of today, mostly sunny. Near steady temperature in the lower 70s. East winds around 5 miles an hour. Tonight, partly cloudy. Lows in the upper 40s. East winds around 5 miles an hour. Sunday, mostly sunny. Highs in the mid-70s. Northeast winds around 5 miles an hour. Sunday night, mostly clear until midnight, then becoming partly cloudy. Lows in the upper 40s. Northeast winds around 5 miles an hour. Monday, sunny. Highs in the mid-70s. Northeast winds around 5 miles an hour. Monday night and Tuesday, mostly clear. Lows in the lower 50s. Highs in the upper 70s. Tuesday night, mostly cloudy. A chance of showers after midnight. Not as cool, with lows in the lower 60s. Chance of rain 40%. Wednesday and Wednesday night, mostly cloudy with a chance of showers. Highs in the upper 70s. Lows in the mid-60s. Chance of rain 50%. Thursday and Thursday night, showers likely. Highs in the mid-70s. Lows in the lower 60s. Chance of rain 70%. Friday, mostly cloudy in the morning, then becoming partly sunny. A 50% chance of showers. Highs in the lower 70s. Again, the forecast for Champaign, Urbana, and surrounding areas of East Central Illinois for the rest of today, mostly sunny. Near steady temperature in the lower 70s. East winds around 5 miles an hour. And now a discussion of hazardous weather conditions for the following counties in Illinois: Champaign, Coles, DeWitt, Douglas, Edgar, Moultrie, Piatt, and Vermilion. This hazardous weather outlook is for Central Illinois, East Central Illinois, Southeast Illinois, and West Central Illinois. For this afternoon and tonight, no hazardous weather is expected at this time. For Sunday through Friday, scattered showers and thunderstorms return to the area Tuesday night through Friday. Locally heavy rain will be a risk during this period. Spotter information statement: spotter activation is not anticipated through tonight. The time is currently 3:03 p.m. Central Daylight Time. 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Now for the official National Weather Service forecast for Champaign, Urbana, and surrounding areas of East Central Illinois. Rest of today, mostly sunny. Near steady temperature in the lower 70s. East winds around 5 miles an hour. Tonight, partly cloudy. Lows in the upper 40s. East winds around 5 miles an hour. Sunday, mostly sunny. Highs in the mid-70s. Northeast winds around 5 miles an hour. Sunday night, mostly clear until midnight, then becoming partly cloudy. Lows in the upper 40s. Northeast winds around 5 miles an hour. Monday, sunny. Highs in the mid-70s. Northeast winds around 5 miles an hour. Monday night and Tuesday, mostly clear. Lows in the lower 50s. Highs in the upper 70s. Tuesday.
Night, mostly cloudy. A chance of showers after midnight. Not as cool with lows in the lower 60s. Chance of rain 40%. Wednesday and Wednesday night, mostly cloudy with a chance of showers. Highs in the upper 70s. Lows in the mid 60s. Chance of rain 50%. Thursday and Thursday night, showers likely. Highs in the mid 70s. Lows in the lower 60s. Chance of rain 70%. Friday, mostly cloudy in the morning, then becoming partly sunny. A 50% chance of showers. Highs in the lower 70s. Again, the forecast for Champaign, Urbana and surrounding areas of East Central Illinois for the rest of today, mostly sunny. Near steady temperature in the lower 70s. East winds around 5 miles an hour. At 3 p.m. at the Champaign Airport, skies were mostly sunny. The temperature was 74 degrees, the dew point was 45, and the relative humidity was 35%. The wind was variable at 3 miles an hour. The pressure was 30.13 inches and falling. Elsewhere around the area, it was mostly sunny, with a temperature of 75 at Bloomington, 74 at Rantoul, and 74 at Terre Haute. It was partly sunny, with a temperature of 76 at Mattoon, and 72 at Springfield. It was cloudy, with a temperature of 72 at Peoria, and 75 at Decatur. And once again at 3 p.m. at the Champaign Airport, under mostly sunny skies, the temperature was 74. 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Programming originates from NOAA's National Weather Service office in Lincoln and transmits from the WCIA television tower near Seymour. The station serves the following counties: Champaign, DeWitt, Coles, Douglas, Edgar, Ford, Moultrie, Piatt, and Vermilion. 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And now a discussion of hazardous weather conditions for the following counties in Illinois: Champaign, Coles, DeWitt, Douglas, Edgar, Moultrie, Piatt, and Vermilion. This hazardous weather outlook is for Central Illinois, East Central Illinois, Southeast Illinois, and West Central Illinois. For this afternoon and tonight, no hazardous weather is expected at this time. For Sunday through Friday, scattered showers and thunderstorms return to the area Tuesday night through Friday. Locally heavy rain will be a risk during this period. Spotter information statement: spotter activation is not anticipated through tonight. The time is currently 3:07 p.m. Central Daylight Time. 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Now for the official National Weather Service forecast for Champaign, Urbana and surrounding areas of East Central Illinois. Rest of today, mostly sunny. Near steady temperature in the lower 70s. East winds around 5 miles an hour. Tonight, partly cloudy. Lows in the upper 40s. East winds around 5 miles an hour. Sunday, mostly sunny. Highs in the mid 70s. Northeast winds around 5 miles an hour. Sunday night, mostly clear until midnight, then becoming partly cloudy. Lows in the upper 40s. Northeast winds around 5 miles an hour. Monday, sunny. Highs in the mid-70s. Northeast winds around 5 miles an hour. Monday night and Tuesday, mostly clear. Lows in the lower 50s. Highs in the upper 70s. Tuesday night, mostly cloudy. A chance of showers after midnight. Not as cool with lows in the lower 60s. Chance of rain 40%. Wednesday and Wednesday night, mostly cloudy with a chance of showers. Highs in the upper 70s. Lows in the mid 60s. Chance of rain 50%. Thursday and Thursday night, showers likely. Highs in the mid 70s. Lows in the lower 60s. Chance of rain 70%. Friday, mostly cloudy in the morning, then becoming partly sunny. A 50% chance of showers. Highs in the lower 70s. Again, the forecast for Champaign, Urbana and surrounding areas of East Central Illinois for the rest of today, mostly sunny. Near steady temperature in the lower 70s. East winds around 5 miles an hour. Now for the official National Weather Service forecast for Champaign.

Lows in the upper 40s. Northeast winds around 5 miles an hour. Monday, sunny. Highs in the mid-70s. Northeast winds around 5 miles an hour. Monday night, mostly clear. Lows in the lower 50s. East winds around 5 miles an hour. Tuesday, sunny. Highs in the upper 70s. Tuesday night, mostly cloudy. A chance of showers after midnight. Not as cool with lows in the lower 60s. Chance of rain 40%. Wednesday and Wednesday night, mostly cloudy with a chance of showers. Highs in the upper 70s. Lows in the mid 60s. Chance of rain 50%. Thursday and Thursday night, showers likely. Highs in the mid 70s. Lows in the lower 60s. Chance of rain 70%. Friday, mostly cloudy in the morning, then becoming partly sunny. A 50% chance of showers. Highs in the lower 70s. Friday night, partly cloudy until midnight, then becoming mostly cloudy. A chance of showers. Lows in the upper 50s. Chance of rain 50%. Saturday, mostly sunny with a 40% chance of showers. Highs in the lower 70s. Again, the forecast for Champaign, Urbana and surrounding areas of East Central Illinois for tonight, partly cloudy. Lows in the upper 40s. East winds around 5 miles an hour. At 3 p.m. at the Champaign Airport, skies were mostly sunny. The temperature was 74 degrees, the dew point was 45, and the relative humidity was 35%. The wind was variable at 3 miles an hour. The pressure was 30.13 inches and falling. Elsewhere around the area, temperatures were in the lower to mid-70s. It was mostly sunny at Bloomington, Rantoul, Paris, and Terre Haute. It was partly sunny at Mattoon and Springfield. It was cloudy at Peoria and Decatur. And once again at 3 p.m. at the Champaign Airport, under mostly sunny skies, the temperature was 74. Looking elsewhere around the Midwest at 3 p.m., Chicago was partly sunny and 68. Indianapolis was mostly sunny and 73. St. Louis had light rain and 62. Kansas City was partly sunny and 70. Des Moines was cloudy and 66. Milwaukee was partly sunny and 63. And now a discussion of hazardous weather conditions for the following counties in Illinois: Champaign, Coles, DeWitt, Douglas, Edgar, Moultrie, Piatt, and Vermilion. This hazardous weather outlook is for Central Illinois, East Central Illinois, Southeast Illinois, and West Central Illinois. For this afternoon and tonight, no hazardous weather is expected at this time. For Sunday through Friday, scattered showers and thunderstorms return to the area Tuesday night through Friday. Locally heavy rain will be a risk during this period. Spotter information statement, spotter activation is not anticipated through tonight. The time is currently 3:13 p.m. Central Daylight Time. 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Now for the official National Weather Service forecast for Champaign, Urbana and surrounding areas of East Central Illinois. Tonight, partly cloudy. Lows in the upper 40s. East winds around 5 miles an hour. Sunday, mostly sunny. Highs in the mid-70s. Northeast winds around 5 miles an hour. Sunday night, mostly clear until midnight, then becoming partly cloudy. Lows in the upper 40s. Northeast winds around 5 miles an hour. Monday, sunny. Highs in the mid-70s. Northeast winds around 5 miles an hour. Monday night, mostly clear. Lows in the lower 50s. East winds around 5 miles an hour. Tuesday, sunny. Highs in the upper 70s. Tuesday night, mostly cloudy. A chance of showers after midnight. Not as cool with lows in the lower 60s. Chance of rain 40%. Wednesday and Wednesday night, mostly cloudy with a chance of showers. Highs in the upper 70s. Lows in the mid 60s. Chance of rain 50%. Thursday and Thursday night, showers likely. Highs in the mid 70s. Lows in the lower 60s. Chance of rain 70%. Friday, mostly cloudy in the morning, then becoming partly sunny. A 50% chance.

showers. Highs in the lower 70s. Friday night, partly cloudy until midnight, then becoming mostly cloudy. A chance of showers. Lows in the upper 50s. Chance of rain 50%. Saturday, mostly sunny with a 40% chance of showers. Highs in the lower 70s. Again, the forecast for Champaign, Urbana and surrounding areas of East Central Illinois for tonight, partly cloudy. Lows in the upper 40s. East winds around 5 miles an hour. At 3 p.m. at the Champaign Airport, skies were mostly sunny. The temperature was 74 degrees, the dew point was 45, and the relative humidity was 35%. The wind was variable at 3 miles an hour. The pressure was 30.13 inches and falling. Elsewhere around the area, temperatures were in the lower to mid-70s. It was mostly sunny at Bloomington, Rantoul, Paris, and Terre Haute. It was partly sunny at Mattoon and Springfield. It was cloudy at Peoria and Decatur. And once again at 3 p.m. at the Champaign Airport, under mostly sunny skies, the temperature was 74. Looking elsewhere around the Midwest at 3 p.m., Chicago was partly sunny, and 68. Indianapolis was mostly sunny, and 73. St. Louis had light rain, and 62. Kansas City was partly sunny, and 70. Des Moines was cloudy, and 66. Milwaukee was partly sunny, and 63. And now a discussion of hazardous weather conditions for the following counties in Illinois: Champaign, Coles, DeWitt, Douglas, Edgar, Moultrie, Piatt, and Vermilion. This hazardous weather outlook is for Central Illinois, East Central Illinois, Southeast Illinois, and West Central Illinois. For this afternoon and tonight, no hazardous weather is expected at this time. For Sunday through Friday, scattered showers and thunderstorms return to the area Tuesday night through Friday. Locally heavy rain will be a risk during this period. Spotter information statement, spotter activation is not anticipated through tonight. The time is currently 3:17 p.m. Central Daylight Time. 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Now for the official National Weather Service forecast for Champaign, Urbana and surrounding areas of East Central Illinois. Tonight, partly cloudy. Lows in the upper 40s. East winds around 5 miles an hour. Sunday, mostly sunny. Highs in the mid-70s. Northeast winds around 5 miles an hour. Sunday night, mostly clear until midnight, then becoming partly cloudy. Lows in the upper 40s. Northeast winds around 5 miles an hour. Monday, sunny. Highs in the mid-70s. Northeast winds around 5 miles an hour. Monday night, mostly clear. Lows in the lower 50s. East winds around 5 miles an hour. Tuesday, sunny. Highs in the upper 70s. Tuesday night, mostly cloudy. A chance of showers after midnight. Not as cool with lows in the lower 60s. Chance of rain 40%. Wednesday and Wednesday night, mostly cloudy with a chance of showers. Highs in the upper 70s. Lows in the mid-60s. Chance of rain 50%. Thursday and Thursday night, showers likely. Highs in the mid-70s. Lows in the lower 60s. Chance of rain 70%. Friday, mostly cloudy in the morning, then becoming partly sunny. A 50% chance of showers. Highs in the lower 70s. Friday night, partly cloudy until midnight, then becoming mostly cloudy. A chance of showers. Lows in the upper 50s. Chance of rain 50%. Saturday, mostly sunny with a 40% chance of showers. Highs in the lower 70s. Again, the forecast for Champaign, Urbana and surrounding areas of East Central Illinois for tonight, partly cloudy. Lows in the upper 40s. East winds around 5 miles an hour. At 3 p.m. at the Champaign Airport, skies were mostly sunny. The temperature was 74 degrees, the dew point was 45, and the relative humidity was 35%. The wind was variable at 3 miles an hour. The pressure was 30.13 inches and falling. Elsewhere around the area, temperatures were in the lower to mid-70s. It was mostly sunny at Bloomington, Rantoul, Paris, and Terre Haute.

It was partly sunny at Mattoon and Springfield. It was cloudy at Peoria and Decatur. And once again at 3 p.m. at the Champaign Airport, under mostly sunny skies, the temperature was 74. Looking elsewhere around the Midwest at 3 p.m., Chicago was partly sunny and 68. Indianapolis was mostly sunny and 73. St. Louis had light rain and 62. Kansas City was partly sunny and 70. Des Moines was cloudy and 66. Milwaukee was partly sunny and 63. And now a discussion of hazardous weather conditions for the following counties in Illinois: Champaign, Coles, DeWitt, Douglas, Edgar, Moultrie, Piatt, and Vermilion. This hazardous weather outlook is for Central Illinois, East Central Illinois, Southeast Illinois, and West Central Illinois. For this afternoon and tonight, no hazardous weather is expected at this time. For Sunday through Friday, scattered showers and thunderstorms return to the area Tuesday night through Friday. Locally heavy rain will be a risk during this period. Spotter information statement: spotter activation is not anticipated through tonight. The time is currently 3:21 p.m. Central Daylight Time. 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Now for the official National Weather Service forecast for Champaign, Urbana, and surrounding areas of East Central Illinois. Tonight, partly cloudy. Lows in the upper 40s. East winds around 5 miles an hour. Sunday, mostly sunny. Highs in the mid-70s. Northeast winds around 5 miles an hour. Sunday night, mostly clear until midnight, then becoming partly cloudy. Lows in the upper 40s. Northeast winds around 5 miles an hour. Monday, sunny. Highs in the mid-70s. Northeast winds around 5 miles an hour. Monday night, mostly clear. Lows in the lower 50s. East winds around 5 miles an hour. Tuesday, sunny. Highs in the upper 70s. Tuesday night, mostly cloudy. A chance of showers after midnight. Not as cool, with lows in the lower 60s. Chance of rain 40%. Wednesday and Wednesday night, mostly cloudy with a chance of showers. Highs in the upper 70s. Lows in the mid 60s. Chance of rain 50%. Thursday and Thursday night, showers likely. Highs in the mid 70s. Lows in the lower 60s. Chance of rain 70%. Friday, mostly cloudy in the morning, then becoming partly sunny. A 50% chance of showers. Highs in the lower 70s. Friday night, partly cloudy until midnight, then becoming mostly cloudy. A chance of showers. Lows in the upper 50s. Chance of rain 50%. Saturday, mostly sunny with a 40% chance of showers. Highs in the lower 70s. Again, the forecast for Champaign, Urbana, and surrounding areas of East Central Illinois for tonight: partly cloudy. Lows in the upper 40s. East winds around 5 miles an hour. At 3 p.m. at the Champaign Airport, skies were mostly sunny. The temperature was 74 degrees, the dew point was 45, and the relative humidity was 35%. The wind was variable at 3 miles an hour. The pressure was 30.13 inches and falling. Elsewhere around the area, temperatures were in the lower to mid-70s. It was mostly sunny at Bloomington, Rantoul, Paris, and Terre Haute. It was partly sunny at Mattoon and Springfield. It was cloudy at Peoria and Decatur. And once again at 3 p.m. at the Champaign Airport, under mostly sunny skies, the temperature was 74. Looking elsewhere around the Midwest at 3 p.m., Chicago was partly sunny and 68. Indianapolis was mostly sunny and 73. St. Louis had light rain and 62. Kansas City was partly sunny and 70. Des Moines was cloudy and 66. Milwaukee was partly sunny and 63. And now a discussion of hazardous weather conditions for the following counties in Illinois: Champaign, Coles, DeWitt, Douglas, Edgar, Moultrie, Piatt, and Vermilion. This hazardous weather outlook is for Central Illinois, East Central Illinois, Southeast Illinois, and West Central Illinois. For this afternoon and tonight, no hazardous weather is expected at this time.
for Sunday through Friday. Scattered showers and thunderstorms return to the area Tuesday night through Friday. Locally heavy rain will be a risk during this period. Spotter information statement. Spotter activation is not anticipated through tonight. The time is currently 3:25 p.m. Central Daylight Time. 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Now for the official National Weather Service forecast for Champaign, Urbana and surrounding areas of East Central Illinois. Tonight, partly cloudy. Lows in the upper 40s. East winds around 5 miles an hour. Sunday, mostly sunny. Highs in the mid-70s. Northeast winds around 5 miles an hour. Sunday night, mostly clear until midnight, then becoming partly cloudy. Lows in the upper 40s. Northeast winds around 5 miles an hour. Monday, sunny. Highs in the mid-70s. Northeast winds around 5 miles an hour. Monday night, mostly clear. Lows in the lower 50s. East winds around 5 miles an hour. Tuesday, sunny. Highs in the upper 70s. Tuesday night, mostly cloudy. A chance of showers after midnight. Not as cool with lows in the lower 60s. Chance of rain 40%. Wednesday and Wednesday night, mostly cloudy with a chance of showers. Highs in the upper 70s. Lows in the mid 60s. Chance of rain 50%. Thursday and Thursday night, showers likely. Highs in the mid-70s. Lows in the lower 60s. Chance of rain 70%. Friday, mostly cloudy in the morning, then becoming partly sunny. A 50% chance of showers. Highs in the lower 70s. Friday night, partly cloudy until midnight, then becoming mostly cloudy. A chance of showers. Lows in the upper 50s. Chance of rain 50%. Saturday, mostly sunny with a 40% chance of showers. Highs in the lower 70s. Again, the forecast for Champaign, Urbana and surrounding areas of East Central Illinois for tonight, partly cloudy. Lows in the upper 40s. East winds around 5 miles an hour. At 3 p.m. at the Champaign Airport, skies were mostly sunny. The temperature was 74 degrees, the dew point was 45, and the relative humidity was 35%. The wind was variable at 3 miles an hour. The pressure was 30.13 inches and falling. Elsewhere around the area, temperatures were in the lower to mid-70s. It was mostly sunny at Bloomington, Rantoul, Paris, and Terre Haute. It was partly sunny at Mattoon and Springfield. It was cloudy at Peoria and Decatur. And once again at 3 p.m. at the Champaign Airport, under mostly sunny skies, the temperature was 74. Looking elsewhere around the Midwest at 3 p.m., Chicago was partly sunny, and 68. Indianapolis was mostly sunny, and 73. St. Louis had light rain, and 62. Kansas City was cloudy, and 70. Des Moines was cloudy, and 66. Milwaukee was partly sunny, and 63. And now a discussion of hazardous weather conditions for the following counties in Illinois: Champaign, Coles, DeWitt, Douglas, Edgar, Moultrie, Piatt, and Vermilion. This hazardous weather outlook is for Central Illinois, East Central Illinois, Southeast Illinois, and West Central Illinois. For this afternoon and tonight, no hazardous weather is expected at this time. For Sunday through Friday, scattered showers and thunderstorms return to the area Tuesday night through Friday. Locally heavy rain will be a risk during this period. Spotter information statement. Spotter activation is not anticipated through tonight. The time is currently 3:29 p.m. Central Daylight Time. 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Now for the official National Weather Service forecast for Champaign, Urbana and surrounding areas of East Central Illinois. Tonight, partly cloudy. Lows in the upper 40s. East winds around 5 miles an hour. Sunday, mostly sunny. Highs in the mid-70s. Northeast winds around 5 miles an hour. Sunday night, mostly clear until midnight, then becoming partly cloudy. Lows in the upper 40s. Northeast winds around 5 miles an hour.

Sunny. Highs in the mid-70s. Northeast winds around 5 miles an hour. Monday night, mostly clear. Lows in the lower 50s. East winds around 5 miles an hour. Tuesday, sunny. Highs in the upper 70s. Tuesday night, mostly cloudy. A chance of showers after midnight. Not as cool with lows in the lower 60s. Chance of rain 40%. Wednesday and Wednesday night, mostly cloudy with a chance of showers. Highs in the upper 70s. Lows in the mid-60s. Chance of rain 50%. Thursday and Thursday night, showers likely. Highs in the mid-70s. Lows in the lower 60s. Chance of rain 70%. Friday, mostly cloudy in the morning, then becoming partly sunny. A 50% chance of showers. Highs in the lower 70s. Friday night, partly cloudy until midnight, then becoming mostly cloudy. A chance of showers. Lows in the upper 50s. Chance of rain 50%. Saturday, mostly sunny with a 40% chance of showers. Highs in the lower 70s. Again, the forecast for Champaign, Urbana and surrounding areas of East Central Illinois for tonight, partly cloudy. Lows in the upper 40s. East winds around 5 miles an hour. At 3 p.m. at the Champaign Airport, skies were mostly sunny. The temperature was 74 degrees, the dew point was 45, and the relative humidity was 35%. The wind was variable at 3 miles an hour. The pressure was 30.13 inches and falling. Elsewhere around the area, temperatures were in the lower to mid-70s. It was mostly sunny at Bloomington, Rantoul, Paris, and Terre Haute. It was partly sunny at Mattoon and Springfield. It was cloudy at Peoria and Decatur. And once again at 3 p.m. at the Champaign Airport, under mostly sunny skies, the temperature was 74. Looking elsewhere around the Midwest at 3 p.m., Chicago was partly sunny and 68. Indianapolis was mostly sunny and 73. St. Louis had light rain and 62. Kansas City was cloudy and 70. Des Moines was cloudy and 66. Milwaukee was partly sunny and 63. And now a discussion of hazardous weather conditions for the following counties in Illinois: Champaign, Coles, DeWitt, Douglas, Edgar, Moultrie, Piatt, and Vermilion. This hazardous weather outlook is for Central Illinois, East Central Illinois, Southeast Illinois, and West Central Illinois. For this afternoon and tonight, no hazardous weather is expected at this time. For Sunday through Friday, scattered showers Central Illinois, East Central Illinois, Southeast Illinois, and West Central Illinois. For this afternoon and tonight, no hazardous weather is expected at this time. For Sunday through Friday, scattered showers and thunderstorms return to the area Tuesday night through Friday. Locally heavy rain will be a risk during this period. Spotter information statement, spotter activation is not anticipated through tonight. The time is currently 3:33 p.m. Central Daylight Time. 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Now for the official National Weather Service forecast for Champaign, Urbana and surrounding areas of East Central Illinois. Tonight, partly cloudy. Lows in the upper 40s. East winds around 5 miles an hour. Sunday, mostly sunny. Highs in the mid-70s. Northeast winds around 5 miles an hour. Sunday night, mostly clear until midnight, then becoming partly cloudy. Lows in the upper 40s. Northeast winds around 5 miles an hour. Monday, sunny. Highs in the mid-70s. Northeast winds around 5 miles an hour. Monday night, mostly clear. Lows in the lower 50s. East winds around 5 miles an hour. Tuesday, sunny. Highs in the upper 70s. Tuesday night, mostly cloudy. A chance of showers after midnight. Not as cool with lows in the lower 60s. Chance of rain 40%. Wednesday and Wednesday night, mostly cloudy with a chance of showers. Highs in the upper 70s. Lows in the mid 60s. Chance of rain 50%. Thursday and Thursday night, showers likely. Highs in the mid-70s. Lows in the lower 60s. Chance of rain 70%.

Friday, mostly cloudy in the morning, then becoming partly sunny. A 50% chance of showers. Highs in the lower 70s. Friday night, partly cloudy until midnight, then becoming mostly cloudy. A chance of showers. Lows in the upper 50s. Chance of rain 50%. Saturday, mostly sunny with a 40% chance of showers. Highs in the lower 70s. Again, the forecast for Champaign, Urbana and surrounding areas of East Central Illinois for tonight, partly cloudy. Lows in the upper 40s. East winds around 5 miles an hour. At 3 p.m. at the Champaign Airport, skies were mostly sunny. The temperature was 74 degrees, the dew point was 45, and the relative humidity was 35%. The wind was variable at 3 miles an hour. The pressure was 30.13 inches and falling. Elsewhere around the area, temperatures were in the lower to mid-70s. It was mostly sunny at Bloomington, Rantoul, Paris, and Terre Haute. It was partly sunny at Mattoon and Springfield. It was cloudy at Peoria and Decatur. And once again at 3 p.m. at the Champaign Airport, under mostly sunny skies, the temperature was 74. Looking elsewhere around the Midwest at 3 p.m., Chicago was partly sunny, and 68. Indianapolis was mostly sunny, and 73. St. Louis had light rain, and 62. Kansas City was cloudy, and 70. Des Moines was cloudy, and 66. Milwaukee was partly sunny, and 63. And now a discussion of hazardous weather conditions for the following counties in Illinois: Champaign, Coles, DeWitt, Douglas, Edgar, Moultrie, Piatt, and Vermilion. This hazardous weather outlook is for Central Illinois, East Central Illinois, Southeast Illinois, and West Central Illinois. For this afternoon and tonight, no hazardous weather is expected at this time. For Sunday through Friday, scattered showers and thunderstorms return to the area Tuesday night through Friday. Locally heavy rain will be a risk during this period. Spotter information statement, spotter activation is not anticipated through tonight. The time is currently 3:37 p.m. Central Daylight Time. 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Now for the official National Weather Service forecast for Champaign, Urbana and surrounding areas of East Central Illinois. Tonight, partly cloudy. Lows in the upper 40s. East winds around 5 miles an hour. Sunday, mostly sunny. Highs in the mid-70s. Northeast winds around 5 miles an hour. Sunday night, mostly clear until midnight, then becoming partly cloudy. Lows in the upper 40s. Northeast winds around 5 miles an hour. Monday, sunny. Highs in the mid-70s. Northeast winds around 5 miles an hour. Monday night, mostly clear. Lows in the lower 50s. East winds around 5 miles an hour. Tuesday, sunny. Highs in the upper 70s. Tuesday night, mostly cloudy. A chance of showers after midnight. Not as cool with lows in the lower 60s. Chance of rain 40%. Wednesday and Wednesday night, mostly cloudy with a chance of showers. Highs in the upper 70s. Lows in the mid-60s. Chance of rain 50%. Thursday and Thursday night, showers likely. Highs in the mid-70s. Lows in the lower 60s. Chance of rain 70%. Friday, mostly cloudy in the morning, then becoming partly sunny. A 50% chance of showers. Highs in the lower 70s. Friday night, partly cloudy until midnight, then becoming mostly cloudy. A chance of showers. Lows in the upper 50s. Chance of rain 50%. Saturday, mostly sunny with a 40% chance of showers. Highs in the lower 70s. Again, the forecast for Champaign, Urbana and surrounding areas of East Central Illinois for tonight, partly cloudy. Lows in the upper 40s. East winds around 5 miles an hour. Now for the official National Weather Service forecast for Champaign, Urbana and surrounding areas of East Central Illinois. Tonight, partly cloudy. Lows in the upper 40s. East winds around 5 miles an hour. Sunday, mostly sunny. Highs in the mid-70s. Northeast winds around 5 miles an hour.

Sunday night, mostly clear until midnight, then becoming partly cloudy. Lows in the upper 40s. Northeast winds around 5 miles an hour. Monday, sunny. Highs in the mid-70s. Northeast winds around 5 miles an hour. Monday night, mostly clear. Lows in the lower 50s. East winds around 5 miles an hour. Tuesday, sunny. Highs in the upper 70s. Tuesday night, mostly cloudy. A chance of showers after midnight. Not as cool with lows in the lower 60s. Chance of rain 40%. Wednesday and Wednesday night, mostly cloudy with a chance of showers. Highs in the upper 70s. Lows in the mid 60s. Chance of rain 50%. Thursday and Thursday night, showers likely. Highs in the mid 70s. Lows in the lower 60s. Chance of rain 70%. Friday, mostly cloudy in the morning, then becoming partly sunny. A 50% chance of showers. Highs in the lower 70s. Friday night, partly cloudy until midnight, then becoming mostly cloudy. A chance of showers. Lows in the upper 50s. Chance of rain 50%. Saturday, mostly sunny with a 40% chance of showers. Highs in the lower 70s. Again, the forecast for Champaign, Urbana and surrounding areas of East Central Illinois for tonight, partly cloudy. Lows in the upper 40s. East winds around 5 miles an hour. At 3 p.m. at the Champaign Airport, skies were mostly sunny. The temperature was 74 degrees, the dew point was 45, and the relative humidity was 35%. The wind was variable at 3 miles an hour. The pressure was 30.13 inches and falling. Elsewhere around the area, temperatures were in the lower to mid-70s. It was mostly sunny at Bloomington, Rantoul, Paris, and Terre Haute. It was partly sunny at Mattoon and Springfield. It was cloudy at Peoria and Decatur. And once again at 3 p.m. at the Champaign Airport, under mostly sunny skies, the temperature was 74. Looking elsewhere around the Midwest at 3 p.m., Chicago was partly sunny and 68. Indianapolis was mostly sunny and 73. St. Louis had light rain and 62. Kansas City was cloudy and 70. Des Moines was cloudy and 66. Milwaukee was partly sunny and 63. And now a discussion of hazardous weather conditions for the following counties in Illinois: Champaign, Coles, DeWitt, Douglas, Edgar, Moultrie, Piatt, and Vermilion. This hazardous weather outlook is for Central Illinois, East Central Illinois, Southeast Illinois, and West Central Illinois. For this afternoon and tonight, no hazardous weather is expected at this time. For Sunday through Friday, scattered showers and thunderstorms return to the area Tuesday night through Friday. Locally heavy rain will be a risk during this period. Spotter information statement, spotter activation is not anticipated through tonight. The time is currently 3:43 p.m. Central Daylight Time. 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Now for the official National Weather Service forecast for Champaign, Urbana and surrounding areas of East Central Illinois. Tonight, partly cloudy. Lows in the upper 40s. East winds around 5 miles an hour. Sunday, mostly sunny. Highs in the mid-70s. Northeast winds around 5 miles an hour. Sunday night, mostly clear until midnight, then becoming partly cloudy. Lows in the upper 40s. Northeast winds around 5 miles an hour. Monday, sunny. Highs in the mid-70s. Northeast winds around 5 miles an hour. Monday night, mostly clear. Lows in the lower 50s. East winds around 5 miles an hour. Tuesday, sunny. Highs in the upper 70s. Tuesday night, mostly cloudy. A chance of showers after midnight. Not as cool with lows in the lower 60s. Chance of rain 40%. Wednesday and Wednesday night, mostly cloudy with a chance of showers. Highs in the upper 70s. Lows in the mid 60s. Chance of rain 50%. Thursday and Thursday night, showers likely. Highs in the mid 70s. Lows in the lower 60s. Chance of rain 70%.

Friday, mostly cloudy in the morning, then becoming partly sunny. A 50% chance of showers. Highs in the lower 70s. Friday night, partly cloudy until midnight, then becoming mostly cloudy. A chance of showers. Lows in the upper 50s. Chance of rain 50%. Saturday, mostly sunny with a 40% chance of showers. Highs in the lower 70s. Again, the forecast for Champaign, Urbana and surrounding areas of East Central Illinois for tonight, partly cloudy. Lows in the upper 40s. East winds around 5 miles an hour. At 3 p.m. at the Champaign Airport, skies were mostly sunny. The temperature was 74 degrees, the dew point was 45, and the relative humidity was 35%. The wind was variable at 3 miles an hour. The pressure was 30.13 inches and falling. Elsewhere around the area, temperatures were in the lower to mid-70s. It was mostly sunny at Bloomington, Rantoul, Paris, and Terre Haute. It was partly sunny at Mattoon and Springfield. It was cloudy at Peoria and Decatur. And once again at 3 p.m. at the Champaign Airport, under mostly sunny skies, the temperature was 74. Looking elsewhere around the Midwest at 3 p.m., Chicago was partly sunny and 68. Indianapolis was mostly sunny and 73. St. Louis had light rain and 62. Kansas City was cloudy and 70. Des Moines was cloudy and 66. Milwaukee was partly sunny and 63. And now a discussion of hazardous weather conditions for the following counties in Illinois: Champaign, Coles, DeWitt, Douglas, Edgar, Moultrie, Piatt, and Vermilion. This hazardous weather outlook is for Central Illinois, East Central Illinois, Southeast Illinois, and West Central Illinois. For this afternoon and tonight, no hazardous weather is expected at this time. For Sunday through Friday, scattered showers and thunderstorms return to the area Tuesday night through Friday. Locally heavy rain will be a risk during this period. Spotter information statement, spotter activation is not anticipated through tonight. The time is currently 3:47 p.m. Central Daylight Time. 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Now for the official National Weather Service forecast for Champaign, Urbana and surrounding areas of East Central Illinois. Tonight, partly cloudy. Lows in the upper 40s. East winds around 5 miles an hour. Sunday, mostly sunny. Highs in the mid-70s. Northeast winds around 5 miles an hour. Sunday night, mostly clear until midnight, then becoming partly cloudy. Lows in the upper 40s. Northeast winds around 5 miles an hour. Monday, sunny. Highs in the mid-70s. Northeast winds around 5 miles an hour. Monday night, mostly clear. Lows in the lower 50s. East winds around 5 miles an hour. Tuesday, sunny. Highs in the upper 70s. Tuesday night, mostly cloudy. A chance of showers after midnight. Not as cool with lows in the lower 60s. Chance of rain 40%. Wednesday and Wednesday night, mostly cloudy with a chance of showers. Highs in the upper 70s. Lows in the mid 60s. Chance of rain 50%. Thursday and Thursday night, showers likely. Highs in the mid-70s. Lows in the lower 60s. Chance of rain 70%. Friday, mostly cloudy in the morning, then becoming partly sunny. A 50% chance of showers. Highs in the lower 70s. Friday night, partly cloudy until midnight, then becoming mostly cloudy. A chance of showers. Lows in the upper 50s. Chance of rain 50%. Saturday, mostly sunny with a 40% chance of showers. Highs in the lower 70s. Again, the forecast for Champaign, Urbana and surrounding areas of East Central Illinois for tonight, partly cloudy. Lows in the upper 40s. East winds around 5 miles an hour. At 3 p.m. at the Champaign Airport, skies were mostly sunny. The temperature was 74 degrees, the dew point was 45, and the relative humidity was 35%. The wind was variable at 3 miles an hour. The pressure was 30.13 inches and falling. Elsewhere around the area, temperatures were in the lower to mid-70s.

degrees. It was mostly sunny at Bloomington, Rantoul, Paris, and Terre Haute. It was partly sunny at Mattoon and Springfield. It was cloudy at Peoria and Decatur. And once again at 3 p.m. at the Champaign Airport, under mostly sunny skies, the temperature was 74. Looking elsewhere around the Midwest at 3 p.m., Chicago was partly sunny and 68. Indianapolis was mostly sunny and 73. St. Louis had light rain and 62. Kansas City was cloudy and 70. Des Moines was cloudy and 66. Milwaukee was partly sunny and 63. And now a discussion of hazardous weather conditions for the following counties in Illinois: Champaign, Coles, DeWitt, Douglas, Edgar, Moultrie, Piatt, and Vermilion. This hazardous weather outlook is for Central Illinois, East Central Illinois, Southeast Illinois, and West Central Illinois. For this afternoon and tonight, no hazardous weather is expected at this time. For Sunday through Friday, scattered showers and thunderstorms return to the area Tuesday night through Friday. Locally heavy rain will be a risk during this period. Spotter information statement: spotter activation is not anticipated through tonight. The time is currently 3:51 p.m. Central Daylight Time. 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Now for the official National Weather Service forecast for Champaign, Urbana, and surrounding areas of East Central Illinois. Tonight, partly cloudy. Lows in the upper 40s. East winds around 5 miles an hour. Sunday, mostly sunny. Highs in the mid-70s. Northeast winds around 5 miles an hour. Sunday night, mostly clear until midnight, then becoming partly cloudy. Lows in the upper 40s. Northeast winds around 5 miles an hour. Monday, sunny. Highs in the mid-70s. Northeast winds around 5 miles an hour. Monday night, mostly clear. Lows in the lower 50s. East winds around 5 miles an hour. Tuesday, sunny. Highs in the upper 70s. Tuesday night, mostly cloudy. A chance of showers after midnight. Not as cool, with lows in the lower 60s. Chance of rain 40%. Wednesday and Wednesday night, mostly cloudy with a chance of showers. Highs in the upper 70s. Lows in the mid 60s. Chance of rain 50%. Thursday and Thursday night, showers likely. Highs in the mid 70s. Lows in the lower 60s. Chance of rain 70%. Friday, mostly cloudy in the morning, then becoming partly sunny. A 50% chance of showers. Highs in the lower 70s. Friday night, partly cloudy until midnight, then becoming mostly cloudy. A chance of showers. Lows in the upper 50s. Chance of rain 50%. Saturday, mostly sunny with a 40% chance of showers. Highs in the lower 70s. Again, the forecast for Champaign, Urbana, and surrounding areas of East Central Illinois for tonight: partly cloudy. Lows in the upper 40s. East winds around 5 miles an hour. At 3 p.m. at the Champaign Airport, skies were mostly sunny. The temperature was 74 degrees, the dew point was 45, and the relative humidity was 35%. The wind was variable at 3 miles an hour. The pressure was 30.13 inches and falling. Elsewhere around the area, temperatures were in the lower to mid-70s. It was mostly sunny at Bloomington, Rantoul, Paris, and Terre Haute. It was partly sunny at Mattoon and Springfield. It was cloudy at Peoria and Decatur. And once again at 3 p.m. at the Champaign Airport, under mostly sunny skies, the temperature was 74. Looking elsewhere around the Midwest at 3 p.m., Chicago was partly sunny and 68. Indianapolis was mostly sunny and 73. St. Louis had light rain and 62. Kansas City was cloudy and 70. Des Moines was cloudy and 66. Milwaukee was partly sunny and 63. And now a discussion of hazardous weather conditions for the following counties in Illinois: Champaign, Coles, DeWitt, Douglas, Edgar, Moultrie, Piatt, and Vermilion. This hazardous weather outlook is for Central Illinois, East Central Illinois, Southeast Illinois, and West Central Illinois.

For this afternoon and tonight, no hazardous weather is expected at this time. For Sunday through Friday, scattered showers and thunderstorms return to the area Tuesday night through Friday. Locally heavy rain will be a risk during this period. Spotter information statement, spotter activation is not anticipated through tonight. The time is currently 3:55 p.m. Central Daylight Time. 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Now for the official National Weather Service forecast for Champaign, Urbana and surrounding areas of East Central Illinois. Tonight, partly cloudy. Lows in the upper 40s. East winds around 5 miles an hour. Sunday, mostly sunny. Highs in the mid-70s. Northeast winds around 5 miles an hour. Sunday night, mostly clear until midnight, then becoming partly cloudy. Lows in the upper 40s. Northeast winds around 5 miles an hour. Monday, sunny. Highs in the mid-70s. Northeast winds around 5 miles an hour. Monday night, mostly clear. Lows in the lower 50s. East winds around 5 miles an hour. Tuesday, sunny. Highs in the upper 70s. Tuesday night, mostly cloudy. A chance of showers after midnight. Not as cool with lows in the lower 60s. Chance of rain 40%. Wednesday and Wednesday night, mostly cloudy with a chance of showers. Highs in the upper 70s. Lows in the mid 60s. Chance of rain 50%. Thursday and Thursday night, showers likely. Highs in the mid 70s. Lows in the lower 60s. Chance of rain 70%. Friday, mostly cloudy in the morning, then becoming partly sunny. A 50% chance of showers. Highs in the lower 70s. Friday night, partly cloudy until midnight, then becoming mostly cloudy. A chance of showers. Lows in the upper 50s. Chance of rain 50%. Saturday, mostly sunny with a 40% chance of showers. Highs in the lower 70s. Again, the forecast for Champaign, Urbana and surrounding areas of East Central Illinois for tonight, partly cloudy. Lows in the upper 40s. East winds around 5 miles an hour. At 3 p.m. at the Champaign Airport, skies were mostly sunny. The temperature was 74 degrees, the dew point was 45, and the relative humidity was 35%. The wind was variable at 3 miles an hour. The pressure was 30.13 inches and falling. Elsewhere around the area, temperatures were in the lower to mid-70s. It was mostly sunny at Bloomington, Rantoul, Paris, and Terre Haute. It was partly sunny at Mattoon and Springfield. It was cloudy at Peoria and Decatur. And once again at 3 p.m. at the Champaign Airport, under mostly sunny skies, the temperature was 74. Looking elsewhere around the Midwest at 3 p.m., Chicago was partly sunny and 68. Indianapolis was mostly sunny and 73. St. Louis had light rain and 62. Kansas City was cloudy and 70. Des Moines was cloudy and 66. Milwaukee was partly sunny and 63. And now a discussion of hazardous weather conditions for the following counties in Illinois: Champaign, Coles, DeWitt, Douglas, Edgar, Moultrie, Piatt, and Vermilion. This hazardous weather outlook is for Central Illinois, East Central Illinois, Southeast Illinois, and West Central Illinois. For this afternoon and tonight, no hazardous weather is expected at this time. For Sunday through Friday, scattered showers and thunderstorms return to the area Tuesday night through Friday. Locally heavy rain will be a risk during this period. Spotter information statement, spotter activation is not anticipated through tonight. The time is currently 3:59 p.m. Central Daylight Time. 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Now for the official National Weather Service forecast for Champaign, Urbana and surrounding areas of East Central Illinois. Tonight, partly cloudy. Lows in the upper 40s. East winds around 5 miles an hour. Sunday, mostly sunny. Highs in the mid-70s. Northeast winds around 5 miles an hour. Sunday night, mostly clear until midnight, then becoming partly cloudy. Lows in the upper 40s.
northeast winds around 5 miles an hour. Monday, sunny. Highs in the mid-70s. Northeast winds around 5 miles an hour. Monday night, mostly clear. Lows in the lower 50s. East winds around 5 miles an hour. Tuesday, sunny. Highs in the upper 70s. Tuesday night, mostly cloudy. A chance of showers after midnight. Not as cool with lows in the lower 60s. Chance of rain 40%. Wednesday and Wednesday night, mostly cloudy with a chance of showers. Highs in the upper 70s. Lows in the mid 60s. Chance of rain 50%. Thursday and Thursday night, showers likely. Highs in the mid 70s. Lows in the lower 60s. Chance of rain 70%. Friday, mostly cloudy in the morning, then becoming partly sunny. A 50% chance of showers. Highs in the lower 70s. Friday night, partly cloudy until midnight, then becoming mostly cloudy. A chance of showers. Lows in the upper 50s. Chance of rain 50%. Saturday, mostly sunny with a 40% chance of showers. Highs in the lower 70s. Again, the forecast for Champaign, Urbana and surrounding areas of East Central Illinois for tonight, partly cloudy. Lows in the upper 40s. East winds around 5 miles an hour. And now a discussion of hazardous weather conditions for the following counties in Illinois: Champaign, Coles, DeWitt, Douglas, Edgar, Moultrie, Piatt, and Vermilion. This hazardous weather outlook is for Central Illinois, East Central Illinois, Southeast Illinois, and West Central Illinois. For this afternoon and tonight, no hazardous weather is expected at this time. For Sunday through Friday, scattered showers and thunderstorms return to the area Tuesday night through Friday. Locally heavy rain will be a risk during this period. Spotter information statement, spotter activation is not anticipated through tonight. The time is currently 4:02 p.m. Central Daylight Time. 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Now for the official National Weather Service forecast for Champaign, Urbana and surrounding areas of East Central Illinois. Tonight, partly cloudy. Lows in the upper 40s. East winds around 5 miles an hour. Sunday, mostly sunny. Highs in the mid-70s. Northeast winds around 5 miles an hour. Sunday night, mostly clear until midnight, then becoming partly cloudy. Lows in the upper 40s. Northeast winds around 5 miles an hour. Monday, sunny. Highs in the mid-70s. Northeast winds around 5 miles an hour. Monday night, mostly clear. Lows in the lower 50s. East winds around 5 miles an hour. Tuesday, sunny. Highs in the upper 70s. Tuesday night, mostly cloudy. A chance of showers after midnight. Not as cool with lows in the lower 60s. Chance of rain 40%. Wednesday and Wednesday night, mostly cloudy with a chance of showers. Highs in the upper 70s. Lows in the mid-60s. Chance of rain 50%. Thursday and Thursday night, showers likely. Highs in the mid-70s. Lows in the lower 60s. Chance of rain 70%. Friday, mostly cloudy in the morning, then becoming partly sunny. A 50% chance of showers. Highs in the lower 70s. Friday night, partly cloudy until midnight, then becoming mostly cloudy. A chance of showers. Lows in the upper 50s. Chance of rain 50%. Saturday, mostly sunny with a 40% chance of showers. Highs in the lower 70s. Again, the forecast for Champaign, Urbana and surrounding areas of East Central Illinois for tonight, partly cloudy. Lows in the upper 40s. East winds around 5 miles an hour. At 4 p.m. at the Champaign Airport, skies were mostly sunny. The temperature was 75 degrees, the dew point was 43, and the relative humidity was 31%. The wind was north at 5 miles an hour. The pressure was 30.11 inches and falling. Elsewhere around the area, it was mostly sunny, with a temperature of 75 at Bloomington, 75 at Rantoul, and 75 at Terre Haute. It was partly sunny, with a temperature of 73 at Peoria, 75 at Mattoon, 75.
at Decatur, and 71 at Springfield. And once again at 4 p.m. at the Champaign Airport, under mostly sunny skies, the temperature was 75. And now a discussion of hazardous weather conditions for the following counties in Illinois: Champaign, Coles, DeWitt, Douglas, Edgar, Moultrie, Piatt, and Vermilion. This hazardous weather outlook is for Central Illinois, East Central Illinois, Southeast Illinois, and West Central Illinois. For this afternoon and tonight, no hazardous weather is expected at this time. For Sunday through Friday, scattered showers and thunderstorms return to the area Tuesday night through Friday. Locally heavy rain will be a risk during this period. Spotter information statement: spotter activation is not anticipated through tonight. 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Now for the official National Weather Service forecast for Champaign, Urbana, and surrounding areas of East Central Illinois. Tonight, partly cloudy. Lows in the upper 40s. East winds around 5 miles an hour. Sunday, mostly sunny. Highs in the mid-70s. Northeast winds around 5 miles an hour. Sunday night, mostly clear until midnight, then becoming partly cloudy. Lows in the upper 40s. Northeast winds around 5 miles an hour. Monday, sunny. Highs in the mid-70s. Northeast winds around 5 miles an hour. Monday night, mostly clear. Lows in the lower 50s. East winds around 5 miles an hour. Tuesday, sunny. Highs in the upper 70s. Tuesday night, mostly cloudy. A chance of showers after midnight. Not as cool, with lows in the lower 60s. Chance of rain 40%. Wednesday and Wednesday night, mostly cloudy with a chance of showers. Highs in the upper 70s. Lows in the mid 60s. Chance of rain 50%. Thursday and Thursday night, showers likely. Highs in the mid-70s. Lows in the lower 60s. Chance of rain 70%. Friday, mostly cloudy in the morning, then becoming partly sunny. A 50% chance of showers. Highs in the lower 70s. Friday night, partly cloudy until midnight, then becoming mostly cloudy. A chance of showers. Lows in the upper 50s. Chance of rain 50%. Saturday, mostly sunny with a 40% chance of showers. Highs in the lower 70s. Again, the forecast for Champaign, Urbana, and surrounding areas of East Central Illinois for tonight: partly cloudy. Lows in the upper 40s. East winds around 5 miles an hour. At 4 p.m. at the Champaign Airport, skies were mostly sunny. The temperature was 75 degrees, the dew point was 43, and the relative humidity was 31%. The wind was north at 5 miles an hour. The pressure was 30.11 inches and falling. Elsewhere around the area, it was mostly sunny, with a temperature of 75 at Bloomington, 75 at Red Hill, and 75 at Terre Haute. It was partly sunny, with a temperature of 73 at Peoria, 75 at Mattoon, 74 at Decatur, and 71 at Springfield. And once again at 4 p.m. at the Champaign Airport, under mostly sunny skies, the temperature was 75. Looking elsewhere around the Midwest at 4 p.m., Chicago was partly sunny, and 66. Indianapolis was mostly sunny, and 74. St. Louis was cloudy, and 64. Kansas City was cloudy, and 71. Des Moines was cloudy, and 67. Milwaukee was mostly sunny, and 60. And now a discussion of hazardous weather conditions for the following counties in Illinois: Champaign, Coles, DeWitt, Douglas, Edgar, Moultrie, Piatt, and Vermilion. This hazardous weather outlook is for Central Illinois, East

activation is not anticipated through tonight. The time is currently 4:10 p.m. Central Daylight Time. 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Now for the official National Weather Service forecast for Champaign, Urbana, and surrounding areas of East Central Illinois. Tonight, partly cloudy. Lows in the upper 40s. East winds around 5 miles an hour. Sunday, mostly sunny. Highs in the mid-70s. Northeast winds around 5 miles an hour. Sunday night, mostly clear until midnight, then becoming partly cloudy. Lows in the upper 40s. Northeast winds around 5 miles an hour. Monday, sunny. Highs in the mid-70s. Northeast winds around 5 miles an hour. Monday night, mostly clear. Lows in the lower 50s. East winds around 5 miles an hour. Tuesday, sunny. Highs in the upper 70s. Tuesday night, mostly cloudy. A chance of showers after midnight. Not as cool with lows in the lower 60s. Chance of rain 40%. Wednesday and Wednesday night, mostly cloudy with a chance of showers. Highs in the upper 70s. Lows in the mid-60s. Chance of rain 50%. Thursday and Thursday night, showers likely. Highs in the mid-70s. Lows in the lower 60s. Chance of rain 70%. Friday, mostly cloudy in the morning, then becoming partly sunny. A 50% chance of showers. Highs in the lower 70s. Friday night, partly cloudy until midnight, then becoming mostly cloudy. A chance of showers. Lows in the upper 50s. Chance of rain 50%. Saturday, mostly sunny with a 40% chance of showers. Highs in the lower 70s. Again, the forecast for Champaign, Urbana, and surrounding areas of East Central Illinois for tonight, partly cloudy. Lows in the upper 40s. East winds around 5 miles an hour. At 4 p.m. at the Champaign Airport, skies were mostly sunny. The temperature was 75 degrees, the dew point was 43, and the relative humidity was 31%. The wind was north at 5 miles an hour. The pressure was 30.11 inches and falling. Elsewhere around the area, skies ranged from mostly sunny to partly sunny, and temperatures were in the lower to mid-70s. And once again at 4 p.m. at the Champaign Airport, under mostly sunny skies, the temperature was 75. Looking elsewhere around the Midwest at 4 p.m., Chicago was partly sunny, and 66. Indianapolis was mostly sunny, and 74. St. Louis was cloudy, and 64. Kansas City was cloudy, and 71. Des Moines was cloudy, and 67. Milwaukee was mostly sunny, and 60. And now a discussion of hazardous weather conditions for the following counties in Illinois: Champaign, Coles, DeWitt, Douglas, Edgar, Moultrie, Piatt, and Vermilion. This hazardous weather outlook is for Central Illinois, East Central Illinois, Southeast Illinois, and West Central Illinois. For this afternoon and tonight, no hazardous weather is expected at this time. For Sunday through Friday, scattered showers and thunderstorms return to the area Tuesday night through Friday. Locally heavy rain will be a risk during this period. Spotter information statement, spotter activation is not anticipated through tonight. The time is currently 4:14 p.m. Central Daylight Time. 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Now for the official National Weather Service forecast for Champaign, Urbana, and surrounding areas of East Central Illinois. Tonight, partly cloudy. Lows in the upper 40s. East winds around 5 miles an hour. Sunday, mostly sunny. Highs in the mid-70s. Northeast winds around 5 miles an hour. Sunday night, mostly clear until midnight, then becoming partly cloudy. Lows in the upper 40s. Northeast winds around 5 miles an hour. Monday, sunny. Highs in the mid-70s. Northeast winds around 5 miles an hour. Monday night, mostly clear. Lows in the lower 50s. East winds around 5 miles an hour. Tuesday, sunny. Highs in the upper 70s. Tuesday night, mostly cloudy. A chance of showers after midnight.

Not as cool with lows in the lower 60s. Chance of rain 40%. Wednesday and Wednesday night, mostly cloudy with a chance of showers. Highs in the upper 70s. Lows in the mid 60s. Chance of rain 50%. Thursday and Thursday night, showers likely. Highs in the mid 70s. Lows in the lower 60s. Chance of rain 70%. Friday, mostly cloudy in the morning, then becoming partly sunny. A 50% chance of showers. Highs in the lower 70s. Friday night, partly cloudy until midnight, then becoming mostly cloudy. A chance of showers. Lows in the upper 50s. Chance of rain 50%. Saturday, mostly sunny with a 40% chance of showers. Highs in the lower 70s. Again, the forecast for Champaign, Urbana and surrounding areas of East Central Illinois for tonight, partly cloudy. Lows in the upper 40s. East winds around 5 miles an hour. At 4 p.m. at the Champaign Airport, skies were mostly sunny. The temperature was 75 degrees, the dew point was 43, and the relative humidity was 31%. The wind was north at 5 miles an hour. The pressure was 30.11 inches and falling. Elsewhere around the area, skies ranged from mostly sunny to partly sunny, and temperatures were in the lower to mid-70s. And once again at 4 p.m. at the Champaign Airport, under mostly sunny skies, the temperature was 75. Looking elsewhere around the Midwest at 4 p.m., Chicago was partly sunny, and 66. Indianapolis was mostly sunny, and 74. St. Louis was cloudy, and 64. Kansas City was cloudy, and 71. Des Moines was cloudy, and 67. Milwaukee was mostly sunny, and 60. And now a discussion of hazardous weather conditions for the following counties in Illinois: Champaign, Coles, DeWitt, Douglas, Edgar, Moultrie, Piatt, and Vermilion. This hazardous weather outlook is for Central Illinois, East Central Illinois, Southeast Illinois, and West Central Illinois. For this afternoon and tonight, no hazardous weather is expected at this time. For Sunday through Friday, scattered showers and thunderstorms return to the area Tuesday night through Friday. Locally heavy rain will be a risk during this period. Spotter information statement, spotter activation is not anticipated through tonight. The time is currently 4:18 p.m. Central Daylight Time. 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Now for the official National Weather Service forecast for Champaign, Urbana and surrounding areas of East Central Illinois. Tonight, partly cloudy. Lows in the upper 40s. East winds around 5 miles an hour. Sunday, mostly sunny. Highs in the mid-70s. Northeast winds around 5 miles an hour. Sunday night, mostly clear until midnight, then becoming partly cloudy. Lows in the upper 40s. Northeast winds around 5 miles an hour. Monday, sunny. Highs in the mid-70s. Northeast winds around 5 miles an hour. Monday night, mostly clear. Lows in the lower 50s. East winds around 5 miles an hour. Tuesday, sunny. Highs in the upper 70s. Tuesday night, mostly cloudy. A chance of showers after midnight. Not as cool with lows in the lower 60s. Chance of rain 40%. Wednesday and Wednesday night, mostly cloudy with a chance of showers. Highs in the upper 70s. Lows in the mid-60s. Chance of rain 50%. Thursday and Thursday night, showers likely. Highs in the mid-70s. Lows in the lower 60s. Chance of rain 70%. Friday, mostly cloudy in the morning, then becoming partly sunny. A 50% chance of showers. Highs in the lower 70s. Friday night, partly cloudy until midnight, then becoming mostly cloudy. A chance of showers. Lows in the upper 50s. Chance of rain 50%. Saturday, mostly sunny with a 40% chance of showers. Highs in the lower 70s. Again, the forecast for Champaign, Urbana and surrounding areas of East Central Illinois for tonight, partly cloudy. Lows in the upper 40s. East winds around 5 miles an hour. At 4 p.m. at the Champaign Airport, skies were mostly sunny.

The temperature was 75 degrees, the dew point was 43, and the relative humidity was 31%. The wind was north at 5 miles an hour. The pressure was 30.11 inches and falling. Elsewhere around the area, skies ranged from mostly sunny to partly sunny, and temperatures were in the lower to mid-70s. And once again at 4 p.m. at the Champaign Airport, under mostly sunny skies, the temperature was 75. Looking elsewhere around the Midwest at 4 p.m., Chicago was partly sunny, and 66. Indianapolis was mostly sunny, and 74. St. Louis was cloudy, and 64. Kansas City was cloudy, and 71. Des Moines was cloudy, and 67. Milwaukee was mostly sunny, and 60. And now a discussion of hazardous weather conditions for the following counties in Illinois: Champaign, Coles, DeWitt, Douglas, Edgar, Moultrie, Piatt, and Vermilion. This hazardous weather outlook is for Central Illinois, East Central Illinois, Southeast Illinois, and West Central Illinois. For this afternoon and tonight, no hazardous weather is expected at this time. For Sunday through Friday, scattered showers and thunderstorms return to the area Tuesday night through Friday. Locally heavy rain will be a risk during this period. Spotter information statement: spotter activation is not anticipated through tonight. The time is currently 4:22 p.m. Central Daylight Time. 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Now for the official National Weather Service forecast for Champaign, Urbana, and surrounding areas of East Central Illinois. Tonight, partly cloudy. Lows in the upper 40s. East winds around 5 miles an hour. Sunday, mostly sunny. Highs in the mid-70s. Northeast winds around 5 miles an hour. Sunday night, mostly clear until midnight, then becoming partly cloudy. Lows in the upper 40s. Northeast winds around 5 miles an hour. Monday, sunny. Highs in the mid-70s. Northeast winds around 5 miles an hour. Monday night, mostly clear. Lows in the lower 50s. East winds around 5 miles an hour. Tuesday, sunny. Highs in the upper 70s. Tuesday night, mostly cloudy. A chance of showers after midnight. Not as cool with lows in the lower 60s. Chance of rain 40%. Wednesday and Wednesday night, mostly cloudy with a chance of showers. Highs in the upper 70s. Lows in the mid 60s. Chance of rain 50%. Thursday and Thursday night, showers likely. Highs in the mid 70s. Lows in the lower 60s. Chance of rain 70%. Friday, mostly cloudy in the morning, then becoming partly sunny. A 50% chance of showers. Highs in the lower 70s. Friday night, partly cloudy until midnight, then becoming mostly cloudy. A chance of showers. Lows in the upper 50s. Chance of rain 50%. Saturday, mostly sunny with a 40% chance of showers. Highs in the lower 70s. Again, the forecast for Champaign, Urbana, and surrounding areas of East Central Illinois for tonight: partly cloudy. Lows in the upper 40s. East winds around 5 miles an hour. At 4 p.m. at the Champaign Airport, skies were mostly sunny. The temperature was 75 degrees, the dew point was 43, and the relative humidity was 31%. The wind was north at 5 miles an hour. The pressure was 30.11 inches and falling. Elsewhere around the area, skies ranged from mostly sunny to partly sunny, and temperatures were in the lower to mid-70s. And once again at 4 p.m. at the Champaign Airport, under mostly sunny skies, the temperature was 75. Looking elsewhere around the Midwest at 4 p.m., Chicago was partly sunny, and 66. Indianapolis was mostly sunny, and 74. St. Louis was cloudy, and 64. Kansas City was cloudy, and 71. Des Moines was cloudy, and 67. Milwaukee was mostly sunny, and 60. Looking elsewhere around the Midwest at 4 p.m., Chicago was partly sunny, and 66. Indianapolis was mostly sunny, and 74. St. Louis was cloudy, and 64. Kansas City was cloudy, and 71. Des Moines was cloudy, and 67.

Milwaukee was mostly sunny and 60. And now a discussion of hazardous weather conditions for the following counties in Illinois: Champaign, Coles, DeWitt, Douglas, Edgar, Moultrie, Piatt, and Vermilion. This hazardous weather outlook is for Central Illinois, East Central Illinois, Southeast Illinois, and West Central Illinois. For this afternoon and tonight, no hazardous weather is expected at this time. For Sunday through Friday, scattered showers and thunderstorms return to the area Tuesday night through Friday. Locally heavy rain will be a risk during this period. Spotter information statement: spotter activation is not anticipated through tonight. The time is currently 4:26 p.m. Central Daylight Time. 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Now for the official National Weather Service forecast for Champaign, Urbana, and surrounding areas of East Central Illinois. Tonight, partly cloudy. Lows in the upper 40s. East winds around 5 miles an hour. Sunday, mostly sunny. Highs in the mid-70s. Northeast winds around 5 miles an hour. Sunday night, mostly clear until midnight, then becoming partly cloudy. Lows in the upper 40s. Northeast winds around 5 miles an hour. Monday, sunny. Highs in the mid-70s. Northeast winds around 5 miles an hour. Monday night, mostly clear. Lows in the lower 50s. East winds around 5 miles an hour. Tuesday, sunny. Highs in the upper 70s. Tuesday night, mostly cloudy. A chance of showers after midnight. Not as cool with lows in the lower 60s. Chance of rain 40%. Wednesday and Wednesday night, mostly cloudy with a chance of showers. Highs in the upper 70s. Lows in the mid 60s. Chance of rain 50%. Thursday and Thursday night, showers likely. Highs in the mid-70s. Lows in the lower 60s. Chance of rain 70%. Friday, mostly cloudy in the morning, then becoming partly sunny. A 50% chance of showers. Highs in the lower 70s. Friday night, partly cloudy until midnight, then becoming mostly cloudy. A chance of showers. Lows in the upper 50s. Chance of rain 50%. Saturday, mostly sunny with a 40% chance of showers. Highs in the lower 70s. Again, the forecast for Champaign, Urbana, and surrounding areas of East Central Illinois for tonight: partly cloudy. Lows in the upper 40s. East winds around 5 miles an hour. At 4 p.m. at the Champaign Airport, skies were mostly sunny. The temperature was 75 degrees, the dew point was 43, and the relative humidity was 31%. The wind was north at 5 miles an hour. The pressure was 30.11 inches and falling. Elsewhere around the area, skies ranged from mostly sunny to partly sunny, and temperatures were in the lower to mid-70s. And once again at 4 p.m. at the Champaign Airport, under mostly sunny skies, the temperature was 75. Looking elsewhere around the Midwest at 4 p.m., Chicago was partly sunny, and 66. Indianapolis was mostly sunny, and 74. St. Louis was cloudy, and 64. Kansas City was cloudy, and 71. Des Moines was cloudy, and 67. Milwaukee was mostly sunny, and 60. And now a discussion of hazardous weather conditions for the following counties in Illinois: Champaign, Coles, DeWitt, Douglas, Edgar, Moultrie, Piatt, and Vermilion. This hazardous weather outlook is for Central Illinois, East Central Illinois, Southeast Illinois, and West Central Illinois. For this afternoon and tonight, no hazardous weather is expected at this time. For Sunday through Friday, scattered showers and thunderstorms return to the area Tuesday night through Friday. Locally heavy rain will be a risk during this period. Spotter information statement: spotter activation is not anticipated through tonight. The time is currently 4:30 p.m. Central Daylight Time. 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Now for the official National Weather Service forecast for Champaign, Urbana, and surrounding areas of East Central Illinois. Tonight, partly cloudy. Lows in the upper 40s. East winds around 5 miles an hour. Sunday, mostly sunny.
Highs in the mid-70s. Northeast winds around 5 miles an hour. Sunday night, mostly clear until midnight, then becoming partly cloudy. Lows in the upper 40s. Northeast winds around 5 miles an hour. Monday, sunny. Highs in the mid-70s. Northeast winds around 5 miles an hour. Monday night, mostly clear. Lows in the lower 50s. East winds around 5 miles an hour. Tuesday, sunny. Highs in the upper 70s. Tuesday night, mostly cloudy. A chance of showers after midnight. Not as cool with lows in the lower 60s. Chance of rain 40%. Wednesday and Wednesday night, mostly cloudy with a chance of showers. Highs in the upper 70s. Lows in the mid 60s. Chance of rain 50%. Thursday and Thursday night, showers likely. Highs in the mid 70s. Lows in the lower 60s. Chance of rain 70%. Friday, mostly cloudy in the morning, then becoming partly sunny. A 50% chance of showers. Highs in the lower 70s. Friday night, partly cloudy until midnight, then becoming mostly cloudy. A chance of showers. Lows in the upper 50s. Chance of rain 50%. Saturday, mostly sunny with a 40% chance of showers. Highs in the lower 70s. Again, the forecast for Champaign, Urbana and surrounding areas of East Central Illinois for tonight, partly cloudy. Lows in the upper 40s. East winds around 5 miles an hour. At 4 p.m. at the Champaign Airport, skies were mostly sunny. The temperature was 75 degrees, the dew point was 43, and the relative humidity was 31%. The wind was north at 5 miles an hour. The pressure was 30.11 inches and falling. Elsewhere around the area, skies ranged from mostly sunny to partly sunny, and temperatures were in the lower to mid-70s. And once again at 4 p.m. at the Champaign Airport, under mostly sunny skies, the temperature was 75. Looking elsewhere around the Midwest at 4 p.m., Chicago was partly sunny, and 66. Indianapolis was... And once again at 4 p.m. at the Champaign Airport, under mostly sunny skies, the temperature was 75. Looking elsewhere around the Midwest at 4 p.m., Chicago was partly sunny, and 66. Indianapolis was mostly sunny, and 74. St. Louis was cloudy, and 64. Kansas City was cloudy, and 71. Des Moines was cloudy, and 67. Milwaukee was mostly sunny, and 60. And now a discussion of hazardous weather conditions for the following counties in Illinois: Champaign, Coles, DeWitt, Douglas, Edgar, Moultrie, Piatt, and Vermilion. This hazardous weather outlook is for Central Illinois, East Central Illinois, Southeast Illinois, and West Central Illinois. For this afternoon and tonight, no hazardous weather is expected at this time. For Sunday through Friday, scattered showers and thunderstorms return to the area Tuesday night through Friday. Locally heavy rain will be a risk during this period. Spotter information statement, spotter activation is not anticipated through tonight. The time is currently 4:34 p.m. Central Daylight Time. 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Now for the official National Weather Service forecast for Champaign, Urbana and surrounding areas of East Central Illinois. Tonight, partly cloudy. Lows in the upper 40s. East winds around 5 miles an hour. Sunday, mostly sunny. Highs in the mid-70s. Northeast winds around 5 miles an hour. Sunday night, mostly clear until midnight, then becoming partly cloudy. Lows in the upper 40s. Northeast winds around 5 miles an hour. Monday, sunny. Highs in the mid-70s. Northeast winds around 5 miles an hour. Monday night, mostly clear. Lows in the lower 50s. East winds around 5 miles an hour. Tuesday, sunny. Highs in the upper 70s. Tuesday night, mostly cloudy. A chance of showers after midnight. Not as cool with lows in the lower 60s. Chance of rain 40%. Wednesday and Wednesday night, mostly cloudy with a chance of showers. Highs in the upper 70s. Lows in the mid-60s. Chance of rain 50%.

Thursday and Thursday night, showers likely. Highs in the mid-70s. Lows in the lower 60s. Chance of rain 70%. Friday, mostly cloudy in the morning, then becoming partly sunny. A 50% chance of showers. Highs in the lower 70s. Friday night, partly cloudy until midnight, then becoming mostly cloudy. A chance of showers. Lows in the upper 50s. Chance of rain 50%. Saturday, mostly sunny with a 40% chance of showers. Highs in the lower 70s. Again, the forecast for Champaign, Urbana and surrounding areas of East Central Illinois for tonight, partly cloudy. Lows in the upper 40s. East winds around 5 miles an hour. At 4 p.m. at the Champaign Airport, skies were mostly sunny. The temperature was 75 degrees, the dew point was 43, and the relative humidity was 31%. The wind was north at 5 miles an hour. The pressure was 30.11 inches and falling. Elsewhere around the area, skies ranged from mostly sunny to partly sunny, and temperatures were in the lower to mid-70s. And once again at 4 p.m. at the Champaign Airport, under mostly sunny skies, the temperature was 75. Looking elsewhere around the Midwest at 4 p.m., Chicago was partly sunny, and 66. Indianapolis was mostly sunny, and 74. St. Louis was cloudy, and 64. Kansas City was cloudy, and 71. Des Moines was cloudy, and 67. Milwaukee was mostly sunny, and 60. And now a discussion of hazardous weather conditions for the following counties in Illinois: Champaign, Coles, DeWitt, Douglas, Edgar, Moultrie, Piatt, and Vermilion. This hazardous weather outlook is for Central Illinois, East Central Illinois, Southeast Illinois, and West Central Illinois. For this afternoon and tonight, no hazardous weather is expected at this time. For Sunday through Friday, scattered showers and thunderstorms return to the area Tuesday night through Friday. Locally heavy rain will be a risk during this period. Spotter information statement, spotter activation is not anticipated through tonight. The time is currently 4:38 p.m. Central Daylight Time. 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Now for the official National Weather Service forecast for Champaign, Urbana and surrounding areas of East Central Illinois. Tonight, partly cloudy. Lows in the upper 40s. East winds around 5 miles an hour. Sunday, mostly sunny. Highs in the mid-70s. Northeast winds around 5 miles an hour. Sunday night, mostly clear until midnight, then becoming partly cloudy. Lows in the upper 40s. Northeast winds around 5 miles an hour. Monday, sunny. Highs in the mid-70s. Northeast winds around 5 miles an hour. Monday night, mostly clear. Lows in the lower 50s. East winds around 5 miles an hour. Tuesday, sunny. Highs in the upper 70s. Tuesday night, mostly cloudy. A chance of showers after midnight. Not as cool with lows in the lower 60s. Chance of rain 40%. Wednesday and Wednesday night, mostly cloudy with a chance of showers. Highs in the upper 70s. Lows in the mid-60s. Chance of rain 50%. Thursday and Thursday night, showers likely. Highs in the mid-70s. Lows in the lower 60s. Chance of rain 70%. Friday, mostly cloudy in the morning, then becoming partly sunny. A 50% chance of showers. Highs in the lower 70s. Friday night, partly cloudy until midnight, then becoming mostly cloudy. A chance of showers. Lows in the upper 50s. Chance of rain 50%. Saturday, mostly sunny with a 40% chance of showers. Highs in the lower 70s. Again, the forecast for Champaign, Urbana and surrounding areas of East Central Illinois for tonight, partly cloudy. Lows in the upper 40s. East winds around 5 miles an hour. Now for the official National Weather Service forecast for Champaign, Urbana and surrounding areas of East Central Illinois. Tonight, partly cloudy. Lows in the upper 40s. East winds around 5 miles an hour. Sunday, mostly sunny. Highs in the mid-70s. Northeast winds around 5 miles an hour.

are Sunday night, mostly clear until midnight, then becoming partly cloudy. Lows in the upper 40s. Northeast winds around 5 miles an hour. Monday, sunny. Highs in the mid-70s. Northeast winds around 5 miles an hour. Monday night, mostly clear. Lows in the lower 50s. East winds around 5 miles an hour. Tuesday, sunny. Highs in the upper 70s. Tuesday night, mostly cloudy. A chance of showers after midnight. Not as cool with lows in the lower 60s. Chance of rain 40%. Wednesday and Wednesday night, mostly cloudy with a chance of showers. Highs in the upper 70s. Lows in the mid 60s. Chance of rain 50%. Thursday and Thursday night, showers likely. Highs in the mid 70s. Lows in the lower 60s. Chance of rain 70%. Friday, mostly cloudy in the morning, then becoming partly sunny. A 50% chance of showers. Highs in the lower 70s. Friday night, partly cloudy until midnight, then becoming mostly cloudy. A chance of showers. Lows in the upper 50s. Chance of rain 50%. Saturday, mostly sunny with a 40% chance of showers. Highs in the lower 70s. Again, the forecast for Champaign, Urbana and surrounding areas of East Central Illinois for tonight, partly cloudy. Lows in the upper 40s. East winds around 5 miles an hour. At 4 p.m. at the Champaign Airport, skies were mostly sunny. The temperature was 75 degrees, the dew point was 43, and the relative humidity was 31%. The wind was north at 5 miles an hour. The pressure was 30.11 inches and falling. Elsewhere around the area, skies ranged from mostly sunny to partly sunny, and temperatures were in the lower to mid-70s. And once again at 4 p.m. at the Champaign Airport, under mostly sunny skies, the temperature was 75. Looking elsewhere around the Midwest at 4 p.m., Chicago was partly sunny, and 66. Indianapolis was mostly sunny, and 74. St. Louis was cloudy, and 64. Kansas City was cloudy, and 71. Des Moines was cloudy, and 67. Milwaukee was mostly sunny, and 60. And now a discussion of hazardous weather conditions for the following counties in Illinois: Champaign, Coles, DeWitt, Douglas, Edgar, Moultrie, Piatt, and Vermilion. This hazardous weather outlook is for Central Illinois, East Central Illinois, Southeast Illinois, and West Central Illinois. For this afternoon and tonight, no hazardous weather is expected at this time. For Sunday through Friday, scattered showers and thunderstorms return to the area Tuesday night through Friday. Locally heavy rain will be a risk during this period. Spotter information statement, spotter activation is not anticipated through tonight. The time is currently 4:43 p.m. Central Daylight Time. 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Now for the official National Weather Service forecast for Champaign, Urbana and surrounding areas of East Central Illinois. Tonight, partly cloudy. Lows in the upper 40s. East winds around 5 miles an hour. Sunday, mostly sunny. Highs in the mid-70s. Northeast winds around 5 miles an hour. Sunday night, mostly clear until midnight, then becoming partly cloudy. Lows in the upper 40s. Northeast winds around 5 miles an hour. Monday, sunny. Highs in the mid-70s. Northeast winds around 5 miles an hour. Monday night, mostly clear. Lows in the lower 50s. East winds around 5 miles an hour. Tuesday, sunny. Highs in the upper 70s. Tuesday night, mostly cloudy. A chance of showers after midnight. Not as cool with lows in the lower 60s. Chance of rain 40%. Wednesday and Wednesday night, mostly cloudy with a chance of showers. Highs in the upper 70s. Lows in the mid-60s. Chance of rain 50%. Thursday and Thursday night, showers likely. Highs in the mid-70s. Lows in the lower 60s. Chance of rain 70%. Friday, mostly cloudy in the morning, then becoming partly sunny. A 50% chance of showers. Highs in the lower 70s.

Wednesday night, partly cloudy until midnight, then becoming mostly cloudy. A chance of showers. Lows in the upper 50s. Chance of rain 50%. Saturday, mostly sunny with a 40% chance of showers. Highs in the lower 70s. Again, the forecast for Champaign, Urbana and surrounding areas of East Central Illinois for tonight, partly cloudy. Lows in the upper 40s. East winds around 5 miles an hour. At 4 p.m. at the Champaign Airport, skies were mostly sunny. The temperature was 75 degrees, the dew point was 43, and the relative humidity was 31%. The wind was north at 5 miles an hour. The pressure was 30.11 inches and falling. Elsewhere around the area, skies ranged from mostly sunny to partly sunny, and temperatures were in the lower to mid-70s. And once again at 4 p.m. at the Champaign Airport, under mostly sunny skies, the temperature was 75. Looking elsewhere around the Midwest at 4 p.m., Chicago was partly sunny, and 66. Indianapolis was mostly sunny, and 74. St. Louis was cloudy, and 64. Kansas City was cloudy, and 71. Des Moines was cloudy, and 67. Milwaukee was mostly sunny, and 60. And now a discussion of hazardous weather conditions for the following counties in Illinois: Champaign, Coles, DeWitt, Douglas, Edgar, Moultrie, Piatt, and Vermilion. This hazardous weather outlook is for Central Illinois, East Central Illinois, Southeast Illinois, and West Central Illinois. For this afternoon and tonight, no hazardous weather is expected at this time. For Sunday through Friday, scattered showers and thunderstorms return to the area Tuesday night through Friday. Locally heavy rain will be a risk during this period. Spotter information statement, spotter activation is not anticipated through tonight. The time is currently 4:47 p.m. Central Daylight Time. 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Now for the official National Weather Service forecast for Champaign, Urbana and surrounding areas of East Central Illinois. Tonight, partly cloudy. Lows in the upper 40s. East winds around 5 miles an hour. Sunday, mostly sunny. Highs in the mid-70s. Northeast winds around 5 miles an hour. Sunday night, mostly clear until midnight, then becoming partly cloudy. Lows in the upper 40s. Northeast winds around 5 miles an hour. Monday, sunny. Highs in the mid-70s. Northeast winds around 5 miles an hour. Monday night, mostly clear. Lows in the lower 50s. East winds around 5 miles an hour. Tuesday, sunny. Highs in the upper 70s. Tuesday night, mostly cloudy. A chance of showers after midnight. Not as cool with lows in the lower 60s. Chance of rain 40%. Wednesday and Wednesday night, mostly cloudy with a chance of showers. Highs in the upper 70s. Lows in the mid-60s. Chance of rain 50%. Thursday and Thursday night, showers likely. Highs in the mid-70s. Lows in the lower 60s. Chance of rain 70%. Friday, mostly cloudy in the morning, then becoming partly sunny. A 50% chance of showers. Highs in the lower 70s. Friday night, partly cloudy until midnight, then becoming mostly cloudy. A chance of showers. Lows in the upper 50s. Chance of rain 50%. Saturday, mostly sunny with a 40% chance of showers. Highs in the lower 70s. Again, the forecast for Champaign, Urbana and surrounding areas of East Central Illinois for tonight, partly cloudy. Lows in the upper 40s. East winds around 5 miles an hour. At 4 p.m. at the Champaign Airport, skies were mostly sunny. The temperature was 75 degrees, the dew point was 43, and the relative humidity was 31%. The wind was north at 5 miles an hour. The pressure was 30.11 inches and falling. Elsewhere around the area, skies ranged from mostly sunny to partly sunny, and temperatures were in the lower to mid-70s. And once again at 4 p.m. at the Champaign Airport, under mostly sunny skies, the temperature was 75. Looking elsewhere around the Midwest at 4 p.m., Chicago was partly sunny, and 66. Indianapolis was more

highs in the mid-70s. Lows in the lower 60s. Chance of rain 70%. Friday, mostly cloudy in the morning, then becoming partly sunny. A 50% chance of showers. Highs in the lower 70s. Friday night, partly cloudy until midnight, then becoming mostly cloudy. A chance of showers. Lows in the upper 50s. Chance of rain 50%. Saturday, mostly sunny with a 40% chance of showers. Highs in the lower 70s. Again, the forecast for Champaign, Urbana and surrounding areas of East Central Illinois for tonight, partly cloudy. Lows in the upper 40s. East winds around 5 miles an hour. The Champaign, Illinois Airport climate summary for this evening, as of 4 p.m., September 26, 2026. Today's high temperature was 75 degrees. The normal high is 76. Today's low temperature was 52 degrees. The normal low is 51. No precipitation fell today. Sunset tonight is at 6:43 p.m. Sunrise tomorrow is at 6:46 a.m. The Mattoon, Illinois Airport climate summary for this evening, as of 4 p.m., September 26, 2026. Today's high temperature was 76 degrees. The normal high is 75. Today's low temperature was 54 degrees. The normal low is 53. No precipitation fell today. Sunset tonight is at 6:44 p.m. Sunrise tomorrow is at 6:45 a.m. And now a discussion of hazardous weather conditions for the following counties in Illinois: Champaign, Coles, DeWitt, Douglas, Edgar, Moultrie, Piatt, and Vermilion. This hazardous weather outlook is for Central Illinois, East Central Illinois, Southeast Illinois, and West Central Illinois. For this afternoon and tonight, no hazardous weather is expected at this time. For Sunday through Friday, scattered showers and thunderstorms return to the area Tuesday night through Friday. Locally heavy rain will be a risk during this period. Spotter information statement, spotter activation is not anticipated through tonight. The time is currently 5:03 p.m. Central Daylight Time. 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Now for the official National Weather Service forecast for Champaign, Urbana and surrounding areas of East Central Illinois. Tonight, partly cloudy. Lows in the upper 40s. East winds around 5 miles an hour. Sunday, mostly sunny. Highs in the mid-70s. Northeast winds around 5 miles an hour. Sunday night, mostly clear until midnight, then becoming partly cloudy. Lows in the upper 40s. Northeast winds around 5 miles an hour. Monday, sunny. Highs in the mid-70s. Northeast winds around 5 miles an hour. Monday night, mostly clear. Lows in the lower 50s. East winds around 5 miles an hour. Tuesday, sunny. Highs in the upper 70s. Tuesday night, mostly cloudy. A chance of showers after midnight. Not as cool with lows in the lower 60s. Chance of rain 40%. Wednesday and Wednesday night, mostly cloudy with a chance of showers. Highs in the upper 70s. Lows in the mid 60s. Chance of rain 50%. Thursday and Thursday night, showers likely. Highs in the mid-70s. Lows in the lower 60s. Chance of rain 70%. Friday, mostly cloudy in the morning, then becoming partly sunny. A 50% chance of showers. Highs in the lower 70s. Friday night, partly cloudy until midnight, then becoming mostly cloudy. A chance of showers. Lows in the upper 50s. Chance of rain 50%. Saturday, mostly sunny with a 40% chance of showers. Highs in the lower 70s. Again, the forecast for Champaign, Urbana and surrounding areas of East Central Illinois for tonight, partly cloudy. Lows in the upper 40s. East winds around 5 miles an hour. At 5 p.m. at the Champaign Airport, skies were mostly sunny. The temperature was 73 degrees, the dew point was 44, and the relative humidity was 35%. The wind was northeast at 5 miles an hour. The pressure was 30.10 inches and falling. Elsewhere around the area, it was mostly sunny, with a temperature of 73 at Bloomington.
74 at Rantoul, 74 at Terre Haute, 75 at Mattoon, and 75 at Decatur. At Peoria, it was partly sunny, with a temperature of 71. At Springfield, it was cloudy, with a temperature of 71. And once again at 5 p.m. at the Champaign Airport, under mostly sunny skies, the temperature was 73. 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Programming originates from NOAA's National Weather Service office in Lincoln and transmits from the WCIA television tower near Seymour. The station serves the following counties: Champaign, DeWitt, Coles, Douglas, Edgar, Ford, Moultrie, Piatt, and Vermilion. 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And now a discussion of hazardous weather conditions for the following counties in Illinois: Champaign, Coles, DeWitt, Douglas, Edgar, Moultrie, Piatt, and Vermilion. This hazardous weather outlook is for Central Illinois, East Central Illinois, Southeast Illinois, and West Central Illinois. For this afternoon and tonight, no hazardous weather is expected at this time. For Sunday through Friday, scattered showers and thunderstorms return to the area Tuesday night through Friday. Locally heavy rain will be a risk during this period. Spotter information statement: spotter activation is not anticipated through tonight. The time is currently 5:07 p.m. Central Daylight Time. 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Now for the official National Weather Service forecast for Champaign, Urbana, and surrounding areas of East Central Illinois. Tonight, partly cloudy. Lows in the upper 40s. East winds around 5 miles an hour. Sunday, mostly sunny. Highs in the mid-70s. Northeast winds around 5 miles an hour. Sunday night, mostly clear until midnight, then becoming partly cloudy. Lows in the upper 40s. Northeast winds around 5 miles an hour. Monday, sunny. Highs in the mid-70s. Northeast winds around 5 miles an hour. Monday night, mostly clear. Lows in the lower 50s. East winds around 5 miles an hour. Tuesday, sunny. Highs in the upper 70s. Tuesday night, mostly cloudy. A chance of showers after midnight. Not as cool, with lows in the lower 60s. Chance of rain 40%. Wednesday and Wednesday night, mostly cloudy with a chance of showers. Highs in the upper 70s. Lows in the mid-60s. Chance of rain 50%. Thursday and Thursday night, showers likely. Highs in the mid-70s. Lows in the lower 60s. Chance of rain 70%. Friday, mostly cloudy in the morning, then becoming partly sunny. A 50% chance of showers. Highs in the lower 70s. Friday night, partly cloudy until midnight, then becoming mostly cloudy. A chance of showers. Lows in the upper 50s. Chance of rain 50%. Saturday, mostly sunny with a 40% chance of showers. Highs in the lower 70s. Again, the forecast for Champaign, Urbana, and surrounding areas of East Central Illinois for tonight: partly cloudy. Lows in the upper 40s. East winds around 5 miles an hour. At 5 p.m. at the Champaign Airport, skies were mostly sunny. The temperature was 73 degrees, the dew point was 44, and the relative humidity was 35%. The wind was northeast at 5 miles an hour. The pressure was 30.10 inches and falling. Elsewhere around the area, it was mostly sunny, with a temperature of 73 at Bloomington, 74 at Rantoul, 74 at Terre Haute, 75 at Mattoon, and 75 at Decatur. At Peoria, it was partly sunny, with a temperature of 71. At Springfield, it was cloudy, with a temperature of 71. And once again at 5 p.m. at the Champaign Airport, under mostly sunny skies, the temperature was 73. Looking elsewhere around the Midwest at 5 p.m., Chicago was partly sunny, and 66. Indianapolis was mostly sunny, and 73. St. Louis was cloudy, and 65. Kansas City had light rain, and 70. Des Moines was cloudy, and 67. Milwaukee was partly sunny, and

is expected at this time. For Sunday through Friday, scattered showers and thunderstorms return to the area Tuesday night through Friday. Locally heavy rain will be a risk during this period. Spotter information statement, spotter activation is not anticipated through tonight. The time is currently 5:11 p.m. Central Daylight Time. 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Now for the official National Weather Service forecast for Champaign, Urbana and surrounding areas of East Central Illinois. Tonight, partly cloudy. Lows in the upper 40s. East winds around 5 miles an hour. Sunday, mostly sunny. Highs in the mid-70s. Northeast winds around 5 miles an hour. Sunday night, mostly clear until midnight, then becoming partly cloudy. Lows in the upper 40s. Northeast winds around 5 miles an hour. Monday, sunny. Highs in the mid-70s. Northeast winds around 5 miles an hour. Monday night, mostly clear. Lows in the lower 50s. East winds around 5 miles an hour. Tuesday, sunny. Highs in the upper 70s. Tuesday night, mostly cloudy. A chance of showers after midnight. Not as cool with lows in the lower 60s. Chance of rain 40%. Wednesday and Wednesday night, mostly cloudy with a chance of showers. Highs in the upper 70s. Lows in the mid-60s. Chance of rain 50%. Thursday and Thursday night, showers likely. Highs in the mid-70s. Lows in the lower 60s. Chance of rain 70%. Friday, mostly cloudy in the morning, then becoming partly sunny. A 50% chance of showers. Highs in the lower 70s. Friday night, partly cloudy until midnight, then becoming mostly cloudy. A chance of showers. Lows in the upper 50s. Chance of rain 50%. Saturday, mostly sunny with a 40% chance of showers. Highs in the lower 70s. Again, the forecast for Champaign, Urbana and surrounding areas of East Central Illinois for tonight, partly cloudy. Lows in the upper 40s. East winds around 5 miles an hour. At 5 p.m. at the Champaign Airport, skies were mostly sunny. The temperature was 73 degrees, the dew point was 44, and the relative humidity was 35%. The wind was northeast at 5 miles an hour. The pressure was 30.10 inches and falling. Elsewhere around the area, temperatures were in the lower to mid-70s. It was mostly sunny at Bloomington, Rantoul, and Paris. At Terre Haute, Mattoon, and Decatur, it was mostly sunny. At Peoria, it was partly sunny. At Springfield, it was cloudy. And once again at 5 p.m. at the Champaign Airport, under mostly sunny skies, the temperature was 73. Looking elsewhere around the Midwest at 5 p.m., Chicago was partly sunny, and 66. Indianapolis was mostly sunny, and 73. St. Louis was cloudy, and 65. Kansas City had light rain, and 70. Des Moines was cloudy, and 67. Milwaukee was partly sunny, and 60. And now a discussion of hazardous weather conditions for the following counties in Illinois: Champaign, Coles, DeWitt, Douglas, Edgar, Moultrie, Piatt, and Vermilion. This hazardous weather outlook is for Central Illinois, East Central Illinois, Southeast Illinois, and West Central Illinois. For this afternoon and tonight, no hazardous weather is expected at this time. For Sunday through Friday, scattered showers and thunderstorms return to the area Tuesday night through Friday. Locally heavy rain will be a risk during this period. Spotter information statement, spotter activation is not anticipated through tonight. The Champaign, Illinois Airport climate summary for this evening, as of 4 p.m., September 26, 2026. Today's high temperature was 75 degrees. The normal high is 76. Today's low temperature was 52 degrees. The normal low is 51. No precipitation fell today. Sunset tonight is at 6:43 p.m. Sunrise tomorrow is at 6:46 a.m. The Mattoon, Illinois Airport climate summary for this evening, as of 4 p.m., September 26, 2026. Today's high temperature was 76 degrees. The normal high is 75. Today's low temperature

54 degrees. The normal low is 53. No precipitation fell today. Sunset tonight is at 6:44 p.m. Sunrise tomorrow is at 6:45 a.m. The time is currently 5:16 p.m. Central Daylight Time. 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Now for the official National Weather Service forecast for Champaign, Urbana and surrounding areas of East Central Illinois. Tonight, partly cloudy. Lows in the upper 40s. East winds around 5 miles an hour. Sunday, mostly sunny. Highs in the mid-70s. Northeast winds around 5 miles an hour. Sunday night, mostly clear until midnight, then becoming partly cloudy. Lows in the upper 40s. Northeast winds around 5 miles an hour. Monday, sunny. Highs in the mid-70s. Northeast winds around 5 miles an hour. Monday night, mostly clear. Lows in the lower 50s. East winds around 5 miles an hour. Tuesday, sunny. Highs in the upper 70s. Tuesday night, mostly cloudy. A chance of showers after midnight. Not as cool with lows in the lower 60s. Chance of rain 40%. Wednesday and Wednesday night, mostly cloudy with a chance of showers. Highs in the upper 70s. Lows in the mid-60s. Chance of rain 50%. Thursday and Thursday night, showers likely. Highs in the mid-70s. Lows in the lower 60s. Chance of rain 70%. Friday, mostly cloudy in the morning, then becoming partly sunny. A 50% chance of showers. Highs in the lower 70s. Friday night, partly cloudy until midnight, then becoming mostly cloudy. A chance of showers. Lows in the upper 50s. Chance of rain 50%. Saturday, mostly sunny with a 40% chance of showers. Highs in the lower 70s. Again, the forecast for Champaign, Urbana and surrounding areas of East Central Illinois for tonight, partly cloudy. Lows in the upper 40s. East winds around 5 miles an hour. At 5 p.m. at the Champaign Airport, skies were mostly sunny. The temperature was 73 degrees, the dew point was 44, and the relative humidity was 35%. The wind was northeast at 5 miles an hour. The pressure was 30.10 inches and falling. Elsewhere around the area, temperatures were in the lower to mid-70s. It was mostly sunny at Bloomington, Rantoul, and Paris. At Terre Haute, Mattoon, and Decatur, it was mostly sunny. At Peoria, it was partly sunny. At Springfield, it was cloudy. And once again at 5 p.m. at the Champaign Airport, under mostly sunny skies, the temperature was 73. Looking elsewhere around the Midwest at 5 p.m., Chicago was partly sunny, and 66. Indianapolis was mostly sunny, and 73. St. Louis was cloudy, and 65. Kansas City had light rain, and 70. Des Moines was cloudy, and 67. Milwaukee was partly sunny, and 60. And now a discussion of hazardous weather conditions for the following counties in Illinois: Champaign, Coles, DeWitt, Douglas, Edgar, Moultrie, Piatt, and Vermilion. This hazardous weather outlook is for Central Illinois, East Central Illinois, Southeast Illinois, and West Central Illinois. For this afternoon and tonight, no hazardous weather is expected at this time. For Sunday through Friday, scattered showers and thunderstorms return to the area Tuesday night through Friday. Locally heavy rain will be a risk during this period. Spotter information statement, spotter activation is not anticipated through tonight. The time is currently 5:20 p.m. Central Daylight Time. 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Now for the official National Weather Service forecast for Champaign, Urbana and surrounding areas of East Central Illinois. Tonight, partly cloudy. Lows in the upper 40s. East winds around 5 miles an hour. Sunday, mostly sunny. Highs in the mid-70s. Northeast winds around 5 miles an hour. Sunday night, mostly clear until midnight, then becoming partly cloudy. Lows in the upper 40s. Northeast winds around 5 miles an hour. Monday, sunny.

Highs in the mid-70s. Northeast winds around 5 miles an hour. Monday night, mostly clear. Lows in the lower 50s. East winds around 5 miles an hour. Tuesday, sunny. Highs in the upper 70s. Tuesday night, mostly cloudy. A chance of showers after midnight. Not as cool with lows in the lower 60s. Chance of rain 40%. Wednesday and Wednesday night, mostly cloudy with a chance of showers. Highs in the upper 70s. Lows in the mid 60s. Chance of rain 50%. Thursday and Thursday night, showers likely. Highs in the mid 70s. Lows in the lower 60s. Chance of rain 70%. Friday, mostly cloudy in the morning, then becoming partly sunny. A 50% chance of showers. Highs in the lower 70s. Friday night, partly cloudy until midnight, then becoming mostly cloudy. A chance of showers. Lows in the upper 50s. Chance of rain 50%. Saturday, mostly sunny with a 40% chance of showers. Highs in the lower 70s. Again, the forecast for Champaign, Urbana and surrounding areas of East Central Illinois for tonight, partly cloudy. Lows in the upper 40s. East winds around 5 miles an hour. At 5 p.m. at the Champaign Airport, skies were mostly sunny. The temperature was 73 degrees, the dew point was 44, and the relative humidity was 35%. The wind was northeast at 5 miles an hour. The pressure was 30.10 inches and falling. Elsewhere around the area, temperatures were in the lower to mid-70s. At Terre Haute, it was sunny. It was mostly sunny at Bloomington, Rantoul, Paris, Mattoon, and Decatur. At Peoria, it was partly sunny. At Springfield, it was cloudy. And once again at 5 p.m. at the Champaign Airport, under mostly sunny skies, the temperature was 73. Looking elsewhere around the Midwest at 5 p.m., Chicago was partly sunny, and 66. Indianapolis was mostly sunny, and 73. St. Louis was cloudy, and 65. Kansas City had light rain, and 70. Des Moines was cloudy, and 67. Milwaukee was partly sunny, and 60. And now a discussion of hazardous weather conditions for the following counties in Illinois: Champaign, Coles, DeWitt, Douglas, Edgar, Moultrie, Piatt, and Vermilion. This hazardous weather outlook is for Central Illinois, East Central Illinois, Southeast Illinois, and West Central Illinois. For this afternoon and tonight, no hazardous weather is expected at this time. For Sunday through Friday, scattered showers and thunderstorms return to the area Tuesday night through Friday. Locally heavy rain will be a risk during this period. Spotter information statement, spotter activation is not anticipated through tonight. The time is currently 5:24 p.m. Central Daylight Time. 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Now for the official National Weather Service forecast for Champaign, Urbana and surrounding areas of East Central Illinois. Tonight, partly cloudy. Lows in the upper 40s. East winds around 5 miles an hour. Sunday, mostly sunny. Highs in the mid-70s. Northeast winds around 5 miles an hour. Sunday night, mostly clear until midnight, then becoming partly cloudy. Lows in the upper 40s. Northeast winds around 5 miles an hour. Monday, sunny. Highs in the mid-70s. Northeast winds around 5 miles an hour. Monday night, mostly clear. Lows in the lower 50s. East winds around 5 miles an hour. Tuesday, sunny. Highs in the upper 70s. Tuesday night, mostly cloudy. A chance of showers after midnight. Not as cool with lows in the lower 60s. Chance of rain 40%. Wednesday and Wednesday night, mostly cloudy with a chance of showers. Highs in the upper 70s. Lows in the mid 60s. Chance of rain 50%. Thursday and Thursday night, showers likely. Highs in the mid-70s. Lows in the lower 60s. Chance of rain 70%. Friday, mostly cloudy in the morning, then becoming partly sunny. A 50% chance of showers. Highs in the lower 70s. Friday night, partly cloudy until midnight.

then becoming mostly cloudy. A chance of showers. Lows in the upper 50s. Chance of rain 50%. Saturday, mostly sunny with a 40% chance of showers. Highs in the lower 70s. Again, the forecast for Champaign, Urbana and surrounding areas of East Central Illinois for tonight, partly cloudy. Lows in the upper 40s. East winds around 5 miles an hour. At 5 p.m. at the Champaign Airport, skies were mostly sunny. The temperature was 73 degrees, the dew point was 44, and the relative humidity was 35%. The wind was northeast at 5 miles an hour. The pressure was 30.10 inches and falling. Elsewhere around the area, temperatures were in the lower to mid-70s. At Terre Haute, it was sunny. It was mostly sunny at Bloomington, Rantoul, Paris, Mattoon, and Decatur. At Peoria, it was partly sunny. At Springfield, it was cloudy. And once again at 5 p.m. at the Champaign Airport, under mostly sunny skies, the temperature was 73. Looking elsewhere around the Midwest at 5 p.m., Chicago was partly sunny, and 66. Indianapolis was mostly sunny, and 73. St. Louis was cloudy, and 65. Kansas City had light rain, and 70. Des Moines had light rain, and 66. Milwaukee was partly sunny, and 60. And now a discussion of hazardous weather conditions for the following counties in Illinois: Champaign, Coles, DeWitt, Douglas, Edgar, Moultrie, Piatt, and Vermilion. This hazardous weather outlook is for Central Illinois, East Central Illinois, Southeast Illinois, and West Central Illinois. For this afternoon and tonight, no hazardous weather is expected at this time. For Sunday through Friday, scattered showers and thunderstorms return to the area Tuesday night through Friday. Locally heavy rain will be a risk during this period. Spotter information statement: spotter activation is not anticipated through tonight. The time is currently 5:28 p.m. Central Daylight Time. 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Now for the official National Weather Service forecast for Champaign, Urbana and surrounding areas of East Central Illinois. Tonight, partly cloudy. Lows in the upper 40s. East winds around 5 miles an hour. Sunday, mostly sunny. Highs in the mid-70s. Northeast winds around 5 miles an hour. Sunday night, mostly clear until midnight, then becoming partly cloudy. Lows in the upper 40s. Northeast winds around 5 miles an hour. Monday, sunny. Highs in the mid-70s. Northeast winds around 5 miles an hour. Monday night, mostly clear. Lows in the lower 50s. East winds around 5 miles an hour. Tuesday, sunny. Highs in the upper 70s. Tuesday night, mostly cloudy. A chance of showers after midnight. Not as cool with lows in the lower 60s. Chance of rain 40%. Wednesday and Wednesday night, mostly cloudy with a chance of showers. Highs in the upper 70s. Lows in the mid-60s. Chance of rain 50%. Thursday and Thursday night, showers likely. Highs in the mid-70s. Lows in the lower 60s. Chance of rain 70%. Friday, mostly cloudy in the morning, then becoming partly sunny. A 50% chance of showers. Highs in the lower 70s. Friday night, partly cloudy until midnight, then becoming mostly cloudy. A chance of showers. Lows in the upper 50s. Chance of rain 50%. Saturday, mostly sunny with a 40% chance of showers. Highs in the lower 70s. Again, the forecast for Champaign, Urbana and surrounding areas of East Central Illinois for tonight, partly cloudy. Lows in the upper 40s. East winds around 5 miles an hour. The Champaign, Illinois Airport Climate Summary for this evening, as of 4 p.m., September 26, 2026. Today's high temperature was 75 degrees. The normal high is 76. Today's low temperature was 52 degrees. The normal low is 51. No precipitation fell today. Sunset tonight is at 6:43 p.m. Sunrise tomorrow is at 6:46 a.m. The Mattoon, Illinois Airport Climate Summary for this evening, as of 4 p.m.
September 26, 2026. Today's high temperature was 76 degrees. The normal high is 75. Today's low temperature was 54 degrees. The normal low is 53. No precipitation fell today. Sunset tonight is at 6:44 p.m. Sunrise tomorrow is at 6:45 a.m. At 5 p.m. at the Champaign Airport, skies were mostly sunny. The temperature was 73 degrees, the dew point was 44, and the relative humidity was 35%. The wind was northeast at 5 miles an hour. The pressure was 30.10 inches and falling. Elsewhere around the area, temperatures were in the lower to mid-70s. At Terre Haute, it was sunny. It was mostly sunny at Bloomington, Rantoul, Paris, Mattoon, and Decatur. At Peoria, it was partly sunny. At Springfield, it was cloudy. And once again at 5 p.m. at the Champaign Airport, under mostly sunny skies, the temperature was 73. Looking elsewhere around the Midwest at 5 p.m., Chicago was partly sunny, and 66. Indianapolis was mostly sunny, and 73. St. Louis was cloudy, and 65. Kansas City had light rain, and 70. Des Moines had light rain, and 66. Milwaukee was partly sunny, and 60. The time is currently 5:33 p.m. Central Daylight Time. 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Now for the official National Weather Service forecast for Champaign, Urbana, and surrounding areas of East Central Illinois. Tonight, partly cloudy. Lows in the upper 40s. East winds around 5 miles an hour. Sunday, mostly sunny. Highs in the mid-70s. Northeast winds around 5 miles an hour. Sunday night, mostly clear until midnight, then becoming partly cloudy. Lows in the upper 40s. Northeast winds around 5 miles an hour. Monday, sunny. Highs in the mid-70s. Northeast winds around 5 miles an hour. Monday night, mostly clear. Lows in the lower 50s. East winds around 5 miles an hour. Tuesday, sunny. Highs in the upper 70s. Tuesday night, mostly cloudy. A chance of showers after midnight. Not as cool with lows in the lower 60s. Chance of rain 40%. Wednesday and Wednesday night, mostly cloudy with a chance of showers. Highs in the upper 70s. Lows in the mid-60s. Chance of rain 50%. Thursday and Thursday night, showers likely. Highs in the mid-70s. Lows in the lower 60s. Chance of rain 70%. Friday, mostly cloudy in the morning, then becoming partly sunny. A 50% chance of showers. Highs in the lower 70s. Friday night, partly cloudy until midnight, then becoming mostly cloudy. A chance of showers. Lows in the upper 50s. Chance of rain 50%. Saturday, mostly sunny with a 40% chance of showers. Highs in the lower 70s. Again, the forecast for Champaign, Urbana, and surrounding areas of East Central Illinois for tonight, partly cloudy. Lows in the upper 40s. East winds around 5 miles an hour. At 5 p.m. at the Champaign Airport, skies were mostly sunny. The temperature was 73 degrees, the dew point was 44, and the relative humidity was 35%. The wind was northeast at 5 miles an hour. The pressure was 30.10 inches and falling. Elsewhere around the area, temperatures were in the lower to mid-70s. At Terre Haute, it was sunny. It was mostly sunny at Bloomington, Rantoul, Paris, Mattoon, and Decatur. At Peoria, it was partly sunny. At Springfield, it was cloudy. And once again at 5 p.m. at the Champaign Airport, under mostly sunny skies, the temperature was 73. Looking elsewhere around the Midwest at 5 p.m., Chicago was partly sunny, and 66. Indianapolis was mostly sunny, and 73. St. Louis was cloudy, and 65. Kansas City had light rain, and 70.

Not as cool with lows in the lower 60s. Chance of rain 40%. Wednesday and Wednesday night, mostly cloudy with a chance of showers. Highs in the upper 70s. Lows in the mid 60s. Chance of rain 50%. Thursday and Thursday night, showers likely. Highs in the mid 70s. Lows in the lower 60s. Chance of rain 70%. Friday, mostly cloudy in the morning, then becoming partly sunny. A 50% chance of showers. Highs in the lower 70s. Friday night, partly cloudy until midnight, then becoming mostly cloudy. A chance of showers. Lows in the upper 50s. Chance of rain 50%. Saturday, mostly sunny with a 40% chance of showers. Highs in the lower 70s. Again, the forecast for Champaign, Urbana and surrounding areas of East Central Illinois for tonight, partly cloudy. Lows in the upper 40s. East winds around 5 miles an hour. The Champaign, Illinois Airport Climate Summary for this evening, as of 4 p.m., September 26, 2026. Today's high temperature was 75 degrees. The normal high is 76. Today's low temperature was 52 degrees. The normal low is 51. No precipitation fell today. Sunset tonight is at 6:43 p.m. Sunrise tomorrow is at 6:46 a.m. The Mattoon, Illinois Airport Climate Summary for this evening, as of 4 p.m., September 26, 2026. Today's high temperature was 76 degrees. The normal high is 75. Today's low temperature was 54 degrees. The normal low is 53. No precipitation fell today. Sunset tonight is at 6:44 p.m. Sunrise tomorrow is at 6:45 a.m. At 5 p.m. at the Champaign Airport, skies were mostly sunny. The temperature was 73 degrees, the dew point was 44, and the relative humidity was 35%. The wind was northeast at 5 miles an hour. The pressure was 30.10 inches and falling. Elsewhere around the area, temperatures were in the lower to mid-70s. At Terre Haute, it was sunny. It was mostly sunny at Bloomington, Rantoul, Paris, Mattoon, and Decatur. At Peoria, it was partly sunny. At Springfield, it was cloudy. And once again at 5 p.m. at the Champaign Airport, under mostly sunny skies, the temperature was 73. Looking elsewhere around the Midwest at 5 p.m., Chicago was partly sunny, and 66. Indianapolis was mostly sunny, and 73. St. Louis was cloudy, and 65. Kansas City had light rain, and 70. Des Moines had light rain, and 66. Milwaukee was partly sunny, and 60. The time is currently 5:49 p.m. Central Daylight Time. 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Now for the official National Weather Service forecast for Champaign, Urbana and surrounding areas of East Central Illinois. Tonight, partly cloudy. Lows in the upper 40s. East winds around 5 miles an hour. Sunday, mostly sunny. Highs in the mid-70s. Northeast winds around 5 miles an hour. Sunday night, mostly clear until midnight, then becoming partly cloudy. Lows in the upper 40s. Northeast winds around 5 miles an hour. Monday, sunny. Highs in the mid-70s. Northeast winds around 5 miles an hour. Monday night, mostly clear. Lows in the lower 50s. East winds around 5 miles an hour. Tuesday, sunny. Highs in the upper 70s. Tuesday night, mostly cloudy. A chance of showers after midnight. Not as cool with lows in the lower 60s. Chance of rain 40%. Wednesday and Wednesday night, mostly cloudy with a chance of showers. Highs in the upper 70s. Lows in the mid 60s. Chance of rain 50%. Thursday and Thursday night, showers likely. Highs in the mid 70s. Lows in the lower 60s. Chance of rain 70%. Friday, mostly cloudy in the morning, then becoming partly sunny. A 50% chance of showers. Highs in the lower 70s. Friday night, partly cloudy until midnight, then becoming mostly cloudy. A chance of showers.

Lows in the upper 50s. Chance of rain 50%. Saturday, mostly sunny with a 40% chance of showers. Highs in the lower 70s. Again, the forecast for Champaign, Urbana and surrounding areas of East Central Illinois for tonight, partly cloudy. Lows in the upper 40s. East winds around 5 miles an hour. At 5 p.m. at the Champaign Airport, skies were mostly sunny. The temperature was 73 degrees, the dew point was 44, and the relative humidity was 35%. The wind was northeast at 5 miles an hour. The pressure was 30.10 inches and falling. Elsewhere around the area, temperatures were in the lower to mid-70s. At Terre Haute, it was sunny. It was mostly sunny at Bloomington, Rantoul, Paris, Mattoon, and Decatur. At Peoria, it was partly sunny. At Springfield, it was cloudy. And once again at 5 p.m. at the Champaign Airport, under mostly sunny skies, the temperature was 73. Looking elsewhere around the Midwest at 5 p.m., Chicago was partly sunny, and 66. Indianapolis was mostly sunny, and 73. St. Louis was cloudy, and 65. Kansas City had light rain, and 70. Des Moines had light rain, and 66. Milwaukee was partly sunny, and 60. The time is currently 5:52 p.m. Central Daylight Time. 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Now for the official National Weather Service forecast for Champaign, Urbana and surrounding areas of East Central Illinois. Tonight, partly cloudy. Lows in the upper 40s. East winds around 5 miles an hour. Sunday, mostly sunny. Highs in the mid-70s. Northeast winds around 5 miles an hour. Sunday night, mostly clear until midnight, then becoming partly cloudy. Lows in the upper 40s. Northeast winds around 5 miles an hour. Monday, sunny. Highs in the mid-70s. Northeast winds around 5 miles an hour. Monday night, mostly clear. Lows in the lower 50s. East winds around 5 miles an hour. Tuesday, sunny. Highs in the upper 70s. Tuesday night, mostly cloudy. A chance of showers after midnight. Not as cool with lows in the lower 60s. Chance of rain 40%. Wednesday and Wednesday night, mostly cloudy with a chance of showers. Highs in the upper 70s. Lows in the mid 60s. Chance of rain 50%. Thursday and Thursday night, showers likely. Highs in the mid-70s. Lows in the lower 60s. Chance of rain 70%. Friday, mostly cloudy in the morning, then becoming partly sunny. A 50% chance of showers. Highs in the lower 70s. Friday night, partly cloudy until midnight, then becoming mostly cloudy. A chance of showers. Lows in the upper 50s. Chance of rain 50%. Saturday, mostly sunny with a 40% chance of showers. Highs in the lower 70s. Again, the forecast for Champaign, Urbana and surrounding areas of East Central Illinois for tonight, partly cloudy. Lows in the upper 40s. East winds around 5 miles an hour. At 5 p.m. at the Champaign Airport, skies were mostly sunny. The temperature was 73 degrees, the dew point was 44, and the relative humidity was 35%. The wind was northeast at 5 miles an hour. The pressure was 30.10 inches and falling. Elsewhere around the area, temperatures were in the lower to mid-70s. At Terre Haute, it was sunny. It was mostly sunny at Bloomington, Rantoul, Paris, Mattoon, and Decatur. At Peoria, it was partly sunny. At Springfield, it was cloudy. And once again at 5 p.m. at the Champaign Airport, under mostly sunny skies, the temperature was 73. Looking elsewhere around the Midwest at 5 p.m., Chicago was partly sunny, and 66. Indianapolis was mostly sunny, and 73. St. Louis was cloudy, and 65. Kansas City had light rain, and 70. Des Moines had light rain, and 66. Milwaukee was partly sunny, and 60. The time is currently 5:56 p.m. Central Daylight Time. 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

WXJ76 in Champaign. Now for the official National Weather Service forecast for Champaign, Urbana, and surrounding areas of East Central Illinois. Tonight, partly cloudy. Lows in the upper 40s. East winds around 5 miles an hour. Sunday, mostly sunny. Highs in the mid-70s. Northeast winds around 5 miles an hour. Sunday night, mostly clear until midnight, then becoming partly cloudy. Lows in the upper 40s. Northeast winds around 5 miles an hour. Monday, sunny. Highs in the mid-70s. Northeast winds around 5 miles an hour. Monday night, mostly clear. Lows in the lower 50s. East winds around 5 miles an hour. Tuesday, sunny. Highs in the upper 70s. Tuesday night, mostly cloudy. A chance of showers after midnight. Not as cool with lows in the lower 60s. Chance of rain 40%. Wednesday and Wednesday night, mostly cloudy with a chance of showers. Highs in the upper 70s. Lows in the mid 60s. Chance of rain 50%. Thursday and Thursday night, showers likely. Highs in the mid 70s. Lows in the lower 60s. Chance of rain 70%. Friday, mostly cloudy in the morning, then becoming partly sunny. A 50% chance of showers. Highs in the lower 70s. Friday night, partly cloudy until midnight, then becoming mostly cloudy. A chance of showers. Lows in the upper 50s. Chance of rain 50%. Saturday, mostly sunny with a 40% chance of showers. Highs in the lower 70s. Again, the forecast for Champaign, Urbana, and surrounding areas of East Central Illinois for tonight, partly cloudy. Lows in the upper 40s. East winds around 5 miles an hour. At 5 p.m. at the Champaign Airport, skies were mostly sunny. The temperature was 73 degrees, the dew point was 44, and the relative humidity was 35%. The wind was northeast at 5 miles an hour. The pressure was 30.10 inches and falling. Elsewhere around the area, temperatures were in the lower to mid-70s. At Terre Haute, it was sunny. It was mostly sunny at Bloomington, Rantoul, Paris, Mattoon, and Decatur. At Peoria, it was partly sunny. At Springfield, it was cloudy. And once again at 5 p.m. at the Champaign Airport, under mostly sunny skies, the temperature was 73. Looking elsewhere around the Midwest at 5 p.m., Chicago was partly sunny, and 66. Indianapolis was mostly sunny, and 73. St. Louis was cloudy, and 65. Kansas City had light rain, and 70. Des Moines had light rain, and 66. Milwaukee was partly sunny, and 60. The time is currently 5:59 p.m. Central Daylight Time. 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Now for the official National Weather Service forecast for Champaign, Urbana, and surrounding areas of East Central Illinois. Tonight, partly cloudy. Lows in the upper 40s. East winds around 5 miles an hour. Sunday, mostly sunny. Highs in the mid-70s. Northeast winds around 5 miles an hour. Sunday night, mostly clear until midnight, then becoming partly cloudy. Lows in the upper 40s. Northeast winds around 5 miles an hour. Monday, sunny. Highs in the mid-70s. Northeast winds around 5 miles an hour. Monday night, mostly clear. Lows in the lower 50s. East winds around 5 miles an hour. Tuesday, sunny. Highs in the upper 70s. Tuesday night, mostly cloudy. A chance of showers after midnight. Not as cool with lows in the lower 60s. Chance of rain 40%. Wednesday and Wednesday night, mostly cloudy with a chance of showers. Highs in the upper 70s. Lows in the mid 60s. Chance of rain 50%. Thursday and Thursday night, showers likely. Highs in the mid-70s. Lows in the lower 60s. Chance of rain 70%. Friday, mostly cloudy in the morning, then becoming partly sunny. A 50% chance of showers. Highs in the lower 70s. Friday night, partly cloudy until midnight, then becoming mostly cloudy.

chance of showers. Lows in the upper 50s. Chance of rain 50%. Saturday, mostly sunny with a 40% chance of showers. Highs in the lower 70s. Again, the forecast for Champaign, Urbana and surrounding areas of East Central Illinois for tonight, partly cloudy. Lows in the upper 40s. East winds around 5 miles an hour. The Champaign, Illinois Airport climate summary for this evening, as of 4 p.m., September 26, 2026. Today's high temperature was 75 degrees. The normal high is 76. Today's low temperature was 52 degrees. The normal low is 51. No precipitation fell today. Sunset tonight is at 6:43 p.m. Sunrise tomorrow is at 6:46 a.m. The Mattoon, Illinois Airport climate summary for this evening, as of 4 p.m., September 26, 2026. Today's high temperature was 76 degrees. The normal high is 75. Today's low temperature was 54 degrees. The normal low is 53. No precipitation fell today. Sunset tonight is at 6:44 p.m. Sunrise tomorrow is at 6:45 a.m. The time is currently 6:02 p.m. Central Daylight Time. 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Now for the official National Weather Service forecast for Champaign, Urbana and surrounding areas of East Central Illinois. Tonight, partly cloudy. Lows in the upper 40s. East winds around 5 miles an hour. Sunday, mostly sunny. Highs in the mid-70s. Northeast winds around 5 miles an hour. Sunday night, mostly clear until midnight, then becoming partly cloudy. Lows in the upper 40s. Northeast winds around 5 miles an hour. Monday, sunny. Highs in the mid-70s. Northeast winds around 5 miles an hour. Monday night, mostly clear. Lows in the lower 50s. East winds around 5 miles an hour. Tuesday, sunny. Highs in the upper 70s. Tuesday night, mostly cloudy. A chance of showers after midnight. Not as cool with lows in the lower 60s. Chance of rain 40%. Wednesday and Wednesday night, mostly cloudy with a chance of showers. Highs in the upper 70s. Lows in the mid 60s. Chance of rain 50%. Thursday and Thursday night, showers likely. Highs in the mid-70s. Lows in the lower 60s. Chance of rain 70%. Friday, mostly cloudy in the morning, then becoming partly sunny. A 50% chance of showers. Highs in the lower 70s. Friday night, partly cloudy until midnight, then becoming mostly cloudy. A chance of showers. Lows in the upper 50s. Chance of rain 50%. Saturday, mostly sunny with a 40% chance of showers. Highs in the lower 70s. Again, the forecast for Champaign, Urbana and surrounding areas of East Central Illinois for tonight, partly cloudy. Lows in the upper 40s. East winds around 5 miles an hour. At 6 p.m. at the Champaign Airport, skies were partly cloudy. The temperature was 73 degrees, the dew point was 44, and the relative humidity was 35%. The wind was northeast at 5 miles an hour. The pressure was 30.09 inches and falling. Elsewhere around the area, at Terre Haute, it was clear, with a temperature of 68. It was partly cloudy, with a temperature of 70 at Bloomington, and 73 at Mattoon. At Springfield, it was mostly cloudy, with a temperature of 70. It was cloudy, with a temperature of 70 at Peoria, and 73 at Decatur. And once again at 6 p.m. at the Champaign Airport, under partly cloudy skies, the temperature was 73. The time is currently 6:05 p.m. Central Daylight Time. 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Programming originates from NOAA's National Weather Service office in Lincoln and transmits from the WCIA television tower near Seymour. 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
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Now for the official National Weather Service forecast for Champaign, Urbana, and surrounding areas of East Central Illinois. Tonight, partly cloudy. Lows in the upper 40s. East winds around 5 miles an hour. Sunday, mostly sunny. Highs in the mid-70s. Northeast winds around 5 miles an hour. Sunday night, mostly clear until midnight, then becoming partly cloudy. Lows in the upper 40s. Northeast winds around 5 miles an hour. Monday, sunny. Highs in the mid-70s. Northeast winds around 5 miles an hour. Monday night, mostly clear. Lows in the lower 50s. East winds around 5 miles an hour. Tuesday, sunny. Highs in the upper 70s. Tuesday night, mostly cloudy. A chance of showers after midnight. Not as cool with lows in the lower 60s. Chance of rain 40%. Wednesday and Wednesday night, mostly cloudy with a chance of showers. Highs in the upper 70s. Lows in the mid-60s. Chance of rain 50%. Thursday and Thursday night, showers likely. Highs in the mid-70s. Lows in the lower 60s. Chance of rain 70%. Friday, mostly cloudy in the morning, then becoming partly sunny. A 50% chance of showers. Highs in the lower 70s. Friday night, partly cloudy until midnight, then becoming mostly cloudy. A chance of showers. Lows in the upper 50s. Chance of rain 50%. Saturday, mostly sunny with a 40% chance of showers. Highs in the lower 70s. Again, the forecast for Champaign, Urbana, and surrounding areas of East Central Illinois for tonight, partly cloudy. Lows in the upper 40s. East winds around 5 miles an hour. At 6 p.m. at the Champaign Airport, skies were partly cloudy. The temperature was 73 degrees, the dew point was 44, and the relative humidity was 35%. The wind was northeast at 5 miles an hour. The pressure was 30.09 inches and falling. Elsewhere around the area, at Terre Haute, it was clear, with a temperature of 68. It was partly cloudy, with a temperature of 70 at Bloomington, and 73 at Mattoon. At Springfield, it was mostly cloudy, with a temperature of 70. It was cloudy, with a temperature of 70 at Peoria, and 73 at Decatur. And once again at 6 p.m. at the Champaign Airport, under partly cloudy skies, the temperature was 73. Looking elsewhere around the Midwest at 6 p.m., Chicago was mostly cloudy, and 62. Indianapolis was partly cloudy, and 71. St. Louis was cloudy, and 66. Kansas City was cloudy, and 71. Des Moines was cloudy, and 65. Milwaukee was mostly cloudy, and 59. The time is currently 6:09 p.m. Central Daylight Time. 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Now for the official National Weather Service forecast for Champaign, Urbana, and surrounding areas of East Central Illinois. Tonight, partly cloudy. Lows in the upper 40s. East winds around 5 miles an hour. Sunday, mostly sunny. Highs in the mid-70s. Northeast winds around 5 miles an hour. Sunday night, mostly clear until midnight, then becoming partly cloudy. Lows in the upper 40s. Northeast winds around 5 miles an hour. Monday, sunny. Highs in the mid-70s. Northeast winds around 5 miles an hour. Monday night, mostly clear. Lows in the lower 50s. East winds around 5 miles an hour. Tuesday, sunny. Highs in the upper 70s. Tuesday night, mostly cloudy. A chance of showers after midnight. Not as cool with lows in the lower 60s. Chance of rain 40%. Wednesday and Wednesday night, mostly cloudy with a chance of showers. Highs in the upper 70s. Lows in the mid-60s. Chance of rain 50%. Thursday and Thursday night, showers likely. Highs in the mid-70s. Lows in the lower 60s. Chance of rain 70%. Friday,

highs in the lower 70s. Again, the forecast for Champaign, Urbana, and surrounding areas of East Central Illinois for tonight, partly cloudy. Lows in the upper 40s. East winds around 5 miles an hour. At 6 p.m. at the Champaign Airport, skies were partly cloudy. The temperature was 73 degrees, the dew point was 44, and the relative humidity was 35%. The wind was northeast at 5 miles an hour. The pressure was 30.09 inches and falling. Elsewhere around the area, temperatures were around 70 degrees. At Terre Haute, it was clear. It was partly cloudy at Bloomington, Rantoul, Paris, and Mattoon. At Springfield, it was mostly cloudy. It was cloudy at Peoria, and Decatur. And once again at 6 p.m. at the Champaign Airport, under partly cloudy skies, the temperature was 73. Looking elsewhere around the Midwest at 6 p.m., Chicago was mostly cloudy, and 62. Indianapolis was partly cloudy, and 71. St. Louis was cloudy, and 66. Kansas City was cloudy, and 71. Des Moines was cloudy, and 65. Milwaukee was mostly cloudy, and 59. The time is currently 6:13 p.m. Central Daylight Time. 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Now for the official National Weather Service forecast for Champaign, Urbana, and surrounding areas of East Central Illinois. Tonight, partly cloudy. Lows in the upper 40s. East winds around 5 miles an hour. Sunday, mostly sunny. Highs in the mid-70s. Northeast winds around 5 miles an hour. Sunday night, mostly clear until midnight, then becoming partly cloudy. Lows in the upper 40s. Northeast winds around 5 miles an hour. Monday, sunny. Highs in the mid-70s. Northeast winds around 5 miles an hour. Monday night, mostly clear. Lows in the lower 50s. East winds around 5 miles an hour. Tuesday, sunny. Highs in the upper 70s. Tuesday night, mostly cloudy. A chance of showers after midnight. Not as cool with lows in the lower 60s. Chance of rain 40%. Wednesday and Wednesday night, mostly cloudy with a chance of showers. Highs in the upper 70s. Lows in the mid 60s. Chance of rain 50%. Thursday and Thursday night, showers likely. Highs in the mid-70s. Lows in the lower 60s. Chance of rain 70%. Friday, mostly cloudy in the morning, then becoming partly sunny. A 50% chance of showers. Highs in the lower 70s. Friday night, partly cloudy until midnight, then becoming mostly cloudy. A chance of showers. Lows in the upper 50s. Chance of rain 50%. Saturday, mostly sunny with a 40% chance of showers. Highs in the lower 70s. Again, the forecast for Champaign, Urbana, and surrounding areas of East Central Illinois for tonight, partly cloudy. Lows in the upper 40s. East winds around 5 miles an hour. The Champaign, Illinois Airport climate summary for this evening, as of 4 p.m., September 26, 2026. Today's high temperature was 75 degrees. The normal high is 76. Today's low temperature was 52 degrees. The normal low is 51. No precipitation fell today. Sunset tonight is at 6:43 p.m. Sunrise tomorrow is at 6:46 a.m. The Mattoon, Illinois Airport climate summary for this evening, as of 4 p.m., September 26, 2026. Today's high temperature was 76 degrees. The normal high is 75. Today's low temperature was 54 degrees. The normal low is 53. No precipitation fell today. Sunset tonight is at 6:44 p.m. Sunrise tomorrow is at 6:45 a.m. At 6 p.m. at the Champaign Airport, skies were partly cloudy. The temperature was 73 degrees, the dew point was 44, and the relative humidity was 35%. The wind was northeast at 5 miles an hour. The pressure was 30.09 inches and falling. Elsewhere around the area, temperatures were around 70 degrees. At Terre Haute, it was clear. It was partly cloudy at Bloomington.

Grand Tour, Paris, and Mattoon. At Springfield, it was mostly cloudy. It was cloudy at Peoria, Indicator. And once again at 6 p.m. at the Champaign Airport, under partly cloudy skies, the temperature was 73. Looking elsewhere around the Midwest at 6 p.m., Chicago was mostly cloudy, and 62. Indianapolis was partly cloudy, and 71. St. Louis was cloudy, and 66. Kansas City was cloudy, and 71. Des Moines was cloudy, and 65. Milwaukee was mostly cloudy, and 59. The time is currently 6:17 p.m. Central Daylight Time. 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Now for the official National Weather Service forecast for Champaign, Urbana, and surrounding areas of East Central Illinois. Tonight, partly cloudy. Lows in the upper 40s. East winds around 5 miles an hour. Sunday, mostly sunny. Highs in the mid-70s. Northeast winds around 5 miles an hour. Sunday night, mostly clear until midnight, then becoming partly cloudy. Lows in the upper 40s. Northeast winds around 5 miles an hour. Monday, sunny. Highs in the mid-70s. Northeast winds around 5 miles an hour. Monday night, mostly clear. Lows in the lower 50s. East winds around 5 miles an hour. Tuesday, sunny. Highs in the upper 70s. Tuesday night, mostly cloudy. A chance of showers after midnight. Not as cool with lows in the lower 60s. Chance of rain 40%. Wednesday and Wednesday night, mostly cloudy with a chance of showers. Highs in the upper 70s. Lows in the mid 60s. Chance of rain 50%. Thursday and Thursday night, showers likely. Highs in the mid-70s. Lows in the lower 60s. Chance of rain 70%. Friday, mostly cloudy in the morning, then becoming partly sunny. A 50% chance of showers. Highs in the lower 70s. Friday night, partly cloudy until midnight, then becoming mostly cloudy. A chance of showers. Lows in the upper 50s. Chance of rain 50%. Saturday, mostly sunny with a 40% chance of showers. Highs in the lower 70s. Again, the forecast for Champaign, Urbana, and surrounding areas of East Central Illinois for tonight, partly cloudy. Lows in the upper 40s. East winds around 5 miles an hour. At 6 p.m. at the Champaign Airport, skies were partly cloudy. The temperature was 73 degrees, the dew point was 44, and the relative humidity was 35%. The wind was northeast at 5 miles an hour. The pressure was 30.09 inches and falling. Elsewhere around the area, temperatures were around 70 degrees. At Terre Haute, it was clear. It was partly cloudy at Bloomington, Red Hill, Paris, and Mattoon. At Springfield, it was mostly cloudy. It was cloudy at Peoria, Indicator. And once again at 6 p.m. at the Champaign Airport, under partly cloudy skies, the temperature was 73. Looking elsewhere around the Midwest at 6 p.m., Chicago was mostly cloudy, and 62. Indianapolis was partly cloudy, and 71. St. Louis was cloudy, and 66. Kansas City was cloudy, and 71. Des Moines was cloudy, and 65. Milwaukee was mostly cloudy, and 59. The time is currently 6:21 p.m. Central Daylight Time. 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Now for the official National Weather Service forecast for Champaign, Urbana, and surrounding areas of East Central Illinois. Tonight, partly cloudy. Lows in the upper 40s. East winds around 5 miles an hour. Sunday, mostly sunny. Highs in the mid-70s. Northeast winds around 5 miles an hour. Sunday night, mostly clear until midnight, then becoming partly cloudy. Lows in the upper 40s. Northeast winds around 5 miles an hour. Monday, sunny. Highs in the mid-70s. Northeast winds around 5 miles an hour. Monday night, mostly clear. Lows in the lower 50s. East winds around 5 miles an hour.

Tuesday, sunny. Highs in the upper 70s. Tuesday night, mostly cloudy. A chance of showers after midnight. Not as cool with lows in the lower 60s. Chance of rain 40%. Wednesday and Wednesday night, mostly cloudy with a chance of showers. Highs in the upper 70s. Lows in the mid 60s. Chance of rain 50%. Thursday and Thursday night, showers likely. Highs in the mid 70s. Lows in the lower 60s. Chance of rain 70%. Friday, mostly cloudy in the morning, then becoming partly sunny. A 50% chance of showers. Highs in the lower 70s. Friday night, partly cloudy until midnight, then becoming mostly cloudy. A chance of showers. Lows in the upper 50s. Chance of rain 50%. Saturday, mostly sunny with a 40% chance of showers. Highs in the lower 70s. Again, the forecast for Champaign, Urbana and surrounding areas of East Central Illinois for tonight, partly cloudy. Lows in the upper 40s. East winds around 5 miles an hour. At 6 p.m. at the Champaign Airport, skies were partly cloudy. The temperature was 73 degrees, the dew point was 44, and the relative humidity was 35%. The wind was northeast at 5 miles an hour. The pressure was 30.09 inches and falling. Elsewhere around the area, temperatures were around 70 degrees. At Terre Haute, it was clear. It was partly cloudy at Rantoul, Paris, and Mattoon. It was mostly cloudy at Bloomington and Springfield. It was cloudy at Peoria and Decatur. And once again at 6 p.m. at the Champaign Airport, under partly cloudy skies, the temperature was 73. Looking elsewhere around the Midwest at 6 p.m., Chicago was mostly cloudy and 62. Indianapolis was partly cloudy and 71. St. Louis was cloudy and 66. Kansas City was cloudy and 71. Des Moines was cloudy and 65. Milwaukee was mostly cloudy and 59. The time is currently 6:24 p.m. Central Daylight Time. 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Now for the official National Weather Service forecast for Champaign, Urbana and surrounding areas of East Central Illinois. Tonight, partly cloudy. Lows in the upper 40s. East winds around 5 miles an hour. Sunday, mostly sunny. Highs in the mid-70s. Northeast winds around 5 miles an hour. Sunday night, mostly clear until midnight, then becoming partly cloudy. Lows in the upper 40s. Northeast winds around 5 miles an hour. Monday, sunny. Highs in the mid-70s. Northeast winds around 5 miles an hour. Monday night, mostly clear. Lows in the lower 50s. East winds around 5 miles an hour. Tuesday, sunny. Highs in the upper 70s. Tuesday night, mostly cloudy. A chance of showers after midnight. Not as cool with lows in the lower 60s. Chance of rain 40%. Wednesday and Wednesday night, mostly cloudy with a chance of showers. Highs in the upper 70s. Lows in the mid 60s. Chance of rain 50%. Thursday and Thursday night, showers likely. Highs in the mid-70s. Lows in the lower 60s. Chance of rain 70%. Friday, mostly cloudy in the morning, then becoming partly sunny. A 50% chance of showers. Highs in the lower 70s. Friday night, partly cloudy until midnight, then becoming mostly cloudy. A chance of showers. Lows in the upper 50s. Chance of rain 50%. Saturday, mostly sunny with a 40% chance of showers. Highs in the lower 70s. Again, the forecast for Champaign, Urbana and surrounding areas of East Central Illinois for tonight, partly cloudy. Lows in the upper 40s. East winds around 5 miles an hour. At 6 p.m. at the Champaign Airport, skies were partly cloudy. The temperature was 73 degrees, the dew point was 44, and the relative humidity was 35%. The wind was northeast at 5 miles an hour. The pressure was 30.09 inches and falling. Elsewhere around the area, temperatures were around 70 degrees,

at Terre Haute, it was clear. It was partly cloudy at Rantoul, Paris, and Mattoon. It was mostly cloudy at Bloomington and Springfield. It was cloudy at Peoria and Decatur. And once again at 6 p.m. at the Champaign Airport, under partly cloudy skies, the temperature was 73. Looking elsewhere around the Midwest at 6 p.m., Chicago was mostly cloudy, and 62. Indianapolis was partly cloudy, and 71. St. Louis was cloudy, and 66. Kansas City was cloudy, and 71. Des Moines was cloudy, and 65. Milwaukee was mostly cloudy, and 59. The time is currently 6:27 p.m. Central Daylight Time. 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Now for the official National Weather Service forecast for Champaign, Urbana, and surrounding areas of East Central Illinois. Tonight, partly cloudy. Lows in the upper 40s. East winds around 5 miles an hour. Sunday, mostly sunny. Highs in the mid-70s. Northeast winds around 5 miles an hour. Sunday night, mostly clear until midnight, then becoming partly cloudy. Lows in the upper 40s. Northeast winds around 5 miles an hour. Monday, sunny. Highs in the mid-70s. Northeast winds around 5 miles an hour. Monday night, mostly clear. Lows in the lower 50s. East winds around 5 miles an hour. Tuesday, sunny. Highs in the upper 70s. Tuesday night, mostly cloudy. A chance of showers after midnight. Not as cool with lows in the lower 60s. Chance of rain 40%. Wednesday and Wednesday night, mostly cloudy with a chance of showers. Highs in the upper 70s. Lows in the mid 60s. Chance of rain 50%. Thursday and Thursday night, showers likely. Highs in the mid 70s. Lows in the lower 60s. Chance of rain 70%. Friday, mostly cloudy in the morning, then becoming partly sunny. A 50% chance of showers. Highs in the lower 70s. Friday night, partly cloudy until midnight, then becoming mostly cloudy. A chance of showers. Lows in the upper 50s. Chance of rain 50%. Saturday, mostly sunny with a 40% chance of showers. Highs in the lower 70s. Again, the forecast for Champaign, Urbana, and surrounding areas of East Central Illinois for tonight, partly cloudy. Lows in the upper 40s. East winds around 5 miles an hour. The Champaign, Illinois Airport climate summary for this evening, as of 4 p.m., September 26, 2026. Today's high temperature was 75 degrees. The normal high is 76. Today's low temperature was 52 degrees. The normal low is 51. No precipitation fell today. Sunset tonight is at 6:43 p.m. Sunrise tomorrow is at 6:46 a.m. The Mattoon, Illinois Airport climate summary for this evening, as of 4 p.m., September 26, 2026. Today's high temperature was 76 degrees. The normal high is 75. Today's low temperature was 54 degrees. The normal low is 53. No precipitation fell today. Sunset tonight is at 6:44 p.m. Sunrise tomorrow is at 6:45 a.m. At 6 p.m. at the Champaign Airport, skies were partly cloudy. The temperature was 73 degrees, the dew point was 44, and the relative humidity was 35%. The wind was northeast at 5 miles an hour. The pressure was 30.09 inches and falling. Elsewhere around the area, temperatures were around 70 degrees. At Terre Haute, it was clear. It was partly cloudy at Rantoul, Paris, and Mattoon. It was mostly cloudy at Bloomington and Springfield. It was cloudy at Peoria and Decatur. And once again at 6 p.m. at the Champaign Airport, under partly cloudy skies, the temperature was 73. Looking elsewhere around the Midwest at 6 p.m., Chicago was mostly cloudy, and 62. Indianapolis was partly cloudy, and 71. St. Louis was cloudy, and 66. Kansas City was cloudy, and 71. Des Moines was cloudy, and 65.

was mostly cloudy, and 59. The time is currently 6:32 p.m. Central Daylight Time. 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Now for the official National Weather Service forecast for Champaign, Urbana, and surrounding areas of East Central Illinois. Tonight, partly cloudy. Lows in the upper 40s. East winds around 5 miles an hour. Sunday, mostly sunny. Highs in the mid-70s. Northeast winds around 5 miles an hour. Sunday night, mostly clear until midnight, then becoming partly cloudy. Lows in the upper 40s. Northeast winds around 5 miles an hour. Monday, sunny. Highs in the mid-70s. Northeast winds around 5 miles an hour. Monday night, mostly clear. Lows in the lower 50s. East winds around 5 miles an hour. Tuesday, sunny. Highs in the upper 70s. Tuesday night, mostly cloudy. A chance of showers after 5 miles an hour. Monday night, mostly clear. Lows in the lower 50s. East winds around 5 miles an hour. Tuesday, sunny. Highs in the upper 70s. Tuesday night, mostly cloudy. A chance of showers after midnight. Not as cool with lows in the lower 60s. Chance of rain 40%. Wednesday and Wednesday night, mostly cloudy with a chance of showers. Highs in the upper 70s. Lows in the mid-60s. Chance of rain 50%. Thursday and Thursday night, showers likely. Highs in the mid-70s. Lows in the lower 60s. Chance of rain 70%. Friday, mostly cloudy in the morning, then becoming partly sunny. A 50% chance of showers. Highs in the lower 70s. Friday night, partly cloudy until midnight, then becoming mostly cloudy. A chance of showers. Lows in the upper 50s. Chance of rain 50%. Saturday, mostly sunny with a 40% chance of showers. Highs in the lower 70s. Again, the forecast for Champaign, Urbana, and surrounding areas of East Central Illinois for tonight, partly cloudy. Lows in the upper 40s. East winds around 5 miles an hour. At 6 p.m. at the Champaign Airport, skies were partly cloudy. The temperature was 73 degrees, the dew point was 44, and the relative humidity was 35%. The wind was northeast at 5 miles an hour. The pressure was 30.09 inches and falling. Elsewhere around the area, temperatures were around 70 degrees. At Terre Haute, it was clear. It was partly cloudy at Rantoul, Paris, and Mattoon. It was mostly cloudy at Bloomington and Springfield. It was cloudy at Peoria and Decatur. And once again at 6 p.m. at the Champaign Airport, under partly cloudy skies, the temperature was 73. Looking elsewhere around the Midwest at 6 p.m., Chicago was mostly cloudy and 62. Indianapolis was partly cloudy and 71. St. Louis was cloudy and 66. Kansas City was cloudy and 71. Des Moines was cloudy and 65. Milwaukee was mostly cloudy and 59. The time is currently 6:35 p.m. Central Daylight Time. 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Now for the official National Weather Service forecast for Champaign, Urbana, and surrounding areas of East Central Illinois. Tonight, partly cloudy. Lows in the upper 40s. East winds around 5 miles an hour. Sunday, mostly sunny. Highs in the mid-70s. Northeast winds around 5 miles an hour. Sunday night, mostly clear until midnight, then becoming partly cloudy. Lows in the upper 40s. Northeast winds around 5 miles an hour. Monday, sunny. Highs in the mid-70s. Northeast winds around 5 miles an hour. Monday night, mostly clear. Lows in the lower 50s. East winds around 5 miles an hour. Tuesday, sunny. Highs in the upper 70s. Tuesday night, mostly cloudy. A chance of showers after midnight. Not as cool with lows in the lower 60s. Chance of rain 40%. Wednesday and Wednesday night, mostly cloudy with a chance of showers.

highs in the upper 70s. Lows in the mid-60s. Chance of rain 50%. Thursday and Thursday night, showers likely. Highs in the mid-70s. Lows in the lower 60s. Chance of rain 70%. Friday, mostly cloudy in the morning, then becoming partly sunny. A 50% chance of showers. Highs in the lower 70s. Friday night, partly cloudy until midnight, then becoming mostly cloudy. A chance of showers. Lows in the upper 50s. Chance of rain 50%. Saturday, mostly sunny with a 40% chance of showers. Highs in the lower 70s. Again, the forecast for Champaign, Urbana and surrounding areas of East Central Illinois for tonight, partly cloudy. Lows in the upper 40s. East winds around 5 miles an hour. At 6 p.m. at the Champaign Airport, skies were partly cloudy. The temperature was 73 degrees, the dew point was 44, and the relative humidity was 35%. The wind was northeast at 5 miles an hour. The pressure was 30.09 inches and falling. Elsewhere around the area, temperatures were around 70 degrees. At Terre Haute, it was clear. It was partly cloudy at Rantoul, Paris, and Mattoon. It was mostly cloudy at Bloomington and Springfield. It was cloudy at Peoria and Decatur. And once again at 6 p.m. at the Champaign Airport, under partly cloudy skies, the temperature was 73. Looking elsewhere around the Midwest at 6 p.m., Chicago was mostly cloudy and 62. Indianapolis was partly cloudy and 71. St. Louis was cloudy and 66. Kansas City was cloudy and 71. Des Moines was cloudy and 65. Milwaukee was mostly cloudy and 59. The time is currently 6:38 p.m. Central Daylight Time. 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Now for the official National Weather Service forecast for Champaign, Urbana and surrounding areas of East Central Illinois. Rest of tonight, partly cloudy. Lows in the upper 40s. East winds around 5 miles an hour. Sunday, mostly sunny. Highs in the mid-70s. Northeast winds around 5 miles an hour. Sunday night, mostly clear until midnight, then becoming partly cloudy. Lows in the upper 40s. Northeast winds around 5 miles an hour. Monday, sunny. Highs in the mid-70s. Northeast winds around 5 miles an hour. Monday night, mostly clear. Lows in the lower 50s. East winds around 5 miles an hour. Tuesday, sunny. Highs in the upper 70s. Tuesday night, mostly cloudy. A chance of showers after midnight. Not as cool with lows in the lower 60s. Chance of rain 40%. Wednesday and Wednesday night, mostly cloudy with a chance of showers. Highs in the upper 70s. Lows in the mid-60s. Chance of rain 50%. Thursday and Thursday night, showers likely. Highs in the mid-70s. Lows in the lower 60s. Chance of rain 70%. Friday, mostly cloudy in the morning, then becoming partly sunny. A 50% chance of showers. Highs in the lower 70s. Friday night, partly cloudy until midnight, then becoming mostly cloudy. A chance of showers. Lows in the upper 50s. Chance of rain 50%. Saturday, mostly sunny with a 40% chance of showers. Highs in the lower 70s. Again, the forecast for Champaign, Urbana and surrounding areas of East Central Illinois for the rest of tonight, partly cloudy. Lows in the upper 40s. East winds around 5 miles an hour. At 6 p.m. at the Champaign Airport, skies were partly cloudy. The temperature was 73 degrees, the dew point was 44, and the relative humidity was 35%. The wind was northeast at 5 miles an hour. The pressure was 30.09 inches and falling. Elsewhere around the area, temperatures were around 70 degrees. At Terre Haute, it was clear. It was partly cloudy at Rantoul, Paris, and Mattoon. It was mostly cloudy at Bloomington and Springfield. It was cloudy at Peoria and Decatur. And once again at 6 p.m. at the Champaign Airport, under partly cloudy

skies, the temperature was 73. Looking elsewhere around the Midwest at 6 p.m., Chicago was mostly cloudy, and 62. Indianapolis was partly cloudy, and 71. St. Louis was cloudy, and 66. Kansas City was cloudy, and 71. Des Moines was cloudy, and 65. Milwaukee was mostly cloudy, and 59. The time is currently 6:42 p.m. Central Daylight Time. 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Now for the official National Weather Service forecast for Champaign, Urbana, and surrounding areas of East Central Illinois. Rest of tonight, partly cloudy. Lows in the upper 40s. East winds around 5 miles an hour. Sunday, mostly sunny. Highs in the mid-70s. Northeast winds around 5 miles an hour. Sunday night, mostly clear until midnight, then becoming partly cloudy. Lows in the upper 40s. Northeast winds around 5 miles an hour. Monday, sunny. Highs in the mid-70s. Northeast winds around 5 miles an hour. Monday night, mostly clear. Lows in the lower 50s. East winds around 5 miles an hour. Tuesday, sunny. Highs in the upper 70s. Tuesday night, mostly cloudy. A chance of showers after midnight. Not as cool with lows in the lower 60s. Chance of rain 40%. Wednesday and Wednesday night, mostly cloudy with a chance of showers. Highs in the upper 70s. Lows in the mid 60s. Chance of rain 50%. Thursday and Thursday night, showers likely. Highs in the mid-70s. Lows in the lower 60s. Chance of rain 70%. Friday, mostly cloudy in the morning, then becoming partly sunny. A 50% chance of showers. Highs in the lower 70s. Friday night, partly cloudy until midnight, then becoming mostly cloudy. A chance of showers. Lows in the upper 50s. Chance of rain 50%. Saturday, mostly sunny with a 40% chance of showers. Highs in the lower 70s. Again, the forecast for Champaign, Urbana, and surrounding areas of East Central Illinois for the rest of tonight, partly cloudy. Lows in the upper 40s. East winds around 5 miles an hour. At 6 p.m. at the Champaign Airport, skies were partly cloudy. The temperature was 73 degrees, the dew point was 44, and the relative humidity was 35%. The wind was northeast at 5 miles an hour. The pressure was 30.09 inches and falling. Elsewhere around the area, temperatures were around 70 degrees. At Terre Haute, it was clear. It was partly cloudy at Rantoul, Paris, and Mattoon. It was mostly cloudy at Bloomington and Springfield. It was cloudy at Peoria and Decatur. And once again at 6 p.m. at the Champaign Airport, under partly cloudy skies, the temperature was 73. The Champaign, Illinois Airport Climate Summary for this evening, as of 4 p.m., September 26, 2026. Today's high temperature was 75 degrees. The normal high is 76. Today's low temperature was 52 degrees. The normal low is 51. No precipitation fell today. Sunset tonight is at 6:43 p.m. Sunrise tomorrow is at 6:46 a.m. The Mattoon, Illinois Airport Climate Summary for this evening, as of 4 p.m., September 26, 2026. Today's high temperature was 76 degrees. The normal high is 75. Today's low temperature was 54 degrees. The normal low is 53. No precipitation fell today. Sunset tonight is at 6:44 p.m. Sunrise tomorrow is at 6:45 a.m. Looking elsewhere around the Midwest at 6 p.m., Chicago was mostly cloudy, and 62. Indianapolis was partly cloudy, and 71. St. Louis was cloudy, and 66. Kansas City was cloudy, and 71. Des Moines was cloudy, and 65. Milwaukee was mostly cloudy, and 59. The time is currently 6:46 p.m. Central Daylight Time. 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
service forecast for Champaign, Urbana, and surrounding areas of East Central Illinois. Rest of tonight, partly cloudy. Lows in the upper 40s. East winds around 5 miles an hour. Sunday, mostly sunny. Highs in the mid-70s. Northeast winds around 5 miles an hour. Sunday night, mostly clear until midnight, then becoming partly cloudy. Lows in the upper 40s. Northeast winds around 5 miles an hour. Monday, sunny. Highs in the mid-70s. Northeast winds around 5 miles an hour. Monday night, mostly clear. Lows in the lower 50s. East winds around 5 miles an hour. Tuesday, sunny. Highs in the upper 70s. Tuesday night, mostly cloudy. A chance of showers after midnight. Not as cool with lows in the lower 60s. Chance of rain 40%. Wednesday and Wednesday night, mostly cloudy with a chance of showers. Highs in the upper 70s. Lows in the mid-60s. Chance of rain 50%. Thursday and Thursday night, showers likely. Highs in the mid-70s. Lows in the lower 60s. Chance of rain 70%. Friday, mostly cloudy in the morning, then becoming partly sunny. A 50% chance of showers. Highs in the lower 70s. Friday night, partly cloudy until midnight, then becoming mostly cloudy. A chance of showers. Lows in the upper 50s. Chance of rain 50%. Saturday, mostly sunny with a 40% chance of showers. Highs in the lower 70s. Again, the forecast for Champaign, Urbana, and surrounding areas of East Central Illinois for the rest of tonight, partly cloudy. Lows in the upper 40s. East winds around 5 miles an hour. At 6 p.m. at the Champaign Airport, skies were partly cloudy. The temperature was 73 degrees, the dew point was 44, and the relative humidity was 35%. The wind was northeast at 5 miles an hour. The pressure was 30.09 inches and falling. Elsewhere around the area, temperatures were around 70 degrees. At Terre Haute, it was clear. It was partly cloudy at Rantoul, Paris, and Mattoon. It was mostly cloudy at Bloomington and Springfield. It was cloudy at Peoria and Decatur. And once again at 6 p.m. at the Champaign Airport, under partly cloudy skies, the temperature was 73. Looking elsewhere around the Midwest at 6 p.m., Chicago was mostly cloudy and 62. Indianapolis was partly cloudy and 71. St. Louis was cloudy and 66. Kansas City was cloudy and 71. Des Moines was cloudy and 65. Milwaukee was mostly cloudy and 59. The time is currently 6:50 p.m. Central Daylight Time. 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Now for the official National Weather Service forecast for Champaign, Urbana, and surrounding areas of East Central Illinois. Rest of tonight, partly cloudy. Lows in the upper 40s. East winds around 5 miles an hour. Sunday, mostly sunny. Highs in the mid-70s. Northeast winds around 5 miles an hour. Sunday night, mostly clear until midnight, then becoming partly cloudy. Lows in the upper 40s. Northeast winds around 5 miles an hour. Monday, sunny. Highs in the mid-70s. Northeast winds around 5 miles an hour. Monday night, mostly clear. Lows in the lower 50s. East winds around 5 miles an hour. Tuesday, sunny. Highs in the upper 70s. Tuesday night, mostly cloudy. A chance of showers after midnight. Not as cool with lows in the lower 60s. Chance of rain 40%. Wednesday and Wednesday night, mostly cloudy with a chance of showers. Highs in the upper 70s. Lows in the mid-60s. Chance of rain 50%. Thursday and Thursday night, showers likely. Highs in the mid-70s. Lows in the lower 60s. Chance of rain 70%. Friday, mostly cloudy in the morning, then becoming partly sunny. A 50% chance of showers. Highs in the lower 70s. Friday night, partly cloudy until midnight, then becoming mostly cloudy. A chance of showers.
Lows in the upper 50s. Chance of rain 50%. Saturday, mostly sunny with a 40% chance of showers. Highs in the lower 70s. Again, the forecast for Champaign, Urbana and surrounding areas of East Central Illinois for the rest of tonight, partly cloudy. Lows in the upper 40s. East winds around 5 miles an hour. At 6 p.m. at the Champaign Airport, skies were partly cloudy. The temperature was 73 degrees, the dew point was 44, and the relative humidity was 35%. The wind was northeast at 5 miles an hour. The pressure was 30.09 inches and falling. Elsewhere around the area, temperatures were around 70 degrees. At Terre Haute, it was clear. It was partly cloudy at Rantoul, Paris, and Mattoon. It was mostly cloudy at Bloomington and Springfield. It was cloudy at Peoria and Decatur. And once again at 6 p.m. at the Champaign Airport, under partly cloudy skies, the temperature was 73. Looking elsewhere around the Midwest at 6 p.m., Chicago was mostly cloudy and 62. Indianapolis was partly cloudy and 71. St. Louis was cloudy and 66. Kansas City was cloudy and 71. Des Moines was cloudy and 65. Milwaukee was mostly cloudy and 59. The time is currently 6:53 p.m. Central Daylight Time. 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Now for the official National Weather Service forecast for Champaign, Urbana and surrounding areas of East Central Illinois. Rest of tonight, partly cloudy. Lows in the upper 40s. East winds around 5 miles an hour. Sunday, mostly sunny. Highs in the mid-70s. Northeast winds around 5 miles an hour. Sunday night, mostly clear until midnight, then becoming partly cloudy. Lows in the upper 40s. Northeast winds around 5 miles an hour. Monday, sunny. Highs in the mid-70s. Northeast winds around 5 miles an hour. Monday night, mostly clear. Lows in the lower 50s. East winds around 5 miles an hour. Tuesday, sunny. Highs in the upper 70s. Tuesday night, mostly cloudy. A chance of showers after midnight. Not as cool with lows in the lower 60s. Chance of rain 40%. Wednesday and Wednesday night, mostly cloudy with a chance of showers. Highs in the upper 70s. Lows in the mid-60s. Chance of rain 50%. Thursday and Thursday night, showers likely. Highs in the mid-70s. Lows in the lower 60s. Chance of rain 70%. Friday, mostly cloudy in the morning, then becoming partly sunny. A 50% chance of showers. Highs in the lower 70s. Friday night, partly cloudy until midnight, then becoming mostly cloudy. A chance of showers. Lows in the upper 50s. Chance of rain 50%. Saturday, mostly sunny with a 40% chance of showers. Highs in the lower 70s. Again, the forecast for Champaign, Urbana and surrounding areas of East Central Illinois for the rest of tonight, partly cloudy. Lows in the upper 40s. East winds around 5 miles an hour. At 6 p.m. at the Champaign Airport, skies were partly cloudy. The temperature was 73 degrees, the dew point was 44, and the relative humidity was 35%. The wind was northeast at 5 miles an hour. The pressure was 30.09 inches and falling. Elsewhere around the area, temperatures were around 70 degrees. At Terre Haute, it was clear. It was partly cloudy at Rantoul, Paris, and Mattoon. It was mostly cloudy at Bloomington and Springfield. It was cloudy at Peoria and Decatur. And once again at 6 p.m. at the Champaign Airport, under partly cloudy skies, the temperature was 73. Looking elsewhere around the Midwest at 6 p.m., Chicago was mostly cloudy and 62. Indianapolis was partly cloudy and 71. St. Louis was cloudy and 66. Kansas City was cloudy and 71. Des Moines was cloudy and 65. Milwaukee was mostly cloudy and 59. The time is currently 6:56 p.m. Central Daylight Time.
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Weather Radio, all hazards. Station WXJ76 in Champaign. Now for the official National Weather Service forecast for Champaign, Urbana, and surrounding areas of East Central Illinois. Rest of tonight, partly cloudy. Lows in the upper 40s. East winds around 5 miles an hour. Sunday, mostly sunny. Highs in the mid-70s. Northeast winds around 5 miles an hour. Sunday night, mostly clear until midnight, then becoming partly cloudy. Lows in the upper 40s. Northeast winds around 5 miles an hour. Monday, sunny. Highs in the mid-70s. Northeast winds around 5 miles an hour. Monday night, mostly clear. Lows in the lower 50s. East winds around 5 miles an hour. Tuesday, sunny. Highs in the upper 70s. Tuesday night, mostly cloudy. A chance of showers after midnight. Not as cool with lows in the lower 60s. Chance of rain 40%. Wednesday and Wednesday night, mostly cloudy with a chance of showers. Highs in the upper 70s. Lows in the mid-60s. Chance of rain 50%. Thursday and Thursday night, showers likely. Highs in the mid-70s. Lows in the lower 60s. Chance of rain 70%. Friday, mostly cloudy in the morning, then becoming partly sunny. A 50% chance of showers. Highs in the lower 70s. Friday night, partly cloudy until midnight, then becoming mostly cloudy. A chance of showers. Lows in the upper 50s. Chance of rain 50%. Saturday, mostly sunny with a 40% chance of showers. Highs in the lower 70s. Again, the forecast for Champaign, Urbana, and surrounding areas of East Central Illinois for the rest of tonight, partly cloudy. Lows in the upper 40s. East winds around 5 miles an hour. At 6 p.m. at the Champaign Airport, skies were partly cloudy. The temperature was 73 degrees, the dew point was 44, and the relative humidity was 35%. The wind was northeast at 5 miles an hour. The pressure was 30.09 inches and falling. Elsewhere around the area, temperatures were around 70 degrees. At Terre Haute, it was clear. It was partly cloudy at Rantoul, Paris, and Mattoon. It was mostly cloudy at Bloomington and Springfield. It was cloudy at Peoria and Decatur. And once again at 6 p.m. at the Champaign Airport, under partly cloudy skies, the temperature was 73. Looking elsewhere around the Midwest at 6 p.m., Chicago was mostly cloudy and 62. Indianapolis was partly cloudy and 71. St. Louis was cloudy and 66. Kansas City was cloudy and 71. Des Moines was cloudy and 65. Milwaukee was mostly cloudy and 59. The Champaign, Illinois Airport Climate Summary for this evening, as of 4 p.m., September 26, 2026. Today's high temperature was 75 degrees. The normal high is 76. Today's low temperature was 52 degrees. The normal low is 51. No precipitation fell today. Sunset tonight is at 6:43 p.m. Sunrise tomorrow is at 6:46 a.m. The Mattoon, Illinois Airport Climate Summary for this evening, as of 4 p.m., September 26, 2026. Today's high temperature was 76 degrees. The normal high is 75. Today's low temperature was 54 degrees. The normal low is 53. No precipitation fell today. Sunset tonight is at 6:44 p.m. Sunrise tomorrow is at 6:45 a.m. The time is currently 7:01 p.m. Central Daylight Time. 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Now for the official National Weather Service forecast for Champaign, Urbana, and surrounding areas of East Central Illinois. Rest of tonight, partly cloudy. Lows in the upper 40s. East winds around 5 miles an hour. Sunday, mostly sunny. Highs in the mid-70s. Northeast winds around 5 miles an hour. Sunday night, mostly clear until midnight, then becoming partly cloudy. Lows in the upper 40s. Northeast winds around 5 miles an hour. Monday, sunny. Highs in the mid-70s.